92 at Wichita. Once again, at Manhattan, it was 92 degrees under mostly sunny skies. Once again, at Topeka, it was 91 degrees under mostly sunny skies. The National Weather Service has issued severe thunderstorm watch number 452, effective until 1 a.m. Saturday. This watch includes the following counties, in Kansas, Pottawatomie and Riley. Remember, a severe thunderstorm watch means the conditions are favorable for the development of severe weather, including large hail and damaging winds, in and close to the watch area. While severe weather may not be imminent, persons should remain alert for rapidly changing weather conditions and listen for later statements and possible warnings. Stay tuned to NOAA Weather Radio, commercial radio and television outlets, or internet sources for the latest severe weather information. Repeating, severe thunderstorm watch number 452 has been issued until 1 a.m. Saturday for the following counties, in Kansas, Pottawatomie and Riley. Now here is your National Weather Service forecast. Heat advisory in effect until 8 p.m. Saturday. Tonight, partly cloudy. A chance of showers with a slight chance of thunderstorms after midnight. Lows in the middle 70s. Southeast winds 10 to 15 miles per hour with gusts up to 25 miles per hour. Chance of rain 30%. Independence Day, mostly sunny with a slight chance of showers and thunderstorms. Humid with highs in the middle 90s. Southwest winds 5 to 10 miles per hour with gusts up to 20 miles per hour, becoming north in the afternoon. Chance of rain 20%. Saturday night, mostly cloudy. A chance of showers and thunderstorms in the evening, then a chance of showers with a slight chance of thunderstorms after midnight. Humid with lows around 70. Southeast winds around 5 miles per hour, becoming west around 5 miles per hour after midnight. Chance of rain 40%. Sunday, mostly sunny. Humid with highs in the upper 80s. Northwest winds around 5 miles per hour, becoming northeast in the afternoon. Sunday night, mostly clear. Humid with lows in the upper 60s. Northeast winds around 5 miles per hour. Monday and Monday night, mostly clear. Highs around 90. Lows in the upper 60s. Tuesday, mostly sunny. Highs in the lower 90s. Tuesday night, partly cloudy in the evening, then becoming mostly clear. Lows around 70. Wednesday, mostly sunny. Highs in the middle 90s. Wednesday night, mostly clear with a slight chance of showers and thunderstorms in the evening, then partly cloudy with a chance of showers and thunderstorms after midnight. Lows in the lower 70s. Chance of rain 40%. Thursday, mostly sunny. A chance of showers and thunderstorms, mainly in the chance of rain 30%. Thursday night, partly cloudy with a chance of showers and thunderstorms. Lows in the lower 70s. Chance of rain 40%. Friday, mostly sunny. A slight chance of showers and thunderstorms in the morning. Highs in the lower 90s. This is NOAA Weather Radio Station WXK91 in Topeka. The National Weather Service has issued severe thunderstorm watch number 452, effective until 1 a.m. Saturday. This watch includes the following counties, in Kansas, Pottawatomie and Riley. Remember, a severe thunderstorm watch means the conditions are favorable for the development of severe weather, including large hail and damaging winds, in and close to the watch area. While severe weather may not be imminent, persons should remain alert for rapidly changing weather conditions and listen for later statements and possible warnings. Stay tuned to NOAA Weather Radio, commercial radio and television outlets, or internet sources for the latest severe weather information. Repeating, severe thunderstorm watch number 452 has been issued until 1 a.m. Saturday for the following counties, in Kansas, Pottawatomie and Riley. Now here is your National Weather Service forecast.
heat advisory in effect until 8 p.m. Saturday. Tonight, partly cloudy. A chance of showers with a slight chance of thunderstorms after midnight. Lows in the middle 70s. Southeast winds 10 to 15 miles per hour with gusts up to 25 miles per hour. Chance of rain 30%. Independence Day, mostly sunny with a slight chance of showers and thunderstorms. Humid with highs in the middle 90s. Southwest winds 5 to 10 miles per hour with gusts up to 20 miles per hour, becoming north in the afternoon. Chance of rain 20%. Saturday night, mostly cloudy. A chance of showers and thunderstorms in the evening, then a chance of showers with a slight chance of thunderstorms after midnight. Humid with lows around 70. Southeast winds around 5 miles per hour, becoming west around 5 miles per hour after midnight. Chance of rain 40%. Sunday, mostly sunny. Humid with highs in the upper 80s. Northwest winds around 5 miles per hour, becoming northeast in the afternoon. Sunday night, mostly clear. Humid with lows in the upper 60s. Northeast winds around 5 miles per hour. Monday and Monday night, mostly clear. Highs around 90. Lows in the upper 60s. Tuesday, mostly sunny. Highs in the lower 90s. Tuesday night, partly cloudy in the evening, then becoming mostly clear. Lows around 70. Wednesday, mostly sunny. Highs in the middle 90s. Wednesday night, mostly clear with a slight chance of showers and thunderstorms in the evening, then partly cloudy with a chance of showers and thunderstorms after midnight. Lows in the lower 70s. Chance of rain 40%. Thursday, mostly sunny. A chance of showers and thunderstorms, mainly in the morning. Highs in the middle 90s. Chance of rain 30%. Thursday night, partly cloudy with a chance of showers and thunderstorms. Lows in the lower 70s. Chance of rain 40%. Friday, mostly sunny. A slight chance of showers and thunderstorms in the morning. Highs in the lower 90s. The current time is 7:10 p.m. Central Daylight Time. Now here is your National Weather Service forecast. Heat advisory in effect until 8 p.m. Saturday. Tonight, partly cloudy. A chance of showers with a slight chance of thunderstorms after midnight. Lows in the middle 70s. Southeast winds 10 to 15 miles per hour with gusts up to 25 miles per hour. Chance of rain 30%. Independence Day, mostly sunny with a slight chance of showers and thunderstorms. Humid with highs in the middle 90s. Southwest winds 5 to 10 miles per hour with gusts up to 20 miles per hour, becoming north in the afternoon. Chance of rain 20%. Saturday night, mostly cloudy. A chance of showers and thunderstorms in the evening, then a chance of showers with a slight chance of thunderstorms after midnight. Humid with lows around 70. Southeast winds around 5 miles per hour, becoming west around 5 miles per hour after midnight. Chance of rain 40%. Sunday, mostly sunny. Humid with highs in the upper 80s. Northwest winds around 5 miles per hour, becoming northeast in the afternoon. Sunday night, mostly clear. Humid with lows in the upper 60s. Northeast winds around 5 miles per hour. Monday and Monday night, mostly clear. Highs around 90. Lows in the upper 60s. Tuesday, mostly sunny. Highs in the lower 90s. Tuesday night, partly cloudy in the evening, then becoming mostly clear. Lows around 70. Wednesday, mostly sunny. Highs in the middle 90s. Wednesday night, mostly clear with a slight chance of showers and thunderstorms in the evening, then partly cloudy with a chance of showers and thunderstorms after midnight. Lows in the lower 70s. Chance of rain 40%. Thursday, mostly sunny.
a chance of showers and thunderstorms, mainly in the morning.

Highs in the middle 90s. Chance of rain 30%. Thursday night, partly cloudy with a chance of showers and thunderstorms. Lows in the lower 70s. Chance of rain 40%. Friday, mostly sunny. A slight chance of showers and thunderstorms in the morning. Highs in the lower 90s. This is NOAA Weather Radio Station WXK91 in Topeka. Here are the 7 p.m. conditions for the local area. At Topeka, it was sunny. The temperature was 91 degrees, the dew point 74, and the relative humidity was 57%, producing a heat index of 100. The wind was south at 10 miles an hour. The pressure was 29.91 inches and falling. At Manhattan, it was sunny. The temperature was 90 degrees, the dew point 72, and the relative humidity was 55%, producing a heat index of 97. The wind was south at 12 miles an hour, gusting to 21. Around the region, it was sunny, with a temperature of 90 at Lawrence, and 89 at Emporia. It was mostly sunny, with a temperature of 92 at Concordia, 86 at Beatrice, 87 at Springfield, and 91 at Wichita. It was partly sunny, with a temperature of 91 at Kansas City, and 76 at Omaha. Once again, at Manhattan, it was 90 degrees under sunny skies. Once again, at Topeka, it was 91 degrees under sunny skies. The National Weather Service has issued severe thunderstorm watch number 452, effective until 1 a.m. Saturday. This watch includes the following counties, in Kansas, Pottawatomie and Riley. Remember, a severe thunderstorm watch means the conditions are favorable for the development of severe weather, including large hail and damaging winds, in and close to the watch area. While severe weather may not be imminent, persons should remain alert for rapidly changing weather conditions and listen for later statements and possible warnings. Stay tuned to NOAA Weather Radio, commercial radio and television outlets, or internet sources for the latest severe weather information. Repeating, severe thunderstorm watch number 452 has been issued until 1 a.m. Saturday for the following counties, in Kansas, Pottawatomie and Riley. Now here is your National Weather Service forecast. Heat advisory in effect until 8 p.m. Saturday. Tonight, partly cloudy. A chance of showers with a slight chance of thunderstorms after midnight. Lows in the middle 70s. Southeast winds 10 to 15 miles per hour with gusts up to 25 miles per hour. Chance of rain 30%. Independence Day, mostly sunny with a slight chance of showers and thunderstorms. Humid with highs in the middle 90s. Southwest winds 5 to 10 miles per hour with gusts up to 20 miles per hour, becoming north in the afternoon. Chance of rain 20%. Saturday night, mostly cloudy. A chance of showers and thunderstorms in the evening, then a chance of showers with a slight chance of thunderstorms after midnight. Humid with lows around 70. Southeast winds around 5 miles per hour, becoming west around 5 miles per hour after midnight. Chance of rain 40%. Sunday, mostly sunny. Humid with highs in the upper 80s. Northwest winds around 5 miles per hour, becoming northeast in the afternoon. Sunday night, mostly clear. Humid with lows in the upper 60s. Northeast winds around 5 miles per hour. Monday and Monday night, mostly clear. Highs around 90. Lows in the upper 60s. Tuesday, mostly sunny. Highs in the lower 90s. Tuesday night, partly cloudy in the evening, then becoming mostly clear. Lows around 70. Wednesday, mostly sunny. Highs in the middle 90s. Wednesday night, mostly clear with a slight chance of showers and thunderstorms in the evening, then partly cloudy with a chance of showers and thunderstorms after midnight. Lows in the lower 70s. Chance of rain 40%. Thursday, mostly sunny. A chance of showers and thunderstorms, mainly in the

highs in the middle 90s. Chance of rain 30%. Thursday night, partly cloudy with a chance of showers and thunderstorms. Lows in the lower 70s. Chance of rain 40%. Friday, mostly sunny. A slight chance of showers and thunderstorms in the morning. Highs in the lower 90s. 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Here are the 7 p.m. conditions for the local area. At Topeka, it was sunny. The temperature was 91 degrees, the dew point 74, and the relative humidity was 57%, producing a heat index of 100. The wind was south at 10 miles an hour. The pressure was 29.91 inches and falling. At Manhattan, it was sunny. The temperature was 90 degrees, the dew point 72, and the relative humidity was 55%, producing a heat index of 97. The wind was south at 12 miles an hour, gusting to 21. Around the region, it was sunny, with a temperature of 90 at Lawrence and 89 at Emporia. It was mostly sunny, with a temperature of 92 at Concordia, 86 at Beatrice, 87 at Springfield, and 91 at Wichita. It was partly sunny, with a temperature of 91 at Kansas City, and 76 at Omaha. Once again, at Manhattan, it was 90 degrees under sunny skies. Once again, at Topeka, it was 91 degrees under sunny skies. The National Weather Service has issued severe thunderstorm watch number 452, effective until 1 a.m. Saturday. This watch includes the following counties, in Kansas, Pottawatomie and Riley. Remember, a severe thunderstorm watch means the conditions are favorable for the development of severe weather, including large hail and damaging winds, in and close to the watch area. While severe weather may not be imminent, persons should remain alert for rapidly changing weather conditions.

advisory in effect until 8 p.m. Saturday. Tonight, partly cloudy. A chance of showers with a slight chance of thunderstorms after midnight. Lows in the middle 70s. Southeast winds 10 to 15 miles per hour with gusts up to 25 miles per hour. Chance of rain 30%. Independence Day, mostly sunny with a slight chance of showers and thunderstorms. Humid with highs in the middle 90s. Southwest winds 5 to 10 miles per hour with gusts up to 20 miles per hour, becoming north in the afternoon. Chance of rain 20%. Saturday night, mostly cloudy. A chance of showers and thunderstorms in the evening, then a chance of showers with a slight chance of thunderstorms after midnight. Humid with lows around 70. Southeast winds around 5 miles per hour, becoming west around 5 miles per hour after midnight. Chance of rain 40%. Sunday, mostly sunny. Humid with highs in the upper 80s. Northwest winds around 5 miles per hour, becoming northeast in the afternoon. Sunday night, mostly clear. Humid with lows in the upper 60s. Northeast winds around 5 miles per hour. Monday and Monday night, mostly clear. Highs around 90. Lows in the upper 60s. Tuesday, mostly sunny. Highs in the lower 90s. Tuesday night, partly cloudy in the evening, then becoming mostly clear. Lows around 70. Wednesday, mostly sunny. Highs in the middle 90s. Wednesday night, mostly clear with a slight chance of showers and thunderstorms in the evening, then partly cloudy with a chance of showers and thunderstorms after midnight. Lows in the lower 70s. Chance of rain 40%. Thursday, mostly sunny. A chance of showers and thunderstorms, mainly in the morning. Highs in the middle 90s. Chance of rain 30%. Thursday night, partly cloudy with a chance of showers and thunderstorms. Lows in the lower 70s. Chance of rain 40%. Friday, mostly sunny. A slight chance of showers and thunderstorms in the morning. Highs in the lower 90s. 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The current time is 7:23 p.m. Central Daylight Time. Here are the 7 p.m. conditions for the local area. At Topeka, it was sunny. The temperature was 91 degrees, the dew point 74, and the relative humidity was 57%, producing a heat index of 100. The wind was south at 10 miles an hour. The pressure was 29.91 inches and falling. At Manhattan, it was sunny. The temperature was 90 degrees, the dew point 72, and the relative humidity was 55%, producing a heat index of 97. The wind was south at 12 miles an hour, gusting to 21. Around the region, it was sunny, with a temperature of 90 at Lawrence, and 89 at Emporia. It was mostly sunny, with a temperature of 92 at Concordia, 86 at Beatrice, 87 at Springfield, and 91 at Wichita. It was partly sunny, with a temperature of 91 at Kansas City, and 76 at Omaha. Once again, at Manhattan, it was 90 degrees under sunny skies. Once again, at Topeka, it was 91 degrees under sunny skies. The National Weather Service has issued severe thunderstorm watch number 452, effective until 1 a.m. Saturday. This watch includes the following counties, in Kansas, Pottawatomie and Riley. Remember, a severe thunderstorm watch means the conditions are favorable for the development of severe weather, including large hail and damaging winds, in and close to the watch area. While severe weather may not be imminent, persons should remain alert for rapidly changing weather conditions and listen for later statements and possible warnings. Stay tuned to NOAA Weather Radio, commercial radio and television outlets, or internet sources for the latest severe weather information. Repeating, severe thunderstorm watch number 452 has been issued until 1 a.m. Saturday for the following counties, in Kansas, Pottawatomie

and Riley. Now here is your National Weather Service forecast. Heat advisory in effect until 8 p.m. Saturday. Tonight, partly cloudy. A chance of showers with a slight chance of thunderstorms after midnight. Lows in the middle 70s. Southeast winds 10 to 15 miles per hour with gusts up to 25 miles per hour. Chance of rain 30%. Independence Day, mostly sunny with a slight chance of showers and thunderstorms. Humid with highs in the middle 90s. Southwest winds 5 to 10 miles per hour with gusts up to 20 miles per hour, becoming north in the afternoon. Chance of rain 20%. Saturday night, mostly cloudy. A chance of showers and thunderstorms in the evening, then a chance of showers with a slight chance of thunderstorms after midnight. Humid with lows around 70. Southeast winds around 5 miles per hour, becoming west around 5 miles per hour after midnight. Chance of rain 40%. Sunday, mostly sunny. Humid with highs in the upper 80s. Northwest winds around 5 miles per hour, becoming northeast in the afternoon. Sunday night, mostly clear. Humid with lows in the upper 60s. Northeast winds around 5 miles per hour. Monday and Monday night, mostly clear. Highs around 90. Lows in the upper 60s. Tuesday, mostly sunny. Highs in the lower 90s. Tuesday night, partly cloudy in the evening, then becoming mostly clear. Lows around 70. Wednesday, mostly sunny. Highs in the middle 90s. Wednesday night, mostly clear with a slight chance of showers and thunderstorms in the evening, then partly cloudy with a chance of showers and thunderstorms after midnight. Lows in the lower 70s. Chance of rain 40%. Thursday, mostly sunny. A chance of showers and thunderstorms, mainly in the morning. Highs in the middle 90s. Chance of rain 30%. Thursday night, partly cloudy with a chance of showers and thunderstorms. Lows in the lower 70s. Chance of rain 40%. Friday, mostly sunny. A slight chance of showers and thunderstorms in the morning. Highs in the lower 90s. 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Here are the 7 p.m. conditions for the local area. At Topeka, it was sunny. The temperature was 91 degrees, the dew point 74, and the relative humidity was 57%, producing a heat index of 100. The wind was south at 10 miles an hour. The pressure was 29.91 inches and falling. At Manhattan, it was sunny. The temperature was 90 degrees, the dew point 72, and the relative humidity was 55%, producing a heat index of 97. The wind was south at 12 miles an hour, gusting to 21. Around the region, it was sunny, with a temperature of 90 at Lawrence, and 89 at Emporia. It was mostly sunny, with a temperature of 92 at Concordia, 86 at Beatrice, 87 at Springfield, and 91 at Wichita. It was partly sunny, with a temperature of 91 at Kansas City, and 76 at Omaha. Once again, at Manhattan, it was 90 degrees under sunny skies. Once again, at Topeka, it was 91 degrees under sunny skies. The National Weather Service has issued severe thunderstorm watch number 452, effective until 1 a.m. Saturday. This watch includes the following counties, in Kansas, Pottawatomie and Riley. Remember, a severe thunderstorm watch means the conditions are favorable for the development of severe weather, including large hail and damaging winds, in and close to the watch area. While severe weather may not be imminent, persons should remain alert for rapidly changing weather conditions and listen for later statements and possible warnings. Stay tuned to NOAA Weather Radio, commercial radio and television outlets, or internet sources for the latest severe weather information. Repeating, severe thunderstorm watch number 452 has been issued until 1 a.m. Saturday for the following counties, in Kansas,
Potawatomi, and Riley. Now here is your National Weather Service forecast. Heat advisory in effect until 8 p.m. Saturday. Tonight, partly cloudy. A chance of showers with a slight chance of thunderstorms after midnight. Lows in the middle 70s. Southeast winds 10 to 15 miles per hour with gusts up to 25 miles per hour. Chance of rain 30%. Independence Day, mostly sunny with a slight chance of showers and thunderstorms. Humid with highs in the middle 90s. Southwest winds 5 to 10 miles per hour with gusts up to 20 miles per hour, becoming north in the afternoon. Chance of rain 20%. Saturday night, mostly cloudy. A chance of showers and thunderstorms in the evening, then a chance of showers with a slight chance of thunderstorms after midnight. Humid with lows around 70. Southeast winds around 5 miles per hour, becoming west around 5 miles per hour after midnight. Chance of rain 40%. Sunday, mostly sunny. Humid with highs in the upper 80s. Northwest winds around 5 miles per hour, becoming northeast in the afternoon. Sunday night, mostly clear. Humid with lows in the upper 60s. Northeast winds around 5 miles per hour. Monday and Monday night, mostly clear. Highs around 90. Lows in the upper 60s. Tuesday, mostly sunny. Highs in the lower 90s. Tuesday night, partly cloudy in the evening, then becoming mostly clear. Lows around 70. Wednesday, mostly sunny. Highs in the middle 90s. Wednesday night, mostly clear with a slight chance of showers and thunderstorms in the evening, then partly cloudy with a chance of showers and thunderstorms after midnight. Lows in the lower 70s. Chance of rain 40%. Thursday, mostly sunny. A chance of showers and thunderstorms, mainly in the morning. Highs in the middle 90s. Chance of rain 30%. Thursday night, partly cloudy with a chance of showers and thunderstorms. Lows in the lower 70s. Chance of rain 40%. Friday, mostly sunny. A slight chance of showers and thunderstorms in the morning. Highs in the lower 90s. 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Here are the 7 p.m. conditions for the local area. At Topeka, it was sunny morning. Highs in the lower 90s. This is NOAA Weather Radio Station WXK91 in Topeka. Here are the 7 p.m. conditions for the local area. At Topeka, it was sunny. The temperature was 91 degrees, the dew point 74, and the relative humidity was 57%, producing a heat index of 100. The wind was south at 10 miles an hour. The pressure was 29.91 inches and falling. At Manhattan, it was sunny. The temperature was 90 degrees, the dew point 72, and the relative humidity was 55%, producing a heat index of 97. The wind was south at 12 miles an hour, gusting to 21. Around the region, it was sunny, with a temperature of 90 at Lawrence, and 89 at Emporia. It was mostly sunny, with a temperature of 92 at Concordia, 86 at Beatrice, 87 at Springfield, and 91 at Wichita. It was partly sunny, with a temperature of 91 at Kansas City, and 76 at Omaha. Once again, at Manhattan, it was 90 degrees under sunny skies. Once again, at Topeka, it was 91 degrees under sunny skies. The National Weather Service has issued severe thunderstorm watch number 452, effective until 1 a.m. Saturday. This watch includes the following counties, in Kansas, Potawatomi and Riley. Remember, a severe thunderstorm watch means the conditions are favorable for the development of severe weather, including large hail and damaging winds, in and close to the watch area. While severe weather may not be imminent, persons should remain alert for rapidly changing weather conditions and listen for later statements and possible warnings.
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Repeating, severe thunderstorm watch number 452 has been issued until 1 a.m. Saturday for the following counties in Kansas, Potawatomi, and Riley. Now here is your National Weather Service forecast. Heat advisory in effect until 8 p.m. Saturday. Tonight, partly cloudy. A chance of showers with a slight chance of thunderstorms after midnight. Lows in the middle 70s. Southeast winds 10 to 15 miles per hour with gusts up to 25 miles per hour. Chance of rain 30%. Independence Day, mostly sunny with a slight chance of showers and thunderstorms. Humid with highs in the middle 90s. Southwest winds 5 to 10 miles per hour with gusts up to 20 miles per hour, becoming north in the afternoon. Chance of rain 20%. Saturday night, mostly cloudy. A chance of showers and thunderstorms in the evening, then a chance of showers with a slight chance of thunderstorms after midnight. Humid with lows around 70. Southeast winds around 5 miles per hour, becoming west around 5 miles per hour after midnight. Chance of rain 40%. Sunday, mostly sunny. Humid with highs in the upper 80s. Northwest winds around 5 miles per hour, becoming northeast in the afternoon. Sunday night, mostly clear. Humid with lows in the upper 60s. Northeast winds around 5 miles per hour. Monday and Monday night, mostly clear. Highs around 90. Lows in the upper 60s. Tuesday, mostly sunny. Highs in the lower 90s. Tuesday night, partly cloudy in the evening, then becoming mostly clear. Lows around 70. Wednesday, mostly sunny. Highs in the middle 90s. Wednesday night, mostly clear with a slight chance of showers and thunderstorms in the evening, then partly cloudy with a chance of showers and thunderstorms after midnight. Lows in the lower 70s. Chance of rain 40%. Thursday, mostly sunny. A chance of showers and thunderstorms, mainly in the morning. Highs in the middle 90s. Chance of rain 30%. Thursday night, partly cloudy with a chance of showers and thunderstorms. Lows in the lower 70s. Chance of rain 40%. Friday, mostly sunny. A slight chance of showers and thunderstorms in the morning. Highs in the lower 90s. 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The current time is 7:38 p.m. Central Daylight Time. 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Here are the 7 p.m. conditions for the local area. At Topeka, it was sunny. The temperature was 91 degrees, the dew point 74, and the relative humidity was 57%, producing a heat index of 100. The wind was south at 10 miles an hour. The pressure was 29.91 inches and falling. At Manhattan, it was sunny. The temperature was 90 degrees, the dew point 72, and the relative humidity was 55%, producing a heat index of 97. The wind was south at 12 miles an hour, gusting to 21. Around the region, it was sunny, with a temperature of 90 at Lawrence, and 89 at Emporia. It was mostly sunny, with a temperature of 92 at Concordia, 86 at Beatrice, 87 at Springfield, and 91 at Wichita. It was partly sunny, with a temperature of 91 at Kansas City, and 76 at Omaha. Once again, at Manhattan, it was 90 degrees under sunny skies. Once again, at Topeka, it was 91 degrees under sunny skies. The National Weather Service has issued severe thunderstorm watch number 452, effective until 1 a.m. Saturday. This watch includes the following counties, in Kansas, Potawatomi, and Riley. Remember, a severe thunderstorm watch means the conditions are favorable for the development of severe weather, including large hail and damaging winds, in and close to the watch area. While severe weather

may not be imminent, persons should remain alert for rapidly changing weather conditions and listen for later statements and possible warnings. Stay tuned to NOAA Weather Radio, commercial radio and television outlets, or internet sources for the latest severe weather information. Repeating, severe thunderstorm watch number 452 has been issued until 1 a.m. Saturday for the following counties, in Kansas, Potawatomi and Riley. Now here is your National Weather Service forecast. Heat advisory in effect until 8 p.m. Saturday. Tonight, partly cloudy. A chance of showers with a slight chance of thunderstorms after midnight. Lows in the middle 70s. Southeast winds 10 to 15 miles per hour with gusts up to 25 miles per hour. Chance of rain 30%. Independence Day, mostly sunny with a slight chance of showers and thunderstorms. Humid with highs in the middle 90s. Southwest winds 5 to 10 miles per hour with gusts up to 20 miles per hour, becoming north in the afternoon. Chance of rain 20%. Saturday night, mostly cloudy. A chance of showers and thunderstorms in the evening, then a chance of showers with a slight chance of thunderstorms after midnight. Humid with lows around 70. Southeast winds around 5 miles per hour, becoming west around 5 miles per hour after midnight. Chance of rain 40%. Sunday, mostly sunny. Humid with highs in the upper 80s. Northwest winds around 5 miles per hour, becoming northeast in the afternoon. Sunday night, mostly clear. Humid with lows in the upper 60s. Northeast winds around 5 miles per hour. Monday and Monday night, mostly clear. Highs around 90. Lows in the upper 60s. Tuesday, mostly sunny. Highs in the lower 90s. Tuesday night, partly cloudy in the evening, then becoming mostly clear. Lows around 70. Wednesday, mostly sunny. Highs in the middle 90s. Wednesday night, mostly clear with a slight chance of showers and thunderstorms in the evening, then partly cloudy with a chance of showers and thunderstorms after midnight. Lows in the lower 70s. Chance of rain 40%. Thursday, mostly sunny. A chance of showers and thunderstorms, mainly in the morning. Highs in the middle 90s. Chance of rain 30%. Thursday night, partly cloudy with a chance of showers and thunderstorms. Lows in the lower 70s. Chance of rain 40%. Friday, mostly sunny. A slight chance of showers and thunderstorms in the morning. Highs in the lower 90s. 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Here are the 7 p.m. conditions for the local area. At Topeka, it was sunny. The temperature was 91 degrees, the dew point 74, and the relative humidity was 57%, producing a heat index of 100. The wind was south at 10 miles an hour. The pressure was 29.91 inches and falling. At Manhattan, it was sunny. The temperature was 90 degrees, the dew point 72, and the relative humidity was 55%, producing a heat index of 97. The wind was south at 12 miles an hour, gusting to 21. Around the region, it was sunny, with a temperature of 90 at Lawrence, and 89 at Emporia. It was mostly sunny, with a temperature of 92 at Concordia, 86 at Beatrice, 87 at Springfield, and 91 at Wichita. It was partly sunny, with a temperature of 91 at Kansas City, and 76 at Omaha. Once again, at Manhattan, it was 90 degrees under sunny skies. Once again, at Topeka, it was 91 degrees under sunny skies. The National Weather Service has issued severe thunderstorm watch number 452, effective until 1 a.m. Saturday. This watch includes the following counties, in Kansas, Potawatomi and Riley. Remember, a severe thunderstorm watch means the conditions are favorable for the development of severe weather, including large hail and damaging winds, in and close to the watch area.
while severe

not be imminent, persons should remain alert for rapidly changing weather conditions and listen for later statements and possible warnings. 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Repeating, severe thunderstorm watch number 452 has been issued until 1 a.m. Saturday for the following counties, in Kansas, Pottawatomie and Riley. Now here is your National Weather Service forecast. Heat advisory in effect until 8 p.m. Saturday. Tonight, partly cloudy. A chance of showers with a slight chance of thunderstorms after midnight. Lows in the middle 70s. Southeast winds 10 to 15 miles per hour with gusts up to 25 miles per hour. Chance of rain 30%. Independence Day, mostly sunny with a slight chance of showers and thunderstorms. Humid with highs in the middle 90s. Southwest winds 5 to 10 miles per hour with gusts up to 20 miles per hour, becoming north in the afternoon. Chance of rain 20%. Saturday night, mostly cloudy. A chance of showers and thunderstorms in the evening, then a chance of showers with a slight chance of thunderstorms after midnight. Humid with lows around 70. Southeast winds around 5 miles per hour, becoming west around 5 miles per hour after midnight. Chance of rain 40%. Sunday, mostly sunny. Humid with highs in the upper 80s. Northwest winds around 5 miles per hour, becoming northeast in the afternoon. Sunday night, mostly clear. Humid with lows in the upper 60s. Northeast winds around 5 miles per hour. Monday and Monday night, mostly clear. Highs around 90. Lows in the upper 60s. Tuesday, mostly sunny. Highs in the lower 90s. Tuesday night, partly cloudy in the evening, then becoming mostly clear. Lows around 70. Wednesday, mostly sunny. Highs in the middle 90s. Wednesday night, mostly clear with a slight chance of showers and thunderstorms in the evening, then partly cloudy with a chance of showers and thunderstorms after midnight. Lows in the lower 70s. Chance of rain 40%. Thursday, mostly sunny. A chance of showers and thunderstorms, mainly in the morning. Highs in the middle 90s. Chance of rain 30%. Thursday night, partly cloudy with a chance of showers and thunderstorms. Lows in the lower 70s. Chance of rain 40%. Friday, mostly sunny. A slight chance of showers and thunderstorms in the morning. Highs in the lower 90s. 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Here are the 7 p.m. conditions for the local area. At Topeka, it was sunny. The temperature was 91 degrees.

inches and falling. At Manhattan, it was sunny. The temperature was 90 degrees, the dew point 72, and the relative humidity was 55%, producing a heat index of 97. The wind was south at 12 miles an hour, gusting to 21. Around the region, it was sunny, with a temperature of 90 at Lawrence, and 89 at Emporia. It was mostly sunny, with a temperature of 92 at Concordia, 86 at Beatrice, 87 at Springfield, and 91 at Wichita. It was partly sunny, with a temperature of 91 at Kansas City, and 76 at Omaha. Once again, at Manhattan, it was 90 degrees under sunny skies. Once again, at Topeka, it was 91 degrees under sunny skies. The National Weather Service has issued severe thunderstorm watch number 452, effective until 1 a.m. Saturday. This watch includes the following counties, in Kansas, Pottawatomie and Riley. Remember, a severe thunderstorm watch means the conditions are favorable for the development of severe weather, including large hail and damaging winds, in and close to the watch area. While severe weather may not be imminent, persons should remain alert for rapidly changing weather conditions and listen for later statements and possible warnings. Stay tuned to NOAA Weather Radio, commercial radio and television outlets, or internet sources for the latest severe weather information. Repeating, severe thunderstorm watch number 452 has been issued until 1 a.m. Saturday for the following counties, in Kansas, Pottawatomie and Riley. Now here is your National Weather Service forecast. Heat advisory in effect until 8 p.m. Saturday. Tonight, partly cloudy. A chance of showers with a slight chance of thunderstorms after midnight. Lows in the middle 70s. Southeast winds 10 to 15 miles per hour with gusts up to 25 miles per hour. Chance of rain 30%. Independence Day, mostly sunny with a slight chance of showers and thunderstorms. Humid with highs in the middle 90s. Southwest winds 5 to 10 miles per hour with gusts up to 20 miles per hour, becoming north in the afternoon. Chance of rain 20%. Saturday night, mostly cloudy. A chance of showers and thunderstorms in the evening, then a chance of showers with a slight chance of thunderstorms after midnight. Humid with lows around 70. Southeast winds around 5 miles per hour, becoming west around 5 miles per hour after midnight. Chance of rain 40%. Sunday, mostly sunny. Humid with highs in the upper 80s. Northwest winds around 5 miles per hour, becoming northeast in the afternoon. Sunday night, mostly clear. Humid with lows in the upper 60s. Northeast winds around 5 miles per hour. Monday and Monday night, mostly clear. Highs around 90. Lows in the upper 60s. Tuesday, mostly sunny. Highs in the lower 90s. Tuesday night, partly cloudy in the evening, then becoming mostly clear. Lows around 70. Wednesday, mostly sunny. Highs in the middle 90s. Wednesday night, mostly clear with a slight chance of showers and thunderstorms in the evening, then partly cloudy with a chance of showers and thunderstorms after midnight. Lows in the lower 70s. Chance of rain 40%. Thursday, mostly sunny. A chance of showers and thunderstorms, mainly in the morning. Highs in the middle 90s. Chance of rain 30%. Thursday night, partly cloudy with a chance of showers and thunderstorms. Lows in the lower 70s. Chance of rain 40%. Friday, mostly sunny. A slight chance of showers and thunderstorms in the morning. Highs in the lower 90s. The current time is 7:53 p.m. Central Daylight Time. 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Here are the 7 p.m. conditions for the local area. At Topeka, it was sunny. The temperature was 91 degrees, the dew point 74, and the relative humidity was 57%, producing a heat index of

100. The wind was south at 10 miles an hour. The pressure was 29.91 inches and falling. At Manhattan, it was sunny. The temperature was 90 degrees, the dew point 72, and the relative humidity was 55%, producing a heat index of 97. The wind was south at 12 miles an hour, gusting to 21. Around the region, it was sunny, with a temperature of 90 at Lawrence, and 89 at Emporia. It was mostly sunny, with a temperature of 92 at Concordia, 86 at Beatrice, 87 at Springfield, and 91 at Wichita. It was partly sunny, with a temperature of 91 at Kansas City, and 76 at Omaha. Once again, at Manhattan, it was 90 degrees under sunny skies. Once again, at Topeka, it was 91 degrees under sunny skies. The National Weather Service has issued severe thunderstorm watch number 452, effective until 1 a.m. Saturday. This watch includes the following counties, in Kansas, Pottawatomie and Riley. Remember, a severe thunderstorm watch means the conditions are favorable for the development of severe weather, including large hail and damaging winds, in and close to the watch area. While severe weather may not be imminent, persons should remain alert for rapidly changing weather conditions and listen for later statements and possible warnings. Stay tuned to NOAA Weather Radio, commercial radio and television outlets, or internet sources for the latest severe weather information. Repeating, severe thunderstorm watch number 452 has been issued until 1 a.m. Saturday for the following counties, in Kansas, Pottawatomie and Riley. Now here is your National Weather Service forecast. Heat advisory in effect until 8 p.m. Saturday. Tonight, partly cloudy. A chance of showers with a slight chance of thunderstorms after midnight. Lows in the middle 70s. Southeast winds 10 to 15 miles per hour with gusts up to 25 miles per hour. Chance of rain 30%. Independence Day, mostly sunny with a slight chance of showers and thunderstorms. Humid with highs in the middle 90s. Southwest winds 5 to 10 miles per hour with gusts up to 20 miles per hour, becoming north in the afternoon. Chance of rain 20%. Saturday night, mostly cloudy. A chance of showers and thunderstorms in the evening, then a chance of showers with a slight chance of thunderstorms after midnight. Humid with lows around 70. Southeast winds around 5 miles per hour, becoming west around 5 miles per hour after midnight. Chance of rain 40%. Sunday, mostly sunny. Humid with highs in the upper 80s. Northwest winds around 5 miles per hour, becoming northeast in the afternoon. Sunday night, mostly clear. Humid with lows in the upper 60s. Northeast winds around 5 miles per hour. Monday and Monday night, mostly clear. Highs around 90. Lows in the upper 60s. Tuesday, mostly sunny. Highs in the lower 90s. Tuesday night, partly cloudy in the evening, then becoming mostly clear. Lows around 70. Wednesday, mostly sunny. Highs in the middle 90s. Wednesday night, mostly clear with a slight chance of showers and thunderstorms in the evening, then partly cloudy with a chance of showers and thunderstorms after midnight. Lows in the lower 70s. Chance of rain 40%. Thursday, mostly sunny. A chance of showers and thunderstorms, mainly in the morning. Highs in the middle 90s. Chance of rain 30%. Thursday night, partly cloudy with a chance of showers and thunderstorms. Lows in the lower 70s. Chance of rain 40%. Friday, mostly sunny. A slight chance of showers and thunderstorms in the morning. Highs in the lower 90s. 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Here are the 7 p.m. conditions for the local area. At Topeka, it was sunny. The temperature was 91 degrees, the dew point 74, and the relative humidity was 57%, producing a heat index.

index of 100. The wind was south at 10 miles an hour. The pressure was 29.91 inches and falling. At Manhattan, it was sunny. The temperature was 90 degrees, the dew point 72, and the relative humidity was 55%, producing a heat index of 97. The wind was south at 12 miles an hour, gusting to 21. Around the region, it was sunny, with a temperature of 90 at Lawrence, and 89 at Emporia. It was mostly sunny, with a temperature of 92 at Concordia, 86 at Beatrice, 87 at Springfield, and 91 at Wichita. It was partly sunny, with a temperature of 91 at Kansas City, and 76 at Omaha. Once again, at Manhattan, it was 90 degrees under sunny skies. Once again, at Topeka, it was 91 degrees under sunny skies. The National Weather Service has issued severe thunderstorm watch number 452, effective until 1 a.m. Saturday. This watch includes the following counties, in Kansas, Pottawatomie and Riley. Remember, a severe thunderstorm watch means the conditions are favorable for the development of severe weather, including large hail and damaging winds, in and close to the watch area. While severe weather may not be imminent, persons should remain alert for rapidly changing weather conditions and listen for later statements and possible warnings. Stay tuned to NOAA Weather Radio, commercial radio and television outlets, or internet sources for the latest severe weather information. Repeating, severe thunderstorm watch number 452 has been issued until 1 a.m. Saturday for the following counties, in Kansas, Pottawatomie and Riley. Now here is your national weather advisory in effect until 8 p.m. Saturday. Tonight, partly cloudy. A chance of showers with a slight chance of thunderstorms after midnight. Lows in the middle 70s. Southeast winds 10 to 15 miles per hour with gusts up to 25 miles per hour. Chance of rain 30%. Independence Day, mostly sunny with a slight chance of showers and thunderstorms. Humid with highs in the middle 90s. Southwest winds 5 to 10 miles per hour with gusts up to 20 miles per hour, becoming north in the afternoon. Chance of rain 20%. Saturday night, mostly cloudy. A chance of showers and thunderstorms in the evening, then a chance of showers with a slight chance of thunderstorms after midnight. Humid with lows around 70. Southeast winds around 5 miles per hour, becoming west around 5 miles per hour after midnight. Chance of rain 40%. Sunday, mostly sunny. Humid with highs in the upper 80s. Northwest winds around 5 miles per hour, becoming northeast in the afternoon. Sunday night, mostly clear. Humid with lows in the upper 60s. Northeast winds around 5 miles per hour. Monday and Monday night, mostly clear. Highs around 90. Lows in the upper 60s. Tuesday, mostly sunny. Highs in the lower 90s. Tuesday night, partly cloudy in the evening, then becoming mostly clear. Lows around 70. Wednesday, mostly sunny. Highs in the middle 90s. Wednesday night, mostly clear with a slight chance of showers and thunderstorms in the evening, then partly cloudy with a chance of showers and thunderstorms after midnight. Lows in the lower 70s. Chance of rain 40%. Thursday, mostly sunny. A chance of showers and thunderstorms, mainly in the morning. Highs in the middle 90s. Chance of rain 30%. Thursday night, partly cloudy with a chance of showers and thunderstorms. Lows in the lower 70s. Chance of rain 40%. Friday, mostly sunny. A slight chance of showers and thunderstorms in the morning. Highs in the lower 90s. 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Here are the 7 p.m. conditions for the local area. At Topeka, it was sunny. The temperature was 91 degrees, the dew point 74, and the relative humidity was 57%, producing a heat index of 100.

was south at 10 miles an hour. The pressure was 29.91 inches and falling. At Manhattan, it was sunny. The temperature was 90 degrees, the dew point 72, and the relative humidity was 55%, producing a heat index of 97. The wind was south at 12 miles an hour, gusting to 21. Around the region, it was sunny, with a temperature of 90 at Lawrence, and 89 at Emporia. It was mostly sunny, with a temperature of 92 at Concordia, 86 at Beatrice, 87 at Springfield, and 91 at Wichita. It was partly sunny, with a temperature of 91 at Kansas City, and 76 at Omaha. Once again, at Manhattan, it was 90 degrees under sunny skies. Once again, at Topeka, it was 91 degrees under sunny skies. The National Weather Service has issued severe thunderstorm watch number 452, effective until 1 a.m. Saturday. This watch includes the following counties, in Kansas, Pottawatomie and Riley. Remember, a severe thunderstorm watch means the conditions are favorable for the development of severe weather, including large hail and damaging winds, in and close to the watch area. While severe weather may not be imminent, persons should remain alert for rapidly changing weather conditions and listen for later statements and possible warnings. Stay tuned to NOAA Weather Radio, commercial radio and television outlets, or internet sources for the latest severe weather information. Repeating, severe thunderstorm watch number 452 has been issued until 1 a.m. Saturday for the following counties, in Kansas, Pottawatomie and Riley. Now here is your National Weather Service forecast. Heat advisory in effect until 8 p.m. Saturday. Tonight, partly cloudy. A chance of showers with a slight chance of thunderstorms after midnight. Lows in the middle 70s. Southeast winds 10 to 15 miles per hour with gusts up to 25 miles per hour. Chance of rain 30%. Independence Day, mostly sunny with a slight chance of showers and thunderstorms. Humid with highs in the middle 90s. Southwest winds 5 to 10 miles per hour with gusts up to 20 miles per hour, becoming north in the afternoon. Chance of rain 20%. Saturday night, mostly cloudy. A chance of showers and thunderstorms in the evening, then a chance of showers with a slight chance of thunderstorms after midnight. Humid with lows around 70. Southeast winds around 5 miles per hour, becoming west around 5 miles per hour after midnight. Chance of rain 40%. Sunday, mostly sunny. Humid with highs in the upper 80s. Northwest winds around 5 miles per hour, becoming northeast in the afternoon. Sunday night, mostly clear. Humid with lows in the upper 60s. Northeast winds around 5 miles per hour. Monday and Monday night, mostly clear. Highs around 90. Lows in the upper 60s. Tuesday, mostly sunny. Highs in the lower 90s. Tuesday night, partly cloudy in the evening, then becoming mostly clear. Lows around 70. Wednesday, mostly sunny. Highs in the middle 90s. Wednesday night, mostly clear with a slight chance of showers and thunderstorms in the evening, then partly cloudy with a chance of showers and thunderstorms after midnight. Lows in the lower 70s. Chance of rain 40%. Thursday, mostly sunny. A chance of showers and thunderstorms, mainly in the morning. Highs in the middle 90s. Chance of rain 30%. Thursday night, partly cloudy with a chance of showers and thunderstorms. Lows in the lower 70s. Chance of rain 40%. Friday, mostly sunny. A slight chance of showers and thunderstorms in the morning. Highs in the lower 90s. The current time is 8:08 p.m. Central Daylight Time. 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The National Weather Service has issued severe thunderstorm watch number 452, effective until 1 a.m. Saturday. This watch includes the following counties,

in Kansas, Potawatomi, and Riley. Remember, a severe thunderstorm watch means the conditions are favorable for the development of severe weather, including large hail and damaging winds, in and close to the watch area. While severe weather may not be imminent, persons should remain alert for rapidly changing weather conditions and listen for later statements and possible warnings. Stay tuned to NOAA Weather Radio, commercial radio and television outlets, or internet sources for the latest severe weather information. Repeating, severe thunderstorm watch number 452 has been issued until 1 a.m. Saturday for the following counties, in Kansas, Potawatomi and Riley. Now here is your National Weather Service forecast. Heat advisory in effect until 8 p.m. Saturday. Tonight, partly cloudy. A chance of showers with a slight chance of thunderstorms after midnight. Lows in the middle 70s. Southeast winds 10 to 15 miles per hour with gusts up to 25 miles per hour. Chance of rain 30%. Independence Day, mostly sunny with a slight chance of showers and thunderstorms. Humid with highs in the middle 90s. Southwest winds 5 to 10 miles per hour with gusts up to 20 miles per hour, becoming north in the afternoon. Chance of rain 20%. Saturday night, mostly cloudy. A chance of showers and thunderstorms in the evening, then a chance of showers with a slight chance of thunderstorms after midnight. Humid with lows around 70. Southeast winds around 5 miles per hour, becoming west around 5 miles per hour after midnight. Chance of rain 40%. Sunday, mostly sunny. Humid with highs in the upper 80s. Northwest winds around 5 miles per hour, becoming northeast in the afternoon. Sunday night, mostly clear. Humid with lows in the upper 60s. Northeast winds around 5 miles per hour. Monday and Monday night, mostly clear. Highs around 90. Lows in the upper 60s. Tuesday, mostly sunny. Highs in the lower 90s. Tuesday night, partly cloudy in the evening, then becoming mostly clear. Lows around 70. Wednesday, mostly sunny. Highs in the middle 90s. Wednesday night, mostly clear with a slight chance of showers and thunderstorms in the evening, then partly cloudy with a chance of showers and thunderstorms after midnight. Lows in the lower 70s. Chance of rain 40%. Thursday, mostly sunny. A chance of showers and thunderstorms, mainly in the morning. Highs in the middle 90s. Chance of rain 30%. Thursday night, partly cloudy with a chance of showers and thunderstorms. Lows in the lower 70s. Chance of rain 40%. Friday, mostly sunny. A slight chance of showers and thunderstorms in the morning. Highs in the lower 90s. 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Here are the 8 p.m. conditions for the local area. At Topeka, it was clear. The temperature was 89 degrees, the dew point 74, and the relative humidity was 60%, producing a heat index of 98. The wind was south at 8 miles an hour. The pressure was 29.90 inches and falling. At Manhattan, it was clear. The temperature was 89 degrees, the dew point 72, and the relative humidity was 56%, producing a heat index of 96. The wind was south at 8 miles an hour. Around the region, at Beatrice, thunder was reported, with a temperature of 85. It was clear, with a temperature of 88 at Lawrence, 87 at Emporia, and 85 at Springfield. It was partly cloudy, with a temperature of 90 at Kansas City, and 89 at Wichita. It was mostly cloudy, with a temperature of 88 at Concordia, and 75 at Omaha. Once again, at Manhattan, it was 89 degrees under clear skies. Once again, at Topeka, it was 89 degrees under clear skies. The National Weather Service has issued severe thunderstorm watch number 452, effective until 1 a.m. Saturday.

This watch includes the following counties in Kansas, Pottawatomie, and Riley. Remember, a severe thunderstorm watch means the conditions are favorable for the development of severe weather, including large hail and damaging winds, in and close to the watch area. While severe weather may not be imminent, persons should remain alert for rapidly changing weather conditions and listen for later statements and possible warnings. Stay tuned to NOAA Weather Radio, commercial radio and television outlets, or internet sources for the latest severe weather information. Repeating, severe thunderstorm watch number 452 has been issued until 1 a.m. Saturday for the following counties in Kansas, Pottawatomie, and Riley. Now here is your National Weather Service forecast. Heat advisory in effect until 8 p.m. Saturday. West of tonight, partly cloudy with a chance of showers. A chance of thunderstorms, mainly this evening. Lows in the middle 70s. Southeast winds 5 to 10 miles per hour with gusts up to 20 miles per hour. Chance of rain 50%. Independence Day, mostly sunny with a slight chance of showers and thunderstorms. Humid with highs in the middle 90s. Southwest winds 5 to 10 miles per hour with gusts up to 20 miles per hour, becoming north in the afternoon. Chance of rain 20%. Saturday night, mostly cloudy. A chance of showers and thunderstorms in the evening, then a chance of showers with a slight chance of thunderstorms after midnight. Humid with lows around 70. Southeast winds around 5 miles per hour, becoming west around 5 miles per hour after midnight. Chance of rain 40%. Sunday, mostly sunny. Humid with highs in the upper 80s. Northwest winds around 5 miles per hour, becoming northeast in the afternoon. Sunday night, mostly clear. Humid with lows in the upper 60s. Northeast winds around 5 miles per hour. Monday and Monday night, mostly clear. Highs around 90. Lows in the upper 60s. Tuesday, mostly sunny. Highs in the lower 90s. Tuesday night, partly cloudy in the evening, then becoming mostly clear. Lows around 70. Wednesday, mostly sunny. Highs in the middle 90s. Wednesday night, mostly clear with a slight chance of showers and thunderstorms in the evening, then partly cloudy with a chance of showers and thunderstorms after midnight. Lows in the lower 70s. Chance of rain 40%. Thursday, mostly sunny. A chance of showers and thunderstorms, mainly in the morning. Highs in the middle 90s. Chance of rain 30%. Thursday night, partly cloudy with a chance of showers and thunderstorms. Lows in the lower 70s. Chance of rain 40%. Friday, mostly sunny. A slight chance of showers and thunderstorms in the morning. Highs in the lower 90s. 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Here are the 8 p.m. conditions for the local area. At Topeka, it was clear. The temperature was 89 degrees, the dew point 74, and the relative humidity was 60%, producing a heat index of 98. The wind was south at 8 miles an hour. The pressure was 29.90 inches and falling. At Manhattan, it was clear. The temperature was 89 degrees, the dew point 72, and the relative humidity was 56%, producing a heat index of 96. The wind was south at 8 miles an hour. Around the region, at Beatrice, thunder was reported, with a temperature of 85. It was clear, with a temperature of 88 at Lawrence, 87 at Emporia, and 85 at Springfield. It was partly cloudy, with a temperature of 90 at Kansas City, and 89 at Wichita. It was mostly cloudy, with a temperature of 88 at Concordia, and 75 at Omaha. Once again, at Manhattan, it was 89 degrees under clear skies. Once again, at Topeka, it was 89 degrees under clear skies. The National Weather Service has issued severe thunderstorm watch number 452, effective

active until 1 a.m. Saturday. This watch includes the following counties in Kansas, Pottawatomie, and Riley. Remember, a severe thunderstorm watch means the conditions are favorable for the development of severe weather, including large hail and damaging winds, in and close to the watch area. While severe weather may not be imminent, persons should remain alert for rapidly changing weather conditions and listen for later statements and possible warnings. Stay tuned to NOAA Weather Radio, commercial radio and television outlets, or internet sources for the latest severe weather information. Repeating, severe thunderstorm watch number 452 has been issued until 1 a.m. Saturday for the following counties in Kansas, Pottawatomie, and Riley. Now here is your National Weather Service forecast. Heat advisory in effect until 8 p.m. Saturday. West of tonight, partly cloudy with a chance of showers. A chance of thunderstorms, mainly this evening. Lows in the middle 70s. Southeast winds 5 to 10 miles per hour with gusts up to 20 miles per hour. Chance of rain 50%. Independence Day, mostly sunny with a slight chance of showers and thunderstorms. Humid with highs in the middle 90s. Southwest winds 5 to 10 miles per hour with gusts up to 20 miles per hour, becoming

5 miles per hour. Monday and Monday night, mostly clear. Highs around 90. Lows in the upper 60s. Tuesday, mostly sunny. Highs in the lower 90s. Tuesday night, partly cloudy in the evening, then becoming mostly clear. Lows around 70. Wednesday, mostly sunny. Highs in the middle 90s. Wednesday night, mostly clear with a slight chance of showers and thunderstorms in the evening, then partly cloudy with a chance of showers and thunderstorms after midnight. Lows in the lower 70s. Chance of rain 40%. Thursday, mostly sunny. A chance of showers and thunderstorms, mainly in the morning. Highs in the middle 90s. Chance of rain 30%. Thursday night, partly cloudy with a chance of showers and thunderstorms. Lows in the lower 70s. Chance of rain 40%. Friday, mostly sunny. A slight chance of showers and thunderstorms in the morning. Highs in the lower 90s. 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Here are the 8 p.m. conditions for the local area. At Topeka, it was clear. The temperature was 89 degrees, the dew point 74, and the relative humidity was 60%, producing a heat index of 98. The wind was south at 8 miles an hour. The pressure was 29.90 inches and falling. At Manhattan, it was clear. The temperature was 89 degrees, the dew point 72, and the relative humidity was 56%, producing a heat index of 96. The wind was south at 8 miles an hour. Around the region, at Beatrice, thunder was reported, with a temperature of 85. It was clear, with a temperature of 88 at Lawrence, 87 at Emporia, and 85 at Springfield. It was partly cloudy, with a temperature of 90 at Kansas City, and 89 at Wichita. It was mostly cloudy, with a temperature of 88 at Concordia, and 75 at Omaha. One severe thunderstorm watch number 452 remains in effect until 1 a.m. Saturday for the following counties, in Kansas, Pottawatomie and Riley. Remember, a severe thunderstorm watch means the conditions are favorable for the development of severe weather, including large hail and damaging winds, in and close to the watch area. While severe weather may not be imminent, persons should remain alert for rapidly changing weather conditions and listen for later statements and possible warnings. Stay tuned to NOAA Weather Radio, commercial radio and television outlets, or internet sources for the latest severe weather information. Repeating, severe thunderstorm watch number 452 remains in effect until 1 a.m. Saturday for the following counties, in Kansas, Pottawatomie and Riley. Here are the 8 p.m. conditions for the local area. At Topeka, it was clear. The temperature was 89 degrees, the dew point 74, and the relative humidity was 60%, producing a heat index of 98. The wind was south at 8 miles an hour. The pressure was 29.90 inches and falling. At Manhattan, it was clear. The temperature was 89 degrees, the dew point 72, and the relative humidity was 56%, producing a heat index of 96. The wind was south at 8 miles an hour. Around the region, at Beatrice, thunder was reported, with a temperature of 85. It was clear, with a temperature of 88 at Lawrence, 87 at Emporia, and 85 at Springfield. It was partly cloudy, with a temperature of 90 at Kansas City, and 89 at Wichita. It was mostly cloudy, with a temperature of 88 at Concordia, and 75 at Omaha. Once again, at Manhattan, it was 89 degrees under clear skies. Once again, at Topeka, it was 89 degrees under clear skies. Severe thunderstorm watch number 452 remains in effect until 1 a.m. Saturday for the following counties, in Kansas, Pottawatomie and Riley. Remember, a severe thunderstorm watch means the conditions are favorable for the development of severe weather, including large hail and damaging winds, in and close to the watch area.

While severe weather may not be imminent, persons should remain alert for rapidly changing weather conditions and listen for later statements and possible warnings. Stay tuned to NOAA Weather Radio, commercial radio and television outlets, or internet sources for the latest severe weather information. Repeating, severe thunderstorm watch number 452 remains in effect until 1 a.m. Saturday for the following counties, in Kansas, Pottawatomie and Riley. Now here is your National Weather Service forecast. Heat advisory in effect until 8 p.m. Saturday. West of tonight, partly cloudy with a chance of showers. A chance of thunderstorms, mainly this evening. Lows in the middle 70s. Southeast winds 5 to 10 miles per hour with gusts up to 20 miles per hour. Chance of rain 50%. Independence Day, mostly sunny with a slight chance of showers and thunderstorms. Humid with highs in the middle 90s. Southwest winds 5 to 10 miles per hour with gusts up to 20 miles per hour, becoming north in the afternoon. Chance of rain 20%. Saturday night, mostly cloudy. A chance of showers and thunderstorms in the evening, then a chance of showers with a slight chance of thunderstorms after midnight. Humid with lows around 70. Southeast winds around 5 miles per hour, becoming west around 5 miles per hour after midnight. Chance of rain 40%. Sunday, mostly sunny. Humid with highs in the upper 80s. Northwest winds around 5 miles per hour, becoming northeast in the afternoon. Sunday night, mostly clear. Humid with lows in the upper 60s. Northeast winds around 5 miles per hour. Monday and Monday night, mostly clear. Highs around 90. Lows in the upper 60s. Tuesday, mostly sunny. Highs in the lower 90s. Tuesday night, partly cloudy in the evening, then becoming mostly clear. Lows around 70. Wednesday, mostly sunny. Highs in the middle 90s. Wednesday night, mostly clear with a slight chance of showers and thunderstorms in the evening, then partly cloudy with a chance of showers and thunderstorms after midnight. Lows in the lower 70s. Chance of rain 40%. Thursday, mostly sunny. A chance of showers and thunderstorms, mainly in the morning. Highs in the middle 90s. Chance of rain 30%. Thursday night, partly cloudy with a chance of showers and thunderstorms. Lows in the lower 70s. Chance of rain 40%. Friday, mostly sunny. A slight chance of showers and thunderstorms in the morning. Highs in the lower 90s. The current time is 8:29 p.m. Central Daylight Time. 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Here are the 8 p.m. conditions for the local area. At Topeka, it was clear. The temperature was 89 degrees, the dew point 74, and the relative humidity was 60%, producing a heat index of 98. The wind was south at 8 miles an hour. The pressure was 29.90 inches and falling. At Manhattan, it was clear. The temperature was 89 degrees, the dew point 72, and the relative humidity was 56%, producing a heat index of 96. The wind was south at 8 miles an hour. Around the region, at Beatrice, thunder was reported, with a temperature of 85. It was clear, with a temperature of 88 at Lawrence, 87 at Emporia, and 85 at Springfield. It was partly cloudy, with a temperature of 90 at Kansas City, and 89 at Wichita. It was mostly cloudy, with a temperature of 88 at Concordia, and 75 at Omaha. Once again, at Manhattan, it was 89 degrees under clear skies. Once again, at Topeka, it was 89 degrees under clear skies. Severe thunderstorm watch number 452 remains in effect until 1 a.m. Saturday for the following counties, in Kansas, Pottawatomie and Riley.
Remember, a severe thunderstorm watch means the conditions are favorable for the development of severe weather, including large hail and damaging winds in and close to the watch area. While severe weather may not be imminent, persons should remain alert for rapidly changing weather conditions and listen for later statements and possible warnings. Stay tuned to NOAA Weather Radio, commercial radio and television outlets, or internet sources for the latest severe weather information. Repeating, severe thunderstorm watch number 452 remains in effect until 1 a.m. Saturday for the following counties, in Kansas, Pottawatomie and Riley. Now here is your National Weather Service forecast. Heat advisory in effect until 8 p.m. Saturday. West of tonight, partly cloudy with a chance of showers. A chance of thunderstorms, mainly this evening. Lows in the middle 70s. Southeast winds 5 to 10 miles per hour with gusts up to 20 miles per hour. Chance of rain 50%. Independence Day, mostly sunny with a slight chance of showers and thunderstorms. Humid with highs in the middle 90s. Southwest winds 5 to 10 miles per hour with gusts up to 20 miles per hour, becoming north in the afternoon. Chance of rain 20%. Saturday night, mostly cloudy. A chance of showers and thunderstorms in the evening, then a chance of showers with a slight chance of thunderstorms after midnight. Humid with lows around 70. Southeast winds around 5 miles per hour, becoming west around 5 miles per hour after midnight. Chance of rain 40%. Sunday, mostly sunny. Humid with highs in the upper 80s. Northwest winds around 5 miles per hour, becoming northeast in the afternoon. Sunday night, mostly clear. Humid with lows in the upper 60s. Northeast winds around 5 miles per hour. Monday and Monday night, mostly clear. Highs around 90. Humid with lows in the upper 60s. Northeast winds around 5 miles per hour. Monday and Monday night, mostly clear. Highs around 90. Lows in the upper 60s. Tuesday, mostly sunny. Highs in the lower 90s. Tuesday night, partly cloudy in the evening, then becoming mostly clear. Lows around 70. Wednesday, mostly sunny. Highs in the middle 90s. Wednesday night, mostly clear with a slight chance of showers and thunderstorms in the evening, then partly cloudy with a chance of showers and thunderstorms after midnight. Lows in the lower 70s. Chance of rain 40%. Thursday, mostly sunny. A chance of showers and thunderstorms, mainly in the morning. Highs in the middle 90s. Chance of rain 30%. Thursday night, partly cloudy with a chance of showers and thunderstorms. Lows in the lower 70s. Chance of rain 40%. Friday, mostly sunny. A slight chance of showers and thunderstorms in the morning. Highs in the lower 90s. 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Here are the 8 p.m. conditions for the local area. At Topeka, it was clear. The temperature was 89 degrees, the dew point 74, and the relative humidity was 60%, producing a heat index of 98. The wind was south at 8 miles an hour. The pressure was 29.90 inches and falling. At Manhattan, it was clear. The temperature was 89 degrees, the dew point 72, and the relative humidity was 56%, producing a heat index of 96. The wind was south at 8 miles an hour. Around the region, at Beatrice, thunder was reported, with a temperature of 85. It was clear, with a temperature of 88 at Lawrence, 87 at Emporia, and 85 at Springfield. It was partly cloudy, with a temperature of 90 at Kansas City, and 89 at Wichita. It was mostly cloudy, with a temperature of 88 at Concordia, and 75 at Omaha. Once again, at Manhattan, it was 89 degrees under clear skies. Once again, at Topeka, it was 89 degrees under clear skies.
severe thunderstorm watch number 452 remains in effect until 1 a.m. Saturday for the following

counties, in Kansas, Potawatomi, and Riley. Remember, a severe thunderstorm watch means the conditions are favorable for the development of severe weather, including large hail and damaging winds, in and close to the watch area. While severe weather may not be imminent, persons should remain alert for rapidly changing weather conditions and listen for later statements and possible warnings. Stay tuned to NOAA Weather Radio, commercial radio and television outlets, or internet sources for the latest severe weather information. Repeating, severe thunderstorm watch number 452 remains in effect until 1 a.m. Saturday for the following counties, in Kansas, Potawatomi and Riley. Now here is your National Weather Service forecast. Heat advisory in effect until 8 p.m. Saturday. West of tonight, partly cloudy with a chance of showers. A chance of thunderstorms, mainly this evening. Lows in the middle 70s. Southeast winds 5 to 10 miles per hour with gusts up to 20 miles per hour. Chance of rain 50%. Independence Day, mostly sunny with a slight chance of showers and thunderstorms. Humid with highs in the middle 90s. Southwest winds 5 to 10 miles per hour with gusts up to 20 miles per hour, becoming north in the afternoon. Chance of rain 20%. Saturday night, mostly cloudy. A chance of showers and thunderstorms in the evening, then a chance of showers with a slight chance of thunderstorms after midnight. Humid with lows around 70. Southeast winds around 5 miles per hour, becoming west around 5 miles per hour after midnight. Chance of rain 40%. Sunday, mostly sunny. Humid with highs in the upper 80s. Northwest winds around 5 miles per hour, becoming northeast in the afternoon. Sunday night, mostly clear. Humid with lows in the upper 60s. Northeast winds around 5 miles per hour. Monday and Monday night, mostly clear. Highs around 90. Lows in the upper 60s. Tuesday, mostly sunny. Highs in the lower 90s. Tuesday night, partly cloudy in the evening, then becoming mostly clear. Lows around 70. Wednesday, mostly sunny. Highs in the middle 90s. Wednesday night, mostly clear with a slight chance of showers and thunderstorms in the evening, then partly cloudy with a chance of showers and thunderstorms after midnight. Lows in the lower 70s. Chance of rain 40%. Thursday, mostly sunny. A chance of showers and thunderstorms, mainly in the morning. Highs in the middle 90s. Chance of rain 30%. Thursday night, partly cloudy with a chance of showers and thunderstorms. Lows in the lower 70s. Chance of rain 40%. Friday, mostly sunny. A slight chance of showers and thunderstorms in the morning. Highs in the lower 90s. 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The current time is 8:39 p.m. Central Daylight Time. 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Here are the 8 p.m. conditions for the local area. At Topeka, it was clear. The temperature was 89 degrees, the dew point 74, and the relative humidity was 60%, producing a heat index of 98. The wind was south at 8 miles an hour. The pressure was 29.90 inches and falling. At Manhattan, it was clear. The temperature was 89 degrees, the dew point 72, and the relative humidity was 56%, producing a heat index of 96. The wind was south at 8 miles an hour. Around the region, at Beatrice, thunder was reported, with a temperature of 85. It was clear, with a temperature of 88 at Lawrence, 87 at Emporia, and 85 at Springfield. It was partly cloudy, with a temperature of 90 at Kansas City, and 89 at Wichita. It was mostly cloudy, with a temperature of 88 at Concordia, and 75 at Omaha. Once again, at Manhattan, it was 89 degrees under clear skies. Once again, at Topeka,
It was 89 degrees under clear skies. Severe thunderstorm watch number 452 remains in effect until 1 a.m. Saturday for the following counties, in Kansas, Pottawatomie and Riley. Remember, a severe thunderstorm watch means the conditions are favorable for the development of severe weather, including large hail and damaging winds, in and close to the watch area. While severe weather may not be imminent, persons should remain alert for rapidly changing.

National Weather Service in Topeka has issued a severe thunderstorm warning for northwestern Riley County in northeastern Kansas, northern Ottawa County, southeastern Republic County, Washington County, northern Clay County, Cloud County, southwestern Marshall County in northeastern Kansas, until 9:30 p.m. At 8:39 p.m., severe thunderstorms were located along a line extending from near Hanover to near Palmer to 3 miles southwest of Clyde to 3 miles south of Asheville, moving southeast at 40 miles per hour. Expected hazards include 60 miles per hour wind gusts and half-dollar size hail. Severe weather has been confirmed by train spotters reported half-dollar sized hail for WSW of Moorville at 8:30 p.m. The following impacts are expected. Hail damage to vehicles is expected. Expect wind damage to roofs, siding, and trees. Locations impacted include Concordia, Clay Center, Marysville, Washington, Blue Rapids, Clyde, Hanover, Waterville, Clifton, Miltonvale, Glasgow, Lynn, Delphos, Greenleaf, Jamestown, Morganville, Barnes, Moorville, Green, and Palmer. For your protection, move to an interior room on the lowest floor of a building. 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Here are the 8 p.m. conditions for the local area. At Topeka, it was clear. The temperature was 89 degrees, the dew point 74, and the relative humidity was 60%, producing a heat index of 98. The wind was south at 8 miles an hour. The pressure was 29.90 inches and falling. The National Weather Service in Topeka has issued a severe thunderstorm warning for northwestern Riley County in northeastern Kansas, northern Ottawa County, southeastern Republic County, Washington County, northern Clay County, Cloud County, southwestern Marshall County in northeastern Kansas, until 9:30 p.m. At 8:39 p.m., severe thunderstorms were located along a line extending from near Hanover to near Palmer to 3 miles southwest of Clyde to 3 miles south of Asheville, moving southeast at 40 miles per hour. Expected hazards include 60 miles per hour wind gusts and half-dollar size hail. Severe weather has been confirmed by train spotters reported half-dollar sized hail for WSW of Moorville at 8:30 p.m. The following impacts are expected. Hail damage to vehicles is expected. Expect wind damage to roofs, siding, and trees. Locations impacted include Concordia, Clay Center, Marysville, Washington, Blue Rapids, Clyde, Hanover, Waterville, Clifton, Miltonvale, Glasgow, Lynn, Delphos, Greenleaf, Jamestown, Morganville, Barnes, Moorville, Green, and Palmer. For your protection, move to an interior room on the lowest floor of a building. 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Here are the 8 p.m. conditions for the local area. At Topeka, it was clear. The temperature was 89 degrees, the dew point 74, and the relative humidity was 60%, producing a heat index of 98. The wind was south at 8 miles an hour. The pressure was 29.90 inches and falling. The National Weather Service in Topeka has issued a severe thunderstorm warning for northwestern Riley County in northeastern Kansas, northern Ottawa County, southeastern Republic County, Washington County, northern Clay County, Cloud County, southwestern Marshall County in northeastern Kansas, until 9:30 p.m. At 8:39 p.m., severe thunderstorms were located along a line extending from near Hanover to near Palmer to 3 miles southwest of Clyde to 3 miles south of Asheville, moving southeast at 40 miles per hour. Expected hazards include 60 miles per hour wind gusts and half-dollar size hail. Severe weather has been confirmed by train spotters reported half-dollar sized hail for WSW of Moorville at 8:30 p.m. The following impacts are expected. Hail damage to vehicles is expected. Expect wind damage to roofs, siding, and trees.
Locations impacted include Concordia, Clay Center, Marysville, Washington, Blue Rapids, Clyde, Hanover, Waterville, Clifton, Miltonvale, Glasgow, Lynn, Delphos, Greenleaf, Jamestown, Morganville, Barnes, Morville, Green, and Palmer. For your protection, move to an interior room on the lowest floor of a building. 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Here are the 8 p.m. conditions for the local area. At Topeka, it was clear. The temperature was 89 degrees, the dew point 74, and the relative humidity was 60%, producing a heat index of 98. The wind was south at 8 miles an hour. The pressure was 29.90 inches and falling. The National Weather Service in Topeka has issued a severe thunderstorm warning for northwestern Riley County in northeastern Kansas, northern Ottawa County, southeastern Republic County, Washington County, northern Clay County, Cloud County, southwestern Marshall County in northeastern Kansas, until 9:30 p.m. At 8:39 p.m., severe thunderstorms were located along a line extending from near Hanover to near Palmer to 3 miles southwest of Clyde to 3 miles south of Asheville, moving southeast at 40 miles per hour. Expected hazards include 60 miles per hour wind gusts and half-dollar size hail. Severe weather has been confirmed by train spotters reported half-dollar sized hail for WSW of Morville at 8:30 p.m. The following impacts are expected. Hail damage to vehicles is expected. Expect wind damage to roofs, siding, and trees. Locations impacted include Concordia, Clay Center, Marysville, Washington, Blue Rapids, Clyde, Hanover, Waterville, Clifton, Miltonvale, Glasgow, Lynn, Delphos, Greenleaf, Jamestown, Morganville, Barnes, Morville, Green, and Palmer. For your protection, move to an interior room on the lowest floor of a building. 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Here are the 8 p.m. conditions for the local area. At Topeka, it was clear. The temperature was 89 degrees, the dew point 74, and the relative humidity was 60%, producing a heat index of 98. The wind was south at 8 miles an hour. The pressure was 29.90 inches and falling. The National Weather Service in Topeka has issued a severe thunderstorm warning for northwestern Riley County in northeastern Kansas, northern Ottawa County, southeastern Republic County, Washington County, northern Clay County, Cloud County, southwestern Marshall County in northeastern Kansas, until 9:30 p.m. At 8:39 p.m., severe thunderstorms were located along a line extending from near Hanover to near Palmer to 3 miles southwest of Clyde to 3 miles south of Asheville, moving southeast at 40 miles per hour. Expected hazards include 60 miles per hour wind gusts and half-dollar size hail. Severe weather has been confirmed by train spotters reported half-dollar sized hail for WSW of Morville at 8:30 p.m. The following impacts are expected. Hail damage to vehicles is expected. Expect wind damage to roofs, siding, and trees. Locations impacted include Concordia, Clay Center, Marysville, Washington, Blue Rapids, Clyde, Hanover, Waterville, Clifton, Miltonvale, Glasgow, Lynn, Delphos, Greenleaf, Jamestown, Morganville, Barnes, Morville, Green, and Palmer. For your protection, move to an interior room on the lowest floor of a building. 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Here are the 8 p.m. conditions for the local area. At Topeka, it was clear. The temperature was 89 degrees, the dew point 74, and the relative humidity was 60%, producing a heat index of 98. The wind was south at 8 miles an hour. The pressure was 29.90 inches and falling. The National Weather Service in Topeka has issued a severe thunderstorm warning for northwestern Riley County in northeastern Kansas, northern Ottawa County, southeastern Republic. This is NOAA Weather Radio Station WXK91
in Topeka. 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Here are the 8 p.m. conditions for the local area. At Topeka, it was clear. The temperature was 89 degrees, the dew point 74, and the relative humidity was 60%, producing a heat index of 98. The wind was south at 8 miles an hour. The pressure was 29.90 inches and falling. A severe thunderstorm warning remains in effect until 9:30 p.m. for northwestern Riley, southeastern Republic, Washington, northern Clay, eastern Cloud, and southwestern Marshall counties. At 8:49 p.m., severe thunderstorms were located along a line extending from 4 miles south of Bremen to 3 miles southeast of Lynn to 3 miles southwest of Vining to 3 miles southwest of Glasgow, moving southeast at 45 miles per hour. Expected hazards include 70 miles per hour wind gusts and half-dollar size hail. Source: Public Weather Station reported a wind gust of 60 miles per hour near Palmer, Kansas at 8:47 p.m. The following impacts are expected. Hail damage to vehicles is expected. Expect considerable tree damage. Wind damage is also likely to mobile homes, roofs, and outbuildings. Locations impacted include Concordia, Clay Center, Marysville, Washington, Blue Rapids, Clyde, Hanover, Waterville, Clifton, Miltonvale, Lynn, Greenleaf, Morganville, Barnes, Morrowville, Green, Palmer, Agenda, Aurora, and Vining. For your protection, move to an interior room on the lowest floor of a building. The current time is 8:53 p.m. Central Daylight Time. 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Here are the 8 p.m. conditions for the local area. At Topeka, it was clear. The temperature was 89 degrees, the dew point 74, and the relative humidity was 60%, producing a heat index of 98. The wind was south at 8 miles an hour. The pressure was 29.90 inches and falling. A severe thunderstorm warning remains in effect until 9:30 p.m. for northwestern Riley, southeastern Republic, Washington, northern Clay, eastern Cloud, and southwestern Marshall counties. At 8:49 p.m., severe thunderstorms were located along a line extending from 4 miles south of Bremen to 3 miles southeast of Lynn to 3 miles southwest of Vining to 3 miles southwest of Glasgow, moving southeast at 45 miles per hour. Expected hazards include 70 miles per hour wind gusts and half-dollar size hail. Source: Public Weather Station reported a wind gust of 60 miles per hour near Palmer, Kansas at 8:47 p.m. The following impacts are expected. Hail damage to vehicles is expected. Expect considerable tree damage. Wind damage is also likely to mobile homes, roofs, and outbuildings. Locations impacted include Concordia, Clay Center, Marysville, Washington, Blue Rapids, Clyde, Hanover, Waterville, Clifton, Miltonvale, Lynn, Greenleaf, Morganville, Barnes, Morrowville, Green, Palmer, Agenda, Aurora, and Vining. For your protection, move to an interior room on the lowest floor of a building. 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Here are the 8 p.m. conditions for the local area. At Topeka, it was clear. The temperature was 89 degrees, the dew point 74, and the relative humidity was 60%, producing a heat index of 98. The wind was south at 8 miles an hour. The pressure was 29.90 inches and

and vining. For your protection, move to an interior room on the lowest floor of a building. 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Here are the 8 p.m. conditions for the local area. At Topeka, it was clear. The temperature was 89 degrees, the dew point 74, and the relative humidity was 60%, producing a heat index of 98. The wind was south at 8 miles an hour. The pressure was 29.90 inches and falling. A severe thunderstorm warning remains in effect until 9:30 p.m. for northwestern Riley, southeastern Republic, Washington, northern Clay, eastern Cloud, and southwestern Marshall counties. At 8:49 p.m., severe thunderstorms were located along a line extending from 4 miles south of Bremen to 3 miles southeast of Lynn to 3 miles southwest of Vining to 3 miles southwest of Glasgow, moving southeast at 45 miles per hour. Expected hazards include 70 miles per hour wind gusts and half-dollar size hail. Source: Public Weather Station reported a wind gust of 60 miles per hour near Palmer, Kansas at 8:47 p.m. The following impacts are expected. Hail damage to vehicles is expected. Expect considerable tree damage. Wind damage is also likely to mobile homes, roofs, and outbuildings. Locations impacted include Concordia, Clay Center, Marysville, Washington, Blue Rapids, Clyde, Hanover, Waterville, Clifton, Miltonvale, Lynn, Greenleaf, Morganville, Barnes, Morville, Green, Palmer, Agenda, Aurora, and Vining. For your protection, move to an interior room on the lowest floor of a building. 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Here are the 8 p.m. conditions for the local area. At Topeka, it was clear. The temperature was 89 degrees, the dew point 74, and the relative humidity was 60%, producing a heat index of 98. The wind was south at 8 miles an hour. The pressure was 29.90 inches and falling. A severe thunderstorm warning remains in effect until 9:30 p.m. for northwestern Riley, southeastern Republic, Washington, northern Clay, eastern Cloud, and southwestern Marshall counties. At 8:49 p.m., severe thunderstorms were located along a line extending from 4 miles south of Bremen to 3 miles southeast of Lynn to 3 miles southwest of Vining to 3 miles southwest of Glasgow, moving southeast at 45 miles per hour. Expected hazards include 70 miles per hour wind gusts and half-dollar size hail. Source: Public Weather Station reported a wind gust of 60 miles per hour near Palmer, Kansas at 8:47 p.m. The following impacts are expected. Hail damage to vehicles is expected. Expect considerable tree damage. Wind damage is also likely to mobile homes, roofs, and outbuildings. Locations impacted include Concordia, Clay Center, Marysville, Washington, Blue Rapids, Clyde, Hanover, Waterville, Clifton, Miltonvale, Lynn, Greenleaf, Morganville, Barnes, Morville, Green, Palmer, Agenda, Aurora, and Vining. For your protection, move to an interior room on the lowest floor of a building. Strong thunderstorms will impact northern Dickinson, northwestern Gary, Riley, east central Ottawa, Potawatomi, southern Clay, and southeastern Marshall counties through 9:45 p.m. At 9:02 p.m., Doppler radar was tracking strong outflow from thunderstorms over northern Kansas along a line extending from 6 miles northwest of Frankfort to 5 miles north of Leonardville to 6 miles west of Oak Hill. Movement was southeast at 40 miles per hour. Expected hazards include wind gusts up to 50 miles per hour. This is a radar-indicated threat. The following impacts are expected. Gusty winds could knock down small tree limbs and blow around unsecured objects. Locations impacted include Manhattan, Junction City, Abilene, Westmoreland, Blaine, Ogden, Grandview Plaza, Chapman, Wakefield, Riley, Enterprise, Frankfort, Onega, Milford, Leonardville, Olsburg, Randolph, Wheaton, Manchester, and Longford. This includes Interstate 70.

Speed between mile markers 268 and 309. If outdoors, consider seeking shelter inside a building. A severe thunderstorm watch remains in effect until 1 a.m. for north central and northeastern Kansas. 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A severe thunderstorm warning remains in effect until 9:30 p.m. for northwestern Riley. This is NOAA Weather Radio Station WXK91 in Topeka. This is NOAA Weather Radio Station WXK91 in Topeka. A severe thunderstorm warning remains in effect until 9:30 p.m. for northwestern Riley, southern Washington, northern Clay, eastern Cloud, and southwestern Marshall counties. At 9:05 p.m., severe thunderstorms were located along a line extending from 5 miles southeast of Marysville to 8 miles south of Barnston near Morganville to 3 miles east of Delphos, moving east at 45 miles per hour. Expected hazards include 60 miles per hour wind gusts and nickel-size hail. This is a radar-indicated threat. The following impacts are expected: expect damage to roofs, siding, and trees. Locations impacted include Concordia, Clay Center, Marysville, Washington, Blue Rapids, Clyde, Hanover, Waterville, Clifton, Miltonvale, Lynn, Greenleaf, Morganville, Barnes, Green, Palmer, Aurora, Vining, Idana, and Bremen. For your protection, move to an interior room on the lowest floor of a building. Strong thunderstorms will impact northern Dickinson, northwestern Gary, Riley, east central Ottawa, Potawatomi, southern Clay, and southeastern Marshall counties through 9:45 p.m. At 9:02 p.m., Doppler radar was tracking strong outflow from thunderstorms over northern Kansas along a line extending from 6 miles northwest of Frankfort to 5 miles north of Leonardville to 6 miles west of Oak Hill. Movement was southeast at 40 miles per hour. Expected hazards include wind gusts up to 50 miles per hour. This is a radar-indicated threat. The following impacts are expected: gusty winds could knock down small tree limbs and blow around unsecured objects. Locations impacted include Manhattan, Junction City, Abilene, Westmoreland, Blaine, Ogden, Grandview Plaza, Chapman, Wakefield, Riley, Enterprise, Frankfort, Onega, Milford, Leonardville, Olsburg, Randolph, Wheaton, Manchester, and Longford. This includes Interstate 70 between mile markers 268 and 309. If outdoors, consider seeking shelter inside a building. A severe thunderstorm watch remains in effect until 1 a.m. for north central and northeastern Kansas. The current time is 9:09 p.m. Central Daylight Time. This is NOAA Weather Radio Station WXK91 in Topeka. A severe thunderstorm warning remains in effect until 9:30 p.m. for northwestern Riley, southern Washington, northern Clay, eastern Cloud, and southwestern Marshall counties. At 9:05 p.m., severe thunderstorms were located along a line extending from 5 miles southeast of Marysville to 8 miles south of Barnston near Morganville to 3 miles east of Delphos, moving east at 45 miles per hour. Expected hazards include 60 miles per hour wind gusts and nickel-size hail. This is a radar-indicated threat. The following impacts are expected: expect damage to roofs, siding, and trees. Locations impacted include Concordia, Clay Center, Marysville, Washington, Blue Rapids, Clyde, Hanover, Waterville, Clifton, Miltonvale, Lynn, Greenleaf, Morganville, Barnes, Green, Palmer, Aurora, Vining, Idana, and Bremen. For your protection, move to an interior room on the lowest floor of a building. Strong thunderstorms will impact northern Dickinson, northwestern Gary, Riley, east central Ottawa, Potawatomi, southern Clay, and southeastern Marshall counties through 9:45 p.m. At 9:02 p.m., Doppler radar was tracking strong outflow from thunderstorms over northern Kansas along a line extending from 6 miles northwest of Frankfort to 5 miles north of Leonardville to 6 miles west of Oak Hill. Movement was southeast at 40 miles per hour.
expected

hazards include wind gusts up to 50 miles per hour. This is a radar-indicated threat. The following impacts are expected. Gusty winds could knock down small tree limbs and blow around unsecured objects. Locations impacted include Manhattan, Junction City, Abilene, Westmoreland, Blaine, Ogden, Grandview Plaza, Chapman, Wakefield, Riley, Enterprise, Frankfort, Onega, Milford, Leonardville, Olsburg, Randolph, Wheaton, Manchester, and Longford. This includes Interstate 70 between mile markers 268 and 309. If outdoors, consider seeking shelter inside a building. A severe thunderstorm watch remains in effect until 1 a.m. for north central and northeastern Kansas. This is NOAA Weather Radio Station WXK91 in Topeka. A severe thunderstorm warning remains in effect until 9:30 p.m. for northwestern Riley, southern Washington, northern Clay, eastern Cloud, and southwestern Marshall counties. At 9:05 p.m., severe thunderstorms were located along a line extending from 5 miles southeast of Marysville to 8 miles south of Barnston near Morganville to 3 miles east of Delphos, moving east at 45 miles per hour. Expected hazards include 60 miles per hour wind gusts and nickel-size hail. This is a radar-indicated threat. The following impacts are expected. Expect damage to roofs, siding, and trees. Locations impacted include Concordia, Clay Center, Marysville, Washington, Blue Rapids, Clyde, Hanover, Waterville, Clifton, Miltonvale, Lynn, Greenleaf, Morganville, Barnes, Green, Palmer, Aurora, Vining, Idana, and Bremen. For your protection, move to an interior room on the lowest floor of a building. Strong thunderstorms will impact northern Dickinson, northwestern Gary, Riley, east central Ottawa, Potawatomi, southern Clay, and southeastern Marshall counties through 9:45 p.m. At 9:02 p.m., Doppler radar was tracking strong outflow from thunderstorms over northern Kansas along a line extending from 6 miles northwest of Frankfort to 5 miles north of Leonardville to 6 miles west of Oak Hill. Movement was southeast at 40 miles per hour. Expected hazards include wind gusts up to 50 miles per hour. This is a radar-indicated threat. The following impacts are expected. Gusty winds could knock down small tree limbs and blow around unsecured objects. Locations impacted include Manhattan, Junction City, Abilene, Westmoreland, Blaine, Ogden, Grandview Plaza, Chapman, Wakefield, Riley, Enterprise, Frankfort, Onega, Milford, Leonardville, Olsburg, Randolph, Wheaton, Manchester, and Longford. This includes Interstate 70 between mile markers 268 and 309. If outdoors, consider seeking shelter inside a building. A severe thunderstorm watch remains in effect until 1 a.m. for north central and northeastern Kansas. This is NOAA Weather Radio Station WXK91 in Topeka. Here are the 9 p.m. conditions for the local area. At Topeka, it was clear. The temperature was 86 degrees, the dew point 73, and the relative humidity was 65%, producing a heat index of 93. The wind was south at 5 miles an hour. The pressure was 29.94 inches and rising. A severe thunderstorm warning remains in effect until 9:30 p.m.

National Weather Service in Topeka has issued a severe thunderstorm warning for northwestern Dickinson County in central Kansas, northwestern Geary County, western Riley County in northeastern Kansas, northwestern Pottawatomie County in northeastern Kansas, southern Clay County, until 9:45 p.m. At 9:14 p.m., a severe thunderstorm was located near Clay Center, moving southeast at 40 miles per hour. Expected hazards include 60 miles per hour wind gusts and penny-size hail. This is a radar-indicated threat. The following impacts are expected.

expects damage to roofs, siding, and trees. Locations impacted include Westmoreland, Wakefield, Riley, Milford, Leonardville, Olsburg, Randolph, Manchester, Longford, Oak Hill, Milford Lake, Keats, and Tunnel Creek Lake. For your protection, move to an interior room on the lowest floor of a building. A severe thunderstorm warning remains in effect until 9:30 p.m. for northwestern Riley, southern Washington, northern Clay, eastern Cloud, and southwestern Marshall counties. At 9:05 p.m., severe thunderstorms were located along a line extending from 5 miles southeast of Marysville to 8 miles south of Barnes to near Morganville to 3 miles east of Delphos, moving east at 45 miles per hour. Expected hazards include 60 miles per hour wind gusts and nickel-sized hail. This is a radar-indicated threat. The following impacts are expected: expects damage to roofs, siding, and trees. Locations impacted include Concordia, Clay Center, Marysville, Washington, Blue Rapids, Clyde, Hanover, Waterville, Clifton, Miltonvale, Lynn, Greenleaf, Morganville, Barnes, Green, Palmer, Aurora, Vining, Idana, and Bremen. For your protection, move to an interior room on the lowest floor of a building. Strong thunderstorms will impact northern Dickinson, northwestern Gary, Riley, east central Ottawa, Potawatomi, southern Clay, and southeastern Marshall counties through 9:45 p.m. At 9:02 p.m., Doppler radar was tracking strong outflow from thunderstorms over northern Kansas along a line extending from 6 miles northwest of Frankfort to 5 miles north of Leonardville to 6 miles west of Oak Hill. Movement was southeast at 40 miles per hour. Expected hazards include wind gusts up to 50 miles per hour. This is a radar-indicated threat. The following impacts are expected: gusty winds could knock down small tree limbs and blow around unsecured objects. Locations impacted include Manhattan, Junction City, Abilene, Westmoreland, Blaine, Ogden, Grandview Plaza, Chapman, Wakefield, Riley, Enterprise, Frankfort, Onega, Milford, Leonardville, Olsburg, Randolph, Wheaton, Manchester, and Longford. This includes Interstate 70 between mile markers 268 and 309. If outdoors, consider seeking shelter inside a building. A severe thunderstorm watch remains in effect until 1 a.m. for north central and northeastern Kansas. This is NOAA Weather Radio Station WXK91 in Topeka. Here are the 9 p.m. conditions for the local area. At Topeka, it was clear. The temperature was 86 degrees, the dew point 73, and the relative humidity was 65%, producing a heat index of 93. The wind was south at 5 miles an hour. The pressure was 29.94 inches and rising. The National Weather Service in Topeka has issued a severe thunderstorm warning for northwestern Dickinson County in central Kansas, northwestern Geary County, western Riley County in northeastern Kansas, northwestern Potawatomi County in northeastern Kansas, southern Clay County, until 9:45 p.m. At 9:14 p.m., a severe thunderstorm was located near Clay Center, moving southeast at 40 miles per hour. Expected hazards include 60 miles per hour wind gusts and penny-sized hail. This is a radar-indicated threat. The following impacts are expected: expects damage to roofs, siding, and trees. Locations impacted include Westmoreland, Wakefield, Riley, Milford, Leonardville, Olsburg, Randolph, Manchester, Longford, Oak Hill, Milford Lake, Keats, and Tunnel Creek Lake. For your protection, move to an interior room on the lowest floor of a building. A severe thunderstorm warning remains in effect until 9:30 p.m. for northwestern Riley, southern Washington, northern Clay, eastern Cloud, and southwestern Marshall counties. At 9:05 p.m., severe thunderstorms were located along a line extending from 5 miles southeast of Marysville to 8 miles south of Barnes to near Morganville to 3 miles east of Delphos, moving east at 45 miles per hour.

Storms over northern Kansas along the line extending from 6 miles northwest of Frankfort to 5 miles north of Leonardville to 6 miles west of Oak Hill. Movement was southeast at 40 miles per hour. Expected hazards include wind gusts up to 50 miles per hour. This is a radar indicated threat. The following impacts are expected. Gusty winds could knock down small tree limbs and blow around unsecured objects. Locations impacted include Manhattan, Junction City, Abilene, Westmoreland, Blaine, Ogden, Grandview Plaza, Chapman, Wakefield, Riley, Enterprise, Frankfort, Onega, Milford, Leonardville, Olsburg, Randolph, Wheaton, Manchester, and Longford. This includes Interstate 70 between mile markers 268 and 309. If outdoors, consider seeking shelter inside a building. A severe thunderstorm watch remains in effect until 1 a.m. for north central and northeastern Kansas. This is NOAA Weather Radio Station WXK91 in Topeka. The current time is 9:23 p.m. Central Daylight Time. Here are the 9 p.m. conditions for the local area. At Topeka, it was clear. The temperature was 86 degrees, the dew point 73, and the relative humidity was 65%, producing a heat index of 93. The wind was south at 5 miles an hour. The pressure was 29.94 inches and rising. The National Weather Service in Topeka has issued a severe thunderstorm warning for northwestern Dickinson County and central Kansas, northwestern Geary County, western Riley County in northeastern Kansas, northwestern Pottawatomie County in northeastern Kansas, southern Clay County, until 9:45 p.m. At 9:14 p.m., a severe thunderstorm was located near Clay Center, moving southeast at 40 miles per hour. Expected hazards include 60 miles per hour wind gusts and penny-sized hail. This is a radar-indicated threat. The following impacts are expected. Expect damage to roofs, siding, and trees. Locations impacted include Westmoreland, Wakefield, Riley, Milford, Leonardville, Olsburg, Randolph, Manchester, Longford, Oak Hill, Milford Lake, Keats, and Tunnel Creek Lake. For your protection, move to an interior room on the lowest floor of a building. A severe thunderstorm warning remains in effect until 9:30 p.m. for northwestern Riley, southern Washington, northern Clay, eastern Cloud, and southwestern Marshall counties. At 9:05 p.m., severe thunderstorms were located along a line extending from 5 miles southeast of Marysville to 8 miles south of Barnes to near Morganville to 3 miles east of Delphos, moving east at 45 miles per hour. Expected hazards include 60 miles per hour wind gusts and nickel-sized hail. This is a radar-indicated threat. The following impacts are expected. Expect damage to roofs, siding, and trees. Locations impacted include Concordia, Clay Center, Marysville, Washington, Blue Rapids, Clyde, Hanover, Waterville, Clifton, Miltonvale, Lynn, Greenleaf, Morganville, Barnes, Green, Palmer, Aurora, Vining, Idana, and Bremen. For your protection, move to an interior room on the lowest floor of a building. Strong thunderstorms will impact northern Dickinson, northwestern Gary, Riley, east central Ottawa, Pottawatomie, southern Clay, and southeastern Marshall counties through 9:45 p.m. At 9:02 p.m., Doppler radar was tracking strong outflow from thunderstorms over northern Kansas along a line extending from 6 miles northwest of Frankfort to 5 miles north of Leonardville to 6 miles west of Oak Hill. Movement was southeast at 40 miles per hour. Expected hazards include wind gusts up to 50 miles per hour. This is a radar-indicated threat. The following impacts are expected. Gusty winds could knock down small tree limbs and blow around unsecured objects. Locations impacted include Manhattan, Junction City, Abilene, Westmoreland, Blaine, Ogden, Grandview Plaza, Chapman, Wakefield, Riley, Enterprise, Frankfort, Onega, Milford, Leonardville, Olsburg, Randolph, Wheaton, Manchester, and Longford.

includes Interstate 70 between mile markers 200, 68, and 309. If outdoors, consider seeking shelter inside a building. A severe thunderstorm watch remains in effect until 1 a.m. for north central and northeastern Kansas. This is NOAA Weather Radio Station WXK91 in Topeka. Here are the 9 p.m. conditions for the local area. At Topeka, it was clear. The temperature was 86 degrees, the dew point 73, and the relative humidity was 65%, producing a heat index of 93. The wind was south at 5 miles an hour. The pressure was 29.94 inches and rising. The National Weather Service in Topeka has issued a severe thunderstorm warning for northwestern Dickinson County in central Kansas, northwestern Geary County, western Riley County in northeastern Kansas, northwestern Pottawatomie County in northeastern Kansas, southern Clay County, until 9:45 p.m. At 9:14 p.m., a severe thunderstorm was located near Clay Center, moving southeast at 40 miles per hour. Expected hazards include 60 miles per hour wind gusts and penny-size hail. This is a radar-indicated threat. The following impacts are expected. Expect damage to roofs, siding, and trees. Locations impacted include Westmoreland, Wakefield, Riley, Milford, Leonardville, Olsburg, Randolph, Manchester, Longford, Oak Hill, Milford Lake, Keats, and Tunnel Creek Lake. For your protection, move to an interior room on the lowest floor of a building. A severe thunderstorm warning remains in effect until 9:30 p.m. for northwestern Riley, southern Washington, northern Clay, eastern Cloud, and southwestern Marshall counties. At 9:05 p.m., severe thunderstorms were located along a line extending from 5 miles southeast of Marysville to 8 miles south of Barnes to near Morganville to 3 miles east of Delphos, moving east at 45 miles per hour. Expected hazards include 60 miles per hour wind gusts and nickel-size hail. This is a radar-indicated threat. The following impacts are expected. Expect damage to roofs, siding, and trees. Locations impacted include Concordia, Clay Center, Marysville, Washington, Blue Rapids, Clyde, Hanover, Waterville, Clifton, Milton Vale, Lynn, Greenleaf, Morganville, Barnes, Green, Palmer, Aurora, Vining, Idana, and Bremen. For your protection, move to an interior room on the lowest floor of a building. Strong thunderstorms will impact northern Dickinson, northwestern Gary, Riley, east central Ottawa, Pottawatomie, southern Clay, and southeastern Marshall counties through 9:45 p.m. At 9:02 p.m., Doppler radar was tracking strong outflow from thunderstorms over northern Kansas along a line extending from 6 miles northwest of Frankfort to 5 miles north of Leonardville to 6 miles west of Oak Hill. Movement was southeast at 40 miles per hour. Expected hazards include wind gusts up to 50 miles per hour. This is a radar-indicated threat. The following impacts are expected. Gusty winds could knock down small tree limbs and blow around unsecured objects. Locations impacted include Manhattan, Junction City, Abilene, Westmoreland, Blaine, Ogden, Grandview Plaza, Chapman, Wakefield, Riley, Enterprise, Frankfort, Onega, Milford, Leonardville, Olsburg, Randolph, Wheaton, Manchester, and Longford. This includes Interstate 70 between mile markers 268 and 309. If outdoors, consider seeking shelter inside a building. A severe thunderstorm watch remains in effect until 1 a.m. for north central and northeastern Kansas. This is NOAA Weather Radio Station WXK91 in Topeka. Here are the 9 p.m. conditions for the local area. At Topeka, it was clear. The temperature was 86 degrees, the dew point 73, and the relative humidity was 65%, producing a heat index of 93. The wind was south at 5 miles an hour. The pressure was 29.94 inches and rising.
The National Weather Service in Topeka has issued a severe thunderstorm warning for northwestern Dickinson County in central Kansas.

Northwestern Geary County, Western Riley County in northeastern Kansas, Northwestern Pottawatomie County in northeastern Kansas, Southern Clay County, until 9:45 p.m. At 9:14 p.m., a severe thunderstorm was located near Clay Center, moving southeast at 40 miles per hour. Expected hazards include 60 miles per hour wind gusts and penny-size hail. This is a radar-indicated threat. The following impacts are expected. Expect damage to roofs, siding, and trees. Locations impacted include Westmoreland, Wakefield, Riley, Milford, Leonardville, Olsburg, Randolph, Manchester, Longford, Oak Hill, Milford Lake, Keats, and Tuttle Creek Lake. For your protection, move to an interior room on the lowest floor of a building. Strong thunderstorms will impact northern Dickinson, northwestern Gary, Riley, east central Ottawa, Pottawatomie, southern Clay and southeastern Marshall counties through 9:45 p.m. At 9:02 p.m., Doppler radar was tracking strong outflow from thunderstorms over northern Kansas along a line extending from 6 miles northwest of Frankfort to 5 miles north of Leonardville to 6 miles west of Oak Hill. Movement was southeast at 40 miles per hour. Expected hazards include wind gusts up to 50 miles per hour. This is a radar-indicated threat. The following impacts are expected. Gusty winds could knock down small tree limbs and blow around unsecured objects. Locations impacted include Manhattan, Junction City, Abilene, Westmoreland, Blaine, Ogden, Grandview Plaza, Chapman, Wakefield, Riley, Enterprise, Frankfort, Onega, Milford, Leonardville, Olsburg, Randolph, Wheaton, Manchester, and Longford. This includes Interstate 70 between mile markers 268 and 309. If outdoors, consider seeking shelter inside a building. A severe thunderstorm watch remains in effect until 1 a.m. for north central and northeastern Kansas. This is NOAA Weather Radio Station WXK91 in Topeka. Here are the 9 p.m. conditions for the local area. At Topeka, it was clear. The temperature was 86 degrees, the dew point 73, and the relative humidity was 65%, producing a heat index of 93. The wind was south at 5 miles an hour. The pressure was 29.94 inches and rising. The National Weather Service in Topeka has issued a severe thunderstorm warning for northwestern Dickinson County in central Kansas, northwestern Geary County, western Riley County in northeastern Kansas, northwestern Pottawatomie County in northeastern Kansas, southern Clay County, until 9:45 p.m. At 9:14 p.m., a severe thunderstorm was located near Clay Center, moving southeast at 40 miles per hour. Expected hazards include 60 miles per hour wind gusts and penny-size hail. This is a radar-indicated threat. The following impacts are expected. Expect damage to roofs, siding, and trees. Locations impacted include Westmoreland, Wakefield, Riley, Milford, Leonardville, Olsburg, Randolph, Manchester, Longford, Oak Hill, Milford Lake, Keats, and Tuttle Creek Lake. For your protection, move to an interior room on the lowest floor of a building. Strong thunderstorms will impact northern Dickinson, northwestern Gary, Riley, east central Ottawa, Pottawatomie, southern Clay and southeastern Marshall counties through 9:45 p.m. At 9:02 p.m., Doppler radar was tracking strong outflow from thunderstorms over northern Kansas along a line extending from 6 miles northwest of Frankfort to 5 miles north of Leonardville to 6 miles west of Oak Hill. Movement was southeast at 40 miles per hour. Expected hazards include wind gusts up to 50 miles per hour. This is a radar-indicated threat. The following impacts are expected. Gusty winds could knock down small tree limbs and blow around unsecured objects. Locations impacted include Manhattan, Junction City, Abilene, Westmoreland, Blaine, Ogden, Grandview Plaza,

Chapman, Wakefield, Riley, Enterprise, Frankfurt, Onega, Milford, Leonardville, Olsburg, Randolph, Wheaton, Manchester, and Longford. This includes Interstate 70 between mile markers 268 and 309. If outdoors, consider seeking shelter inside a building. A severe thunderstorm watch remains in effect until 1 a.m. for north central and northeastern Kansas. This is NOAA Weather Radio Station WXK91 in Topeka. Here are the 9 p.m. conditions for the local area. At Topeka, it was clear. The temperature was 86 degrees, the dew point 73, and the relative humidity was 65%, producing a heat index of 93. The wind was south at 5 miles an hour. The pressure was 29.94 inches and rising. The National Weather Service in Topeka has issued a severe thunderstorm warning for northwestern Dickinson County in central Kansas, northwestern Geary County, western Riley County in northeastern Kansas, northwestern Pottawatomie County in northeastern Kansas, southern Clay County, until 9:45 p.m. At 9:14 p.m., a severe thunderstorm was located near Clay Center, moving southeast at 40 miles per hour. Expected hazards include 60 miles per hour wind gusts and penny-size hail. This is a radar-indicated threat. The following impacts are expected. Expect damage to roofs, siding, and trees. Locations impacted include Westmoreland, Wakefield, Riley, Milford, Leonardville, Olsburg, Randolph, Manchester, Longford, Oak Hill, Milford Lake, Keats, and Tuttle Creek Lake. For your protection, move to an interior room on the lowest floor of a building. 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The current time is 9:38 p.m. Central Daylight Time. Strong thunderstorms will impact northern Dickinson, northwestern Gary, Riley, east central Ottawa, Pottawatomie, southern Clay and southeastern Marshall counties through 9:45 p.m. At 9:02 p.m., Doppler radar was tracking strong outflow from thunderstorms over northern Kansas along a line extending from 6 miles northwest of Frankfort to 5 miles north of Leonardville to 6 miles west of Oak Hill. Movement was southeast at 40 miles per hour. Expected hazards include wind gusts up to 50 miles per hour. This is a radar-indicated threat. The following impacts are expected. Gusty winds could knock down small tree limbs and blow around unsecured objects. Locations impacted include Manhattan, Junction City, Abilene, Westmoreland, Blaine, Ogden, Grandview Plaza, Chapman, Wakefield, Riley, Enterprise, Frankfort, Onega, Milford, Leonardville, Olsburg, Randolph, Wheaton, Manchester, and Longford. This includes Interstate 70 between mile markers 268 and 309. If outdoors, consider seeking shelter inside a building. A severe thunderstorm watch remains in effect until 1 a.m. for north central and northeastern Kansas. This is NOAA Weather Radio Station WXK91 in Topeka. Here are the 9 p.m. conditions for the local area. At Topeka, it was clear. The temperature was 86 degrees, the dew point 73, and the relative humidity was 65%, producing a heat index of 93. The wind was south at 5 miles an hour. The pressure was 29.94 inches and rising. The National Weather Service in Topeka has issued a severe thunderstorm warning for northwestern Dickinson County in central Kansas, northwestern Geary County, western Riley County in northeastern Kansas, northwestern Pottawatomie County in northeastern Kansas.

National Weather Service in Topeka has issued a severe thunderstorm warning for northeastern Dickinson County in central Kansas, Geary County, southern Riley County in northeastern Kansas, southern Pottawatomie County in northeastern Kansas, southeastern Clay County, until 10:15 p.m. At 9:39 p.m., severe thunderstorms were located along a line extending from Olesburg to 3 miles south of Riley to 3 miles southwest of Wakefield to 6 miles east of Oak Hill, moving southeast at 40 miles per hour. Expected hazards include 60 miles per hour wind gusts and penny-size hail. Source: public reports with this line of storm have ranged from 50 to 60 miles per hour over the past hour. Radar still shows strong signals for winds up to 60 miles per hour along the main line of storms. The following impacts are expected: expect damage to roofs, siding, and trees. Locations impacted include Manhattan, Junction City, Wamego, Westmoreland, Ogden, Grandview Plaza, Chapman, Wakefield, Riley, St. George, Milford, Olesburg, Louisville, Milford Lake, Keats, and Tuttle Creek Lake. This includes Interstate 70 between mile markers 285 and 316. For your protection, move to an interior room on the lowest floor of a building. The National Weather Service in Topeka has issued a severe thunderstorm warning for northwestern Dickinson County in central Kansas, northwestern Geary County, western Riley County in northeastern Kansas, northwestern Pottawatomie County in northeastern Kansas, southern Clay County, until 9:45 p.m. At 9:14 p.m., a severe thunderstorm was located near Clay Center, moving southeast at 40 miles per hour. Expected hazards include 60 miles per hour wind gusts and penny-size hail. This is a radar-indicated threat. The following impacts are expected: expect damage to roofs, siding, and trees. Locations impacted include Westmoreland, Wakefield, Riley, Milford, Leonardville, Olesburg, Randolph, Manchester, Longford, Oak Hill, Milford Lake, Keats, and Tuttle Creek Lake. For your protection, move to an interior room on the lowest floor of a building. The National Weather Service in Topeka has issued a severe thunderstorm warning for northeastern Dickinson County in central Kansas, Geary County, southern Riley County in northeastern Kansas, southern Pottawatomie County in northeastern Kansas, southeastern Clay County, until 10:15 p.m. At 9:39 p.m., severe thunderstorms were located along a line extending from Olesburg to 3 miles south of Riley to 3 miles southwest of Wakefield to 6 miles east of Oak Hill, moving southeast at 40 miles per hour. Expected hazards include 60 miles per hour wind gusts and penny-size hail. Source: public reports with this line of storm have ranged from 50 to 60 miles per hour over the past hour. Radar still shows strong signals for winds up to 60 miles per hour along the main line of storms. The following impacts are expected: expect damage to roofs, siding, and trees. Locations impacted include Manhattan, Junction City, Wamego, Westmoreland, Ogden, Grandview Plaza, Chapman, Wakefield, Riley, St. George, Milford, Olesburg, Louisville, Milford Lake, Keats, and Tuttle Creek Lake. This includes Interstate 70 between mile markers 285 and 316. For your protection, move to an interior room on the lowest floor of a building. Outflow winds will impact central Dickinson, Geary, southeastern Riley, northern Morris, northwestern Shawnee, central Wabansee, and southeastern Pottawatomie counties through 10:30 p.m. At 9:43 p.m., Doppler radar was tracking a line of outflow winds from thunderstorms along a line extending from near Westmoreland to 3 miles southwest of Manhattan to near Abilene. Movement was southeast at 40 miles per hour. Expected hazards include wind gusts up to 40 miles per hour. This is a radar-indicated threat. The following impacts are expected: gusty winds could knock down twigs or small limbs and blow round objects. Locations impacted include eastern Manhattan,
Junction City, Abilene, Wamego, Alma, Westmoreland, St. Mary's, Grandview Plaza, Chapman, Enterprise, St. George, Maple Hill, White City, Alta Vista, Dwight, McFarland, Texaco, Bellevue, Louisville, and Woodbine. This includes Interstate 70 between mile markers 271 and 283, and between mile markers 292 and 340. If outdoors, consider seeking shelter inside a building. A severe thunderstorm watch remains in effect until 1 a.m. for northeastern Kansas. This is NOAA Weather Radio Station WXK91 in Topeka. Here are the 9 p.m. conditions for the local area. At Topeka, it was clear. The temperature was 86 degrees, the dew point 73, and the relative humidity was 65%, producing a heat index of 93. The wind was south at 5 miles an hour. The pressure was 29.94 inches and rising. The National Weather Service in Topeka has issued a severe thunderstorm warning for northeastern Dickinson County in central Kansas, Geary County, southern Riley County in northeastern Kansas, southern Pottawatomie County in northeastern Kansas, southeastern Clay County, until 10:15 p.m. At 9:39 p.m., severe thunderstorms were located along a line extending from Oldburg to 3 miles south of Riley to 3 miles southwest of Wakefield to 6 miles east of Oak Hill, moving southeast at 40 miles per hour. Expected hazards include 60 miles per hour wind gusts and penny-size hail. Source: public reports with this line of storm have ranged from 50 to 60 miles per hour over the past hour. Radar still shows strong signals for winds up to 60 miles per hour along the main line of storms. The following impacts are expected: expect damage to roofs, siding, and trees. Locations impacted include Manhattan, Junction City, Wamego, Westmoreland, Ogden, Grandview Plaza, Chapman, Wakefield, Riley, St. George, Milford, Olsburg, Louisville, Milford Lake, Keats, and Tuttle Creek Lake. This includes Interstate 70 between mile markers 285 and 316. For your protection, move to an interior room on the lowest floor of a building. Outflow winds will impact central Dickinson, Geary, southeastern Riley, northern Morris, northwestern Shawnee, central Wabanosee, and southeastern Pottawatomie counties through 10:30 p.m. At 9:43 p.m., Doppler radar was tracking a line of outflow winds from thunderstorms along a line extending from near Westmoreland to 3 miles southwest of Manhattan to near Abilene. Movement was southeast at 40 miles per hour. Expected hazards include wind gusts up to 40 miles per hour. This is a radar-indicated threat. The following impacts are expected: gusty winds could knock down twigs or small limbs and blow round objects. Locations impacted include eastern Manhattan, Junction City, Abilene, Wamego, Alma, Westmoreland, St. Mary's, Grandview Plaza, Chapman, Enterprise, St. George, Maple Hill, White City, Alta Vista, Dwight, McFarland, Texaco, Bellevue, Louisville, and Woodbine. This includes Interstate 70 between mile markers 271 and 283, and between mile markers 292 and 340. If outdoors, consider seeking shelter inside a building. A severe thunderstorm watch remains in effect until 1 a.m. for northeastern Kansas. This is NOAA Weather Radio Station WXK91 in Topeka. Here are the 9 p.m. conditions for the local area. At Topeka, it was clear. The temperature was 86 degrees, the dew point 73, and the relative humidity was 65%, producing a heat index of 93. The wind was south at 5 miles an hour. The pressure was 29.94 inches and rising. The National Weather Service in Topeka has issued a severe thunderstorm warning for northeastern Dickinson County in central Kansas, Geary County, southern Riley County in northeastern Kansas, southern Pottawatomie County in northeastern Kansas, southeastern Clay County, until 10:15 p.m.
At 9:39 p.m., severe thunderstorms were located along a line extending from Olesburg to 3 miles south of Riley to 3 miles southwest of Wakefield to 6 miles east of Oak Hill, moving southeast at 40 miles per hour. Expected hazards include 60 miles per hour wind gusts and penny-size hail. Source: public reports with this line of storm have ranged from 50 to 60 miles per hour over the past hour. Radar still shows strong signals for winds up to 60 miles per hour along the main line of storms. The following impacts are expected: expect damage to roofs, siding, and trees. Locations impacted include Manhattan, Junction City, Wamego, Westmoreland, Ogden, Grandview Plaza, Chapman, Wakefield, Riley, St. George, Milford, Olesburg, Louisville, Milford Lake, Keats, and Tunnel Creek Lake. This includes Interstate 70 between mile markers 285 and 316. For your protection, move to an interior room on the lowest floor of a building. Outflow winds will impact central Dickinson, Geary, southeastern Riley, northern Morris, northwestern Shawnee, central Wabansee, and southeastern Pottawatomie counties through 10:30 p.m. At 9:43 p.m., Doppler radar was tracking a line of outflow winds from thunderstorms along a line extending from near Westmoreland to 3 miles southwest of Manhattan to near Abilene. Movement was southeast at 40 miles per hour. Expected hazards include wind gusts up to 40 miles per hour. This is a radar-indicated threat. The following impacts are expected: gusty winds could knock down twigs or small limbs and blow round objects. Locations impacted include eastern Manhattan, Junction City, Abilene, Wamego, Alma, Westmoreland, St. Mary's, Grandview Plaza, Chapman, Enterprise, St. George, Maple Hill, White City, Alta Vista, Dwight, McFarland, Texaco, Bellevue, Louisville, and Woodbine. This includes Interstate 70 between mile markers 271 and 283, in between mile markers 292 and 340. If outdoors, consider seeking shelter inside a building. A severe thunderstorm watch remains in effect until 1 a.m. for northeastern Kansas. The current time is 9:53 p.m. Central Daylight Time. 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Here are the 9 p.m. conditions for the local area. At Topeka, it was clear. The temperature was 86 degrees, the dew point 73, and the relative humidity was 65%, producing a heat index of 93. The wind was south at 5 miles an hour. The pressure was 29.94 inches and rising. The National Weather Service in Topeka has issued a severe thunderstorm warning for northeastern Dickinson County in central Kansas, Geary County, southern Riley County in northeastern Kansas, southern Pottawatomie County in northeastern Kansas, southeastern Clay County, until 10:15 p.m. At 9:39 p.m., severe thunderstorms were located along a line extending from Olesburg to 3 miles south of Riley to 3 miles southwest of Wakefield to 6 miles east of Oak Hill, moving southeast at 40 miles per hour. Expected hazards include 60 miles per hour wind gusts and penny-size hail. Source: public reports with this line of storm have ranged from 50 to 60 miles per hour over the past hour. Radar still shows strong signals for winds up to 60 miles per hour along the main line of storms. The following impacts are expected: expect damage to roofs, siding, and trees. Locations impacted include Manhattan, Junction City, Wamego, Westmoreland, Ogden, Grandview Plaza, Chapman, Wakefield, Riley, St. George, Milford, Olesburg, Louisville, Milford Lake, Keats, and Tunnel Creek Lake. This includes Interstate 70 between mile markers 285 and 316. For your protection, move to an interior room on the lowest floor of a building. Outflow winds will impact central Dickinson, Geary, southeastern Riley, northern Morris, northwestern Shawnee, central Wabansee, and southeastern Pottawatomie counties through 10:30 p.m.
At 9:43 p.m., Doppler radar was tracking a line of outflow winds from thunderstorms along a line extending from near Westmoreland to 3 miles southwest of Manhattan to near Abilene. Movement was southeast at 40 miles per hour. Expected hazards include wind gusts up to 40 miles per hour. This is a radar-indicated threat. The following impacts are expected. Gusty winds could knock down twigs or small limbs and blow round objects. Locations impacted include Eastern Manhattan, Junction City, Abilene, Wamego, Alma, Westmoreland, St. Mary's, Grandview Plaza, Chapman, Enterprise, St. George, Maple Hill, White City, Alta Vista, Dwight, McFarland, Texaco, Bellevue, Louisville, and Woodbine. This includes Interstate 70 between mile markers 271 and 283, and between mile markers 292 and 340. If outdoors, consider seeking shelter inside a building. A severe thunderstorm watch remains in effect until 1 a.m. for northeastern Kansas. This is NOAA Weather Radio Station WXK91 in Topeka. Here are the 9 p.m. conditions for the local area. At Topeka, it was clear. The temperature was 86 degrees, the dew point 73, and the relative humidity was 65%, producing a heat index of 93. The wind was south at 5 miles an hour. The pressure was 29.94 inches and rising. The National Weather Service in Topeka has issued a severe thunderstorm warning for northeastern Dickinson County in central Kansas, Geary County, southern Riley County in northeastern Kansas, southern Pottawatomie County in northeastern Kansas, southeastern Clay County, until 10:15 p.m. At 9:39 p.m., severe thunderstorms were located along a line extending from Olesburg to 3 miles south of Riley to 3 miles southwest of Wakefield to 6 miles east of Oak Hill, moving southeast at 40 miles per hour. Expected hazards include 60 miles per hour wind gusts and penny-size hail. Source: public reports with this line of storm have ranged from 50 to 60 miles per hour over the past hour. Radar still shows strong signals for winds up to 60 miles per hour along the main line of storms. The following impacts are expected. Expect damage to roofs, siding, and trees. Locations impacted include Manhattan, Junction City, Wamego, Westmoreland, Ogden, Grandview Plaza, Chapman, Wakefield, Riley, St. George, Milford, Olesburg, Louisville, Milford Lake, Keats, and Tuttle Creek Lake. This includes Interstate 70 between mile markers 285 and 316. For your protection, move to an interior room on the lowest floor of a building. Outflow winds will impact central Dickinson, Geary, southeastern Riley, northern Morris, northwestern Shawnee, central Waubonsee, and southeastern Pottawatomie counties through 10:30 p.m. At 9:43 p.m., Doppler radar was tracking a line of outflow winds from thunderstorms along a line extending from near Westmoreland to 3 miles southwest of Manhattan to near Abilene. Movement was southeast at 40 miles per hour. Expected hazards include wind gusts up to 40 miles per hour. This is a radar-indicated threat. The following impacts are expected. Gusty winds could knock down twigs or small limbs and blow round objects. Locations impacted include Eastern Manhattan, Junction City, Abilene, Wamego, Alma, Westmoreland, St. Mary's, Grandview Plaza, Chapman, Enterprise, St. George, Maple Hill, White City, Alta Vista, Dwight, McFarland, Texaco, Bellevue, Louisville, and Woodbine. This includes Interstate 70 between mile markers 271 and 283, and between mile markers 292 and 340. If outdoors, consider seeking shelter inside a building. A severe thunderstorm watch remains in effect until 1 a.m. for northeastern Kansas. This is NOAA Weather Radio Station WXK91 in Topeka. Here are the 9 p.m. conditions for the local area. At Topeka, it was clear. The temperature was 86 degrees,
the dew point 73, and the relative humidity was 65%, producing a heat index of 93. The wind was south at 5 miles an hour. The pressure was 29.94 inches and rising. The National Weather Service in Topeka has issued a severe thunderstorm warning for northeastern Dickinson County in central Kansas, Geary County, southern Riley County in northeastern Kansas, southern Pottawatomie County in northeastern Kansas, southeastern Clay County, until 10:15 p.m. At 9:39 p.m., severe thunderstorms were located along a line extending from Olesburg to 3 miles south of Riley to 3 miles southwest of Wakefield to 6 miles east of Oak Hill, moving southeast at 40 miles per hour. Expected hazards include 60 miles per hour wind gusts and penny-size hail. Source: public reports with this line of storm have ranged from 50 to 60 miles per hour over the past hour. Radar still shows strong signals for winds up to 60 miles per hour along the main line of storms. The following impacts are expected: expect damage to roofs, siding, and trees. Locations impacted include Manhattan, Junction City, Wamego, Westmoreland, Ogden, Grandview Plaza, Chapman, Wakefield, Riley, St. George, Milford, Olesburg, Louisville, Milford Lake, Keats, and Tuttle Creek Lake. This includes Interstate 70 between mile markers 285 and 316. For your protection, move to an interior room on the lowest floor of a building. Outflow winds will impact central Dickinson, Geary, southeastern Riley, northern Morris, northwestern Shawnee, central Wabansee, and southeastern Pottawatomie counties through 10:30 p.m. At 9:43 p.m., Doppler radar was tracking a line of outflow winds from thunderstorms along a line extending from near Westmoreland to 3 miles southwest of Manhattan to near Abilene. Movement was southeast at 40 miles per hour. Expected hazards include wind gusts up to 40 miles per hour. This is a radar. The severe thunderstorm warning for northeastern Dickinson, Geary, southern Riley, southern Pottawatomie, and southeastern Clay counties is canceled. The storms which prompted the warning have weakened below severe limits and no longer pose an immediate threat to life or property. Therefore, the warning has been canceled. However, gusty winds are still possible with these thunderstorms. A severe thunderstorm watch remains in effect until 1 a.m. for north central and northeastern Kansas. Outflow winds will impact central Dickinson, Geary, southeastern Riley, northern Morris, northwestern Shawnee, central Wabansee, and southeastern Pottawatomie counties through 10:30 p.m. At 9:43 p.m., Doppler radar was tracking a line of outflow winds from thunderstorms along a line extending from near Westmoreland to 3 miles southwest of Manhattan to near Abilene. Movement was southeast at 40 miles per hour. Expected hazards include wind gusts up to 40 miles per hour. This is a radar-indicated threat. The following impacts are expected: gusty winds could knock down twigs or small limbs and blow round objects. Locations impacted include eastern Manhattan, Junction City, Abilene, Wamego, Alma, Westmoreland, St. Mary's, Grandview Plaza, Chapman, Enterprise, St. George, Maple Hill, White City, Alta Vista, Dwight, McFarland, Texaco, Bellevue, Louisville, and Woodbine. This includes Interstate 70 between mile markers 271 and 283, and between mile markers 292 and 340. If outdoors, consider seeking shelter inside a building. A severe thunderstorm watch remains in effect until 1 a.m. for northeastern Kansas. This is NOAA Weather Radio Station WXK91 in Topeka. The severe thunderstorm warning for northeastern Dickinson, Geary, southern Riley, southern Pottawatomie, and southeastern Clay counties is canceled. The storms which prompted the warning have weakened below severe limits and no longer pose an immediate threat to life or property. Therefore, the warning has been canceled. However, gusty winds are still possible with these thunderstorms. A severe thunderstorm watch remains in effect until 1 a.m. for north central and northeastern Kansas.
Outflow winds will impact central Dickinson, Geary, southeastern Riley, northern Morris, northwestern Shawnee, central Wabansee, and southeastern Pottawatomie counties through 10:30 p.m. At 9:43 p.m., Doppler radar was tracking a line of outflow winds from thunderstorms along a line extending from near Westmoreland to 3 miles southwest of Manhattan to near Abilene. Movement was southeast at 40 miles per hour. Expected hazards include wind gusts up to 40 miles per hour. This is a radar-indicated threat. The following impacts are expected. Gusty winds could knock down twigs or small limbs and blow round objects. Locations impacted include Eastern Manhattan, Junction City, Abilene, Wamego, Alma, Westmoreland, St. Mary's, Grandview Plaza, Chapman, Enterprise, St. George, Maple Hill, White City, Alta Vista, Dwight, McFarland, Texaco, Bellevue, Louisville, and Woodbine. This includes Interstate 70 between mile markers 271 and 283, and between mile markers 292 and 340. If outdoors, consider seeking shelter inside a building. A severe thunderstorm watch remains in effect until 1 a.m. for northeastern Kansas. This is NOAA Weather Radio Station WXK91 in Topeka. The severe thunderstorm warning for northeastern Dickinson, Geary, southern Riley, southern Pottawatomie, and southeastern Clay counties is canceled. The storms which prompted the warning have weakened below severe limits and no longer pose an immediate threat to life or property. Therefore, the warning has been canceled. However, gusty winds are still possible with these thunderstorms. A severe thunderstorm watch remains in effect until 1 a.m. for north central and northeastern Kansas. The current time is 10:08 p.m. Central Daylight Time. Outflow winds will impact central Dickinson, Geary, southeastern Riley, northern Morris, northwestern Shawnee, central Wabansee, and southeastern Pottawatomie counties through 10:30 p.m. At 9:43 p.m., Doppler radar was tracking a line of outflow winds from thunderstorms along a line extending from near Westmoreland to 3 miles southwest of Manhattan to near Abilene. Movement was southeast at 40 miles per hour. Expected hazards include wind gusts up to 40 miles per hour. This is a radar-indicated threat. The following impacts are expected. Gusty winds could knock down twigs or small limbs and blow round objects. Locations impacted include Eastern Manhattan, Junction City, Abilene, Wamego, Alma, Westmoreland, St. Mary's, Grandview Plaza, Chapman, Enterprise, St. George, Maple Hill, White City, Alta Vista, Dwight, McFarland, Texaco, Bellevue, Louisville, and Woodbine. This includes Interstate 70 between mile markers 271 and 283, and between mile markers 292 and 340. If outdoors, consider seeking shelter inside a building. A severe thunderstorm watch remains in effect until 1 a.m. for northeastern Kansas. This is NOAA Weather Radio Station WXK91 in Topeka. The severe thunderstorm warning for northeastern Dickinson, Geary, southern Riley, southern Pottawatomie, and southeastern Clay counties is canceled. The storms which prompted the warning have weakened below severe limits and no longer pose an immediate threat to life or property. Therefore, the warning has been canceled. However, gusty winds are still possible with these thunderstorms. A severe thunderstorm watch remains in effect until 1 a.m. for north central and northeastern Kansas. Outflow winds will impact central Dickinson, Geary, southeastern Riley, northern Morris, northwestern Shawnee, central Wabansee, and southeastern Pottawatomie counties through 10:30 p.m. At 9:43 p.m., Doppler radar was tracking a line of outflow winds from thunderstorms along a line extending from near Westmoreland to 3 miles southwest of Manhattan to near Abilene. Movement was southeast at 40 miles per hour. Expected hazards include wind gusts up to 40 miles per hour. This is a radar-indicated threat. The following impacts are expected. Gusty winds could knock down twigs or small limbs and blow round objects.
Locations impacted include Eastern Manhattan, Junction City, Abilene, Wamego, Alma, Westmoreland, St. Mary's, Grandview Plaza, Chapman, Enterprise, St. George, Maple Hill, White City, Alta Vista, Dwight, McFarland, Texaco, Bellevue, Louisville, and Woodbine. This includes Interstate 70 between mile markers 271 and 283, and between mile markers 292 and 340.

and the relative humidity was 76%. The wind was south at 8 miles an hour. The pressure was 29.95 inches and rising. The severe thunderstorm warning for northeastern Dickinson, Geary, southern Riley, southern Potawatomi, and southeastern Clay counties is canceled. The storms which prompted the warning have weakened below severe limits and no longer pose an immediate threat to life or property. Therefore, the warning has been canceled. However, gusty winds are still possible with these thunderstorms. A severe thunderstorm watch remains in effect until 1 a.m. for north central and northeastern Kansas. Outflow winds will impact central Dickinson, Geary, southeastern Riley, northern Morris, northwestern Shawnee, central Wabansee, and southeastern Potawatomi counties through 10:30 p.m. At 9:43 p.m., Doppler radar was tracking a line of outflow winds from thunderstorms along a line extending from near Westmoreland to 3 miles southwest of Manhattan to near Abilene. Movement was southeast at 40 miles per hour. Expected hazards include wind gusts up to 40 miles per hour. This is a radar-indicated threat. The following impacts are expected. Gusty winds could knock down twigs or small limbs and blow round objects. Locations impacted include eastern Manhattan, Junction City, Abilene, Wamego, Alma, Westmoreland, St. Mary's, Grandview Plaza, Chapman, Enterprise, St. George, Maple Hill, White City, Alta Vista, Dwight, McFarland, Texaco, Bellevue, Louisville, and Woodbine. This includes Interstate 70 between mile markers 271 and 283, and between mile markers 292 and 340. If outdoors, consider seeking shelter inside a building. A severe thunderstorm watch remains in effect until 1 a.m. for northeastern Kansas. This is NOAA Weather Radio Station WXK91 in Topeka. Here are the 10 p.m. conditions for the local area. At Topeka, it was clear. The temperature was 82 degrees, the dew point 74, and the relative humidity was 76%. The wind was south at 8 miles an hour. The pressure was 29.95 inches and rising. At Manhattan, a thunderstorm was reported. The temperature was 67 degrees, the dew point 62, and the relative humidity was 84%. The wind was northwest at 9 miles an hour, gusting to 23. Around the region, at Concordia, a thunderstorm was reported, with a temperature of 73. At Beatrice, thunder was reported, with a temperature of 77. It was clear, with a temperature of 80 at Emporia, and 81 at Springfield. It was partly cloudy, with a temperature of 78 at Lawrence, 86 at Kansas City, and 83 at Wichita. At Omaha, it was cloudy, with a temperature of 75. Once again, at Manhattan, it was 67 degrees with a thunderstorm. Once again, at Topeka, it was 82 degrees under clear skies. Severe thunderstorm watch number 452 remains in effect until 1 a.m. Saturday for the following counties, in Kansas, Potawatomi, and Riley. Remember, a severe thunderstorm watch means the conditions are favorable for the development of severe weather, including large hail and damaging winds, in and close to the watch area. While severe weather may not be imminent, persons should remain alert for rapidly changing weather conditions and listen for later statements and possible warnings. Stay tuned to NOAA Weather Radio, commercial radio and television outlets, or internet sources for the latest severe weather information. Repeating, severe thunderstorm watch number 452 remains in effect until 1 a.m. Saturday for the following counties, in Kansas, Potawatomi, and Riley. Outflow winds will impact central Dickinson, Geary, southeastern Riley, northern Morris, northwestern Shawnee, central Wabansee, and southeastern Potawatomi counties through 10:30 p.m. At 9:43 p.m., Doppler radar was tracking a line of outflow winds from thunderstorms along a line extending from near Westmoreland to 3 miles southwest of Manhattan to near Abilene. Movement was southeast at 40 miles per hour.
Expected hazards include wind

Beatrice, thunder was reported with a temperature of 77. It was clear with a temperature of 80 at Emporia and 81 at Springfield. It was partly cloudy with a temperature of 78 at Lawrence, 86 at Kansas City, and 83 at Wichita. At Omaha, it was cloudy with a temperature of 75. Once again, at Manhattan, it was 67 degrees with a thunderstorm. Once again, at Topeka, it was 82 degrees under clear skies. The current time is 10:23 p.m. Central Daylight Time. Severe thunderstorm watch number 452 remains in effect until 1 a.m. Saturday for the following counties, in Kansas, Pottawatomie and Riley. Remember, a severe thunderstorm watch means the conditions are favorable for the development of severe weather, including large hail and damaging winds, in and close to the watch area. While severe weather may not be imminent, persons should remain alert for rapidly changing weather conditions and listen for later statements and possible warnings. Stay tuned to NOAA Weather Radio, commercial radio and television outlets, or internet sources for the latest severe weather information. Repeating, severe thunderstorm watch number 452 remains in effect until 1 a.m. Saturday for the following counties, in Kansas, Pottawatomie and Riley. Outflow winds will impact central Dickinson, Geary, southeastern Riley, northern Morris, northwestern Shawnee, central Wabansee and southeastern Pottawatomie counties through 10:30 p.m. At 9:43 p.m., Doppler radar was tracking a line of outflow winds from thunderstorms along a line extending from near Westmoreland to 3 miles southwest of Manhattan to near Abilene. Movement was southeast at 40 miles per hour. Expected hazards include wind gusts up to 40 miles per hour. This is a radar-indicated threat. The following impacts are expected. Gusty winds could knock down twigs or small limbs and blow round objects. Locations impacted include Eastern Manhattan, Junction City, Abilene, Wamego, Alma, Westmoreland, St. Mary's, Grandview Plaza, Chapman, Enterprise, St. George, Maple Hill, White City, Alta Vista, Dwight, McFarland, Texaco, Bellevue, Louisville, and Woodbine. This includes Interstate 70 between mile markers 271 and 283, and between mile markers 292 and 340. If outdoors, consider seeking shelter inside a building. A severe thunderstorm watch remains in effect until 1 a.m. for northeastern Kansas. Strong thunderstorms will impact southeastern Dickinson, Geary, southeastern Riley, Morris, western Shawnee, Wabansee, northwestern Osage, southeastern Pottawatomie, southwestern Jackson and northwestern Lyon counties through 11 p.m. At 10:24 p.m., Doppler radar was tracking strong thunderstorms along a line extending from near St. Mary's to 7 miles southeast of Volham to 3 miles southwest of Latimer. Movement was southeast at 40 miles per hour. Expected hazards include wind gusts up to 50 miles per hour. This is a radar-indicated threat. The following impacts are expected. Gusty winds could knock down small tree limbs and blow around unsecured objects. Locations impacted include northwestern Topeka, Junction City, Wamego, Harrington, Council Grove, Rossville, Alma, Eskridge, St. Mary's, Dover, Silver Lake, Auburn, Enterprise, Maple Hill, White City, Alta Vista, Dwight, McFarland, Harveyville, and Texaco. This includes the following highways: Interstate 70 between mile markers 310 and 355. Kansas Turnpike between mile markers 160 and 164. If outdoors, consider seeking shelter inside a building. A severe thunderstorm watch remains in effect until 1 a.m. for northeastern Kansas. Now here is your National Weather Service forecast. Heat advisory in effect until 8 p.m. Saturday. West of tonight, partly cloudy with a chance of showers. A chance of thunderstorms, mainly this evening. Lows in the middle 70s. Southeast winds 5 to 10 miles per hour with gusts up to 20 miles per hour. Chance of rain 50%.

10%. Independence Day, mostly sunny with a slight chance of showers and thunderstorms. Humid with highs in the middle 90s. Southwest winds 5 to 10 miles per hour with gusts up to 20 miles per hour, becoming north in the afternoon. Chance of rain 20%. Saturday night, mostly cloudy. A chance of showers and thunderstorms in the evening, then a chance of showers with a slight chance of thunderstorms after midnight. Humid with lows around 70. Southeast winds around 5 miles per hour, becoming west around 5 miles per hour after midnight. Chance of rain 40%. Sunday, mostly sunny. Humid with highs in the upper 80s. Northwest winds around 5 miles per hour, becoming northeast in the afternoon. Sunday night, mostly clear. Humid with lows in the upper 60s. Northeast winds around 5 miles per hour. Monday and Monday night, mostly clear. Highs around 90. Lows in the upper 60s. Tuesday, mostly sunny. Highs in the lower 90s. Tuesday night, partly cloudy in the evening, then becoming mostly clear. Lows around 70. Wednesday, mostly sunny. Highs in the middle 90s. Wednesday night, mostly clear with a slight chance of showers and thunderstorms in the evening, then partly cloudy with a chance of showers and thunderstorms after midnight. Lows in the lower 70s. Chance of rain 40%. Thursday, mostly sunny. A chance of showers and thunderstorms, mainly in the morning. Highs in the middle 90s. Chance of rain 30%. Thursday night, partly cloudy with a chance of showers and thunderstorms. Lows in the lower 70s. Chance of rain 40%. Friday, mostly sunny. A slight chance of showers and thunderstorms in the morning. Highs in the lower 90s. 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Here are the 10 p.m. conditions for the local area. At Topeka, it was clear. The temperature was 82 degrees, the dew point 74, and the relative humidity was 76%. The wind was south at 8 miles an hour. The pressure was 29.95 inches and rising. At Manhattan, a thunderstorm was reported. The temperature was 67 degrees, the dew point 62, and the relative humidity was 84%. The wind was northwest at 9 miles an hour, gusting to 23. Around the region, at Concordia, a thunderstorm was reported, with a temperature of 73. At Beatrice, thunder was reported, with a temperature of 77. It was clear, with a temperature of 80 at Emporia, and 81 at Springfield. It was partly cloudy, with a temperature of 78 at Lawrence, 86 at Kansas City, and 83 at Wichita. At Omaha, it was cloudy, with a temperature of 75. Once again, at Manhattan, it was 67 degrees with a thunderstorm. Once again, at Topeka, it was 82 degrees under clear skies. Severe thunderstorm watch number 452 remains in effect until 1 a.m. Saturday for the following counties, in Kansas, Pottawatomie and Riley. Remember, a severe thunderstorm watch means the conditions are favorable for the development of severe weather, including large hail and damaging winds, in and close to the watch area. While severe weather may not be imminent, persons should remain alert for rapidly changing weather conditions and listen for later statements and possible warnings. Stay tuned to NOAA Weather Radio, commercial radio and television outlets, or internet sources for the latest severe weather information. Repeating, severe thunderstorm watch number 452 remains in effect until 1 a.m. Saturday for the following counties, in Kansas, Pottawatomie and Riley. A strong thunderstorm will impact northwestern Dickinson, northeastern Ottawa, Clay and southeastern Cloud counties through 11 p.m. At 10:27 p.m., Doppler radar was tracking a strong thunderstorm 4 miles west of Idana, moving east at 45 miles per hour.
Expected hazards include wind gusts up to 50 miles per hour and half-inch hail. This is a radar-indicated threat. The following impacts are expected. Gusty winds could knock down small tree limbs and blow around unsecured objects. Minor damage to vegetation is possible. Locations impacted include Clay Center, Minneapolis, Wakefield, Miltonvale, Delphos, Morganville, Green, Wells, Longford, Aurora, Oak Hill, and Idina. If outdoors, consider seeking shelter inside a building. A severe thunder Longford, Aurora, Oak Hill, and Idina. If outdoors, consider seeking shelter inside a building. A severe thunderstorm watch remains in effect until 1 a.m. for north central and northeastern Kansas. Now here is your National Weather Service forecast. Heat advisory in effect until 8 p.m. Saturday. West of tonight, partly cloudy with a chance of showers. A chance of thunderstorms, mainly this evening. Lows in the middle 70s. Southeast winds 5 to 10 miles per hour with gusts up to 20 miles per hour. Chance of rain 50%. Independence Day, mostly sunny with a slight chance of showers and thunderstorms. Humid with highs in the middle 90s. Southwest winds 5 to 10 miles per hour with gusts up to 20 miles per hour, becoming north in the afternoon. Chance of rain 20%. Saturday night, mostly cloudy. A chance of showers and thunderstorms in the evening, then a chance of showers with a slight chance of thunderstorms after midnight. Humid with lows around 70. Southeast winds around 5 miles per hour, becoming west around 5 miles per hour after midnight. Chance of rain 40%. Sunday, mostly sunny. Humid with highs in the upper 80s. Northwest winds around 5 miles per hour, becoming northeast in the afternoon. Sunday night, mostly clear. Humid with lows in the upper 60s. Northeast winds around 5 miles per hour. Monday and Monday night, mostly clear. Highs around 90. Lows in the upper 60s. Tuesday, mostly sunny. Highs in the lower 90s. Tuesday night, partly cloudy in the evening, then becoming mostly clear. Lows around 70. Wednesday, mostly sunny. Highs in the middle 90s. Wednesday night, mostly clear with a slight chance of showers and thunderstorms in the evening, then partly cloudy with a chance of showers and thunderstorms after midnight. Lows in the lower 70s. Chance of rain 40%. Thursday, mostly sunny. A chance of showers and thunderstorms, mainly in the morning. Highs in the middle 90s. Chance of rain 30%. Thursday night, partly cloudy with a chance of showers and thunderstorms. Lows in the lower 70s. Chance of rain 40%. Friday, mostly sunny. A slight chance of showers and thunderstorms in the morning. Highs in the lower 90s. 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Here are the 10 p.m. conditions for the local area. At Topeka, it was clear. The temperature was 82 degrees, the dew point 74, and the relative humidity was 76%. The wind was south at 8 miles an hour. The pressure was 29.95 inches and rising. At Manhattan, a thunderstorm was reported. The temperature was 67 degrees, the dew point 62, and the relative humidity was 84%. The wind was northwest at 9 miles an hour, gusting to 23. Around the region, at Concordia, a thunderstorm was reported, with a temperature of 73. At Beatrice, thunder was reported, with a temperature of 77. It was clear, with a temperature of 80 at Emporia, and 81 at Springfield. It was partly cloudy, with a temperature of 78 at Lawrence, 86 at Kansas City, and 83 at Wichita. At Omaha, it was cloudy, with a temperature of 75. Once again, at Manhattan, it was 67 degrees with a thunderstorm. Once again,
At Topeka, it was 82 degrees under clear skies. Severe thunderstorm watch number 45.

2 remains in effect until 1 a.m. Saturday for the following counties in Kansas, Pottawatomie and Riley. Remember, a severe thunderstorm watch means the conditions are favorable for the development of severe weather, including large hail and damaging winds, in and close to the watch area. While severe weather may not be imminent, persons should remain alert for rapidly changing weather conditions and listen for later statements and possible warnings. Stay tuned to NOAA Weather Radio, commercial radio and television outlets, or internet sources for the latest severe weather information. Repeating, severe thunderstorm watch number 452 remains in effect until 1 a.m. Saturday for the following counties in Kansas, Pottawatomie and Riley. 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The current time is 10:38 p.m. Central Daylight Time. A strong thunderstorm will impact northwestern Dickinson, northeastern Ottawa, Clay and southeastern Cloud counties through 11 p.m. At 10:27 p.m., Doppler radar was tracking a strong thunderstorm 4 miles west of Idana, moving east at 45 miles per hour. Expected hazards include wind gusts up to 50 miles per hour and half-inch hail. This is a radar-indicated threat. The following impacts are expected. Gusty winds could knock down small tree limbs and blow around unsecured objects. Minor damage to vegetation is possible. Locations impacted include Clay Center, Minneapolis, Wakefield, Miltonvale, Delphos, Morganville, Green, Wells, Longford, Aurora, Oak Hill, and Idana. If outdoors, consider seeking shelter inside a building. A severe thunderstorm watch remains in effect until 1 a.m. for north central and northeastern Kansas. Now here is your National Weather Service forecast. Heat advisory in effect until 8 p.m. Saturday. West of tonight, partly cloudy with a chance of showers. A chance of thunderstorms, mainly this evening. Lows in the middle 70s. Southeast winds 5 to 10 miles per hour with gusts up to 20 miles per hour. Chance of rain 50%. Independence Day, mostly sunny with a slight chance of showers and thunderstorms. Humid with highs in the middle 90s. Southwest winds 5 to 10 miles per hour with gusts up to 20 miles per hour, becoming north in the afternoon. Chance of rain 20%. Saturday night, mostly cloudy. A chance of showers and thunderstorms in the evening, then a chance of showers with a slight chance of thunderstorms after midnight. Humid with lows around 70. Southeast winds around 5 miles per hour, becoming west around 5 miles per hour after midnight. Chance of rain 40%. Sunday, mostly sunny. Humid with highs in the upper 80s. Northwest winds around 5 miles per hour, becoming northeast in the afternoon. Sunday night, mostly clear. Humid with lows in the upper 60s. Northeast winds around 5 miles per hour. Monday and Monday night, mostly clear. Highs around 90. Lows in the upper 60s. Tuesday, mostly sunny. Highs in the lower 90s. Tuesday night, partly cloudy in the evening, then becoming mostly clear. Lows around 70. Wednesday, mostly sunny. Highs in the middle 90s. Wednesday night, mostly clear with a slight chance of showers and thunderstorms in the evening, then partly cloudy with a chance of showers and thunderstorms after midnight. Lows in the lower 70s. Chance of rain 40%. Thursday, mostly sunny. A chance of showers and thunderstorms, mainly in the morning. Highs in the middle 90s. Chance of rain 30%. Thursday night, partly cloudy with a chance of showers and thunderstorms. Lows in the lower 70s. Chance of rain 40%. Friday, mostly sunny. A slight chance of showers and thunderstorms in the morning. Highs in the lower 90s. 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Here are the 10 p.m. conditions for the local area. At Topeka, it was clear.
The temperature was 82 degrees, the dew point 74, and the relative humidity was 76%. The wind was south at 8 miles an hour. The pressure was 29.95 inches and rising. At Manhattan, a thunderstorm was reported. The temperature was 67 degrees, the dew point 62, and the relative humidity was 84%. The wind was northwest at 9 miles an hour, gusting to 23. Around the region, at Concordia, a thunderstorm was reported, with a temperature of 73. At Beatrice, thunder was reported, with a temperature of 77. It was clear, with a temperature of 80 at Emporia, and 81 at Springfield. It was partly cloudy, with a temperature of 78 at Lawrence, 86 at Kansas City, and 83 at Wichita. At Omaha, it was cloudy, with a temperature of 75. Once again, at Manhattan, it was 67 degrees with a thunderstorm. Once again, at Topeka, it was 82 degrees under clear skies. Severe thunderstorm watch number 452 remains in effect until 1 a.m. Saturday for the following counties, in Kansas, Pottawatomie and Riley. Remember, a severe thunderstorm watch means the conditions are favorable for the development of severe weather, including large hail and damaging winds, in and close to the watch area. While severe weather may not be imminent, persons should remain alert for rapidly changing weather conditions and listen for later statements and possible warnings. Stay tuned to NOAA Weather Radio, commercial radio and television outlets, or internet sources for the latest severe weather information. Repeating, severe thunderstorm watch number 452 remains in effect until 1 a.m. Saturday for the following counties, in Kansas, Pottawatomie and Riley. A strong thunderstorm will impact northwestern Dickinson, northeastern Ottawa, Clay and southeastern Cloud counties through 11 p.m. At 10:27 p.m., Doppler radar was tracking a strong thunderstorm 4 miles west of Idana, moving east at 45 miles per hour. Expected hazards include wind gusts up to 50 miles per hour and half-inch hail. This is a radar-indicated threat. The following impacts are expected. Gusty winds could knock down small tree limbs and blow around unsecured objects. Minor damage to vegetation is possible. Locations impacted include Clay Center, Minneapolis, Wakefield, Miltonvale, Delphos, Morganville, Green, Wells, Longford, Aurora, Oak Hill, and Idana. If outdoors, consider seeking shelter inside a building. A severe thunderstorm watch remains in effect until 1 a.m. for north central and northeastern Kansas. Now here is your National Weather Service forecast. Heat advisory in effect until 8 p.m. Saturday. West of tonight, partly cloudy with a chance of showers. A chance of thunderstorms, mainly this evening. Lows in the middle 70s. Southeast winds 5 to 10 miles per hour with gusts up to 20 miles per hour. Chance of rain 50%. Independence Day, mostly sunny with a slight chance of showers and thunderstorms. Humid with highs in the middle 90s. Southwest winds 5 to 10 miles per hour with gusts up to 20 miles per hour, becoming north in the afternoon. Chance of rain 20%. Saturday night, mostly cloudy. A chance of showers and thunderstorms in the evening, then a chance of showers with a slight chance of thunderstorms after midnight. Humid with lows around 70. Southeast winds around 5 miles per hour, becoming west around 5 miles per hour after midnight. Chance of rain 40%. Sunday, mostly sunny. Humid with highs in the upper 80s. Northwest winds around 5 miles per hour, becoming northeast in the afternoon. Sunday night, mostly clear. Humid with lows in the upper 60s. Northeast winds around 5 miles per hour. Monday and Monday night, mostly clear. Highs around 90. Lows in the upper 60s. Tuesday, mostly sunny. Highs in the lower 90s. Tuesday night, partly cloudy in the evening, then becoming mostly clear. Lows

around 70. Wednesday, mostly sunny. Highs in the middle 90s. Wednesday night, mostly clear with a slight chance of showers and thunderstorms in the evening, then partly cloudy with a chance of showers and thunderstorms after midnight. Lows in the lower 70s. Chance of rain 40%. Thursday, mostly sunny. A chance of showers and thunderstorms, mainly in the morning. Highs in the middle 90s. Chance of rain 30%. Thursday night, partly cloudy with a chance of showers and thunderstorms. Lows in the lower 70s. Chance of rain 40%. Friday, mostly sunny. A slight chance of showers and thunderstorms in the morning. Highs in the lower 90s. 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Here are the 10 p.m. conditions for the local area. At Topeka, it was clear. The temperature was 82 degrees, the dew point 74, and the relative humidity was 76%. The wind was south at 8 miles an hour. 0.95 inches and rising. At Manhattan, a thunderstorm was reported. The temperature was 67 degrees, the dew point 62, and the relative humidity was 84%. The wind was northwest at 9 miles an hour, gusting to 23. Around the region, at Concordia, a thunderstorm was reported, with a temperature of 73. At Beatrice, thunder was reported, with a temperature of 77. It was clear, with a temperature of 80 at Emporia, and 81 at Springfield. It was partly cloudy, with a temperature of 78 at Lawrence, 86 at Kansas City, and 83 at Wichita. At Omaha, it was cloudy, with a temperature of 75. Once again, at Manhattan, it was 67 degrees with a thunderstorm. Once again, at Topeka, it was 82 degrees under clear skies. Severe thunderstorm watch number 452 remains in effect until 1 a.m. Saturday for the following counties, in Kansas, Pottawatomie and Riley. Remember, a severe thunderstorm watch means the conditions are favorable for the development of severe weather, including large hail and damaging winds, in and close to the watch area. While severe weather may not be imminent, persons should remain alert for rapidly changing weather conditions and listen for later statements and possible warnings. Stay tuned to NOAA Weather Radio, commercial radio and television outlets, or internet sources for the latest severe weather information. Repeating, severe thunderstorm watch number 452 remains in effect until 1 a.m. Saturday for the following counties, in Kansas, Pottawatomie and Riley. A strong thunderstorm will impact northwestern Dickinson, northeastern Ottawa, Clay and southeastern Cloud counties through 11 p.m. At 10:27 p.m., Doppler radar was tracking a strong thunderstorm 4 miles west of Idana, moving east at 45 miles per hour. Expected hazards include wind gusts up to 50 miles per hour and half-inch hail. This is a radar-indicated threat. The following impacts: gusty winds could knock down small tree limbs and blow around unsecured objects. Minor damage to vegetation is possible. Locations impacted include Clay Center, Minneapolis, Wakefield, Miltonvale, Delphos, Morganville, Green, Wells, Longford, Aurora, Oak Hill, and Idana. If outdoors, consider seeking shelter inside a building. A severe thunderstorm watch remains in effect until 1 a.m. for north central and northeastern Kansas. Now here is your National Weather Service forecast. Heat advisory in effect until 8 p.m. Saturday. West of tonight, partly cloudy with a chance of showers. A chance of thunderstorms, mainly this evening. Lows in the middle 70s. Southeast winds 5 to 10 miles per hour with gusts up to 20 miles per hour. Chance of rain 50%. Independence Day, mostly sunny with a slight chance of showers and thunderstorms. Humid with highs in the middle 90s. Southwest winds 5 to 10 miles per hour with gusts up to 20 miles per hour, becoming north in the afternoon.
chance of rain 20%. Saturday night, mostly cloudy. A chance of showers and thunderstorms in the evening, then a chance of showers with a slight chance of thunderstorms after midnight. Humid with lows around 70. Southeast winds around 5 miles per hour, becoming west around 5 miles per hour after midnight. Chance of rain 40%. Sunday, mostly sunny. Humid with highs in the upper 80s. Northwest winds around 5 miles per hour, becoming northeast in the afternoon. Sunday night, mostly clear. Humid with lows in the upper 60s. Northeast winds around 5 miles per hour. Monday and Monday night, mostly clear. Highs around 90. Lows in the upper 60s. Tuesday, mostly sunny. Highs in the lower 90s. Tuesday night, partly cloudy in the evening, then becoming mostly clear. Lows around 70. Wednesday, mostly sunny. Highs in the middle 90s. Wednesday night, mostly clear with a slight chance of showers and thunderstorms in the evening, then partly cloudy with a chance of showers and thunderstorms after midnight. Lows in the lower 70s. Chance of rain 40%. Thursday, mostly sunny. A chance of showers and thunderstorms, mainly in the morning. Highs in the middle 90s. Chance of rain 30%. Thursday night, partly cloudy with a chance of showers and thunderstorms. Lows in the lower 70s. Chance of rain 40%. Friday, mostly sunny. A slight chance of showers and thunderstorms in the morning. Highs in the lower 90s. The current time is 10:54 p.m. Central Daylight Time. 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Here are the 10 p.m. conditions for the local area. At Topeka, it was clear. The temperature was 82 degrees, the dew point 74, and the relative humidity was 76%. The wind was south at 8 miles an hour. The pressure was 29.95 inches and rising. At Manhattan, a thunderstorm was reported. The temperature was 67 degrees, the dew point 62, and the relative humidity was 84%. The wind was northwest at 9 miles an hour, gusting to 23. Around the region, at Concordia, a thunderstorm was reported, with a temperature of 73. At Beatrice, thunder was reported, with a temperature of 77. It was clear, with a temperature of 80 at Emporia, and 81 at Springfield. It was partly cloudy, with a temperature of 78 at Lawrence, 86 at Kansas City, and 83 at Wichita. At Omaha, it was cloudy, with a temperature of 75. Once again, at Manhattan, it was 67 degrees with a thunderstorm. Once again, at Topeka, it was 82 degrees under clear skies. Severe thunderstorm watch number 452 remains in effect until 1 a.m. Saturday for the following counties, in Kansas, Pottawatomie and Riley. Remember, a severe thunderstorm watch means the conditions are favorable for the development of severe weather, including large hail and damaging winds, in and close to the watch area. While severe weather may not be imminent, persons should remain alert for rapidly changing weather conditions and listen for later statements and possible warnings. Stay tuned to NOAA Weather Radio, commercial radio and television outlets, or internet sources for the latest severe weather information. Repeating, severe thunderstorm watch number 452 remains in effect until 1 a.m. Saturday for the following counties, in Kansas, Pottawatomie and Riley. A strong thunderstorm will impact northwestern Dickinson, northeastern Ottawa, Clay and southeastern Cloud counties through 11 p.m. At 10:27 p.m., Doppler radar was tracking a strong thunderstorm 4 miles west of Idana, moving east at 45 miles per hour. Expected hazards include wind gusts up to 50 miles per hour and half-inch hail. This is a radar-indicated threat. The following impacts are expected. Gusty winds could knock down small tree limbs and blow around unsecured objects.
Minor damage to vegetation is possible. Locations impacted include Clay Center, Minneapolis, Wakefield, Miltonvale, Delphos, Morganville, Green, Wells, Longford, Aurora, Oak Hill, and Idana. If outdoors, consider seeking shelter inside a building. A severe thunderstorm watch remains in effect until 1 a.m. for north central and northeastern Kansas. Strong thunderstorms will impact northwestern Franklin, southern Jefferson, eastern Shawnee, Douglas, Osage, northwestern Coffee and Lyon counties through 11:45 p.m. At 10:53 p.m., Doppler radar was tracking strong thunderstorms along a line extending from Topeka to 3 miles southwest of Dunlap. Movement was southeast at 40 miles per hour. Expected hazards include wind gusts up to 40 miles per hour and pea-size hail. This is a radar-indicated threat. The following impacts are expected. Gusty winds could knock down twigs or small limbs and blow round objects. Minor damage to vegetation is possible. Locations impacted include Topeka, Lawrence, Emporia, Osage City, Carbondale, Tecumseh, Richland, Auburn, Overbrook, Linden, Centropolis, Lebo, Burlingame, Perry, Americus, McLouth, Pomona, Meriden, Scranton, and Lecompton. This includes the following highways: Interstate 35 between mile markers 128 and 162. Kansas Turnpike between mile markers 116 and 205. If outdoors, consider seeking shelter inside. Strong winds with these storms will occur before any rain or lightning. Do not wait for the sound of thunder to go inside. Now here is your National Weather Service forecast. Heat advisory in effect until 8 p.m. Saturday. West of tonight, partly cloudy with a chance of showers. A chance of thunderstorms, mainly this evening. Lows in the middle 70s. Southeast winds 5 to 10 miles per hour with gusts up to 20 miles per hour. Chance of rain 50%. Independence Day, with a slight chance of showers and thunderstorms. Southwest winds 5 to 10 miles per hour with gusts up to 20 miles per hour, becoming north in the afternoon. Chance of rain 20%. Saturday night, mostly cloudy. A chance of showers and thunderstorms in the evening, then a chance of showers with a slight chance of thunderstorms after midnight. Humid with lows around 70. Southeast winds around 5 miles per hour, becoming west around 5 miles per hour after midnight. Chance of rain 40%. Sunday, mostly sunny. Humid with highs in the upper 80s. Northwest winds around 5 miles per hour, becoming northeast in the afternoon. Sunday night, mostly clear. Humid with lows in the upper 60s. Northeast winds around 5 miles per hour. Monday and Monday night, mostly clear. Highs around 90. Lows in the upper 60s. Tuesday, mostly sunny. Highs in the lower 90s. Tuesday night, partly cloudy in the evening, then becoming mostly clear. Lows. Wednesday, mostly sunny. Highs in the middle 90s. Wednesday night, mostly clear with a slight chance of showers and thunderstorms in the evening, then partly cloudy with a chance of showers and thunderstorms after midnight. Lows in the lower 70s. Chance of rain 40%. Thursday, mostly sunny. A chance of showers and thunderstorms, mainly in the morning. Highs in the middle 90s. Chance of rain 30%. Thursday night, partly cloudy with a chance of showers and thunderstorms. Lows in the lower 70s. Chance of rain 40%. Friday, mostly sunny. A slight chance of showers and thunderstorms in the morning. Highs in the lower 90s. 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Here are the 10 p.m. conditions for the local area. At Topeka, it was clear.
The temperature was 82 degrees, the dew point 74, and the relative humidity was 76%. The wind was south at 8 miles an hour. The pressure was 29.95 inches and rising. At Manhattan, a thunderstorm was reported. The temperature was 67 degrees, the dew point 62, and the relative humidity was 84%. The wind was northwest at 9 miles an hour, gusting to 23. Around the region, at Concordia, a thunderstorm was reported, with a temperature of 73. At Beatrice, with a temperature of 77. It was clear, with a temperature of 80 at Emporia, and it was partly cloudy, with a temperature of at Lawrence, 86. With a temperature of 75. Once again, at Manhattan, it was 67 degrees with the thunderstorm. Once again, at Topeka, it was 82 degrees under clear skies. Severe thunderstorm watch number 452 remains in effect until 1 a.m. Saturday for the following counties, in Kansas, Pottawatomie and Riley. Remember, a severe thunderstorm watch means the conditions are favorable for the development of severe weather, including large hail and damaging winds, in and close to the watch area. While severe weather may not be imminent, persons should remain alert for rapidly changing weather conditions and listen for later statements and possible warnings. Stay tuned to NOAA Weather Radio, commercial radio and television outlets, or internet sources for the latest severe weather information. Repeating, severe thunderstorm watch number 452 remains in effect until 1 a.m. Saturday for the following counties, in Kansas, Pottawatomie and Riley. Strong thunderstorms will impact northwestern Franklin, southern Jefferson, eastern Shawnee, Douglas, Osage, northwestern Coffee and Lyon counties through 11:45 p.m. At 10:53 p.m., Doppler radar was tracking strong thunderstorms along a line extending from Topeka to 3 miles southwest of Dunlap. Movement was southeast at 40 miles per hour. Expected hazards include wind gusts up to 40 miles per hour and pea-sized hail. This is a radar-indicated threat. The following impacts are expected. Gusty winds could knock down twigs or small limbs and blow round objects. Minor damage to vegetation is possible. Locations impacted include Topeka, Lawrence, Emporia, Osage City, Carbondale, Tecumseh, Richland, Auburn, Overbrook, Linden, Centropolis, Lebo, Burlingame, Perry, Americus, McLouth, Pomona, Meriden, Scranton, and Lecompton. This includes the following highways: Interstate 35 between mile markers 128 and 162. Kansas Turnpike between mile markers 116 and 205. If outdoors, consider seeking shelter inside a building. Strong winds with these storms will occur before any rain or lightning. Do not wait for the sound of thunder to go inside. Now here is your National Weather Service forecast. Heat advisory in effect until 8 p.m. Saturday. West of tonight, partly cloudy with a chance of showers. A chance of thunderstorms, mainly this evening. Lows in the middle 70s. Southeast winds 5 to 10 miles per hour with gusts up to 20 miles per hour. Chance of rain 50%. Independence Day, mostly sunny with a slight chance of showers and thunderstorms. Humid with highs in the middle 90s. Southwest winds 5 to 10 miles per hour with gusts up to 20 miles per hour, becoming north in the afternoon. Chance of rain 20%. Saturday night, mostly cloudy. A chance of showers and thunderstorms in the evening, then a chance of showers with a slight chance of thunderstorms after midnight. Humid with lows around 70. Southeast winds around 5 miles per hour, becoming west around 5 miles per hour after midnight. Chance of rain. Humid with highs in the upper 80s. Northwest winds around 5 miles per hour, becoming northeast in the afternoon. Sunday night,
mostly clear. Humid with lows in the upper 60s. Northeast winds around 5 miles per hour. Monday and Monday night, mostly clear. Highs around 90. Lows in the upper 60s. Tuesday, mostly sunny. Highs in the lower 90s. Tuesday night, partly cloudy in the evening, then becoming mostly clear. Lows around 70. Wednesday, mostly sunny. Highs in the middle 90s. Wednesday night, mostly clear with a slight chance of showers and thunderstorms in the evening, then partly cloudy with a chance of showers and thunderstorms after midnight. Lows in the lower 70s. Chance of rain 40%. Thursday, mostly sunny. A chance of showers and thunderstorms, mainly in the morning. Highs in the middle 90s. Chance of rain 30%. Thursday night, partly cloudy with a chance of showers and thunderstorms. Lows in the lower 70s. Chance of rain 40%. Friday, mostly sunny. A slight chance of showers and thunderstorms in the morning. Highs in the lower 90s. The current time is 11:08 p.m. Central Daylight Time. 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Severe thunderstorm watch number 452 remains in effect until 1 a.m. Saturday for the following counties in Kansas, Pottawatomie and Riley. Remember, a severe thunderstorm watch means the conditions are favorable for the development of severe weather, including large hail and damaging winds, in and close to the watch area. While severe weather may not be imminent, persons should remain alert for rapidly changing weather conditions and listen for later statements and possible warnings. Stay tuned to NOAA Weather Radio, commercial radio and television outlets, or internet sources for the latest severe weather information. Repeating, severe thunderstorm watch number 452 remains in effect until 1 a.m. Saturday for the following counties in Kansas, Pottawatomie and Riley. Strong thunderstorms will impact northwestern Franklin, southern Jefferson, eastern Shawnee, Douglas, Osage, northwestern Coffee and Lyon counties through 11:45 p.m. At 10:53 p.m., Doppler radar was tracking strong thunderstorms along a line extending from Topeka to 3 miles southwest of Dunlap. Movement was southeast at 40 miles per hour. Expected hazards include wind gusts up to 40 miles per hour and pea-sized hail. This is a radar-indicated threat. The following impacts are expected. Gusty winds could knock down twigs or small limbs and blow round objects. Minor damage to vegetation is possible. Locations and severe thunderstorm watch number 452 has been canceled for the following counties in Kansas, Pottawatomie and Riley. Repeating, the severe thunderstorm watch number 452 has been canceled for the following counties in Kansas, Pottawatomie and Riley. Strong thunderstorms will impact northwestern Franklin, southern Jefferson, eastern Shawnee, Douglas, Osage, northwestern Coffee and Lyon counties through 11:45 p.m. At 10:53 p.m., Doppler radar was tracking strong thunderstorms along a line extending from Topeka to 3 miles southwest of Dunlap. Movement was southeast at 40 miles per hour. Expected hazards include wind gusts up to 40 miles per hour and pea-sized hail. This is a radar-indicated threat. The following impacts are expected. Gusty winds could knock down twigs or small limbs and blow round objects. Minor damage to vegetation is possible. Locations impacted include Topeka, Lawrence, Emporia, Osage City, Carbondale, Tecumseh, Richland, Auburn, Overbrook, Linden, Centropolis, Lebo, Burlingame, Perry, Americus, McLouth, Pomona, Meriden, Scranton, and Lecompton. This includes the following highways: Interstate 35 between mile markers 128 and 162. Kansas Turnpike between mile markers 116 and 205. If outdoors, consider seeking shelter inside a building. Strong winds with these storms will occur before any rain or lightning.
Do not wait for the sound of thunder to go inside. Now here is your National Weather Service forecast. Heat advisory in effect until 8 p.m. Saturday. Rest of tonight, partly cloudy with a chance of showers. A chance of thunderstorms, mainly this evening. Lows in the middle 70s. Southeast winds 5 to 10 miles per hour with gusts up to 20 miles per hour. Chance of rain 50%. Independence Day, mostly sunny with a slight chance of showers and thunderstorms. Humid with highs in the middle 90s. Southwest winds 5 to 10 miles per hour with gusts up to 20 miles per hour, becoming north in the afternoon. Chance of rain 20%. Saturday night, mostly cloudy. A chance of showers and thunderstorms in the evening, then a chance of showers with a slight chance of thunderstorms after midnight. Humid with lows around 70. Southeast winds around 5 miles per hour, becoming west around 5 miles per hour after midnight. Chance of rain 40%. Sunday, mostly sunny. Humid with highs in the upper 80s. Northwest winds around 5 miles per hour, becoming northeast in the afternoon. Sunday night, mostly clear. Humid with lows in the upper 60s. Northeast winds around 5 miles per hour. Monday and Monday night, mostly clear. Highs around 90. Lows in the upper 60s. Tuesday, mostly sunny. Highs in the lower 90s. Tuesday night, partly cloudy in the evening, then becoming mostly clear. Lows around 70. Wednesday, mostly sunny. Highs in the middle 90s. Wednesday night, mostly clear with a slight chance of showers and thunderstorms in the evening, then partly cloudy with a chance of showers and thunderstorms after midnight. Lows in the lower 70s. Chance of rain 40%. Thursday, mostly sunny. A chance of showers and thunderstorms, mainly in the morning. Highs in the middle 90s. Chance of rain 30%. Thursday night, partly cloudy with a chance of showers and thunderstorms. Lows in the lower 70s. Chance of rain 40%. Friday, mostly sunny. A slight chance of showers and thunderstorms in the morning. Highs in the lower 90s. Now here is your National Weather Service forecast. Heat advisory in effect until 8 p.m. Saturday. Rest of tonight, partly cloudy. A chance of showers and thunderstorms late this evening, then a slight chance of showers and thunderstorms. Lows in the middle 70s. South winds 5 to 10 miles per hour, becoming east. Chance of rain 50%. Independence Day, mostly sunny with a slight chance of thunderstorms. A chance of showers, mainly in the morning. Humid with highs in the lower 90s. Southwest winds 5 to 10 miles per hour, becoming north in the afternoon. Chance of rain 40%. Saturday night, mostly cloudy. Showers likely with a chance of thunderstorms in the evening, then a chance of showers with a slight chance of thunderstorms after midnight. Humid with lows in the upper 60s. West winds around 5 miles per hour. Chance of rain 70%. Sunday, mostly sunny. A slight chance of showers in the morning. Humid with highs in the upper 80s. North winds around 5 miles per hour. Sunday night, mostly clear in the evening, then becoming partly cloudy. Humid with lows in the upper 60s. Northeast winds around 5 miles per hour. Monday through Tuesday night, mostly clear. Highs around 90. Lows around 70. Wednesday, mostly sunny. Highs in the middle 90s. Wednesday night, partly cloudy. A slight chance of showers and thunderstorms in the evening, then a chance of showers and thunderstorms after midnight. Lows in the middle 70s. Chance of rain 40%. Thursday, mostly sunny. A slight chance of showers and thunderstorms in the morning. Highs in the lower 90s. Thursday night,
partly cloudy in the evening, then becoming mostly cloudy. A chance of showers and thunderstorms. Lows in the lower 70s. Chance of rain 50%. Friday, mostly sunny with a slight chance of showers and thunderstorms. Highs in the lower 90s. 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Here are the 11 p.m. conditions for the local area. At Topeka, it was partly cloudy. The temperature was 84 degrees, the dew point 73, and the relative humidity was 69%, producing a heat index of 90. The wind was south at 10 miles an hour. The pressure was 29.95 inches and steady. At Manhattan, a thunderstorm was reported. The temperature was 66 degrees, the dew point 63, and the relative humidity was 90%. The wind was variable at 3 miles an hour. Around the region, at Beatrice, a thunderstorm was reported, with a temperature of 75. It was clear, with a temperature of 86 at Kansas City, and 80 at Springfield. It was partly cloudy, with a temperature of 78 at Lawrence, 79 at Emporia, 69 at Concordia, and 82 at Wichita. At Omaha, it was cloudy, with a temperature of 74. Once again, at Manhattan, it was 66 degrees with a thunderstorm. Once again, at Topeka, it was 84 degrees under partly cloudy skies. Severe thunderstorm watch number 452 has been canceled for the following counties, in Kansas, Pottawatomie and Riley. Repeating, the severe thunderstorm watch number 452 has been canceled for the following counties, in Kansas, Pottawatomie and Riley. Strong thunderstorms will impact northwestern Franklin, southern Jefferson, eastern Shawnee, Douglas, Osage, northwestern Coffee and Lyon counties through 11:45 p.m. At 10:53 p.m., Doppler radar was tracking strong thunderstorms along a line extending from Topeka to 3 miles southwest of Dunlap. Movement was southeast at 40 miles per hour. Expected hazards include wind gusts up to 40 miles per hour and pea-sized hail. This is a radar-indicated threat. The following impacts are expected. Gusty winds could knock down twigs or small limbs and blow round objects. Minor damage to vegetation is possible. Locations impacted include Topeka, Lawrence, Emporia, Osage City, Carbondale, Tecumseh, Richland, Auburn, Overbrook, Linden, Centropolis, Lebo, Burlingame, Perry, Americus, McLouth, Pomona, Meriden, Scranton, and Lecompton. This includes the following highways: Interstate 35 between mile markers 128 and 162. Kansas Turnpike between mile markers 116 and 205. If outdoors, consider seeking shelter inside a building. Strong winds with these storms will occur before any rain or lightning. Do not wait for the sound of thunder to go inside. This is NOAA Weather Radio Station WXK91 in Topeka. Here are the 11 p.m. conditions for the local area. At Topeka, it was partly cloudy. The temperature was 84 degrees, the dew point 73, and the relative humidity was 69%, producing a heat index of 90. The wind was south at 10 miles an hour. The pressure was 29.95 inches and steady. At Manhattan, a thunderstorm was reported. The temperature was 66 degrees, the dew point 63, and the relative humidity was 90%. The wind was variable at 3 miles an hour. Around the region, at Beatrice, a thunderstorm was reported, with a temperature of 75. It was clear, with a temperature of 86 at Kansas City, and 80 at Springfield. It was partly cloudy, with a temperature of 78 at Lawrence, 79 at Emporia, 69 at Concordia, and 82 at Wichita. At Omaha, it was cloudy, with a temperature of 74. Once again, at Manhattan, it was 66 degrees with a thunderstorm. Once again, at Topeka, it was 84 degrees under partly cloudy skies.
strong thunderstorms will impact northwestern Franklin, southern Jefferson, eastern Shawnee, Douglas, Osage, northwestern Coffee and Lyon counties through 11:45 p.m. At 10:53 p.m., Doppler radar was

162. Kansas Turnpike between mile markers 116 and 205. If outdoors, consider seeking shelter inside a building. Strong winds with these storms will occur before any rain or lightning. Do not wait for the sound of thunder to go inside. The current time is 11:23 p.m. Central Daylight Time. Now here is your National Weather Service forecast. Heat advisory in effect until 8 p.m. Saturday. West of tonight, partly cloudy. A chance of showers and thunderstorms late this evening, then a slight chance of showers and thunderstorms. Lows in the middle 70s. South winds 5 to 10 miles per hour, becoming east. Chance of rain 50%. Independence Day, mostly sunny with a slight chance of thunderstorms. A chance of showers, mainly in the morning. Humid with highs in the lower 90s. Southwest winds 5 to 10 miles per hour, becoming north in the afternoon. Chance of rain 40%. Saturday night, mostly cloudy. Showers likely with a chance of thunderstorms in the evening, then a chance of showers with a slight chance of thunderstorms after midnight. Humid with lows in the upper 60s. West winds around 5 miles per hour. Chance of rain 70%. Sunday, mostly sunny. A slight chance of showers in the morning. Humid with highs in the upper 80s. North winds around 5 miles per hour. Sunday night, mostly clear in the evening, then becoming partly cloudy. Humid with lows in the upper 60s. Northeast winds around 5 miles per hour. Monday through Tuesday night, mostly clear. Highs around 90. Lows around 70. Wednesday, mostly sunny. Highs in the middle 90s. Wednesday night, partly cloudy. A slight chance of showers and thunderstorms in the evening, then a chance of showers and thunderstorms after midnight. Lows in the middle 70s. Chance of rain 40%. Thursday, mostly sunny. A slight chance of showers and thunderstorms in the morning. Highs in the lower 90s. Thursday night, partly cloudy in the evening, then becoming mostly cloudy. A chance of showers and thunderstorms. Lows in the lower 70s. Chance of rain 50%. Friday, mostly sunny with a slight chance of showers and thunderstorms. Highs in the lower 90s. This hazardous weather outlook is for portions of East Central, North Central, and Northeast Kansas. For this afternoon and tonight, a heat advisory remains in effect for parts of East Central Kansas through Saturday for heat indices up to 103 degrees. Thunderstorms are possible overnight tonight. If storms develop, they could be capable of producing damaging wind gusts of 60 to 70 miles per hour. Areas along the Highway 36 corridor have the higher chances of seeing thunderstorms. For Saturday through Thursday, thunderstorms are expected to redevelop by the late afternoon or early evening on the 4th of July. There is some variability in the location of this development, but areas along and south of Interstate 70 have a 50 to 70% chance of thunderstorm Saturday evening. Storms could be capable of large hail, damaging winds, and very heavy rainfall. Have a backup plan for any outdoor activities on the 4th and be ready to move indoors if thunderstorms threaten your location. Spotters should not be needed through tonight. This is NOAA Weather Radio Station WXK91 in Topeka. Here are the 11 p.m. conditions for the local area. At Topeka, it was partly cloudy. The temperature was 84 degrees, the dew point 73, and the relative humidity was 69%, producing a heat index of 90. The wind was south at 10 miles an hour. The pressure was 29.95 inches and steady. At Manhattan, a thunderstorm was reported. The temperature was 66 degrees, the dew point 63, and the relative humidity was 90%. The wind was variable at 3 miles an hour. Around the region, at Beatrice, a thunderstorm was reported, with a temperature of 75.
It was clear, with a temperature of 86 at Kansas.

City and 80 at Springfield. It was partly cloudy, with a temperature of 78 at Lawrence, 79 at Emporia, 69 at Concordia, and 82 at Wichita. At Omaha, it was cloudy, with a temperature of 74. Once again, at Manhattan, it was 66 degrees with a thunderstorm. Once again, at Topeka, it was 84 degrees under partly cloudy skies. Strong thunderstorms will impact northwestern Franklin, southern Jefferson, eastern Shawnee, Douglas, Osage, northwestern Coffee and Lyon counties through 11:45 p.m. At 10:53 p.m., Doppler radar was tracking strong thunderstorms along a line extending from Topeka to 3 miles southwest of Dunlap. Movement was southeast at 40 miles per hour. Expected hazards include wind gusts up to 40 miles per hour and pea-sized hail. This is a radar-indicated threat. The following impacts are expected. Gusty winds could knock down twigs or small limbs and blow round objects. Minor damage to vegetation is possible. Locations impacted include Topeka, Lawrence, Emporia, Osage City, Carbondale, Tecumseh, Richland, Auburn, Overbrook, Linden, Centropolis, Lebo, Burlingame, Perry, Americus, McLouth, Pomona, Meriden, Scranton, and Lecompton. This includes the following highways: Interstate 35 between mile markers 128 and 162. Kansas Turnpike between mile markers 116 and 205. If outdoors, consider seeking shelter inside a building. Strong winds with these storms will occur before any rain or lightning. Do not wait for the sound of thunder to go inside. Now here is your National Weather Service forecast. Heat advisory in effect until 8 p.m. Saturday. Rest of tonight, partly cloudy. A chance of showers and thunderstorms late this evening, then a slight chance of showers and thunderstorms. Lows in the middle 70s. South winds 5 to 10 miles per hour, becoming east. Chance of rain 50%. Independence Day, mostly sunny with a slight chance of thunderstorms. A chance of showers, mainly in the morning. Humid with highs in the lower 90s. Southwest winds 5 to 10 miles per hour, becoming north in the afternoon. Chance of rain 40%. Saturday night, mostly cloudy. Showers likely with a chance of thunderstorms in the evening, then a chance of showers with a slight chance of thunderstorms after midnight. Humid with lows in the upper 60s. West winds around 5 miles per hour. Chance of rain 70%. Sunday, mostly sunny. A slight chance of showers in the morning. Humid with highs in the upper 80s. North winds around 5 miles per hour. Sunday night, mostly clear in the evening, then becoming partly cloudy. Humid with lows in the upper 60s. Northeast winds around 5 miles per hour. Monday through Tuesday night, mostly clear. Highs around 90. Lows around 70. Wednesday, mostly sunny. Highs in the middle 90s. Wednesday night, partly cloudy. A slight chance of showers and thunderstorms in the evening, then a chance of showers and thunderstorms after midnight. Lows in the middle 70s. Chance of rain 40%. Thursday, mostly sunny. A slight chance of showers and thunderstorms in the morning. Highs in the lower 90s. Thursday night, partly cloudy in the evening, then becoming mostly cloudy. A chance of showers and thunderstorms. Lows in the lower 70s. Chance of rain 50%. Friday, mostly sunny with a slight chance of showers and thunderstorms. Highs in the lower 90s. This hazardous weather outlook is for portions of East Central, North Central, and Northeast Kansas. For this afternoon and tonight, a heat advisory remains in effect for parts of East Central Kansas through Saturday for heat indices up to 103 degrees. Thunderstorms are possible overnight tonight. If storms develop, remains in effect for parts of East Central Kansas through Saturday for heat indices up to 103 degrees.

Thunderstorms are possible overnight tonight. If storms develop, they could be capable of producing damaging wind gusts of 60 to 70 miles per hour. Areas along the Highway 36 corridor have the higher chances of seeing thunderstorms. For Saturday through Thursday, thunderstorms are expected to redevelop by the late afternoon or early evening on the 4th of July. There is some variability in the location of this development, but areas along and south of Interstate 70 have a 50 to 70% chance of thunderstorm Saturday evening. Storms could be capable of large hail, damaging winds, and very heavy rainfall. Have a backup plan for any outdoor activities on the 4th and be ready to move indoors if thunderstorms threaten your location. Spotters should not be needed through tonight. This is NOAA Weather Radio Station WXK91 in Topeka. Here are the 11 p.m. conditions for the local area. At Topeka, it was partly cloudy. The temperature was 84 degrees, the dew point 73, and the relative humidity was 69%, producing a heat index of 90. The wind was south at 10 miles an hour. The pressure was 29.95 inches and steady. At Manhattan, a thunderstorm was reported. The temperature was 66 degrees, the dew point 63, and the relative humidity was 90%. The wind was variable at 3 miles an hour. Around the region, at Beatrice, a thunderstorm was reported, with a temperature of 75. It was clear, with a temperature of 86 at Kansas City, and 80 at Springfield. It was partly cloudy, with a temperature of 78 at Lawrence, 79 at Emporia, 69 at Concordia, and 82 at Wichita. At Omaha, it was cloudy, with a temperature of 74. Once again, at Manhattan, it was 66 degrees with a thunderstorm. Once again, at Topeka, it was 84 degrees under partly cloudy skies. Strong thunderstorms will impact northwestern Franklin, southern Jefferson, eastern Shawnee, Douglas, Osage, northwestern Coffee and Lyon counties through 11:45 p.m. At 10:53 p.m., Doppler radar was tracking strong thunderstorms along a line extending from Topeka to 3 miles southwest of Dunlap. Movement was southeast at 40 miles per hour. Expected hazards include wind gusts up to 40 miles per hour and pea-sized hail. This is a radar-indicated threat. The following impacts are expected. Gusty winds could knock down twigs or small limbs and blow round objects. Minor damage to vegetation is possible. Locations impacted include Topeka, Lawrence, Emporia, Osage City, Carbondale, Tecumseh, Richland, Auburn, Overbrook, Linden, Centropolis, Lebo, Burlingame, Perry, Americus, McLouth, Pomona, Meriden, Scranton, and Lecompton. This includes the following highways: Interstate 35 between mile markers 128 and 162. Kansas Turnpike between mile markers 116 and 205. If outdoors, consider seeking shelter inside a building. Strong winds with these storms will occur before any rain or lightning. Do not wait for the sound of thunder to go inside. Now here is your National Weather Service forecast. Heat advisory in effect until 8 p.m. Saturday. Rest of tonight, partly cloudy. A chance of showers and thunderstorms late this evening, then a slight chance of showers and thunderstorms. Lows in the middle 70s. South winds 5 to 10 miles per hour, becoming east. Chance of rain 50%. Independence Day, mostly sunny with a slight chance of thunderstorms. A chance of showers, mainly in the morning. Humid with highs in the lower 90s. Southwest winds 5 to 10 miles per hour, becoming north in the afternoon. Chance of rain 40%. Saturday night, mostly cloudy. Showers likely with a chance of thunderstorms in the evening, then a chance of showers with a slight chance of thunderstorms after midnight. Humid with lows in the upper 60s. West winds around 5 miles per hour. Chance of rain 70%. Sunday, mostly sunny. A slight chance of showers in the morning. Humid

highs in the upper 80s. North winds around 5 miles per hour. Sunday night, mostly clear in the evening, then becoming partly cloudy. Humid with lows in the upper 60s. Northeast winds around 5 miles per hour. Monday through Tuesday night, mostly clear. Highs around 90. Lows around 70. Wednesday, mostly sunny. Highs in the middle 90s. Wednesday night, partly cloudy. A slight chance of showers and thunderstorms in the evening, then a chance of showers and thunderstorms after midnight. Lows in the middle 70s. Chance of rain 40%. Thursday, mostly sunny. A slight chance of showers and thunderstorms in the morning. Highs in the lower 90s. Thursday night, partly cloudy in the evening, then becoming mostly cloudy. A chance of showers and thunderstorms. Lows in the lower 70s. Chance of rain 50%. Friday, mostly sunny with a slight chance of showers and thunderstorms. Highs in the lower 90s. 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The current time is 11:39 p.m. Central Daylight Time. This hazardous weather outlook is for portions of East Central, North Central, and Northeast Kansas. For this afternoon and tonight, a heat advisory remains in effect for parts of East Central Kansas through Saturday for heat indices up to 103 degrees. Thunderstorms are possible overnight tonight. If storms develop, they could be capable of producing damaging wind gusts of 60 to 70 miles per hour. Areas along the Highway 36 corridor have the higher chances of seeing thunderstorms. For Saturday through Thursday, thunderstorms are expected to redevelop by the late afternoon or early evening on the 4th of July. There is some variability in the location of this development, but areas along and south of Interstate 70 have a 50 to 70% chance of thunderstorm Saturday evening. Storms could be capable of large hail, damaging winds, and very heavy rainfall. Have a backup plan for any outdoor activities on the 4th and be ready to move indoors if thunderstorms threaten your location. Spotters should not be needed through tonight. This is NOAA Weather Radio Station WXK91 in Topeka. Here are the 11 p.m. conditions for the local area. At Topeka, it was partly cloudy. The temperature was 84 degrees, the dew point 73, and the relative humidity was 69%, producing a heat index of 90. The wind was south at 10 miles an hour. The pressure was 29.95 inches and steady. At Manhattan, a thunderstorm was reported. The temperature was 66 degrees, the dew point 63, and the relative humidity was 90%. The wind was variable at 3 miles an hour. Around the region, at Beatrice, a thunderstorm was reported, with a temperature of 75. It was clear, with a temperature of 86 at Kansas City, and 80 at Springfield. It was partly cloudy, with a temperature of 78 at Lawrence, 79 at Emporia, 69 at Concordia, and 82 at Wichita. At Omaha, it was cloudy, with a temperature of 74. Once again, at Manhattan, it was 66 degrees with a thunderstorm. Once again, at Topeka, it was 84 degrees under partly cloudy skies. Strong thunderstorms will impact northwestern Franklin, southern Jefferson, eastern Shawnee, Douglas, Osage, northwestern Coffee and Lyon counties through 11:45 p.m. At 10:53 p.m., Doppler radar was tracking strong thunderstorms along a line extending from Topeka to 3 miles southwest of Dunlap. Movement was southeast at 40 miles per hour. Expected hazards include wind gusts up to 40 miles per hour and pea-sized hail. This is a radar-indicated threat. The following impacts are expected. Gusty winds could knock down twigs or small limbs and blow round objects. Minor damage to vegetation is possible. Locations impacted include Topeka, Lawrence, Emporia, Osage City, Carbondale, Tecumseh, Richland, Auburn, Overbrook, Linden, Centropolis, Lebo, Burlingame, Perry,
Americus, McClough, Pomona, Meriden, Scranton, and Lecompton. This includes the following highways: Interstate 35 between mile markers 128 and 162. Kansas Turnpike between mile markers 116 and 205. If outdoors, consider seeking shelter inside a building. Strong winds with these storms will occur before any rain or lightning. Do not wait for the sound of thunder to go inside. Now here is your National Weather Service forecast. Heat advisory in effect until 8 p.m. Saturday. West of tonight, partly cloudy. A chance of showers and thunderstorms late this evening, then a slight chance of showers and thunderstorms. Lows in the middle 70s. South winds 5 to 10 miles per hour, becoming east. Chance of rain 50%. Independence Day, mostly sunny with a slight chance of thunderstorms. A chance of showers, mainly in the morning. Humid with highs in the lower 90s. Southwest winds 5 to 10 miles per hour, becoming north in the afternoon. Chance of rain 40%. Saturday night, mostly cloudy. Showers likely with a chance of thunderstorms in the evening, then a chance of showers with a slight chance of thunderstorms after midnight. Humid with lows in the upper 60s. West winds around 5 miles per hour. Chance of rain 70%. Sunday, mostly sunny. A slight chance of showers in the morning. Humid with highs in the upper 80s. North winds around 5 miles per hour. Sunday night, mostly clear in the evening, then becoming partly cloudy. Humid with lows in the upper 60s. Northeast winds around 5 miles per hour. Monday through Tuesday night, mostly clear. Highs around 90. Lows around 70. Wednesday, mostly sunny. High in the middle 90s. Wednesday night, partly cloudy. A slight chance of showers and thunderstorms in the evening, then a chance of showers and thunderstorms after midnight. Lows in the middle 70s. Chance of rain 40%. Thursday, mostly sunny. A slight chance of showers and thunderstorms in the morning. Highs in the lower 90s. Thursday night, partly cloudy in the evening, then becoming mostly cloudy. A chance of showers and thunderstorms. Lows in the lower 70s. Chance of rain 50%. Friday, mostly sunny with a slight chance of showers and thunderstorms. Highs in the lower 90s. This hazardous weather outlook is for portions of East Central, North Central, and Northeast Kansas. For this afternoon and tonight, a heat advisory remains in effect for parts of East Central Kansas through Saturday for heat indices up to 103 degrees. Thunderstorms are possible overnight tonight. If storms develop, they could be capable of producing damaging wind gusts of 60 to 70 miles per hour. Areas along the Highway 36 corridor have the higher chances of seeing thunderstorms. For Saturday through Thursday, thunderstorms are expected to redevelop by the late afternoon or early evening on the 4th of July. There is some variability in the location of this development, but areas along and south of Interstate 70 have a 50 to 70% chance of thunderstorm Saturday evening. Storms could be capable of large hail, damaging winds, and very heavy rainfall. Have a backup plan for any outdoor activities on the 4th and be ready to move indoors if thunderstorms threaten your location. Spotters should not be needed through tonight. 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Here are the 11 p.m. conditions for the local area. At Topeka, it was partly cloudy. The temperature was 84 degrees, the dew point 73, and the relative humidity was 69%, producing a heat index of 90. The wind was south at 10 miles an hour. The pressure was 29.95 inches and steady. At Manhattan, a thunderstorm was reported. The temperature was 66 degrees, the dew point 63, and the relative humidity was 90%. The wind was variable at 3 miles an hour. Around the region,
at Beatrice, a thunderstorm was reported with a temperature of 75. It was clear with a temperature of 86 at Kansas City and 80 at Springfield. It was partly cloudy with a temperature of 78 at Lawrence, 79 at Emporia, 69 at Concordia, and 82 at Wichita. At Omaha, it was cloudy with a temperature of 74. Once again, at Manhattan, it was 66 degrees with a thunderstorm. Once again, at Topeka, it was 84 degrees under partly cloudy skies. Now here is your National Weather Service forecast. Heat advisory in effect until 8 p.m. Saturday. Rest of tonight, partly cloudy. A chance of showers and thunderstorms late this evening, then a slight chance of showers and thunderstorms. Lows in the middle 70s. South winds 5 to 10 miles per hour, becoming east. Chance of rain 50%. Independence Day, mostly sunny with a slight chance of thunderstorms. A chance of showers, mainly in the morning. Humid with highs in the lower 90s. Southwest winds 5 to 10 miles per hour, becoming north in the afternoon. Chance of rain 40%. Saturday night, mostly cloudy. Showers likely with a chance of thunderstorms in the evening, then a chance of showers with a slight chance of thunderstorms after midnight. Humid with lows in the upper 60s. West winds around 5 miles per hour. Chance of rain 70%. Sunday, mostly sunny. A slight chance of showers in the morning. Humid with highs in the upper 80s. North winds around 5 miles per hour. Sunday night, mostly clear in the evening, then becoming partly cloudy. Humid with lows in the upper 60s. Northeast winds around 5 miles per hour. Monday through Tuesday night, mostly clear. Highs around 90. Lows around 70. Wednesday, mostly sunny. Highs in the middle 90s. Wednesday night, partly cloudy. A slight chance of showers and thunderstorms in the evening, then a chance of showers and thunderstorms after midnight. Lows in the middle 70s. Chance of rain 40%. Thursday, mostly sunny. A slight chance of showers and thunderstorms in the morning. Highs in the lower 90s. Thursday night, partly cloudy in the evening, then becoming mostly cloudy. A chance of showers and thunderstorms. Lows in the lower 70s. Chance of rain 50%. Friday, mostly sunny with a slight chance of showers and thunderstorms. Highs in the lower 90s. This hazardous weather outlook is for portions of East Central, North Central, and Northeast Kansas. For this afternoon and tonight, a heat advisory remains in effect for parts of East Central Kansas through Saturday for heat indices up to 103 degrees. Thunderstorms are possible overnight tonight. If storms develop, they could be capable of producing damaging wind gusts of 60 to 70 miles per hour. Areas along the Highway 36 corridor have the higher chances of seeing thunderstorms. For Saturday through Thursday, thunderstorms are expected to redevelop by the late afternoon or early evening on the 4th of July. There is some variability in the location of this development, but areas along and south of Interstate 70 have a 50 to 70% chance of thunderstorms Saturday evening. Storms could be capable of large hail, damaging winds, and very heavy rainfall. Have a backup plan for any outdoor activities on the 4th and be ready to move indoors if thunderstorms threaten your location. Spotters should not be needed through tonight. This is NOAA Weather Radio Station WXK91 in Topeka. Here are the 11 p.m. conditions for the local area. At Topeka, it was partly cloudy. The temperature was 84 degrees, the dew point 73, and the relative humidity was 69%, producing a heat index of 90. The wind was south at 10 miles an hour. The pressure was 29.95 inches and steady. At Manhattan, a thunderstorm was reported. The temperature was 66 degrees, the dew point 63, and the relative humidity was 90%.
The wind was variable at 3 miles an hour. Around the region, at Beatrice, a thunderstorm was reported with a temperature of 75. It was clear with a temperature of 86 at Kansas City and 80 at Springfield. It was partly cloudy with a temperature of 78 at Lawrence, 79 at Emporia, 69 at Concordia, and 82 at Wichita. At Omaha, it was cloudy with a temperature of 74. Once again, at Manhattan, it was 66 degrees with a thunderstorm. Once again, at Topeka, it was 84 degrees under partly cloudy skies. The current time is 11:53 p.m. Central Daylight Time. Now here is your National Weather Service forecast. Heat advisory in effect until 8 p.m. Saturday. West of tonight, partly cloudy. A chance of showers and thunderstorms late this evening, then a slight chance of showers and thunderstorms. Lows in the middle 70s. South winds 5 to 10 miles per hour, becoming east. Chance of rain 50%. Independence Day, mostly sunny with a slight chance of thunderstorms. A chance of showers, mainly in the morning. Humid with highs in the lower 90s. Southwest winds 5 to 10 miles per hour, becoming north in the afternoon. Chance of rain 40%. Saturday night, mostly cloudy. Showers likely with a chance of thunderstorms in the evening, then a chance of showers with a slight chance of thunderstorms after midnight. Humid with lows in the upper 60s. West winds around 5 miles per hour. Chance of rain 70%. Sunday, mostly sunny. A slight chance of showers in the morning. Humid with highs in the upper 80s. North winds around 5 miles per hour. Sunday night, mostly clear in the evening, then becoming partly cloudy. Humid with lows in the upper 60s. Northeast winds around 5 miles per hour. Monday through Tuesday night, mostly clear. Highs around 90. Lows around 70. Wednesday, mostly sunny. Highs in the middle 90s. Wednesday night, partly cloudy. A slight chance of showers and thunderstorms in the evening, then a chance of showers and thunderstorms after midnight. Lows in the middle 70s. Chance of rain 40%. Thursday, mostly sunny. A slight chance of showers and thunderstorms in the morning. Highs in the lower 90s. Thursday night, partly cloudy in the evening, then becoming mostly cloudy. A chance of showers and thunderstorms. Lows in the lower 70s. Chance of rain 50%. Friday, mostly sunny with a slight chance of showers and thunderstorms. Highs in the lower 90s. This hazardous weather outlook is for portions of East Central, North Central, and Northeast Kansas. For this afternoon and tonight, a heat advisory remains in effect for parts of East Central Kansas through Saturday for heat indices up to 103 degrees. Thunderstorms are possible overnight tonight. If storms develop, they could be capable of producing damaging wind gusts of 60 to 70 miles per hour. Areas along the Highway 36 corridor have the higher chances of seeing thunderstorms. For Saturday through Thursday, thunderstorms are expected to redevelop by the late afternoon or early evening on the 4th of July. There is some variability in the location of this development, but areas along and south of Interstate 70 have a 50 to 70% chance of thunderstorm Saturday evening. Storms could be capable of large hail, damaging winds, and very heavy rainfall. Have a backup plan for any outdoor activities on the 4th and be ready to move indoors if thunderstorms threaten your location. Spotters should not be needed through tonight. This is NOAA Weather Radio Station WXK91 in Topeka. Here are the 11 p.m. conditions for the local area. At Topeka, it was partly cloudy. The temperature was 84 degrees, the dew point 73, and the relative humidity was 69%, producing a heat index of 90. The wind was south at 10 miles an hour. The pressure was 29.95 inches and steady. At Manhattan,
a thunderstorm was reported. The temperature was 66 degrees, the dew point 63, and the relative humidity was 90%. The wind was variable at 3 miles an hour. Around the region, at Beatrice, a thunderstorm was reported, with a temperature of 75. It was clear, with a temperature of 86 at Kansas City, and 80 at Springfield. It was partly cloudy, with a temperature of 78 at Lawrence, 79 at Emporia, 69 at Concordia, and 82 at Wichita. At Omaha, it was cloudy, with a temperature of 74. Once again, at Manhattan, it was 66 degrees with a thunderstorm. Once again, at Topeka, it was 84 degrees under partly cloudy skies. Now here is your National Weather Service forecast. Heat advisory in effect until 8 p.m. Saturday. West of tonight, partly cloudy. A chance of showers and thunderstorms late this evening, then a slight chance of showers and thunderstorms. Lows in the middle 70s. South winds 5 to 10 miles per hour, becoming east. Chance of rain 50%. Independence Day, mostly sunny with a slight chance of thunderstorms. A chance of showers, mainly in the morning. Humid with highs in the lower 90s. Southwest winds 5 to 10 miles per hour, becoming north in the afternoon. Chance of rain 40%. Saturday night, mostly cloudy. Showers likely with a chance of thunderstorms in the evening, then a chance of showers with a slight chance of thunderstorms after midnight. Humid with lows in the upper 60s. West winds around 5 miles per hour. Chance of rain 70%. Sunday, mostly sunny. A slight chance of showers in the morning. Humid with highs in the upper 80s. North winds around 5 miles per hour. Sunday night, mostly clear in the evening, then becoming partly cloudy. Humid with lows in the upper 60s. Northeast winds around 5 miles per hour. Monday through Tuesday night, mostly clear. Highs around 90. Lows around 70. Wednesday, mostly sunny. Highs in the middle 90s. Wednesday night, partly cloudy. A slight chance of showers and thunderstorms in the evening, then a chance of showers and thunderstorms after midnight. Lows in the middle 70s. Chance of rain 40%. Thursday, mostly sunny. A slight chance of showers and thunderstorms in the morning. Highs in the lower 90s. Thursday night, partly cloudy in the evening, then becoming mostly cloudy. A chance of showers and thunderstorms. Lows in the lower 70s. Chance of rain 50%. Friday, mostly sunny with a slight chance of showers and thunderstorms. Highs in the lower 90s. This hazardous weather outlook is for portions of East Central, North Central, and Northeast Kansas. For this afternoon and tonight, a heat advisory remains in effect for parts of East Central Kansas through Saturday for heat indices up to 103 degrees. Thunderstorms are possible overnight tonight. If storms develop, they could be capable of producing damaging wind gusts of 60 to 70 miles per hour. Areas along the Highway 36 corridor have the higher chances of seeing thunderstorms. For Saturday through Thursday, thunderstorms are expected to redevelop by the late afternoon or early evening on the 4th of July. There is some variability in the location of this development, but areas along and south of Interstate 70 have a 50 to 70% chance of thunderstorm Saturday evening. Storms could be capable of large hail, damaging winds, and very heavy rainfall. Have a backup plan for any outdoor activities on the 4th and be ready to move indoors if thunderstorms threaten your location. Spotters should not be needed through tonight. This is NOAA Weather Radio Station WXK91 in Topeka. Here are the 11 p.m. conditions for the local area. At Topeka, it was partly cloudy. The temperature was 84 degrees, the dew point 73, and the relative humidity was 69%, producing a heat index of 90. The wind was south at 10 miles an hour.
the pressure was 29.95 inches and steady. At Manhattan, a thunderstorm was reported. The temperature was 66 degrees, the dew point 63, and the relative humidity was 90%. The wind was variable at 3 miles an hour. Around the region, at Beatrice, a thunderstorm was reported with a temperature of 75. It was clear, with a temperature of 86 at Kansas City and 80 at Springfield. It was partly cloudy, with a temperature of 78 at Lawrence, 79 at Emporia, 69 at Concordia, and 82 at Wichita. At Omaha, it was cloudy, with a temperature of 74. Once again, at Manhattan, it was 66 degrees with the thunderstorm. Once again, at Topeka, it was 84 degrees under partly cloudy skies. Now here is your National Weather Service forecast. Heat advisory in effect until 8 p.m. Saturday. West of tonight, partly cloudy. A chance of showers and thunderstorms late this evening, then a slight chance of showers and thunderstorms. Lows in the middle 70s. South winds 5 to 10 miles per hour, becoming east. Chance of rain 50%. Independence Day, mostly sunny with a slight chance of thunderstorms. A chance of showers, mainly in the morning. Humid with highs in the lower 90s. Southwest winds 5 to 10 miles per hour, becoming north in the afternoon. Chance of rain 40%. Saturday night, mostly cloudy. Showers likely with a chance of thunderstorms in the evening, then a chance of showers with a slight chance of thunderstorms after midnight. Humid with lows in the upper 60s. West winds around 5 miles per hour. Chance of rain 70%. Sunday, mostly sunny. A slight chance of showers in the morning. Humid with highs in the upper 80s. North winds around 5 miles per hour. Sunday night, mostly clear in the evening, then becoming partly cloudy. Humid with lows in the upper 60s. Northeast winds around 5 miles per hour. Monday through Tuesday night, mostly clear. Highs around 90. Lows around 70. Wednesday, mostly sunny. Highs in the middle 90s. Wednesday night, partly cloudy. A slight chance of showers and thunderstorms in the evening, then a chance of showers and thunderstorms after midnight. Lows in the middle 70s. Chance of rain 40%. Thursday, mostly sunny. A slight chance of showers and thunderstorms in the morning. Highs in the lower 90s. Thursday night, partly cloudy in the evening, then becoming mostly cloudy. A chance of showers and thunderstorms. Lows in the lower 70s. Chance of rain 50%. Friday, mostly sunny with a slight chance of showers and thunderstorms. Highs in the lower 90s. This hazardous weather outlook is for portions of East Central, North Central, and Northeast Kansas. For this afternoon and tonight, a heat advisory remains in effect for parts of East Central Kansas through Saturday for heat indices up to 103 degrees. Thunderstorms are possible overnight tonight. If storms develop, they could be capable of producing damaging wind gusts of 60 to 70 miles per hour. Areas along the Highway 36 corridor have the higher chances of seeing thunderstorms. For Saturday through Thursday, thunderstorms are expected to redevelop by the late afternoon or early evening on the 4th of July. There is some variability in the location of this development, but areas along and south of Interstate 70 have a 50 to 70% chance of thunderstorm Saturday evening. Storms could be capable of large hail, damaging winds, and very heavy rainfall. Have a backup plan for any outdoor activities on the 4th and be ready to move indoors if thunderstorms threaten your location. Spotters should not be needed through tonight. This is NOAA Weather Radio Station WXK91 in Topeka. Now here is your National Weather Service forecast. Heat advisory in effect until 8 p.m. Saturday. West of tonight, partly cloudy. A chance of showers and thunderstorms late this evening,
Then a slight chance of showers and thunderstorms. Lows in the middle 70s. South winds 5 to 10 miles per hour, becoming east. Chance of rain 50%.

set. Independence Day, mostly sunny with a slight chance of thunderstorms. A chance of showers, mainly in the morning. Humid with highs in the lower 90s. Southwest winds 5 to 10 miles per hour, becoming north in the afternoon. Chance of rain 40%. Saturday night, mostly cloudy. Showers likely with a chance of thunderstorms in the evening, then a chance of showers with a slight chance of thunderstorms after midnight. Humid with lows in the upper 60s. West winds around 5 miles per hour. Chance of rain 70%. Sunday, mostly sunny. A slight chance of showers in the morning. Humid with highs in the upper 80s. North winds around 5 miles per hour. Sunday night, mostly clear in the evening, then becoming partly cloudy. Humid with lows in the upper 60s. Northeast winds around 5 miles per hour. Monday through Tuesday night, mostly clear. Highs around 90. Lows around 70. Wednesday, mostly sunny. Highs in the middle 90s. Wednesday night, partly cloudy. A slight chance of showers and thunderstorms in the evening, then a chance of showers and thunderstorms after midnight. Lows in the middle 70s. Chance of rain 40%. Thursday, mostly sunny. A slight chance of showers and thunderstorms in the morning. Highs in the lower 90s. Thursday night, partly cloudy in the evening, then becoming mostly cloudy. A chance of showers and thunderstorms. Lows in the lower 70s. Chance of rain 50%. Friday, mostly sunny with a slight chance of showers and thunderstorms. Highs in the lower 90s. The current time is 12:10 a.m. Central Daylight Time. This hazardous weather outlook is for portions of East Central, North Central, and Northeast Kansas. For this afternoon and tonight, a heat advisory remains in effect for parts of East Central Kansas through Saturday for heat indices up to 103 degrees. Thunderstorms are possible overnight tonight. If storms develop, they could be capable of producing damaging wind gusts of 60 to 70 miles per hour. Areas along the Highway 36 corridor have the higher chances of seeing thunderstorms. For Saturday through Thursday, thunderstorms are expected to redevelop by the late afternoon or early evening on the 4th of July. There is some variability in the location of this development, but areas along and south of Interstate 70 have a 50 to 70% chance of thunderstorms Saturday evening. Storms could be capable of large hail, damaging winds, and very heavy rainfall. Have a backup plan for any outdoor activities on the 4th and be ready to move indoors if thunderstorms threaten your location. Spotters should not be needed through tonight. This is NOAA Weather Radio Station WXK91 in Topeka. Here are the midnight conditions for the local area. At Topeka, thunder was reported. The temperature was 74 degrees, the dew point 65, and the relative humidity was 73%. The wind was west at 13 miles an hour, gusting to 32. The pressure was 30.04 inches and rising. At Manhattan, a thunderstorm was reported. The temperature was 69 degrees, the dew point 65, and the relative humidity was 86%. The wind was north at 5 miles an hour. Around the region, at Omaha, thunder was reported, with a temperature of 73. At Springfield, it was clear, with a temperature of 77. It was partly cloudy, with a temperature of 84 at Kansas City, 73 at Beatrice, and 80 at Wichita. It was cloudy, with a temperature of 82 at Lawrence, 76 at Emporia, and 70 at Concordia. Once again, at Manhattan, it was 69 degrees with a thunderstorm. Once again, at Topeka, it was 74 degrees with thunder. Now here is your National Weather Service forecast. Heat advisory in effect until 8 p.m. Saturday. West of tonight, partly cloudy. A chance of showers and thunderstorms late this evening, then a slight chance of showers and thunderstorms. Lows in the middle 70s.
south winds 5 to 10 miles per hour, becoming east. Chance of rain 50%. Independence Day, mostly sunny with a slight chance of thunderstorms. A chance of showers, mainly in the morning. Humid with highs in the lower 90s. Southwest winds 5 to 10 miles per hour, becoming north in the afternoon. Chance of rain 40%. Saturday night, mostly cloudy. Showers likely with a chance of thunderstorms in the evening, then a chance of showers with a slight chance of thunderstorms after midnight. Humid with lows in the upper 60s. West winds around 5 miles per hour. Chance of rain 70%. Sunday, mostly sunny. A slight chance of showers in the morning. Humid with highs in the upper 80s. North winds around 5 miles per hour. Sunday night, mostly clear in the evening, then becoming partly cloudy. Humid with lows in the upper 60s. Northeast winds around 5 miles per hour. Monday through Tuesday night, mostly clear. Highs around 90. Lows around 70. Wednesday, mostly sunny. Highs in the middle 90s. Wednesday night, partly cloudy. A slight chance of showers and thunderstorms in the evening, then a chance of showers and thunderstorms after midnight. Lows in the middle 70s. Chance of rain 40%. Thursday, mostly sunny. A slight chance of showers and thunderstorms in the morning. Highs in the lower 90s. Thursday night, partly cloudy in the evening, then becoming mostly cloudy. A chance of showers and thunderstorms. Lows in the lower 70s. Chance of rain 50%. Friday, mostly sunny with a slight chance of showers and thunderstorms. Highs in the lower 90s. This hazardous weather outlook is for portions of East Central, North Central, and Northeast Kansas. For this afternoon and tonight, a heat advisory remains in effect for parts of East Central Kansas through Saturday for heat indices up to 103 degrees. Thunderstorms are possible overnight tonight. If storms develop, they could be capable of producing damaging wind gusts of 60 to 70 miles per hour. Areas along the Highway 36 corridor have the higher chances of seeing thunderstorms. For Saturday through Thursday, thunderstorms are expected to redevelop by the late afternoon or early evening on the 4th of July. There is some variability in the location of this development, but areas along and south of Interstate 70 have a 50 to 70% chance of thunderstorm Saturday evening. Storms could be capable of large hail, damaging winds, and very heavy rainfall. Have a backup plan for any outdoor activities on the 4th and be ready to move indoors if thunderstorms threaten your location. Spotters should not be needed through tonight. This is NOAA Weather Radio Station WXK91 in Topeka. Here are the midnight conditions for the local area. At Topeka, thunder was reported. The temperature was 74 degrees, the dew point 65, and the relative humidity was 73%. The wind was west at 13 miles an hour, gusting to 32. The pressure was 30.04 inches and rising. At Manhattan, a thunderstorm was reported. The temperature was 69 degrees, the dew point 65, and the relative humidity was 86%. The wind was north at 5 miles an hour. Around the region, at Omaha, thunder was reported, with a temperature of 73. At Springfield, it was clear, with a temperature of 77. It was partly cloudy, with a temperature of 84 at Kansas City, 73 at Beatrice, and 80 at Wichita. It was cloudy, with a temperature of 82 at Lawrence, 76 at Emporia, and 70 at Concordia. Once again, at Manhattan, it was 69 degrees with a thunderstorm. Once again, at Topeka, it was 74 degrees with thunder. Now here is your National Weather Service forecast. Heat advisory in effect until 8 p.m. Saturday. Rest of tonight, partly cloudy. A chance of showers and thunderstorms late this evening, then a slight chance of showers and thunderstorms. Lows in the middle 70s.

south winds 5 to 10 miles per hour, becoming east. Chance of rain 50%. Independence Day, mostly sunny with a slight chance of thunderstorms. A chance of showers, mainly in the morning. Humid with highs in the lower 90s. Southwest winds 5 to 10 miles per hour, becoming north in the afternoon. Chance of rain 40%. Saturday night, mostly cloudy. Showers likely with a chance of thunderstorms in the evening, then a chance of showers with a slight chance of thunderstorms after midnight. Humid with lows in the upper 60s. West winds around 5 miles per hour. Chance of rain 70%. Sunday, mostly sunny. A slight chance of showers in the morning. Humid with highs in the upper 80s. North winds around 5 miles per hour. Sunday night, mostly clear in the evening, then becoming partly cloudy. Humid with lows in the upper 60s. Northeast winds around 5 miles per hour. Monday through Tuesday night, mostly clear. Highs around 90. Lows around 70. Wednesday, mostly sunny. Highs in the middle 90s. Wednesday night, partly cloudy. A slight chance of showers and thunderstorms in the evening, then a chance of showers and thunderstorms after midnight. Lows in the middle 70s. Chance of rain 40%. Thursday, mostly sunny. A slight chance of showers and thunderstorms in the morning. Highs in the lower 90s. Thursday night, partly cloudy in the evening, then becoming mostly cloudy. A chance of showers and thunderstorms. Lows in the lower 70s. Chance of rain 50%. Friday, mostly sunny with a slight chance of showers and thunderstorms. Highs in the lower 90s. Now here is your National Weather Service forecast. Heat advisory in effect until 8 p.m. Saturday. Rest of tonight, mostly cloudy. A chance of showers and thunderstorms late this evening, then a slight chance of showers and thunderstorms. Lows in the middle 70s. South winds 5 to 10 miles per hour with gusts up to 20 miles per hour. Chance of rain 50%. Saturday, partly sunny with a slight chance of thunderstorms. A chance of showers, mainly in the morning. Humid with highs in the lower 90s. Southwest winds 5 to 10 miles per hour, becoming west in the afternoon. Chance of rain 40%. Saturday night, mostly cloudy with showers likely with a chance of thunderstorms in the evening, then partly cloudy with a chance of showers with a slight chance of thunderstorms after midnight. Humid with lows in the upper 60s. Northwest winds 5 to 10 miles per hour. Chance of rain 70%. Sunday, mostly sunny. A slight chance of showers in the morning. Humid with highs in the upper 80s. North winds around 5 miles per hour. Sunday night, mostly clear in the evening, then becoming partly cloudy. Humid with lows in the upper 60s. Northeast winds around 5 miles per hour. Monday through Tuesday night, mostly clear. Highs around 90. Lows around 70. Wednesday, mostly sunny. Highs in the middle 90s. Wednesday night, partly cloudy. A slight chance of showers and thunderstorms in the evening, then a chance of showers and thunderstorms after midnight. Lows in the middle 70s. Chance of rain 40%. Thursday, mostly sunny. A slight chance of showers and thunderstorms in the morning. Highs in the lower 90s. Thursday night, partly cloudy in the evening, then becoming mostly cloudy. A chance of showers and thunderstorms. Lows in the lower 70s. Chance of rain 50%. Friday, mostly sunny with a slight chance of showers and thunderstorms. Highs in the lower 90s. This hazardous weather outlook is for portions of East Central, North Central, and Northeast Kansas. For this afternoon and tonight, a heat advisory remains in effect for parts of East Central Kansas through Saturday for heat indices up to 103 degrees. Thunderstorms are possible.

weather radio station WXK91 in Topeka. Here are the midnight conditions for the local area. At Topeka, thunder was reported. The temperature was 74 degrees, the dew point 65, and the relative humidity was 73%. The wind was west at 13 miles an hour, gusting to 32. The pressure was 30.04 inches and rising. At Manhattan, a thunderstorm was reported. The temperature was 69 degrees, the dew point 65, and the relative humidity was 86%. The wind was north at 5 miles an hour. Around the region, at Omaha, thunder was reported, with a temperature of 73. At Springfield, it was clear, with a temperature of 77. It was partly cloudy, with a temperature of 84 at Kansas City, 73 at Beatrice, and 80 at Wichita. It was cloudy, with a temperature of 82 at Lawrence, 76 at Emporia, and 70 at Concordia. Once again, at Manhattan, it was 69 degrees with a thunderstorm. Once again, at Topeka, it was 74 degrees with thunder. Now here is your National Weather Service forecast. Heat advisory in effect until 8 p.m. Saturday. Rest of tonight, mostly cloudy. A chance of showers and thunderstorms late this evening, then a slight chance of showers and thunderstorms. Lows in the middle 70s. South winds 5 to 10 miles per hour with gusts up to 20 miles per hour. Chance of rain 50%. Saturday, partly sunny with a slight chance of thunderstorms. A chance of showers, mainly in the morning. Humid with highs in the lower 90s. Southwest winds 5 to 10 miles per hour, becoming west in the afternoon. Chance of rain 40%. Saturday night, mostly cloudy with showers, likely with a chance of thunderstorms in the evening, then partly cloudy with a chance of showers with a slight chance of thunderstorms after midnight. Humid with lows in the upper 60s. Northwest winds 5 to 10 miles per hour. Chance of rain 70%. Sunday, mostly sunny. A slight chance of showers in the morning. Humid with highs in the upper 80s. North winds around 5 miles per hour. Sunday night, mostly clear in the evening, then becoming partly cloudy. Humid with lows in the upper 60s. Northeast winds around 5 miles per hour. Monday through Tuesday night, mostly clear. Highs around 90. Lows around 70. Wednesday, mostly sunny. Highs in the middle 90s. Wednesday night, partly cloudy. A slight chance of showers and thunderstorms in the evening, then a chance of showers and thunderstorms after midnight. Lows in the middle 70s. Chance of rain 40%. Thursday, mostly sunny. A slight chance of showers and thunderstorms in the morning. Highs in the lower 90s. Thursday night, partly cloudy in the evening, then becoming mostly cloudy. A chance of showers and thunderstorms. Lows in the lower 70s. Chance of rain 50%. Friday, mostly sunny with a slight chance of showers and thunderstorms. Highs in the lower 90s. This hazardous weather outlook is for portions of East Central, North Central, and Northeast Kansas. For this afternoon and tonight, a heat advisory remains in effect for parts of East Central Kansas through Saturday for heat indices up to 103 degrees. Thunderstorms are possible overnight tonight. If storms develop, they could be capable of producing damaging wind gusts of 60 to 70 miles per hour. Areas along the Highway 36 corridor have the higher chances of seeing thunderstorms. For Saturday through Thursday, thunderstorms are expected to redevelop by the late afternoon or early evening on the 4th of July. There is some variability in the location of this development, but areas along and south of Interstate 70 have a 50 to 70% chance of thunderstorms Saturday evening. Storms could be capable of large hail, damaging winds, and very heavy rainfall. Have a backup plan for any outdoor activities on the 4th and be ready to move indoors if thunderstorms threaten your location. Spotters should not be needed through tonight.

This is NOAA Weather Radio Station WXK91 in Topeka. Here are the midnight conditions for the local area. At Topeka, thunder was reported. The temperature was 74 degrees, the dew point 65, and the relative humidity was 73%. The wind was west at 13 miles an hour, gusting to 32. The pressure was 30.04 inches and rising. At Manhattan, a thunderstorm was reported. The temperature was 69 degrees, the dew point 65, and the relative humidity was 86%. The wind was north at 5 miles an hour. Around the region, at Omaha, thunder was reported, with a temperature of 73. At Springfield, it was clear, with a temperature of 77. It was partly cloudy, with a temperature of 84 at Kansas City, 73 at Beatrice, and 80 at Wichita. It was cloudy, with a temperature of 82 at Lawrence, 76 at Emporia, and 70 at Concordia. Once again, at Manhattan, it was 69 degrees with a thunderstorm. Once again, at Topeka, it was 74 degrees with thunder. Now here is your National Weather Service forecast. Heat advisory in effect until 8 p.m. Saturday. West of tonight, mostly cloudy. A chance of showers and thunderstorms late this evening, then a slight chance of showers and thunderstorms. Lows in the middle 70s. South winds 5 to 10 miles per hour with gusts up to 20 miles per hour. Chance of rain 50%. Saturday, partly sunny with a slight chance of thunderstorms. A chance of showers, mainly in the morning. Humid with highs in the lower 90s. Southwest winds 5 to 10 miles per hour, becoming west in the afternoon. Chance of rain 40%. Saturday night, mostly cloudy with showers, likely with a chance of thunderstorms in the evening, then partly cloudy with a chance of showers with a slight chance of thunderstorms after midnight. Humid with lows in the upper 60s. Northwest winds 5 to 10 miles per hour. Chance of rain 70%. Sunday, mostly sunny. A slight chance of showers in the morning. Humid with highs in the upper 80s. North winds around 5 miles per hour. Sunday night, mostly clear in the evening, then becoming partly cloudy. Humid with lows in the upper 60s. Northeast winds around 5 miles per hour. Monday through Tuesday night, mostly clear. Highs around 90. Lows around 70. Wednesday, mostly sunny. Highs in the middle 90s. Wednesday night, partly cloudy. A slight chance of showers and thunderstorms in the evening, then a chance of showers and thunderstorms after midnight. Lows in the middle 70s. Chance of rain 40%. Thursday, mostly sunny. A slight chance of showers and thunderstorms in the morning. Highs in the lower 90s. Thursday night, partly cloudy in the evening, then becoming mostly cloudy. A chance of showers and thunderstorms. Lows in the lower 70s. Chance of rain 50%. Friday, mostly sunny with a slight chance of showers and thunderstorms. Highs in the lower 90s. This hazardous weather outlook is for portions of East Central, North Central, and Northeast Kansas. For this afternoon and tonight, a heat advisory remains Northeast Kansas. For this afternoon and tonight, a heat advisory remains in effect for parts of East Central Kansas through Saturday for heat indices up to 103 degrees. Thunderstorms are possible overnight tonight. If storms develop, they could be capable of producing damaging wind gusts of 60 to 70 miles per hour. Areas along the Highway 36 corridor have the higher chances of seeing thunderstorms. For Saturday through Thursday, thunderstorms are expected to redevelop by the late afternoon or early evening on the 4th of July. There is some variability in the location of this development, but areas along and south of Interstate 70 have a 50 to 70% chance of thunderstorm Saturday evening. Storms could be capable of large hail, damaging winds, and very heavy rainfall. Have a backup plan for any outdoor activities on the 4th.

and be ready to move indoors if thunderstorms threaten your location. Spotter should not be needed through tonight. This is NOAA Weather Radio Station WXK91 in Topeka. Here are the midnight conditions for the local area. At Topeka, thunder was reported. The temperature was 74 degrees, the dew point 65, and the relative humidity was 73%. The wind was west at 13 miles an hour, gusting to 32. The pressure was 30.04 inches and rising. At Manhattan, a thunderstorm was reported. The temperature was 69 degrees, the dew point 65, and the relative humidity was 86%. The wind was north at 5 miles an hour. Around the region, at Omaha, thunder was reported, with a temperature of 73. At Springfield, it was clear, with a temperature of 77. It was partly cloudy, with a temperature of 84 at Kansas City, 73 at Beatrice, and 80 at Wichita. It was cloudy, with a temperature of 82 at Lawrence, 76 at Emporia, and 70 at Concordia. Once again, at Manhattan, it was 69 degrees with the thunderstorm. Once again, at Topeka, it was 74 degrees with thunder. Now here is your National Weather Service forecast. Heat advisory in effect until 8 p.m. Saturday. West of tonight, mostly cloudy. A chance of showers and thunderstorms late this evening, then a slight chance of showers and thunderstorms. Lows in the middle 70s. South winds 5 to 10 miles per hour with gusts up to 20 miles per hour. Chance of rain 50%. Saturday, partly sunny with a slight chance of thunderstorms. A chance of showers, mainly in the morning. Humid with highs in the lower 90s. Southwest winds 5 to 10 miles per hour, becoming west in the afternoon. Chance of rain 40%. Saturday night, mostly cloudy with showers likely with a chance of thunderstorms in the evening, then partly cloudy with a chance of showers with a slight chance of thunderstorms after midnight. Humid with lows in the upper 60s. Northwest winds 5 to 10 miles per hour. Chance of rain 70%. Sunday, mostly sunny. A slight chance of showers in the morning. Humid with highs in the upper 80s. North winds around 5 miles per hour. Sunday night, mostly clear in the evening, then becoming partly cloudy. Humid with lows in the upper 60s. Northeast winds around 5 miles per hour. Monday through Tuesday night, mostly clear. Highs around 90. Lows around 70. Wednesday, mostly sunny. Highs in the middle 90s. Wednesday night, partly cloudy. A slight chance of showers and thunderstorms in the evening, then a chance of showers and thunderstorms after midnight. Lows in the middle 70s. Chance of rain 40%. Thursday, mostly sunny. A slight chance of showers and thunderstorms in the morning. Highs in the lower 90s. Thursday night, partly cloudy in the evening, then becoming mostly cloudy. A chance of showers and thunderstorms. Lows in the lower 70s. Chance of rain 50%. Friday, mostly sunny with a slight chance of showers and thunderstorms. Highs in the lower 90s. 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The current time is 12:38 a.m. Central Daylight Time. This hazardous weather outlook is for portions of East Central, North Central, and Northeast Kansas. For this afternoon and tonight, a heat advisory remains in effect for parts of East Central Kansas through Saturday for heat indices up to 103 degrees. Thunderstorms are possible overnight tonight. If storms develop, they could be capable of producing damaging wind gusts of 60 to 70 miles per hour. Areas along the Highway 36 corridor have the higher chances of seeing thunderstorms. For Saturday through Thursday, thunderstorms are expected to redevelop by the late afternoon or early evening on the 4th of July. There is some variability in the location of this development,
but areas along and south of Interstate 70 have a 50 to 70

percent chance of thunderstorm Saturday evening. Storms could be capable of large hail, damaging winds, and very heavy rainfall. Have a backup plan for any outdoor activities on the 4th and be ready to move indoors if thunderstorms threaten your location. Spotters should not be needed through tonight. This is NOAA Weather Radio Station WXK 91 in Topeka. Here are the midnight conditions for the local area. At Topeka, thunder was reported. The temperature was 74 degrees, the dew point 65, and the relative humidity was 73%. The wind was west at 13 miles an hour, gusting to 32. The pressure was 30.04 inches and rising. At Manhattan, a thunderstorm was reported. The temperature was 69 degrees, the dew point 65, and the relative humidity was 86%. The wind was north at 5 miles an hour. Around the region, at Omaha, thunder was reported, with a temperature of 73. At Springfield, it was clear, with a temperature of 77. It was partly cloudy, with a temperature of 84 at Kansas City, 73 at Beatrice, and 80 at Wichita. It was cloudy, with a temperature of 82 at Lawrence, 76 at Emporia, and 70 at Concordia. Once again, at Manhattan, it was 69 degrees with a thunderstorm. Once again, at Topeka, it was 74 degrees with thunder. Now here is your National Weather Service forecast. Heat advisory in effect until 8 p.m. Saturday. West of tonight, mostly cloudy. A chance of showers and thunderstorms late this evening, then a slight chance of showers and thunderstorms. Lows in the middle 70s. South winds 5 to 10 miles per hour with gusts up to 20 miles per hour. Chance of rain 50%. Saturday, partly sunny with a slight chance of thunderstorms. A chance of showers, mainly in the morning. Humid with highs in the lower 90s. Southwest winds 5 to 10 miles per hour, becoming west in the afternoon. Chance of rain 40%. Saturday night, mostly cloudy with showers likely with a chance of thunderstorms in the evening, then partly cloudy with a chance of showers with a slight chance of thunderstorms after midnight. Humid with lows in the upper 60s. Northwest winds 5 to 10 miles per hour. Chance of rain 70%. Sunday, mostly sunny. A slight chance of showers in the morning. Humid with highs in the upper 80s. North winds around 5 miles per hour. Sunday night, mostly clear in the evening, then becoming partly cloudy. Humid with lows in the upper 60s. Northeast winds around 5 miles per hour. Monday through Tuesday night, mostly clear. Highs around 90. Lows around 70. Wednesday, mostly sunny. Highs in the middle 90s. Wednesday night, partly cloudy. A slight chance of showers and thunderstorms in the evening, then a chance of showers and thunderstorms after midnight. Lows in the middle 70s. Chance of rain 40%. Thursday, mostly sunny. A slight chance of showers and thunderstorms in the morning. Highs in the lower 90s. Thursday night, partly cloudy in the evening, then becoming mostly cloudy. A chance of showers and thunderstorms. Lows in the lower 70s. Chance of rain 50%. Friday, mostly sunny with a slight chance of showers and thunderstorms. Highs in the lower 90s. This hazardous weather outlook is for portions of East Central, North Central, and Northeast Kansas. For this afternoon and tonight, a heat advisory remains in effect for parts of East Central Kansas through Saturday for heat indices up to 103 degrees. Thunderstorms are possible overnight tonight. If storms develop, they could be capable of producing damaging wind gusts of 60 to 70 miles per hour. Areas along the Highway 36 corridor have the higher chances of seeing thunderstorms. For Saturday through Thursday, thunderstorms are expected to redevelop by the late afternoon or early evening on the 4th of July.
There is some variability in the location of this development, but areas along and south of Interstate

870 have a 50 to 70% chance of thunderstorms Saturday evening. Storms could be capable of large hail, damaging winds, and very heavy rainfall. Have a backup plan for any outdoor activities on the 4th and be ready to move indoors if thunderstorms threaten your location. Spotter should not be needed through tonight. This is NOAA Weather Radio Station WXK91 in Topeka. Here are the midnight conditions for the local area. At Topeka, thunder was reported. The temperature was 74 degrees, the dew point 65, and the relative humidity was 73%. The wind was west at 13 miles an hour, gusting to 32. The pressure was 30.04 inches and rising. At Manhattan, a thunderstorm was reported. The temperature was 69 degrees, the dew point 65, and the relative humidity was 86%. The wind was north at 5 miles an hour. Around the region, at Omaha, thunder was reported, with a temperature of 73. At Springfield, it was clear, with a temperature of 77. It was partly cloudy, with a temperature of 84 at Kansas City, 73 at Beatrice, and 80 at Wichita. It was cloudy, with a temperature of 82 at Lawrence, 76 at Emporia, and 70 at Concordia. Once again, at Manhattan, it was 69 degrees with a thunderstorm. Once again, at Topeka, it was 74 degrees with thunder. Now here is your National Weather Service forecast. Heat advisory in effect until 8 p.m. Saturday. West of tonight, mostly cloudy. A chance of showers and thunderstorms late this evening, then a slight chance of showers and thunderstorms. Lows in the middle 70s. South winds 5 to 10 miles per hour with gusts up to 20 miles per hour. Chance of rain 50%. Saturday, partly sunny with a slight chance of thunderstorms. A chance of showers, mainly in the morning. Humid with highs in the lower 90s. Southwest winds 5 to 10 miles per hour, becoming west in the afternoon. Chance of rain 40%. Saturday night, mostly cloudy with showers likely with a chance of thunderstorms in the evening, then partly cloudy with a chance of showers with a slight chance of thunderstorms after midnight. Humid with lows in the upper 60s. Northwest winds 5 to 10 miles per hour. Chance of rain 70%. Sunday, mostly sunny. A slight chance of showers in the morning. Humid with highs in the upper 80s. North winds around 5 miles per hour. Sunday night, mostly clear in the evening, then becoming partly cloudy. Humid with lows in the upper 60s. Northeast winds around 5 miles per hour. Monday through Tuesday night, mostly clear. Highs around 90. Lows around 70. Wednesday, mostly sunny. Highs in the middle 90s. Wednesday night, partly cloudy. A slight chance of showers and thunderstorms in the evening, then a chance of showers and thunderstorms after midnight. Lows in the middle 70s. Chance of rain 40%. Thursday, mostly sunny. A slight chance of showers and thunderstorms in the morning. Highs in the lower 90s. Thursday night, partly cloudy in the evening, then becoming mostly cloudy. A chance of showers and thunderstorms. Lows in the lower 70s. Chance of rain 50%. Friday, mostly sunny with a slight chance of showers and thunderstorms. Highs in the lower 90s. This hazardous weather outlook is for portions of East Central, North Central, and Northeast Kansas. For this afternoon and tonight, a heat advisory remains in effect for parts of East Central Kansas through Saturday for heat indices up to 103 degrees. Thunderstorms are possible overnight tonight. If storms develop, they could be capable of producing damaging wind gusts of 60 to 70 miles per hour. Areas along the Highway 36 corridor have the higher chances of seeing thunderstorms. For Saturday through Thursday, thunderstorms are expected to redevelop by the late afternoon or early evening on the 4th of July. There is some variability in the location of this development, but

areas along and south of Interstate 70 have a 50 to 70% chance of thunderstorms Saturday evening. Storms could be capable of large hail, damaging winds, and very heavy rainfall. Have a backup plan for any outdoor activities on the 4th and be ready to move indoors if thunderstorms threaten your location. Spotter should not be needed through tonight. This is NOAA Weather Radio Station WXK91 in Topeka. Here are the midnight conditions for the local area. At Topeka, thunder was reported. The temperature was 74 degrees, the dew point 65, and the relative humidity was 73%. The wind was west at 13 miles an hour, gusting to 32. The pressure was 30.04 inches and rising. At Manhattan, a thunderstorm was reported. The temperature was 69 degrees, the dew point 65, and the relative humidity was 86%. The wind was north at 5 miles an hour. Around the region, at Omaha, thunder was reported, with a temperature of 73. At Springfield, it was clear, with a temperature of 77. It was partly cloudy, with a temperature of 84 at Kansas City, 73 at Beatrice, and 80 at Wichita. It was cloudy, with a temperature of 82 at Lawrence, 76 at Emporia, and 70 at Concordia. Once again, at Manhattan, it was 69 degrees with a thunderstorm. Once again, at Topeka, it was 74 degrees with thunder. Now here is your National Weather Service forecast. Heat advisory in effect until 8 p.m. Saturday. West of tonight, mostly cloudy. A chance of showers and thunderstorms late this evening, then a slight chance of showers and thunderstorms. Lows in the middle 70s. South winds 5 to 10 miles per hour with gusts up to 20 miles per hour. Chance of rain 50%. Saturday, partly sunny with a slight chance of thunderstorms. A chance of showers, mainly in the morning. Humid with highs in the lower 90s. Southwest winds 5 to 10 miles per hour, becoming west in the afternoon. Chance of rain 40%. Saturday night, mostly cloudy with showers likely with a chance of thunderstorms in the evening, then partly cloudy with a chance of showers with a slight chance of thunderstorms after midnight. Humid with lows in the upper 60s. Northwest winds 5 to 10 miles per hour. Chance of rain 70%. Sunday, mostly sunny. A slight chance of showers in the morning. Humid with highs in the upper 80s. North winds around 5 miles per hour. Sunday night, mostly clear in the evening, then becoming partly cloudy. Humid with lows in the upper 60s. Northeast winds around 5 miles per hour. Monday through Tuesday night, mostly clear. Highs around 90. Lows around 70. Wednesday, mostly sunny. Highs in the middle 90s. Wednesday night, partly cloudy. A slight chance of showers and thunderstorms in the evening, then a chance of showers and thunderstorms after midnight. Lows in the middle 70s. Chance of rain 40%. Thursday, mostly sunny. A slight chance of showers and thunderstorms in the morning. Highs in the lower 90s. Thursday night, partly cloudy in the evening, then becoming mostly cloudy. A chance of showers and thunderstorms. Lows in the lower 70s. Chance of rain 50%. Friday, mostly sunny with a slight chance of showers and thunderstorms. Highs in the lower 90s. The current time is 12:53 a.m. Central Daylight Time. This hazardous weather outlook is for portions of East Central, North Central, and Northeast Kansas. For this afternoon and tonight, a heat advisory remains in effect for parts of East Central Kansas through Saturday for heat indices up to 103 degrees. Thunderstorms are possible overnight tonight. If storms develop, they could be capable of producing damaging wind gusts of 60 to 70 miles per hour. Areas along the Highway 36 corridor have the higher chances of seeing thunderstorms. For Saturday through Thursday, thunderstorms are expected to redevelop.

by the late afternoon or early evening on the 4th of July. There is some variability in the location of this development, but areas along and south of Interstate 70 have a 50 to 70% chance of thunderstorms Saturday evening. Storms could be capable of large hail, damaging winds, and very heavy rainfall. Have a backup plan for any outdoor activities on the 4th and be ready to move indoors if thunderstorms threaten your location. Spotters should not be needed through tonight. This is NOAA Weather Radio Station WXK91 in Topeka. Here are the midnight conditions for the local area. At Topeka, thunder was reported. The temperature was 74 degrees, the dew point 65, and the relative humidity was 73%. The wind was west at 13 miles an hour, gusting to 32. The pressure was 30.04 inches and rising. At Manhattan, a thunderstorm was reported. The temperature was 69 degrees, the dew point 65, and the relative humidity was 86%. The wind was north at 5 miles an hour. Around the region, at Omaha, thunder was reported, with a temperature of 73. At Springfield, it was clear, with a temperature of 77. It was partly cloudy, with a temperature of 84 at Kansas City, 73 at Beatrice, and 80 at Wichita. It was cloudy, with a temperature of 82 at Lawrence, 76 at Emporia, and 70 at Concordia. Once again, at Manhattan, it was 69 degrees with a thunderstorm. Once again, at Topeka, it was 74 degrees with thunder. Now here is your National Weather Service forecast. Heat advisory in effect until 8 p.m. Saturday. West of tonight, mostly cloudy. A chance of showers and thunderstorms late this evening, then a slight chance of showers and thunderstorms. Lows in the middle 70s. South winds 5 to 10 miles per hour with gusts up to 20 miles per hour. Chance of rain 50%. Saturday, partly sunny with a slight chance of thunderstorms. A chance of showers, mainly in the morning. Humid with highs in the lower 90s. Southwest winds 5 to 10 miles per hour, becoming west in the afternoon. Chance of rain 40%. Saturday night, mostly cloudy with showers, likely with a chance of thunderstorms in the evening, then partly cloudy with a chance of showers with a slight chance of thunderstorms after midnight. Humid with lows in the upper 60s. Northwest winds 5 to 10 miles per hour. Chance of rain 70%. Sunday, mostly sunny. A slight chance of showers in the morning. Humid with highs in the upper 80s. North winds around 5 miles per hour. Sunday night, mostly clear in the evening, then becoming partly cloudy. Humid with lows in the upper 60s. Northeast winds around 5 miles per hour. Monday through Tuesday night, mostly clear. Highs around 90. Lows around 70. Wednesday, mostly sunny. Highs in the middle 90s. Wednesday night, partly cloudy. A slight chance of showers and thunderstorms in the evening, then a chance of showers and thunderstorms after midnight. Lows in the middle 70s. Chance of rain 40%. Thursday, mostly sunny. A slight chance of showers and thunderstorms in the morning. Highs in the lower 90s. Thursday night, partly cloudy in the evening, then becoming mostly cloudy. A chance of showers and thunderstorms. Lows in the lower 70s. Chance of rain 50%. Friday, mostly sunny with a slight chance of showers and thunderstorms. Highs in the lower 90s. This hazardous weather outlook is for portions of East Central, North Central, and Northeast Kansas. For this afternoon and tonight, a heat advisory remains in effect for parts of East Central Kansas through Saturday for heat indices up to 103 degrees. Thunderstorms are possible overnight tonight. If storms develop, they could be capable of producing damaging wind gusts of 60 to 70 miles per hour. Areas along the Highway 36 corridor have the higher chances of seeing thunderstorms.
For Saturday through Thursday, thunderstorms are expected to redevelop by the late afternoon or early evening on the 4th of July. There is some variability in the location of this development, but areas along and south of Interstate 70 have a 50 to 70% chance of thunderstorms Saturday evening. Storms could be capable of large hail, damaging winds, and very heavy rainfall. Have a backup plan for any outdoor activities on the 4th and be ready to move indoors if thunderstorms threaten your location. Spotters should not be needed through tonight. 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Here are the midnight conditions for the local area. At Topeka, thunder was reported. The temperature was 74 degrees, the dew point 65, and the relative humidity was 73%. The wind was west at 13 miles an hour, gusting to 32. The pressure was 30.04 inches and rising. At Manhattan, a thunderstorm was reported. The temperature was 69 degrees, the dew point 65, and the relative humidity was 86%. The wind was north at 5 miles an hour. Around the region, at Omaha, thunder was reported, with a temperature of 73. At Springfield, it was clear, with a temperature of 77. It was partly cloudy, with a temperature of 84 at Kansas City, 73 at Beatrice, and 80 at Wichita. It was cloudy, with a temperature of 82 at Lawrence, 76 at Emporia, and 70 at Concordia. Once again, at Manhattan, it was 69 degrees with a thunderstorm. Once again, at Topeka, it was 74 degrees with thunder. Now here is your National Weather Service forecast. Heat advisory in effect until 8 p.m. Saturday. Rest of tonight, mostly cloudy. A chance of showers and thunderstorms late this evening, then a slight chance of showers and thunderstorms. Lows in the middle 70s. South winds 5 to 10 miles per hour with gusts up to 20 miles per hour. Chance of rain 50%. Saturday, partly sunny with a slight chance of thunderstorms. A chance of showers, mainly in the morning. Humid with highs in the lower 90s. Southwest winds 5 to 10 miles per hour, becoming west in the afternoon. Chance of rain 40%. Saturday night, mostly cloudy with showers likely with a chance of thunderstorms in the evening, then partly cloudy with a chance of showers with a slight chance of thunderstorms after midnight. Humid with lows in the upper 60s. Northwest winds 5 to 10 miles per hour. Chance of rain 70%. Sunday, mostly sunny. A slight chance of showers in the morning. Humid with highs in the upper 80s. North winds around 5 miles per hour. Sunday night, mostly clear in the evening, then becoming partly cloudy. Humid with lows in the upper 60s. Northeast winds around 5 miles per hour. Monday through Tuesday night, mostly clear. Highs around 90. Lows around 70. Wednesday, mostly sunny. Highs in the middle 90s. Wednesday night, partly cloudy. A slight chance of showers and thunderstorms in the evening, then a chance of showers and thunderstorms after midnight. Lows in the middle 70s. Chance of rain 40%. Thursday, mostly sunny. A slight chance of showers and thunderstorms in the morning. Highs in the lower 90s. Thursday night, partly cloudy in the evening, then becoming mostly cloudy. A chance of showers and thunderstorms. Lows in the lower 70s. Chance of rain 50%. Friday, mostly sunny with a slight chance of showers and thunderstorms. Highs in the lower 90s. This hazardous weather outlook is for portions of East Central, North Central, and Northeast Kansas. For this afternoon and tonight, a heat advisory remains in effect for parts of East Central Kansas through Saturday for heat indices up to 103 degrees. Thunderstorms are possible overnight tonight. If storms develop, they could be capable of producing damaging wind gusts of 60 to 70 miles per hour.
areas along the Highway 36 corridor have the higher chances of seeing thunderstorms.

for Saturday through Thursday, thunderstorms are expected to redevelop by the late afternoon or early evening on the 4th of July. There is some variability in the location of this development, but areas along and south of Interstate 70 have a 50 to 70% chance of thunderstorms Saturday evening. Storms could be capable of large hail, damaging winds, and very heavy rainfall. Have a backup plan for any outdoor activities on the 4th and be ready to move indoors if thunderstorms threaten your location. Spotter should not be needed through tonight. This is NOAA Weather Radio Station WXK91 in Topeka. Here are the midnight conditions for the local area. At Topeka, thunder was reported. The temperature was 74 degrees, the dew point 65, and the relative humidity was 73%. The wind was west at 13 miles an hour, gusting to 32. The pressure was 30.04 inches and rising. At Manhattan, a thunderstorm was reported. The temperature was 69 degrees, the dew point 65, and the relative humidity was 86%. The wind was north at 5 miles an hour. Around the region, at Omaha, thunder was reported, with a temperature of 73. At Springfield, it was clear, with a temperature of 77. It was partly cloudy, with a temperature of 84 at Kansas City, 73 at Beatrice, and 80 at Wichita. It was cloudy, with a temperature of 82 at Lawrence, 76 at Emporia, and 70 at Concordia. Once again, at Manhattan, it was 69 degrees with a thunderstorm. Once again, at Topeka, it was 74 degrees with thunder. Now here is your National Weather Service forecast. Heat advisory in effect until 8 p.m. Saturday. Rest of tonight, mostly cloudy. A chance of showers and thunderstorms late this evening, then a slight chance of showers and thunderstorms. Lows in the middle 70s. South winds 5 to 10 miles per hour with gusts up to 20 miles per hour. Chance of rain 50%. Saturday, partly sunny with a slight chance of thunderstorms. A chance of showers, mainly in the morning. Humid with highs in the lower 90s. Southwest winds 5 to 10 miles per hour, becoming west in the afternoon. Chance of rain 40%. Saturday night, mostly cloudy with showers likely with a chance of thunderstorms in the evening, then partly cloudy with a chance of showers with a slight chance of thunderstorms after midnight. Humid with lows in the upper 60s. Northwest winds 5 to 10 miles per hour. Chance of rain 70%. Sunday, mostly sunny. A slight chance of showers in the morning. Humid with highs in the upper 80s. North winds around 5 miles per hour. Sunday night, mostly clear in the evening, then becoming partly cloudy. Humid with lows in the upper 60s. Northeast winds around 5 miles per hour. Monday through Tuesday night, mostly clear. Highs around 90. Lows around 70. Wednesday, mostly sunny. Highs in the middle 90s. Wednesday night, partly cloudy. A slight chance of showers and thunderstorms in the evening, then a chance of showers and thunderstorms after midnight. Lows in the middle 70s. Chance of rain 40%. Thursday, mostly sunny. A slight chance of showers and thunderstorms in the morning. Highs in the lower 90s. Thursday night, partly cloudy in the evening, then becoming mostly cloudy. A chance of showers and thunderstorms. Lows in the lower 70s. Chance of rain 50%. Friday, mostly sunny with a slight chance of showers and thunderstorms. Highs in the lower 90s. The current time is 1:08 a.m. Central Daylight Time. This hazardous weather outlook is for portions of East Central, North Central, and Northeast Kansas. For this afternoon and tonight, a heat advisory remains in effect for parts of East Central Kansas through Saturday for heat indices up to 103 degrees. Thunderstorms are possible overnight tonight. If storms develop, they could be capable of producing damaging wind gusts of 60 to 70 miles.

partly cloudy, with a temperature of 85 at Kansas City, 68 at Emporia, and 74 at Beatrice. At Concordia, it was cloudy, with a temperature of 70. Once again, at Manhattan, it was 68 degrees under partly cloudy skies. Once again, at Topeka, it was 72 degrees with light rain. Now here is your National Weather Service forecast. Heat advisory in effect until 8 p.m. Saturday. Rest of tonight, mostly cloudy. A chance of showers and thunderstorms late this evening, then a slight chance of showers and thunderstorms. Lows in the middle 70s. South winds 5 to 10 miles per hour with gusts up to 20 miles per hour. Chance of rain 50%. Saturday, partly sunny with a slight chance of thunderstorms. A chance of showers, mainly in the morning. Humid with highs in the lower 90s. Southwest winds 5 to 10 miles per hour, becoming west in the afternoon. Chance of rain 40%. Saturday night, mostly cloudy with showers, likely with a chance of thunderstorms in the evening, then partly cloudy with a chance of showers with a slight chance of thunderstorms after midnight. Humid with lows in the upper 60s. Northwest winds 5 to 10 miles per hour. Chance of rain 70%. Sunday, mostly sunny. A slight chance of showers in the morning. Humid with highs in the upper 80s. North winds around 5 miles per hour. Sunday night, mostly clear in the evening, then becoming partly cloudy. Humid with lows in the upper 60s. Northeast winds around 5 miles per hour. Monday through Tuesday night, mostly clear. Highs around 90. Lows around 70. Wednesday, mostly sunny. Highs in the middle 90s. Wednesday night, partly cloudy. A slight chance of showers and thunderstorms in the evening, then a chance of showers and thunderstorms after midnight. Lows in the middle 70s. Chance of rain 40%. Thursday, mostly sunny. A slight chance of showers and thunderstorms in the morning. Highs in the lower 90s. Thursday night, partly cloudy in the evening, then becoming mostly cloudy. A chance of showers and thunderstorms. Lows in the lower 70s. Chance of rain 50%. Friday, mostly sunny with a slight chance of showers and thunderstorms. Highs in the lower 90s. This hazardous weather outlook is for portions of East Central, North Central, and Northeast Kansas. For this afternoon and tonight, a heat advisory remains in effect for parts of East Central Kansas through Saturday for heat indices up to 103 degrees. Thunderstorms are possible overnight tonight. If storms develop, they could be capable of producing damaging wind gusts of 60 to 70 miles per hour. Areas along the Highway 36 corridor have the higher chances of seeing thunderstorms. For Saturday through Thursday, thunderstorms are expected to redevelop by the late afternoon or early evening on the 4th of July. There is some variability in the location of this development, but areas along and south of Interstate 70 have a 50 to 70% chance of thunderstorms Saturday evening. Storms could be capable of large hail, damaging winds, and very heavy rainfall. Have a backup plan for any outdoor activities on the 4th and be ready to move indoors if thunderstorms threaten your location. Spotters should not be needed through tonight. 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Here are the 1 a.m. conditions for the local area. At Topeka, light rain was falling. The temperature was 72 degrees, the dew point 65, and the relative humidity was 78%. The wind was northeast at 15 miles an hour. The pressure was 30.02 inches and falling. At Manhattan, it was partly cloudy. The temperature was 68 degrees, the dew point 65, and the relative humidity was 90%. The wind was calm. Around the region, at Omaha, a thunderstorm was reported, with a temperature of 74. At Lawrence, rain was falling, with a temperature of 74. At Springfield, it was clear, with a temperature of 74.

77. At Wichita, it was partly cloudy, with a temperature of 80. It was mostly cloudy, with a temperature of 85 at Kansas City, 68 at Emporia, and 74 at Beatrice. At Concordia, it was cloudy, with a temperature of 70. Once again, at Manhattan, it was 68 degrees under partly cloudy skies. Once again, at Topeka, it was 72 degrees with light rain. For the following county, Jackson, Kansas, heat advisory is canceled. While today will still be warm, the potential for heat indices above 100 has become lower across Brown and Jackson counties. For the following counties, in Kansas, Douglas, Jefferson, Osage and Shawnee, heat advisory remains in effect until 8 p.m. this evening. Heat index values up to 102. Ware, Anderson, Coffee, Douglas, Franklin, Osage, Shawnee, and Jefferson counties. When, until 8 p.m. this evening. Impacts, hot temperatures and high humidity may cause heat cramps, heat exhaustion, and even heat stroke. Take extra precautions when outside. Wear lightweight and loose-fitting clothing. Try to limit strenuous activities to early morning or evening. Take action when you see symptoms of heat exhaustion and heat stroke. To reduce risk during outdoor work, the Occupational Safety and Health Administration recommends scheduling frequent rest breaks in shaded or air-conditioned environments. Anyone overcome by heat should be moved to a cool and shaded location. Heat stroke is an emergency. Call 911. Do not leave young children and pets in unattended vehicles. Car interiors will reach lethal temperatures in a matter of minutes. For the following county, Wabansee, Kansas. Heat advisory remains in effect until 8 p.m. this evening. Heat index values up to 102. Ware, Lyon and Wabansee counties. When, until 8 p.m. this evening. Impacts, hot temperatures and high humidity may cause heat cramps, heat exhaustion, and even heat stroke. Do not leave young children and pets in unattended vehicles. Car interiors will reach lethal temperatures in a matter of minutes. Drink plenty of fluids, stay in an air-conditioned room, stay out of the sun, and check up on relatives and neighbors. Now here is your National Weather Service forecast. Heat advisory remains in effect until 8 p.m. this evening. West of tonight, mostly cloudy with a chance of showers and thunderstorms. Near steady temperature in the middle 70s. South winds 5 to 10 miles per hour with gusts up to 20 miles per hour. Chance of rain 50%. Saturday, partly sunny with a slight chance of thunderstorm. Chance of rain 50%. Saturday, partly sunny with a slight chance of thunderstorms. A chance of showers, mainly in the morning. Humid with highs in the lower 90s. Southwest winds 5 to 10 miles per hour, becoming west in the afternoon. Chance of rain 40%. Saturday night, mostly cloudy in the evening, then becoming partly cloudy. A slight chance of thunderstorms. A slight chance of showers. Humid with lows in the upper 60s. Northwest winds 5 to 10 miles per hour. Sunday, mostly sunny. Humid with highs in the upper 80s. North winds 5 to 10 miles per hour. Sunday night, mostly clear in the evening, then becoming partly cloudy. Humid with lows in the upper 60s. Northeast winds around 5 miles per hour. Monday through Tuesday night, mostly clear. Highs around 90. Lows around 70. Wednesday, mostly sunny. Highs in the middle 90s. Wednesday night, partly cloudy. A slight chance of showers and thunderstorms in the evening, then a chance of showers and thunderstorms after midnight. Lows in the middle 70s. Chance of rain 40%. Thursday, partly sunny. A slight chance of showers and thunderstorms in the morning. Highs in the lower 90s. Thursday night, partly cloudy with a chance of showers and thunderstorms. Lows in the lower 70s.

chance of rain 50%. Friday, partly sunny with a slight chance of showers and thunderstorms. Highs in the lower 90s. This hazardous weather outlook is for portions of east central, north central, and northeast Kansas. For this afternoon and tonight, a heat advisory remains in effect for parts of east central Kansas through Saturday for heat indices up to 103 degrees. Thunderstorms are possible overnight tonight. If storms develop, they could be capable of producing damaging wind gusts of 60 to 70 miles per hour. Areas along the Highway 36 corridor have the higher chances of seeing thunderstorms. For Saturday through Thursday, thunderstorms are expected to redevelop by the late afternoon or early evening on the 4th of July. There is some variability in the location of this development, but areas along and south of Interstate 70 have a 50 to 70% chance of thunderstorm Saturday evening. Storms could be capable of large hail, damaging winds, and very heavy rainfall. Have a backup plan for any outdoor activities on the 4th and be ready to move indoors if thunderstorms threaten your location. Spotters should not be needed through tonight. The Topeka, Kansas climate summary for yesterday, July 3, 2026. Yesterday's high temperature was 92 degrees. The normal high is 89. The record high is 106 degrees, which was set in 1936. Yesterday's low temperature was 71 degrees. The normal low is 69. The record low is 49 degrees, which was set in 1968. A trace of precipitation fell yesterday, which brings the monthly total to a trace. This is 0.43 inches below the normal amount of 0.43 inches for July. The total precipitation for the year now stands at 22.85 inches, which is 4.07 inches above normal. Yesterday, the maximum wind observed was 26 miles an hour from the north. The highest wind gust observed was 36 miles per hour from the north. The normal high temperature for today is 89 degrees, and the normal low is 69. The record high for today is 110, which occurred in 1936. And the record low is 49, which occurred in 1972. Sunrise today is at 6:02 a.m. and sunset is at 8:52 p.m. The Manhattan, Kansas climate summary for yesterday, July 3, 2026. Yesterday's high temperature was 92 degrees. The normal high is 91. Yesterday's low temperature was 65 degrees. The normal low is 67. 0.59 inches of precipitation fell yesterday, which brings the monthly total to 0.59 inches. This is 0.15 inches above the normal amount of 0.44 inches for July. The total precipitation for the year now stands at 18.33 inches, which is 1.84 inches above normal. Yesterday, the maximum wind observed was 21 miles an hour from the south. The highest wind gust observed was 33 miles per hour from the northwest. The normal high temperature for today is 91 degrees, and the normal low is 67. Sunrise today is at 6:06 a.m. and sunset is at 8:56 p.m. For the following counties, in Kansas, Douglas, Jefferson, Osage, and Shawnee, heat advisory remains in effect until 8 p.m. this evening. Heat index values up to 102. Ware, Anderson, Coffee, Douglas, Franklin, Osage, Shawnee, and Jefferson counties. When, until 8 p.m. this evening. Impacts: hot temperatures and high humidity may cause heat cramps, heat exhaustion, and even heat stroke. Take extra precautions when outside. Wear lightweight and loose-fitting clothing. Try to limit strenuous activities to early morning or evening. 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To reduce risk during outdoor work, the Occupational Safety and Health Administration recommends scheduling frequent rest breaks in shaded or air-conditioned environments. Anyone overcome by heat should be moved to a cool and shaded location. Heat stroke is an emergency. Call 911. Do not leave young children and pets in unattended vehicles. Car interiors will reach

fall temperatures in a matter of minutes. For the following county, Wabansee, Kansas, heat advisory remains in effect until 8 p.m. this evening. Heat index values up to 102. Ware, Lyon and Wabansee counties. When, until 8 p.m. this evening. Impacts, hot temperatures and high humidity may cause heat cramps, heat exhaustion, and even heat stroke. Do not leave young children and pets in unattended vehicles. Car interiors will reach lethal temperatures in a matter of minutes. Drink plenty of fluids, stay in an air-conditioned room, stay out of the sun, and check up on relatives and neighbors. 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The current time is 1:40 a.m. Central Daylight Time. 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Here are the 1 a.m. conditions for the local area. At Topeka, light rain was falling. The temperature was 72 degrees, the dew point 65, and the relative humidity was 78%. The wind was northeast at 15 miles an hour. The pressure was 30.02 inches and falling. At Manhattan, it was partly cloudy. The temperature was 68 degrees, the dew point 65, and the relative humidity was 90%. The wind was calm. Around the region, at Omaha, a thunderstorm was reported, with a temperature of 74. At Lawrence, rain was falling, with a temperature of 74. At Springfield, it was clear, with a temperature of 77. At Wichita, it was partly cloudy, with a temperature of 80. It was mostly cloudy, with a temperature of 85 at Kansas City, 68 at Emporia, and 74 at Beatrice. At Concordia, it was cloudy, with a temperature of 70. Once again, at Manhattan, it was 68 degrees under partly cloudy skies. Once again, at Topeka, it was 72 degrees with light rain. Now here is your National Weather Service forecast. Heat advisory remains in effect until 8 p.m. this evening. West of tonight, mostly cloudy with a chance of showers and thunderstorms. Near steady temperature in the middle 70s. South winds 5 to 10 miles per hour with gusts up to 20 miles per hour. Chance of rain 50%. Saturday, partly sunny with a slight chance of thunderstorms. A chance of showers, mainly in the morning. Humid with highs in the lower 90s. Southwest winds 5 to 10 miles per hour, becoming west in the afternoon. Chance of rain 40%. Saturday night, mostly cloudy in the evening, then becoming partly cloudy. A slight chance of thunderstorms. A slight chance of showers. Humid with lows in the upper 60s. Northwest winds 5 to 10 miles per hour. Sunday, mostly sunny. Humid with highs in the upper 80s. North winds 5 to 10 miles per hour. Sunday night, mostly clear in the evening, then becoming partly cloudy. Humid with lows in the upper 60s. Northeast winds around 5 miles per hour. Monday through Tuesday night, mostly clear. Highs around 90. Lows around 70. Wednesday, mostly sunny. Highs in the middle 90s. Wednesday night, partly cloudy. A slight chance of showers and thunderstorms in the evening, then a chance of showers and thunderstorms after midnight. Lows in the middle 70s. Chance of rain 40%. Thursday, partly sunny. A slight chance of showers and thunderstorms in the morning. Highs in the lower 90s. Thursday night, partly cloudy with a chance of showers and thunderstorms. Lows in the lower 70s. Chance of rain 50%. Friday, partly sunny with a slight chance of showers and thunderstorms. Highs in the lower 90s. This hazardous weather outlook is for portions of East Central, North Central, and Northeast Kansas. For this afternoon and tonight, a heat advisory remains in effect for parts of East Central Kansas through Saturday for heat indices up to 103 degrees. Thunderstorms are possible overnight

these storms develop, they could be capable of producing damaging wind gusts of 60 to 70 miles per hour. Areas along the Highway 36 corridor have the higher chances of seeing thunderstorms. For Saturday through Thursday, thunderstorms are expected to redevelop by the late afternoon or early evening on the 4th of July. There is some variability in the location of this development, but areas along and south of Interstate 70 have a 50 to 70% chance of thunderstorms Saturday evening. Storms could be capable of large hail, damaging winds, and very heavy rainfall. Have a backup plan for any outdoor activities on the 4th and be ready to move indoors if thunderstorms threaten your location. Spotters should not be needed through tonight. The Topeka, Kansas climate summary for yesterday, July 3, 2026. Yesterday's high temperature was 92 degrees. The normal high is 89. The record high is 106 degrees, which was set in 1936. Yesterday's low temperature was 71 degrees. The normal low is 69. The record low is 49 degrees, which was set in 1968. A trace of precipitation fell yesterday, which brings the monthly total to a trace. This is 0.43 inches below the normal amount of 0.43 inches for July. The total precipitation for the year now stands at 22.85 inches, which is 4.07 inches above normal. Yesterday, the maximum wind observed was 26 miles an hour from the north. The highest wind gust observed was 36 miles per hour from the north. The normal high temperature for today is 89 degrees, and the normal low is 69. The record high for today is 110, which occurred in 1936, and the record low is 49, which occurred in 1972. Sunrise today is at 6:02 a.m. and sunset is at 8:52 p.m. The Manhattan, Kansas climate summary for yesterday, July 3, 2026. Yesterday's high temperature was 92 degrees. The normal high is 91. Yesterday's low temperature was 65 degrees. The normal low is 67. 0.59 inches of precipitation fell yesterday, which brings the monthly total to 0.59 inches. This is 0.15 inches above the normal amount of 0.44 inches for July. The total precipitation for the year now stands at 18.33 inches, which is 1.84 inches above normal. Yesterday, the maximum wind observed was 21 miles an hour from the south. The highest wind gust observed was 33 miles per hour from the northwest. The normal high temperature for today is 91 degrees, and the normal low is 67. Sunrise today is at 6:06 a.m. and sunset is at 8:56 p.m. For the following counties, in Kansas, Douglas, Jefferson, Osage, and Shawnee, heat advisory remains in effect until 8 p.m. this evening. Heat index values up to 102. Ware, Anderson, Coffee, Douglas, Franklin, Osage, Shawnee, and Jefferson counties. When, until 8 p.m. this evening. Impacts: hot temperatures and high humidity may cause heat cramps, heat exhaustion, and even heat stroke. Take extra precautions when outside. Wear lightweight and loose-fitting clothing. Try to limit strenuous activities to early morning or evening. Take action when you see symptoms of heat exhaustion and heat stroke. To reduce risk during outdoor work, the Occupational Safety and Health Administration recommends scheduling frequent rest breaks in shaded or air-conditioned environments. Anyone overcome by heat should be moved to a cool and shaded location. Heat stroke is an emergency. Call 911. Do not leave young children and pets in unattended vehicles. Car interiors will reach lethal temperatures in a matter of minutes. For the following county, Waubonsee, Kansas. Heat advisory remains in effect until 8 p.m. this evening. Heat index values up to 102. Ware, Lyon, and Waubonsee counties. When, until 8 p.m. this evening. Impacts: hot temperatures and high humidity may cause heat cramps, heat exhaustion, and even heat stroke. Do not

Leave young children and pets in unattended vehicles. Car interiors will reach lethal temperatures in a matter of minutes. Drink plenty of fluids, stay in an air-conditioned room, stay out of the sun, and check up on relatives and neighbors. 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Here are the 1 a.m. conditions for the local area. At Topeka, light rain was falling. The temperature was 72 degrees, the dew point 65, and the relative humidity was 78%. The wind was northeast at 15 miles an hour. The pressure was 30.02 inches and falling. At Manhattan, it was partly cloudy. The temperature was 68 degrees, the dew point 65, and the relative humidity was 90%. The wind was calm. Around the region, at Omaha, a thunderstorm was reported, with a temperature of 74. At Lawrence, rain was falling, with a temperature of 74. At Springfield, it was clear, with a temperature of 77. At Wichita, it was partly cloudy, with a temperature of 80. It was mostly cloudy, with a temperature of 85 at Kansas City, 68 at Emporia, and 74 at Beatrice. At Concordia, it was cloudy, with a temperature of 70. Once again, at Manhattan, it was 68 degrees under partly cloudy skies. Once again, at Topeka, it was 72 degrees with light rain. Now here is your National Weather Service forecast. Heat advisory remains in effect until 8 p.m. this evening. West of tonight, mostly cloudy with a chance of showers and thunderstorms. Near steady temperature in the middle 70s. South winds 5 to 10 miles per hour with gusts up to 20 miles per hour. Chance of rain 50%. Saturday, partly sunny with a slight chance of thunderstorms. A chance of showers, mainly in the morning. Humid with highs in the lower 90s. Southwest winds 5 to 10 miles per hour, becoming west in the afternoon. Chance of rain 40%. Saturday night, mostly cloudy in the evening, then becoming partly cloudy. A slight chance of thunderstorms. A slight chance of showers. Humid with lows in the upper 60s. Northwest winds 5 to 10 miles per hour. Sunday, mostly sunny. Humid with highs in the upper 80s. North winds 5 to 10 miles per hour. Sunday night, mostly clear in the evening, then becoming partly cloudy. Humid with lows in the upper 60s. Northeast winds around 5 miles per hour. Monday through Tuesday night, mostly clear. Highs around 90. Lows around 70. Wednesday, mostly sunny. Highs in the middle 90s. Wednesday night, partly cloudy. A slight chance of showers and thunderstorms in the evening, then a chance of showers and thunderstorms after midnight. Lows in the middle 70s. Chance of rain 40%. Thursday, partly sunny. A slight chance of showers and thunderstorms in the morning. Highs in the lower 90s. Thursday night, partly cloudy with a chance of showers and thunderstorms. Lows in the lower 70s. Chance of rain 50%. Friday, partly sunny with a slight chance of showers and thunderstorms. Highs in the lower 90s. The current time is 1:53 a.m. Central Daylight Time. This hazardous weather outlook is for portions of East Central, North Central, and Northeast Kansas. For this afternoon and tonight, a heat advisory remains in effect for parts of East Central Kansas through Saturday for heat indices up to 103 degrees. Thunderstorms are possible overnight tonight. If storms develop, they could be capable of producing damaging wind gusts of 60 to 70 miles per hour. Areas along the Highway 36 corridor have the higher chances of seeing thunderstorms. For Saturday through Thursday, thunderstorms are expected to redevelop by the late afternoon or early evening on the 4th of July. There is some variability in the location of this development, but areas along and south of Interstate 70 have a 50 to 70% chance of thunderstorm Saturday evening.
storms could be capable

of large hail, damaging winds, and very heavy rainfall. Have a backup plan for any outdoor activities on the 4th and be ready to move indoors if thunderstorms threaten your location. Spotters should not be needed through tonight. The Topeka, Kansas climate summary for yesterday, July 3, 2026. Yesterday's high temperature was 92 degrees. The normal high is 89. The record high is 106 degrees, which was set in 1936. Yesterday's low temperature was 71 degrees. The normal low is 69. The record low is 49 degrees, which was set in 1968. A trace of precipitation fell yesterday, which brings the monthly total to a trace. This is 0.43 inches below the normal amount of 0.43 inches for July. The total precipitation for the year now stands at 22.85 inches, which is 4.07 inches above normal. Yesterday the maximum wind observed was 26 miles an hour from the north. The highest wind gust observed was 36 miles per hour from the north. The normal high temperature for today is 89 degrees, and the normal low is 69. The record high for today is 110, which occurred in 1936, and the record low is 49, which occurred in 1972. Sunrise today is at 6:02 a.m. and sunset is at 8:52 p.m. The Manhattan, Kansas climate summary for yesterday, July 3, 2026. Yesterday's high temperature was 92 degrees. The normal high is 91. Yesterday's low temperature was 65 degrees. The normal low is 67. 0.59 inches of precipitation fell yesterday, which brings the monthly total to 0.59 inches. This is 0.15 inches above the normal amount of 0.44 inches for July. The total precipitation for the year now stands at 18.33 inches, which is 1.84 inches above normal. Yesterday the maximum wind observed was 21 miles an hour from the south. The highest wind gust observed was 33 miles per hour from the northwest. The normal high temperature for today is 91 degrees, and the normal low is 67. Sunrise today is at 6:06 a.m. and sunset is at 8:56 p.m. For the following counties, in Kansas, Douglas, Jefferson, Osage and Shawnee, heat advisory remains in effect until 8 p.m. this evening. Heat index values up to 102. Ware, Anderson, Coffee, Douglas, Franklin, Osage, Shawnee, and Jefferson counties. When, until 8 p.m. this evening. Impacts, hot temperatures and high humidity may cause heat cramps, heat exhaustion, and even heat stroke. Take extra precautions when outside. Wear lightweight and loose-fitting clothing. Try to limit strenuous activities to early morning or evening. Take action when you see symptoms of heat exhaustion and heat stroke. To reduce risk during outdoor work, the Occupational Safety and Health Administration recommends scheduling frequent rest breaks in shaded or air-conditioned environments. Anyone overcome by heat should be moved to a cool and shaded location. Heat stroke is an emergency. Call 911. Do not leave young children and pets in unattended vehicles. Car interiors will reach lethal temperatures in a matter of minutes. For the following county, Wabansee, Kansas. Heat advisory remains in effect until 8 p.m. this evening. Heat index values up to 102. Ware, Lyon and Wabansee counties. When, until 8 p.m. this evening. Impacts, hot temperatures and high humidity may cause heat cramps, heat exhaustion, and even heat stroke. Do not leave young children and pets in unattended vehicles. Car interiors will reach lethal temperatures in a matter of minutes. Drink plenty of fluids, stay in an air-conditioned room, stay out of the sun, and check up on relatives and neighbors. 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Here are the 1 a.m. conditions for the local area. At Topeka, light rain was falling. The temperature was 72 degrees, the dew point 65.
and the relative humidity was 78%. The wind was northeast at 15 miles an hour. The pressure was 30.02 inches and falling. At Manhattan, it was partly cloudy. The temperature was 68 degrees, the dew point 65, and the relative humidity was 90%. The wind was calm. Around the region, at Omaha, a thunderstorm was reported, with a temperature of 74. At Lawrence, rain was falling, with a temperature of 74. At Springfield, it was clear, with a temperature of 77. At Wichita, it was partly cloudy, with a temperature of 80. It was mostly cloudy, with a temperature of 85 at Kansas City, 68 at Emporia, and 74 at Beatrice. At Concordia, it was cloudy, with a temperature of 70. Once again, at Manhattan, it was 68 degrees under partly cloudy skies. Once again, at Topeka, it was 72 degrees with light rain. Now here is your National Weather Service forecast. Heat advisory remains in effect until 8 p.m. this evening. West of tonight, mostly cloudy with a chance of showers and thunderstorms. Near steady temperature in the middle 70s. South winds 5 to 10 miles per hour with gusts up to 20 miles per hour. Chance of rain 50%. Saturday, partly sunny with a slight chance of thunderstorms. A chance of showers, mainly in the morning. Humid with highs in the lower 90s. Southwest winds 5 to 10 miles per hour, becoming west in the afternoon. Chance of rain 40%. Saturday night, mostly cloudy in the evening, then becoming partly cloudy. A slight chance of thunderstorms. A slight chance of showers. Humid with lows in the upper 60s. Northwest winds 5 to 10 miles per hour. Sunday, mostly sunny. Humid with highs in the upper 80s. North winds 5 to 10 miles per hour. Sunday night, mostly clear in the evening, then becoming partly cloudy. Humid with lows in the upper 60s. Northeast winds around 5 miles per hour. Monday through Tuesday night, mostly clear. Highs around 90. Lows around 70. Wednesday, mostly sunny. Highs in the middle 90s. Wednesday night, partly cloudy. A slight chance of showers and thunderstorms in the evening, then a chance of showers and thunderstorms after midnight. Lows in the middle 70s. Chance of rain 40%. Thursday, partly sunny. A slight chance of showers and thunderstorms in the morning. Highs in the lower 90s. Thursday night, partly cloudy with a chance of showers and thunderstorms. Lows in the lower 70s. Chance of rain 50%. Friday, partly sunny with a slight chance of showers and thunderstorms. Highs in the lower 90s. This hazardous weather outlook is for portions of East Central, North Central, and Northeast Kansas. For this afternoon and tonight, a heat advisory remains in effect for parts of East Central Kansas through Saturday for heat indices up to 103 degrees. Thunderstorms are possible overnight tonight. If storms develop, they could be capable of producing damaging wind gusts of 60 to 70 miles per hour. Areas along the Highway 36 corridor have the higher chances of seeing thunderstorms. For Saturday through Thursday, thunderstorms are expected to redevelop by the late afternoon or early evening on the 4th of July. There is some variability in the location of this development, but areas along and south of Interstate 70 have a 50 to 70% chance of thunderstorms Saturday evening. Storms could be capable of large hail, damaging winds, and very heavy rainfall. Have a backup plan for any outdoor activities on the 4th and be ready to move indoors if thunderstorms threaten your location. Spotters should not be needed through tonight. The Topeka, Kansas climate summary for yesterday, July 3, 2026. Yesterday's high temperature was 92 degrees. The normal high is 89. The record high is 106 degrees, which was set in 1936. Yesterday's low temperature was 71 degrees. The normal low is 69.
The record

is 49 degrees, which was set in 1968. A trace of precipitation fell yesterday, which brings the monthly total to a trace. This is 0.43 inches below the normal amount of 0.43 inches for July. The total precipitation for the year now stands at 22.85 inches, which is 4.07 inches above normal. Yesterday the maximum wind observed was 26 miles an hour from the north. The highest wind gust observed was 36 miles per hour from the north. The normal high temperature for today is 89 degrees, and the normal low is 69. The record high for today is 110, which occurred in 1936, and the record low is 49, which occurred in 1972. Sunrise today is at 6:02 a.m. and sunset is at 8:52 p.m. The Manhattan, Kansas climate summary for yesterday, July 3, 2026. Yesterday's high temperature was 92 degrees. The normal high is 91. Yesterday's low temperature was 65 degrees. The normal low is 67. 0.59 inches of precipitation fell yesterday, which brings the monthly total to 0.59 inches. This is 0.15 inches above the normal amount of 0.44 inches for July. The total precipitation for the year now stands at 18.33 inches, which is 1.84 inches above normal. Yesterday the maximum wind observed was 21 miles an hour from the south. The highest wind gust observed was 33 miles per hour from the northwest. The normal high temperature for today is 91 degrees, and the normal low is 67. Sunrise today is at 6:06 a.m. and sunset is at 8:56 p.m. For the following counties, in Kansas, Douglas, Jefferson, Osage and Shawnee, heat advisory remains in effect until 8 p.m. this evening. Heat index values up to 102. Ware, Anderson, Coffee, Douglas, Franklin, Osage, Shawnee, and Jefferson counties. When, until 8 p.m. this evening. Impacts, hot temperatures and high humidity may cause heat cramps, heat exhaustion, and even heat stroke. Take extra precautions when outside. Wear lightweight and loose-fitting clothing. Try to limit strenuous activities to early morning or evening. Take action when you see symptoms of heat exhaustion and heat stroke. To reduce risk during outdoor work, the Occupational Safety and Health Administration recommends scheduling frequent rest breaks in shaded or air-conditioned environments. Anyone overcome by heat should be moved to a cool and shaded location. Heat stroke is an emergency. Call 911. Do not leave young children and pets in unattended vehicles. Car interiors will reach lethal temperatures in a matter of minutes. For the following county, Waubonsee, Kansas. Heat advisory remains in effect until 8 p.m. this evening. Heat index values up to 102. Ware, Lyon and Waubonsee counties. When, until 8 p.m. this evening. Impacts, hot temperatures and high humidity may cause heat cramps, heat exhaustion, and even heat stroke. Do not leave young children and pets in unattended vehicles. Car interiors will reach lethal temperatures in a matter of minutes. Drink plenty of fluids, stay in an air-conditioned room, stay out of the sun, and check up on relatives and neighbors. The current time is 2:08 a.m. Central Daylight Time. 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Now here is your National Weather Service forecast. Heat advisory remains in effect until 8 p.m. this evening. Rest of tonight, mostly cloudy with a chance of showers and thunderstorms. Near steady temperature in the middle 70s. South winds 5 to 10 miles per hour with gusts up to 20 miles per hour. Chance of rain 50%. Saturday, partly sunny with a slight chance of thunderstorms. A chance of showers, mainly in the morning. Humid with highs in the lower 90s. Southwest winds 5 to 10 miles per hour, becoming west in the afternoon. Chance of rain 40%. Saturday night, mostly cloudy in the evening,
then becoming partly cloudy. A slight chance of thunderstorms. A slight chance of showers. Humid with lows in the upper 60s. Northwest winds 5 to 10 miles per hour. Sunday, mostly sunny. Humid with highs in the upper 80s. North winds 5 to 10 miles per hour. Sunday night, mostly clear in the evening, then becoming partly cloudy. Humid with lows in the upper 60s. Northeast winds around 5 miles per hour. Monday through Tuesday night, mostly clear. Highs around 90. Lows around 70. Wednesday, mostly sunny. Highs in the middle 90s. Wednesday night, partly cloudy. A slight chance of showers and thunderstorms in the evening, then a chance of showers and thunderstorms after midnight. Lows in the middle 70s. Chance of rain 40%. Thursday, partly sunny. A slight chance of showers and thunderstorms in the morning. Highs in the lower 90s. Thursday night, partly cloudy with a chance of showers and thunderstorms. Lows in the lower 70s. Chance of rain 50%. Friday, partly sunny with a slight chance of showers and thunderstorms. Highs in the lower 90s. This hazardous weather outlook is for portions of East Central, North Central, and Northeast Kansas. For this afternoon and tonight, a heat advisory remains in effect for parts of East Central Kansas through Saturday for heat indices up to 103 degrees. Thunderstorms are possible overnight tonight. If storms develop, they could be capable of producing damaging wind gusts of 60 to 70 miles per hour. Areas along the Highway 36 corridor have the higher chances of seeing thunderstorms. For Saturday through Thursday, thunderstorms are expected to redevelop by the late afternoon or early evening on the 4th of July. There is some variability in the location of this development, but areas along and south of Interstate 70 have a 50 to 70% chance of thunderstorms Saturday evening. Storms could be capable of large hail, damaging winds, and very heavy rainfall. Have a backup plan for any outdoor activities on the 4th and be ready to move indoors if thunderstorms threaten your location. Spotters should not be needed through tonight. The Topeka, Kansas climate summary for yesterday, July 3, 2026. Yesterday's high temperature was 92 degrees. The normal high is 89. The record high is 106 degrees, which was set in 1936. Yesterday's low temperature was 71 degrees. The normal low is 69. The record low is 49 degrees, which was set in 1968. A trace of precipitation fell yesterday, which brings the monthly total to a trace. This is 0.43 inches below the normal amount of 0.43 inches for July. The total precipitation for the year now stands at 22.85 inches, which is 4.07 inches above normal. Yesterday, the maximum wind observed was 26 miles an hour from the north. The highest wind gust observed was 36 miles per hour from the north. The normal high temperature for today is 89 degrees, and the normal low is 69. The record high for today is 110, which occurred in 1936, and the record low is 49, which occurred in 1972. Sunrise today is at 6:02 a.m. and sunset is at 8:52 p.m. The Manhattan, Kansas climate summary for yesterday, July 3, 2026. Yesterday's high temperature was 92 degrees. The normal high is 91. Yesterday's low temperature was 65 degrees. The normal low is 67. 0.59 inches of precipitation fell yesterday, which brings the monthly total to 0.59 inches. This is 0.15 inches above the normal amount of 0.44 inches for July. The total precipitation for the year now stands at 18.33 inches, which is 1.84 inches above normal. Yesterday, the maximum wind observed was 21 miles an hour from the south. The highest wind gust observed was 33 miles per hour from the northwest. The normal high temperature for today is 91 degrees,
and the normal low is 67. Sunrise today is at 6:06 a.m. and sunset is at 8:56 p.m. For the following counties, in Kansas, Douglas, Jefferson, Osage, and Shawnee, heat advisory remains in effect until 8 p.m. this evening. Heat index values up to 102. Ware, Anderson, Coffee, Douglas, Franklin, Osage, Shawnee, and Jefferson counties. When, until 8 p.m. this evening. Impacts, hot temperatures and high humidity may cause heat cramps, heat exhaustion, and even heat stroke. Take extra precautions when outside. Wear lightweight and loose-fitting clothing. Try to limit strenuous activities to early morning or evening. Take action when you see symptoms of heat exhaustion and heat stroke. To reduce risk during outdoor work, the Occupational Safety and Health Administration recommends scheduling frequent rest breaks in shaded or air-conditioned environments. Anyone overcome by heat should be moved to a cool and shaded location. Heat stroke is an emergency. Call 911. Do not leave young children and pets in unattended vehicles. Car interiors will reach lethal temperatures in a matter of minutes. For the following county, Waubonsee, Kansas. Heat advisory remains in effect until 8 p.m. this evening. Heat index values up to 102. Ware, Lyon, and Waubonsee counties. When, until 8 p.m. this evening. Impacts, hot temperatures and high humidity may cause heat cramps, heat exhaustion, and even heat stroke. Do not leave young children and pets in unattended vehicles. Car interiors will reach lethal temperatures in a matter of minutes. Drink plenty of fluids, stay in an air-conditioned room, stay out of the sun, and check up on relatives and neighbors. Now here is your National Weather Service forecast. Heat advisory remains in effect until 8 p.m. this evening. Rest of tonight, mostly cloudy with a chance of showers and thunderstorms. Near steady temperature in the middle 70s. South winds 5 to 10 miles per hour with gusts up to 20 miles per hour. Chance of rain 50%. Saturday, partly sunny with a slight chance of thunderstorms. A chance of showers, mainly in the morning. Humid with highs in the lower 90s. Southwest winds 5 to 10 miles per hour, becoming west in the afternoon. Chance of rain 40%. Saturday night, mostly cloudy in the evening, then becoming partly cloudy. A slight chance of thunderstorms. A slight chance of showers. Humid with lows in the upper 60s. Northwest winds 5 to 10 miles per hour. Sunday, mostly sunny. Humid with highs in the upper 80s. North winds 5 to 10 miles per hour. Sunday night, mostly clear in the evening, then becoming partly cloudy. Humid with lows in the upper 60s. Northeast winds around 5 miles per hour. Monday through Tuesday night, mostly clear. Highs around 90. Lows around 70. Wednesday, mostly sunny. Highs in the middle 90s. Wednesday night, partly cloudy. A slight chance of showers and thunderstorms in the evening, then a chance of showers and thunderstorms after midnight. Lows in the middle 70s. Chance of rain 40%. Thursday, partly sunny. A slight chance of showers and thunderstorms in the morning. Highs in the lower 90s. Thursday night, partly cloudy with a chance of showers and thunderstorms. Lows in the lower 70s. Chance of rain 50%. Friday, partly sunny with a slight chance of showers and thunderstorms. Highs in the lower 90s. This hazardous weather outlook is for portions of East Central, North Central, and Northeast Kansas. For this afternoon and tonight, a heat advisory remains in effect for parts of East Central Kansas through Saturday for heat indices up to 103 degrees. Thunderstorms are possible overnight tonight. If storms develop, they could be capable of producing damaging wind gusts of 60 to 70 miles per hour. Areas along the Highway 36 corridor have the higher chances of seeing thunderstorms.
for Saturday through Thursday, thunderstorms are expected to redevelop by the late afternoon or early evening on the 4th of July. There is some variability in the location of this development, but areas along and south of Interstate 70 have a 50 to 70% chance of thunderstorms Saturday evening. Storms could be capable of large hail, damaging winds, and very heavy rainfall. Have a backup plan for any outdoor activities on the 4th and be ready to move indoors if thunderstorms threaten your location. Spotters should not be needed through tonight. The Topeka, Kansas climate summary for yesterday, July 3, 2026. Yesterday's high temperature was 92 degrees. The normal high is 89. The record high is 106 degrees, which was set in 1936. Yesterday's low temperature was 71 degrees. The normal low is 69. The record low is 49 degrees, which was set in 1968. A trace of precipitation fell yesterday, which brings the monthly total to a trace. This is 0.43 inches below the normal amount of 0.43 inches for July. The total precipitation for the year now stands at 22.85 inches, which is 4.07 inches above normal. Yesterday the maximum wind observed was 26 miles an hour from the north. The highest wind gust observed was 36 miles per hour from the north. The normal high temperature for today is 89 degrees, and the normal low is 69. The record high for today is 110, which occurred in 1936. And the record low is 49, which occurred in 1972. Sunrise today is at 6:02 a.m. and sunset is at 8:52 p.m. The Manhattan, Kansas climate summary for yesterday, July 3, 2026. Yesterday's high temperature was 92 degrees. The normal high is 91. Yesterday's low temperature was 65 degrees. The normal low is 67. 0.59 inches of precipitation fell yesterday, which brings the monthly total to 0.59 inches. This is 0.15 inches above the normal amount of 0.44 inches for July. The total precipitation for the year now stands at 18.33 inches, which is 1.84 inches above normal. Yesterday the maximum wind observed was 21 miles an hour from the south. The highest wind gust observed was 33 miles per hour from the northwest. The normal high temperature for today is 91 degrees, and the normal low is 67. Sunrise today is at 6:06 a.m. and sunset is at 8:56 p.m. For the following counties, in Kansas, Douglas, Jefferson, Osage, and Shawnee, heat advisory remains in effect until 8 p.m. this evening. Heat index values up to 102. Ware, Anderson, Coffee, Douglas, Franklin, Osage, Shawnee, and Jefferson counties. When, until 8 p.m. this evening. Impacts, hot temperatures and high humidity may cause heat cramps, heat exhaustion, and even heat stroke. Take extra precautions when outside. Wear lightweight and loose-fitting clothing. Try to limit strenuous activities to early morning or evening. Take action when you see symptoms of heat exhaustion and heat stroke. To reduce risk during outdoor work, the Occupational Safety and Health Administration recommends scheduling frequent rest breaks in shaded or air-conditioned environments. Anyone overcome by heat should be moved to a cool and shaded location. Heat stroke is an emergency. Call 911. Do not leave young children and pets in unattended vehicles. Car interiors will reach lethal temperatures in a matter of minutes. For the following county, Waubonsee, Kansas. Heat advisory remains in effect until 8 p.m. this evening. Heat index values up to 102. Ware, Lyon, and Waubonsee counties. When, until 8 p.m. this evening. Impacts, hot temperatures and high humidity may cause heat cramps, heat exhaustion, and even heat stroke. Do not leave young children and pets in unattended vehicles. Car interiors will reach lethal temperatures in a matter of minutes. Drink plenty of fluids, stay in an air-conditioned room, stay out of the sun,
and check up on relatives and neighbors.

Rain was falling with a temperature of 72. It was clear with a temperature of 67 at Emporia and 75 at Springfield. It was mostly cloudy with a temperature of 78 at Kansas City, 71 at Concordia, 77 at Beatrice, and 79 at Wichita. At Omaha, it was cloudy with a temperature of 73. Once again, at Manhattan, it was 69 degrees under mostly cloudy skies. Once again, at Topeka, it was 73 degrees under partly cloudy skies. Now here is your National Weather Service forecast. Heat advisory remains in effect until 8 p.m. this evening. West of tonight, mostly cloudy with a chance of showers and thunderstorms. Near steady temperature in the middle 70s. South winds 5 to 10 miles per hour with gusts up to 20 miles per hour. Chance of rain 50%. Saturday, partly sunny with a slight chance of thunderstorms. A chance of showers, mainly in the morning. Humid with highs in the lower 90s. Southwest winds 5 to 10 miles per hour, becoming west in the afternoon. Chance of rain 40%. Saturday night, mostly cloudy in the evening, then becoming partly cloudy. A slight chance of thunderstorms. A slight chance of showers. Humid with lows in the upper 60s. Northwest winds 5 to 10 miles per hour. Sunday, mostly sunny. Humid with highs in the upper 80s. North winds 5 to 10 miles per hour. Sunday night, mostly clear in the evening, then becoming partly cloudy. Humid with lows in the upper 60s. Northeast winds around 5 miles per hour. Monday through Tuesday night, mostly clear. Highs around 90. Lows around 70. Wednesday, mostly sunny. Highs in the middle 90s. Wednesday night, partly cloudy. A slight chance of showers and thunderstorms in the evening, then a chance of showers and thunderstorms after midnight. Lows in the middle 70s. Chance of rain 40%. Thursday, partly sunny. A slight chance of showers and thunderstorms in the morning. Highs in the lower 90s. Thursday night, partly cloudy with a chance of showers and thunderstorms. Lows in the lower 70s. Chance of rain 50%. Friday, partly sunny with a slight chance of showers and thunderstorms. Highs in the lower 90s. This hazardous weather outlook is for portions of East Central, North Central, and Northeast Kansas. For this afternoon and tonight, a heat advisory remains in effect for parts of East Central Kansas through Saturday for heat indices up to 103 degrees. Thunderstorms are possible overnight tonight. If storms develop, they could be capable of producing damaging wind gusts of 60 to 70 miles per hour. Areas along the Highway 36 corridor have the higher chances of seeing thunderstorms. For Saturday through Thursday, thunderstorms are expected to redevelop by the late afternoon or early evening on the 4th of July. There is some variability in the location of this development, but areas along and south of Interstate 70 have a 50 to 70% chance of thunderstorm Saturday evening. Storms could be capable of large hail, damaging winds, and very heavy rainfall. Have a backup plan for any outdoor activities on the 4th and be ready to move indoors if thunderstorms threaten your location. Spotters should not be needed through tonight. The Topeka, Kansas climate summary for yesterday, July 3, 2026. Yesterday's high temperature was 92 degrees. The normal high is 89. The record high is 106 degrees, which was set in 1936. Yesterday's low temperature was 71 degrees. The normal low is 69. The record low is 49 degrees, which was set in 1968. A trace of precipitation fell yesterday, which brings the monthly total to a trace. This is 0.43 inches below the normal amount of 0.43 inches for July. The total precipitation for the year now stands at 22.85 inches, which is 4.07 inches above normal. Yesterday, the maximum wind observed was 26 miles an hour from the north.

highest wind gust observed was 36 miles per hour from the north. The normal high temperature for today is 89 degrees, and the normal low is 69. The record high for today is 110, which occurred in 1936, and the record low is 49, which occurred in 1972. Sunrise today is at 6:02 a.m. and sunset is at 8:52 p.m. The Manhattan, Kansas climate summary for yesterday, July 3, 2026. Yesterday's high temperature was 92 degrees. The normal high is 91. Yesterday's low temperature was 65 degrees. The normal low is 67. 0.59 inches of precipitation fell yesterday, which brings the monthly total to 0.59 inches. This is 0.15 inches above the normal amount of 0.44 inches for July. The total precipitation for the year now stands at 18.33 inches, which is 1.84 inches above normal. Yesterday the maximum wind observed was 21 miles an hour from the south. The highest wind gust observed was 33 miles per hour from the northwest. The normal high temperature for today is 91 degrees, and the normal low is 67. Sunrise today is at 6:06 a.m. and sunset is at 8:56 p.m. For the following counties, in Kansas, Douglas, Jefferson, Osage and Shawnee, heat advisory remains in effect until 8 p.m. this evening. Heat index values up to 102. Ware, Anderson, Coffee, Douglas, Franklin, Osage, Shawnee, and Jefferson counties. When, until 8 p.m. this evening. Impacts, hot temperatures and high humidity may cause heat cramps, heat exhaustion, and even heat stroke. Take extra precautions when outside. Wear lightweight and loose-fitting clothing. Try to limit strenuous activities to early morning or evening. Take action when you see symptoms of heat exhaustion and heat stroke. To reduce risk during outdoor work, the Occupational Safety and Health Administration recommends scheduling frequent rest breaks in shaded or air-conditioned environments. Anyone overcome by heat should be moved to a cool and shaded location. Administration recommends scheduling frequent rest breaks in shaded or air-conditioned environments. Anyone overcome by heat should be moved to a cool and shaded location. Heat stroke is an emergency. Call 911. Do not leave young children and pets in unattended vehicles. Car interiors will reach lethal temperatures in a matter of minutes. For the following county, Wabansee, Kansas. Heat advisory remains in effect until 8 p.m. this evening. Heat index values up to 102. Ware, Lyon and Wabansee counties. When, until 8 p.m. this evening. Impacts, hot temperatures and high humidity may cause heat cramps, heat exhaustion, and even heat stroke. Do not leave young children and pets in unattended vehicles. Car interiors will reach lethal temperatures in a matter of minutes. Drink plenty of fluids, stay in an air-conditioned room, stay out of the sun, and check up on relatives and neighbors. 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Here are the 2 a.m. conditions for the local area. At Topeka, it was partly cloudy. The temperature was 73 degrees, the dew point 65, and the relative humidity was 75%. The wind was southwest at 6 miles an hour. The pressure was 29.91 inches and falling. At Manhattan, it was mostly cloudy. The temperature was 69 degrees, the dew point 64, and the relative humidity was 84%. The wind was southwest at 9 miles an hour. Around the region, at Lawrence, rain was falling, with a temperature of 72. It was clear, with a temperature of 67 at Emporia, and 75 at Springfield. It was mostly cloudy, with a temperature of 78 at Kansas City, 71 at Concordia, 77 at Beatrice, and 79 at Wichita. At Omaha, it was cloudy, with a temperature of 73. Once again, at Manhattan, it was 69 degrees under mostly cloudy skies. Once again, at Topeka, it was 73 degrees.

degrees under partly cloudy skies. Now here is your National Weather Service forecast. Heat advisory remains in effect until 8 p.m. this evening. Rest of tonight, mostly cloudy with a chance of showers and thunderstorms. Near steady temperature in the middle 70s. South winds 5 to 10 miles per hour with gusts up to 20 miles per hour. Chance of rain 50%. Saturday, partly sunny with a slight chance of thunderstorms. A chance of showers, mainly in the morning. Humid with highs in the lower 90s. Southwest winds 5 to 10 miles per hour, becoming west in the afternoon. Chance of rain 40%. Saturday night, mostly cloudy in the evening, then becoming partly cloudy. A slight chance of thunderstorms. A slight chance of showers. Humid with lows in the upper 60s. Northwest winds 5 to 10 miles per hour. Sunday, mostly sunny. Humid with highs in the upper 80s. North winds 5 to 10 miles per hour. Sunday night, mostly clear in the evening, then becoming partly cloudy. Humid with lows in the upper 60s. Northeast winds around 5 miles per hour. Monday through Tuesday night, mostly clear. Highs around 90. Lows around 70. Wednesday, mostly sunny. Highs in the middle 90s. Wednesday night, partly cloudy. A slight chance of showers and thunderstorms in the evening, then a chance of showers and thunderstorms after midnight. Lows in the middle 70s. Chance of rain 40%. Thursday, partly sunny. A slight chance of showers and thunderstorms in the morning. Highs in the lower 90s. Thursday night, partly cloudy with a chance of showers and thunderstorms. Lows in the lower 70s. Chance of rain 50%. Friday, partly sunny with a slight chance of showers and thunderstorms. Highs in the lower 90s. This hazardous weather outlook is for portions of East Central, North Central, and Northeast Kansas. For this afternoon and tonight, a heat advisory remains in effect for parts of East Central Kansas through Saturday for heat indices up to 103 degrees. Thunderstorms are possible overnight tonight. If storms develop, they could be capable of producing damaging wind gusts of 60 to 70 miles per hour. Areas along the Highway 36 corridor have the higher chances of seeing thunderstorms. For Saturday through Thursday, thunderstorms are expected to redevelop by the late afternoon or early evening on the 4th of July. There is some variability in the location of this development, but areas along and south of Interstate 70 have a 50 to 70% chance of thunderstorm Saturday evening. Storms could be capable of large hail, damaging winds, and very heavy rainfall. Have a backup plan for any outdoor activities on the 4th and be ready to move indoors if thunderstorms threaten your location. Spotters should not be needed through tonight. 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The current time is 2:39 a.m. Central Daylight Time. Heat advisory remains in effect until 8 p.m. this evening. This hazardous weather outlook is for East Central Kansas and Northeast Kansas. For today and tonight, a few strong to severe storms will be possible late afternoon and into the evening, most likely towards Central Kansas. Confidence is low in details, but if severe storms do occur, damaging winds and brief large hail will be the main hazards. A heat advisory also remains in place this afternoon and evening. Heat indices of 100 to 104 will be possible, particularly if clouds and showers do not linger through the morning. For Sunday through Friday, the probability for widespread hazardous weather is low. The Topeka, Kansas climate summary for yesterday, July 3, 2026. Yesterday's high temperature was 92 degrees. The normal high is 89. The record high is 106 degrees, which was set in 1936. Yesterday's low temperature was 71 degrees. The normal low is 69. The record low is 49 degrees, which was set in 1968.
A trace of precipitation fell yesterday, which brings the monthly total to a trace. This is 0.43 inches below the normal amount of 0.43 inches for July. The total precipitation for the year now stands at 22.85 inches, which is 4.07 inches above normal. Yesterday the maximum wind observed was 26 miles an hour from the north. The highest wind gust observed was 36 miles per hour from the north. The normal high temperature for today is 89 degrees, and the normal low is 69. The record high for today is 110, which occurred in 1936, and the record low is 49, which occurred in 1972. Sunrise today is at 6:02 a.m. and sunset is at 8:52 p.m. The Manhattan, Kansas climate summary for yesterday, July 3, 2026. Yesterday's high temperature was 92 degrees. The normal high is 91. Yesterday's low temperature was 65 degrees. The normal low is 67. 0.59 inches of precipitation fell yesterday, which brings the monthly total to 0.59 inches. This is 0.15 inches above the normal amount of 0.44 inches for July. The total precipitation for the year now stands at 18.33 inches, which is 1.84 inches above normal. Yesterday the maximum wind observed was 21 miles an hour from the south. The highest wind gust observed was 33 miles per hour from the northwest. The normal high temperature for today is 91 degrees, and the normal low is 67. Sunrise today is at 6:06 a.m. and sunset is at 8:56 p.m. For the following counties, in Kansas, Douglas, Jefferson, Osage and Shawnee, heat advisory remains in effect until 8 p.m. this evening. Heat index values up to 102. Ware, Anderson, Coffee, Douglas, Franklin, Osage, Shawnee, and Jefferson counties. When, until 8 p.m. this evening. Impacts, hot temperatures and high humidity may cause heat cramps, heat exhaustion, and even heat stroke. Take extra precautions when outside. Wear lightweight and loose-fitting clothing. Try to limit strenuous activities to early morning or evening. Take action when you see symptoms of heat exhaustion and heat stroke. To reduce risk during outdoor work, the Occupational Safety and Health Administration recommends scheduling frequent rest breaks in shaded or air-conditioned environments. Anyone overcome by heat should be moved to a cool and shaded location. Heat stroke is an emergency. Call 911. Do not leave young children and pets in unattended vehicles. Car interiors will reach lethal temperatures in a matter of minutes. For the following county, Wabansee, Kansas. Heat advisory remains in effect until 8 p.m. this evening. Heat index values up to 102. Ware, Lyon and Wabansee counties. When, until 8 p.m. this evening. Impacts, hot temperatures and high humidity may cause heat cramps, heat exhaustion, and even heat stroke. Do not leave young children and pets in unattended vehicles. Car interiors will reach lethal temperatures in a matter of minutes. Drink plenty of fluids, stay in an air-conditioned room, stay out of the sun, and check up on relatives and neighbors. 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Here are the 2 a.m. conditions for the local area. At Topeka, it was partly cloudy. The temperature was 73 degrees, the dew point 65, and the relative humidity was 75%. The wind was southwest at 6 miles an hour. The pressure was 29.91 inches and falling. At Manhattan, it was mostly cloudy. The temperature was 69 degrees, the dew point 64, and the relative humidity was 84%. The wind was southwest at 9 miles an hour. Around the region, at Lawrence, rain was falling, with a temperature of 72. It was clear, with a temperature of 67 at Emporia, and 75 at Springfield. It was mostly cloudy, with a temperature of 78 at Kansas City, 71 at Concordia,
77 at Beatrice, and 79 at Wichita. At Omaha, it was cloudy, with a temperature of 73. Once again, at Manhattan, it was 69 degrees under mostly cloudy skies. Once again, at Topeka, it was 73 degrees under partly cloudy skies. Now here is your National Weather Service forecast. Heat advisory remains in effect until 8 p.m. this evening. West of tonight, mostly cloudy with a chance of showers and thunderstorms. Near steady temperature in the middle 70s. South winds 5 to 10 miles per hour with gusts up to 20 miles per hour. Chance of rain 50%. Saturday, partly sunny with a slight chance of thunderstorms. A chance of showers, mainly in the morning. Humid with highs in the lower 90s. Southwest winds 5 to 10 miles per hour, becoming west in the afternoon. Chance of rain 40%. Saturday night, mostly cloudy in the evening, then becoming partly cloudy. A slight chance of thunderstorms. A slight chance of showers. Humid with lows in the upper 60s. Northwest winds 5 to 10 miles per hour. Sunday, mostly sunny. Humid with highs in the upper 80s. North winds 5 to 10 miles per hour. Sunday night, mostly clear in the evening, then becoming partly cloudy. Humid with lows in the upper 60s. Northeast winds around 5 miles per hour. Monday through Tuesday night, mostly clear. Highs around 90. Lows around 70. Wednesday, mostly sunny. Highs in the middle 90s. Wednesday night, partly cloudy. A slight chance of showers and thunderstorms in the evening, then a chance of showers and thunderstorms after midnight. Lows in the middle 70s. Chance of rain 40%. Thursday, partly sunny. A slight chance of showers and thunderstorms in the morning. Highs in the lower 90s. Thursday night, partly cloudy with a chance of showers and thunderstorms. Lows in the lower 70s. Chance of rain 50%. Friday, partly sunny with a slight chance of showers and thunderstorms. Highs in the lower 90s. Heat advisory remains in effect until 8 p.m. this evening. This hazardous weather outlook is for East Central Kansas and Northeast Kansas. For today and tonight, a few strong to severe storms will be possible late afternoon and into the evening, most likely towards central Kansas. Confidence is low in details, but if severe storms do occur, damaging winds and brief large hail will be the main hazards. A heat advisory also remains in place this afternoon and evening. Heat indices of 100 to 104 will be possible, particularly if clouds and showers do not linger through the morning. For Sunday through Friday, the probability for widespread hazardous weather is low. The Topeka, Kansas climate summary for yesterday, July 3, 2026. Yesterday's high temperature was 92 degrees. The normal high is 89. The record high is 106 degrees, which was set in 1936. Yesterday's low temperature was 71 degrees. The normal low is 69. The record low is 49 degrees, which was set in 1968. A trace of precipitation fell yesterday, which brings the monthly total to a trace. This is 0.43 inches below the normal amount of 0.43 inches for July. The total precipitation for the year now stands at 22.85 inches, which is 4.07 inches above normal. Yesterday the maximum wind observed was 26 miles an hour from the north. The highest wind gust observed was 36 miles per hour from the north. The normal high temperature for today is 89 degrees, and the normal low is 69. The record high for today is 110, which occurred in 1936, and the record low is 49, which occurred in 1972. Sunrise today is at 6:02 a.m. and sunset is at 8:52 p.m. The Manhattan, Kansas climate summary for yesterday, July 3, 2026. Yesterday's high temperature was 92 degrees.
The normal high is 91. Yesterday's low temperature was 65 degrees. The normal low is 67. 0.59 inches of precipitation fell yesterday, which brings the monthly total to 0.59 inches. This is 0.15 inches above the normal amount of 0.44 inches for July. The total precipitation for the year now stands at 18.33 inches, which is 1.84 inches above normal. Yesterday the maximum wind observed was 21 miles an hour from the south. The highest wind gust observed was 33 miles per hour from the northwest. The normal high temperature for today is 91 degrees, and the normal low is 67. Sunrise today is at 6:06 a.m. and sunset is at 8:56 p.m. This is NOAA Weather Radio Station WXK91 in Topeka. Here are the 2 a.m. conditions for the local area. At Topeka, it was partly cloudy. The temperature was 73 degrees, the dew point 65, and the relative humidity was 75%. The wind was southwest at 6 miles an hour. The pressure was 29.91 inches and falling. At Manhattan, it was mostly cloudy. The temperature was 69 degrees, the dew point 64, and the relative humidity was 84%. The wind was southwest at 9 miles an hour. Around the region, at Lawrence, rain was falling, with a temperature of 72. It was clear, with a temperature of 67 at Emporia, and 75 at Springfield. It was mostly cloudy, with a temperature of 78 at Kansas City, 71 at Concordia, 77 at Beatrice, and 79 at Wichita. At Omaha, it was cloudy, with a temperature of 73. Once again, at Manhattan, it was 69 degrees under mostly cloudy skies. Once again, at Topeka, it was 73 degrees under partly cloudy skies. For the following counties, in Kansas, Douglas, Jefferson, Osage, and Shawnee, heat advisory remains in effect until 8 p.m. this evening. Heat index values up to 102. Ware, Anderson, Coffee, Douglas, Franklin, Osage, Shawnee, and Jefferson counties. When, until 8 p.m. this evening. Impacts, hot temperatures and high humidity may cause heat cramps, heat exhaustion, and even heat stroke. Take extra precautions when outside. Wear lightweight and loose-fitting clothing. Try to limit strenuous activities to early morning or evening. Take action when you see symptoms of heat exhaustion and heat stroke. To reduce risk during outdoor work, the Occupational Safety and Health Administration recommends scheduling frequent rest breaks in shaded or air-conditioned environments. Anyone overcome by heat should be moved to a cool and shaded location. Heat stroke is an emergency. Call 911. Do not leave young children and pets in unattended vehicles. Car interiors will reach lethal temperatures in a matter of minutes. For the following county, Wabansee, Kansas. Heat advisory remains in effect until 8 p.m. this evening. Heat index values up to 102. Ware, Lyon, and Wabansee counties. When, until 8 p.m. this evening. Impacts, hot temperatures and high humidity may cause heat cramps, heat exhaustion, and even heat stroke. Do not leave young children and pets in unattended vehicles. Car interiors will reach lethal temperatures in a matter of minutes. Drink plenty of fluids, stay in an air-conditioned room, stay out of the sun, and check up on relatives and neighbors. The current time is 2:54 a.m. Central Daylight Time. Now here is your National Weather Service forecast. Heat advisory remains in effect until 8 p.m. this evening. West of tonight, mostly cloudy with a chance of showers and thunderstorms. Near steady temperature in the middle 70s. South winds 5 to 10 miles per hour with gusts up to 20 miles per hour. Chance of rain 50%. Saturday, partly sunny with a slight chance of thunderstorms. A chance of showers, mainly in the morning. Humid with highs in the lower 90s.
southwest winds 5 to 10 miles per hour, becoming west in the afternoon. Chance of rain 40%. Saturday night, mostly cloudy in the evening, then becoming partly cloudy. A slight chance of thunderstorms. A slight chance of showers. Humid with lows in the upper 60s. Northwest winds 5 to 10 miles per hour. Sunday, mostly sunny. Humid with highs in the upper 80s. North winds 5 to 10 miles per hour. Sunday night, mostly clear in the evening, then becoming partly cloudy. Humid with lows in the upper 60s. Northeast winds around 5 miles per hour. Monday through Tuesday night, mostly clear. Highs around 90. Lows around 70. Wednesday, mostly sunny. Highs in the middle 90s. Wednesday night, partly cloudy. A slight chance of showers and thunderstorms in the evening, then a chance of showers and thunderstorms after midnight. Lows in the middle 70s. Chance of rain 40%. Thursday, partly sunny. A slight chance of showers and thunderstorms in the morning. Highs in the lower 90s. Thursday night, partly cloudy with a chance of showers and thunderstorms. Lows in the lower 70s. Chance of rain 50%. Showers and thunderstorms. Highs in the lower 90s. Heat advisory remains in effect until 8 p.m. this evening. This hazardous weather outlook is for East Central Kansas and Northeast Kansas. For today and tonight, a few strong to severe storms will be possible late afternoon and into the evening, most likely towards central Kansas. Confidence is low in details, but if severe storms do occur, damaging winds and brief large hail will be the main hazards. A heat advisory also remains in place this afternoon and evening. Heat indices of 100 to 104 will be possible, particularly if clouds and showers do not linger through the morning. For Sunday through Friday, the probability for widespread hazardous weather is low. The Topeka, Kansas climate summary for yesterday, July 3, 2026. Yesterday's high temperature was 92 degrees. The normal high is 89. The record high is 106 degrees, which was set in 1936. Yesterday's low temperature was 71 degrees. The normal low is 69. The record low is 49 degrees, which was set in 1968. A trace of precipitation fell yesterday, which brings the monthly total to a trace. This is 0.43 inches below the normal amount of 0.43 inches for July. The total precipitation for the year now stands at 22.85 inches, which is 4.07 inches above normal. Yesterday the maximum wind observed was 26 miles an hour from the north. The highest wind gust observed was 36 miles per hour from the north. The normal high temperature for today is 89 degrees, and the normal low is 69. The record high for today is 110, which occurred in 1936, and the record low is 49, which occurred in 1972. Sunrise today is at 6:02 a.m. and sunset is at 8:52 p.m. The Manhattan, Kansas climate summary for yesterday, July 3, 2026. Yesterday's high temperature was 92 degrees. The normal high is 91. Yesterday's low temperature was 65 degrees. The normal low is 67. 0.59 inches of precipitation fell yesterday, which brings the monthly total to 0.59 inches. This is 0.15 inches above the normal amount of 0.44 inches for July. The total precipitation for the year now stands at 18.33 inches, which is 1.84 inches above normal. Yesterday the maximum wind observed was 21 miles an hour from the south. The highest wind gust observed was 33 miles per hour from the northwest. The normal high temperature for today is 91 degrees, and the normal low is 67. Sunrise today is at 6:06 a.m. and sunset is at 8:56 p.m. This is NOAA Weather Radio Station WXK91 in Topeka.
Here are the two AM conditions for the local area. At Topeka, it was partly cloudy. The temperature was 73 degrees, the dew point 65, and the relative humidity was 75%. The wind was southwest at 6 miles an hour. The pressure was 29.91 inches and falling. At Manhattan, it was mostly cloudy. The temperature was 69 degrees, the dew point 64, and the relative humidity was 84%. The wind was southwest at 9 miles an hour. Around the region, at Lawrence, rain was falling, with a temperature of 72. It was clear, with a temperature of 67 at Emporia, and 75 at Springfield. It was mostly cloudy, with a temperature of 78 at Kansas City, 71 at Concordia, 77 at Beatrice, and 79 at Wichita. At Omaha, it was cloudy, with a temperature of 73. Once again, at Manhattan, it was 69 degrees under mostly cloudy skies. Once again, at Topeka, it was 73 degrees under partly cloudy skies. Now here is your National Weather Service forecast. Heat advisory remains in effect until 8 p.m. this evening. West of tonight, mostly cloudy with a chance of showers and thunderstorms. Near steady temperature in the middle 70s. South winds 5 to 10 miles per hour with gusts up to 20 miles per hour. Chance of rain 50%. Saturday, partly sunny with a slight chance of thunderstorms. A chance of showers, mainly in the morning. Humid with highs in the lower 90s. Southwest winds 5 to 10 miles per hour, becoming west in the afternoon. Chance of rain 40%. Saturday night, mostly cloudy in the evening, then becoming partly cloudy. A slight chance of thunderstorms. A slight chance of showers. Humid with lows in the upper 60s. Northwest winds 5 to 10 miles per hour. Sunday, mostly sunny. Humid with highs in the upper 80s. North winds 5 to 10 miles per hour. Sunday night, mostly clear in the evening, then becoming partly cloudy. Humid with lows in the upper 60s. Northeast winds around 5 miles per hour. Monday through Tuesday night, mostly clear. Highs around 90. Lows around 70. Wednesday, mostly sunny. Highs in the middle 90s. Wednesday night, partly cloudy. A slight chance of showers and thunderstorms in the evening, then a chance of showers and thunderstorms after midnight. Lows in the middle 70s. Chance of rain 40%. Thursday, partly sunny. A slight chance of showers and thunderstorms in the morning. Highs in the lower 90s. Thursday night, partly cloudy with a chance of showers and thunderstorms. Lows in the lower 70s. Chance of rain 50%. Friday, partly sunny with a slight chance of showers and thunderstorms. Highs in the lower 90s. For the following counties, in Kansas, Douglas, Jefferson, Osage, and Shawnee, heat advisory remains in effect until 8 p.m. this evening. Heat index values up to 102. Ware, Anderson, Coffee, Douglas, Franklin, Osage, Shawnee, and Jefferson counties. When, until 8 p.m. this evening. Impacts, hot temperatures and high humidity may cause heat cramps, heat exhaustion, and even heat stroke. Take extra precautions when outside. Wear lightweight and loose-fitting clothing. Try to limit strenuous activities to early morning or evening. Take action when you see symptoms of heat exhaustion and heat stroke. To reduce risk during outdoor work, the Occupational Safety and Health Administration recommends scheduling frequent rest breaks in shaded or air-conditioned environments. Anyone overcome by heat should be moved to a cool and shaded location. Heat stroke is an emergency. Call 911. Do not leave young children and pets in unattended vehicles. Car interiors will reach lethal temperatures in a matter of minutes. For the following county, Wabansee, Kansas. Heat advisory remains in effect until 8 p.m. this evening.
heat index values up to 102. Where, Lyon and Wabanse counties. When, until 8 p.m. this evening. Impacts, hot temperatures and high humidity may cause heat cramps, heat exhaustion, and even heat stroke. Do not leave young children and pets in unattended vehicles. Car interiors will reach lethal temperatures in a matter of minutes. Drink plenty of fluids, stay in an air-conditioned room, stay out of the sun, and check up on relatives and neighbors. Heat advisory remains in effect until 8 p.m. this evening. This hazardous weather outlook is for East Central Kansas and Northeast Kansas. For today and tonight, a few strong to severe storms will be possible late afternoon and into the evening, most likely towards Central Kansas. Confidence is low in details, but if severe storms do occur, damaging winds and brief large hail will be the main hazards. A heat advisory also remains in place this afternoon and evening. Heat indices of 100 to 104 will be possible, particularly if clouds and showers do not linger through the morning. For Sunday through Friday, the probability for widespread hazardous weather is low. The Topeka, Kansas climate summary for yesterday, July 3, 2026. Yesterday's high temperature was 92 degrees. The normal high is 89. The record high is 106 degrees, which was set in 1936. Yesterday's low temperature was 71 degrees. The normal low is 69. The record low is 49 degrees, which was set in 1968. A trace of precipitation fell yesterday, which brings the monthly total to a trace. This is 0.43 inches below the normal amount of 0.43 inches for July. The total precipitation for the year now stands at 22.85 inches, which is 4.07 inches above normal. Yesterday the maximum wind observed was 26 miles an hour from the north. The highest wind gust observed was 36 miles per hour from the north. The normal high temperature for today is 89 degrees, and the normal low is 69. The record high for today is 110, which occurred in 1936, and the record low is 49, which occurred in 1972. Sunrise today is at 6:02 a.m. and sunset is at 8:52 p.m. The current time is 3:08 a.m. Central Daylight Time. The Manhattan, Kansas climate summary for yesterday, July 3, 2026. Yesterday's high temperature was 92 degrees. The normal high is 91. Yesterday's low temperature was 65 degrees. The normal low is 67. 0.59 inches of precipitation fell yesterday, which brings the monthly total to 0.59 inches. This is 0.15 inches above the normal amount of 0.44 inches for July. The total precipitation for the year now stands at 18.33 inches, which is 1.84 inches above normal. Yesterday the maximum wind observed was 21 miles an hour from the south. The highest wind gust observed was 33 miles per hour from the northwest. The normal high temperature for today is 91 degrees, and the normal low is 67. Sunrise today is at 6:06 a.m. and sunset is at 8:56 p.m. This is NOAA Weather Radio Station WXK91 in Topeka. Now here is your National Weather Service forecast. Heat advisory remains in effect until 8 p.m. this evening. West of tonight, mostly cloudy with a chance of showers and thunderstorms. Near steady temperature in the middle 70s. South winds 5 to 10 miles per hour with gusts up to 20 miles per hour. Chance of rain 50%. Saturday, partly sunny with a slight chance of thunderstorms. A chance of showers, mainly in the morning. Humid with highs in the lower 90s. Southwest winds 5 to 10 miles per hour, becoming west in the afternoon. Chance of rain 40%. Saturday night, mostly cloudy in the evening, then becoming partly cloudy. A slight chance of thunderstorms. A slight chance of showers. Humid with lows in the upper 60s.
Northwest winds 5 to 10 miles per hour. Sunday, mostly sunny. Humid with highs in the upper 80s. North winds 5 to 10 miles per hour. Sunday night, mostly clear in the evening, then becoming partly cloudy. Humid with lows in the upper 60s. Northeast winds around 5 miles per hour. Monday through Tuesday night, mostly clear. Highs around 90. Lows around 70. Wednesday, mostly sunny. Highs in the middle 90s. Wednesday night, partly cloudy. A slight chance of showers and thunderstorms in the evening, then a chance of showers and thunderstorms after midnight. Lows in the middle 70s. Chance of rain 40%. Thursday, partly sunny. A slight chance of showers and thunderstorms in the morning. Highs in the lower 90s. Thursday night, partly cloudy with a chance of showers and thunderstorms. Lows in the lower 70s. Chance of rain 50%. Friday, partly sunny with a slight chance of showers and thunderstorms. Highs in the lower 90s. Heat advisory remains in effect until 8 p.m. this evening. This hazardous weather outlook is for East Central Kansas and Northeast Kansas. For today and tonight, a few strong to severe storms will be possible late afternoon and into the evening, most likely towards Central Kansas. Confidence is low in details, but if severe storms do occur, damaging winds and brief large hail will be the main hazards. A heat advisory also remains in place this afternoon and evening. Heat indices of 100 to 104 will be possible, particularly if clouds and showers do not linger through the morning. For Sunday through Friday, the probability for widespread hazardous weather is low. For the following counties, in Kansas, Douglas, Jefferson, Osage and Shawnee, heat advisory remains in effect until 8 p.m. this evening. Heat index values up to 102. Ware, Anderson, Coffee, Douglas, Franklin, Osage, Shawnee, and Jefferson counties. When, until 8 p.m. this evening. Impacts, hot temperatures and high humidity may cause heat cramps, heat exhaustion, and even heat stroke. Take extra precautions when outside. Wear lightweight and loose-fitting clothing. Try to limit strenuous activities to early morning or evening. Take action when you see symptoms of heat exhaustion and heat stroke. To reduce risk during outdoor work, the Occupational Safety and Health Administration recommends scheduling frequent rest breaks in shaded or air-conditioned environments. Anyone overcome by heat should be moved to a cool and shaded location. Heat stroke is an emergency. Call 911. Do not leave young children and pets in unattended vehicles. Car interiors will reach lethal temperatures in a matter of minutes. For the following county, Wabansee, Kansas. Heat advisory remains in effect until 8 p.m. this evening. Heat index values up to 102. Ware, Lyon and Wabansee counties. When, until 8 p.m. this evening. Impacts, hot temperatures and high humidity may cause heat cramps, heat exhaustion, and even heat stroke. Do not leave young children and pets in unattended vehicles. Car interiors will reach lethal temperatures in a matter of minutes. Drink plenty of fluids, stay in an air-conditioned room, stay out of the sun, and check up on relatives and neighbors. The Topeka, Kansas climate summary for yesterday, July 3, 2026. Yesterday's high temperature was 92 degrees. The normal high is 89. The record high is 106 degrees, which was set in 1936. Yesterday's low temperature was 71 degrees. The normal low is 69. The record low is 49 degrees, which was set in 1968. A trace of precipitation fell yesterday, which brings the monthly total to a trace. This is 0.43 inches below the normal amount of 0.43 inches for July. The total precipitation for the year now stands at 22.85 inches, which is 4.07 inches above normal.
Yesterday the maximum wind observed was 26 miles an hour from the north. The highest wind gust observed was 36 miles per hour from the north. The normal high temperature for today is 89 degrees, and the normal low is 69. The record high for today is 110, which occurred in 1936, and the record low is 49, which occurred in 1972. Sunrise today is at 6:02 a.m. and sunset is at 8:52 p.m. The Manhattan, Kansas climate summary for yesterday, July 3, 2026. Yesterday's high temperature was 92 degrees. The normal high is 91. Yesterday's low temperature was 65 degrees. The normal low is 67. 0.59 inches of precipitation fell yesterday, which brings the monthly total to 0.59 inches. This is 0.15 inches above the normal amount of 0.44 inches for July. The total precipitation for the year now stands at 18.33 inches, which is 1.84 inches above normal. Yesterday the maximum wind observed was 21 miles an hour from the south. The highest wind gust observed was 33 miles per hour from the northwest. The normal high temperature for today is 91 degrees, and the normal low is 67. Sunrise today is at 6:06 a.m. and sunset is at 8:56 p.m. This is NOAA Weather Radio Station WXK91 in Topeka. Here are the 3 a.m. conditions for the local area. At Topeka, it was clear. The temperature was 72 degrees, the dew point 63, and the relative humidity was 73%. The wind was calm. The pressure was 29.95 inches and rising. At Manhattan, it was mostly cloudy. The temperature was 67 degrees, the dew point 65, and the relative humidity was 93%. The wind was north at 6 miles an hour. Around the region, at Beatrice, thunder was reported, with a temperature of 71. At Emporia, it was clear, with a temperature of 68. It was partly cloudy, with a temperature of 73 at Lawrence, 74 at Kansas City, 75 at Springfield, and 78 at Wichita. At Concordia, it was mostly cloudy, with a temperature of 70. At Omaha, it was cloudy, with a temperature of 72. Once again, at Manhattan, it was 67 degrees under mostly cloudy skies. Once again, at Topeka, it was 72 degrees under clear skies. Now here is your National Weather Service forecast. Heat advisory remains in effect until 8 p.m. this evening. West of tonight, mostly cloudy with a chance of showers and thunderstorms. Near steady temperature in the middle 70s. South winds 5 to 10 miles per hour with gusts up to 20 miles per hour. Chance of rain 50%. Saturday, partly sunny with a slight chance of thunderstorms. A chance of showers, mainly in the morning. Humid with highs in the lower 90s. Southwest winds 5 to 10 miles per hour, becoming west in the afternoon. Chance of rain 40%. Saturday night, mostly cloudy in the evening, then becoming partly cloudy. A slight chance of thunderstorms. A slight chance of showers. Humid with lows in the upper 60s. Northwest winds 5 to 10 miles per hour. Sunday, mostly sunny. Humid with highs in the upper 80s. North winds 5 to 10 miles per hour. Sunday night, mostly clear in the evening, then becoming partly cloudy. Humid with lows in the upper 60s. Northeast winds around 5 miles per hour. Monday through Tuesday night, mostly clear. Highs around 90. Lows around 70. Wednesday, mostly sunny. Highs in the middle 90s. Wednesday night, partly cloudy. A slight chance of showers and thunderstorms in the evening, then a chance of showers and thunderstorms after midnight. Lows in the middle 70s. Chance of rain 40%. Thursday, partly sunny. A slight chance of showers and thunderstorms in the morning. Highs in the lower 90s.
Thursday night, partly cloudy with a chance of showers and thunderstorms. Lows in the lower 70s. Chance of rain 50%. Friday, partly sunny with a slight chance of showers and thunderstorms. Highs in the lower 90s. Heat advisory remains in effect until 8 p.m. this evening. This hazardous weather outlook is for East Central Kansas and Northeast Kansas. For today and tonight, a few strong to severe storms will be possible late afternoon and into the evening, most likely towards Central Kansas. Confidence is low in details, but if severe storms do occur, damaging winds and brief large hail will be the main hazards. A heat advisory also remains in place this afternoon and evening. Heat indices of 100 to 104 will be possible, particularly if clouds and showers do not linger through the morning. For Sunday through Friday, the probability for widespread hazardous weather is low. The Topeka, Kansas climate summary for yesterday, July 3, 2026. Yesterday's high temperature was 92 degrees. The normal high is 89. The record high is 106 degrees, which was set in 1936. Yesterday's low temperature was 71 degrees. The normal low is 69. The record low is 49 degrees, which was set in 1968. A trace of precipitation fell yesterday, which brings the monthly total to a trace. This is 0.43 inches below the normal amount of 0.43 inches for July. The total precipitation for the year now stands at 22.85 inches, which is 4.07 inches above normal. Yesterday the maximum wind observed was 26 miles an hour from the north. The highest wind gust observed was 36 miles per hour from the north. The normal high temperature for today is 89 degrees, and the normal low is 69. The record high for today is 110, which occurred in 1936, and the record low is 49, which occurred in 1972. Sunrise today is at 6:02 a.m. and sunset is at 8:52 p.m. For the following counties, in Kansas, Douglas, Jefferson, Osage and Shawnee, heat advisory remains in effect until 8 p.m. this evening. Heat index values up to 102. Ware, Anderson, Coffee, Douglas, Franklin, Osage, Shawnee, and Jefferson counties. When, until 8 p.m. this evening. Impacts, hot temperatures and high humidity may cause heat cramps, heat exhaustion, and even heat stroke. Take extra precautions when outside. Wear lightweight and loose-fitting clothing. Try to limit strenuous activities to early morning or evening. Take action when you see symptoms of heat exhaustion and heat stroke. To reduce risk during outdoor work, the Occupational Safety and Health Administration recommends scheduling frequent rest breaks in shaded or air-conditioned environments. Anyone overcome by heat should be moved to a cool and shaded location. Heat stroke is an emergency. Call 911. Do not leave young children and pets in unattended vehicles. Car interiors will reach lethal temperatures in a matter of minutes. For the following county, Wabansee, Kansas. Heat advisory remains in effect until 8 p.m. this evening. Heat index values up to 102. Ware, Lyon and Wabansee counties. When, until 8 p.m. this evening. Impacts, hot temperatures and high humidity may cause heat cramps, heat exhaustion, and even heat stroke. Do not leave young children and pets in unattended vehicles. Car interiors will reach lethal temperatures in a matter of minutes. Drink plenty of fluids, stay in an air-conditioned room, stay out of the sun, and check up on relatives and neighbors. The current time is 3:24 a.m. Central Daylight Time. The Manhattan, Kansas climate summary for yesterday, July 3, 2026. Yesterday's high temperature was 92 degrees. The normal high is 91. Yesterday's low temperature was 65 degrees. The normal low is 67. 0.59 inches of precipitation fell yesterday, which brings the monthly total to 0.59 inches.
This is 0.15 inches above the normal amount of 0.44 inches for July. The total precipitation for the year now stands at 18.33 inches, which is 1.84 inches above normal. Yesterday, the maximum wind observed

2 degrees, the dew point 63, and the relative humidity was 73%. The wind was calm. The pressure was 29.95 inches and rising. At Manhattan, it was mostly cloudy. The temperature was 67 degrees, the dew point 65, and the relative humidity was 93%. The wind was north at 6 miles an hour. Around the region, at Beatrice, thunder was reported, with a temperature of 71. At Emporia, it was clear, with a temperature of 68. It was partly cloudy, with a temperature of 73 at Lawrence, 74 at Kansas City, 75 at Springfield, and 78 at Wichita. At Concordia, it was mostly cloudy, with a temperature of 70. At Omaha, it was cloudy, with a temperature of 72. Once again, at Manhattan, it was 67 degrees under mostly cloudy skies. Once again, at Topeka, it was 72 degrees under clear skies. Now here is your National Weather Service forecast. Heat advisory remains in effect until 8 p.m. this evening. West of tonight, mostly cloudy with a chance of showers and thunderstorms. Near steady temperature in the middle 70s. South winds 5 to 10 miles per hour with gusts up to 20 miles per hour. Chance of rain 50%. Saturday, partly sunny with a slight chance of thunderstorms. A chance of showers, mainly in the morning. Humid with highs in the lower 90s. Southwest winds 5 to 10 miles per hour, becoming west in the afternoon. Chance of rain 40%. Saturday night, mostly cloudy in the evening, then becoming partly cloudy. A slight chance of thunderstorms. A slight chance of showers. Humid with lows in the upper 60s. Northwest winds 5 to 10 miles per hour. Sunday, mostly sunny. Humid with highs in the upper 80s. North winds 5 to 10 miles per hour. Sunday night, mostly clear in the evening, then becoming partly cloudy. Humid with lows in the upper 60s. Northeast winds around 5 miles per hour. Monday through Tuesday night, mostly clear. Highs around 90. Lows around 70. Wednesday, mostly sunny. Highs in the middle 90s. Wednesday night, partly cloudy. A slight chance of showers and thunderstorms in the evening, then a chance of showers and thunderstorms after midnight. Lows in the middle 70s. Chance of rain 40%. Thursday, partly sunny. A slight chance of showers and thunderstorms in the morning. Highs in the lower 90s. Thursday night, partly cloudy with a chance of showers and thunderstorms. Lows in the lower 70s. Chance of rain 50%. Friday, partly sunny with a slight chance of showers and thunderstorms. Highs in the lower 90s. Heat advisory remains in effect until 8 p.m. this evening. This hazardous weather outlook is for East Central Kansas and Northeast Kansas. For today and tonight, a few strong to severe storms will be possible late afternoon and into the evening, most likely towards Central Kansas. Confidence is low in details, but if severe storms do occur, damaging winds and brief large hail will be the main hazards. A heat advisory also remains in place this afternoon and evening. Heat indices of 100 to 104 will be possible, particularly if clouds and showers do not linger through the morning. For Sunday through Friday, the probability for widespread hazardous weather is low. The Topeka, Kansas climate summary for yesterday, July 3, 2026. Yesterday's high temperature was 92 degrees. The normal high is 89. The record high is 106 degrees, which was set in 1936. Yesterday's low temperature was 71 degrees. The normal low is 69. The record low is 49 degrees, which was set in 1968. A trace of precipitation fell yesterday, which brings the monthly total to a trace. This is 0.43 inches below the normal amount of 0.43 inches for July.
The total precipitation for the year now stands at 22.85 inches.

inches, which is 4.07 inches above normal. Yesterday the maximum wind observed was 26 miles an hour from the north. The highest wind gust observed was 36 miles per hour from the north. The normal high temperature for today is 89 degrees, and the normal low is 69. The record high for today is 110, which occurred in 1936, and the record low is 49, which occurred in 1972. Sunrise today is at 6:02 a.m. and sunset is at 8:52 p.m. The Manhattan, Kansas climate summary for yesterday, July 3, 2026. Yesterday's high temperature was 92 degrees. The normal high is 91. Yesterday's low temperature was 65 degrees. The normal low is 67. 0.59 inches of precipitation fell yesterday, which brings the monthly total to 0.59 inches. This is 0.15 inches above the normal amount of 0.44 inches for July. The total precipitation for the year now stands at 18.33 inches, which is 1.84 inches above normal. Yesterday the maximum wind observed was 21 miles an hour from the south. The highest wind gust observed was 33 miles per hour from the northwest. The normal high temperature for today is 91 degrees, and the normal low is 67. Sunrise today is at 6:06 a.m. and sunset is at 8:56 p.m. For the following counties, in Kansas, Douglas, Jefferson, Osage and Shawnee, heat advisory remains in effect until 8 p.m. this evening. Heat in counties, in Kansas, Douglas, Jefferson, Osage and Shawnee, heat advisory remains in effect until 8 p.m. this evening. Heat index values up to 102. Ware, Anderson, Coffee, Douglas, Franklin, Osage, Shawnee, and Jefferson counties. When, until 8 p.m. this evening. Impacts, hot temperatures and high humidity may cause heat cramps, heat exhaustion, and even heat stroke. Take extra precautions when outside. Wear lightweight and loose-fitting clothing. Try to limit strenuous activities to early morning or evening. Take action when you see symptoms of heat exhaustion and heat stroke. To reduce risk during outdoor work, the Occupational Safety and Health Administration recommends scheduling frequent rest breaks in shaded or air-conditioned environments. Anyone overcome by heat should be moved to a cool and shaded location. Heat stroke is an emergency. Call 911. Do not leave young children and pets in unattended vehicles. Car interiors will reach lethal temperatures in a matter of minutes. For the following county, Wabanse, Kansas. Heat advisory remains in effect until 8 p.m. this evening. Heat index values up to 102. Ware, Lyon and Wabanse counties. When, until 8 p.m. this evening. Impacts, hot temperatures and high humidity may cause heat cramps, heat exhaustion, and even heat stroke. Do not leave young children and pets in unattended vehicles. Car interiors will reach lethal temperatures in a matter of minutes. Drink plenty of fluids, stay in an air-conditioned room, stay out of the sun, and check up on relatives and neighbors. The Rangeland Fire Danger Index will be in a low category this afternoon. Low fire danger means controlled burns can be executed with reasonable safety. Check with local authorities to ensure burning is allowed before starting a planned burn. 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Here are the 3 a.m. conditions for the local area. At Topeka, it was clear. The temperature was 72 degrees, the dew point 63, and the relative humidity was 73%. The wind was calm. The pressure was 29.95 inches and rising. At Manhattan, it was mostly cloudy. The temperature was 67 degrees, the dew point 65, and the relative humidity was 93%. The wind was north at 6 miles an hour. Around the region, at Beatrice, thunder was reported, with a temperature of 71. At Emporia, it was clear, with a temperature of 68. It was

partly cloudy, with a temperature of 73 at Lawrence, 74 at Kansas City, 75 at Springfield, and 78 at Wichita. At Concordia, it was mostly cloudy, with a temperature of 70. At Omaha, it was cloudy, with a temperature of 72. Once again, at Manhattan, it was 67 degrees under mostly cloudy skies. Once again, at Topeka, it was 72 degrees under clear skies. Now here is your National Weather Service forecast. Heat advisory remains in effect until 8 p.m. this evening. West of tonight, mostly cloudy with a chance of showers and thunderstorms. Near steady temperature in the middle 70s. South winds 5 to 10 miles per hour with gusts up to 20 miles per hour. Chance of rain 50%. Saturday, partly sunny with a slight chance of thunderstorms. A chance of showers, mainly in the morning. Humid with highs in the lower 90s. Southwest winds 5 to 10 miles per hour, becoming west in the afternoon. Chance of rain 40%. Saturday night, mostly cloudy in the evening, then becoming partly cloudy. A slight chance of thunderstorms. A slight chance of showers. Humid with lows in the upper 60s. Northwest winds 5 to 10 miles per hour. Sunday, mostly sunny. Humid with highs in the upper 80s. North winds 5 to 10 miles per hour. Sunday night, mostly clear in the evening, then becoming partly cloudy. Humid with lows in the upper 60s. Northeast winds around 5 miles per hour. Monday through Tuesday night, mostly clear. Highs around 90. Lows around 70. Wednesday, mostly sunny. Highs in the middle 90s. Wednesday night, partly cloudy. A slight chance of showers and thunderstorms in the evening, then a chance of showers and thunderstorms after midnight. Lows in the middle 70s. Chance of rain 40%. Thursday, partly sunny. A slight chance of showers and thunderstorms in the morning. Highs in the lower 90s. Thursday night, partly cloudy with a chance of showers and thunderstorms. Lows in the lower 70s. Chance of rain 50%. Friday, partly sunny with a slight chance of showers and thunderstorms. Highs in the lower 90s. This is NOAA Weather Radio WXK91 in Topeka. The current time is 3:39 a.m. Central Daylight Time. Heat advisory remains in effect until 8 p.m. this evening. This hazardous weather outlook is for East Central Kansas and Northeast Kansas. For today and tonight, a few strong to severe storms will be possible late afternoon and into the evening, most likely towards Central Kansas. Confidence is low in details, but if severe storms do occur, damaging winds and brief large hail will be the main hazards. A heat advisory also remains in place this afternoon and evening. Heat indices of 100 to 104 will be possible, particularly if clouds and showers do not linger through the morning. For Sunday through Friday, the probability for widespread hazardous weather is low. The Topeka, Kansas climate summary for yesterday, July 3, 2026. Yesterday's high temperature was 92 degrees. The normal high is 89. The record high is 106 degrees, which was set in 1936. Yesterday's low temperature was 71 degrees. The normal low is 69. The record low is 49 degrees, which was set in 1968. A trace of precipitation fell yesterday, which brings the monthly total to a trace. This is 0.43 inches below the normal amount of 0.43 inches for July. The total precipitation for the year now stands at 22.85 inches, which is 4.07 inches above normal. Yesterday the maximum wind observed was 26 miles an hour from the north. The highest wind gust observed was 36 miles per hour from the north. The normal high temperature for today is 89 degrees, and the normal low is 69. The record high for today is 110, which occurred in 1936, and the record low is 49, which

occurred in 1972. Sunrise today is at 6:02 a.m. and sunset is at 8:52 p.m. The Manhattan, Kansas climate summary for yesterday, July 3, 2026. Yesterday's high temperature was 92 degrees. The normal high is 91. Yesterday's low temperature was 65 degrees. The normal low is 67. 0.59 inches of precipitation fell yesterday, which brings the monthly total to 0.59 inches. This is 0.15 inches above the normal amount of 0.44 inches for July. The total precipitation for the year now stands at 18.33 inches, which is 1.84 inches above normal. Yesterday the maximum wind observed was 21 miles an hour from the south. The highest wind gust observed was 33 miles per hour from the northwest. The normal high temperature for today is 91 degrees, and the normal low is 67. Sunrise today is at 6:06 a.m. and sunset is at 8:56 p.m. For the following counties, in Kansas, Douglas, Jefferson, Osage and Shawnee, heat advisory remains in effect until 8 p.m. this evening. Heat index values up to 102. Ware, Anderson, Coffee, Douglas, Franklin, Osage, Shawnee, and Jefferson counties. When, until 8 p.m. this evening. Impacts, hot temperatures and high humidity may cause heat cramps, heat exhaustion, and even heat stroke. Take extra precautions when outside. Wear lightweight and loose-fitting clothing. Try to limit strenuous activities to early morning or evening. Take action when you see symptoms of heat exhaustion and heat stroke. To reduce risk during outdoor work, the Occupational Safety and Health Administration recommends scheduling frequent rest breaks in shaded or air-conditioned environments. Anyone overcome by heat should be moved to a cool and shaded location. Heat stroke is an emergency. Call 911. Do not leave young children and pets in unattended vehicles. Car interiors will reach lethal temperatures in a matter of minutes. For the following county, Wabansee, Kansas. Heat advisory remains in effect until 8 p.m. this evening. Heat index values up to 102. Ware, Lyon and Wabansee counties. When, until 8 p.m. this evening. Impacts, hot temperatures and high humidity may cause heat cramps, heat exhaustion, and even heat stroke. Do not leave young children and pets in unattended vehicles. Car interiors will reach lethal temperatures in a matter of minutes. Drink plenty of fluids, stay in an air-conditioned room, stay out of the sun, and check up on relatives and neighbors. The Rangeland Fire Danger Index will be in a low category this afternoon. Low fire danger means controlled burns can be executed with reasonable safety. Check with local authorities to ensure burning is allowed before starting a planned burn. Now here is your National Weather Service forecast. Heat advisory remains in effect until 8 p.m. this evening. Today, partly sunny with a slight chance of thunderstorms. A chance of showers, mainly this morning. Highs in the lower 90s. Southwest winds 5 to 10 miles per hour, becoming west this afternoon. Chance of rain 40%. Tonight, mostly cloudy in the evening, then becoming partly cloudy. A slight chance of thunderstorms. A slight chance of showers. Humid with lows in the upper 60s. Northwest winds 5 to 10 miles per hour. Chance of rain 20%. Sunday, mostly sunny. A slight chance of showers and thunderstorms in the afternoon. Humid with highs in the upper 80s. North winds 5 to 10 miles per hour. Sunday night, mostly clear in the evening, then becoming partly cloudy. Humid with lows in the upper 60s. Northeast winds around 5 miles per hour. Monday, sunny with highs in the upper 80s. Northeast winds around 5 miles per hour. Monday night through Tuesday night, mostly clear. Lows around 70. Highs around 90. Wednesday, mostly sunny. Highs in the middle.

90s. Wednesday night, partly cloudy. A slight chance of showers and thunderstorms in the evening, then a chance of showers and thunderstorms after midnight. Lows in the middle 70s. Chance of rain 40%. Thursday, partly sunny. A slight chance of showers and thunderstorms in the morning. Highs in the lower 90s. Thursday night, partly cloudy with a chance of showers and thunderstorms. Lows in the lower 70s. Chance of rain 50%. Friday, partly sunny with a slight chance of showers and thunderstorms. Highs in the lower 90s. Heat advisory remains in effect until 8 p.m. this evening. This hazardous weather outlook is for East Central Kansas and Northeast Kansas. For today and tonight, a few strong to severe storms will be possible late afternoon and into the evening, most likely towards Central Kansas. Confidence is low in details, but if severe storms do occur, damaging winds and brief large hail will be the main hazards. A heat advisory also remains in place this afternoon and evening. Heat indices of 100 to 104 will be possible, particularly if clouds and showers do not linger through the morning. For Sunday through Friday, the probability for widespread hazardous weather is low. The Topeka, Kansas climate summary for yesterday, July 3, 2026. Yesterday's high temperature was 92 degrees. The normal high is 89. The record high is 106 degrees, which was set in 1936. Yesterday's low temperature was 71 degrees. The normal low is 69. The record low is 49 degrees, which was set in 1968. A trace of precipitation fell yesterday, which brings the monthly total to a trace. This is 0.43 inches below the normal amount of 0.43 inches for July. The total precipitation for the year now stands at 22.85 inches, which is 4.07 inches above normal. Yesterday the maximum wind observed was 26 miles an hour from the north. The highest wind gust observed was 36 miles per hour from the north. The normal high temperature for today is 89 degrees, and the normal low is 69. The record high for today is 110, which occurred in 1936, and the record low is 49, which occurred in 1972. Sunrise today is at 6:02 a.m. and sunset is at 8:52 p.m. The Manhattan, Kansas climate summary for yesterday, July 3, 2026. Yesterday's high temperature was 92 degrees. The normal high is 91. Yesterday's low temperature was 65 degrees. The normal low is 67. 0.59 inches of precipitation fell yesterday, which brings the monthly total to 0.59 inches. This is 0.15 inches above the normal amount of 0.44 inches for July. The total precipitation for the year now stands at 18.33 inches, which is 1.84 inches above normal. Yesterday the maximum wind observed was 21 miles an hour from the south. The highest wind gust observed was 33 miles per hour from the northwest. The normal high temperature for today is 91 degrees, and the normal low is 67. Sunrise today is at 6:06 a.m. and sunset is at 8:56 p.m. This is NOAA Weather Radio Station WXK91 in Topeka. Here are the 3 a.m. conditions for the local area. At Topeka, it was clear. The temperature was 72 degrees, the dew point 63, and the relative humidity was 73%. The wind was calm. The pressure was 29.95 inches and rising. At Manhattan, it was mostly cloudy. The temperature was 67 degrees, the dew point 65, and the relative humidity was 93%. The wind was north at 6 miles an hour. Around the region, at Beatrice, thunder was reported, with a temperature of 71. At Emporia, it was clear, with a temperature of 68. It was partly cloudy, with a temperature of 73 at Lawrence, 74 at Kansas City, 75 at Springfield, and 78 at Wichita. At

Concordia, it was mostly cloudy with a temperature of 70. At Omaha, it was cloudy with a temperature of 72. Once again, at Manhattan, it was 67 degrees under mostly cloudy skies. Once again, at Topeka, it was 72 degrees under clear skies. Now here is your National Weather Service forecast. Heat advisory remains in effect until 8 p.m. this evening. Today, partly sunny with a slight chance of thunderstorms. A chance of showers, mainly this morning. Highs in the lower 90s. Southwest winds 5 to 10 miles per hour, becoming west this afternoon. Chance of rain 40%. Tonight, mostly cloudy in the evening, then becoming partly cloudy. A slight chance of thunderstorms. A slight chance of showers. Humid with lows in the upper 60s. Northwest winds 5 to 10 miles per hour. Chance of rain 20%. Sunday, mostly sunny. A slight chance of showers and thunderstorms in the afternoon. Humid with highs in the upper 80s. North winds 5 to 10 miles per hour. Sunday night, mostly clear in the evening, then becoming partly cloudy. Humid with lows in the upper 60s. Northeast winds around 5 miles per hour. Monday, sunny with highs in the upper 80s. Northeast winds around 5 miles per hour. Monday night through Tuesday night, mostly clear. Lows around 70. Highs around 90. Wednesday, mostly sunny. Highs in the middle 90s. Wednesday night, partly cloudy. A slight chance of showers and thunderstorms in the evening, then a chance of showers and thunderstorms after midnight. Lows in the middle 70s. Chance of rain 40%. Thursday, partly sunny. A slight chance of showers and thunderstorms in the morning. Highs in the lower 90s. Thursday night, partly cloudy with a chance of showers and thunderstorms. Lows in the lower 70s. Chance of rain 50%. Friday, partly sunny with a slight chance of showers and thunderstorms. Highs in the lower 90s. For the following counties, in Kansas, Douglas, Jefferson, Osage and Shawnee, heat advisory remains in effect until 8 p.m. this evening. Heat index values up to 102. Ware, Anderson, Coffee, Douglas, Franklin, Osage, Shawnee, and Jefferson counties. When, until 8 p.m. this evening. Impacts, hot temperatures and high humidity may cause heat cramps, heat exhaustion, and even heat stroke. Take extra precautions when outside. Wear lightweight and loose-fitting clothing. Try to limit strenuous activities to early morning or evening. Take action when you see symptoms of heat exhaustion and heat stroke. To reduce risk during outdoor work, the Occupational Safety and Health Administration recommends scheduling frequent rest breaks in shaded or air-conditioned environments. Anyone overcome by heat should be moved to a cool and shaded location. Heat stroke is an emergency. Call 911. Do not leave young children and pets in unattended vehicles. Car interiors will reach lethal temperatures in a matter of minutes. For the following county, Wabansee, Kansas. Heat advisory remains in effect until 8 p.m. this evening. Heat index values up to 102. Ware, Lyon and Wabansee counties. When, until 8 p.m. this evening. Impacts, hot temperatures and high humidity may cause heat cramps, heat exhaustion, and even heat stroke. Do not leave young children and pets in unattended vehicles. Car interiors will reach lethal temperatures in a matter of minutes. Drink plenty of fluids, stay in an air-conditioned room, stay out of the sun, and check up on relatives and neighbors. The current time is 3:55 a.m. Central Daylight Time. The Rangeland Fire Danger Index will be in a low category this afternoon. Low fire danger means controlled burns can be executed with reasonable safety. Check with local authorities to ensure burning is allowed before starting a planned burn. Heat advisory remains in effect until 8.

p.m. this evening. This hazardous weather outlook is for East Central Kansas and Northeast Kansas. For today and tonight, a few strong to severe storms will be possible late afternoon and into the evening, most likely towards Central Kansas. Confidence is low in details, but if severe storms do occur, damaging winds and brief large hail will be the main hazards. A heat advisory also remains in place this afternoon and evening. Heat indices of 100 to 104 will be possible, particularly if clouds and showers do not linger through the morning. For Sunday through Friday, the probability for widespread hazardous weather is low. The Topeka, Kansas climate summary for yesterday, July 3, 2026. Yesterday's high temperature was 92 degrees. The normal high is 89. The record high is 106 degrees, which was set in 1936. Yesterday's low temperature was 71 degrees. The normal low is 69. The record low is 49 degrees, which was set in 1968. A trace of precipitation fell yesterday, which brings the monthly total to a trace. This is 0.43 inches below the normal amount of 0.43 inches for July. The total precipitation for the year now stands at 22.85 inches, which is 4.07 inches above normal. Yesterday the maximum wind observed was 26 miles an hour from the north. The highest wind gust observed was 36 miles per hour from the north. The normal high temperature for today is 89 degrees, and the normal low is 69. The record high for today is 110, which occurred in 1936, and the record low is 49, which occurred in 1972. Sunrise today is at 6:02 a.m. and sunset is at 8:52 p.m. The Manhattan, Kansas climate summary for yesterday, July 3, 2026. Yesterday's high temperature was 92 degrees. The normal high is 91. Yesterday's low temperature was 65 degrees. The normal low is 67. 0.59 inches of precipitation fell yesterday, which brings the monthly total to 0.59 inches. This is 0.15 inches above the normal amount of 0.44 inches for July. The total precipitation for the year now stands at 18.33 inches, which is 1.84 inches above normal. Yesterday the maximum wind observed was 21 miles an hour from the south. The highest wind gust observed was 33 miles per hour from the northwest. The normal high temperature for today is 91 degrees, and the normal low is 67. Sunrise today is at 6:06 a.m. and sunset is at 8:56 p.m. This is NOAA Weather Radio Station WXK91 in Topeka. Here are the 3 a.m. conditions for the local area. At Topeka, it was clear. The temperature was 72 degrees, the dew point 63, and the relative humidity was 73%. The wind was calm. The pressure was 29.95 inches and rising. At Manhattan, it was mostly cloudy. The temperature was 67 degrees, the dew point 65, and the relative humidity was 93%. The wind was north at 6 miles an hour. Around the region, at Beatrice, thunder was reported, with a temperature of 71. At Emporia, it was clear, with a temperature of 68. It was partly cloudy, with a temperature of 73 at Lawrence, 74 at Kansas City, 75 at Springfield, and 78 at Wichita. At Concordia, it was mostly cloudy, with a temperature of 70. At Omaha, it was cloudy, with a temperature of 72. Once again, at Manhattan, it was 67 degrees under mostly cloudy skies. Once again, at Topeka, it was 72 degrees under clear skies. Now here is your National Weather Service forecast. Heat advisory remains in effect until 8 p.m. this evening. Today, partly sunny with a slight chance of thunderstorms. A chance of showers, mainly this morning. Highs in the lower 90s. Southwest winds 5 to 10 miles per hour, becoming west this afternoon. Chance of rain 40%.

set. Tonight, mostly cloudy in the evening, then becoming partly cloudy. A slight chance of thunderstorms. A slight chance of showers. Humid with lows in the upper 60s. Northwest winds 5 to 10 miles per hour. Chance of rain 20%. Sunday, mostly sunny. A slight chance of showers and thunderstorms in the afternoon. Humid with highs in the upper 80s. North winds 5 to 10 miles per hour. Sunday night, mostly clear in the evening, then becoming partly cloudy. Humid with lows in the upper 60s. Northeast winds around 5 miles per hour. Monday, sunny with highs in the upper 80s. Northeast winds around 5 miles per hour. Monday night through Tuesday night, mostly clear. Lows around 70. Highs around 90. Wednesday, mostly sunny. Highs in the middle 90s. Wednesday night, partly cloudy. A slight chance of showers and thunderstorms in the evening, then a chance of showers and thunderstorms after midnight. Lows in the middle 70s. Chance of rain 40%. Thursday, partly sunny. A slight chance of showers and thunderstorms in the morning. Highs in the lower 90s. Thursday night, partly cloudy with a chance of showers and thunderstorms. Lows in the lower 70s. Chance of rain 50%. Friday, partly sunny with a slight chance of showers and thunderstorms. Highs in the lower 90s. For the following counties, in Kansas, Douglas, Jefferson, Osage and Shawnee, heat advisory remains in effect until 8 p.m. this evening. Heat index values up to 102. Ware, Anderson, Coffee, Douglas, Franklin, Osage, Shawnee, and Jefferson counties. When, until 8 p.m. this evening. Impacts, hot temperatures and high humidity may cause heat cramps, heat exhaustion, and even heat stroke. Take extra precautions when outside. Wear lightweight and loose-fitting clothing. Try to limit strenuous activities to early morning or evening. Take action when you see symptoms of heat exhaustion and heat stroke. To reduce risk during outdoor work, the Occupational Safety and Health Administration recommends scheduling frequent rest breaks in shaded or air-conditioned environments. Anyone overcome by heat should be moved to a cool and shaded location. Heat stroke is an emergency. Call 911. Do not leave young children and pets in unattended vehicles. Car interiors will reach lethal temperatures in a matter of minutes. For the following county, Waubonsee, Kansas. Heat advisory remains in effect until 8 p.m. this evening. Heat index values up to 102. Ware, Lyon and Waubonsee counties. When, until 8 p.m. this evening. Impacts, hot temperatures and high humidity may cause heat cramps, heat exhaustion, and even heat stroke. Do not leave young children and pets in unattended vehicles. Car interiors will reach lethal temperatures in a matter of minutes. Drink plenty of fluids, stay in an air-conditioned room, stay out of the sun, and check up on relatives and neighbors. The Rangeland Fire Danger Index will be in a low category this afternoon. Low fire danger means controlled burns can be executed with reasonable safety. Check with local authorities to ensure burning is allowed before starting a planned burn. Heat advisory remains in effect until 8 p.m. this evening. This hazardous weather outlook is for East Central Kansas and Northeast Kansas. For today and tonight, a few strong to severe storms will be possible late afternoon and into the evening, most likely towards Central Kansas. Confidence is low in details, but if severe storms do occur, damaging winds and brief large hail will be the main hazards. A heat advisory also remains in place this afternoon and evening. Heat indices of 100 to 104 will be possible, particularly if clouds and showers do not linger through the morning. For Sunday through Friday, the probability for widespread hazardous weather is low. The Topeka, Kansas climate summary for yesterday, July 3, 2026.
Yesterday's high temperature was 90.

32 degrees. The normal high is 89. The record high is 106 degrees, which was set in 1936. Yesterday's low temperature was 71 degrees. The normal low is 69. The record low is 49 degrees, which was set in 1968. A trace of precipitation fell yesterday, which brings the monthly total to a trace. This is 0.43 inches below the normal amount of 0.43 inches for July. The total precipitation for the year now stands at 22.85 inches, which is 4.07 inches above normal. Yesterday the maximum wind observed was 26 miles an hour from the north. The highest wind gust observed was 36 miles per hour from the north. The normal high temperature for today is 89 degrees, and the normal low is 69. The record high for today is 110, which occurred in 1936, and the record low is 49, which occurred in 1972. Sunrise today is at 6:02 a.m. and sunset is at 8:52 p.m. The Manhattan, Kansas climate summary for yesterday, July 3, 2026. Yesterday's high temperature was 92 degrees. The normal high is 91. Yesterday's low temperature was 65 degrees. The normal low is 67. 0.59 inches of precipitation fell yesterday, which brings the monthly total to 0.59 inches. This is 0.15 inches above the normal amount of 0.44 inches for July. The total precipitation for the year now stands at 18.33 inches, which is 1.84 inches above normal. Yesterday the maximum wind observed was 21 miles an hour from the south. The highest wind gust observed was 33 miles per hour from the northwest. The normal high temperature for today is 91 degrees, and the normal low is 67. Sunrise today is at 6:06 a.m. and sunset is at 8:56 p.m. The current time is 4:08 a.m. Central Daylight Time. 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Now here is your National Weather Service forecast. Heat advisory remains in effect until 8 p.m. this evening. Today, partly sunny with a slight chance of thunderstorms. A chance of showers, mainly this morning. Highs in the lower 90s. Southwest winds 5 to 10 miles per hour, becoming west this afternoon. Chance of rain 40%. Tonight, mostly cloudy in the evening, then becoming partly cloudy. A slight chance of thunderstorms. A slight chance of showers. Humid with lows in the upper 60s. Northwest winds 5 to 10 miles per hour. Chance of rain 20%. Sunday, mostly sunny. A slight chance of showers and thunderstorms in the afternoon. Humid with highs in the upper 80s. North winds 5 to 10 miles per hour. Sunday night, mostly clear in the evening, then becoming partly cloudy. Humid with lows in the upper 60s. Northeast winds around 5 miles per hour. Monday, sunny with highs in the upper 80s. Northeast winds around 5 miles per hour. Monday night through Tuesday night, mostly clear. Lows around 70. Highs around 90. Wednesday, mostly sunny. Highs in the middle 90s. Wednesday night, partly cloudy. A slight chance of showers and thunderstorms in the evening, then a chance of showers and thunderstorms after midnight. Lows in the middle 70s. Chance of rain 40%. Thursday, partly sunny. A slight chance of showers and thunderstorms in the morning. Highs in the lower 90s. Thursday night, partly cloudy with a chance of showers and thunderstorms. Lows in the lower 70s. Chance of rain 50%. Friday, partly sunny with a slight chance of showers and thunderstorms. Highs in the lower 90s. Heat advisory remains in effect until 8 p.m. this evening. This hazardous weather outlook is for East Central Kansas and Northeast Kansas. For today and tonight, a few strong to severe storms will be possible late afternoon and into the evening,

most likely towards central Kansas. Confidence is low in details, but if severe storms do occur, damaging winds and brief large hail will be the main hazards. A heat advisory also remains in place this afternoon and evening. Heat indices of 100 to 104 will be possible, particularly if clouds and showers do not linger through the morning. For Sunday through Friday, the probability for widespread hazardous weather is low. The Topeka, Kansas climate summary for yesterday, July 3, 2026. Yesterday's high temperature was 92 degrees. The normal high is 89. The record high is 106 degrees, which was set in 1936. Yesterday's low temperature was 71 degrees. The normal low is 69. The record low is 49 degrees, which was set in 1968. A trace of precipitation fell yesterday, which brings the monthly total to a trace. This is 0.43 inches below the normal amount of 0.43 inches for July. The total precipitation for the year now stands at 22.85 inches, which is 4.07 inches above normal. Yesterday the maximum wind observed was 26 miles an hour from the north. The highest wind gust observed was 36 miles per hour from the north. The normal high temperature for today is 89 degrees, and the normal low is 69. The record high for today is 110, which occurred in 1936, and the record low is 49, which occurred in 1972. Sunrise today is at 6:02 a.m. and sunset is at 8:52 p.m. For the following counties, in Kansas, Douglas, Jefferson, Osage, and Shawnee, heat advisory remains in effect until 8 p.m. this evening. Heat index values up to 102. Ware, Anderson, Coffee, Douglas, Franklin, Osage, Shawnee, and Jefferson counties. When, until 8 p.m. this evening. Impacts, hot temperatures and high humidity may cause heat cramps, heat exhaustion, and even heat stroke. Take extra precautions when outside. Wear lightweight and loose-fitting clothing. Try to limit strenuous activities to early morning or evening. Take action when you see symptoms of heat exhaustion and heat stroke. To reduce risk during outdoor work, the Occupational Safety and Health Administration recommends scheduling frequent rest breaks in shaded or air-conditioned environments. Anyone overcome by heat should be moved to a cool and shaded location. Heat stroke is an emergency. Call 911. Do not leave young children and pets in unattended vehicles. Car interiors will reach lethal temperatures in a matter of minutes. For the following county, Waubonsee, Kansas. Heat advisory remains in effect until 8 p.m. this evening. Heat index values up to 102. Ware, Lyon, and Waubonsee counties. When, until 8 p.m. this evening. Impacts, hot temperatures and high humidity may cause heat cramps, heat exhaustion, and even heat stroke. Do not leave young children and pets in unattended vehicles. Car interiors will reach lethal temperatures in a matter of minutes. Drink plenty of fluids, stay in an air-conditioned room, stay out of the sun, and check up on relatives and neighbors. The Rangeland Fire Danger Index will be in a low category this afternoon. Low fire danger means controlled burns can be executed with reasonable safety. Check with local authorities to ensure burning is allowed before starting a planned burn. 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Here are the 4 a.m. conditions for the local area. At Topeka, it was partly cloudy. The temperature was 70 degrees, the dew point 64, and the relative humidity was 81%. The wind was calm. The pressure was 30.01 inches and rising. At Manhattan, it was cloudy. The temperature was 68 degrees, the dew point 66, and the relative humidity was 93%. The wind was calm. Around the region, at Kansas City, it was clear, with a temperature of 72. It was partly cloudy, with a temperature of 71 at Lawrence, and 68 at Emporia.
It was mostly cloudy, with a temperature of 69 at Concordia, 75 at Springfield, and 78 at Wichita. It was cloudy, with a temperature of 68 at Beatrice, and 72 at Omaha. Once again, at Manhattan, it was 68 degrees under cloudy skies. Once again, at Topeka, it was 70 degrees under partly cloudy skies. Now here is your National Weather Service forecast. Heat advisory remains in effect until 8 p.m. this evening. Today, partly sunny with a slight chance of thunderstorms. A chance of showers, mainly this morning. Highs in the lower 90s. Southwest winds 5 to 10 miles per hour, becoming west this afternoon. Chance of rain 40%. Tonight, mostly cloudy in the evening, then becoming partly cloudy. A slight chance of thunderstorms. A slight chance of showers. Humid with lows in the upper 60s. Northwest winds 5 to 10 miles per hour. Chance of rain 20%. Sunday, mostly sunny. A slight chance of showers and thunderstorms in the afternoon. Humid with highs in the upper 80s. North winds 5 to 10 miles per hour. Sunday night, mostly clear in the evening, then becoming partly cloudy. Humid with lows in the upper 60s. Northeast winds around 5 miles per hour. Monday, sunny with highs in the upper 80s. Northeast winds around 5 miles per hour. Monday night through Tuesday night, mostly clear. Lows around 70. Highs around 90. Wednesday, mostly sunny. Highs in the middle 90s. Wednesday night, partly cloudy. A slight chance of showers and thunderstorms in the evening, then a chance of showers and thunderstorms after midnight. Lows in the middle 70s. Chance of rain 40%. Thursday, partly sunny. A slight chance of showers and thunderstorms in the morning. Highs in the lower 90s. Thursday night, partly cloudy with a chance of showers and thunderstorms. Lows in the lower 70s. Chance of rain 50%. Friday, partly sunny with a slight chance of showers and thunderstorms. Highs in the lower 90s. Heat advisory remains in effect until 8 p.m. this evening. This hazardous weather outlook is for East Central Kansas and Northeast Kansas. For today and tonight, a few strong to severe storms will be possible late afternoon and into the evening, most likely towards Central Kansas. Confidence is low in details, but if severe storms do occur, damaging winds and brief large hail will be the main hazards. A heat advisory also remains in place this afternoon and evening. Heat indices of 100 to 104 will be possible, particularly if clouds and showers do not linger through the morning. For Sunday through Friday, the probability for widespread hazardous weather is low. The Topeka, Kansas climate summary for yesterday, July 3, 2026. Yesterday's high temperature was 92 degrees. The normal high is 89. The record high is 106 degrees, which was set in 1936. Yesterday's low temperature was 71 degrees. The normal low is 69. The record low is 49 degrees, which was set in 1968. A trace of precipitation fell yesterday, which brings the monthly total to a trace. This is 0.43 inches below the normal amount of 0.43 inches for July. The total precipitation for the year now stands at 22.85 inches, which is 4.07 inches above normal. Yesterday the maximum wind observed was 26 miles an hour from the north. The highest wind gust observed was 36 miles per hour from the north. The normal high temperature for today is 89 degrees, and the normal low is 69. The record high for today is 110, which occurred in 1936, and the record low is 49, which occurred in 1972. Sunrise today is at 6:02 a.m. and sunset is at 8:52 p.m. The Manhattan, Kansas climate summary for yesterday, July 3, 2026. Yesterday's high temperature was 92 degrees.

high is 91. Yesterday's low temperature was 65 degrees. The normal low is 67. 0.59 inches of precipitation fell yesterday, which brings the monthly total to 0.59 inches. This is 0.15 inches above the normal amount of 0.44 inches for July. The total precipitation for the year now stands at 18.33 inches, which is 1.84 inches above normal. Yesterday the maximum wind observed was 21 miles an hour from the south. The highest wind gust observed was 33 miles per hour from the northwest. The normal high temperature for today is 91 degrees, and the normal low is 67. Sunrise today is at 6:06 a.m. and sunset is at 8:56 p.m. For the following counties, in Kansas, Douglas, Jefferson, Osage and Shawnee, heat advisory remains in effect until 8 p.m. this evening. Heat index values up to 102. Ware, Anderson, Coffee, Douglas, Franklin, Osage, Shawnee, and Jefferson counties. When, until 8 p.m. this evening. Impacts, hot temperatures and high humidity may cause heat cramps, heat exhaustion, and even heat stroke. Take extra precautions when outside. Wear lightweight and loose-fitting clothing. Try to limit strenuous activities to early morning or evening. Take action when you see symptoms of heat exhaustion and heat stroke. To reduce risk during outdoor work, the Occupational Safety and Health Administration recommends scheduling frequent rest breaks in shaded or air-conditioned environments. Anyone overcome by heat should be moved to a cool and shaded location. Heat stroke is an emergency. Call 911. Do not leave young children and pets in unattended vehicles. Car interiors will reach lethal temperatures in a matter of minutes. For the following county, Wabansee, Kansas. Heat advisory remains in effect until 8 p.m. this evening. Heat index values up to 102. Ware, Lyon and Wabansee counties. When, until 8 p.m. this evening. Impacts, hot temperatures and high humidity may cause heat cramps, heat exhaustion, and even heat stroke. Do not leave young children and pets in unattended vehicles. Car interiors will reach lethal temperatures in a matter of minutes. Drink plenty of fluids, stay in an air-conditioned room, stay out of the sun, and check up on relatives and neighbors. The current time is 4:24 a.m. Central Daylight Time. The Rangeland Fire Danger Index will be in a low category this afternoon. Low fire danger means controlled burns can be executed with reasonable safety. Check with local authorities to ensure burning is allowed before starting a planned burn. 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Here are the 4 a.m. conditions for the local area. At Topeka, it was partly cloudy. The temperature was 70 degrees, the dew point 64, and the relative humidity was 81%. The wind was calm. The pressure was 30.01 inches and rising. At Manhattan, it was cloudy. The temperature was 68 degrees, the dew point 66, and the relative humidity was 93%. The wind was calm. Around the region, at Kansas City, it was clear, with a temperature of 72. It was partly cloudy, with a temperature of 71 at Lawrence, and 68 at Emporia. It was mostly cloudy, with a temperature of 69 at Concordia, 75 at Springfield, and 78 at Wichita. It was cloudy, with a temperature of 68 at Beatrice, and 72 at Omaha. Once again, at Manhattan, it was 68 degrees under cloudy skies. Once again, at Topeka, it was 70 degrees under partly cloudy skies. Now here is your National Weather Service forecast. Heat advisory remains in effect until 8 p.m. this evening. Today, partly sunny with a slight chance of thunderstorms. A chance of showers, mainly this morning. Highs in the lower 90s. Southwest winds 5 to 10 miles per hour, becoming west this afternoon. Chance of rain 40%.

mostly sunny. Highs in the middle 90s. Wednesday night, partly cloudy. A slight chance of showers and thunderstorms in the evening, then a chance of showers and thunderstorms after midnight. Lows in the middle 70s. Chance of rain 40%. Thursday, partly sunny. A slight chance of showers and thunderstorms in the morning. Highs in the lower 90s. Thursday night, partly cloudy with a chance of showers and thunderstorms. Lows in the lower 70s. Chance of rain 50%. Friday, partly sunny with a slight chance of showers and thunderstorms. Highs in the lower 90s. Heat advisory remains in effect until 8 p.m. this evening. This hazardous weather outlook is for East Central Kansas and Northeast Kansas. For today and tonight, a few strong to severe storms will be possible late afternoon and into the evening, most likely towards Central Kansas. Confidence is low in details, but if severe storms do occur, damaging winds and brief large hail will be the main hazards. A heat advisory also remains in place this afternoon and evening. Heat indices of 100 to 104 will be possible, particularly if clouds and showers do not linger through the morning. For Sunday through Friday, the probability for widespread hazardous weather is low. The Topeka, Kansas climate summary for yesterday, July 3, 2026. Yesterday's high temperature was 92 degrees. The normal high is 89. The record high is 106 degrees, which was set in 1936. Yesterday's low temperature was 71 degrees. The normal low is 69. The record low is 49 degrees, which was set in 1968. A trace of precipitation fell yesterday, which brings the monthly total to a trace. This is 0.43 inches below the normal amount of 0.43 inches for July. The total precipitation for the year now stands at 22.85 inches, which is 4.07 inches above normal. Yesterday the maximum wind observed was 26 miles an hour from the north. The highest wind gust observed was 36 miles per hour from the north. The normal high temperature for today is 89 degrees, and the normal low is 69. The record high for today is 110, which occurred in 1936, and the record low is 49, which occurred in 1972. Sunrise today is at 6:02 a.m. and sunset is at 8:52 p.m. The Manhattan, Kansas climate summary for yesterday, July 3, 2026. Yesterday's high temperature was 92 degrees. The normal high is 91. Yesterday's low temperature was 65 degrees. The normal low is 67. 0.59 inches of precipitation fell yesterday, which brings the monthly total to 0.59 inches. This is 0.15 inches above the normal amount of 0.44 inches for July. The total precipitation for the year now stands at 18.33 inches, which is 1.84 inches above normal. Yesterday the maximum wind observed was 21 miles an hour from the south. The highest wind gust observed was 33 miles per hour from the northwest. The normal high temperature for today is 91 degrees, and the normal low is 67. Sunrise today is at 6:06 a.m. and sunset is at 8:56 p.m. This is NOAA Weather Radio Station WXK91 in Topeka. Here are the 4 a.m. conditions for the local area. At Topeka, it was partly cloudy. The temperature was 70 degrees, the dew point 64, and the relative humidity was 81%. The wind was calm. The pressure was 30.01 inches and rising. At Manhattan, it was cloudy. The temperature was 68 degrees, the dew point 66, and the relative humidity was 93%. The wind was calm. Around the region, at Kansas City, it was clear, with a temperature of 72. It was partly cloudy, with a temperature of 71 at Lawrence, and 68 at Emporia. It was mostly cloudy, with a temperature of 69 at Concordia, 75 at Springfield, and 78 at Wichita.

was cloudy, with a temperature of 68 at Beatrice and 72 at Omaha. Once again, at Manhattan, it was 68 degrees under cloudy skies. Once again, at Topeka, it was 70 degrees under partly cloudy skies. For the following counties, in Kansas, Douglas, Jefferson, Osage, and Shawnee, heat advisory remains in effect until 8 p.m. this evening. Heat index values up to 102. Ware, Anderson, Coffee, Douglas, Franklin, Osage, Shawnee, and Jefferson counties. When, until 8 p.m. this evening. Impacts, hot temperatures and high humidity may cause heat cramps, heat exhaustion, and even heat stroke. Take extra precautions when outside. Wear lightweight and loose-fitting clothing. Try to limit strenuous activities to early morning or evening. Take action when you see symptoms of heat exhaustion. Extra precautions when outside. Wear lightweight and loose-fitting clothing. Try to limit strenuous activities to early morning or evening. Take action when you see symptoms of heat exhaustion and heat stroke. To reduce risk during outdoor work, the Occupational Safety and Health Administration recommends scheduling frequent rest breaks in shaded or air-conditioned environments. Anyone overcome by heat should be moved to a cool and shaded location. Heat stroke is an emergency. Call 911. Do not leave young children and pets in unattended vehicles. Car interiors will reach lethal temperatures in a matter of minutes. For the following county, Wabansee, Kansas. Heat advisory remains in effect until 8 p.m. this evening. Heat index values up to 102. Ware, Lyon and Wabansee counties. When, until 8 p.m. this evening. Impacts, hot temperatures and high humidity may cause heat cramps, heat exhaustion, and even heat stroke. Do not leave young children and pets in unattended vehicles. Car interiors will reach lethal temperatures in a matter of minutes. Drink plenty of fluids, stay in an air-conditioned room, stay out of the sun, and check up on relatives and neighbors. The Rangeland Fire Danger Index will be in a low category this afternoon. Low fire danger means controlled burns can be executed with reasonable safety. Check with local authorities to ensure burning is allowed before starting a planned burn. Now here is your National Weather Service forecast. Heat advisory remains in effect until 8 p.m. this evening. Today, partly sunny with a slight chance of thunderstorms. A chance of showers, mainly this morning. Highs in the lower 90s. Southwest winds 5 to 10 miles per hour, becoming west this afternoon. Chance of rain 40%. Tonight, mostly cloudy in the evening, then becoming partly cloudy. A slight chance of thunderstorms. A slight chance of showers. Humid with lows in the upper 60s. Northwest winds 5 to 10 miles per hour. Chance of rain 20%. Sunday, mostly sunny. A slight chance of showers and thunderstorms in the afternoon. Humid with highs in the upper 80s. North winds 5 to 10 miles per hour. Sunday night, mostly clear in the evening, then becoming partly cloudy. Humid with lows in the upper 60s. Northeast winds around 5 miles per hour. Monday, sunny with highs in the upper 80s. Northeast winds around 5 miles per hour. Monday night through Tuesday night, mostly clear. Lows around 70. Highs around 90. Wednesday, mostly sunny. Highs in the middle 90s. Wednesday night, partly cloudy. A slight chance of showers and thunderstorms in the evening, then a chance of showers and thunderstorms after midnight. Lows in the middle 70s. Chance of rain 40%. Thursday, partly sunny. A slight chance of showers and thunderstorms in the morning. Highs in the lower 90s. Thursday night, partly cloudy with a chance of showers and thunderstorms. Lows in the lower 70s. Chance of rain 50%. Friday, partly sunny with a slight chance of showers and thunderstorms. Highs in the lower 90s.

heat advisory remains in effect until 8 p.m. this evening. This hazardous weather outlook is for East Central Kansas and Northeast Kansas. For today and tonight, a few strong to severe storms will be possible late afternoon and into the evening, most likely towards Central Kansas. Confidence is low in details, but if severe storms do occur, damaging winds and brief large hail will be the main hazards. A heat advisory also remains in place this afternoon and evening. Heat indices of 100 to 104 will be possible, particularly if clouds and showers do not linger through the morning. For Sunday through Friday, the probability for widespread hazardous weather is low. The Topeka, Kansas climate summary for yesterday, July 3, 2026. Yesterday's high temperature was 92 degrees. The normal high is 89. The record high is 106 degrees, which was set in 1936. Yesterday's low temperature was 71 degrees. The normal low is 69. The record low is 49 degrees, which was set in 1968. A trace of precipitation fell yesterday, which brings the monthly total to a trace. This is 0.43 inches below the normal amount of 0.43 inches for July. The total precipitation for the year now stands at 22.85 inches, which is 4.07 inches above normal. Yesterday the maximum wind observed was 26 miles an hour from the north. The highest wind gust observed was 36 miles per hour from the north. The normal high temperature for today is 89 degrees, and the normal low is 69. The record high for today is 110, which occurred in 1936, and the record low is 49, which occurred in 1972. Sunrise today is at 6:02 a.m. and sunset is at 8:52 p.m. This is NOAA Weather Radio WXK91 in Topeka. The current time is 4:39 a.m. Central Daylight Time. The Manhattan, Kansas climate summary for yesterday, July 3, 2026. Yesterday's high temperature was 92 degrees. The normal high is 91. Yesterday's low temperature was 65 degrees. The normal low is 67. 0.59 inches of precipitation fell yesterday, which brings the monthly total to 0.59 inches. This is 0.15 inches above the normal amount of 0.44 inches for July. The total precipitation for the year now stands at 18.33 inches, which is 1.84 inches above normal. Yesterday the maximum wind observed was 21 miles an hour from the south. The highest wind gust observed was 33 miles per hour from the northwest. The normal high temperature for today is 91 degrees, and the normal low is 67. Sunrise today is at 6:06 a.m. and sunset is at 8:56 p.m. This is NOAA Weather Radio Station WXK91 in Topeka. Here are the 4 a.m. conditions for the local area. At Topeka, it was partly cloudy. The temperature was 70 degrees, the dew point 64, and the relative humidity was 81%. The wind was calm. The pressure was 30.01 inches and rising. At Manhattan, it was cloudy. The temperature was 68 degrees, the dew point 66, and the relative humidity was 93%. The wind was calm. Around the region, at Kansas City, it was clear, with a temperature of 72. It was partly cloudy, with a temperature of 71 at Lawrence, and 68 at Emporia. It was mostly cloudy, with a temperature of 69 at Concordia, 75 at Springfield, and 78 at Wichita. It was cloudy, with a temperature of 68 at Beatrice, and 72 at Omaha. Once again, at Manhattan, it was 68 degrees under cloudy skies. Once again, at Topeka, it was 70 degrees under partly cloudy skies. Now here is your National Weather Service forecast. Heat advisory remains in effect until 8 p.m. this evening. Today, partly sunny with a slight chance of thunderstorms. A chance of showers, mainly this morning. Highs in the lower 90s.

southwest winds 5 to 10 miles per hour, becoming west this afternoon. Chance of rain 40%. Tonight, mostly cloudy in the evening, then becoming partly cloudy. A slight chance of thunderstorms. A slight chance of showers. Humid with lows in the upper 60s. Northwest winds 5 to 10 miles per hour. Chance of rain 20%. Sunday, mostly sunny. A slight chance of showers and thunderstorms in the afternoon. Humid with highs in the upper 80s. North winds 5 to 10 miles per hour. Sunday night, mostly clear in the evening, then becoming partly cloudy. Humid with lows in the upper 60s. Northeast winds around 5 miles per hour. Monday, sunny with highs in the upper 80s. Northeast winds around 5 miles per hour. Monday night through Tuesday night, mostly clear. Lows around 70. Highs around 90. Wednesday, mostly sunny. Highs in the middle 90s. Wednesday night, partly cloudy. A slight chance of showers and thunderstorms in the evening, then a chance of showers and thunderstorms after midnight. Lows in the middle 70s. Chance of rain 40%. Thursday, partly sunny. A slight chance of showers and thunderstorms in the morning. Highs in the lower 90s. Thursday night, partly cloudy with a chance of showers and thunderstorms. Lows in the lower 70s. Chance of rain 50%. Friday, partly sunny with a slight chance of showers and thunderstorms. Highs in the lower 90s. For the following counties, in Kansas, Douglas, Jefferson, Osage and Shawnee, heat advisory remains in effect until 8 p.m. this evening. Heat index values up to 102. Ware, Anderson, Coffee, Douglas, Franklin, Osage, Shawnee, and Jefferson counties. When, until 8 p.m. this evening. Impacts, hot temperatures and high humidity may cause heat cramps, heat exhaustion, and even heat stroke. Take extra precautions when outside. Wear lightweight and loose-fitting clothing. Try to limit strenuous activities to early morning or evening. Take action when you see symptoms of heat exhaustion and heat stroke. To reduce risk during outdoor work, the Occupational Safety and Health Administration recommends scheduling frequent rest breaks in shaded or air-conditioned environments. Anyone overcome by heat should be moved to a cool and shaded location. Heat stroke is an emergency. Call 911. Do not leave young children and pets in unattended vehicles. Car interiors will reach lethal temperatures in a matter of minutes. For the following county, Wabansee, Kansas. Heat advisory remains in effect until 8 p.m. this evening. Heat index values up to 102. Ware, Lyon and Wabansee counties. When, until 8 p.m. this evening. Impacts, hot temperatures and high humidity may cause heat cramps, heat exhaustion, and even heat stroke. Do not leave young children and pets in unattended vehicles. Car interiors will reach lethal temperatures in a matter of minutes. Drink plenty of fluids, stay in an air-conditioned room, stay out of the sun, and check up on relatives and neighbors. The Rangeland Fire Danger Index will be in a low category this afternoon. Low fire danger means controlled burns can be executed with reasonable safety. Check with local authorities to ensure burning is allowed before starting a planned burn. Heat advisory remains in effect until 8 p.m. this evening. This hazardous weather outlook is for East Central Kansas and Northeast Kansas. For today and tonight, a few strong to severe storms will be possible late afternoon and into the evening, most likely towards Central Kansas. Confidence is low in details, but if severe storms do occur, damaging winds and brief large hail will be the main hazards. A heat advisory also remains in place this afternoon and evening. Heat indices of 100 to 104 will be possible, particularly if clouds and showers do not linger through the morning. For Sunday through Friday, the probability for widespread hazardous weather is low. The
with Topeka, Kansas climate summary for yesterday, July 3, 2026. Yesterday's high temperature was 92 degrees. The normal high is 89. The record high is 106 degrees, which was set in 1936. Yesterday's low temperature was 71 degrees. The normal low is 69. The record low is 49 degrees, which was set in 1968. A trace of precipitation fell yesterday, which brings the monthly total to a trace. This is 0.43 inches below the normal amount of 0.43 inches for July. The total precipitation for the year now stands at 22.85 inches, which is 4.07 inches above normal. Yesterday the maximum wind observed was 26 miles an hour from the north. The highest wind gust observed was 36 miles per hour from the north. The normal high temperature for today is 89 degrees, and the normal low is 69. The record high for today is 110, which occurred in 1936, and the record low is 49, which occurred in 1972. Sunrise today is at 6:02 a.m. and sunset is at 8:52 p.m. The Manhattan, Kansas climate summary for yesterday, July 3, 2026. Yesterday's high temperature was 92 degrees. The normal high is 91. Yesterday's low temperature was 65 degrees. The normal low is 67. 0.59 inches of precipitation fell yesterday, which brings the monthly total to 0.59 inches. This is 0.15 inches above the normal amount of 0.44 inches for July. The total precipitation for the year now stands at 18.33 inches, which is 1.84 inches above normal. Yesterday the maximum wind observed was 21 miles an hour from the south. The highest wind gust observed was 33 miles per hour from the northwest. The normal high temperature for today is 91 degrees, and the normal low is 67. Sunrise today is at 6:06 a.m. and sunset is at 8:56 p.m. This is NOAA Weather Radio Station WXK91 in Topeka. Here are the 4 a.m. conditions for the local area. At Topeka, it was partly cloudy. The temperature was 70 degrees, the dew point 64, and the relative humidity was 81%. The wind was calm. The pressure was 30.01 inches and rising. At Manhattan, it was cloudy. The temperature was 68 degrees, the dew point 66, and the relative humidity was 93%. The wind was calm. Around the region, at Kansas City, it was clear, with a temperature of 72. It was partly cloudy, with a temperature of 71 at Lawrence, and 68 at Emporia. It was mostly cloudy, with a temperature of 69 at Concordia, 75 at Springfield, and 78 at Wichita. It was cloudy, with a temperature of 68 at Beatrice, and 72 at Omaha. Once again, at Manhattan, it was 68 degrees under cloudy skies. Once again, at Topeka, it was 70 degrees under partly cloudy skies. Now here is your National Weather Service forecast. Heat advisory remains in effect until 8 p.m. this evening. Today, partly sunny with a slight chance of thunderstorms. A chance of showers, mainly this morning. Highs in the lower 90s. Southwest winds 5 to 10 miles per hour, becoming west this afternoon. Chance of rain 40%. Tonight, mostly cloudy in the evening, then becoming partly cloudy. A slight chance of thunderstorms. A slight chance of showers. Humid with lows in the upper 60s. Northwest winds 5 to 10 miles per hour. Chance of rain 20%. Sunday, mostly sunny. A slight chance of showers and thunderstorms in the afternoon. Humid with highs in the upper 80s. North winds 5 to 10 miles per hour. Sunday night, mostly clear in the evening, then becoming partly cloudy. Humid with lows in the upper 60s. Northeast winds around 5 miles per hour. Monday, sunny with highs in the upper 80s. Northeast winds around 5

miles per hour. Monday night through Tuesday night, mostly clear. Lows around 70. Highs around 90. Wednesday, mostly sunny. Highs in the middle 90s. Wednesday night, partly cloudy. A slight chance of showers and thunderstorms in the evening, then a chance of showers and thunderstorms after midnight. Lows in the middle 70s. Chance of rain 40%. Thursday, partly sunny. A slight chance of showers and thunderstorms in the morning. Highs in the lower 90s. Thursday night, partly cloudy with a chance of showers and thunderstorms. Lows in the lower 70s. Chance of rain 50%. Friday, partly sunny with a slight chance of showers and thunderstorms. Highs in the lower 90s. For the following counties, in Kansas, Douglas, Jefferson, Osage and Shawnee, heat advisory remains in effect until 8 p.m. this evening. Heat index values up to 102. Ware, Anderson, Coffee, Douglas, Franklin, Osage, Shawnee, and Jefferson counties. When, until 8 p.m. this evening. Impacts, hot temperatures and high humidity may cause heat cramps, heat exhaustion, and even heat stroke. Take extra precautions when outside. Wear lightweight and loose-fitting clothing. Try to limit strenuous activities to early morning or evening. Take action when you see symptoms of heat exhaustion and heat stroke. To reduce risk during outdoor work, the Occupational Safety and Health Administration recommends scheduling frequent rest breaks in shaded or air-conditioned environments. Anyone overcome by heat should be moved to a cool and shaded location. Heat stroke is an emergency. Call 911. Do not leave young children and pets in unattended vehicles. Car interiors will reach lethal temperatures in a matter of minutes. For the following county, Wabansee, Kansas. Heat advisory remains in effect until 8 p.m. this evening. Heat index values up to 102. Ware, Lyon and Wabansee counties. When, until 8 p.m. this evening. Impacts, hot temperatures and high humidity may cause heat cramps, heat exhaustion, and even heat stroke. Do not leave young children and pets in unattended vehicles. Car interiors will reach lethal temperatures in a matter of minutes. Drink plenty of fluids, stay in an air-conditioned room, stay out of the sun, and check up on relatives and neighbors. The current time is 4:54 a.m. Central Daylight Time. The Rangeland Fire Danger Index will be in a low category this afternoon. Low fire danger means controlled burns can be executed with reasonable safety. Check with local authorities to ensure burning is allowed before starting a planned burn. Heat advisory remains in effect until 8 p.m. this evening. This hazardous weather outlook is for East Central Kansas and Northeast Kansas. For today and tonight, a few strong to severe storms will be possible late afternoon and into the evening, most likely towards Central Kansas. Confidence is low in details, but if severe storms do occur, damaging winds and brief large hail will be the main hazards. A heat advisory also remains in place this afternoon and evening. Heat indices of 100 to 104 will be possible, particularly if clouds and showers do not linger through the morning. For Sunday through Friday, the probability for widespread hazardous weather is low. The Topeka, Kansas climate summary for yesterday, July 3, 2026. Yesterday's high temperature was 92 degrees. The normal high is 89. The record high is 106 degrees, which was set in 1936. Yesterday's low temperature was 71 degrees. The normal low is 69. The record low is 49 degrees, which was set in 1968. A trace of precipitation fell yesterday, which brings the monthly total to a trace. This is 0.43 inches below the normal amount of 0.43 inches for July. The total precipitation for the year now stands at 22.85 inches, which is 4.07 inches above normal.
Yesterday the maximum wind observed was 26 miles an hour from the north. The highest wind gust observed was 36 miles per hour from the north. The normal high temperature for today is 89 degrees, and the normal low is 69. The record high for today is 110, which occurred in 1936, and the record low is 49, which occurred in 1972. Sunrise today is at 6:02 a.m. and sunset is at 8:52 p.m. The Manhattan, Kansas climate summary for yesterday, July 3, 2026. Yesterday's high temperature was 92 degrees. The normal high is 91. Yesterday's low temperature was 65 degrees. The normal low is 67. 0.59 inches of precipitation fell yesterday, which brings the monthly total to 0.59 inches. This is 0.15 inches above the normal amount of 0.44 inches for July. The total precipitation for the year now stands at 18.33 inches, which is 1.84 inches above normal. Yesterday the maximum wind observed was 21 miles an hour from the south. The highest wind gust observed was 33 miles per hour from the northwest. The normal high temperature for today is 91 degrees, and the normal low is 67. Sunrise today is at 6:06 a.m. and sunset is at 8:56 p.m. This is NOAA Weather Radio Station. Here are the 4 a.m. conditions for the local area. At Topeka, it was partly cloudy. The temperature was 70 degrees. The dew point 64, and the relative humidity was 81%. The wind was calm. The pressure was 30.01 inches and rising. At Manhattan, it was cloudy. The temperature was 68 degrees, the dew point 66, and the relative humidity was 93%. The wind was calm. Around the region, at Kansas City, it was clear, with a temperature of 72. It was partly cloudy, with a temperature of 71 at Lawrence, and 68 at Emporia. It was mostly cloudy, with a temperature of 69 at Concordia, 75 at Springfield, and 78 at Wichita. It was cloudy, with a temperature of 68 at Beatrice, and 72 at Omaha. Once again, at Manhattan, it was 68 degrees under cloudy skies. Once again, at Topeka, it was 70 degrees under partly cloudy skies. Now here is your National Weather Service forecast. Heat advisory remains in effect until 8 p.m. this evening. Today, partly sunny with a slight chance of thunderstorms. A chance of showers, mainly this morning. Highs in the lower 90s. Southwest winds 5 to 10 miles per hour, becoming west this afternoon. Chance of rain 40%. Tonight, mostly cloudy in the evening, then becoming partly cloudy. A slight chance of thunderstorms. A slight chance of showers. Humid with lows in the upper 60s. Northwest winds 5 to 10 miles per hour. Chance of rain 20%. Sunday, mostly sunny. A slight chance of showers and thunderstorms in the afternoon. Humid with highs in the upper 80s. North winds 5 to 10 miles per hour. Sunday night, mostly clear in the evening, then becoming partly cloudy. Humid with lows in the upper 60s. Northeast winds around 5 miles per hour. Monday, sunny with highs in the upper 80s. Northeast winds around 5 miles per hour. Monday night through Tuesday night, mostly clear. Lows around 70. Highs around 90. Wednesday, mostly sunny. Highs in the middle 90s. Wednesday night, partly cloudy. A slight chance of showers and thunderstorms in the evening, then a chance of showers and thunderstorms after midnight. Lows in the middle 70s. Chance of rain 40%. Thursday, partly sunny. A slight chance of showers and thunderstorms in the morning. Highs in the lower 90s. Thursday night, partly cloudy with a chance of showers and thunderstorms. Lows in the lower 70s. Chance of rain 50%.
Friday, partly sunny with a slight chance of showers and thunderstorms. Highs in the lower 90s. For the following counties, in Kansas, Douglas, Jefferson, Osage, and Shawnee, heat advisory remains in effect until 8 p.m. this evening. Heat index values up to 102. Ware, Anderson, Coffee, Douglas, Franklin, Osage, Shawnee, and Jefferson counties. When, until 8 p.m. this evening. Impacts, hot temperatures and high humidity may cause heat cramps, heat exhaustion, and even heat stroke. Take extra precautions when outside. Wear lightweight and loose-fitting clothing. Try to limit strenuous activities to early morning or evening. Take action when you see symptoms of heat exhaustion and heat stroke. To reduce risk during outdoor work, the Occupational Safety and Health Administration recommends scheduling frequent rest breaks in shaded or air-conditioned environments. Anyone overcome by heat should be moved to a cool and shaded location. Heat stroke is an emergency. Call 911. Do not leave young children and pets in unattended vehicles. Car interiors will reach lethal temperatures in a matter of minutes. For the following county, Wabansee, Kansas. Heat advisory remains in effect until 8 p.m. this evening. Heat index values up to 102. Ware, Lyon and Wabansee counties. When, until 8 p.m. this evening. Impacts, hot temperatures and high humidity may cause heat cramps, heat exhaustion, and even heat stroke. Do not leave young children and pets in unattended vehicles. Car interiors will reach lethal temperatures in a matter of minutes. Drink plenty of fluids, stay in an air-conditioned room, stay out of the sun, and check up on relatives and neighbors. The Rangeland Fire Danger Index will be in a low category this afternoon. Low fire danger means controlled burns can be executed with reasonable safety. Check with local authorities to ensure burning is allowed before starting a planned burn. Heat advisory remains in effect until 8 p.m. this evening. This hazardous weather outlook is for East Central Kansas and Northeast Kansas. For today and tonight, a few strong to severe storms will be possible late afternoon and into the evening, most likely towards Central Kansas. Confidence is low in details, but if severe storms do occur, damaging winds and brief large hail will be the main hazards. A heat advisory also remains in place this afternoon and evening. Heat indices of 100 to 104 will be possible, particularly if clouds and showers do not linger through the morning. For Sunday through Friday, the probability for widespread hazardous weather is low. The Topeka, Kansas climate summary for yesterday, July 3, 2026. Yesterday's high temperature was 92 degrees. The normal high is 89. The record high is 106 degrees, which was set in 1936. Yesterday's low temperature was 71 degrees. The normal low is 69. The record low is 49 degrees, which was set in 1968. A trace of precipitation fell yesterday, which brings the monthly total to a trace. This is 0.43 inches below the normal amount of 0.43 inches for July. The total precipitation for the year now stands at 22.85 inches, which is 4.07 inches above normal. Yesterday the maximum wind observed was 26 miles an hour from the north. The highest wind gust observed was 36 miles per hour from the north. The normal high temperature for today is 89 degrees, and the normal low is 69. The record high for today is 110, which occurred in 1936, and the record low is 49, which occurred in 1972. Sunrise today is at 6:02 a.m. and sunset is at 8:52 p.m. The Manhattan, Kansas climate summary for yesterday, July 3, 2026. Yesterday's high temperature was 92 degrees. The normal high is 91. Yesterday's low temperature was 65 degrees. The normal low is 67. 0.59 inches of precipitation fell yesterday, which brings the monthly total to 0.59 inches.
This is 0.15 inches above the normal amount of 0.44 inches for July. The total precipitation for the year now stands at 18.33 inches, which is 1.84 inches above normal. Yesterday, the maximum wind observed was 21 miles an hour from the south. The highest wind gust observed was 33 miles per hour from the northwest. The normal high temperature for today is 91 degrees, and the normal low is 67. Sunrise today is at 6:06 a.m. and sunset is at 8:56 p.m. This is NOAA Weather Radio Station WXK91 in Topeka. Now here is your National Weather Service forecast. Heat advisory remains in effect until 8 p.m. this evening. Today, partly sunny with a slight chance of thunderstorms. A chance of showers, mainly this morning. Highs in the lower 90s. Southwest winds 5 to 10 miles per hour, becoming west this afternoon. Chance of rain 40%. Tonight, mostly cloudy in the evening, then becoming partly cloudy. A slight chance of thunderstorms. A slight chance of showers. Humid with lows in the upper 60s. Northwest winds 5 to 10 miles per hour. Chance of rain 20%. Sunday, mostly sunny. A slight chance of showers and thunderstorms in the afternoon. Humid with highs in the upper 80s. North winds 5 to 10 miles per hour. Sunday night, mostly clear in the evening, then becoming partly cloudy. Humid with lows in the upper 60s. Northeast winds around 5 miles per hour. Monday, sunny with highs in the upper 80s. Northeast winds around 5 miles per hour. Monday night through Tuesday night, mostly clear. Lows around 70. Highs around 90. Wednesday, mostly sunny. Highs in the middle 90s. Wednesday night, partly cloudy. A slight chance of showers and thunderstorms in the evening, then a chance of showers and thunderstorms after midnight. Lows in the middle 70s. Chance of rain 40%. Thursday, partly sunny. A slight chance of showers and thunderstorms in the morning. Highs in the lower 90s. Thursday night, partly cloudy with a chance of showers and thunderstorms. Lows in the lower 70s. Chance of rain 50%. Friday, partly sunny with a slight chance of showers and thunderstorms. Highs in the lower 90s. The current time is 5:09 a.m. Central Daylight Time. Heat advisory remains in effect until 8 p.m. this evening. This hazardous weather outlook is for East Central Kansas and Northeast Kansas. For today and tonight, a few strong to severe storms will be possible late afternoon and into the evening, most likely towards Central Kansas. Confidence is low in details, but if severe storms do occur, damaging winds and brief large hail will be the main hazards. A heat advisory also remains in place this afternoon and evening. Heat indices of 100 to 104 will be possible, particularly if clouds and showers do not linger through the morning. For Sunday through Friday, the probability for widespread hazardous weather is low. The Topeka, Kansas climate summary for yesterday, July 3, 2026. Yesterday's high temperature was 92 degrees. The normal high is 89. The record high is 106 degrees, which was set in 1936. Yesterday's low temperature was 71 degrees. The normal low is 69. The record low is 49 degrees, which was set in 1968. A trace of precipitation fell yesterday, which brings the monthly total to a trace. This is 0.43 inches below the normal amount of 0.43 inches for July. The total precipitation for the year now stands at 22.85 inches, which is 4.07 inches above normal. Yesterday, the maximum wind observed was 26 miles an hour from the north. The highest wind gust observed was 36 miles per hour from the north. The normal high temperature for today is 89 degrees, and the normal low is 69.
The record high for today is 110, which occurred in 1936, and the record low is 49, which occurred in 1972. Sunrise today is at 6:02 a.m. and sunset is at 8:52 p.m. For the following counties, in Kansas, Douglas, Jefferson, Osage, and Shawnee, heat advisory remains in effect until 8 p.m. this evening. Heat index values up to 102. Ware, Anderson, Coffee, Douglas, Franklin, Osage, Shawnee, and Jefferson counties. When, until 8 p.m. this evening. Impacts, hot temperatures and high humidity may cause heat cramps, heat exhaustion, and even heat stroke. Take extra precautions when outside. Wear lightweight and loose-fitting clothing. Try to limit strenuous activities to early morning or evening. Take action when you see symptoms of heat exhaustion and heat stroke. To reduce risk during outdoor work, the Occupational Safety and Health Administration recommends scheduling frequent rest breaks in shaded or air-conditioned environments. Anyone overcome by heat should be moved to a cool and shaded location. Heat stroke is an emergency. Call 911. Do not leave young children and pets in unattended vehicles. Car interiors will reach lethal temperatures in a matter of minutes. For the following county, Wabansee, Kansas. Heat advisory remains in effect until 8 p.m. this evening. Heat index values up to 102. Ware, Lyon, and Wabansee counties. When, until 8 p.m. this evening. Impacts, hot temperatures and high humidity may cause heat cramps, heat exhaustion, and even heat stroke. Do not leave young children and pets in unattended vehicles. Car interiors will reach lethal temperatures in a matter of minutes. Drink plenty of fluids, stay in an air-conditioned room, stay out of the sun, and check up on relatives and neighbors. The Rangeland Fire Danger Index will be in a low category this afternoon. Low fire danger means controlled burns can be executed with reasonable safety. Check with local authorities to ensure burning is allowed before starting a planned burn. The Manhattan, Kansas climate summary for yesterday, July 3, 2026. Yesterday's high temperature was 92 degrees. The normal high is 91. Yesterday's low temperature was 65 degrees. The normal low is 67. 0.59 inches of precipitation fell yesterday, which brings the monthly total to 0.59 inches. This is 0.15 inches above the normal amount of 0.44 inches for July. The total precipitation for the year now stands at 18.33 inches, which is 1.84 inches above normal. Yesterday the maximum wind observed was 21 miles an hour from the south. The highest wind gust observed was 33 miles per hour from the northwest. The normal high temperature for today is 91 degrees, and the normal low is 67. Sunrise today is at 6:06 a.m. and sunset is at 8:56 p.m. This is NOAA Weather Radio Station WXK91 in Topeka. Here are the 5 a.m. conditions for the local area. At Topeka, it was partly cloudy. The temperature was 68 degrees, the dew point 64, and the relative humidity was 87%. The wind was south at 5 miles an hour. The pressure was 30.00 inches and falling. At Manhattan, it was mostly cloudy. The temperature was 67 degrees, the dew point 65, and the relative humidity was 93%. The wind was north at 6 miles an hour. Around the region, it was clear, with a temperature of 68 at Lawrence, and 71 at Kansas City. It was partly cloudy, with a temperature of 68 at Emporia, and 75 at Wichita. It was mostly cloudy, with a temperature of 68 at Concordia, and 70 at Beatrice. It was cloudy, with a temperature of 70 at Omaha, and 75 at Springfield. Once again, at Manhattan, it was 67 degrees under mostly cloudy skies. Once again, at Topeka, it was 68 degrees under partly cloudy skies.
Now here is your National Weather Service forecast. Heat advisory remains in effect until 8 p.m. this evening. Today, partly sunny with a slight chance of thunder.

thunderstorms. A chance of showers, mainly this morning. Highs in the lower 90s. Southwest winds 5 to 10 miles per hour, becoming west this afternoon. Chance of rain 40%. Tonight, mostly cloudy in the evening, then becoming partly cloudy. A slight chance of thunderstorms. A slight chance of showers. Humid with lows in the upper 60s. Northwest winds 5 to 10 miles per hour. Chance of rain 20%. Sunday, mostly sunny. A slight chance of showers and thunderstorms in the afternoon. Humid with highs in the upper 80s. North winds 5 to 10 miles per hour. Sunday night, mostly clear in the evening, then becoming partly cloudy. Humid with lows in the upper 60s. Northeast winds around 5 miles per hour. Monday, sunny with highs in the upper 80s. Northeast winds around 5 miles per hour. Monday night through Tuesday night, mostly clear. Lows around 70. Highs around 90. Wednesday, mostly sunny. Highs in the middle 90s. Wednesday night, partly cloudy. A slight chance of showers and thunderstorms in the evening, then a chance of showers and thunderstorms after midnight. Lows in the middle 70s. Chance of rain 40%. Thursday, partly sunny. A slight chance of showers and thunderstorms in the morning. Highs in the lower 90s. Thursday night, partly cloudy with a chance of showers and thunderstorms. Lows in the lower 70s. Chance of rain 50%. Friday, partly sunny with a slight chance of showers and thunderstorms. Highs in the lower 90s. Heat advisory remains in effect until 8 p.m. this evening. This hazardous weather outlook is for East Central Kansas and Northeast Kansas. For today and tonight, a few strong to severe storms will be possible late afternoon and into the evening, most likely towards Central Kansas. Confidence is low in details, but if severe storms do occur, damaging winds and brief large hail will be the main hazards. A heat advisory also remains in place this afternoon and evening. Heat indices of 100 to 104 will be possible, particularly if clouds and showers do not linger through the morning. For Sunday through Friday, the probability for widespread hazardous weather is low. The Topeka, Kansas climate summary for yesterday, July 3, 2026. Yesterday's high temperature was 92 degrees. The normal high is 89. The record high is 106 degrees, which was set in 1936. Yesterday's low temperature was 71 degrees. The normal low is 69. The record low is 49 degrees, which was set in 1968. A trace of precipitation fell yesterday, which brings the monthly total to a trace. This is 0.43 inches below the normal amount of 0.43 inches for July. The total precipitation for the year now stands at 22.85 inches, which is 4.07 inches above normal. Yesterday the maximum wind observed was 26 miles an hour from the north. The highest wind gust observed was 36 miles per hour from the north. The normal high temperature for today is 89 degrees, and the normal low is 69. The record high for today is 110, which occurred in 1936, and the record low is 49, which occurred in 1972. Sunrise today is at 6:02 a.m. and sunset is at 8:52 p.m. The Manhattan, Kansas climate summary for yesterday, July 3, 2026. Yesterday's high temperature was 92 degrees. The normal high is 91. Yesterday's low temperature was 65 degrees. The normal low is 67. 0.59 inches of precipitation fell yesterday, which brings the monthly total to 0.59 inches. This is 0.15 inches above the normal amount of 0.44 inches for July. The total precipitation for the year now stands at 18.33 inches, which is 1.84 inches above normal. Yesterday the maximum wind observed was 21 miles an hour from the south. The high

Best wind gust observed was 33 miles per hour from the northwest. The normal high temperature for today is 91 degrees, and the normal low is 67. Sunrise today is at 6:06 a.m. and sunset is at 8:56 p.m. For the following counties, in Kansas, Douglas, Jefferson, Osage, and Shawnee, heat advisory remains in effect until 8 p.m. this evening. Heat index values up to 102. Ware, Anderson, Coffee, Douglas, Franklin, Osage, Shawnee, and Jefferson counties. When, until 8 p.m. this evening. Impacts, hot temperatures and high humidity may cause heat cramps, heat exhaustion, and even heat stroke. Take extra precautions when outside. Wear lightweight and loose-fitting clothing. Try to limit strenuous activities to early morning or evening. Take action when you see symptoms of heat exhaustion and heat stroke. To reduce risk during outdoor work, the Occupational Safety and Health Administration recommends scheduling frequent rest breaks in shaded or air-conditioned environments. Anyone overcome by heat should be moved to a cool and shaded location. Heat stroke is an emergency. Call 911. Do not leave young children and pets in unattended vehicles. Car interiors will reach lethal temperatures in a matter of minutes. For the following county, Wabansee, Kansas. Heat advisory remains in effect until 8 p.m. this evening. Heat index values up to 102. Ware, Lyon and Wabansee counties. When, until 8 p.m. this evening. Impacts, hot temperatures and high humidity may cause heat cramps, heat exhaustion, and even heat stroke. Do not leave young children and pets in unattended vehicles. Car interiors will reach lethal temperatures in a matter of minutes. Drink plenty of fluids, stay in an air-conditioned room, stay out of the sun, and check up on relatives and neighbors. The current time is 5:24 a.m. Central Daylight Time. The Rangeland Fire Danger Index will be in a low category this afternoon. Low fire danger means controlled burns can be executed with reasonable safety. Check with local authorities to ensure burning is allowed before starting a planned burn. 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Here are the 5 a.m. conditions for the local area. At Topeka, it was partly cloudy. The temperature was 68 degrees, the dew point 64, and the relative humidity was 87%. The wind was south at 5 miles an hour. The pressure was 30.00 inches and falling. At Manhattan, it was mostly cloudy. The temperature was 67 degrees, the dew point 65, and the relative humidity was 93%. The wind was north at 6 miles an hour. Around the region, it was clear, with a temperature of 68 at Lawrence, and 71 at Kansas City. It was partly cloudy, with a temperature of 68 at Emporia, and 75 at Wichita. It was mostly cloudy, with a temperature of 68 at Concordia, and 70 at Beatrice. It was cloudy, with a temperature of 70 at Omaha, and 75 at Springfield. Once again, at Manhattan, it was 67 degrees under mostly cloudy skies. Once again, at Topeka, it was 68 degrees under partly cloudy skies. Now here is your National Weather Service forecast. Heat advisory remains in effect until 8 p.m. this evening. Today, partly sunny with a slight chance of thunderstorms. A chance of showers, mainly this morning. Highs in the lower 90s. Southwest winds 5 to 10 miles per hour, becoming west this afternoon. Chance of rain 40%. Tonight, mostly cloudy in the evening, then becoming partly cloudy. A slight chance of thunderstorms. A slight chance of showers. Humid with lows in the upper 60s. Northwest winds 5 to 10 miles per hour. Chance of rain 20%. Sunday, mostly sunny. A slight chance of showers and thunderstorms in the afternoon. Humid with highs in the upper 80s. North winds 5 to 10 miles per hour.
Sunday night, mostly

partly cloudy with a chance of showers and thunderstorms. Lows in the lower 70s. Chance of rain 50%. Friday, partly sunny with a slight chance of showers and thunderstorms. Highs in the lower 90s. Heat advisory remains in effect until 8 p.m. this evening. This hazardous weather outlook is for East Central Kansas and Northeast Kansas. For today and tonight, a few strong to severe storms will be possible late afternoon and into the evening, most likely towards Central Kansas. Confidence is low in details, but if severe storms do occur, damaging winds and brief large hail will be the main hazards. A heat advisory also remains in place this afternoon and evening. Heat indices of 100 to 104 will be possible, particularly if clouds and showers do not linger through the morning. For Sunday through Friday, the probability for widespread hazardous weather is low. The Topeka, Kansas climate summary for yesterday, July 3, 2026. Yesterday's high temperature was 92 degrees. The normal high is 89. The record high is 106 degrees, which was set in 1936. Yesterday's low temperature was 71 degrees. The normal low is 69. The record low is 49 degrees, which was set in 1968. A trace of precipitation fell yesterday, which brings the monthly total to a trace. This is 0.43 inches below the normal amount of 0.43 inches for July. The total precipitation for the year now stands at 22.85 inches, which is 4.07 inches above normal. Yesterday the maximum wind observed was 26 miles an hour from the north. The highest wind gust observed was 36 miles per hour from the north. The normal high temperature for today is 89 degrees, and the normal low is 69. The record high for today is 110, which occurred in 1936, and the record low is 49, which occurred in 1972. Sunrise today is at 6:02 a.m. and sunset is at 8:52 p.m. This is NOAA Weather Radio Station WXK91 in Topeka. Here are the 5 a.m. conditions for the local area. At Topeka, it was partly cloudy. The temperature was 68 degrees, the dew point 64, and the relative humidity was 87%. The wind was south at 5 miles an hour. The pressure was 30.00 inches and falling. At Manhattan, it was mostly cloudy. The temperature was 67 degrees, the dew point 65, and the relative humidity was 93%. The wind was north at 6 miles an hour. Around the region, it was clear, with a temperature of 68 at Lawrence, and 71 at Kansas City. It was partly cloudy, with a temperature of 68 at Emporia, and 75 at Wichita. It was mostly cloudy, with a temperature of 68 at Concordia, and 70 at Beatrice. It was cloudy, with a temperature of 70 at Omaha, and 75 at Springfield. Once again, at Manhattan, it was 67 degrees under mostly cloudy skies. Once again, at Topeka, it was 68 degrees under partly cloudy skies. Now here is your National Weather Service forecast. Heat advisory remains in effect until 8 p.m. this evening. Today, partly sunny with a slight chance of thunderstorms. A chance of showers, mainly this morning. Highs in the lower 90s. Southwest winds 5 to 10 miles per hour, becoming west this afternoon. Chance of rain 40%. Tonight, mostly cloudy in the evening, then becoming partly cloudy. A slight chance of thunderstorms. A slight chance of showers. Humid with lows in the upper 60s. Northwest winds 5 to 10 miles per hour. Chance of rain 20%. Sunday, mostly sunny. A slight chance of showers and thunderstorms in the afternoon. Humid with highs in the upper 80s. North winds 5 to 10 miles per hour. Sunday night, mostly clear in the evening, then becoming partly cloudy. Humid with lows in the upper 60s. Northeast winds around 5 miles per hour. Monday, sunny with highs in the upper 80s.

northeast winds around 5 miles per hour. Monday night through Tuesday night, mostly clear. Lows around 70. Highs around 90. Wednesday, mostly night, mostly clear. Lows around 70. Highs around 90. Wednesday, mostly sunny. Highs in the middle 90s. Wednesday night, partly cloudy. A slight chance of showers and thunderstorms in the evening, then a chance of showers and thunderstorms after midnight. Lows in the middle 70s. Chance of rain 40%. Thursday, partly sunny. A slight chance of showers and thunderstorms in the morning. Highs in the lower 90s. Thursday night, partly cloudy with a chance of showers and thunderstorms. Lows in the lower 70s. Chance of rain 50%. Friday, partly sunny with a slight chance of showers and thunderstorms. Highs in the lower 90s. For the following counties, in Kansas, Douglas, Jefferson, Osage and Shawnee, heat advisory remains in effect until 8 p.m. this evening. Heat index values up to 102. Ware, Anderson, Coffee, Douglas, Franklin, Osage, Shawnee, and Jefferson counties. When, until 8 p.m. this evening. Impacts, hot temperatures and high humidity may cause heat cramps, heat exhaustion, and even heat stroke. Take extra precautions when outside. Wear lightweight and loose-fitting clothing. Try to limit strenuous activities to early morning or evening. Take action when you see symptoms of heat exhaustion and heat stroke. To reduce risk during outdoor work, the Occupational Safety and Health Administration recommends scheduling frequent rest breaks in shaded or air-conditioned environments. Anyone overcome by heat should be moved to a cool and shaded location. Heat stroke is an emergency. Call 911. Do not leave young children and pets in unattended vehicles. Car interiors will reach lethal temperatures in a matter of minutes. For the following county, Waubonsee, Kansas. Heat advisory remains in effect until 8 p.m. this evening. Heat index values up to 102. Ware, Lyon and Waubonsee counties. When, until 8 p.m. this evening. Impacts, hot temperatures and high humidity may cause heat cramps, heat exhaustion, and even heat stroke. Do not leave young children and pets in unattended vehicles. Car interiors will reach lethal temperatures in a matter of minutes. Drink plenty of fluids, stay in an air-conditioned room, stay out of the sun, and check up on relatives and neighbors. The Rangeland Fire Danger Index will be in a low category this afternoon. Low fire danger means controlled burns can be executed with reasonable safety. Check with local authorities to ensure burning is allowed before starting a planned burn. Heat advisory remains in effect until 8 p.m. this evening. This hazardous weather outlook is for East Central Kansas and Northeast Kansas. For today and tonight, a few strong to severe storms will be possible late afternoon and into the evening, most likely towards Central Kansas. Confidence is low in details, but if severe storms do occur, damaging winds and brief large hail will be the main hazards. A heat advisory also remains in place this afternoon and evening. Heat indices of 100 to 104 will be possible, particularly if clouds and showers do not linger through the morning. For Sunday through Friday, the probability for widespread hazardous weather is low. The Topeka, Kansas climate summary for yesterday, July 3, 2026. Yesterday's high temperature was 92 degrees. The normal high is 89. The record high is 106 degrees, which was set in 1936. Yesterday's low temperature was 71 degrees. The normal low is 69. The record low is 49 degrees, which was set in 1968. A trace of precipitation fell yesterday, which brings the monthly total to a trace. This is 0.43 inches below the normal amount of 0.43 inches for July. The total precipitation for the year now stands at 22.85 inches, which is 4.07.

7 inches above normal. Yesterday, the maximum wind observed was 26 miles an hour from the north. The highest wind gust observed was 36 miles per hour from the north. The normal high temperature for today is 89 degrees, and the normal low is 69. The record high for today is 110, which occurred in 1936, and the record low is 49, which occurred in 1972. Sunrise today is at 6:02 a.m. and sunset is at 8:52 p.m. This is NOAA Weather Radio WXK91 in Topeka. The current time is 5:38 a.m. Central Daylight Time. The Manhattan, Kansas climate summary for yesterday, July 3, 2026. Yesterday's high temperature was 92 degrees. The normal high is 91. Yesterday's low temperature was 65 degrees. The normal low is 67. 0.59 inches of precipitation fell yesterday, which brings the monthly total to 0.59 inches. This is 0.15 inches above the normal amount of 0.44 inches for July. The total precipitation for the year now stands at 18.33 inches, which is 1.84 inches above normal. Yesterday, the maximum wind observed was 21 miles an hour from the south. The highest wind gust observed was 33 miles per hour from the northwest. The normal high temperature for today is 91 degrees, and the normal low is 67. Sunrise today is at 6:06 a.m. and sunset is at 8:56 p.m. This is NOAA Weather Radio Station WXK91 in Topeka. Here are the 5 a.m. conditions for the local area. At Topeka, it was partly cloudy. The temperature was 68 degrees, the dew point 64, and the relative humidity was 87%. The wind was south at 5 miles an hour. The pressure was 30.00 inches and falling. At Manhattan, it was mostly cloudy. The temperature was 67 degrees, the dew point 65, and the relative humidity was 93%. The wind was north at 6 miles an hour. Around the region, it was clear, with a temperature of 68 at Lawrence, and 71 at Kansas City. It was partly cloudy, with a temperature of 68 at Emporia, and 75 at Wichita. It was mostly cloudy, with a temperature of 68 at Concordia, and 70 at Beatrice. It was cloudy, with a temperature of 70 at Omaha, and 75 at Springfield. Once again, at Manhattan, it was 67 degrees under mostly cloudy skies. Once again, at Topeka, it was 68 degrees under partly cloudy skies. A strong thunderstorm will impact southeastern Geary County through 6:15 a.m. At 5:35 a.m., Doppler radar was tracking a strong thunderstorm near Grandview Plaza, moving east at 20 miles per hour. Expected hazards include wind gusts up to 40 miles per hour and nickel-size hail. This is a radar-indicated threat. The following impacts are expected. Gusty winds could knock down twigs or small limbs and blow round objects. Hail damage to outdoor objects and vegetation is possible. This storm will remain over mainly rural areas of southeastern Geary County. This includes Interstate 70 between mile markers 310 and 316. If outdoors, consider seeking shelter inside a building. Now here is your National Weather Service forecast. Heat advisory remains in effect until 8 p.m. this evening. Today, partly sunny with a slight chance of thunderstorms. A chance of showers, mainly this morning. Highs in the lower 90s. Southwest winds 5 to 10 miles per hour, becoming west this afternoon. Chance of rain 40%. Tonight, mostly cloudy in the evening, then becoming partly cloudy. A slight chance of thunderstorms. A slight chance of showers. Humid with lows in the upper 60s. Northwest winds 5 to 10 miles per hour. Chance of rain 20%. Sunday, mostly sunny. A slight chance of showers and thunderstorms in the afternoon. Humid with highs in the upper 80s.
North winds 5 to 10 miles.

per hour. Sunday night, mostly clear in the evening, then becoming partly cloudy. Humid with lows in the upper 60s. Northeast winds around 5 miles per hour. Monday, sunny with highs in the upper 80s. Northeast winds around 5 miles per hour. Monday night through Tuesday night, mostly clear. Lows around 70. Highs around 90. Wednesday, mostly sunny. Highs in the middle 90s. Wednesday night, partly cloudy. A slight chance of showers and thunderstorms in the evening, then a chance of showers and thunderstorms after midnight. Lows in the middle 70s. Chance of rain 40%. Thursday, partly sunny. A slight chance of showers and thunderstorms in the morning. Highs in the lower 90s. Thursday night, partly cloudy with a chance of showers and thunderstorms. Lows in the lower 70s. Chance of rain 50%. Friday, partly sunny with a slight chance of showers and thunderstorms. Highs in the lower 90s. For the following counties, in Kansas, Douglas, Jefferson, Osage and Shawnee, heat advisory remains in effect until 8 p.m. this evening. Heat index values up to 102. Ware, Anderson, Coffee, Douglas, Franklin, Osage, Shawnee, and Jefferson counties. When, until 8 p.m. this evening. Impacts, hot temperatures and high humidity may cause heat cramps, heat exhaustion, and even heat stroke. Take extra precautions when outside. Wear lightweight and loose-fitting clothing. Try to limit strenuous activities to early morning or evening. Take action when you see symptoms of heat exhaustion and heat stroke. To reduce risk during outdoor work, the Occupational Safety and Health Administration recommends scheduling frequent rest breaks in shaded or air-conditioned environments. Anyone overcome by heat should be moved to a cool and shaded location. Heat stroke is an emergency. Call 911. Do not leave young children and pets in unattended vehicles. Car interiors will reach lethal temperatures in a matter of minutes. For the following county, Wabansee, Kansas. Heat advisory remains in effect until 8 p.m. this evening. Heat index values up to 102. Ware, Lyon and Wabansee counties. When, until 8 p.m. this evening. Impacts, hot temperatures and high humidity may cause heat cramps, heat exhaustion, and even heat stroke. Do not leave young children and pets in unattended vehicles. Car interiors will reach lethal temperatures in a matter of minutes. Drink plenty of fluids, stay in an air-conditioned room, stay out of the sun, and check up on relatives and neighbors. The Rangeland Fire Danger Index will be in a low category this afternoon. Low fire danger means controlled burns can be executed with reasonable safety. Check with local authorities to ensure burning is allowed before starting a planned burn. Heat advisory remains in effect until 8 p.m. this evening. This hazardous weather outlook is for East Central Kansas and Northeast Kansas. For today and tonight, a few strong to severe storms will be possible late afternoon and into the evening, most likely towards Central Kansas. Confidence is low in details, but if severe storms do occur, damaging winds and brief large hail will be the main hazards. A heat advisory also remains in place this afternoon and evening. Heat indices of 100 to 104 will be possible, particularly if clouds and showers do not linger through the morning. For Sunday through Friday, the probability for widespread hazardous weather is low. The Topeka, Kansas climate summary for yesterday, July 3, 2026. Yesterday's high temperature was 92 degrees. The normal high is 89. The record high is 106 degrees, which was set in 1936. Yesterday's low temperature was 71 degrees. The normal low is 69. The record low is 49 degrees, which was set in 1968. A trace of precipitation fell yesterday, which brings the monthly total to a trace.
This is 0.43 inches below the normal amount of 0.43 inches for July. The total precipitation for the year now stands at 22.85 inches, which is 4.07 inches above normal. Yesterday the maximum wind observed was 26 miles an hour from the north. The highest wind gust observed was 36 miles per hour from the north. The normal high temperature for today is 89 degrees, and the normal low is 69. The record high for today is 110, which occurred in 1936, and the record low is 49, which occurred in 1972. Sunrise today is at 6:02 a.m. and sunset is at 8:52 p.m. The Manhattan, Kansas climate summary for yesterday, July 3, 2026. Yesterday's high temperature was 92 degrees. The normal high is 91. Yesterday's low temperature was 65 degrees. The normal low is 67. 0.59 inches of precipitation fell yesterday, which brings the monthly total to 0.59 inches. This is 0.15 inches above the normal amount of 0.44 inches for July. The total precipitation for the year now stands at 18.33 inches, which is 1.84 inches above normal. Yesterday the maximum wind observed was 21 miles an hour from the south. The highest wind gust observed was 33 miles per hour from the northwest. The normal high temperature for today is 91 degrees, and the normal low is 67. Sunrise today is at 6:06 a.m. and sunset is at 8:56 p.m. This is NOAA Weather Radio Station WXK91 in Topeka. Here are the 5 a.m. conditions for the local area. At Topeka, it was partly cloudy. The temperature was 68 degrees, the dew point 64, and the relative humidity was 87%. The wind was south at 5 miles an hour. The pressure was 30.00 inches and falling. At Manhattan, it was mostly cloudy. The temperature was 67 degrees, the dew point 65, and the relative humidity was 93%. The wind was north at 6 miles an hour. Around the region, it was clear, with a temperature of 68 at Lawrence, and 71 at Kansas City. It was partly cloudy, with a temperature of 68 at Emporia, and 75 at Wichita. It was mostly cloudy, with a temperature of 68 at Concordia, and 70 at Beatrice. It was cloudy, with a temperature of 70 at Omaha, and 75 at Springfield. Once again, at Manhattan, it was 67 degrees under mostly cloudy skies. Once again, at Topeka, it was 68 degrees under partly cloudy skies. A strong thunderstorm will impact southeastern Erie County through 6:15 a.m. At 5:35 a.m., Doppler radar was tracking a strong thunderstorm near Grandview Plaza, moving east at 20 miles per hour. Expected hazards include wind gusts up to 40 miles per hour and nickel-size hail. This is a radar-indicated threat. The following impacts are expected. Gusty winds could knock down twigs or small limbs and blow round objects. Hail damage to outdoor objects and vegetation is possible. This storm will remain over mainly rural areas of southeastern Erie County. This includes Interstate 70 between mile markers 310 and 316. If outdoors, consider seeking shelter inside a building. A strong thunderstorm will impact northeastern Morris and southwestern Wabanse counties through 6:15 a.m. At 5:43 a.m., Doppler radar was tracking a strong thunderstorm near Parkerville, moving east at 20 miles per hour. Expected hazards include wind gusts up to 40 miles per hour and penny-size hail. This is a radar-indicated threat. The following impacts are expected. Gusty winds could knock down twigs or small limbs and blow round objects. Minor hail damage to outdoor objects and vegetation is possible. This storm will remain over mainly rural areas of northeastern Morris and southwestern Wabanse counties. If outdoors, consider seeking shelter inside a building. For the following counties,
in Kansas, Douglas, Jefferson, Osage, and Shawnee. Heat advisory remains in effect until 8 p.m. this evening.

heat index values up to 102. Ware, Anderson, Coffee, Douglas, Franklin, Osage, Shawnee, and Jefferson counties. When, until 8 p.m. this evening. Impacts, hot temperatures and high humidity may cause heat cramps, heat exhaustion, and even heat stroke. Take extra precautions when outside. Wear lightweight and loose-fitting clothing. Try to limit strenuous activities to early morning or evening. Take action when you see symptoms of heat exhaustion and heat stroke. To reduce risk during outdoor work, the Occupational Safety and Health Administration recommends scheduling frequent rest breaks in shaded or air-conditioned environments. Anyone overcome by heat should be moved to a cool and shaded location. Heat stroke is an emergency. Call 911. Do not leave young children and pets in unattended vehicles. Car interiors will reach lethal temperatures in a matter of minutes. For the following county, Waubonsee, Kansas. Heat advisory remains in effect until 8 p.m. this evening. Heat index values up to 102. Ware, Lyon and Waubonsee counties. When, until 8 p.m. this evening. Impacts, hot temperatures and high humidity may cause heat cramps, heat exhaustion, and even heat stroke. Do not leave young children and pets in unattended vehicles. Car interiors will reach lethal temperatures in a matter of minutes. Drink plenty of fluids, stay in an air-conditioned room, stay out of the sun, and check up on relatives and neighbors. The current time is 5:54 a.m. Central Daylight Time. The Rangeland Fire Danger Index will be in a low category this afternoon. Low fire danger means controlled burns can be executed with reasonable safety. Check with local authorities to ensure burning is allowed before starting a planned burn. Now here is your National Weather Service forecast. Heat advisory remains in effect until 8 p.m. this evening. Today, partly sunny with a slight chance of thunderstorms. A chance of showers, mainly this morning. Highs in the lower 90s. Southwest winds 5 to 10 miles per hour, becoming west this afternoon. Chance of rain 40%. Tonight, mostly cloudy in the evening, then becoming partly cloudy. A slight chance of thunderstorms. A slight chance of showers. Humid with lows in the upper 60s. Northwest winds 5 to 10 miles per hour. Chance of rain 20%. Sunday, mostly sunny. A slight chance of showers and thunderstorms in the afternoon. Humid with highs in the upper 80s. North winds 5 to 10 miles per hour. Sunday night, mostly clear in the evening, then becoming partly cloudy. Humid with lows in the upper 60s. Northeast winds around 5 miles per hour. Monday, sunny with highs in the upper 80s. Northeast winds around 5 miles per hour. Monday night through Tuesday night, mostly clear. Lows around 70. Highs around 90. Wednesday, mostly sunny. Highs in the middle 90s. Wednesday night, partly cloudy. A slight chance of showers and thunderstorms in the evening, then a chance of showers and thunderstorms after midnight. Lows in the middle 70s. Chance of rain 40%. Thursday, partly sunny. A slight chance of showers and thunderstorms in the morning. Highs in the lower 90s. Thursday night, partly cloudy with a chance of showers and thunderstorms. Lows in the lower 70s. Chance of rain 50%. Friday, partly sunny with a slight chance of showers and thunderstorms. Highs in the lower 90s. Heat advisory remains in effect until 8 p.m. this evening. This hazardous weather outlook is for East Central Kansas and Northeast Kansas. For today and tonight, a few strong to severe storms will be possible late afternoon and into the evening, most likely towards central Kansas. Confidence is low in details, but if severe storms do occur, damaging winds and brief large hail will be the main hazards. A heat advisory also remains in place this afternoon and evening. Heat indices of 100 to

104 will be possible, particularly if clouds and showers do not linger through the morning. For Sunday through Friday, the probability for widespread hazardous weather is low. The Topeka, Kansas climate summary for yesterday, July 3, 2026. Yesterday's high temperature was 92 degrees. The normal high is 89. The record high is 106 degrees, which was set in 1936. Yesterday's low temperature was 71 degrees. The normal low is 69. The record low is 49 degrees, which was set in 1968. A trace of precipitation fell yesterday, which brings the monthly total to a trace. This is 0.43 inches below the normal amount of 0.43 inches for July. The total precipitation for the year now stands at 22.85 inches, which is 4.07 inches above normal. Yesterday the maximum wind observed was 26 miles an hour from the north. The highest wind gust observed was 36 miles per hour from the north. The normal high temperature for today is 89 degrees, and the normal low is 69. The record high for today is 110, which occurred in 1936, and the record low is 49, which occurred in 1972. Sunrise today is at 6:02 a.m. and sunset is at 8:52 p.m. The Manhattan, Kansas climate summary for yesterday, July 3, 2026. Yesterday's high temperature was 92 degrees. The normal high is 91. Yesterday's low temperature was 65 degrees. The normal low is 67. 0.59 inches of precipitation fell yesterday, which brings the monthly total to 0.59 inches. This is 0.15 inches above the normal amount of 0.44 inches for July. The total precipitation for the year now stands at 18.33 inches, which is 1.84 inches above normal. Yesterday the maximum wind observed was 21 miles an hour from the south. The highest wind gust observed was 33 miles per hour from the northwest. The normal high temperature for today is 91 degrees, and the normal low is 67. Sunrise today is at 6:06 a.m. and sunset is at 8:56 p.m. This is NOAA Weather Radio Station WXK91 in Topeka. Here are the 5 a.m. conditions for the local area. At Topeka, it was partly cloudy. The temperature was 68 degrees, the dew point 64, and the relative humidity was 87%. The wind was south at 5 miles an hour. The pressure was 30.00 inches and falling. At Manhattan, it was mostly cloudy. The temperature was 67 degrees, the dew point 65, and the relative humidity was 93%. The wind was north at 6 miles an hour. Around the region, it was clear, with a temperature of 68 at Lawrence, and 71 at Kansas City. It was partly cloudy, with a temperature of 68 at Emporia, and 75 at Wichita. It was mostly cloudy, with a temperature of 68 at Concordia, and 70 at Beatrice. It was cloudy, with a temperature of 70 at Omaha, and 75 at Springfield. Once again, at Manhattan, it was 67 degrees under mostly cloudy skies. Once again, at Topeka, it was 68 degrees under partly cloudy skies. A strong thunderstorm will impact southeastern Geary County through 6:15 a.m. At 5:35 a.m., Doppler radar was tracking a strong thunderstorm near Grandview Plaza, moving east at 20 miles per hour. Expected hazards include wind gusts up to 40 miles per hour and nickel-size hail. This is a radar-indicated threat. The following impacts are expected. Gusty winds could knock down twigs or small limbs and blow round objects. Hail damage to outdoor objects and vegetation is possible. This storm will remain over mainly rural areas of southeastern Geary County. This includes Interstate 70 between mile markers 310 and 316. If outdoors, consider seeking shelter inside a building. For the following counties, in Kansas, Douglas, Jefferson, Osage, and Shawnee,
Heat advisory remains in effect until 8 p.m. this evening. Heat index values up to 102. Ware, Anderson, Coffee, Douglas, Franklin, Osage, Shawnee, and Jefferson counties. When, until 8 p.m. this evening. Impacts, hot temperatures and high humidity may cause heat cramps, heat exhaustion, and even heat stroke. Take extra precautions when outside. Wear lightweight and loose-fitting clothing. Try to limit strenuous activities to early morning or evening. Take action when you see symptoms of heat exhaustion and heat stroke. To reduce risk during outdoor work, the Occupational Safety and Health Administration recommends scheduling frequent rest breaks in shaded or air-conditioned environments. Anyone overcome by heat should be moved to a cool and shaded location. Heat stroke is an emergency. Call 911. Do not leave young children and pets in unattended vehicles. Car interiors will reach lethal temperatures in a matter of minutes. For the following county, Wabansee, Kansas. Heat advisory remains in effect until 8 p.m. this evening. Heat index values up to 102. Ware, Lyon and Wabansee counties. When, until 8 p.m. this evening. Impacts, hot temperatures and high humidity may cause heat cramps, heat exhaustion, and even heat stroke. Do not leave young children and pets in unattended vehicles. Car interiors will reach lethal temperatures in a matter of minutes. Drink plenty of fluids, stay in an air-conditioned room, stay out of the sun, and check up on relatives and neighbors. The Rangeland Fire Danger Index will be in a low category this afternoon. Low fire danger means controlled burns can be executed with reasonable safety. Check with local authorities to ensure burning is allowed before starting a planned burn. A strong thunderstorm will impact southeastern Riley, northwestern Wabansee and southeastern Pottawatomie counties through 6:30 a.m. At 5:57 a.m., Doppler radar was tracking a strong thunderstorm near St. George, moving east at 30 miles per hour. Expected hazards include wind gusts up to 40 miles per hour and penny-sized hail. This is a radar-indicated threat. The following impacts are expected. Gusty winds could knock down twigs or small limbs and blow round objects. Minor hail damage to outdoor objects and vegetation is possible. Locations impacted include Wamego, St. George, Bellevue, and Louisville. If outdoors, consider seeking shelter inside a building. Now here is your National Weather Service forecast. Heat advisory remains in effect until 8 p.m. this evening. Today, partly sunny with a slight chance of thunderstorms. A chance of showers, mainly this morning. Highs in the lower 90s. Southwest winds 5 to 10 miles per hour, becoming west this afternoon. Chance of rain 40%. Tonight, mostly cloudy in the evening, then becoming partly cloudy. A slight chance of thunderstorms. A slight chance of showers. Humid with lows in the upper 60s. Northwest winds 5 to 10 miles per hour. Chance of rain 20%. Sunday, mostly sunny. A slight chance of showers and thunderstorms in the afternoon. Humid with highs in the upper 80s. North winds 5 to 10 miles per hour. Sunday night, mostly clear in the evening, then becoming partly cloudy. Humid with lows in the upper 60s. Northeast winds around 5 miles per hour. Monday, sunny with highs in the upper 80s. Northeast winds around 5 miles per hour. Monday night through Tuesday night, mostly clear. Lows around 70. Highs around 90. Wednesday, mostly sunny. Highs in the middle 90s. Wednesday night, partly cloudy. A slight chance of showers and thunderstorms in the evening, then a chance of showers and thunderstorms after midnight. Lows in the middle 70s. Chance of rain 40%. Thursday, partly sunny. A slight chance of showers and thunderstorms in the morning. Highs in the lower 90s.
Thursday night, partly cloudy with a chance of showers and thunderstorms. Lows in the lower 70s. Chance of rain 50%. Friday, partly sunny with a slight chance of showers and thunderstorms. Highs in the lower 90s. The current time is 6:08 a.m. Central Daylight Time. Heat advisory remains in effect until 8 p.m. this evening. This hazardous weather outlook is for East Central Kansas and Northeast Kansas. For today and tonight, a few strong to severe storms will be possible late afternoon and into the evening, most likely towards Central Kansas. Confidence is low in details, but if severe storms do occur, damaging winds and brief large hail will be the main hazards. A heat advisory also remains in place this afternoon and evening. Heat indices of 100 to 104 will be possible, particularly if clouds and showers do not linger through the morning. For Sunday through Friday, the probability for widespread hazardous weather is low. The Topeka, Kansas climate summary for yesterday, July 3, 2026. Yesterday's high temperature was 92 degrees. The normal high is 89. The record high is 106 degrees, which was set in 1936. Yesterday's low temperature was 71 degrees. The normal low is 69. The record low is 49 degrees, which was set in 1968. A trace of precipitation fell yesterday, which brings the monthly total to a trace. This is 0.43 inches below the normal amount of 0.43 inches for July. The total precipitation for the year now stands at 22.85 inches, which is 4.07 inches above normal. Yesterday the maximum wind observed was 26 miles an hour from the north. The highest wind gust observed was 36 miles per hour from the north. The normal high temperature for today is 89 degrees, and the normal low is 69. The record high for today is 110, which occurred in 1936, and the record low is 49, which occurred in 1972. Sunrise today is at 6:02 a.m. and sunset is at 8:52 p.m. The Manhattan, Kansas climate summary for yesterday, July 3, 2026. Yesterday's high temperature was 92 degrees. The normal high is 91. Yesterday's low temperature was 65 degrees. The normal low is 67. 0.59 inches of precipitation fell yesterday, which brings the monthly total to 0.59 inches. This is 0.15 inches above the normal amount of 0.44 inches for July. The total precipitation for the year now stands at 18.33 inches, which is 1.84 inches above normal. Yesterday the maximum wind observed was 21 miles an hour from the south. The highest wind gust observed was 33 miles per hour from the northwest. The normal high temperature for today is 91 degrees, and the normal low is 67. Sunrise today is at 6:06 a.m. and sunset is at 8:56 p.m. This is NOAA Weather Radio Station WXK91 in Topeka. Here are the 6 a.m. conditions for the local area. At Topeka, it was mostly cloudy. The temperature was 68 degrees, the dew point 66, and the relative humidity was 93%. The wind was northwest at 5 miles an hour. The pressure was 30.03 inches and rising. At Manhattan, it was cloudy. The temperature was 69 degrees, the dew point 66, and the relative humidity was 90%. The wind was northeast at 8 miles an hour. Around the region, at Beatrice, a thunderstorm was reported, with a temperature of 69. It was partly cloudy, with a temperature of 66 at Lawrence, 72 at Kansas City, and 75 at Springfield. It was mostly cloudy, with a temperature of 70 at Emporia, and 75 at Wichita. It was cloudy, with a temperature of 68 at Concordia, and 71 at Omaha. Once again, at Manhattan, it was 69 degrees under cloudy skies. Once again, at Topeka, it was 68 degrees under mostly cloudy skies.
for the following counties in Kansas: Douglas, Jefferson, Osage, and Shawnee. Heat advisory remains in effect until 8 p.m. this evening. Heat index values up to 102. Ware, Anderson, Coffee, Douglas, Franklin, Osage, Shawnee, and Jefferson counties. When, until 8 p.m. this evening. Impacts: hot temperatures and high humidity may cause heat cramps, heat exhaustion, and even heat stroke. Take extra precautions when outside. Wear lightweight and loose-fitting clothing. Try to limit strenuous activities to early morning or evening. Take action when you see symptoms of heat exhaustion and heat stroke. To reduce risk during outdoor work, the Occupational Safety and Health Administration recommends scheduling frequent rest breaks in shaded or air-conditioned environments. Anyone overcome by heat should be moved to a cool and shaded location. Heat stroke is an emergency. Call 911. Do not leave young children and pets in unattended vehicles. Car interiors will reach lethal temperatures in a matter of minutes. For the following county: Wabansee, Kansas. Heat advisory remains in effect until 8 p.m. this evening. Heat index values up to 102. Ware, Lyon, and Wabansee counties. When, until 8 p.m. this evening. Impacts: hot temperatures and high humidity may cause heat cramps, heat exhaustion, and even heat stroke. Do not leave young children and pets in unattended vehicles. Car interiors will reach lethal temperatures in a matter of minutes. Drink plenty of fluids, stay in an air-conditioned room, stay out of the sun, and check up on relatives and neighbors. The Rangeland Fire Danger Index will be in a low category this afternoon. Low fire danger means controlled burns can be executed with reasonable safety. Check with local authorities to ensure burning is allowed before starting a planned burn. A strong thunderstorm will impact southeastern Riley, northwestern Wabansee, and southeastern Pottawatomie counties through 6:30 a.m. At 5:57 a.m., Doppler radar was tracking a strong thunderstorm near St. George, moving east at 30 miles per hour. Expected hazards include wind gusts up to 40 miles per hour and penny-sized hail. This is a radar-indicated threat. The following impacts are expected: gusty winds could knock down twigs or small limbs and blow round objects. Minor hail damage to outdoor objects and vegetation is possible. Locations impacted include Wamego, St. George, Bellevue, and Louisville. If outdoors, consider seeking shelter inside a building. 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Here are the 6 a.m. conditions for the local area. At Topeka, it was mostly cloudy. The temperature was 68 degrees, the dew point 66, and the relative humidity was 93%. The wind was northwest at 5 miles an hour. The pressure was 30.03 inches and rising. At Manhattan, it was cloudy. The temperature was 69 degrees, the dew point 66, and the relative humidity was 90%. The wind was northeast at 8 miles an hour. Around the region, at Beatrice, a thunderstorm was reported, with a temperature of 69. It was partly cloudy, with a temperature of 66 at Lawrence, 72 at Kansas City, and 75 at Springfield. It was mostly cloudy, with a temperature of 70 at Emporia, and 75 at Wichita. It was cloudy, with a temperature of 68 at Concordia, and 71 at Omaha. Once again, at Manhattan, it was 69 degrees under cloudy skies. Once again, at Topeka, it was 68 degrees under mostly cloudy skies. A strong thunderstorm will impact southeastern Riley, northwestern Wabansee, and southeastern Pottawatomie counties through 6:30 a.m. At 5:57 a.m., Doppler radar was tracking a strong thunderstorm near St. George, moving east at 30 miles per hour. Expected hazards include wind gusts up to 40 miles per hour and penny-sized hail. This is a radar-indicated threat.
The following impacts are expected. Gusty winds could knock down twigs or small limbs and blow round objects. Minor hail damage to outdoor objects and vegetation is possible. Locations impacted include Wamego, St. George, Bellevue, and Louisville. If outdoors, consider seeking shelter inside a building. Now here is your National Weather Service forecast. Heat advisory remains in effect until 8 p.m. this evening. Today, partly sunny with a slight chance of thunderstorms. A chance of showers, mainly this morning. Highs in the lower 90s. Southwest winds 5 to 10 miles per hour, becoming west this afternoon. Chance of rain 40%. Tonight, mostly cloudy in the evening, then becoming partly cloudy. A slight chance of thunderstorms. A slight chance of showers. Humid with lows in the upper 60s. Northwest winds 5 to 10 miles per hour. Chance of rain 20%. Sunday, mostly sunny. A slight chance of showers and thunderstorms in the afternoon. Humid with highs in the upper 80s. North winds 5 to 10 miles per hour. Sunday night, mostly clear in the evening, then becoming partly cloudy. Humid with lows in the upper 60s. Northeast winds around 5 miles per hour. Monday, sunny with highs in the upper 80s. Northeast winds around 5 miles per hour. Monday night through Tuesday night, mostly clear. Lows around 70. Highs around 90. Wednesday, mostly sunny. Highs in the middle 90s. Wednesday night, partly cloudy. A slight chance of showers and thunderstorms in the evening, then a chance of showers and thunderstorms after midnight. Lows in the middle 70s. Chance of rain 40%. Thursday, partly sunny. A slight chance of showers and thunderstorms in the morning. Highs in the lower 90s. Thursday night, partly cloudy with a chance of showers and thunderstorms. Lows in the lower 70s. Chance of rain 50%. Friday, partly sunny with a slight chance of showers and thunderstorms. Highs in the lower 90s. Heat advisory remains in effect until 8 p.m. this evening. This hazardous weather outlook is for East Central Kansas and Northeast Kansas. For today and tonight, a few strong to severe storms will be possible late afternoon and into the evening, most likely towards Central Kansas. Confidence is low in details, but if severe storms do occur, damaging winds and brief large hail will be the main hazards. A heat advisory also remains in place this afternoon and evening. Heat indices of 100 to 104 will be possible, particularly if clouds and showers do not linger through the morning. For Sunday through Friday, the probability for widespread hazardous weather is low. The Topeka, Kansas climate summary for yesterday, July 3, 2026. Yesterday's high temperature was 92 degrees. The normal high is 89. The record high is 106 degrees, which was set in 1936. Yesterday's low temperature was 71 degrees. The normal low is 69. The record low is 49 degrees, which was set in 1968. A trace of precipitation fell yesterday, which brings the monthly total to a trace. This is 0.43 inches below the normal amount of 0.43 inches for July. The total precipitation for the year now stands at 22.85 inches, which is 4.07 inches above normal. Yesterday the maximum wind observed was 26 miles an hour from the north. The highest wind gust observed was 36 miles per hour from the north. The normal high temperature for today is 89 degrees, and the normal low is 69. The record high for today is 110, which occurred in 1936, and the record low is 49, which occurred in 1972. Sunrise today is at 6:02 a.m. and sunset is at 8:52 p.m. The Manhattan, Kansas climate summary for yesterday, July 3, 2026. Yesterday's high temperature was 92 degrees. The normal high is 91.
Yesterday's low temperature was 65 degrees. The normal low is 67. 0.59 inches of precipitation fell yesterday, which brings the monthly total to 0.59 inches. This is 0.15 inches above the normal amount of 0.44 inches for July. The total precipitation for the year now stands at 18.33 inches, which is 1.84 inches above normal. Yesterday the maximum wind observed was 21 miles an hour from the south. The highest wind gust observed was 33 miles per hour from the northwest. The normal high temperature for today is 91 degrees, and the normal low is 67. Sunrise today is at 6:06 a.m. and sunset is at 8:56 p.m. For the following counties, in Kansas, Douglas, Jefferson, Osage and Shawnee, heat advisory remains in effect until 8 p.m. this evening. Heat index values up to 102. Ware, Anderson, Coffee, Douglas, Franklin, Osage, Shawnee, and Jefferson counties. When, until 8 p.m. this evening. Impacts, hot temperatures and high humidity may cause heat cramps, heat exhaustion, and even heat stroke. Take extra precautions when outside. Wear lightweight and loose-fitting clothing. Try to limit strenuous activities to early morning or evening. Take action when you see symptoms of heat exhaustion and heat stroke. To reduce risk during outdoor work, the Occupational Safety and Health Administration recommends scheduling frequent rest breaks in shaded or air-conditioned environments. Anyone overcome by heat should be moved to a cool and shaded location. Heat stroke is an emergency. Call 911. Do not leave young children and pets in unattended vehicles. Car interiors will reach lethal temperatures in a matter of minutes. For the following county, Wabansee, Kansas. Heat advisory remains in effect until 8 p.m. this evening. Heat index values up to 102. Ware, Lyon and Wabansee counties. When, until 8 p.m. this evening. Impacts, hot temperatures and high humidity may cause heat cramps, heat exhaustion, and even heat stroke. Do not leave young children and pets in unattended vehicles. Car interiors will reach lethal temperatures in a matter of minutes. Drink plenty of fluids, stay in an air-conditioned room, stay out of the sun, and check up on relatives and neighbors. The current time is 6:25 a.m. Central Daylight Time. The Rangeland Fire Danger Index will be in a low category this afternoon. Low fire danger means controlled burns can be executed with reasonable safety. Check with local authorities to ensure burning is allowed before starting a planned burn. 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Here are the 6 a.m. conditions for the local area. At Topeka, it was mostly cloudy. The temperature was 68 degrees, the dew point 66, and the relative humidity was 93%. The wind was northwest at 5 miles an hour. The pressure was 30.03 inches and rising. At Manhattan, it was cloudy. The temperature was 69 degrees, the dew point 66, and the relative humidity was 90%. The wind was northeast at 8 miles an hour. Around the region, at Beatrice, a thunderstorm was reported, with a temperature of 69. It was partly cloudy, with a temperature of 66 at Lawrence, 72 at Kansas City, and 75 at Springfield. It was mostly cloudy, with a temperature of 70 at Emporia, and 75 at Wichita. It was cloudy, with a temperature of 68 at Concordia, and 71 at Omaha. Once again, at Manhattan, it was 69 degrees under cloudy skies. Once again, at Topeka, it was 68 degrees under mostly cloudy skies. A strong thunderstorm will impact southeastern Riley, northwestern Wabansee and southeastern Potawatomi counties through 6:30 a.m. At 5:57 a.m., Doppler radar was tracking a strong thunderstorm near St. George, moving east at 30 miles per hour. Expected hazards include wind gusts up to 40 miles per hour and penny-size hail.
This is a radar-indicated threat. The following impacts are expected. Gusty winds could knock down twigs or small limbs and blow round objects. Minor hail damage to outdoor objects and

5 to 10 miles per hour. Chance of rain 20%. Sunday, mostly sunny. A slight chance of showers and thunderstorms in the afternoon. Humid with highs in the upper 80s. North winds 5 to 10 miles per hour. Sunday night, mostly clear in the evening, then becoming partly cloudy. Humid with lows in the upper 60s. Northeast winds around 5 miles per hour. Monday, sunny with highs in the upper 80s. Northeast winds around 5 miles per hour. Monday night through Tuesday night, mostly clear. Lows around 70. Highs around 90. Wednesday, mostly sunny. Highs in the middle 90s. Wednesday night, partly cloudy. A slight chance of showers and thunderstorms in the evening, then a chance of showers and thunderstorms after midnight. Lows in the middle 70s. Chance of rain 40%. Thursday, partly sunny. A slight chance of showers and thunderstorms in the morning. Highs in the lower 90s. Thursday night, partly cloudy with a chance of showers and thunderstorms. Lows in the lower 70s. Chance of rain 50%. Friday, partly sunny with a slight chance of showers and thunderstorms. Highs in the lower 90s. 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Here are the 6 a.m. conditions for the local area. At Topeka, it was mostly cloudy. The temperature was 68 degrees, the dew point 66, and the relative humidity was 93%. The wind was northwest at 5 miles an hour. The pressure was 30.03 inches and rising. At Manhattan, it was cloudy. The temperature was 69 degrees, the dew point 66, and the relative humidity was 90%. The wind was northeast at 8 miles an hour. Around the region, at Beatrice, a thunderstorm was reported, with a temperature of 69. It was partly cloudy, with a temperature of 66 at Lawrence, 72 at Kansas City, and 75 at Springfield. It was mostly cloudy, with a temperature of 70 at Emporia, and 75 at Wichita. It was cloudy, with a temperature of 68 at Concordia, and 71 at Omaha. Once again, at Manhattan, it was 69 degrees under cloudy skies. Once again, at Topeka, it was 68 degrees under mostly cloudy skies. Now here is your National Weather Service forecast. Heat advisory remains in effect until 8 p.m. this evening. Today, partly sunny with a slight chance of thunderstorms. A chance of showers, mainly this morning. Highs in the lower 90s. Southwest winds 5 to 10 miles per hour, becoming west this afternoon. Chance of rain 40%. Tonight, mostly cloudy in the evening, then becoming partly cloudy. A slight chance of thunderstorms. A slight chance of showers. Humid with lows in the upper 60s. Northwest winds 5 to 10 miles per hour. Chance of rain 20%. Sunday, mostly sunny. A slight chance of showers and thunderstorms in the afternoon. Humid with highs in the upper 80s. North winds 5 to 10 miles per hour. Sunday night, mostly clear in the evening, then becoming partly cloudy. Humid with lows in the upper 60s. Northeast winds around 5 miles per hour. Monday, sunny with highs in the upper 80s. Northeast winds around 5 miles per hour. Monday night through Tuesday night, mostly clear. Lows around 70. Highs around 90. Wednesday, mostly sunny. Highs in the middle 90s. Wednesday night, partly cloudy. A slight chance of shower. Wednesday, mostly sunny. Highs in the middle 90s. Wednesday night, partly cloudy. A slight chance of showers and thunderstorms in the evening, then a chance of showers and thunderstorms after midnight. Lows in the middle 70s. Chance of rain 40%. Thursday, partly sunny. A slight chance of showers and thunderstorms in the morning. Highs in the lower 90s. Thursday night.

partly cloudy with a chance of showers and thunderstorms. Lows in the lower 70s. Chance of rain 50%. Friday, partly sunny with a slight chance of showers and thunderstorms. Highs in the lower 90s. For the following counties, in Kansas, Douglas, Jefferson, Osage and Shawnee, heat advisory remains in effect until 8 p.m. this evening. Heat index values up to 102. Ware, Anderson, Coffee, Douglas, Franklin, Osage, Shawnee, and Jefferson counties. When, until 8 p.m. this evening. Impacts, hot temperatures and high humidity may cause heat cramps, heat exhaustion, and even heat stroke. Take extra precautions when outside. Wear lightweight and loose-fitting clothing. Try to limit strenuous activities to early morning or evening. Take action when you see symptoms of heat exhaustion and heat stroke. To reduce risk during outdoor work, the Occupational Safety and Health Administration recommends scheduling frequent rest breaks in shaded or air-conditioned environments. Anyone overcome by heat should be moved to a cool and shaded location. Heat stroke is an emergency. Call 911. Do not leave young children and pets in unattended vehicles. Car interiors will reach lethal temperatures in a matter of minutes. For the following county, Wabanse, Kansas. Heat advisory remains in effect until 8 p.m. this evening. Heat index values up to 102. Ware, Lyon and Wabanse counties. When, until 8 p.m. this evening. Impacts, hot temperatures and high humidity may cause heat cramps, heat exhaustion, and even heat stroke. Do not leave young children and pets in unattended vehicles. Car interiors will reach lethal temperatures in a matter of minutes. Drink plenty of fluids, stay in an air-conditioned room, stay out of the sun, and check up on relatives and neighbors. The Rangeland Fire Danger Index will be in a low category this afternoon. Low fire danger means controlled burns can be executed with reasonable safety. Check with local authorities to ensure burning is allowed before starting a planned burn. Now here is your National Weather Service forecast. Heat advisory remains in effect until 8 p.m. this evening. Today, partly sunny with a slight chance of thunderstorms. A chance of showers, mainly this morning. Highs in the lower 90s. Southwest winds 5 to 10 miles per hour, becoming west this afternoon. Chance of rain 40%. Tonight, mostly cloudy in the evening, then becoming partly cloudy. A slight chance of thunderstorms. A slight chance of showers. Humid with lows in the upper 60s. Northwest winds 5 to 10 miles per hour. Chance of rain 20%. Sunday, mostly sunny. A slight chance of showers and thunderstorms in the afternoon. Humid with highs in the upper 80s. North winds 5 to 10 miles per hour. Sunday night, mostly clear in the evening, then becoming partly cloudy. Humid with lows in the upper 60s. Northeast winds around 5 miles per hour. Monday, sunny with highs in the upper 80s. Northeast winds around 5 miles per hour. Monday night through Tuesday night, mostly clear. Lows around 70. Highs around 90. Wednesday, mostly sunny. Highs in the middle 90s. Wednesday night, partly cloudy. A slight chance of showers and thunderstorms in the evening, then a chance of showers and thunderstorms after midnight. Lows in the middle 70s. Chance of rain 40%. Thursday, partly sunny. A slight chance of showers and thunderstorms in the morning. Highs in the lower 90s. Thursday night, partly cloudy with a chance of showers and thunderstorms. Lows in the lower 70s. Chance of rain 50%. Friday, partly sunny with a slight chance of showers and thunderstorms. Highs in the lower 90s. Heat advisory remains in effect until 8 p.m. this evening. This hazardous weather outlook is for East Central Kansas and Northeast Kansas.
For today and tonight, a few strong to severe storms will be possible late afternoon and into the evening, most likely towards central Kansas. Confidence is low in details, but if severe storms do occur, damaging winds and brief large hail will be the main hazards. A heat advisory also remains in place this afternoon and evening. Heat indices of 100 to 104 will be possible, particularly if clouds and showers do not linger through the morning. For Sunday through Friday, the probability for widespread hazardous weather is low. 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The current time is 6:39 a.m. Central Daylight Time. The Topeka, Kansas climate summary for yesterday, July 3, 2026. Yesterday's high temperature was 92 degrees. The normal high is 89. The record high is 106 degrees, which was set in 1936. Yesterday's low temperature was 71 degrees. The normal low is 69. The record low is 49 degrees, which was set in 1968. A trace of precipitation fell yesterday, which brings the monthly total to a trace. This is 0.43 inches below the normal amount of 0.43 inches for July. The total precipitation for the year now stands at 22.85 inches, which is 4.07 inches above normal. Yesterday the maximum wind observed was 26 miles an hour from the north. The highest wind gust observed was 36 miles per hour from the north. The normal high temperature for today is 89 degrees, and the normal low is 69. The record high for today is 110, which occurred in 1936, and the record low is 49, which occurred in 1972. Sunrise today is at 6:02 a.m. and sunset is at 8:52 p.m. The Manhattan, Kansas climate summary for yesterday, July 3, 2026. Yesterday's high temperature was 92 degrees. The normal high is 91. Yesterday's low temperature was 65 degrees. The normal low is 67. 0.59 inches of precipitation fell yesterday, which brings the monthly total to 0.59 inches. This is 0.15 inches above the normal amount of 0.44 inches for July. The total precipitation for the year now stands at 18.33 inches, which is 1.84 inches above normal. Yesterday the maximum wind observed was 21 miles an hour from the south. The highest wind gust observed was 33 miles per hour from the northwest. The normal high temperature for today is 91 degrees, and the normal low is 67. Sunrise today is at 6:06 a.m. and sunset is at 8:56 p.m. This is NOAA Weather Radio Station WXK91 in Topeka. Here are the 6 a.m. conditions for the local area. At Topeka, it was mostly cloudy. The temperature was 68 degrees, the dew point 66, and the relative humidity was 93%. The wind was northwest at 5 miles an hour. The pressure was 30.03 inches and rising. At Manhattan, it was cloudy. The temperature was 69 degrees, the dew point 66, and the relative humidity was 90%. The wind was northeast at 8 miles an hour. Around the region, at Beatrice, a thunderstorm was reported, with a temperature of 69. It was partly cloudy, with a temperature of 66 at Lawrence, 72 at Kansas City, and 75 at Springfield. It was mostly cloudy, with a temperature of 70 at Emporia, and 75 at Wichita. It was cloudy, with a temperature of 68 at Concordia, and 71 at Omaha. Once again, at Manhattan, it was 69 degrees under cloudy skies. Once again, at Topeka, it was 68 degrees under mostly cloudy skies. For the following counties, in Kansas, Douglas, Jefferson, Osage and Shawnee, heat advisory remains in effect until 8 p.m. this evening. Heat index values up to 102. Ware, Anderson, Coffee, Douglas, Franklin, Osage, Shawnee, and Jefferson counties. When, until 8 p.m. this evening,
impacts, hot temperatures and

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Heat stroke is an emergency. 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Do not leave young children and pets in unattended vehicles. Car interiors will reach lethal temperatures in a matter of minutes. For the following county, Waubonsee, Kansas. Heat advisory remains in effect until 8 p.m. this evening. Heat index values up to 102. Ware, Lyon and Waubonsee counties. When, until 8 p.m. this evening. Impacts, hot temperatures and high humidity may cause heat cramps, heat exhaustion, and even heat stroke. Do not leave young children and pets in unattended vehicles. Car interiors will reach lethal temperatures in a matter of minutes. Drink plenty of fluids, stay in an air-conditioned room, stay out of the sun, and check up on relatives and neighbors. The Rangeland Fire Danger Index will be in a low category this afternoon. Low fire danger means controlled burns can be executed with reasonable safety. Check with local authorities to ensure burning is allowed before starting a planned burn. Now here is your National Weather Service forecast. Heat advisory remains in effect until 8 p.m. this evening. Today, partly sunny with a slight chance of thunderstorms. A chance of showers, mainly this morning. Highs in the lower 90s. Southwest winds 5 to 10 miles per hour, becoming west this afternoon. Chance of rain 40%. Tonight, mostly cloudy in the evening, then becoming partly cloudy. A slight chance of thunderstorms. A slight chance of showers. Humid with lows in the upper 60s. Northwest winds 5 to 10 miles per hour. Chance of rain 20%. Sunday, mostly sunny. A slight chance of showers and thunderstorms in the afternoon. Humid with highs in the upper 80s. North winds 5 to 10 miles per hour. Sunday night, mostly clear in the evening, then becoming partly cloudy. Humid with lows in the upper 60s. Northeast winds around 5 miles per hour. Monday, sunny with highs in the upper 80s. Northeast winds around 5 miles per hour. Monday night through Tuesday night, mostly clear. Lows around 70. Highs around 90. Wednesday, mostly sunny. Highs in the middle 90s. Wednesday night, partly cloudy. A slight chance of showers and thunderstorms in the evening, then a chance of showers and thunderstorms after midnight. Lows in the middle 70s. Chance of rain 40%. Thursday, partly sunny. A slight chance of showers and thunderstorms in the morning. Highs in the lower 90s. Thursday night, partly cloudy with a chance of showers and thunderstorms. Lows in the lower 70s. Chance of rain 50%. Friday, partly sunny with a slight chance of showers and thunderstorms. Highs in the lower 90s. Heat advisory remains in effect until 8 p.m. this evening. This hazardous weather outlook is for East Central Kansas and Northeast Kansas. For today and tonight, a few strong to severe storms will be possible late afternoon and into the evening, most likely towards Central Kansas. Confidence is low in details, but if severe storms do occur, damaging winds and brief large hail will be the main hazards. A heat advisory also remains in place this afternoon and evening. Heat indices of 100 to 104 will be possible, particularly if clouds and showers do not linger through the morning. For Sunday through Friday, the probability for widespread hazardous weather is low. The Topeka, Kansas climate summary for yesterday, July 3, 2026. Yesterday's high temperature was 92 degrees.
The normal high is 89. The record high is 106 degrees, which was set in 1936. Yesterday's low temperature was 71 degrees. The normal low is 69. The record low is 49 degrees, which was set in 1968. A trace of precipitation fell yesterday, which brings the monthly total to a trace. This is 0.43 inches below the normal amount of 0.43 inches for July. The total precipitation for the year now stands at 22.85 inches, which is 4.07 inches above normal. Yesterday the maximum wind observed was 26 miles an hour from the north. The highest wind gust observed was 36 miles per hour from the north. The normal high temperature for today is 89 degrees, and the normal low is 69. The record high for today is 110, which occurred in 1936, and the record low is 49, which occurred in 1972. Sunrise today is at 6:02 a.m. and sunset is at 8:52 p.m. The Manhattan, Kansas climate summary for yesterday, July 3, 2026. Yesterday's high temperature was 92 degrees. The normal high is 91. Yesterday's low temperature was 65 degrees. The normal low is 67. 0.59 inches of precipitation fell yesterday, which brings the monthly total to 0.59 inches. This is 0.15 inches above the normal amount of 0.44 inches for July. The total precipitation for the year now stands at 18.33 inches, which is 1.84 inches above normal. Yesterday the maximum wind observed was 21 miles an hour from the south. The highest wind gust observed was 33 miles per hour from the northwest. The normal high temperature for today is 91 degrees, and the normal low is 67. Sunrise today is at 6:06 a.m. and sunset is at 8:56 p.m. This is NOAA Weather Radio Station WXK91 in Topeka. Here are the 6 a.m. conditions for the local area. At Topeka, it was mostly cloudy. The temperature was 68 degrees, the dew point 66, and the relative humidity was 93%. The wind was northwest at 5 miles an hour. The pressure was 30.03 inches and rising. At Manhattan, it was cloudy. The temperature was 69 degrees, the dew point 66, and the relative humidity was 90%. The wind was northeast at 8 miles an hour. Around the region, at Beatrice, a thunderstorm was reported, with a temperature of 69. It was partly cloudy, with a temperature of 66 at Lawrence, 72 at Kansas City, and 75 at Springfield. It was mostly cloudy, with a temperature of 70 at Emporia, and 75 at Wichita. It was cloudy, with a temperature of 68 at Concordia, and 71 at Omaha. Once again, at Manhattan, it was 69 degrees under cloudy skies. Once again, at Topeka, it was 68 degrees under mostly cloudy skies. For the following counties, in Kansas, Douglas, Jefferson, Osage and Shawnee, heat advisory remains in effect until 8 p.m. this evening. Heat index values up to 102. Ware, Anderson, Coffee, Douglas, Franklin, Osage, Shawnee, and Jefferson counties. When, until 8 p.m. this evening. Impacts, hot temperatures and high humidity may cause heat cramps, heat exhaustion, and even heat stroke. Take extra precautions when outside. Wear lightweight and loose-fitting clothing. Try to limit strenuous activities to early morning or evening. Take action when you see symptoms of heat exhaustion and heat stroke. To reduce risk during outdoor work, the Occupational Safety and Health Administration recommends scheduling frequent rest breaks in shaded or air-conditioned environments. Anyone overcome by heat should be moved to a cool and shaded location. Heat stroke is an emergency. Call 911. Do not leave young children and pets in unattended vehicles. Car interiors will reach lethal temperatures in a matter of minutes. For the following county, Wabanse, Kansas.
Heat advisory remains.

effect until 8 p.m. this evening. Heat index values up to 102. Where, Lyon and Wabanaki counties. When, until 8 p.m. this evening. Impacts, hot temperatures and high humidity may cause heat cramps, heat exhaustion, and even heat stroke. Do not leave young children and pets in unattended vehicles. Car interiors will reach lethal temperatures in a matter of minutes. Drink plenty of fluids, stay in an air-conditioned room, stay out of the sun, and check up on relatives and neighbors. The current time is 6:54 a.m. Central Daylight Time. The Rangeland Fire Danger Index will be in a low category this afternoon. Low fire danger means controlled burns can be executed with reasonable safety. Check with local authorities to ensure burning is allowed before starting a planned burn. Now here is your National Weather Service forecast. Heat advisory remains in effect until 8 p.m. this evening. Today, partly sunny with a slight chance of thunderstorms. A chance of showers, mainly this morning. Highs in the lower 90s. Southwest winds 5 to 10 miles per hour, becoming west this afternoon. Chance of rain 40%. Tonight, mostly cloudy in the evening, then becoming partly cloudy. A slight chance of thunderstorms. A slight chance of showers. Humid with lows in the upper 60s. Northwest winds 5 to 10 miles per hour. Chance of rain 20%. Sunday, mostly sunny. A slight chance of showers and thunderstorms in the afternoon. Humid with highs in the upper 80s. North winds 5 to 10 miles per hour. Sunday night, mostly clear in the evening, then becoming partly cloudy. Humid with lows in the upper 60s. Northeast winds around 5 miles per hour. Monday, sunny with highs in the upper 80s. Northeast winds around 5 miles per hour. Monday night through Tuesday night, mostly clear. Lows around 70. Highs around 90. Wednesday, mostly sunny. Highs in the middle 90s. Wednesday night, partly cloudy. A slight chance of showers and thunderstorms in the evening, then a chance of showers and thunderstorms after midnight. Lows in the middle 70s. Chance of rain 40%. Thursday, partly sunny. A slight chance of showers and thunderstorms in the morning. Highs in the lower 90s. Thursday night, partly cloudy with a chance of showers and thunderstorms. Lows in the lower 70s. Chance of rain 50%. Friday, partly sunny with a slight chance of showers and thunderstorms. Highs in the lower 90s. Heat advisory remains in effect until 8 p.m. this evening. This hazardous weather outlook is for East Central Kansas and Northeast Kansas. For today and tonight, a few strong to severe storms will be possible late afternoon and into the evening, most likely towards central Kansas. Confidence is low in details, but if severe storms do occur, damaging winds and brief large hail will be the main hazards. A heat advisory also remains in place this afternoon and evening. Heat indices of 100 to 104 will be possible, particularly if clouds and showers do not linger through the morning. For Sunday through Friday, the probability for widespread hazardous weather is low. The Topeka, Kansas climate summary for yesterday, July 3, 2026. Yesterday's high temperature was 92 degrees. The normal high is 89. The record high is 106 degrees, which was set in 1936. Yesterday's low temperature was 71 degrees. The normal low is 69. The record low is 49 degrees, which was set in 1968. A trace of precipitation fell yesterday, which brings the monthly total to a trace. This is 0.43 inches below the normal amount of 0.43 inches for July. The total precipitation for the year now stands at 22.85 inches, which is 4.07 inches above normal. Yesterday the maximum wind observed was 26 miles an hour from the north.
The highest wind gust observed was 36 miles per hour from the north. The normal high temperature for today is 89 degrees, and the normal low is 69. The record high for today is 110, which occurred in 1936, and the record low is 49, which occurred in 1972. Sunrise today is at 6:02 a.m. and sunset is at 8:52 p.m. The Manhattan, Kansas climate summary for yesterday, July 3, 2026. Yesterday's high temperature was 92 degrees. The normal high is 91. Yesterday's low temperature was 65 degrees. The normal low is 67. 0.59 inches of precipitation fell yesterday, which brings the monthly total to 0.59 inches. This is 0.15 inches above the normal amount of 0.44 inches for July. The total precipitation for the year now stands at 18.33 inches, which is 1.84 inches above normal. Yesterday the maximum wind observed was 21 miles an hour from the south. The highest wind gust observed was 33 miles per hour from the northwest. The normal high temperature for today is 91 degrees, and the normal low is 67. Sunrise today is at 6:06 a.m. and sunset is at 8:56 p.m. This is NOAA Weather Radio Station WXK91 in Topeka. Here are the 6 a.m. conditions for the local area. At Topeka, it was mostly cloudy. The temperature was 68 degrees, the dew point 66, and the relative humidity was 93%. The wind was northwest at 5 miles an hour. The pressure was 30.03 inches and rising. At Manhattan, it was cloudy. The temperature was 69 degrees, the dew point 66, and the relative humidity was 90%. The wind was northeast at 8 miles an hour. Around the region, at Beatrice, a thunderstorm was reported, with a temperature of 69. It was partly cloudy, with a temperature of 66 at Lawrence, 72 at Kansas City, and 75 at Springfield. It was mostly cloudy, with a temperature of 70 at Emporia, and 75 at Wichita. It was cloudy, with a temperature of 68 at Concordia, and 71 at Omaha. Once again, at Manhattan, it was 69 degrees under cloudy skies. Once again, at Topeka, it was 68 degrees under mostly cloudy skies. Now here is your National Weather Service forecast. Heat advisory remains in effect until 8 p.m. this evening. Today, partly sunny with a slight chance of thunderstorms. A chance of showers, mainly this morning. Highs in the lower 90s. Southwest winds 5 to 10 miles per hour, becoming west this afternoon. Chance of rain 40%. Tonight, mostly cloudy in the evening, then becoming partly cloudy. A slight chance of thunderstorms. A slight chance of showers. Humid with lows in the upper 60s. Northwest winds 5 to 10 miles per hour. Chance of rain 20%. Sunday, mostly sunny. A slight chance of showers and thunderstorms in the afternoon. Humid with highs in the upper 80s. North winds 5 to 10 miles per hour. Sunday night, mostly clear in the evening, then becoming partly cloudy. Humid with lows in the upper 60s. Northeast winds around 5 miles per hour. Monday, sunny with highs in the upper 80s. Northeast winds around 5 miles per hour. Monday night through Tuesday night, mostly clear. Lows around 70. Highs around 90. Wednesday, mostly sunny. Highs in the middle 90s. Wednesday night, partly cloudy. A slight chance of showers and thunderstorms in the evening, then a chance of showers and thunderstorms after midnight. Lows in the middle 70s. Chance of rain 40%. Thursday, partly sunny. A slight chance of showers and thunderstorms in the morning. Highs in the lower 90s. Thursday night, partly cloudy with a chance of showers and thunderstorms. Lows in the lower 70s. Chance of rain 50%.
Friday, partly sunny with a slight chance of showers and thunderstorms. Highs in the lower 90s. For the following counties, in Kansas, Douglas, Jefferson, Osage and Shawnee, heat advisory remains in effect until 8 p.m. this evening. Heat index values up to 102. Ware, Anderson, Coffee, Douglas, Franklin, Osage, Shawnee, and Jefferson counties. When, until 8 p.m. this evening. Impacts, hot temperatures and high humidity may cause heat cramps, heat exhaustion, and even heat stroke. Take extra precautions when outside. Wear lightweight and loose-fitting clothing. Try to limit strenuous activities to early morning or evening. Take action when you see symptoms of heat exhaustion and heat stroke. To reduce risk during outdoor work, the Occupational Safety and Health Administration recommends scheduling frequent rest breaks in shaded or air-conditioned environments. Anyone overcome by heat should be moved to a cool and shaded location. Heat stroke is an emergency. Call 911. Do not leave young children and pets in unattended vehicles. Car interiors will reach lethal temperatures in a matter of minutes. For the following county, Wabansee, Kansas. Heat advisory remains in effect until 8 p.m. this evening. Heat index values up to 102. Ware, Lyon and Wabansee counties. When, until 8 p.m. this evening. Impacts, hot temperatures and high humidity may cause heat cramps, heat exhaustion, and even heat stroke. Do not leave young children and pets in unattended vehicles. Car interiors will reach lethal temperatures in a matter of minutes. Drink plenty of fluids, stay in an air-conditioned room, stay out of the sun, and check up on relatives and neighbors. The Rangeland Fire Danger Index will be in a low category this afternoon. Low fire danger means controlled burns can be executed with reasonable safety. Check with local authorities to ensure burning is allowed before starting a planned burn. Heat advisory remains in effect until 8 p.m. this evening. This hazardous weather outlook is for East Central Kansas and Northeast Kansas. For today and tonight, a few strong to severe storms will be possible late afternoon and into the evening, most likely towards Central Kansas. Confidence is low in details, but if severe storms do occur, damaging winds and brief large hail will be the main hazards. A heat advisory also remains in place this afternoon and evening. Heat indices of 100 to 104 will be possible, particularly if clouds and showers do not linger through the morning. For Sunday through Friday, the probability for widespread hazardous weather is low. The Topeka, Kansas climate summary for yesterday, July 3, 2026. Yesterday's high temperature was 92 degrees. The normal high is 89. The record high is 106 degrees, which was set in 1936. Yesterday's low temperature was 71 degrees. The normal low is 69. The record low is 49 degrees, which was set in 1968. A trace of precipitation fell yesterday, which brings the monthly total to a trace. This is 0.43 inches below the normal amount of 0.43 inches for July. The total precipitation for the year now stands at 22.85 inches, which is 4.07 inches above normal. Yesterday the maximum wind observed was 26 miles an hour from the north. The highest wind gust observed was 36 miles per hour from the north. The normal high temperature for today is 89 degrees, and the normal low is 69. The record high for today is 110, which occurred in 1936, and the record low is 49, which occurred in 1972. Sunrise today is at 6:02 a.m. and sunset is at 8:52 p.m. The current time is 7:08 a.m. Central Daylight Time. The Manhattan, Kansas climate summary for yesterday, July 3, 2026. Yesterday's high temperature was 92 degrees. The normal high is 91. Yesterday's low temperature was 65 degrees. The normal low is 67.
0.59 inches of precipitation fell yesterday, which brings the monthly total to 0.59 inches. This is 0.15 inches above the normal amount of 0.44 inches for July. The total precipitation for the year now stands at 18.33 inches, which is 1.84 inches above normal. Yesterday the maximum wind observed was 21 miles an hour from the south. The highest wind gust observed was 33 miles per hour from the northwest. The normal high temperature for today is 91 degrees, and the normal low is 67. Sunrise today is at 6:06 a.m. and sunset is at 8:56 p.m. This is NOAA Weather Radio Station WXK91 in Topeka. Now here is your National Weather Service forecast. Heat advisory remains in effect until 8 p.m. this evening. Today, partly sunny with a slight chance of thunderstorms. A chance of showers, mainly this morning. Highs in the lower 90s. Southwest winds 5 to 10 miles per hour, becoming west this afternoon. Chance of rain 40%. Tonight, mostly cloudy in the evening, then becoming partly cloudy. A slight chance of thunderstorms. A slight chance of showers. Humid with lows in the upper 60s. Northwest winds 5 to 10 miles per hour. Chance of rain 20%. Sunday, mostly sunny. A slight chance of showers and thunderstorms in the afternoon. Humid with highs in the upper 80s. North winds 5 to 10 miles per hour here in the evening, then becoming partly cloudy. Humid with lows in the upper 60s. Northeast winds around 5 miles per hour. Monday, sunny with highs in the upper 80s. Northeast winds around 5 miles per hour. Monday night through Tuesday night, mostly clear. Lows around 70. Highs around 90. Wednesday, mostly sunny. Highs in the middle 90s. Wednesday night, partly cloudy. A slight chance of showers and thunderstorms in the evening, then a chance of showers and thunderstorms after midnight. Lows in the middle 70s. Chance of rain 40%. Thursday, partly sunny. A slight chance of showers and thunderstorms in the morning. Highs in the lower 90s. Thursday night, partly cloudy with a chance of showers and thunderstorms. Lows in the lower 70s. Chance of rain 50%. Friday, partly sunny with a slight chance of showers and thunderstorms. Highs in the lower 90s. Heat advisory remains in effect until 8 p.m. this evening. This hazardous weather outlook is for East Central Kansas and Northeast Kansas. For today and tonight, a few strong to severe storms will be possible late afternoon and into the evening, most likely towards central Kansas. Confidence is low in details, but if severe storms do occur, damaging winds and brief large hail will be the main hazards. A heat advisory also remains in place this afternoon and evening. Heat indices of 100 to 104 will be possible, particularly if clouds and showers do not linger through the morning. For Sunday through Friday, the probability for widespread hazardous weather is low. For the following counties, in Kansas, Douglas, Jefferson, Osage and Shawnee, heat advisory remains in effect until 8 p.m. this evening. Heat index values up to 102. Ware, Anderson, Coffee, Douglas, Franklin, Osage, Shawnee, and Jefferson counties. When, until 8 p.m. this evening. Impacts, hot temperatures and high humidity may cause heat cramps, heat exhaustion, and even heat stroke. Take extra precautions when outside. Wear lightweight and loose-fitting clothing. Try to limit strenuous activities to early morning or evening. Take action when you see symptoms of heat exhaustion and heat stroke. To reduce risk during outdoor work, the Occupational Safety and Health Administration recommends scheduling frequent rest breaks in shaded or air-conditioned environments. Anyone overcome by heat should be moved to a cool and shaded location. Heat stroke is an emergency. Call 911. Do not leave young children and pets in unattended vehicles.
Car interiors will reach lethal temperatures in a matter of minutes. For the following county, Wabanse, Kansas, heat advisory remains in effect until 8 p.m. this evening. Heat index values up to 102. Ware, Lyon and Wabanse counties. When, until 8 p.m. this evening. Impacts, hot temperatures and high humidity may cause heat cramps, heat exhaustion, and even heat stroke. Do not leave young children and pets in unattended vehicles. Car interiors will reach lethal temperatures in a matter of minutes. Drink plenty of fluids, stay in an air-conditioned room, stay out of the sun, and check up on relatives and neighbors. The Rangeland Fire Danger Index will be in a low category this afternoon. Low fire danger means controlled burns can be executed with reasonable safety. Check with local authorities to ensure burning is allowed before starting a planned burn. The Topeka, Kansas climate summary for yesterday, July 3, 2026. Yesterday's high temperature was 92 degrees. The normal high is 89. The record high is 106 degrees, which was set in 1936. Yesterday's low temperature was 71 degrees. The normal low is 69. The record low is 49 degrees, which was set in 1968. A trace of precipitation fell yesterday, which brings the monthly total to a trace. This is 0.43 inches below the normal amount of 0.43 inches for July. The total precipitation for the year now stands at 22.85 inches, which is 4.07 inches above normal. Yesterday the maximum wind observed was 26 miles an hour from the north. The highest wind gust observed was 36 miles per hour from the north. The normal high temperature for today is 89 degrees, and the normal low is 69. The record high for today is 110, which occurred in 1936, and the record low is 49, which occurred in 1972. Sunrise today is at 6:02 a.m. and sunset is at 8:52 p.m. This is NOAA Weather Radio Station WXK91 in Topeka. Here are the 7 a.m. conditions for the local area. At Topeka, it was mostly cloudy. The temperature was 71 degrees, the dew point 66, and the relative humidity was 84%. The wind was south at 3 miles an hour. The pressure was 30.04 inches and rising. At Manhattan, it was mostly cloudy. The temperature was 69 degrees, the dew point 64, and the relative humidity was 84%. The wind was southeast at 5 miles an hour. Around the region, at Omaha, thunder was reported, with a temperature of 72. At Springfield, it was clear, with a temperature of 74. At Kansas City, it was partly cloudy, with a temperature of 72. It was mostly cloudy, with a temperature of 68 at Lawrence, 70 at Emporia, and 76 at Wichita. It was cloudy, with a temperature of 68 at Concordia, and 70 at Beatrice. Once again, at Manhattan, it was 69 degrees under mostly cloudy skies. Once again, at Topeka, it was 71 degrees under mostly cloudy skies. Now here is your National Weather Service forecast. Heat advisory remains in effect until 8 p.m. this evening. Today, partly sunny with a slight chance of thunderstorms. A chance of showers, mainly this morning. Highs in the lower 90s. Southwest winds 5 to 10 miles per hour, becoming west this afternoon. Chance of rain 40%. Tonight, mostly cloudy in the evening, then becoming partly cloudy. A slight chance of thunderstorms. A slight chance of showers. Humid with lows in the upper 60s. Northwest winds 5 to 10 miles per hour. Chance of rain 20%. Sunday, mostly sunny. A slight chance of showers and thunderstorms in the afternoon. Humid with highs in the upper 80s. North winds 5 to 10 miles per hour. Sunday night, mostly clear in the evening, then becoming partly cloudy. Humid with lows in the upper 60s.
Northeast winds around 5 miles per hour. Monday, sunny with highs in the upper 80s. Northeast winds around 5 miles per hour. Monday night through Tuesday night, mostly clear. Lows around 70. Highs around 90. Wednesday, mostly sunny. Highs in the middle 90s. Wednesday night, partly cloudy. A slight chance of showers and thunderstorms in the evening, then a chance of showers and thunderstorms after midnight. Lows in the middle 70s. Chance of rain 40%. Thursday, partly sunny. A slight chance of showers and thunderstorms in the morning. Highs in the lower 90s. Thursday night, partly cloudy with a chance of showers and thunderstorms. Lows in the lower 70s. Chance of rain 50%. Friday, partly sunny with a slight chance of showers and thunderstorms. Highs in the lower 90s. Heat advisory remains in effect until 8 p.m. this evening. This hazardous weather outlook is for East Central Kansas and Northeast Kansas. For today and tonight, a few strong to severe storms will be possible late afternoon and into the evening, most likely towards central Kansas. Confidence is low in details, but if severe storms do occur, damaging winds and brief large hail will be the main hazards. A heat advisory also remains in place this afternoon and evening. Heat indices of 100 to 104 will be possible, particularly if clouds and showers do not linger through the morning. For Sunday through Friday, the probability for widespread hazardous weather is low. The Topeka, Kansas climate summary for yesterday, July 3, 2026. Yesterday's high temperature was 92 degrees. The normal high is 89. The record high is 106 degrees, which was set in 1936. Yesterday's low temperature was 71 degrees. The normal low is 69. The record low is 49 degrees, which was set in 1968. A trace of precipitation fell yesterday, which brings the monthly total to a trace. This is 0.43 inches below the normal amount of 0.43 inches for July. The total precipitation for the year now stands at 22.85 inches, which is 4.07 inches above normal. Yesterday the maximum wind observed was 26 miles an hour from the north. The highest wind gust observed was 36 miles per hour from the north. The normal high temperature for today is 89 degrees, and the normal low is 69. The record high for today is 110, which occurred in 1936, and the record low is 49, which occurred in 1972. Sunrise today is at 6:02 a.m. and sunset is at 8:52 p.m. The Manhattan, Kansas climate summary for yesterday, July 3, 2026. Yesterday's high temperature was 92 degrees. The normal high is 91. Yesterday's low temperature was 65 degrees. The normal low is 67. 0.59 inches of precipitation fell yesterday, which brings the monthly total to 0.59 inches. This is 0.15 inches above the normal amount of 0.44 inches for July. The total precipitation for the year now stands at 18.33 inches, which is 1.84 inches above normal. Yesterday the maximum wind observed was 21 miles an hour from the south. The highest wind gust observed was 33 miles per hour from the northwest. The normal high temperature for today is 91 degrees, and the normal low is 67. Sunrise today is at 6:06 a.m. and sunset is at 8:56 p.m. For the following counties, in Kansas, Douglas, Jefferson, Osage and Shawnee, heat advisory remains in effect until 8 p.m. this evening. Heat index values up to 102. Ware, Anderson, Coffee, Douglas, Franklin, Osage, Shawnee, and Jefferson counties. When, until 8 p.m. this evening. Impacts, hot temperatures and high humidity may cause heat cramps, heat exhaustion, and even heat stroke. Take extra precautions when outside. Wear lightweight and loose-fitting clothing.
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exhaustion and heat stroke. 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Anyone overcome by heat should be moved to a cool and shaded location. 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Do not leave young children and pets in unattended vehicles. Car interiors will reach lethal temperatures in a matter of minutes. For the following county, Waubonsee, Kansas. Heat advisory remains in effect until 8 p.m. this evening. Heat index values up to 102. Ware, Lyon and Waubonsee counties. When, until 8 p.m. this evening. Impacts, hot temperatures and high humidity may cause heat cramps, heat exhaustion, and even heat stroke. Do not leave young children and pets in unattended vehicles. Car interiors will reach lethal temperatures in a matter of minutes. Drink plenty of fluids, stay in an air-conditioned room, stay out of the sun, and check up on relatives and neighbors. The current time is 7:24 a.m. Central Daylight Time. 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Here are the 7 a.m. conditions for the local area. At Topeka, it was mostly cloudy. The temperature was 71 degrees, the dew point 66, and the relative humidity was 84%. The wind was south at 3 miles an hour. The pressure was 30.04 inches and rising. At Manhattan, it was mostly cloudy. The temperature was 69 degrees, the dew point 64, and the relative humidity was 84%. The wind was southeast at 5 miles an hour. Around the region, at Omaha, thunder was reported, with a temperature of 72. At Springfield, it was clear, with a temperature of 74. At Kansas City, it was partly cloudy, with a temperature of 72. It was mostly cloudy, with a temperature of 68 at Lawrence, 70 at Emporia, and 76 at Wichita. It was cloudy, with a temperature of 68 at Concordia, and 70 at Beatrice. Once again, at Manhattan, it was 69 degrees under mostly cloudy skies. Once again, at Topeka, it was 71 degrees under mostly cloudy skies. Now here is your National Weather Service forecast. Heat advisory remains in effect until 8 p.m. this evening. Today, partly sunny with a slight chance of thunderstorms. A chance of showers, mainly this morning. Highs in the lower 90s. Southwest winds 5 to 10 miles per hour, becoming west this afternoon. Chance of rain 40%. Tonight, mostly cloudy in the evening, then becoming partly cloudy. A slight chance of thunderstorms. A slight chance of showers. Humid with lows in the upper 60s. Northwest winds 5 to 10 miles per hour. Chance of rain 20%. Sunday, mostly sunny. A slight chance of showers and thunderstorms in the afternoon. Humid with highs in the upper 80s. North winds 5 to 10 miles per hour. Sunday night, mostly clear in the evening, then becoming partly cloudy. Humid with lows in the upper 60s. Northeast winds around 5 miles per hour. Monday, sunny with highs in the upper 80s. Northeast winds around 5 miles per hour. Monday night through Tuesday night, mostly clear. Lows around 70. Highs around 90. Wednesday, mostly sunny. Highs in the middle 90s. Wednesday night, partly cloudy. A slight chance of showers and thunderstorms in the evening, then a chance of showers and thunderstorms after midnight. Lows in the middle 70s. Chance of rain 40%. Thursday, partly sunny. A slight chance of showers and thunderstorms in the morning. Highs in the lower 90s. Thursday night, partly cloudy with a chance of showers and thunderstorms. Lows in the lower 70s. Chance of rain 50%. Friday, partly sunny with a slight chance of showers and thunderstorms. Highs in the lower 90s. Heat advisory remains.

high temperature was 92 degrees. The normal high is 89. The record high is 106 degrees, which was set in 1936. Yesterday's low temperature was 71 degrees. The normal low is 69. The record low is 49 degrees, which was set in 1968. A trace of precipitation fell yesterday, which brings the monthly total to a trace. This is 0.43 inches below the normal amount of 0.43 inches for July. The total precipitation for the year now stands at 22.85 inches, which is 4.07 inches above normal. Yesterday the maximum wind observed was 26 miles an hour from the north. The highest wind gust observed was 36 miles per hour from the north. The normal high temperature for today is 89 degrees, and the normal low is 69. The record high for today is 110, which occurred in 1936, and the record low is 49, which occurred in 1972. Sunrise today is at 6:02 a.m. and sunset is at 8:52 p.m. The Manhattan, Kansas climate summary for yesterday, July 3, 2026. Yesterday's high temperature was 92 degrees. The normal high is 91. Yesterday's low temperature was 65 degrees. The normal low is 67. 0.59 inches of precipitation fell yesterday, which brings the monthly total to 0.59 inches. This is 0.15 inches above the normal amount of 0.44 inches for July. The total precipitation for the year now stands at 18.33 inches, which is 1.84 inches above normal. Yesterday the maximum wind observed was 21 miles an hour from the south. The highest wind gust observed was 33 miles per hour from the northwest. The normal high temperature for today is 91 degrees, and the normal low is 67. Sunrise today is at 6:06 a.m. and sunset is at 8:56 p.m. This is NOAA Weather Radio Station WXK91 in Topeka. Here are the 7 a.m. conditions for the local area. At Topeka, it was mostly cloudy. The temperature was 71 degrees, the dew point 66, and the relative humidity was 84%. The wind was south at 3 miles an hour. The pressure was 30.04 inches and rising. At Manhattan, it was mostly cloudy. The temperature was 69 degrees, the dew point 64, and the relative humidity was 84%. The wind was southeast at 5 miles an hour. Around the region, at Omaha, thunder was reported, with a temperature of 72. At Springfield, it was clear, with a temperature of 74. At Kansas City, it was partly cloudy, with a temperature of 72. It was mostly cloudy, with a temperature of 68 at Lawrence, 70 at Emporia, and 76 at Wichita. It was cloudy, with a temperature of 68 at Concordia, and 70 at Beatrice. Once again, at Manhattan, it was 69 degrees under mostly cloudy skies. Once again, at Topeka, it was 71 degrees under mostly cloudy skies. And 70 at Beatrice. Once again, at Manhattan, it was 69 degrees under mostly cloudy skies. Once again, at Topeka, it was 71 degrees under mostly cloudy skies. For the following counties, in Kansas, Douglas, Jefferson, Osage, and Shawnee. Heat advisory remains in effect until 8 p.m. this evening. Heat index values up to 102. Ware, Anderson, Coffee, Douglas, Franklin, Osage, Shawnee, and Jefferson counties. When, until 8 p.m. this evening. Impacts, hot temperatures and high humidity may cause heat cramps, heat exhaustion, and even heat stroke. Take extra precautions when outside. Wear lightweight and loose-fitting clothing. Try to limit strenuous activities to early morning or evening. Take action when you see symptoms of heat exhaustion and heat stroke. To reduce risk during outdoor work, the Occupational Safety and Health Administration recommends scheduling frequent rest breaks in shaded or air-conditioned environments. Anyone overcome by heat should be moved to a cool and

associated location. Heat stroke is an emergency. Call 911. Do not leave young children and pets in unattended vehicles. Car interiors will reach lethal temperatures in a matter of minutes. For the following county, Waubonsee, Kansas. Heat advisory remains in effect until 8 p.m. this evening. Heat index values up to 102. Ware, Lyon and Waubonsee counties. When, until 8 p.m. this evening. Impacts, hot temperatures and high humidity may cause heat cramps, heat exhaustion, and even heat stroke. Do not leave young children and pets in unattended vehicles. Car interiors will reach lethal temperatures in a matter of minutes. Drink plenty of fluids, stay in an air-conditioned room, stay out of the sun, and check up on relatives and neighbors. Now here is your National Weather Service forecast. Heat advisory remains in effect until 8 p.m. this evening. Today, partly sunny with a slight chance of thunderstorms. A chance of showers, mainly this morning. Highs in the lower 90s. Southwest winds 5 to 10 miles per hour, becoming west this afternoon. Chance of rain 40%. Tonight, mostly cloudy in the evening, then becoming partly cloudy. A slight chance of thunderstorms. A slight chance of showers. Humid with lows in the upper 60s. Northwest winds 5 to 10 miles per hour. Chance of rain 20%. Sunday, mostly sunny. A slight chance of showers and thunderstorms in the afternoon. Humid with highs in the upper 80s. North winds 5 to 10 miles per hour. Sunday night, mostly clear in the evening, then becoming partly cloudy. Humid with lows in the upper 60s. Northeast winds around 5 miles per hour. Monday, sunny with highs in the upper 80s. Northeast winds around 5 miles per hour. Monday night through Tuesday night, mostly clear. Lows around 70. Highs around 90. Wednesday, mostly sunny. Highs in the middle 90s. Wednesday night, partly cloudy. A slight chance of showers and thunderstorms in the evening, then a chance of showers and thunderstorms after midnight. Lows in the middle 70s. Chance of rain 40%. Thursday, partly sunny. A slight chance of showers and thunderstorms in the morning. Highs in the lower 90s. Thursday night, partly cloudy with a chance of showers and thunderstorms. Lows in the lower 70s. Chance of rain 50%. Friday, partly sunny with a slight chance of showers and thunderstorms. Highs in the lower 90s. Heat advisory remains in effect until 8 p.m. this evening. This hazardous weather outlook is for East Central Kansas and Northeast Kansas. For today and tonight, a few strong to severe storms will be possible late afternoon and into the evening, most likely towards Central Kansas. Confidence is low in details, but if severe storms do occur, damaging winds and brief large hail will be the main hazards. A heat advisory also remains in place this afternoon and evening. Heat indices of 100 to 104 will be possible, particularly if clouds and showers do not linger through the morning. For Sunday through Friday, the probability for widespread hazardous weather is low. 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The current time is 7:38 a.m. Central Daylight Time. The Topeka, Kansas climate summary for yesterday, July 3, 2026. Yesterday's high temperature was 92 degrees. The normal high is 89. The record high is 106 degrees, which was set in 1936. Yesterday's low temperature was 71 degrees. The normal low is 69. The record low is 49 degrees, which was set in 1968. A trace of precipitation fell yesterday, which brings the monthly total to a trace. This is 0.43 inches below the normal amount of 0.43 inches for July. The total precipitation for the year now stands at 22.85 inches, which is 4.07 inches above normal.
Yesterday the maximum wind observed was 26 miles an hour from the north. The highest wind gust observed was 36 miles per hour from the north. The normal high temperature for today is 89 degrees, and the normal low is 69. The record high for today is 110, which occurred in 1936, and the record low is 49, which occurred in 1972. Sunrise today is at 6:02 a.m. and sunset is at 8:52 p.m. The Manhattan, Kansas climate summary for yesterday, July 3, 2026. Yesterday's high temperature was 92 degrees. The normal high is 91. Yesterday's low temperature was 65 degrees. The normal low is 67. 0.59 inches of precipitation fell yesterday, which brings the monthly total to 0.59 inches. This is 0.15 inches above the normal amount of 0.44 inches for July. The total precipitation for the year now stands at 18.33 inches, which is 1.84 inches above normal. Yesterday the maximum wind observed was 21 miles an hour from the south. The highest wind gust observed was 33 miles per hour from the northwest. The normal high temperature for today is 91 degrees, and the normal low is 67. Sunrise today is at 6:06 a.m. and sunset is, this is NOAA Weather Radio Station WXK91, in Topeka. Here are the 7 a.m. conditions for the local area. At Topeka, it was mostly cloudy. The temperature was 71 degrees, the dew point 66, and the relative humidity was 84%. The wind was south at 3 miles an hour. The pressure was 30.04 inches and rising. At Manhattan, it was mostly cloudy. The temperature was 69 degrees, the dew point 64, and the relative humidity was 84%. The wind was southeast at 5 miles an hour. Around the region, at Omaha, thunder was reported, with a temperature of 72. At Springfield, it was clear, with a temperature of 74. At Kansas City, it was partly cloudy, with a temperature of 72. It was mostly cloudy, with a temperature of 68 at Lawrence, 70 at Emporia, and 76 at Wichita. It was cloudy, with a temperature of 68 at Concordia, and 70 at Beatrice. Once again, at Manhattan, it was 69 degrees under mostly cloudy skies. Once again, at Topeka, it was 71 degrees under mostly cloudy skies. For the following counties, in Kansas, Douglas, Jefferson, Osage and Shawnee, heat advisory remains in effect until 8 p.m. this evening. Heat index values up to 102. Ware, Anderson, Coffee, Douglas, Franklin, Osage, Shawnee, and Jefferson counties. When, until 8 p.m. this evening. Impacts, hot temperatures and high humidity may cause heat cramps, heat exhaustion, and even heat stroke. Take extra precautions when outside. Wear lightweight and loose-fitting clothing. Try to limit strenuous activities to early morning or evening. Take action when you see symptoms of heat exhaustion and heat stroke. To reduce risk during outdoor work, the Occupational Safety and Health Administration recommends scheduling frequent rest breaks in shaded or air-conditioned environments. Anyone overcome by heat should be moved to a cool and shaded location. Heat stroke is an emergency. Call 911. Do not leave young children and pets in unattended vehicles. Car interiors will reach lethal temperatures in a matter of minutes. For the following county, Wabansee, Kansas. Heat advisory remains in effect until 8 p.m. this evening. Heat index values up to 102. Ware, Lyon and Wabansee counties. When, until 8 p.m. this evening. Impacts, hot temperatures and high humidity may cause heat cramps, heat exhaustion, and even heat stroke. Do not leave young children and pets in unattended vehicles. Car interiors will reach lethal temperatures in a matter of minutes. Drink plenty of fluids, stay in an air-conditioned room, stay out of the sun, and check up on relatives and neighbors.
A strong thunderstorm will impact east-central Potawatomi and southwestern Jackson counties through 8:15 a.m. At 7:43 a.m., Doppler radar was tracking a strong thunderstorm over Emmett, moving east at 20 miles per hour. Expected hazards include wind gusts up to 50 miles per hour and nickel-size hail. This is a radar-indicated threat. The following impacts are expected. Gusty winds could knock down small tree limbs and blow around unsecured objects. Hail damage to outdoor objects and vegetation is possible. Locations impacted include Emmett, Delia, and Potawatomi Reservation. Torrential rainfall is also occurring with this storm and may lead to localized flooding. Do not drive your vehicle through flooded roadways. Now here is your National Weather Service forecast. Heat advisory remains in effect until 8 p.m. this evening. Today, partly sunny. Numerous showers and thunderstorms, mainly this morning. Highs in the lower 90s. West winds 5 to 10 miles per hour. Chance of rain 60%. Tonight, mostly cloudy in the evening, then becoming partly cloudy. A slight chance of thunderstorms. A slight chance of showers. Humid with lows in the upper 60s. Northwest winds 5 to 10 miles per hour. Chance of rain 20%. Sunday, mostly sunny. A slight chance of showers and thunderstorms in the afternoon. Humid with highs in the upper 80s. North winds 5 to 10 miles per hour. Sunday night, mostly clear in the evening, then becoming partly cloudy. Humid with lows in the upper 60s. Northeast winds around 5 miles per hour. Monday, sunny with highs in the upper 80s. Northeast winds around 5 miles per hour. Monday night through Tuesday night, mostly clear. Lows around 70. Highs around 90. Wednesday, mostly sunny. Highs in the middle 90s. Wednesday night, partly cloudy. A slight chance of showers and thunderstorms in the evening, then a chance of showers and thunderstorms after midnight. Lows in the middle 70s. Chance of rain 40%. Thursday, partly sunny. A slight chance of showers and thunderstorms in the morning. Highs in the lower 90s. Thursday night, partly cloudy with a chance of showers and thunderstorms. Lows in the lower 70s. Chance of rain 50%. Friday, partly sunny with a slight chance of showers and thunderstorms. Highs in the lower 90s. Heat advisory remains in effect until 8 p.m. this evening. This hazardous weather outlook is for East Central Kansas and Northeast Kansas. For today and tonight, a few strong to severe storms will be possible late afternoon and into the evening, most likely towards central Kansas. Confidence is low in details, but if severe storms do occur, damaging winds and brief large hail will be the main hazards. A heat advisory also remains in place this afternoon and evening. Heat indices of 100 to 104 will be possible, particularly if clouds and showers do not linger through the morning. For Sunday through Friday, the probability for widespread hazardous weather is low. The Topeka, Kansas climate summary for yesterday, July 3, 2026. Yesterday's high temperature was 92 degrees. The normal high is 89. The record high is 106 degrees, which was set in 1936. Yesterday's low temperature was 71 degrees. The normal low is 69. The record low is 49 degrees, which was set in 1968. A trace of precipitation fell yesterday, which brings the monthly total to a trace. This is 0.43 inches below the normal amount of 0.43 inches for July. The total precipitation for the year now stands at 22.85 inches, which is 4.07 inches above normal. Yesterday the maximum wind observed was 26 miles an hour from the north. The highest wind gust observed was 36 miles per hour from the north. The normal high temperature for today is 89 degrees, and the normal low is 69.
The record high for today is 110, which occurred in 1936, and the record low is 49, which occurred in 1972. Sunrise today is at 6:02 a.m. and sunset is at 8:52 p.m. The Manhattan, Kansas climate summary for yesterday, July 3, 2026. Yesterday's high temperature was 92 degrees. The normal high is 91. Yesterday's low temperature was 65 degrees. The normal low is 67. 0.59 inches of precipitation fell yesterday, which brings the monthly total to 0.59 inches. This is 0.15 inches above the normal amount of 0.44 inches for July. The total precipitation for the year now stands at 18.33 inches, which is 1.84 inches above normal. Yesterday the maximum wind observed was 21 miles an hour from the south. The highest wind gust observed was 33 miles per hour from the northwest. The normal high temperature for today is 91 degrees, and the normal low is 67. Sunrise today is at 6:06 a.m. and sunset is at 8:56 p.m. This is NOAA Weather Radio Station WXK91 in Topeka. Here are the 7 a.m. conditions for the local area. At Topeka, it was mostly cloudy. The temperature was 71 degrees, the dew point 66, and the relative humidity was 84%. The wind was south at 3 miles an hour. The pressure was 30.04 inches and rising. At Manhattan, it was mostly cloudy. The temperature was 69 degrees, the dew point 64, and the relative humidity was 84%. The wind was southeast at 5 miles an hour. Around the region, at Omaha, thunder was reported, with a temperature of 72. At Springfield, it was clear, with a temperature of 74. At Kansas City, it was partly cloudy, with a temperature of 72. It was mostly cloudy, with a temperature of 68 at Lawrence, 70 at Emporia, and 76 at Wichita. It was cloudy, with a temperature of 68 at Concordia, and 70 at Beatrice. Once again, at Manhattan, it was 69 degrees under mostly cloudy skies. Once again, at Topeka, it was 71 degrees under mostly cloudy skies. For the following counties, in Kansas, Douglas, Jefferson, Osage, and Shawnee, heat advisory remains in effect until 8 p.m. this evening. Heat index values up to 102. Ware, Anderson, Coffee, Douglas, Franklin, Osage, Shawnee, and Jefferson counties. When, until 8 p.m. this evening. Impacts, hot temperatures and high humidity may cause heat cramps, heat exhaustion, and even heat stroke. Take extra precautions when outside. Wear lightweight and loose-fitting clothing. Try to limit strenuous activities to early morning or evening. Take action when you see symptoms of heat exhaustion and heat stroke. To reduce risk during outdoor work, the Occupational Safety and Health Administration recommends scheduling frequent rest breaks in shaded or air-conditioned environments. Anyone overcome by heat should be moved to a cool and shaded location. Heat stroke is an emergency. Call 911. Do not leave young children and pets in unattended vehicles. Car interiors will reach lethal temperatures in a matter of minutes. For the following county, Waubonsee, Kansas. Heat advisory remains in effect until 8 p.m. this evening. Heat index values up to 102. Ware, Lyon, and Waubonsee counties. When, until 8 p.m. this evening. Impacts, hot temperatures and high humidity may cause heat cramps, heat exhaustion, and even heat stroke. Do not leave young children and pets in unattended vehicles. Car interiors will reach lethal temperatures in a matter of minutes. Drink plenty of fluids, stay in an air-conditioned room, stay out of the sun, and check up on relatives and neighbors. The current time is 7:54 a.m. Central Daylight Time. A strong thunderstorm will impact east-central Pottawatomie and southwestern Jackson counties through 8:15 a.m.
at 7:43 a.m., Doppler radar was tracking a strong thunderstorm over Emmett, moving east at 20 miles per hour. Expected hazards include wind gusts up to 50 miles per hour and nickel-size hail. This is a radar-indicated threat. The following impacts are expected. Gusty winds could knock down small tree limbs and blow around unsecured objects. Hail damage to outdoor objects and vegetation is possible. Locations impacted include Emmett, Delia, and Potawatomi Reservation. Torrential rainfall is also occurring with this storm and may lead to localized flooding. Do not drive your vehicle through flooded roadways. Now here is your National Weather Service forecast. Heat advisory remains in effect until 8 p.m. this evening. Today, partly sunny. Numerous showers and thunderstorms, mainly this morning. Highs in the lower 90s. West winds 5 to 10 miles per hour. Chance of rain 60%. Tonight, mostly cloudy in the evening, then becoming partly cloudy. A slight chance of thunderstorms. A slight chance of showers. Humid with lows in the upper 60s. Northwest winds 5 to 10 miles per hour. Chance of rain 20%. Sunday, mostly sunny. A slight chance of showers and thunderstorms in the afternoon. Humid with highs in the upper 80s. North winds 5 to 10 miles per hour. Sunday night, mostly clear in the evening, then becoming partly cloudy. Humid with lows in the upper 60s. Northeast winds around 5 miles per hour. Monday, sunny with highs in the upper 80s. Northeast winds around 5 miles per hour. Monday night through Tuesday night, mostly clear. Lows around 70. Highs around 90. Wednesday, mostly sunny. Highs in the middle 90s. Wednesday night, partly cloudy. A slight chance of showers and thunderstorms in the evening, then a chance of showers and thunderstorms after midnight. Lows in the middle 70s. Chance of rain 40%. Thursday, partly sunny. A slight chance of showers and thunderstorms in the morning. Highs in the lower 90s. Thursday night, partly cloudy with a chance of showers and thunderstorms. Lows in the lower 70s. Chance of rain 50%. Friday, partly sunny with a slight chance of showers and thunderstorms. Highs in the lower 90s. Heat advisory remains in effect until 8 p.m. this evening. This hazardous weather outlook is for East Central Kansas and Northeast Kansas. For today and tonight, a few strong to severe storms will be possible late afternoon and into the evening, most likely towards Central Kansas. Confidence is low in details, but if severe storms do occur, damaging winds and brief large hail will be the main hazards. A heat advisory also remains in place this afternoon and evening. Heat indices of 100 to 104 will be possible, particularly if clouds and showers do not linger through the morning. For Sunday through Friday, the probability for widespread hazardous weather is low. The Topeka, Kansas climate summary for yesterday, July 3, 2026. Yesterday's high temperature was 92 degrees. The normal high is 89. The record high is 106 degrees, which was set in 1936. Yesterday's low temperature was 71 degrees. The normal low is 69. The record low is 49 degrees, which was set in 1968. A trace of precipitation fell yesterday, which brings the monthly total to a trace. This is 0.43 inches below the normal amount of 0.43 inches for July. The total precipitation for the year now stands at 22.85 inches, which is 4.07 inches above normal. Yesterday the maximum wind observed was 26 miles an hour from the north. The highest wind gust observed was 36 miles per hour from the north. The normal high temperature for today is 89 degrees, and the normal low is 69. The record high for today is 110, which occurred in 1936, and the record low is 49, which occurred in 1972.
Sunrise today is at 6:02 a.m. and sunset is at 8:52 p.m. The Manhattan, Kansas climate summary for yesterday, July 3, 2026. Yesterday's high temperature was 92 degrees. The normal high is 91. Yesterday's low temperature was 65 degrees. The normal low is 67. 0.59 inches of precipitation fell yesterday, which brings the monthly total to 0.59 inches. This is 0.15 inches above the normal amount of 0.44 inches for July. The total precipitation for the year now stands at 18.33 inches, which is 1.84 inches above normal. Yesterday the maximum wind observed was 21 miles an hour from the south. The highest wind gust observed was 33 miles per hour from the northwest. The normal high temperature for today is 91 degrees, and the normal low is 67. Sunrise today is at 6:06 a.m. and sunset is at 8:56 p.m. This is NOAA Weather Radio Station WXK91 in Topeka. Here are the 7 a.m. conditions for the local area. At Topeka, it was mostly cloudy. The temperature was 71 degrees, the dew point 66, and the relative humidity was 84%. The wind was south at 3 miles an hour. The pressure was 30.04 inches and rising. At Manhattan, it was mostly cloudy. The temperature was 69 degrees, the dew point 64, and the relative humidity was 84%. The wind was southeast at 5 miles an hour. Around the region, at Omaha, thunder was reported, with a temperature of 72. At Springfield, it was clear, with a temperature of 74. At Kansas City, it was partly cloudy, with a temperature of 72. It was mostly cloudy, with a temperature of 68 at Lawrence, 70 at Emporia, and 76 at Wichita. It was cloudy, with a temperature of 68 at Concordia, and 70 at Beatrice. Once again, at Manhattan, it was 69 degrees under mostly cloudy skies. Once again, at Topeka, it was 71 degrees under mostly cloudy skies. A strong thunderstorm will impact east-central Pottawatomie and southwestern Jackson counties through 8:15 a.m. At 7:43 a.m., Doppler radar was tracking a strong thunderstorm over Emmett, moving east at 20 miles per hour. Expected hazards include wind gusts up to 50 miles per hour and nickel-size hail. This is a radar-indicated threat. The following impacts are expected. Gusty winds could knock down small tree limbs and blow around unsecured objects. Hail damage to outdoor objects and vegetation is possible. Locations impacted include Emmett, Delia, and Pottawatomie Reservation. Torrential rainfall is also occurring with this storm and may lead to localized flooding. Do not drive your vehicle through flooded roadways. For the following counties, in Kansas, Douglas, Jefferson, Osage, and Shawnee, heat advisory remains in effect until 8 p.m. this evening. Heat index values up to 102. Ware, Anderson, Coffee, Douglas, Franklin, Osage, Shawnee, and Jefferson counties. When, until 8 p.m. this evening. Impacts, hot temperatures and high humidity may cause heat cramps, heat exhaustion, and even heat stroke. Take extra precautions when outside. Wear lightweight and loose-fitting clothing. Try to limit strenuous activities to early morning or evening. Take action when you see symptoms of heat exhaustion and heat stroke. To reduce risk during outdoor work, the Occupational Safety and Health Administration recommends scheduling frequent rest breaks in shaded or air-conditioned environments. Anyone overcome by heat should be moved to a cool and shaded location. Heat stroke is an emergency. Call 911. Do not leave young children and pets in unattended vehicles. Car interiors will reach lethal temperatures in a matter of minutes. For the following county, Wabansee, Kansas. Heat advisory remains in effect until 8 p.m. this evening. Heat index values up to 102. Ware, Lyon, and Wabansee counties.
when, until 8 p.m. this evening. Impacts, hot temperatures and high humidity may cause heat cramps, heat exhaustion, and even heat stroke. Do not leave young children and pets in unattended vehicles. Car interiors will reach lethal temperatures in a matter of minutes. Drink plenty of fluids, stay in an air-conditioned room, stay out of the sun, and check up on relatives and neighbors. Now here is your National Weather Service forecast. Heat advisory remains in effect until 8 p.m. this evening. Today, partly sunny. Numerous showers and thunderstorms, mainly this morning. Highs in the lower 90s. West winds 5 to 10 miles per hour. Chance of rain 60%. Tonight, mostly cloudy in the evening, then becoming partly cloudy. A slight chance of thunderstorms. A slight chance of showers. Humid with lows in the upper 60s. Northwest winds 5 to 10 miles per hour. Chance of rain 20%. Sunday, mostly sunny. A slight chance of showers and thunderstorms in the afternoon. Humid with highs in the upper 80s. North winds 5 to 10 miles per hour. Sunday night, mostly clear in the evening, then becoming partly cloudy. Humid with lows in the upper 60s. Northeast winds around 5 miles per hour. Monday, sunny with highs in the upper 80s. Northeast winds around 5 miles per hour. Monday night through Tuesday night, mostly clear. Lows around 70. Highs around 90. Wednesday, mostly sunny. Highs in the middle 90s. Wednesday night, partly cloudy. A slight chance of showers and thunderstorms in the evening, then a chance of showers and thunderstorms after midnight. Lows in the middle 70s. Chance of rain 40%. Thursday, partly sunny. A slight chance of showers and thunderstorms in the morning. Highs in the lower 90s. Thursday night, partly cloudy with a chance of showers and thunderstorms. Lows in the lower 70s. Chance of rain 50%. Friday, partly sunny with a slight chance of showers and thunderstorms. Highs in the lower 90s. Heat advisory remains in effect until 8 p.m. this evening. This hazardous weather outlook is for East Central Kansas and Northeast Kansas. For today and tonight, a few strong to severe storms will be possible late afternoon and into the evening, most likely towards Central Kansas. Confidence is low in details, but if severe storms do occur, damaging winds and brief large hail will be the main hazards. A heat advisory also remains in place this afternoon and evening. Heat indices of 100 to 104 will be possible, particularly if clouds and showers do not linger through the morning. For Sunday through Friday, the probability for widespread hazardous weather is low. The Topeka, Kansas climate summary for yesterday, July 3, 2026. Yesterday's high temperature was 92 degrees. The normal high is 89. The record high is 106 degrees, which was set in 1936. Yesterday's low temperature was 71 degrees. The normal low is 69. The record low is 49 degrees, which was set in 1968. A trace of precipitation fell yesterday, which brings the monthly total to a trace. This is 0.43 inches below the normal amount of 0.43 inches for July. The total precipitation for the year now stands at 22.85 inches, which is 4.07 inches above normal. Yesterday the maximum wind observed was 26 miles an hour from the north. The highest wind gust observed was 36 miles per hour from the north. The normal high temperature for today is 89 degrees, and the normal low is 69. The record high for today is 110, which occurred in 1936, and the record low is 49, which occurred in 1972. Sunrise today is at 6:02 a.m. and sunset is at 8:52 p.m. The current time is 8:09 a.m. Central Daylight Time. The Manhattan, Kansas climate summary for yesterday, July 3, 2026.
Yesterday's high temperature was 92 degrees. The normal high is 91.

yesterday's low temperature was 65 degrees. The normal low is 67. 0.59 inches of precipitation fell yesterday, which brings the monthly total to 0.59 inches. This is 0.15 inches above the normal amount of 0.44 inches for July. The total precipitation for the year now stands at 18.33 inches, which is 1.84 inches above normal. Yesterday the maximum wind observed was 21 miles an hour from the south. The highest wind gust observed was 33 miles per hour from the northwest. The normal high temperature for today is 91 degrees, and the normal low is 67. Sunrise today is at 6:06 a.m. and sunset is at 8:56 p.m. This is NOAA Weather Radio Station WXK91, in Topeka. A strong thunderstorm will impact east-central Pottawatomie and southwestern Jackson counties through 8:15 a.m. At 7:43 a.m., Doppler radar was tracking a strong thunderstorm over Emmett, moving east at 20 miles per hour. Expected hazards include wind gusts up to 50 miles per hour and nickel-size hail. This is a radar-indicated threat. The following impacts are expected. Gusty winds could knock down small tree limbs and blow around unsecured objects. Hail damage to outdoor objects and vegetation is possible. Locations impacted include Emmett, Delia, and Pottawatomie Reservation. Torrential rainfall is also occurring with this storm and may lead to localized flooding. Do not drive your vehicle through flooded roadways. Now here is your National Weather Service forecast. Heat advisory remains in effect until 8 p.m. this evening. Today, partly sunny. Numerous showers and thunderstorms, mainly this morning. Highs in the lower 90s. West winds 5 to 10 miles per hour. Chance of rain 60%. Tonight, mostly cloudy in the evening, then becoming partly cloudy. A slight chance of thunderstorms. A slight chance of showers. Humid with lows in the upper 60s. Northwest winds 5 to 10 miles per hour. Chance of rain 20%. Sunday, mostly sunny. A slight chance of showers and thunderstorms in the afternoon. Humid with highs in the upper 80s. North winds 5 to 10 miles per hour. Sunday night, mostly clear in the evening, then becoming partly cloudy. Humid with lows in the upper 60s. Northeast winds around 5 miles per hour. Monday, sunny with highs in the upper 80s. Northeast winds around 5 miles per hour. Monday night through Tuesday night, mostly clear. Lows around 70. Highs around 90. Wednesday, mostly sunny. Highs in the middle 90s. Wednesday night, partly cloudy. A slight chance of showers and thunderstorms in the evening, then a chance of showers and thunderstorms after midnight. Lows in the middle 70s. Chance of rain 40%. Thursday, partly sunny. A slight chance of showers and thunderstorms in the morning. Highs in the lower 90s. Thursday night, partly cloudy with a chance of showers and thunderstorms. Lows in the lower 70s. Chance of rain 50%. Friday, partly sunny with a slight chance of showers and thunderstorms. Highs in the lower 90s. For the following counties, in Kansas, Douglas, Jefferson, Osage, and Shawnee, heat advisory remains in effect until 8 p.m. this evening. Heat index values up to 102. Ware, Anderson, Coffee, Douglas, Franklin, Osage, Shawnee, and Jefferson counties. When, until 8 p.m. this evening. Impacts, hot temperatures and high humidity may cause heat cramps, heat exhaustion, and even heat stroke. Take extra precautions when outside. Wear lightweight and loose-fitting clothing. Try to limit strenuous activities to early morning or evening. Take action when you see symptoms of heat exhaustion and heat stroke. To reduce risk during outdoor work, the Occupational Safety and Health Administration recommends scheduling frequent rest breaks in shaded or air-conditioned environments.
Anyone overcome by heat should be moved to a cool and shaded location. Heat stroke is an emergency. Call 911. Do not leave young children and pets in unattended vehicles. Car interiors will reach lethal temperatures in a matter of minutes. For the following county, Waubonsee, Kansas. Heat advisory remains in effect until 8 p.m. this evening. Heat index values up to 102. Ware, Lyon and Waubonsee counties. When, until 8 p.m. this evening. Impacts, hot temperatures and high humidity may cause heat cramps, heat exhaustion, and even heat stroke. Do not leave young children and pets in unattended vehicles. Car interiors will reach lethal temperatures in a matter of minutes. Drink plenty of fluids, stay in an air-conditioned room, stay out of the sun, and check up on relatives and neighbors. Heat advisory remains in effect until 8 p.m. this evening. This hazardous weather outlook is for East Central Kansas and Northeast Kansas. For today and tonight, a few strong to severe storms will be possible late afternoon and into the evening, most likely towards Central Kansas. Confidence is low in details, but if severe storms do occur, damaging winds and brief large hail will be the main hazards. A heat advisory also remains in place this afternoon and evening. Heat indices of 100 to 104 will be possible, particularly if clouds and showers do not linger through the morning. For Sunday through Friday, the probability for widespread hazardous weather is low. The Topeka, Kansas climate summary for yesterday, July 3, 2026. Yesterday's high temperature was 92 degrees. The normal high is 89. The record high is 106 degrees, which was set in 1936. Yesterday's low temperature was 71 degrees. The normal low is 69. The record low is 49 degrees, which was set in 1968. A trace of precipitation fell yesterday, which brings the monthly total to a trace. This is 0.43 inches below the normal amount of 0.43 inches for July. The total precipitation for the year now stands at 22.85 inches, which is 4.07 inches above normal. Yesterday the maximum wind observed was 26 miles an hour from the north. The highest wind gust observed was 36 miles per hour from the north. The normal high temperature for today is 89 degrees, and the normal low is 69. The record high for today is 110, which occurred in 1936, and the record low is 49, which occurred in 1972. Sunrise today is at 6:02 a.m. and sunset is at 8:52 p.m. The Manhattan, Kansas climate summary for yesterday, July 3, 2026. Yesterday's high temperature was 92 degrees. The normal high is 91. Yesterday's low temperature was 65 degrees. The normal low is 67. 0.59 inches of precipitation fell yesterday, which brings the monthly total to 0.59 inches. This is 0.15 inches above the normal amount of 0.44 inches for July. The total precipitation for the year now stands at 18.33 inches, which is 1.84 inches above normal. Yesterday the maximum wind observed was 21 miles an hour from the south. The highest wind gust observed was 33 miles per hour from the northwest. The normal high temperature for today is 91 degrees, and the normal low is 67. Sunrise today is at 6:06 a.m. and sunset is at 8:56 p.m. This is NOAA Weather Radio Station WXK91 in Topeka. Here are the 8 a.m. conditions for the local area. At Topeka, a thunderstorm was reported. The temperature was 71 degrees, the dew point 67, and the relative humidity was 87%. The wind was east at 8 miles an hour. The pressure was 30.02 inches and falling. At Manhattan, it was partly sunny. The temperature was 70 degrees. The dew point 65, and the relative humidity was 84%. The wind was calm. Around the region, at Emporia, a thunderstorm was reported.

reported with a temperature of 69. At Beatrice, rain was falling with a temperature of 69. At Springfield, it was mostly sunny with a temperature of 78. It was partly sunny with a temperature of 71 at Lawrence, 77 at Kansas City, 68 at Concordia, and 78 at Wichita. At Omaha, it was cloudy with a temperature of 73. Once again, at Manhattan, it was 70 degrees under partly sunny skies. Once again, at Topeka, it was 71 degrees with a thunderstorm. Now here is your National Weather Service forecast. Heat advisory remains in effect until 8 p.m. this evening. Today, partly sunny. Numerous showers and thunderstorms, mainly this morning. Highs in the lower 90s. West winds 5 to 10 miles per hour. Chance of rain 60%. Tonight, mostly cloudy in the evening, then becoming partly cloudy. A slight chance of thunderstorms. A slight chance of showers. Humid with lows in the upper 60s. Northwest winds 5 to 10 miles per hour. Chance of rain 20%. Sunday, mostly sunny. A slight chance of showers and thunderstorms in the afternoon. Humid with highs in the upper 80s. North winds 5 to 10 miles per hour. Sunday night, mostly clear in the evening, then becoming partly cloudy. Humid with lows in the upper 60s. Northeast winds around 5 miles per hour. Monday, sunny with highs in the upper 80s. Northeast winds around 5 miles per hour. Monday night through Tuesday night, mostly clear. Lows around 70. Highs around 90. Wednesday, mostly sunny. Highs in the middle 90s. Wednesday night, partly cloudy. A slight chance of showers and thunderstorms in the evening, then a chance of showers and thunderstorms after midnight. Lows in the middle 70s. Chance of rain 40%. Thursday, partly sunny. A slight chance of showers and thunderstorms in the morning. Highs in the lower 90s. Thursday night, partly cloudy with a chance of showers and thunderstorms. Lows in the lower 70s. Chance of rain 50%. Friday, partly sunny with a slight chance of showers and thunderstorms. Highs in the lower 90s. For the following counties, in Kansas, Douglas, Jefferson, Osage, and Shawnee, heat advisory remains in effect until 8 p.m. this evening. Heat index values up to 102. Ware, Anderson, Coffee, Douglas, Franklin, Osage, Shawnee, and Jefferson counties. When, until 8 p.m. this evening. Impacts, hot temperatures and high humidity may cause heat cramps, heat exhaustion, and even heat stroke. Take extra precautions when outside. Wear lightweight and loose-fitting clothing. Try to limit strenuous activities to early morning or evening. Take action when you see symptoms of heat exhaustion and heat stroke. To reduce risk during outdoor work, the Occupational Safety and Health Administration recommends scheduling frequent rest breaks in shaded or air-conditioned environments. Anyone overcome by heat should be moved to a cool and shaded location. Heat stroke is an emergency. Call 911. Do not leave young children and pets in unattended vehicles. Car interiors will reach lethal temperatures in a matter of minutes. For the following county, Wabansee, Kansas. Heat advisory remains in effect until 8 p.m. this evening. Heat index values up to 102. Ware, Lyon and Wabansee counties. When, until 8 p.m. this evening. Impacts, hot temperatures and high humidity may cause heat cramps, heat exhaustion, and even heat stroke. Do not leave young children and pets in unattended vehicles. Car interiors will reach lethal temperatures in a matter of minutes. Drink plenty of fluids, stay in an air-conditioned room, stay out of the sun, and check up on relatives and neighbors. The current time is 8:24 a.m. Central Daylight Time. Heat advisory remains in effect until 8 p.m. this evening.

This hazardous weather outlook is for East Central Kansas and Northeast Kansas. For today and tonight, a few strong to severe storms will be possible late afternoon and into the evening, most likely towards Central Kansas. Confidence is low in details, but if severe storms do occur, damaging winds and brief large hail will be the main hazards. A heat advisory also remains in place this afternoon and evening. Heat indices of 100 to 104 will be possible, particularly if clouds and showers do not linger through the morning. For Sunday through Friday, the probability for widespread hazardous weather is low. The Topeka, Kansas climate summary for yesterday, July 3, 2026. Yesterday's high temperature was 92 degrees. The normal high is 89. The record high is 106 degrees, which was set in 1936. Yesterday's low temperature was 71 degrees. The normal low is 69. The record low is 49 degrees, which was set in 1968. A trace of precipitation fell yesterday, which brings the monthly total to a trace. This is 0.43 inches below the normal amount of 0.43 inches for July. The total precipitation for the year now stands at 22.85 inches, which is 4.07 inches above normal. Yesterday the maximum wind observed was 26 miles an hour from the north. The highest wind gust observed was 36 miles per hour from the north. The normal high temperature for today is 89 degrees, and the normal low is 69. The record high for today is 110, which occurred in 1936, and the record low is 49, which occurred in 1972. Sunrise today is at 6:02 a.m. and sunset is at 8:52 p.m. The Manhattan, Kansas climate summary for yesterday, July 3, 2026. Yesterday's high temperature was 92 degrees. The normal high is 91. Yesterday's low temperature was 65 degrees. The normal low is 67. 0.59 inches of precipitation fell yesterday, which brings the monthly total to 0.59 inches. This is 0.15 inches above the normal amount of 0.44 inches for July. The total precipitation for the year now stands at 18.33 inches, which is 1.84 inches above normal. Yesterday the maximum wind observed was 21 miles an hour from the south. The highest wind gust observed was 33 miles per hour from the northwest. The normal high temperature for today is 91 degrees, and the normal low is 67. Sunrise today is at 6:06 a.m. and sunset is at 8:56 p.m. This is NOAA Weather Radio Station WXK91 in Topeka. Here are the 8 a.m. conditions for the local area. At Topeka, a thunderstorm was reported. The temperature was 71 degrees, the dew point 67, and the relative humidity was 87%. The wind was east at 8 miles an hour. The pressure was 30.02 inches and falling. At Manhattan, it was partly sunny. The temperature was 70 degrees, the dew point 65, and the relative humidity was 84%. The wind was calm. Around the region, at Emporia, a thunderstorm was reported, with a temperature of 69. At Beatrice, rain was falling, with a temperature of 69. At Springfield, it was mostly sunny, with a temperature of 78. It was partly sunny, with a temperature of 71 at Lawrence, 77 at Kansas City, 68 at Concordia, and 78 at Wichita. At Omaha, it was cloudy, with a temperature of 73. Once again, at Manhattan, it was 70 degrees under partly sunny skies. Once again, at Topeka, it was 71 degrees with a thunderstorm. Now here is your National Weather Service forecast. Heat advisory remains in effect until 8 p.m. this evening. Today, partly sunny. Numerous showers and thunderstorms, mainly this morning. Highs in the lower 90s. West winds 5 to 10 miles per hour. Chance of rain 60%. Tonight, mostly cloudy in the evening, then becoming partly cloudy.

sunny. Highs in the middle 90s. Wednesday night, partly cloudy. A slight chance of showers and thunderstorms in the evening, then a chance of showers and thunderstorms after midnight. Lows in the middle 70s. Chance of rain 40%. Thursday, partly sunny. A slight chance of showers and thunderstorms in the morning. Highs in the lower 90s. Thursday night, partly cloudy with a chance of showers and thunderstorms. Lows in the lower 70s. Chance of rain 50%. Friday, partly sunny with a slight chance of showers and thunderstorms. Highs in the lower 90s. Heat advisory remains in effect until 8 p.m. this evening. This hazardous weather outlook is for East Central Kansas and Northeast Kansas. For today and tonight, a few strong to severe storms will be possible late afternoon and into the evening, most likely towards Central Kansas. Confidence is low in details, but if severe storms do occur, damaging winds and brief large hail will be the main hazards. A heat advisory also remains in place this afternoon and evening. Heat indices of 100 to 104 will be possible, particularly if clouds and showers do not linger through the morning. For Sunday through Friday, the probability for widespread hazardous weather is low. The Topeka, Kansas climate summary for yesterday, July 3, 2026. Yesterday's high temperature was 92 degrees. The normal high is 89. The record high is 106 degrees, which was set in 1936. Yesterday's low temperature was 71 degrees. The normal low is 69. The record low is 49 degrees, which was set in 1968. A trace of precipitation fell yesterday, which brings the monthly total to a trace. This is 0.43 inches below the normal amount of 0.43 inches for July. The total precipitation for the year now stands at 22.85 inches, which is 4.07 inches above normal. Yesterday the maximum wind observed was 26 miles an hour from the north. The highest wind gust observed was 36 miles per hour from the north. The normal high temperature for today is 89 degrees, and the normal low is 69. The record high for today is 110, which occurred in 1936, and the record low is 49, which occurred in 1972. Sunrise today is at 6:02 a.m. and sunset is at 8:52 p.m. For the following counties, in Kansas, Douglas, Jefferson. Sunrise today is at 6:02 a.m. and sunset is at 8:52 p.m. For the following counties, in Kansas, Douglas, Jefferson, Osage and Shawnee. Heat advisory remains in effect until 8 p.m. this evening. Heat index values up to 102. Ware, Anderson, Coffee, Douglas, Franklin, Osage, Shawnee, and Jefferson counties. When, until 8 p.m. this evening. Impacts, hot temperatures and high humidity may cause heat cramps, heat exhaustion, and even heat stroke. Take extra precautions when outside. Wear lightweight and loose-fitting clothing. Try to limit strenuous activities to early morning or evening. Take action when you see symptoms of heat exhaustion and heat stroke. To reduce risk during outdoor work, the Occupational Safety and Health Administration recommends scheduling frequent rest breaks in shaded or air-conditioned environments. Anyone overcome by heat should be moved to a cool and shaded location. Heat stroke is an emergency. Call 911. Do not leave young children and pets in unattended vehicles. Car interiors will reach lethal temperatures in a matter of minutes. For the following county, Waubonsee, Kansas. Heat advisory remains in effect until 8 p.m. this evening. Heat index values up to 102. Ware, Lyon and Waubonsee counties. When, until 8 p.m. this evening. Impacts, hot temperatures and high humidity may cause heat cramps, heat exhaustion, and even heat stroke. Do not leave young children and pets in unattended vehicles. Car interiors will reach lethal temperatures in a matter of minutes. Drink plenty of fluids,

Stay in an air-conditioned room, stay out of the sun, and check up on relatives and neighbors. The Manhattan, Kansas climate summary for yesterday, July 3, 2026. Yesterday's high temperature was 92 degrees. The normal high is 91. Yesterday's low temperature was 65 degrees. The normal low is 67. 0.59 inches of precipitation fell yesterday, which brings the monthly total to 0.59 inches. This is 0.15 inches above the normal amount of 0.44 inches for July. The total precipitation for the year now stands at 18.33 inches, which is 1.84 inches above normal. Yesterday, the maximum wind observed was 21 miles an hour from the south. The highest wind gust observed was 33 miles per hour from the northwest. The normal high temperature for today is 91 degrees, and the normal low is 67. Sunrise today is at 6:06 a.m. and sunset is at 8:56 p.m. This is NOAA Weather Radio Station WXK91 in Topeka. Here are the 8 a.m. conditions for the local area. At Topeka, a thunderstorm was reported. The temperature was 71 degrees, the dew point 67, and the relative humidity was 87%. The wind was east at 8 miles an hour. The pressure was 30.02 inches and falling. At Manhattan, it was partly sunny. The temperature was 70 degrees, the dew point 65, and the relative humidity was 84%. The wind was calm. Around the region, at Emporia, a thunderstorm was reported, with a temperature of 69. At Beatrice, rain was falling, with a temperature of 69. At Springfield, it was mostly sunny, with a temperature of 78. It was partly sunny, with a temperature of 71 at Lawrence, 77 at Kansas City, 68 at Concordia, and 78 at Wichita. At Omaha, it was cloudy, with a temperature of 73. Once again, at Manhattan, it was 70 degrees under partly sunny skies. Once again, at Topeka, it was 71 degrees with a thunderstorm. Now here is your National Weather Service forecast. Heat advisory remains in effect until 8 p.m. this evening. Today, partly sunny. Numerous showers and thunderstorms, mainly this morning. Highs in the lower 90s. West winds 5 to 10 miles per hour. Chance of rain 60%. Tonight, mostly cloudy in the evening, then becoming partly cloudy. A slight chance of thunderstorms. A slight chance of showers. Humid with lows in the upper 60s. Northwest winds 5 to 10 miles per hour. Chance of rain 20%. Sunday, mostly sunny. A slight chance of showers and thunderstorms in the afternoon. Humid with highs in the upper 80s. North winds 5 to 10 miles per hour. Sunday night, mostly clear in the evening, then becoming partly cloudy. Humid with lows in the upper 60s. Northeast winds around 5 miles per hour. Monday, sunny with highs in the upper 80s. Northeast winds around 5 miles per hour. Monday night through Tuesday night, mostly clear. Lows around 70. Highs around 90. Wednesday, mostly sunny. Highs in the middle 90s. Wednesday night, partly cloudy. A slight chance of showers and thunderstorms in the evening, then a chance of showers and thunderstorms after midnight. Lows in the middle 70s. Chance of rain 40%. Thursday, partly sunny. A slight chance of showers and thunderstorms in the morning. Highs in the lower 90s. Thursday night, partly cloudy with a chance of showers and thunderstorms. Lows in the lower 70s. Chance of rain 50%. Friday, partly sunny with a slight chance of showers and thunderstorms. Highs in the lower 90s. This is NOAA Weather Radio WXK91 in Topeka. The current time is 8:39 a.m. Central Daylight Time. Heat advisory remains in effect until 8 p.m. this evening.
This hazardous weather outlook is for east central Kansas and northeast Kansas. For today and tonight, a few strong to severe storms will be possible late afternoon and into the evening, most likely towards central Kansas. Confidence is low in details, but if severe storms do occur, damaging winds and brief large hail will be the main hazards. A heat advisory also remains in place this afternoon and evening. Heat indices of 100 to 104 will be possible, particularly if clouds and showers do not linger through the morning. For Sunday through Friday, the probability for widespread hazardous weather is low. The Topeka, Kansas climate summary for yesterday, July 3, 2026. Yesterday's high temperature was 92 degrees. The normal high is 89. The record high is 106 degrees, which was set in 1936. Yesterday's low temperature was 71 degrees. The normal low is 69. The record low is 49 degrees, which was set in 1968. A trace of precipitation fell yesterday, which brings the monthly total to a trace. This is 0.43 inches below the normal amount of 0.43 inches for July. The total precipitation for the year now stands at 22.85 inches, which is 4.07 inches above normal. Yesterday the maximum wind observed was 26 miles an hour from the north. The highest wind gust observed was 36 miles per hour from the north. The normal high temperature for today is 89 degrees, and the normal low is 69. The record high for today is 110, which occurred in 1936, and the record low is 49, which occurred in 1972. Sunrise today is at 6:02 a.m. and sunset is at 8:52 p.m. For the following counties, in Kansas, Douglas, Jefferson, Osage, and Shawnee, heat advisory remains in effect until 8 p.m. this evening. Heat index values up to 102. Ware, Anderson, Coffee, Douglas, Franklin, Osage, Shawnee, and Jefferson counties. When, until 8 p.m. this evening. Impacts, hot temperatures and high humidity may cause heat cramps, heat exhaustion, and even heat stroke. Take extra precautions when outside. Wear lightweight and loose-fitting clothing. Try to limit strenuous activities to early morning or evening. Take action when you see symptoms of heat exhaustion and heat stroke. To reduce risk during outdoor work, the Occupational Safety and Health Administration recommends scheduling frequent rest breaks in shaded or air-conditioned environments. Anyone overcome by heat should be moved to a cool and shaded location. Heat stroke is an emergency. Call 911. Do not leave young children and pets in unattended vehicles. Car interiors will reach lethal temperatures in a matter of minutes. For the following county, Wabansee, Kansas. Heat advisory remains in effect until 8 p.m. this evening. Heat index values up to 102. Ware, Lyon, and Wabansee counties. When, until 8 p.m. this evening. Impacts, hot temperatures and high humidity may cause heat cramps, heat exhaustion, and even heat stroke. Do not leave young children and pets in unattended vehicles. Car interiors will reach lethal temperatures in a matter of minutes. Drink plenty of fluids, stay in an air-conditioned room, stay out of the sun, and check up on relatives and neighbors. The Manhattan, Kansas climate summary for yesterday, July 3, 2026. Yesterday's high temperature was 92 degrees. The normal high is 91. Yesterday's low temperature was 65 degrees. The normal low is 67. 0.59 inches of precipitation fell yesterday, which brings the monthly total to 0.59 inches. This is 0.15 inches above the normal amount of 0.44 inches for July. The total precipitation for the year now stands at 18.33 inches, which is 1.84 inches above normal. Yesterday the maximum wind observed was 21 miles an hour from the south. The highest wind gust observed was 33 miles per hour from the northwest.
The normal high temperature for today is 91 degrees, and the normal low is 67. Sunrise today is at 6:06 a.m. and sunset is at 8:56 p.m. This is NOAA Weather Radio Station WXK91 in Topeka. Here are the 8 a.m. conditions for the local area. At Topeka, a thunderstorm was reported. The temperature was 71 degrees, the dew point 67, and the relative humidity was 87%. The wind was east at 8 miles an hour. The pressure was 30.02 inches and falling. At Manhattan, it was partly sunny. The temperature was 70 degrees, the dew point 65, and the relative humidity was 84%. The wind was calm. Around the region, at Emporia, a thunderstorm was reported, with a temperature of 69. At Beatrice, rain was falling, with a temperature of 69. At Springfield, it was mostly sunny, with a temperature of 78. It was partly sunny, with a temperature of 71 at Lawrence, 77 at Kansas City, 68 at Concordia, and 78 at Wichita. At Omaha, it was cloudy, with a temperature of 73. Once again, at Manhattan, it was 70 degrees under partly sunny skies. Once again, at Topeka, it was 71 degrees with a thunderstorm. Now here is your National Weather Service forecast. Heat advisory remains in effect until 8 p.m. this evening. Today, partly sunny. Numerous showers and thunderstorms, mainly this morning. Highs in the lower 90s. West winds 5 to 10 miles per hour. Chance of rain 60%. Tonight, mostly cloudy in the evening, then becoming partly cloudy. A slight chance of thunderstorms. A slight chance of showers. Humid with lows in the upper 60s. Northwest winds 5 to 10 miles per hour. Chance of rain 20%. Sunday, mostly sunny. A slight chance of showers and thunderstorms in the afternoon. Humid with highs in the upper 80s. North winds 5 to 10 miles per hour. Sunday night, mostly clear in the evening, then becoming partly cloudy. Humid with lows in the upper 60s. Northeast winds around 5 miles per hour. Monday, sunny with highs in the upper 80s. Northeast winds around 5 miles per hour. Monday night through Tuesday night, mostly clear. Lows around 70. Highs around 90. Wednesday, mostly sunny. Highs in the middle 90s. Wednesday night, partly cloudy. A slight chance of showers and thunderstorms in the evening, then a chance of showers and thunderstorms after midnight. Lows in the middle 70s. Chance of rain 40%. Thursday, partly sunny. A slight chance of showers and thunderstorms in the morning. Highs in the lower 90s. Thursday night, partly cloudy with a chance of showers and thunderstorms. Lows in the lower 70s. Chance of rain 50%. Friday, partly sunny with a slight chance of showers and thunderstorms. Highs in the lower 90s. Heat advisory remains in effect until 8 p.m. this evening. This hazardous weather outlook is for East Central Kansas and Northeast Kansas. For today and tonight, a few strong to severe storms will be possible late afternoon and into the evening, most likely towards Central Kansas. Confidence is low in details, but if severe storms do occur, damaging winds and brief large hail will be the main hazards. A heat advisory also remains in place this afternoon and evening. Heat indices of 100 to 104 will be possible, particularly if clouds and showers do not linger through the morning. For Sunday through Friday, the probability for widespread hazardous weather is low. The Topeka, Kansas climate summary for yesterday, July 3, 2026. Yesterday's high temperature was 92 degrees. The normal high is 89. The record high is 106 degrees, which was set in 1936. Yesterday's low temperature was 71 degrees. The normal low is 69.
The record low is 49 degrees, which was set in 1968. A trace of precipitation fell yesterday, which brings the monthly total to a trace. This is 0.43 inches below the normal amount of 0.43 inches for July. The total precipitation for the year now stands at 22.85 inches, which is 4.07 inches above normal. Yesterday the maximum wind observed was 26 miles an hour from the north. The highest wind gust observed was 36 miles per hour from the north. The normal high temperature for today is 89 degrees, and the normal low is 69. The record high for today is 110, which occurred in 1936, and the record low is 49, which occurred in 1972. Sunrise today is at 6:02 a.m. and sunset is at 8:52 p.m. The Manhattan, Kansas climate summary for yesterday, July 3, 2026. Yesterday's high temperature was 92 degrees. The normal high is 91. Yesterday's low temperature was 65 degrees. The normal low is 67. 0.59 inches of precipitation fell yesterday, which brings the monthly total to 0.59 inches. This is 0.15 inches above the normal amount of 0.44 inches for July. The total precipitation for the year now stands at 18.33 inches, which is 1.84 inches above normal. Yesterday the maximum wind observed was 21 miles an hour from the south. The highest wind gust observed was 33 miles per hour from the northwest. The normal high temperature for today is 91 degrees, and the normal low is 67. Sunrise today is at 6:06 a.m. and sunset is at 8:56 p.m. For the following counties, in Kansas, Douglas, Jefferson, Osage and Shawnee, heat advisory remains in effect until 8 p.m. this evening. Heat index values up to 102. Ware, Anderson, Coffee, Douglas, Franklin, Osage, Shawnee, and Jefferson counties. When, until 8 p.m. this evening. Impacts, hot temperatures and high humidity may cause heat cramps, heat exhaustion, and even heat stroke. Take extra precautions when outside. Wear lightweight and loose-fitting clothing. Try to limit strenuous activities to early morning or evening. Take action when you see symptoms of heat exhaustion and heat stroke. To reduce risk during outdoor work, the Occupational Safety and Health Administration recommends scheduling frequent rest breaks in shaded or air-conditioned environments. Anyone overcome by heat should be moved to a cool and shaded location. Heat stroke is an emergency. Call 911. Do not leave young children and pets in unattended vehicles. Car interiors will reach lethal temperatures in a matter of minutes. For the following county, Wabansee, Kansas. Heat advisory remains in effect until 8 p.m. this evening. Heat index values up to 102. Ware, Lyon and Wabansee counties. When, until 8 p.m. this evening. Impacts, hot temperatures and high humidity may cause heat cramps, heat exhaustion, and even heat stroke. Do not leave young children and pets in unattended vehicles. Car interiors will reach lethal temperatures in a matter of minutes. Drink plenty of fluids, stay in an air-conditioned room, stay out of the sun, and check up on relatives and neighbors. The current time is 8:54 a.m. Central Daylight Time. Now here is your National Weather Service forecast. Heat advisory remains in effect until 8 p.m. this evening. Rest of today, partly sunny. Scattered showers and thunderstorms, mainly this morning. Highs in the lower 90s. West winds 5 to 10 miles per hour. Chance of rain 50%. Tonight, mostly cloudy in the evening, then becoming partly cloudy. A slight chance of thunderstorms. A slight chance of showers. Humid with lows in the upper 60s. Northwest winds 5 to 10 miles per hour. Chance of rain 20%. Sunday, mostly sunny. A slight chance of showers and thunderstorms in the afternoon.
humid with highs in the upper 80s. North winds 5 to 10 miles per hour. Sunday night, mostly clear in the evening, then becoming partly cloudy. Humid with lows in the upper 60s. Northeast winds around 5 miles per hour. Monday, sunny with highs in the upper 80s. Northeast winds around 5 miles per hour. Monday night through Tuesday night, mostly clear. Lows around 70. Highs around 90. Wednesday, mostly sunny. Highs in the middle 90s. Wednesday night, partly cloudy. A slight chance of showers and thunderstorms in the evening, then a chance of showers and thunderstorms after midnight. Lows in the middle 70s. Chance of rain 40%. Thursday, partly sunny. A slight chance of showers and thunderstorms in the morning. Highs in the lower 90s. Thursday night, partly cloudy with a chance of showers and thunderstorms. Lows in the lower 70s. Chance of rain 50%. Friday, partly sunny with a slight chance of showers and thunderstorms. Highs in the lower 90s. Heat advisory remains in effect until 8 p.m. this evening. This hazardous weather outlook is for East Central Kansas and Northeast Kansas. For today and tonight, a few strong to severe storms will be possible late afternoon and into the evening, most likely towards central Kansas. Confidence is low in details, but if severe storms do occur, damaging winds and brief large hail will be the main hazards. A heat advisory also remains in place this afternoon and evening. Heat indices of 100 to 104 will be possible, particularly if clouds and showers do not linger through the morning. For Sunday through Friday, the probability for widespread hazardous weather is low. The Topeka, Kansas climate summary for yesterday, July 3, 2026. Yesterday's high temperature was 92 degrees. The normal high is 89. The record high is 106 degrees, which was set in 1936. Yesterday's low temperature was 71 degrees. The normal low is 69. The record low is 49 degrees, which was set in 1968. A trace of precipitation fell yesterday, which brings the monthly total to a trace. This is 0.43 inches below the normal amount of 0.43 inches for July. The total precipitation for the year now stands at 22.85 inches, which is 4.07 inches above normal. Yesterday the maximum wind observed was 26 miles an hour from the north. The highest wind gust observed was 36 miles per hour from the north. The normal high temperature for today is 89 degrees, and the normal low is 69. The record high for today is 110, which occurred in 1936, and the record low is 49, which occurred in 1972. Sunrise today is at 6:02 a.m. and sunset is at 8:52 p.m. The Manhattan, Kansas climate summary for yesterday, July 3, 2026. Yesterday's high temperature was 92 degrees. The normal high is 91. Yesterday's low temperature was 65 degrees. The normal low is 67. 0.59 inches of precipitation fell yesterday, which brings the monthly total to 0.59 inches. This is 0.15 inches above the normal amount of 0.44 inches for July. The total precipitation for the year now stands at 18.33 inches, which is 1.84 inches above normal. Yesterday the maximum wind observed was 21 miles an hour from the south. The highest wind gust observed was 33 miles per hour from the northwest. The normal high temperature for today is 91 degrees, and the normal low is 67. Sunrise today is at 6:06 a.m. and sunset is at 8:56 p.m. This is NOAA Weather Radio Station WXK91 in Topeka. Here are the 8 a.m. conditions for the local area. At Topeka, a thunderstorm was reported. The temperature was 71 degrees, the dew point 67, and the relative humidity was 87%. The wind was east at 8 miles an hour.
the pressure was 30.02 inches and falling. At Manhattan, it was partly sunny. The temperature was 70 degrees, the dew point 65, and the relative humidity was 84%. The wind was calm. Around the region, at Emporia, a thunderstorm was reported, with a temperature of 69. At Beatrice, rain was falling, with a temperature of 69. At Springfield, it was mostly sunny, with a temperature of 78. It was partly sunny, with a temperature of 71 at Lawrence, 77 at Kansas City, 68 at Concordia, and 78 at Wichita. At Omaha, it was cloudy, with a temperature of 73. Once again, at Manhattan, it was 70 degrees under partly sunny skies. Once again, at Topeka, it was 71 degrees with a thunderstorm. Now here is your National Weather Service forecast. Heat advisory remains in effect until 8 p.m. this evening. West of today, partly sunny. Scattered showers and thunderstorms, mainly this morning. Highs in the lower 90s. West winds 5 to 10 miles per hour. Chance of rain 50%. Tonight, mostly cloudy in the evening, then becoming partly cloudy. A slight chance of thunderstorms. A slight chance of showers. Humid with lows in the upper 60s. Northwest winds 5 to 10 miles per hour. Chance of rain 20%. Sunday, mostly sunny. A slight chance of showers and thunderstorms in the afternoon. Humid with highs in the upper 80s. North winds 5 to 10 miles per hour. Sunday night, mostly clear in the evening, then becoming partly cloudy. Humid with lows in the upper 60s. Northeast winds around 5 miles per hour. Monday, sunny with highs in the upper 80s. Northeast winds around 5 miles per hour. Monday night through Tuesday night, mostly clear. Lows around 70. Highs around 90. Wednesday, mostly sunny. Highs in the middle 90s. Wednesday night, partly cloudy. A slight chance of showers and thunderstorms in the evening, then a chance of showers and thunderstorms after midnight. Lows in the middle 70s. Chance of rain 40%. Thursday, partly sunny. A slight chance of showers and thunderstorms in the morning. Highs in the lower 90s. Thursday night, partly cloudy with a chance of showers and thunderstorms. Lows in the lower 70s. Chance of rain 50%. Friday, partly sunny with a slight chance of showers and thunderstorms. Highs in the lower 90s. For the following counties, in Kansas, Douglas, Jefferson, Osage, and Shawnee, heat advisory remains in effect until 8 p.m. this evening. Heat index values up to 102. Ware, Anderson, Coffee, Douglas, Franklin, Osage, Shawnee, and Jefferson counties. When, until 8 p.m. this evening. Impacts, hot temperatures and high humidity may cause heat cramps, heat exhaustion, and even heat stroke. Take extra precautions when outside. Wear lightweight and loose-fitting clothing. Try to limit strenuous activities to early morning or evening. Take action when you see symptoms of heat exhaustion and heat stroke. To reduce risk during outdoor work, the Occupational Safety and Health Administration recommends scheduling frequent rest breaks in shaded or air-conditioned environments. Anyone overcome by heat should be moved to a cool and shaded location. Heat stroke is an emergency. Call 911. Do not leave young children and pets in unattended vehicles. Car interiors will reach lethal temperatures in a matter of minutes. For the following county, Wabansee, Kansas. Heat advisory remains in effect until 8 p.m. this evening. Heat index values up to 102. Ware, Lyon and Wabansee counties. When, until 8 p.m. this evening. Impacts, hot temperatures and high humidity may cause heat cramps, heat exhaustion, and even heat stroke. Do not leave young children and pets in unattended vehicles.
Car interiors will reach lethal temperatures in a matter of minutes. Drink plenty of fluids, stay in an air-conditioned room, stay out of the sun, and check up on relatives and neighbors. Heat advisory remains in effect until 8 p.m. this evening. This hazardous weather outlook is for East Central Kansas and Northeast Kansas. For today and tonight, a few strong to severe storms will be possible late afternoon and into the evening, most likely towards Central Kansas. Confidence is low in details, but if severe storms do occur, damaging winds and brief large hail will be the main hazards. A heat advisory also remains in place this afternoon and evening. Heat indices of 100 to 104 will be possible, particularly if clouds and showers do not linger through the morning. For Sunday through Friday, the probability for widespread hazardous weather is low. The Topeka, Kansas climate summary for yesterday, July 3, 2026. Yesterday's high temperature was 92 degrees. The normal high is 89. The record high is 106 degrees, which was set in 1936. Yesterday's low temperature was 71 degrees. The normal low is 69. The record low is 49 degrees, which was set in 1968. A trace of precipitation fell yesterday, which brings the monthly total to a trace. This is 0.43 inches below the normal amount of 0.43 inches for July. The total precipitation for the year now stands at 22.85 inches, which is 4.07 inches above normal. Yesterday the maximum wind observed was 26 miles an hour from the north. The highest wind gust observed was 36 miles per hour from the north. The normal high temperature for today is 89 degrees, and the normal low is 69. The record high for today is 110, which occurred in 1936, and the record low is 49, which occurred in 1972. Sunrise today is at 6:02 a.m. and sunset is at 8:52 p.m. The Manhattan, Kansas climate summary for yesterday, July 3, 2026. Yesterday's high temperature was 92 degrees. The normal high is 91. Yesterday's low temperature was 65 degrees. The normal low is 67. 0.59 inches of precipitation fell yesterday, which brings the monthly total to 0.59 inches. This is 0.15 inches above the normal amount of 0.44 inches for July. The total precipitation for the year now stands at 18.33 inches, which is 1.84 inches above normal. Yesterday the maximum wind observed was 21 miles an hour from the south. The highest wind gust observed was 33 miles per hour from the northwest. The normal high temperature for today is 91 degrees, and the normal low is 67. Sunrise today is at 6:06 a.m. and sunset is at 8:56 p.m. The time is 9:08 a.m. Central Daylight Time. 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Now here is your National Weather Service forecast. Heat advisory remains in effect until 8 p.m. this evening. West of today, partly sunny. Scattered showers and thunderstorms, mainly this morning. Highs in the lower 90s. West winds 5 to 10 miles per hour. Chance of rain 50%. Tonight, mostly cloudy in the evening, then becoming partly cloudy. A slight chance of thunderstorms. A slight chance of showers. Humid with lows in the upper 60s. Northwest winds 5 to 10 miles per hour. Chance of rain 20%. Sunday, mostly sunny. A slight chance of showers and thunderstorms in the afternoon. Humid with highs in the upper 80s. North winds 5 to 10 miles per hour. Sunday night, mostly clear in the evening, then becoming partly cloudy. Humid with lows in the upper 60s. Northeast winds around 5 miles per hour. Monday, sunny with highs in the upper 80s. Northeast winds around 5 miles per hour. Monday night through Tuesday night, mostly clear. Lows around 70.
highs around 90. Wednesday, mostly sunny. Highs in the middle 90s. Wednesday night, partly cloudy. A slight chance of showers and thunderstorms in the evening, then a chance of showers and thunderstorms after midnight. Lows in the middle 70s. Chance of rain 40%. Thursday, partly sunny. A slight chance of showers and thunderstorms in the morning. Highs in the lower 90s. Thursday night, partly cloudy with a chance of showers and thunderstorms. Lows in the lower 70s. Chance of rain 50%. Friday, partly sunny with a slight chance of showers and thunderstorms. Highs in the lower 90s. Heat advisory remains in effect until 8 p.m. this evening. This hazardous weather outlook is for East Central Kansas and Northeast Kansas. For today and tonight, a few strong to severe storms will be possible late afternoon and into the evening, most likely towards Central Kansas. Confidence is low in details, but if severe storms do occur, damaging winds and brief large hail will be the main hazards. A heat advisory also remains in place this afternoon and evening. Heat indices of 100 to 104 will be possible, particularly if clouds and showers do not linger through the morning. For Sunday through Friday, the probability for widespread hazardous weather is low. The Topeka, Kansas climate summary for yesterday, July 3, 2026. Yesterday's high temperature was 92 degrees. The normal high is 89. The record high is 106 degrees, which was set in 1936. Yesterday's low temperature was 71 degrees. The normal low is 69. The record low is 49 degrees, which was set in 1968. A trace of precipitation fell yesterday, which brings the monthly total to a trace. This is 0.43 inches below the normal amount of 0.43 inches for July. The total precipitation for the year now stands at 22.85 inches, which is 4.07 inches above normal. Yesterday the maximum wind observed was 26 miles an hour from the north. The highest wind gust observed was 36 miles per hour from the north. The normal high temperature for today is 89 degrees, and the normal low is 69. The record high for today is 110, which occurred in 1936, and the record low is 49, which occurred in 1972. Sunrise today is at 6:02 a.m. and sunset is at 8:52 p.m. For the following counties, in Kansas, Douglas, Jefferson, Osage, and Shawnee, heat advisory remains in effect until 8 p.m. this evening. Heat index values up to 102. Ware, Anderson, Coffee, Douglas, Franklin, Osage, Shawnee, and Jefferson counties. When, until 8 p.m. this evening. Impacts, hot temperatures and high humidity may cause heat cramps, heat exhaustion, and even heat stroke. Take extra precautions when outside. Wear lightweight and loose-fitting clothing. Try to limit strenuous activities to early morning or evening. Take action when you see symptoms of heat exhaustion and heat stroke. To reduce risk during outdoor work, the Occupational Safety and Health Administration recommends scheduling frequent rest breaks in shaded or air-conditioned environments. Anyone overcome by heat should be moved to a cool and shaded location. Heat stroke is an emergency. Call 911. Do not leave young children and pets in unattended vehicles. Car interiors will reach lethal temperatures in a matter of minutes. For the following county, Wabansee, Kansas. Heat advisory remains in effect until 8 p.m. this evening. Heat index values up to 102. Ware, Lyon and Wabansee counties. When, until 8 p.m. this evening. Impacts, hot temperatures and high humidity may cause heat cramps, heat exhaustion, and even heat stroke. Do not leave young children and pets in unattended vehicles. Car interiors will reach lethal temperatures in a matter of minutes. Drink plenty of fluids, stay in an air-conditioned room, stay out of the sun, and check up on relatives and neighbors.
The Manhattan, Kansas climate summary for yesterday, July 3, 2026. Yesterday's high temperature was 92 degrees. The normal high is 91. Yesterday's low temperature was 65 degrees. The normal low is 67. 0.59 inches of precipitation fell yesterday, which brings the monthly total to 0.59 inches. This is 0.15 inches above the normal amount of 0.44 inches for July. The total precipitation for the year now stands at 18.33 inches, which is 1.84 inches above normal. Yesterday the maximum wind observed was 21 miles an hour from the south. The highest wind gust observed was 33 miles per hour from the northwest. The normal high temperature for today is 91 degrees, and the normal low is 67. Sunrise today is at 6:06 a.m. and sunset is at 8:56 p.m. This is NOAA Weather Radio Station WXK91 in Topeka. Here are the 9 a.m. conditions for the local area. At Topeka, a thunderstorm was reported. The temperature was 70 degrees, the dew point 68, and the relative humidity was 93%. The wind was east at 7 miles an hour. The pressure was 30.05 inches and falling. At Manhattan, it was partly sunny. The temperature was 72 degrees, the dew point 66, and the relative humidity was 81%. The wind was east at 13 miles an hour. Around the region, at Omaha, a thunderstorm was reported, with a temperature of 70. Rain was falling, with a temperature of 71 at Lawrence, and 69 at Beatrice. At Emporia, thunder was reported, with a temperature of 70. At Springfield, it was sunny, with a temperature of 81. It was partly sunny, with a temperature of 79 at Kansas City, and 70 at Concordia. At Wichita, it was cloudy, with a temperature of 77. Once again, at Manhattan, it was 72 degrees under partly sunny skies. Once again, at Topeka, it was 70 degrees with a thunderstorm. Now here is your National Weather Service forecast. Heat advisory remains in effect until 8 p.m. this evening. West of today, partly sunny. Scattered showers and thunderstorms, mainly this morning. Highs in the lower 90s. West winds 5 to 10 miles per hour. Chance of rain 50%. Tonight, mostly cloudy in the evening, then becoming partly cloudy. A slight chance of thunderstorms. A slight chance of showers. Humid with lows in the upper 60s. Northwest winds 5 to 10 miles per hour. Chance of rain 20%. Sunday, mostly sunny. A slight chance of showers and thunderstorms in the afternoon. Humid with highs in the upper 80s. North winds 5 to 10 miles per hour. Sunday night, mostly clear in the evening, then becoming partly cloudy. Humid with lows in the upper 60s. Northeast winds around 5 miles per hour. Monday, sunny with highs in the upper 80s. Northeast winds around 5 miles per hour. Monday night through Tuesday night, mostly clear. Lows around 70. Highs around 90. Wednesday, mostly sunny. Highs in the middle 90s. Wednesday night, partly cloudy. A slight chance of showers and thunderstorms in the evening, then a chance of showers and thunderstorms after midnight. Lows in the middle 70s. Chance of rain 40%. Thursday, partly sunny. A slight chance of showers and thunderstorms in the morning. Highs in the lower 90s. Thursday night, partly cloudy with a chance of showers and thunderstorms. Lows in the lower 70s. Chance of rain 50%. Friday, partly sunny with a slight chance of showers and thunderstorms. Highs in the lower 90s. Heat advisory remains in effect until 8 p.m. this evening. This hazardous weather outlook is for East Central Kansas and Northeast Kansas.
for today and tonight. A few strong to severe storms will be possible late afternoon and into the evening, most likely towards central Kansas. Confidence is low in details, but if severe storms do occur, damaging winds and brief large hail will be the main hazards. A heat advisory also remains in place this afternoon.

afternoon and evening. Heat indices of 100 to 104 will be possible, particularly if clouds and showers do not linger through the morning. For Sunday through Friday, the probability for widespread hazardous weather is low. The Topeka, Kansas climate summary for yesterday, July 3, 2026. Yesterday's high temperature was 92 degrees. The normal high is 89. The record high is 106 degrees, which was set in 1936. Yesterday's low temperature was 71 degrees. The normal low is 69. The record low is 49 degrees, which was set in 1968. A trace of precipitation fell yesterday, which brings the monthly total to a trace. This is 0.43 inches below the normal amount of 0.43 inches for July. The total precipitation for the year now stands at 22.85 inches, which is 4.07 inches above normal. Yesterday the maximum wind observed was 26 miles an hour from the north. The highest wind gust observed was 36 miles per hour from the north. The normal high temperature for today is 89 degrees, and the normal low is 69. The record high for today is 110, which occurred in 1936, and the record low is 49, which occurred in 1972. Sunrise today is at 6:02 a.m. and sunset is at 8:52 p.m. The Manhattan, Kansas climate summary for yesterday, July 3, 2026. Yesterday's high temperature was 92 degrees. The normal high is 91. Yesterday's low temperature was 65 degrees. The normal low is 67. 0.59 inches of precipitation fell yesterday, which brings the monthly total to 0.59 inches. This is 0.15 inches above the normal amount of 0.44 inches for July. The total precipitation for the year now stands at 18.33 inches, which is 1.84 inches above normal. Yesterday the maximum wind observed was 21 miles an hour from the south. The highest wind gust observed was 33 miles per hour from the northwest. The normal high temperature for today is 91 degrees. And the normal low is 67. Sunrise today is at 6:06 a.m. and sunset is at 8:56 p.m. For the following counties, in Kansas, Douglas, Jefferson, Osage and Shawnee, heat advisory remains in effect until 8 p.m. this evening. Heat index values up to 102. Ware, Anderson, Coffee, Douglas, Franklin, Osage, Shawnee, and Jefferson counties. When, until 8 p.m. this evening. Impacts, hot temperatures and high humidity may cause heat cramps, heat exhaustion, and even heat stroke. Take extra precautions when outside. Wear lightweight and loose-fitting clothing. Try to limit strenuous activities to early morning or evening. Take action when you see symptoms of heat exhaustion and heat stroke. To reduce risk during outdoor work, the Occupational Safety and Health Administration recommends scheduling frequent rest breaks in shaded or air-conditioned environments. Anyone overcome by heat should be moved to a cool and shaded location. Heat stroke is an emergency. Call 911. Do not leave young children and pets in unattended vehicles. Car interiors will reach lethal temperatures in a matter of minutes. For the following county, Wabansee, Kansas. Heat advisory remains in effect until 8 p.m. this evening. Heat index values up to 102. Ware, Lyon and Wabansee counties. When, until 8 p.m. this evening. Impacts, hot temperatures and high humidity may cause heat cramps, heat exhaustion, and even heat stroke. Do not leave young children and pets in unattended vehicles. Car interiors will reach lethal temperatures in a matter of minutes. Drink plenty of fluids, stay in an air-conditioned room, stay out of the sun, and check up on relatives and neighbors. The current time is 9:24 a.m. Central Daylight Time. 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Here are the 9 a.m. conditions for the local area.
at Topeka. A thunderstorm was reported.

The temperature was 70 degrees, the dew point 68, and the relative humidity was 93%. The wind was east at 7 miles an hour. The pressure was 30.05 inches and falling. At Manhattan, it was partly sunny. The temperature was 72 degrees, the dew point 66, and the relative humidity was 81%. The wind was east at 13 miles an hour. Around the region, at Omaha, a thunderstorm was reported, with a temperature of 70. Rain was falling, with a temperature of 71 at Lawrence, and 69 at Beatrice. At Emporia, thunder was reported, with a temperature of 70. At Springfield, it was sunny, with a temperature of 81. It was partly sunny, with a temperature of 79 at Kansas City, and 70 at Concordia. At Wichita, it was cloudy, with a temperature of 77. Once again, at Manhattan, it was 72 degrees under partly sunny skies. Once again, at Topeka, it was 70 degrees with a thunderstorm. Now here is your National Weather Service forecast. Heat advisory remains in effect until 8 p.m. this evening. West of today, partly sunny. Scattered showers and thunderstorms, mainly this morning. Highs in the lower 90s. West winds 5 to 10 miles per hour. Chance of rain 50%. Tonight, mostly cloudy in the evening, then becoming partly cloudy. A slight chance of thunderstorms. A slight chance of showers. Humid with lows in the upper 60s. Northwest winds 5 to 10 miles per hour. Chance of rain 20%. Sunday, mostly sunny. A slight chance of showers and thunderstorms in the afternoon. Humid with highs in the upper 80s. North winds 5 to 10 miles per hour. Sunday night, mostly clear in the evening, then becoming partly cloudy. Humid with lows in the upper 60s. Northeast winds around 5 miles per hour. Monday, sunny with highs in the upper 80s. Northeast winds around 5 miles per hour. Monday night through Tuesday night, mostly clear. Lows around 70. Highs around 90. Wednesday, mostly sunny. Highs in the middle 90s. Wednesday night, partly cloudy. A slight chance of showers and thunderstorms in the evening, then a chance of showers and thunderstorms after midnight. Lows in the middle 70s. Chance of rain 40%. Thursday, partly sunny. A slight chance of showers and thunderstorms in the morning. Highs in the lower 90s. Thursday night, partly cloudy with a chance of showers and thunderstorms. Lows in the lower 70s. Chance of rain 50%. Friday, partly sunny with a slight chance of showers and thunderstorms. Highs in the lower 90s. Heat advisory remains in effect until 8 p.m. this evening. This hazardous weather outlook is for East Central Kansas and Northeast Kansas. For today and tonight, a few strong to severe storms will be possible late afternoon and into the evening, most likely towards Central Kansas. Confidence is low in details, but if severe storms do occur, damaging winds and brief large hail will be the main hazards. A heat advisory also remains in place this afternoon and evening. Heat indices of 100 to 104 will be possible, particularly if clouds and showers do not linger through the morning. For Sunday through Friday, the probability for widespread hazardous weather is low. The Topeka, Kansas climate summary for yesterday, July 3, 2026. Yesterday's high temperature was 92 degrees. The normal high is 89. The record high is 106 degrees, which was set in 1936. Yesterday's low temperature was 71 degrees. The normal low is 69. The record low is 49 degrees, which was set in 1968. A trace of precipitation fell yesterday, which brings the monthly total to a trace. This is 0.43 inches below the normal amount of 0.43 inches for July. The total precipitation for the year now stands at 22.85 inches, which is 4.0.

Well, yesterday, which brings the monthly total to 0.59 inches. This is 0.15 inches above the normal amount of 0.44 inches for July. The total precipitation for the year now stands at 18.33 inches, which is 1.84 inches above normal. Yesterday, the maximum wind observed was 21 miles an hour from the south. The highest wind gust observed was 33 miles per hour from the northwest. The normal high temperature for today is 91 degrees, and the normal low is 67. Sunrise today is at 6:06 a.m. and sunset is at 8:56 p.m. This is NOAA Weather Radio Station WXK91 in Topeka. Here are the 9 a.m. conditions for the local area. At Topeka, a thunderstorm was reported. The temperature was 70 degrees, the dew point 68. And the relative humidity was 93%. The wind was east at 7 miles an hour. The pressure was 30.05 inches and falling. At Manhattan, it was partly sunny. The temperature was 72 degrees, the dew point 66, and the relative humidity was 81%. The wind was east at 13 miles an hour. Around the region, at Omaha, a thunderstorm was reported, with a temperature of 70. Rain was falling, with a temperature of 71 at Lawrence, and 69 at Beatrice. At Emporia, thunder was reported, with a temperature of 70. At Springfield, it was sunny, with a temperature of 81. It was partly sunny, with a temperature of 79 at Kansas City, and 70 at Concordia. At Wichita, it was cloudy, with a temperature of 77. Once again, at Manhattan, it was 72 degrees under partly sunny skies. Once again, at Topeka, it was 70 degrees with a thunderstorm. For the following counties, in Kansas, Douglas, Jefferson, Osage and Shawnee, were partly sunny skies. Once again, at Topeka, it was 70 degrees with a thunderstorm. For the following counties, in Kansas, Douglas, Jefferson, Osage, and Shawnee, heat advisory remains in effect until 8 p.m. this evening. Heat index values up to 102. Ware, Anderson, Coffee, Douglas, Franklin, Osage, Shawnee, and Jefferson counties. When, until 8 p.m. this evening. Impacts, hot temperatures and high humidity may cause heat cramps, heat exhaustion, and even heat stroke. Take extra precautions when outside. Wear lightweight and loose-fitting clothing. Try to limit strenuous activities to early morning or evening. Take action when you see symptoms of heat exhaustion and heat stroke. To reduce risk during outdoor work, the Occupational Safety and Health Administration recommends scheduling frequent rest breaks in shaded or air-conditioned environments. Anyone overcome by heat should be moved to a cool and shaded location. Heat stroke is an emergency. Call 911. Do not leave young children and pets in unattended vehicles. Car interiors will reach lethal temperatures in a matter of minutes. For the following county, Wabansee, Kansas. Heat advisory remains in effect until 8 p.m. this evening. Heat index values up to 102. Ware, Lyon and Wabansee counties. When, until 8 p.m. this evening. Impacts, hot temperatures and high humidity may cause heat cramps, heat exhaustion, and even heat stroke. Do not leave young children and pets in unattended vehicles. Car interiors will reach lethal temperatures in a matter of minutes. Drink plenty of fluids, stay in an air-conditioned room, stay out of the sun, and check up on relatives and neighbors. Now here is your National Weather Service forecast. Heat advisory remains in effect until 8 p.m. this evening. Rest of today, partly sunny. Scattered showers and thunderstorms, mainly this morning. Highs in the lower 90s. West winds 5 to 10 miles per hour. Chance of rain 50%. Tonight, mostly cloudy in the evening, then becoming partly cloudy. A slight chance of thunderstorms. A slight chance of showers. Humid with lows in the upper 60s. Northwest

5 to 10 miles per hour. Chance of rain 20%. Sunday, mostly sunny. A slight chance of showers and thunderstorms in the afternoon. Humid with highs in the upper 80s. North winds 5 to 10 miles per hour. Sunday night, mostly clear in the evening, then becoming partly cloudy. Humid with lows in the upper 60s. Northeast winds around 5 miles per hour. Monday, sunny with highs in the upper 80s. Northeast winds around 5 miles per hour. Monday night through Tuesday night, mostly clear. Lows around 70. Highs around 90. Wednesday, mostly sunny. Highs in the middle 90s. Wednesday night, partly cloudy. A slight chance of showers and thunderstorms in the evening, then a chance of showers and thunderstorms after midnight. Lows in the middle 70s. Chance of rain 40%. Thursday, partly sunny. A slight chance of showers and thunderstorms in the morning. Highs in the lower 90s. Thursday night, partly cloudy with a chance of showers and thunderstorms. Lows in the lower 70s. Chance of rain 50%. Friday, partly sunny with a slight chance of showers and thunderstorms. Highs in the lower 90s. Heat advisory remains in effect until 8 p.m. this evening. This hazardous weather outlook is for East Central Kansas and Northeast Kansas. For today and tonight, a few strong to severe storms will be possible late afternoon and into the evening, most likely towards Central Kansas. Confidence is low in details, but if severe storms do occur, damaging winds and brief large hail will be the main hazards. A heat advisory also remains in place this afternoon and evening. Heat indices of 100 to 104 will be possible, particularly if clouds and showers do not linger through the morning. For Sunday through Friday, the probability for widespread hazardous weather is low. 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The current time is 9:38 a.m. Central Daylight Time. The Topeka, Kansas climate summary for yesterday, July 3, 2026. Yesterday's high temperature was 92 degrees. The normal high is 89. The record high is 106 degrees, which was set in 1936. Yesterday's low temperature was 71 degrees. The normal low is 69. The record low is 49 degrees, which was set in 1968. A trace of precipitation fell yesterday, which brings the monthly total to a trace. This is 0.43 inches below the normal amount of 0.43 inches for July. The total precipitation for the year now stands at 22.85 inches, which is 4.07 inches above normal. Yesterday the maximum wind observed was 26 miles an hour from the north. The highest wind gust observed was 36 miles per hour from the north. The normal high temperature for today is 89 degrees, and the normal low is 69. The record high for today is 110, which occurred in 1936, and the record low is 49, which occurred in 1972. Sunrise today is at 6:02 a.m. and sunset is at 8:52 p.m. The Manhattan, Kansas climate summary for yesterday, July 3, 2026. Yesterday's high temperature was 92 degrees. The normal high is 91. Yesterday's low temperature was 65 degrees. The normal low is 67. 0.59 inches of precipitation fell yesterday, which brings the monthly total to 0.59 inches. This is 0.15 inches above the normal amount of 0.44 inches for July. The total precipitation for the year now stands at 18.33 inches, which is 1.84 inches above normal. Yesterday the maximum wind observed was 21 miles an hour from the south. The highest wind gust observed was 33 miles per hour from the northwest. The normal high temperature for today is 91 degrees, and the normal low is 67. Sunrise today is at 6:06 a.m. and sunset is at 8:56 p.m.
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Here are the 9 a.m. conditions for the local area. At Topeka, a thunderstorm was reported. The temperature was 70 degrees, the dew point 68, and the relative humidity was 93%. The wind was east at 7 miles an hour. The pressure was 30.05 inches and falling. At Manhattan, it was partly sunny. The temperature was 72 degrees, the dew point 66, and the relative humidity was 81%. The wind was east at 13 miles an hour. Around the region, at Omaha, a thunderstorm was reported, with a temperature of 70. Rain was falling, with a temperature of 71 at Lawrence, and 69 at Beatrice. At Emporia, thunder was reported, with a temperature of 70. At Springfield, it was sunny, with a temperature of 81. It was partly sunny, with a temperature of 79 at Kansas City, and 70 at Concordia. At Wichita, it was cloudy, with a temperature of 77. Once again, at Manhattan, it was 72 degrees under partly sunny skies. Once again, at Topeka, it was 70 degrees with a thunderstorm. For the following counties, in Kansas, Douglas, Jefferson, Osage, and Shawnee, heat advisory remains in effect until 8 p.m. this evening. Heat index values up to 102. Ware, Anderson, Coffee, Douglas, Franklin, Osage, Shawnee, and Jefferson counties. When, until 8 p.m. this evening. Impacts, hot temperatures and high humidity may cause heat cramps, heat exhaustion, and even heat stroke. Take extra precautions when outside. Wear lightweight and loose-fitting clothing. Try to limit strenuous activities to early morning or evening. Take action when you see symptoms of heat exhaustion and heat stroke. To reduce risk during outdoor work, the Occupational Safety and Health Administration recommends scheduling frequent rest breaks in shaded or air-conditioned environments. Anyone overcome by heat should be moved to a cool and shaded location. Heat stroke is an emergency. Call 911. Do not leave young children and pets in unattended vehicles. Car interiors will reach lethal temperatures in a matter of minutes. For the following county, Waubonsee, Kansas. Heat advisory remains in effect until 8 p.m. this evening. Heat index values up to 102. Ware, Lyon, and Waubonsee counties. When, until 8 p.m. this evening. Impacts, hot temperatures and high humidity may cause heat cramps, heat exhaustion, and even heat stroke. Do not leave young children and pets in unattended vehicles. Car interiors will reach lethal temperatures in a matter of minutes. Drink plenty of fluids, stay in an air-conditioned room, stay out of the sun, and check up on relatives and neighbors. Now here is your National Weather Service forecast. Heat advisory remains in effect until 8 p.m. this evening. Rest of today, partly sunny. Scattered showers and thunderstorms, mainly this morning. Highs in the lower 90s. West winds 5 to 10 miles per hour. Chance of rain 50%. Tonight, mostly cloudy in the evening, then becoming partly cloudy. A slight chance of thunderstorms. A slight chance of showers. Humid with lows in the upper 60s. Northwest winds 5 to 10 miles per hour. Chance of rain 20%. Sunday, mostly sunny. A slight chance of showers and thunderstorms in the afternoon. Humid with highs in the upper 80s. North winds 5 to 10 miles per hour. Sunday night, mostly clear in the evening, then becoming partly cloudy. Humid with lows in the upper 60s. Northeast winds around 5 miles per hour. Monday, sunny with highs in the upper 80s. Northeast winds around 5 miles per hour. Monday night through Tuesday night, mostly clear. Lows around 70. Highs around 90. Wednesday, mostly sunny. Highs in the middle 90s. Wednesday night, partly cloudy.
A slight chance of showers and thunderstorms in the evening, then a chance of showers and thunderstorms after midnight. Lows in the middle 70s. Chance of rain 40%. Thursday, partly sunny. A slight chance of showers and thunderstorms in the morning. Highs in the lower 90s. Thursday night, partly cloudy with a chance of showers and thunderstorms. Lows in the lower 70s. Chance of rain 50%. Friday, partly sunny with a slight chance of showers and thunderstorms. Highs in the lower 90s. Heat advisory remains in effect until 8 p.m. this evening. This hazardous weather outlook is for East Central Kansas and Northeast Kansas. For today and tonight, a few strong to severe storms will be possible late afternoon and into the evening, most likely towards Central Kansas. Confidence is low in details, but if severe storms do occur, damaging winds and brief large hail will be the main hazards. A heat advisory also remains in place this afternoon and evening. Heat indices of 100 to 104 will be possible, particularly if clouds and showers do not linger through the morning. For Sunday through Friday, the probability for widespread hazardous weather is low. The Topeka, Kansas climate summary for yesterday, July 3, 2026. Yesterday's high temperature was 92 degrees. The normal high is 89. The record high is 106 degrees, which was set in 1936. Yesterday's low temperature was 71 degrees. The normal low is 69. The record low is 49 degrees, which was set in 1968. A trace of precipitation fell yesterday, which brings the monthly total to a trace. This is 0.43 inches below the normal amount of 0.43 inches for July. The total precipitation for the year now stands at 22.85 inches, which is 4.07 inches above normal. Yesterday the maximum wind observed was 26 miles an hour from the north. The highest wind gust observed was 36 miles per hour from the north. The normal high temperature for today is 89 degrees, and the normal low is 69. The record high for today is 110, which occurred in 1936, and the record low is 49, which occurred in 1972. Sunrise today is at 6:02 a.m. and sunset is at 8:52 p.m. The Manhattan, Kansas climate summary for yesterday, July 3, 2026. Yesterday's high temperature was 92 degrees. The normal high is 91. Yesterday's low temperature was 65 degrees. The normal low is 67. 0.59 inches of precipitation fell yesterday, which brings the monthly total to 0.59 inches. This is 0.15 inches above the normal amount of 0.44 inches for July. The total precipitation for the year now stands at 18.33 inches, which is 1.84 inches above normal. Yesterday the maximum wind observed was 21 miles an hour from the south. The highest wind gust observed was 33 miles per hour from the northwest. The normal high temperature for today is 91 degrees, and the normal low is 67. Sunrise today is at 6:06 a.m. and sunset is at 8:56 p.m. This is NOAA Weather Radio Station WXK91 in Topeka. Here are the 9 a.m. conditions for the local area. At Topeka, a thunderstorm was reported. The temperature was 70 degrees, the dew point 68, and the relative humidity was 93%. The wind was east at 7 miles an hour. The pressure was 30.05 inches and falling. At Manhattan, it was partly sunny. The temperature was 72 degrees, the dew point 66, and the relative humidity was 81%. The wind was east at 13 miles an hour. Around the region, at Omaha, a thunderstorm was reported, with a temperature of 70. Rain was falling, with a temperature of 71 at Lawrence, and 69 at Beatrice. At Emporia, thunder was reported, with a temperature of 70. At Springfield, it was sunny, with a temperature of 81. It was partly sunny,
with a temperature of 79 at Kansas City and 70 at Concordia. At Wichita, it was cloudy with a temperature of 77. Once again, at Manhattan, it was 72 degrees under partly sunny skies. Once again, at Topeka, it was 70 degrees with a thunderstorm. Now here is your National Weather Service forecast. Heat advisory remains in effect until 8 p.m. this evening. West of today, partly sunny. Scattered showers and thunderstorms, mainly this morning. Highs in the lower 90s. West winds 5 to 10 miles per hour. Chance of rain 50%. Tonight, mostly cloudy in the evening, then becoming partly cloudy. A slight chance of thunderstorms. A slight chance of showers. Humid with lows in the upper 60s. Northwest winds 5 to 10 miles per hour. Chance of rain 20%. Sunday, mostly sunny. A slight chance of showers and thunderstorms in the afternoon. Humid with highs in the upper 80s. North winds 5 to 10 miles per hour. Sunday night, mostly clear in the evening, then becoming partly cloudy. Humid with lows in the upper 60s. Northeast winds around 5 miles per hour. Monday, sunny with highs in the upper 80s. Northeast winds around 5 miles per hour. Monday night through Tuesday night, mostly clear. Lows around 70. Highs around 90. Wednesday, mostly sunny. Highs in the middle 90s. Wednesday night, partly cloudy. A slight chance of showers and thunderstorms in the evening, then a chance of showers and thunderstorms after midnight. Lows in the middle 70s. Chance of rain 40%. Thursday, partly sunny. A slight chance of showers and thunderstorms in the morning. Highs in the lower 90s. Thursday night, partly cloudy with a chance of showers and thunderstorms. Lows in the lower 70s. Chance of rain 50%. Friday, partly sunny with a slight chance of showers and thunderstorms. Highs in the lower 90s. For the following counties, in Kansas, Douglas, Jefferson, Osage, and Shawnee, heat advisory remains in effect until 8 p.m. this evening. Heat index values up to 102. Ware, Anderson, Coffee, Douglas, Franklin, Osage, Shawnee, and Jefferson counties. When, until 8 p.m. this evening. Impacts, hot temperatures and high humidity may cause heat cramps, heat exhaustion, and even heat stroke. Take extra precautions when outside. Wear lightweight and loose-fitting clothing. Try to limit strenuous activities to early morning or evening. Take action when you see symptoms of heat exhaustion and heat stroke. To reduce risk during outdoor work, the Occupational Safety and Health Administration recommends scheduling frequent rest breaks in shaded or air-conditioned environments. Anyone overcome by heat should be moved to a cool and shaded location. Heat stroke is an emergency. Call 911. Do not leave young children and pets in unattended vehicles. Car interiors will reach lethal temperatures in a matter of minutes. For the following county, Wabansee, Kansas. Heat advisory remains in effect until 8 p.m. this evening. Heat index values up to 102. Ware, Lyon and Wabansee counties. When, until 8 p.m. this evening. Impacts, hot temperatures and high humidity may cause heat cramps, heat exhaustion, and even heat stroke. Do not leave young children and pets in unattended vehicles. Car interiors will reach lethal temperatures in a matter of minutes. Drink plenty of fluids, stay in an air-conditioned room, stay out of the sun, and check up on relatives and neighbors. The current time is 9:55 a.m. Central Daylight Time. Heat advisory remains in effect until 8 p.m. this evening. This hazardous weather outlook is for East Central Kansas and Northeast Kansas. For today and tonight, a few strong to severe storms will be possible late afternoon and into the evening, most likely towards Central Kansas.
Confidence is low in details, but if severe storms do occur, damaging winds and brief large hail will be the main hazards. A heat advisory also remains in place this afternoon and evening. Heat indices of 100 to 104 will be possible, particularly if clouds and showers do not linger through the morning. For Sunday through Friday, the probability for widespread hazardous weather is low. The Topeka, Kansas climate summary for yesterday, July 3, 2026. Yesterday's high temperature was 92 degrees. The normal high is 89. The record high is 106 degrees, which was set in 1936. Yesterday's low temperature was 71 degrees. The normal low is 69. The record low is 49 degrees, which was set in 1968. A trace of precipitation fell yesterday, which brings the monthly total to a trace. This is 0.43 inches below the normal amount of 0.43 inches for July. The total precipitation for the year now stands at 22.85 inches, which is 4.07 inches above normal. Yesterday the maximum wind observed was 26 miles an hour from the north. The highest wind gust observed was 36 miles per hour from the north. The normal high temperature for today is 89 degrees, and the normal low is 69. The record high for today is 110, which occurred in 1936, and the record low is 49, which occurred in 1972. Sunrise today is at 6:02 a.m. and sunset is at 8:52 p.m. The Manhattan, Kansas climate summary for yesterday, July 3, 2026. Yesterday's high temperature was 92 degrees. The normal high is 91. Yesterday's low temperature was 65 degrees. The normal low is 67. 0.59 inches of precipitation fell yesterday, which brings the monthly total to 0.59 inches. This is 0.15 inches above the normal amount of 0.44 inches for July. The total precipitation for the year now stands at 18.33 inches, which is 1.84 inches above normal. Yesterday the maximum wind observed was 21 miles an hour from the south. The highest wind gust observed was 33 miles per hour from the northwest. The normal high temperature for today is 91 degrees, and the normal low is 67. Sunrise today is at 6:06 a.m. and sunset is at 8:56 p.m. This is NOAA Weather Radio Station WXK91 in Topeka. Here are the 9 a.m. conditions for the local area. At Topeka, a thunderstorm was reported. The temperature was 70 degrees, the dew point 68, and the relative humidity was 93%. The wind was east at 7 miles an hour. The pressure was 30.05 inches and falling. At Manhattan, it was partly sunny. The temperature was 72 degrees, the dew point 66, and the relative humidity was 81%. The wind was east at 13 miles an hour. Around the region, at Omaha, a thunderstorm was reported, with a temperature of 70. Rain was falling, with a temperature of 71 at Lawrence, and 69 at Beatrice. At Emporia, thunder was reported, with a temperature of 70. At Springfield, it was sunny, with a temperature of 81. It was partly sunny, with a temperature of 79 at Kansas City, and 70 at Concordia. At Wichita, it was cloudy, with a temperature of 77. Once again, at Manhattan, it was 72 degrees under partly sunny skies. Once again, at Topeka, it was 70 degrees with a thunderstorm. Now here is your National Weather Service forecast. Heat advisory remains in effect until 8 p.m. this evening. West of today, partly sunny. Scattered showers and thunderstorms, mainly this morning. Highs in the lower 90s. West winds 5 to 10 miles per hour. Chance of rain 50%. Tonight, mostly cloudy in the evening, then becoming partly cloudy. A slight chance of thunderstorms. A slight chance of showers. Humid with lows in the upper 60s.
Northwest winds 5 to 10 miles per hour. Chance of rain 20%. Sunday, mostly sunny. A slight chance of showers and thunderstorms in the afternoon. Humid with highs in the upper 80s. North winds 5 to 10 miles per hour. Sunday night, mostly clear in the evening, then becoming partly cloudy. Humid with lows in the upper 60s. Northeast winds around 5 miles per hour. Monday, sunny with highs in the upper 80s. Northeast winds around 5 miles per hour. Monday night through Tuesday night, mostly clear. Lows around 70. Highs around 90. Wednesday, mostly sunny. Highs in the middle 90s. Wednesday night, partly cloudy. A slight chance of showers and thunderstorms in the evening, then a chance of showers and thunderstorms after midnight. Lows in the middle 70s. Chance of rain 40%. Thursday, partly sunny. A slight chance of showers and thunderstorms in the morning. Highs in the lower 90s. Thursday night, partly cloudy with a chance of showers and thunderstorms. Lows in the lower 70s. Chance of rain 50%. Friday, partly sunny with a slight chance of showers and thunderstorms. Highs in the lower 90s. For the following counties, in Kansas, Douglas, Jefferson, Osage and Shawnee, heat advisory remains in effect until 8 p.m. this evening. Heat index values up to 102. Ware, Anderson, Coffee, Douglas, Franklin, Osage, Shawnee, and Jefferson counties. When, until 8 p.m. this evening. Impacts, hot temperatures and high humidity may cause heat cramps, heat exhaustion, and even heat stroke. Take extra precautions when outside. Wear lightweight and loose-fitting clothing. Try to limit strenuous activities to early morning or evening. Take action when you see symptoms of heat exhaustion and heat stroke. To reduce risk during outdoor work, the Occupational Safety and Health Administration recommends scheduling frequent rest breaks in shaded or air-conditioned environments. Anyone overcome by heat should be moved to a cool and shaded location.

National Weather Service in Topeka has issued a severe thunderstorm warning for southeastern Morris County, Lyon County, until 10:45 a.m. At 10:02 a.m., severe thunderstorms were located along a line extending from 7 miles north of Strong City to 13 miles south of Cottonwood Falls, moving east at 40 miles per hour. Expected hazards include 70 miles per hour wind gusts. This is a radar-indicated threat. The following impacts are expected. Expect considerable tree damage. Damage is likely to mobile homes, roofs, and outbuildings. Severe thunderstorms will be near Americus around 10:15 a.m. Emporia around 10:20 a.m. Orby around 10:25 a.m. This includes the following highways: Interstate 35 between mile markers 128 and 143. Kansas Turnpike between mile markers 117 and 145. Prepare immediately for damaging winds. People outside should move immediately to shelter inside a strong building. Stay away from windows. This is NOAA Weather Radio Station WXK91 in Topeka. Here are the 9 a.m. conditions for the local area. At Topeka, a thunderstorm was reported. The temperature was 70 degrees, the dew point 68, and the relative humidity was 93%. The wind was east at 7 miles an hour. The pressure was 30.05 inches and falling. The National Weather Service in Topeka has issued a severe thunderstorm warning for southeastern Morris County, Lyon County, until 10:45 a.m. At 10:02 a.m., severe thunderstorms were located along a line extending from 7 miles north of Strong City to 13 miles south of Cottonwood Falls, moving east at 40 miles per hour. Expected hazards include 70 miles per hour wind gusts. This is a radar indicator.

indicated threat. The following impacts are expected. Expect considerable tree damage. Damage is likely to mobile homes, roofs, and outbuildings. Severe thunderstorms will be near Americas around 10:15 a.m. Emporia around 10:20 a.m. Orbe around 10:25 a.m. This includes the following highways: Interstate 35 between mile markers 128 and 143. Kansas Turnpike between mile markers 117 and 145. Prepare immediately for damaging winds. People outside should move immediately to shelter inside a strong building. Stay away from windows. This is NOAA Weather Radio Station WXK91 in Topeka. The National Weather Service in Topeka has issued a severe thunderstorm warning for southeastern Morris County, Lyon County, until 10:45 a.m. At 10:02 a.m., severe thunderstorms were located along a line extending from 7 miles north of Strong City to 13 miles south of Cottonwood Falls, moving east at 40 miles per hour. Expected hazards include 70 miles per hour wind gusts. This is a radar-indicated threat. The following impacts are expected. Expect considerable tree damage. Damage is likely to mobile homes, roofs, and outbuildings. Severe thunderstorms will be near Americas around 10:15 a.m. Emporia around 10:20 a.m. Orbe around 10:25 a.m. This includes the following highways: Interstate 35 between mile markers 128 and 143. Kansas Turnpike between mile markers 117 and 145. Prepare immediately for damaging winds. People outside should move immediately to shelter inside a strong building. Stay away from windows. This is NOAA Weather Radio Station WXK91 in Topeka. The current time is 10:08 a.m. Central Daylight Time. The National Weather Service in Topeka has issued a severe thunderstorm warning for southeastern Morris County, Lyon County, until 10:45 a.m. At 10:02 a.m., severe thunderstorms were located along a line extending from 7 miles north of Strong City to 13 miles south of Cottonwood Falls, moving east at 40 miles per hour. Expected hazards include 70 miles per hour wind gusts. This is a radar-indicated threat. The following impacts are expected. Expect considerable tree damage. Damage is likely to mobile homes, roofs, and outbuildings. Severe thunderstorms will be near Americas around 10:15 a.m. Emporia around 10:20 a.m. Orbe around 10:25 a.m. This includes the following highways: Interstate 35 between mile markers 128 and 143. Kansas Turnpike between mile markers 117 and 145. Prepare immediately for damaging winds. People outside should move immediately to shelter inside a strong building. Stay away from windows. This is NOAA Weather Radio Station WXK91 in Topeka. The National Weather Service in Topeka has issued a severe thunderstorm warning for southeastern Morris County, Lyon County, until 10:45 a.m. At 10:02 a.m., severe thunderstorms were located along a line extending from 7 miles north of Strong City to 13 miles south of Cottonwood Falls, moving east at 40 miles per hour. Expected hazards include 70 miles per hour wind gusts. This is a radar-indicated threat. The following impacts are expected. Expect considerable tree damage. Damage is likely to mobile homes, roofs, and outbuildings. Severe thunderstorms will be near Americas around 10:15 a.m. Emporia around 10:20 a.m. Orbe around 10:25 a.m. This includes the following highways: Interstate 35 between mile markers 128 and 143. Kansas Turnpike between mile markers 117 and 145. Prepare immediately for damaging winds. People outside should move immediately to shelter inside a strong building. Stay away from windows.

This is NOAA Weather Radio Station WXK91 in Topeka. The National Weather Service in Topeka has issued a severe thunderstorm warning for southeastern Morris County, Lyon County, until 10:45 a.m. At 10:02 a.m., severe thunderstorms were located along a line extending from 7 miles north of Strong City to 13 miles south of Cottonwood Falls, moving east at 40 miles per hour. Expected hazards include 70 miles per hour wind gusts. This is a radar-indicated threat. The following impacts are expected. Expect considerable tree damage. Damage is likely to mobile homes, roofs, and outbuildings. Severe thunderstorms will be near Americus around 10:15 a.m. Emporia around 10:20 a.m. Orby around 10:25 a.m. This includes the following highways: Interstate 35 between mile markers 128 and 143. Kansas Turnpike between mile markers 117 and 145. Prepare immediately for damaging winds. People outside should move immediately to shelter inside a strong building. Stay away from windows. This is NOAA Weather Radio Station WXK91 in Topeka. The National Weather Service in Topeka has issued a severe thunderstorm warning for southeastern Morris County, Lyon County, until 10:45 a.m. At 10:02 a.m., severe thunderstorms were located along a line extending from 7 miles north of Strong City to 13 miles south of Cottonwood Falls, moving east at 40 miles per hour. Expected hazards include 70 miles per hour wind gusts. This is a radar-indicated threat. The following impacts are expected. Expect considerable tree damage. Damage is likely to mobile homes, roofs, and outbuildings. Severe thunderstorms will be near Americus around 10:15 a.m. Emporia around 10:20 a.m. Orby around 10:25 a.m. This includes the following highways: Interstate 35 between mile markers 128 and 143. Kansas Turnpike between mile markers 117 and 145. Prepare immediately for damaging winds. People outside should move immediately to shelter inside a strong building. Stay away from windows. This is NOAA Weather Radio Station WXK91 in Topeka. Here are the 10 a.m. conditions for the local area. At Topeka, a thunderstorm was reported. The temperature was 70 degrees, the dew point 68, and the relative humidity was 93%. The wind was southwest at 6 miles an hour. The pressure was 30.06 inches and falling. The National Weather Service in Topeka has issued a severe thunderstorm warning for southeastern Morris County, Lyon County, until 10:45 a.m. At 10:02 a.m., severe thunderstorms were located along a line extending from 7 miles north of Strong City to 13 miles south of Cottonwood Falls, moving east at 40 miles per hour. Expected hazards include 70 miles per hour wind gusts. This is a radar-indicated threat. The following impacts are expected. Expect considerable tree damage. Damage is likely to mobile homes, roofs, and outbuildings. Severe thunderstorms will be near Americus around 10:15 a.m. Emporia around 10:20 a.m. Orby around 10:25 a.m. This includes the following highways: Interstate 35 between mile markers 128 and 143. Kansas Turnpike between mile markers 117 and 145. Prepare immediately for damaging winds. People outside should move immediately to shelter inside a strong building. Stay away from windows. This is NOAA Weather Radio Station WXK91 in Topeka. Here are the 10 a.m. conditions for the local area. At Topeka, a thunderstorm was reported. The temperature was 70 degrees, the dew point 68, and the relative humidity was 93%. The wind was southwest at 6 miles an hour. The pressure was 30.06 inches and falling.

National Weather Service in Topeka has issued a severe thunderstorm warning for southeastern Morris County, Lyon County, until 10:45 a.m. At 10:02 a.m., severe thunderstorms were located along a line extending from 7 miles north of Strong City to 13 miles south of Cottonwood Falls, moving east at 40 miles per hour. Expected hazards include 70 miles per hour wind gusts. This is a radar-indicated threat. The following impacts are expected. Expect considerable tree damage. Damage is likely to mobile homes, roofs, and outbuildings. Severe thunderstorms will be near Americus around 10:15 a.m. Emporia around 10:20 a.m. Orby around 10:25 a.m. This includes the following highways: Interstate 35 between mile markers 128 and 143. Kansas Turnpike between mile markers 117 and 145. Prepare immediately for damaging winds. People outside should move immediately to shelter inside a strong building. Stay away from windows. 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Here are the 10 a.m. conditions for the local area. At Topeka, a thunderstorm was reported. The temperature was 70 degrees, the dew point 68, and the relative humidity was 93%. The wind was southwest at 6 miles an hour. The pressure was 30.0. The severe thunderstorm warning for southeastern Morris County is canceled. The storms which prompted the warning have weakened. Therefore, the warning has been canceled. Here are the 10 a.m. conditions for the local area. At Topeka, a thunderstorm was reported. The temperature was 70 degrees, the dew point 68, and the relative humidity was 93%. The wind was southwest at 6 miles an hour. The pressure was 30.06 inches and falling. The severe thunderstorm warning for southeastern Morris County is canceled. The storms which prompted the warning have weakened. Therefore, the warning has been canceled. This is NOAA Weather Radio Station WXK91 in Topeka. Here are the 10 a.m. conditions for the local area. At Topeka, a thunderstorm was reported. The temperature was 70 degrees, the dew point 68, and the relative humidity was 93%. The wind was southwest at 6 miles an hour. The pressure was 30.06 inches and falling. The severe thunderstorm warning for southeastern Morris County is canceled. The storms which prompted the warning have weakened. Therefore, the warning has been canceled. This is NOAA Weather Radio Station WXK91 in Topeka. Here are the 10 a.m. conditions for the local area. At Topeka, a thunderstorm was reported. The temperature was 70 degrees, the dew point 68, and the relative humidity was 93%. The wind was southwest at 6 miles an hour. The pressure was 30.06 inches and falling. The severe thunderstorm warning for southeastern Morris County is canceled. The storms which prompted the warning have weakened. Therefore, the warning has been canceled. This is NOAA Weather Radio Station WXK91 in Topeka. Here are the 10 a.m. conditions for the local area. At Topeka, a thunderstorm was reported. The temperature was 70 degrees, the dew point 68, and the relative humidity was 93%. The wind was southwest at 6 miles an hour. The pressure was 30.06 inches and falling. The severe thunderstorm warning for southeastern Morris County is canceled. The storms which prompted the warning have weakened. Therefore, the warning has been canceled. This is NOAA Weather Radio Station WXK91 in Topeka. Here are the 10 a.m. conditions for the local area. At Topeka, a thunderstorm was reported. The temperature was 70 degrees, the dew point 68, and the relative humidity was 93%. The wind was southwest at 6 miles an hour. The pressure was 30.06 inches and falling. The severe thunderstorm warning for southeastern Morris County is canceled.

of the local area. At Topeka, a thunderstorm was reported. The temperature was 70 degrees, the dew point 68, and the relative humidity was 93%. The wind was southwest at 6 miles an hour. The pressure was 30.06 inches and falling. For the following counties, in Kansas, Douglas, Jefferson, Osage, and Shawnee, heat advisory remains in effect until 8 p.m. this evening. Heat index values up to 102. Ware, Anderson, Coffee, Douglas, Franklin, Osage, Shawnee, and Jefferson counties. When, until 8 p.m. this evening. Impacts, hot temperatures and high humidity may cause heat cramps, heat exhaustion, and even heat stroke. Take extra precautions when outside. Wear lightweight and loose-fitting clothing. Try to limit strenuous activities to early morning or evening. Take action when you see symptoms of heat exhaustion and heat stroke. To reduce risk during outdoor work, the Occupational Safety and Health Administration recommends scheduling frequent rest breaks in shaded or air-conditioned environments. Anyone overcome by heat should be moved to a cool and shaded location. Heat stroke is an emergency. Call 911. Do not leave young children and pets in Anyone overcome by heat should be moved to a cool and shaded location. Heat stroke is an emergency. Call 911. Do not leave young children and pets in unattended vehicles. Car interiors will reach lethal temperatures in a matter of minutes. For the following county, Wabansee, Kansas. Heat advisory remains in effect until 8 p.m. this evening. Heat index values up to 102. Ware, Lyon and Wabansee counties. When, until 8 p.m. this evening. Impacts, hot temperatures and high humidity may cause heat cramps, heat exhaustion, and even heat stroke. Do not leave young children and pets in unattended vehicles. Car interiors will reach lethal temperatures in a matter of minutes. Drink plenty of fluids, stay in an air-conditioned room, stay out of the sun, and check up on relatives and neighbors. 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Here are the 10 a.m. conditions for the local area. At Topeka, a thunderstorm was reported. The temperature was 70 degrees, the dew point 68, and the relative humidity was 93%. The wind was southwest at 6 miles an hour. The pressure was 30.06 inches and falling. At Manhattan, a thunderstorm was reported. The temperature was 69 degrees, the dew point 65, and the relative humidity was 86%. The wind was southeast at 7 miles an hour. Around the region, a thunderstorm was reported, with a temperature of 69 at Emporia and 70 at Omaha. At Springfield, it was sunny, with a temperature of 84. It was partly sunny, with a temperature of 77 at Kansas City, and 68 at Concordia. It was cloudy, with a temperature of 70 at Beatrice, and 73 at Wichita. At Lawrence, rain and fog were reported, with a temperature of 70. Once again, at Manhattan, it was 69 degrees with the thunderstorm. Once again, at Topeka, it was 70 degrees with the thunderstorm. Now here is your National Weather Service forecast. Heat advisory remains in effect until 8 p.m. this evening. Rest of today, partly sunny. Scattered showers and thunderstorms, mainly this morning. Highs in the lower 90s. West winds 5 to 10 miles per hour. Chance of rain 50%. Tonight, mostly cloudy in the evening, then becoming partly cloudy. A slight chance of thunderstorms. A slight chance of showers. Humid with lows in the upper 60s. Northwest winds 5 to 10 miles per hour. Chance of rain 20%. Sunday, mostly sunny. A slight chance of showers and thunderstorms in the afternoon. Humid with highs in the upper 80s. North winds 5 to 10 miles per hour. Sunday night, mostly clear in the evening, then becoming partly cloudy. Humid with lows in the upper 60s.

Northeast winds around 5 miles per hour. Monday, sunny with highs in the upper 80s. Northeast winds around 5 miles per hour. Monday night through Tuesday night, mostly clear. Lows around 70. Highs around 90. Wednesday, mostly sunny. Highs in the middle 90s. Wednesday night, partly cloudy. A slight chance of showers and thunderstorms in the evening, then a chance of showers and thunderstorms after midnight. Lows in the middle 70s. Chance of rain 40%. Thursday, partly sunny. A slight chance of showers and thunderstorms in the morning. Highs in the lower 90s. Thursday night, partly cloudy with a chance of showers and thunderstorms. Lows in the lower 70s. Chance of rain 50%. Friday, partly sunny with a slight chance of showers and thunderstorms. Highs in the lower 90s. Heat advisory remains in effect until 8 p.m. this evening. This hazardous weather outlook is for East Central Kansas and Northeast Kansas. For today and tonight, a few strong to severe storms will be possible late afternoon and into the evening, most likely towards Central Kansas. Confidence is low in details, but if severe storms do occur, damaging winds and brief large hail will be the main hazards. A heat advisory also remains in place this afternoon and evening. Heat indices of 100 to 104 will be possible, particularly if clouds and showers do not linger through the morning. For Sunday through Friday, the probability for widespread hazardous weather is low. 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The current time is 10:38 a.m. Central Daylight Time. 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Here are the 10 a.m. conditions for the local area. At Topeka, a thunderstorm was reported. The temperature was 70 degrees, the dew point 68, and the relative humidity was 93%. The wind was southwest at 6 miles an hour. The pressure was 30.06 inches and falling. At Manhattan, a thunderstorm was reported. The temperature was 69 degrees, the dew point 65, and the relative humidity was 86%. The wind was southeast at 7 miles an hour. Around the region, a thunderstorm was reported, with a temperature of 69 at Emporia, and 70 at Omaha. At Springfield, it was sunny, with a temperature of 84. It was partly sunny, with a temperature of 77 at Kansas City, and 68 at Concordia. It was cloudy, with a temperature of 70 at Beatrice, and 73 at Wichita. At Lawrence, rain and fog were reported, with a temperature of 70. Once again, at Manhattan, it was 69 degrees with the thunderstorm. Once again, at Topeka, it was 70 degrees with the thunderstorm. Now here is your National Weather Service forecast. Heat advisory remains in effect until 8 p.m. this evening. Rest of today, partly sunny. Scattered showers and thunderstorms, mainly this morning. Highs in the lower 90s. West winds 5 to 10 miles per hour. Chance of rain 50%. Tonight, mostly cloudy in the evening, then becoming partly cloudy. A slight chance of thunderstorms. A slight chance of showers. Humid with lows in the upper 60s. Northwest winds 5 to 10 miles per hour. Chance of rain 20%. Sunday, mostly sunny. A slight chance of showers and thunderstorms in the afternoon. Humid with highs in the upper 80s. North winds 5 to 10 miles per hour. Sunday night, mostly clear in the evening, then becoming partly cloudy. Humid with lows in the upper 60s. Northeast winds around 5 miles per hour. Monday, sunny with highs in the upper 80s. Northeast winds around 5 miles per hour. Monday night through Tuesday night, mostly clear. Lows around 70. Highs around 90. Wednesday, mostly sunny. Highs in the middle 90s. Wednesday night, partly cloudy.
a slight chance of showers and thunderstorms in the evening, then a chance of showers and thunderstorms after midnight. Lows in the middle 70s. Chance of rain 40%. Thursday, partly sunny. A slight chance of showers and thunderstorms in the morning. Highs in the lower 90s. Thursday night, partly cloudy with a chance of showers and thunderstorms. Lows in the lower 70s. Chance of rain 50%. Friday, partly sunny with a slight chance of showers and thunderstorms. Highs in the lower 90s. For the following counties, in Kansas, Douglas, Jefferson, Osage and Shawnee, heat advisory remains in effect until 8 p.m. this evening. Heat index values up to 102. Ware, Anderson, Coffee, Douglas, Franklin, Osage, Shawnee, and Jefferson counties. When, until 8 p.m. this evening. Impacts, hot temperatures and high humidity may cause heat cramps, heat exhaustion, and even heat stroke. Take extra precautions when outside. Wear lightweight and loose-fitting clothing. Try to limit strenuous activities to early morning or evening. Take action when you see symptoms of heat exhaustion and heat stroke. To reduce risk during outdoor work, the Occupational Safety and Health Administration recommends scheduling frequent rest breaks in shaded or air-conditioned environments. Anyone overcome by heat should be moved to a cool and shaded location. Heat stroke is an emergency. Call 911. Do not leave young children and pets in unattended vehicles. Car interiors will reach lethal temperatures in a matter of minutes. For the following county, Wabansee, Kansas. Heat advisory remains in effect until 8 p.m. this evening. Heat index values up to 102. Ware, Lyon and Wabansee counties. When, until 8 p.m. this evening. Impacts, hot temperatures and high humidity may cause heat cramps, heat exhaustion, and even heat stroke. Do not leave young children and pets in unattended vehicles. Car interiors will reach lethal temperatures in a matter of minutes. Drink plenty of fluids, stay in an air-conditioned room, stay out of the sun, and check up on relatives and neighbors. Heat advisory remains in effect until 8 p.m. this evening. This hazardous weather outlook is for East Central Kansas and Northeast Kansas. For today and tonight, a few strong to severe storms will be possible late afternoon and into the evening, most likely towards Central Kansas. Confidence is low in details, but if severe storms do occur, damaging winds and brief large hail will be the main hazards. A heat advisory also remains in place this afternoon and evening. Heat indices of 100 to 104 will be possible, particularly if clouds and showers do not linger through the morning. For Sunday through Friday, the probability for widespread hazardous weather is low. 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Here are the 10 a.m. conditions for the local area. At Topeka, a thunderstorm was reported. The temperature was 70 degrees. The dew point 68, and the relative humidity was 93%. The wind was southwest at 6 miles an hour. The pressure was 30.06 inches and falling. At Manhattan, a thunderstorm was reported. The temperature was 69 degrees, the dew point 65, and the relative humidity was 86%. The wind was southeast at 7 miles an hour. Around the region, a thunderstorm was reported, with a temperature of 69 at Emporia, and 70 at Omaha. At Springfield, it was sunny, with a temperature of 84. It was partly sunny, with a temperature of 77 at Kansas City, and 68 at Concordia. It was cloudy, with a temperature of 70 at Beatrice, and 73 at Wichita. At Lawrence, rain and fog were reported, with a temperature of 70. Once again, at Manhattan, it was 69 degrees with the thunderstorm. Once again, at Topeka, it was 70 degrees with the thunderstorm. Now here is your National Weather Service forecast. Heat advisory remains in effect until 8 p.m. this evening. Rest of today, partly sunny.
scattered showers and thunderstorms, mainly this morning. Highs in the lower 90s. West winds 5 to 10 miles per hour. Chance of rain 50%. Tonight, mostly cloudy in the evening, then becoming partly cloudy. A slight chance of thunderstorms. A slight chance of showers. Humid with lows in the upper 60s. Northwest winds 5 to 10 miles per hour. Chance of rain 20%. Sunday, mostly sunny. A slight chance of showers and thunderstorms in the afternoon. Humid with highs in the upper 80s. North winds 5 to 10 miles per hour. Sunday night, mostly clear in the evening, then becoming partly cloudy. Humid with lows in the upper 60s. Northeast winds around 5 miles per hour. Monday, sunny with highs in the upper 80s. Northeast winds around 5 miles per hour. Monday night through Tuesday night, mostly clear. Lows around 70. Highs around 90. Wednesday, mostly sunny. Highs in the middle 90s. Wednesday night, partly cloudy. A slight chance of showers and thunderstorms in the evening, then a chance of showers and thunderstorms after midnight. Lows in the middle 70s. Chance of rain 40%. Thursday, partly sunny. A slight chance of showers and thunderstorms in the morning. Highs in the lower 90s. Thursday night, partly cloudy with a chance of showers and thunderstorms. Lows in the lower 70s. Chance of rain 50%. Friday, partly sunny with a slight chance of showers and thunderstorms. Highs in the lower 90s. Heat advisory remains in effect until 8 p.m. this evening. This hazardous weather outlook is for East Central Kansas and Northeast Kansas. For today and tonight, a few strong to severe storms will be possible late afternoon and into the evening, most likely towards Central Kansas. Confidence is low in details, but if severe storms do occur, damaging winds and brief large hail will be the main hazards. A heat advisory also remains in place this afternoon and evening. Heat indices of 100 to 104 will be possible, particularly if clouds and showers do not linger through the morning. For Sunday through Friday, the probability for widespread hazardous weather is low. 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Here are the 10 a.m. conditions for the local area. At Topeka, a thunderstorm was reported. The temperature was 70 degrees, the dew point 68, and the relative humidity was 93%. The wind was southwest at 6 miles an hour. The pressure was 30.06 inches and falling. At Manhattan, a thunderstorm was reported. The temperature was 69 degrees, the dew point 65, and the relative humidity was 86%. The wind was southeast at 7 miles an hour. Around the region, a thunderstorm was reported, with a temperature of 69 at Emporia, and 70 at Omaha. At Springfield, it was sunny, with a temperature of 84. It was partly sunny, with a temperature of 77 at Kansas City, and 68 at Concordia. It was cloudy, with a temperature of 70 at Beatrice, and 73 at Wichita. At Lawrence, rain and fog were reported, with a temperature of 70. Once again, at Manhattan, it was 69 degrees with the thunderstorm. Once again, at Topeka, it was 70 degrees with the thunderstorm. Now here is your National Weather Service forecast. Heat advisory remains in effect until 8 p.m. this evening. West of today, partly sunny. Scattered showers and thunderstorms, mainly this morning. Highs in the lower 90s. West winds 5 to 10 miles per hour. Chance of rain 50%. Tonight, mostly cloudy in the evening, then becoming partly cloudy. A slight chance of thunderstorms. A slight chance of showers. Humid with lows in the upper 60s. Northwest winds 5 to 10 miles per hour. Chance of rain 20%. Sunday, mostly sunny. A slight chance of showers and thunderstorms in the afternoon.
humid with highs in the upper 80s. North winds 5 to 10 miles per hour. Sunday night, mostly clear in the evening, then becoming partly cloudy. Humid with lows in the upper 60s. Northeast winds around 5 miles per hour. Monday, sunny with highs in the upper 80s. Northeast winds around 5 miles per hour. Monday night through Tuesday night, mostly clear. Lows around 70. Highs around 90. Wednesday, mostly sunny. Highs in the middle 90s. Wednesday night, partly cloudy. A slight chance of showers and thunderstorms in the evening, then a chance of showers and thunderstorms after midnight. Lows in the middle 70s. Chance of rain 40%. Thursday, partly sunny. A slight chance of showers and thunderstorms in the morning. Highs in the lower 90s. Thursday night, partly cloudy with a chance of showers and thunderstorms. Lows in the lower 70s. Chance of rain 50%. Friday, partly sunny with a slight chance of showers and thunderstorms. Highs in the lower 90s. For the following counties, in Kansas, Douglas, Jefferson, Osage, and Shawnee, heat advisory remains in effect until 8 p.m. this evening. Heat index values up to 102. Ware, Anderson, Coffee, Douglas, Franklin, Osage, Shawnee, and Jefferson counties. When, until 8 p.m. this evening. Impacts, hot temperatures and high humidity may cause heat cramps, heat exhaustion, and even heat stroke. Take extra precautions when outside. Wear lightweight and loose-fitting clothing. Try to limit strenuous activities to early morning or evening. Take action when you see symptoms of heat exhaustion and heat stroke. To reduce risk during outdoor work, the Occupational Safety and Health Administration recommends scheduling frequent rest breaks in shaded or air-conditioned environments. Anyone overcome by heat should be moved to a cool and shaded location. Heat stroke is an emergency. Call 911. Do not leave young children and pets in unattended vehicles. Car interiors will reach lethal temperatures in a matter of minutes. For the following county, Wabansee, Kansas. Heat advisory remains in effect until 8 p.m. this evening. Heat index values up to 102. Ware, Lyon and Wabansee counties. When, until 8 p.m. this evening. Impacts, hot temperatures and high humidity may cause heat cramps, heat exhaustion, and even heat stroke. Do not leave young children and pets in unattended vehicles. Car interiors will reach lethal temperatures in a matter of minutes. Drink plenty of fluids, stay in an air-conditioned room, stay out of the sun, and check up on relatives and neighbors. The current time is 10:54 a.m. Central Daylight Time. Heat advisory remains in effect until 8 p.m. this evening. This hazardous weather outlook is for East Central Kansas and Northeast Kansas. For today and tonight, a few strong to severe storms will be possible late afternoon and into the evening, most likely towards central Kansas. Confidence is low in details, but if severe storms do occur, damaging winds and brief large hail will be the main hazards. A heat advisory also remains in place this afternoon and evening. Heat indices of 100 to 104 will be possible, particularly if clouds and showers do not linger through the morning. For Sunday through Friday, the probability for widespread hazardous weather is low. 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Here are the 10 a.m. conditions for the local area. At Topeka, a thunderstorm was reported. The temperature was 70 degrees, the dew point 68, and the relative humidity was 93%. The wind was southwest at 6 miles an hour. The pressure was 30.06 inches and falling. At Manhattan, a thunderstorm was reported. The temperature was 69 degrees, the dew point 65, and the relative humidity was 86%. The wind was southeast at 7 miles an hour.
around the region, a thunderstorm was reported, with a temperature of 69 at Emporia and 70 at Omaha. At Springfield, it was sunny, with a temperature of 84. It was partly sunny, with a temperature of 77 at Kansas City and 68 at Concordia. It was cloudy, with a temperature of 70 at Beatrice and 73 at Wichita. At Lawrence, rain and fog were reported, with a temperature of 70. Once again, at Manhattan, it was 69 degrees with the thunderstorm. Once again, at Topeka, it was 70 degrees with the thunderstorm. Now here is your National Weather Service forecast. Heat advisory remains in effect until 8 p.m. this evening. Rest of today, partly sunny. Scattered showers and thunderstorms, mainly this morning. Highs in the lower 90s. West winds 5 to 10 miles per hour. Chance of rain 50%. Tonight, mostly cloudy in the evening, then becoming partly cloudy. A slight chance of thunderstorms. A slight chance of showers. Humid with lows in the upper 60s. Northwest winds 5 to 10 miles per hour. Chance of rain 20%. Sunday, mostly sunny. A slight chance of showers and thunderstorms in the afternoon. Humid with highs in the upper 80s. North winds 5 to 10 miles per hour. Sunday night, mostly clear in the evening, then becoming partly cloudy. Humid with lows in the upper 60s. Northeast winds around 5 miles per hour. Monday, sunny with highs in the upper 80s. Northeast winds around 5 miles per hour. Monday night through Tuesday night, mostly clear. Lows around 70. Highs around 90. Wednesday, mostly sunny. Highs in the middle 90s. Wednesday night, partly cloudy. A slight chance of showers and thunderstorms in the evening, then a chance of showers and thunderstorms after midnight. Lows in the middle 70s. Chance of rain 40%. Thursday, partly sunny. A slight chance of showers and thunderstorms in the morning. Highs in the lower 90s. Thursday night, partly cloudy with a chance of showers and thunderstorms. Lows in the lower 70s. Chance of rain 50%. Friday, partly sunny with a slight chance of showers and thunderstorms. Highs in the lower 90s. Heat advisory remains in effect until evening. This hazardous weather outlook is for East Central Kansas and Northeast Kansas. For today and tonight, a few strong to severe storms will be possible late afternoon and into the evening, most likely towards central Kansas. Confidence is low in details, but if severe storms do occur, damaging winds and brief large hail will be the main hazards. A heat advisory also remains in place this afternoon and evening. Heat indices of 100 to 104 will be possible, particularly if clouds and showers do not linger through the morning. For Sunday through Friday, the probability for widespread hazardous weather is low. 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Here are the 10 a.m. conditions for the local area. At Topeka, a thunderstorm was reported. The temperature was 70 degrees, the dew point 68, and the relative humidity was 93%. The wind was southwest at 6 miles an hour. The pressure was 30.06 inches and falling. At Manhattan, a thunderstorm was reported. The temperature was 69 degrees, the dew point 65, and the relative humidity was 86%. The wind was southeast at 7 miles an hour. Around the region, a thunderstorm was reported, with a temperature of 69 at Emporia and 70 at Omaha. At Springfield, it was sunny, with a temperature of 84. It was partly sunny, with a temperature of 77 at Kansas City and 68 at Concordia. It was cloudy, with a temperature of 70 at Beatrice and 73 at Wichita. At Lawrence, rain and fog were reported, with a temperature of 70. Once again, at Manhattan, it was 69 degrees with the thunderstorm. Once again,
At Topeka, it was 70 degrees with a thunderstorm. Now here is your National Weather Service forecast. Heat advisory remains in effect until 8 p.m. this evening. West of today, partly sunny. Scattered showers and thunderstorms, mainly this morning. Highs in the lower 90s. West winds 5 to 10 miles per hour. Chance of rain 50%. Tonight, mostly cloudy in the evening, then becoming partly cloudy. A slight chance of thunderstorms. A slight chance of showers. Humid with lows in the upper 60s. Northwest winds 5 to 10 miles per hour. Chance of rain 20%. Sunday, mostly sunny. A slight chance of showers and thunderstorms in the afternoon. Humid with highs in the upper 80s. North winds 5 to 10 miles per hour. Sunday night, mostly clear in the evening, then becoming partly cloudy. Humid with lows in the upper 60s. Northeast winds around 5 miles per hour. Monday, sunny with highs in the upper 80s. Northeast winds around 5 miles per hour. Monday night through Tuesday night, mostly clear. Lows around 70. Highs around 90. Wednesday, mostly sunny. Highs in the middle 90s. Wednesday night, partly cloudy. A slight chance of showers and thunderstorms in the evening, then a chance of showers and thunderstorms after midnight. Lows in the middle 70s. Chance of rain 40%. Thursday, partly sunny. A slight chance of showers and thunderstorms in the morning. Highs in the lower 90s. Thursday night, partly cloudy with a chance of showers and thunderstorms. Lows in the lower 70s. Chance of rain 50%. Friday, partly sunny with a slight chance of showers and thunderstorms. Highs in the lower 90s. For the following counties, in Kansas, Douglas, Jefferson, Osage, and Shawnee, heat advisory remains in effect until 8 p.m. this evening. Heat index values up to 102. Ware, Anderson, Coffee, Douglas, Franklin, Osage, Shawnee, and Jefferson counties. When, until 8 p.m. this evening. Impacts, hot temperatures and high humidity may cause heat cramps, heat exhaustion, and even heat stroke. Take extra precautions when outside. Wear lightweight and loose-fitting clothing. Try to limit strenuous activities to early morning or evening. Take action when you see symptoms of heat exhaustion and heat stroke. To reduce risk during outdoor work, the Occupational Safety and Health Administration recommends scheduling frequent rest breaks in shaded or air-conditioned environments. Anyone overcome by heat should be moved to a cool and shaded location. Heat stroke is an emergency. Call 911. Do not leave young children and pets in unattended vehicles. Car interiors will reach lethal temperatures in a matter of minutes. For the following county, Wabansee, Kansas. Heat advisory remains in effect until 8 p.m. this evening. Heat index values up to 102. Ware, Lyon and Wabansee counties. When, until 8 p.m. this evening. Impacts, hot temperatures and high humidity may cause heat cramps, heat exhaustion, and even heat stroke. Do not leave young children and pets in unattended vehicles. Car interiors will reach lethal temperatures in a matter of minutes. Drink plenty of fluids, stay in an air-conditioned room, stay out of the sun, and check up on relatives and neighbors. Heat advisory remains in effect until 8 p.m. this evening. This hazardous weather outlook is for East Central Kansas and Northeast Kansas. For today and tonight, a few strong to severe storms will be possible late afternoon and into the evening, most likely towards Central Kansas. Confidence is low in details, but if severe storms do occur, damaging winds and brief large hail will be the main hazards. A heat advisory also remains in place this afternoon and evening. Heat indices of 100 to 104 will be possible, particularly if clouds and showers do not linger through the morning. For Sunday through Friday, the
the probability for widespread hazardous weather is low. This is NOAA Weather Radio Station WXK91 in Topeka. Now here is your National Weather Service forecast. Heat advisory remains in effect until 8 p.m. this evening. Rest of today, partly sunny. Scattered showers and thunderstorms, mainly this morning. Highs in the lower 90s. West winds 5 to 10 miles per hour. Chance of rain 50%. Tonight, mostly cloudy in the evening, then becoming partly cloudy. A slight chance of thunderstorms. A slight chance of showers. Humid with lows in the upper 60s. Northwest winds 5 to 10 miles per hour. Chance of rain 20%. Sunday, mostly sunny. A slight chance of showers and thunderstorms in the afternoon. Humid with highs in the upper 80s. North winds 5 to 10 miles per hour. Sunday night, mostly clear in the evening, then becoming partly cloudy. Humid with lows in the upper 60s. Northeast winds around 5 miles per hour. Monday, sunny with highs in the upper 80s. Northeast winds around 5 miles per hour. Monday night through Tuesday night, mostly clear. Lows around 70. Highs around 90. Wednesday, mostly sunny. Highs in the middle 90s. Wednesday night, partly cloudy. A slight chance of showers and thunderstorms in the evening, then a chance of showers and thunderstorms after midnight. Lows in the middle 70s. Chance of rain 40%. Thursday, partly sunny. A slight chance of showers and thunderstorms in the morning. Highs in the lower 90s. Thursday night, partly cloudy with a chance of showers and thunderstorms. Lows in the lower 70s. Chance of rain 50%. Friday, partly sunny with a slight chance of storms. Highs in the lower 90s. The current time is 11:08 a.m. Central Daylight Time. Heat advisory remains in effect until 8 p.m. this evening. This hazardous weather outlook is for East Central Kansas and Northeast Kansas. For today and tonight, a few strong to severe storms will be possible late afternoon and into the evening, most likely towards central Kansas. Confidence is low in details, but if severe storms do occur, damaging winds and brief large hail will be the main hazards. A heat advisory also remains in place this afternoon and evening. Heat indices of 100 to 104 will be possible, particularly if clouds and showers do not linger through the morning. For Sunday through Friday, the probability for widespread hazardous weather is low. 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Now here is your National Weather Service forecast. Heat advisory remains in effect until 8 p.m. this evening. Rest of today, partly sunny. Scattered showers and thunderstorms, mainly this morning. Highs in the lower 90s. West winds 5 to 10 miles per hour. Chance of rain 50%. Tonight, mostly cloudy in the evening, then becoming partly cloudy. A slight chance of thunderstorms. A slight chance of showers. Humid with lows in the upper 60s. Northwest winds 5 to 10 miles per hour. Chance of rain 20%. Sunday, mostly sunny. A slight chance of showers and thunderstorms in the afternoon. Humid with highs in the upper 80s. North winds 5 to 10 miles per hour. Sunday night, mostly clear in the evening, then becoming partly cloudy. Humid with lows in the upper 60s. Northeast winds around 5 miles per hour. Monday, sunny with highs in the upper 80s. Northeast winds around 5 miles per hour. Monday night through Tuesday night, mostly clear. Lows around 70. Highs around 90. Wednesday, mostly sunny. Highs in the middle 90s. Wednesday night, partly cloudy. A slight chance of showers and thunderstorms in the evening, then a chance of showers and thunderstorms after midnight.
Lows in the middle 70s. Chance of rain 40%. Thursday, partly sunny. A slight chance of showers and thunderstorms in the morning. Highs in the lower 90s. Thursday night, partly cloudy with a chance of showers and thunderstorms. Lows in the lower 70s. Chance of rain 50%. Friday, partly sunny with a slight chance of showers and thunderstorms. Highs in the lower 90s. Heat advisory remains in effect until 8 p.m. this evening. This hazardous weather outlook is for East Central Kansas and Northeast Kansas. For today and tonight, a few strong to severe storms will be possible late afternoon and into the evening, most likely towards Central Kansas. Confidence is low in details, but if severe storms do occur, damaging winds and brief large hail will be the main hazards. A heat advisory also remains in place this afternoon and evening. Heat indices of 100 to 104 will be possible, particularly if clouds and showers do not linger through the morning. For Sunday through Friday, the probability for widespread hazardous weather is low. For the following counties, in Kansas, Douglas, Jefferson, Osage, and Shawnee, heat advisory remains in effect until 8 p.m. this evening. Heat index values up to 102. Ware, Anderson, Coffee, Douglas, Franklin, Osage, Shawnee, and Jefferson counties. When, until 8 p.m. this evening. Impacts, hot temperatures and high humidity may cause heat cramps, heat exhaustion, and even heat stroke. Take extra precautions when outside. Wear lightweight and loose-fitting clothing. Try to limit strenuous activities to early morning or evening. Take action when you see symptoms of heat exhaustion and heat stroke. To reduce risk during outdoor work, the Occupational Safety and Health Administration recommends scheduling frequent rest breaks in shaded or air-conditioned environments. Anyone overcome by heat should be moved to a cool and shaded location. Heat stroke is an emergency. Call 911. Do not leave young children and pets in unattended vehicles. Car interiors will reach lethal temperatures in a matter of minutes. For the following county, Wabanse, Kansas. Heat advisory remains in effect until 8 p.m. this evening. Heat index values up to 102. Ware, Lyon and Wabanse counties. When, until 8 p.m. this evening. Impacts, hot temperatures and high humidity may cause heat cramps, heat exhaustion, and even heat stroke. Do not leave young children and pets in unattended vehicles. Car interiors will reach lethal temperatures in a matter of minutes. Drink plenty of fluids, stay in an air-conditioned room, stay out of the sun, and check up on relatives and neighbors. 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Here are the 11 a.m. conditions for the local area. At Topeka, light rain was falling. The temperature was 69 degrees, the dew point 69, and the relative humidity was 100%. The wind was northwest at 7 miles an hour. The pressure was 30.09 inches and rising. At Manhattan, light rain was falling. The temperature was 68 degrees, the dew point 66, and the relative humidity was 93%. The wind was southeast at 16 miles an hour, gusting to 26. Around the region, at Emporia, a thunderstorm was reported, with a temperature of 67. Rain was falling, with a temperature of 70 at Lawrence, and 75 at Kansas City. At Springfield, it was mostly sunny, with a temperature of 86. It was cloudy, with a temperature of 68 at Concordia, 72 at Beatrice, 73 at Omaha, and 74 at Wichita. Once again, at Manhattan, it was 68 degrees with light rain. Once again, at Topeka, it was 69 degrees with light rain. Now here is your National Weather Service forecast. Heat advisory remains in effect until 8 p.m. this evening. Rest of today, partly sunny. Scattered showers and thunderstorms, mainly this morning. Highs in the lower 90s.
West winds 5 to 10 miles per hour. Chance of rain 50%. Tonight, mostly cloudy in the evening, then becoming partly cloudy. A slight chance of thunderstorms. A slight chance of showers. Humid with lows in the upper 60s. Northwest winds 5 to 10 miles per hour. Chance of rain 20%. Sunday, mostly sunny. A slight chance of showers and thunderstorms in the afternoon. Humid with highs in the upper 80s. North winds 5 to 10 miles per hour. Sunday night, mostly clear in the evening, then becoming partly cloudy. Humid with lows in the upper 60s. Northeast winds around 5 miles per hour. Monday, sunny with highs in the upper 80s. Northeast winds around 5 miles per hour. Monday night through Tuesday night, mostly clear. Lows around 70. Highs around 90. Wednesday, mostly sunny. Highs in the middle 90s. Wednesday night, partly cloudy. A slight chance of showers and thunderstorms in the evening, then a chance of showers and thunderstorms after midnight. Lows in the middle 70s. Chance of rain 40%. Thursday, partly sunny. A slight chance of showers and thunderstorms in the morning. Highs in the lower 90s. Thursday night, partly cloudy with a chance of showers and thunderstorms. Lows in the lower 70s. Chance of rain 50%. Friday, partly sunny with a slight chance of showers and thunderstorms. Highs in the lower 90s. Heat advisory remains in effect until 8 p.m. this evening. This hazardous weather outlook is for East Central Kansas and Northeast Kansas. For today and tonight, a few strong to severe storms will be possible late afternoon and into the evening, most likely towards Central Kansas. Confidence is low in details, but if severe storms do occur, damaging winds and brief large hail will be the main hazards. A heat advisory also remains in place this afternoon and evening. Heat indices of 100 to 104 will be possible, particularly if clouds and showers do not linger through the morning. For Sunday through Friday, the probability for widespread hazardous weather is low. 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Here are the 11 a.m. conditions for the local area. At Topeka, light rain was falling. The temperature was 69 degrees, the dew point 69, and the relative humidity was 100%. The wind was northwest at 7 miles an hour. The pressure was 30.09 inches and rising. At Manhattan, light rain was falling. The temperature was 68 degrees, the dew point 66, and the relative humidity was 93%. The wind was southeast at 16 miles an hour, gusting to 26. Around the region, at Emporia, a thunderstorm was reported, with a temperature of 67. Rain was falling, with a temperature of 70 at Lawrence, and 75 at Kansas City. At Springfield, it was mostly sunny, with a temperature of 86. It was cloudy, with a temperature of 68 at Concordia, 72 at Beatrice, 73 at Omaha, and 74 at Wichita. Once again, at Manhattan, it was 68 degrees with light rain. Once again, at Topeka, it was 69 degrees with light rain. Now here is your National Weather Service forecast. Heat advisory remains in effect until 8 p.m. this evening. West of today, partly sunny. Scattered showers and thunderstorms, mainly this morning. Highs in the lower 90s. West winds 5 to 10 miles per hour. Chance of rain 50%. Tonight, mostly cloudy in the evening, then becoming partly cloudy. A slight chance of thunderstorms. A slight chance of showers. Humid with lows in the upper 60s. Northwest winds 5 to 10 miles per hour. Chance of rain 20%. Sunday, mostly sunny. A slight chance of showers and thunderstorms in the afternoon. Humid with highs in the upper 80s. North winds 5 to 10 miles per hour.
Sunday night, mostly clear in the evening, then becoming partly cloudy. Humid with lows in the upper 60s. Northeast winds around 5 miles per hour.

Monday, sunny with highs in the upper 80s. Northeast winds around 5 miles per hour. Monday night through Tuesday night, mostly clear. Lows around 70. Highs around 90. Wednesday, mostly sunny. Highs in the middle 90s. Wednesday night, partly cloudy. A slight chance of showers and thunderstorms in the evening, then a chance of showers and thunderstorms after midnight. Lows in the middle 70s. Chance of rain 40%. Thursday, partly sunny. A slight chance of showers and thunderstorms in the morning. Highs in the lower 90s. Thursday night, partly cloudy with a chance of showers and thunderstorms. Lows in the lower 70s. Chance of rain 50%. Friday, partly sunny with a slight chance of showers and thunderstorms. Highs in the lower 90s. For the following counties, in Kansas, Douglas, Jefferson, Osage and Shawnee, heat advisory remains in effect until 8 p.m. this evening. Heat index values up to 102. Ware, Anderson, Coffee, Douglas, Franklin, Osage, Shawnee, and Jefferson counties. When, until 8 p.m. this evening. Impacts, hot temperatures and high humidity may cause heat cramps, heat exhaustion, and even heat stroke. Take extra precautions when outside. Wear lightweight and loose-fitting clothing. Try to limit strenuous activities to early morning or evening. Take action when you see symptoms of heat exhaustion and heat stroke. To reduce risk during outdoor work, the Occupational Safety and Health Administration recommends scheduling frequent rest breaks in shaded or air-conditioned environments. Anyone overcome by heat should be moved to a cool and shaded location. Heat stroke is an emergency. Call 911. Do not leave young children and pets in unattended vehicles. Car interiors will reach lethal temperatures in a matter of minutes. For the following county, Wabansee, Kansas. Heat advisory remains in effect until 8 p.m. this evening. Heat index values up to 102. Ware, Lyon and Wabansee counties. When, until 8 p.m. this evening. Impacts, hot temperatures and high humidity may cause heat cramps, heat exhaustion, and even heat stroke. Do not leave young children and pets in unattended vehicles. Car interiors will reach lethal temperatures in a matter of minutes. Drink plenty of fluids, stay in an air-conditioned room, stay out of the sun, and check up on relatives and neighbors. The current time is 11:24 a.m. Central Daylight Time. Heat advisory remains in effect until 8 p.m. this evening. This hazardous weather outlook is for East Central Kansas and Northeast Kansas. For today and tonight, a few strong to severe storms will be possible late afternoon and into the evening, most likely towards Central Kansas. Confidence is low in details, but if severe storms do occur, damaging winds and brief large hail will be the main hazards. A heat advisory also remains in place this afternoon and evening. Heat indices of 100 to 104 will be possible, particularly if clouds and showers do not linger through the morning. For Sunday through Friday, the probability for widespread hazardous weather is low. 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Here are the 11 a.m. conditions for the local area. At Topeka, light rain was falling. The temperature was 69 degrees, the dew point 69, and the relative humidity was 100%. The wind was northwest at 7 miles an hour. The pressure was 30.09 inches and rising. At Manhattan, light rain was falling. The temperature was 68 degrees, the dew point 66, and the relative humidity was 93%. The wind was southeast at 16 miles an hour, gusting to 26. Around the region, at Emporia, a thunderstorm was reported, with a temperature of 67. Rain was falling, with a temperature of 70 at Lawrence, and 75 at Kansas City. At Springfield, it was mostly sunny, with a temperature of 86. It was cloudy, with

The temperature of 68 at Concordia, 72 at Beatrice, 73 at Omaha, and 74 at Wichita. Once again, at Manhattan, it was 68 degrees with light rain. Once again, at Topeka, it was 69 degrees with light rain. Now here is your National Weather Service forecast. Heat advisory remains in effect until 8 p.m. this evening. West of today, partly sunny. Scattered showers and thunderstorms, mainly this morning. Highs in the lower 90s. West winds 5 to 10 miles per hour. Chance of rain 50%. Tonight, mostly cloudy in the evening, then becoming partly cloudy. A slight chance of thunderstorms. A slight chance of showers. Humid with lows in the upper 60s. Northwest winds 5 to 10 miles per hour. Chance of rain 20%. Sunday, mostly sunny. A slight chance of showers and thunderstorms in the afternoon. Humid with highs in the upper 80s. North winds 5 to 10 miles per hour. Sunday night, mostly clear in the evening, then becoming partly cloudy. Humid with lows in the upper 60s. Northeast winds around 5 miles per hour. Monday, sunny with highs in the upper 80s. Northeast winds around 5 miles per hour. Monday night through Tuesday night, mostly clear. Lows around 70. Highs around 90. Wednesday, mostly sunny. Highs in the middle 90s. Wednesday night, partly cloudy. A slight chance of showers and thunderstorms in the evening, then a chance of showers and thunderstorms after midnight. Lows in the middle 70s. Chance of rain 40%. Thursday, partly sunny. A slight chance of showers and thunderstorms in the morning. Highs in the lower 90s. Thursday night, partly cloudy with a chance of showers and thunderstorms. Lows in the lower 70s. Chance of rain 50%. Friday, partly sunny with a slight chance of showers and thunderstorms. Highs in the lower 90s. Heat advisory remains in effect until 8 p.m. this evening. This hazardous weather outlook is for East Central Kansas and Northeast Kansas. For today and tonight, a few strong to severe storms will be possible late afternoon and into the evening, most likely towards Central Kansas. Confidence is low in details, but if severe storms do occur, damaging winds and brief large hail will be the main hazards. A heat advisory also remains in place this afternoon and evening. Heat indices of 100 to 104 will be possible, particularly if clouds and showers do not linger through the morning. For Sunday through Friday, the probability for widespread hazardous weather is low. This is NOAA Weather Radio Station WXK91 in Topeka. Here are the 11 a.m. conditions for the local area. At Topeka, light rain was falling. The temperature was 69 degrees, the dew point 69, and the relative humidity was 100%. The wind was northwest at 7 miles an hour. The pressure was 30.09 inches and rising. At Manhattan, light rain was falling. The temperature was 68 degrees, the dew point 66, and the relative humidity was 93%. The wind was southeast at 16 miles an hour, gusting to 26. Around the region, at Emporia, a thunderstorm was reported, with a temperature of 67. Rain was falling, with a temperature of 70 at Lawrence, and 75 at Kansas City. At Springfield, it was mostly sunny, with a temperature of 86. It was cloudy, with a temperature of 68 at Concordia, 72 at Beatrice, 73 at Omaha, and 74 at Wichita. Once again, at Manhattan, it was 68 degrees with light rain. Once again, at Topeka, it was 69 degrees with light rain. For the following counties, in Kansas, Douglas, Jefferson, Osage, Shawnee and Waubonsee. Heat advisory is canceled. Temperatures have cooled and excessive heat is no longer expected. Now here is your National Weather Service forecast.
heat and violence.

partly cloudy. Humid with lows in the upper 60s. Northeast winds around 5 miles per hour. Monday, sunny with highs in the upper 80s. Northeast winds around 5 miles per hour. Monday night through Tuesday night, mostly clear. Lows around 70. Highs around 90. Wednesday, mostly sunny. Highs in the middle 90s. Wednesday night, partly cloudy. A slight chance of showers and thunderstorms in the evening, then a chance of showers at partly cloudy. A slight chance of showers and thunderstorms in the evening, then a chance of showers and thunderstorms after midnight. Lows in the middle 70s. Chance of rain 40%. Thursday, partly sunny. A slight chance of showers and thunderstorms in the morning. Highs in the lower 90s. Thursday night, partly cloudy with a chance of showers and thunderstorms. Lows in the lower 70s. Chance of rain 50%. Friday, partly sunny with a slight chance of showers and thunderstorms. Highs in the lower 90s. Heat advisory remains in effect until 8 p.m. this evening. This hazardous weather outlook is for East Central Kansas and Northeast Kansas. For today and tonight, a few strong to severe storms will be possible late afternoon and into the evening, most likely towards Central Kansas. Confidence is low in details, but if severe storms do occur, damaging winds and brief large hail will be the main hazards. A heat advisory also remains in place this afternoon and evening. Heat indices of 100 to 104 will be possible, particularly if clouds and showers do not linger through the morning. For Sunday through Friday, the probability for widespread hazardous weather is low. This is NOAA Weather Radio Station WXK91 in Topeka. Here are the 11 a.m. conditions for the local area. At Topeka, light rain was falling. The temperature was 69 degrees, the dew point 69, and the relative humidity was 100%. The wind was northwest at 7 miles an hour. The pressure was 30.09 inches and rising. At Manhattan, light rain was falling. The temperature was 68 degrees, the dew point 66, and the relative humidity was 93%. The wind was southeast at 16 miles an hour, gusting to 26. Around the region, at Emporia, a thunderstorm was reported, with a temperature of 67. Rain was falling, with a temperature of 70 at Lawrence, and 75 at Kansas City. At Springfield, it was mostly sunny, with a temperature of 86. It was cloudy, with a temperature of 68 at Concordia, 72 at Beatrice, 73 at Omaha, and 74 at Wichita. Once again, at Manhattan, it was 68 degrees with light rain. Once again, at Topeka, it was 69 degrees with light rain. For the following counties, in Kansas, Douglas, Jefferson, Osage, Shawnee, and Wabansee, heat advisory is canceled. Temperatures have cooled and excessive heat is no longer expected. Now here is your National Weather Service forecast. Heat advisory remains in effect until 8 p.m. this evening. West of today, partly sunny. Scattered showers and thunderstorms, mainly this morning. Highs in the lower 90s. West winds 5 to 10 miles per hour. Chance of rain 50%. Tonight, mostly cloudy in the evening, then becoming partly cloudy. A slight chance of thunderstorms. A slight chance of showers. Humid with lows in the upper 60s. Northwest winds 5 to 10 miles per hour. Chance of rain 20%. Sunday, mostly sunny. A slight chance of showers and thunderstorms in the afternoon. Humid with highs in the upper 80s. North winds 5 to 10 miles per hour. Sunday night, mostly clear in the evening, then becoming partly cloudy. Humid with lows in the upper 60s. Northeast winds around 5 miles per hour. Monday, sunny with highs in the upper 80s. Northeast winds around 5 miles per hour. Monday night through

Tuesday night, mostly clear. Lows around 70. Highs around 90. Wednesday, mostly sunny. Highs in the middle 90s. Wednesday night, partly cloudy. A slight chance of showers and thunderstorms in the evening, then a chance of showers and thunderstorms after midnight. Lows in the middle 70s. Chance of rain 40%. Thursday, partly sunny. A slight chance of showers and thunderstorms in the morning. Highs in the lower 90s. Thursday night, partly cloudy with a chance of showers and thunderstorms. Lows in the lower 70s. Chance of rain 50%. Friday, partly sunny with a slight chance of showers and thunderstorms. Highs in the lower 90s. 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The current time is 11:38 a.m. Central Daylight Time. Heat advisory remains in effect until 8 p.m. this evening. This hazardous weather outlook is for East Central Kansas and Northeast Kansas. For today and tonight, a few strong to severe storms will be possible late afternoon and into the evening, most likely towards Central Kansas. Confidence is low in details, but if severe storms do occur, damaging winds and brief large hail will be the main hazards. A heat advisory also remains in place this afternoon and evening. Heat indices of 100 to 104 will be possible, particularly if clouds and showers do not linger through the morning. For Sunday through Friday, the probability for widespread hazardous weather is low. This is NOAA Weather Radio Station WXK91 in Topeka. Here are the 11 a.m. conditions for the local area. At Topeka, light rain was falling. The temperature was 69 degrees, the dew point 69, and the relative humidity was 100%. The wind was northwest at 7 miles an hour. The pressure was 30.09 inches and rising. At Manhattan, light rain was falling. The temperature was 68 degrees, the dew point 66, and the relative humidity was 93%. The wind was southeast at 16 miles an hour, gusting to 26. Around the region, at Emporia, a thunderstorm was reported, with a temperature of 67. Rain was falling, with a temperature of 70 at Lawrence, and 75 at Kansas City. At Springfield, it was mostly sunny, with a temperature of 86. It was cloudy, with a temperature of 68 at Concordia, 72 at Beatrice, 73 at Omaha, and 74 at Wichita. Once again, at Manhattan, it was 68 degrees with light rain. Once again, at Topeka, it was 69 degrees with light rain. Now here is your National Weather Service forecast. Heat advisory remains in effect until 8 p.m. this evening. Rest of today, partly sunny. Scattered showers and thunderstorms, mainly this morning. Highs in the lower 90s. West winds 5 to 10 miles per hour. Chance of rain 50%. Tonight, mostly cloudy in the evening, then becoming partly cloudy. A slight chance of thunderstorms. A slight chance of showers. Humid with lows in the upper 60s. Northwest winds 5 to 10 miles per hour. Chance of rain 20%. Sunday, mostly sunny. A slight chance of showers and thunderstorms in the afternoon. Humid with highs in the upper 80s. North winds 5 to 10 miles per hour. Sunday night, mostly clear in the evening, then becoming partly cloudy. Humid with lows in the upper 60s. Northeast winds around 5 miles per hour. Monday, sunny with highs in the upper 80s. Northeast winds around 5 miles per hour. Monday night through Tuesday night, mostly clear. Lows around 70. Highs around 90. Wednesday, mostly sunny. Highs in the middle 90s. Wednesday night, partly cloudy. A slight chance of showers and thunderstorms in the evening, then a chance of showers and thunderstorms after midnight. Lows in the middle 70s. Chance of rain 40%. Thursday,

partly sunny. A slight chance of showers and thunderstorms in the morning. Highs in the lower 90s. Thursday night, partly cloudy with a chance of showers and thunderstorms. Lows in the lower 70s. Chance of rain 50%. Friday, partly sunny with a slight chance of showers and thunderstorms. Highs in the lower 90s. Heat advisory remains in effect until 8 p.m. this evening. This hazardous weather outlook is for East Central Kansas and Northeast Kansas. For today and tonight, a few strong to severe storms will be possible late afternoon and into the evening, most likely towards Central Kansas. Confidence is low in details, but if severe storms do occur, damaging winds and brief large hail will be the main hazards. A heat advisory also remains in place this afternoon and evening. Heat indices of 100 to 104 will be possible, particularly if clouds and showers do not linger through the morning. For Sunday through Friday, the probability for widespread hazardous weather is low. 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Here are the 11 a.m. conditions for the local area. At Topeka, light rain was falling. The temperature was 69 degrees, the dew point 69, and the relative humidity was 100%. The wind was northwest at 7 miles an hour. The pressure was 30.09 inches and rising. At Manhattan, light rain was falling. The temperature was 68 degrees, the dew point 66, and the relative humidity was 93%. The wind was southeast at 16 miles an hour, gusting to 26. Around the region, at Emporia, a thunderstorm was reported, with a temperature of 67. Rain was falling, with a temperature of 70 at Lawrence, and 75 at Kansas City. At Springfield, it was mostly sunny, with a temperature of 86. It was cloudy, with a temperature of 68 at Concordia, 72 at Beatrice, 73 at Omaha, and 74 at Wichita. Once again, at Manhattan, it was 68 degrees with light rain. Once again, at Topeka, it was 69 degrees with light rain. Now here is your National Weather Service forecast. Heat advisory remains in effect until 8 p.m. this evening. Rest of today, partly sunny. Scattered showers and thunderstorms, mainly this morning. Highs in the lower 90s. West winds 5 to 10 miles per hour. Chance of rain 50%. Tonight, mostly cloudy in the evening, then becoming partly cloudy. A slight chance of thunderstorms. A slight chance of showers. Humid with lows in the upper 60s. Northwest winds 5 to 10 miles per hour. Chance of rain 20%. Sunday, mostly sunny. A slight chance of showers and thunderstorms in the afternoon. Humid with highs in the upper 80s. North winds 5 to 10 miles per hour. Sunday night, mostly clear in the evening, then becoming partly cloudy. Humid with lows in the upper 60s. Northeast winds around 5 miles per hour. Monday, sunny with highs in the upper 80s. Northeast winds around 5 miles per hour. Monday night through Tuesday night, mostly clear. Lows around 70. Highs around 90. Wednesday, mostly sunny. Highs in the middle 90s. Wednesday night, partly cloudy. A slight chance of showers and thunderstorms in the evening, then a chance of showers and thunderstorms after midnight. Lows in the middle 70s. Chance of rain 40%. Thursday, partly sunny. A slight chance of showers and thunderstorms in the morning. Highs in the lower 90s. Thursday night, partly cloudy with a chance of showers and thunderstorms. Lows in the lower 70s. Chance of rain 50%. Friday, partly sunny with a slight chance of showers and thunderstorms. Highs in the lower 90s. Heat advisory remains in effect until 8 p.m. this evening. This hazardous weather outlook is for East Central Kansas and Northeast Kansas. For today and tonight, a few strong to severe

will be possible late afternoon and into the evening, most likely towards central Kansas. Confidence is low in details, but if severe storms do occur, damaging winds and brief large hail will be the main hazards. A heat advisory also remains in place this afternoon and evening. Heat indices of 100 to 104 will be possible, particularly if clouds and showers do not linger through the morning. For Sunday through Friday, the probability for widespread hazardous weather is low. 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Here are the 11 a.m. conditions for the local area. At Topeka, light rain was falling. The temperature was 69 degrees, the dew point 69, and the relative humidity was 100%. The wind was northwest at 7 miles an hour. The pressure was 30.09 inches and rising. At Manhattan, light rain was falling. The temperature was 68 degrees, the dew point 66, and the relative humidity was 93%. The wind was southeast at 16 miles an hour, gusting to 26. Around the region, at Emporia, a thunderstorm was reported, with a temperature of 67. Rain was falling, with a temperature of 70 at Lawrence, and 75 at Kansas City. At Springfield, it was mostly sunny, with a temperature of 86. It was cloudy, with a temperature of 68 at Concordia, 72 at Beatrice, 73 at Omaha, and 74 at Wichita. Once again, at Manhattan, it was 68 degrees with light rain. Once again, at Topeka, it was 69 degrees with light rain. Now here is your National Weather Service forecast. Heat advisory remains in effect until 8 p.m. this evening. Rest of today, partly sunny. Scattered showers and thunderstorms, mainly this morning. Highs in the lower 90s. West winds 5 to 10 miles per hour. Chance of rain 50%. Tonight, mostly cloudy in the evening, then becoming partly cloudy. A slight chance of thunderstorms. A slight chance of showers. Humid with lows in the upper 60s. Northwest winds 5 to 10 miles per hour. Chance of rain 20%. Sunday, mostly sunny. A slight chance of showers and thunderstorms in the afternoon. Humid with highs in the upper 80s. North winds 5 to 10 miles per hour. Sunday night, mostly clear in the evening, then becoming partly cloudy. Humid with lows in the upper 60s. Northeast winds around 5 miles per hour. Monday, sunny with highs in the upper 80s. Northeast winds around 5 miles per hour. Monday night through Tuesday night, mostly clear. Lows around 70. Highs around 90. Wednesday, mostly sunny. Highs in the middle 90s. Wednesday night, partly cloudy. A slight chance of showers and thunderstorms in the evening, then a chance of showers and thunderstorms after midnight. Lows in the middle 70s. Chance of rain 40%. Thursday, partly sunny. A slight chance of showers and thunderstorms in the morning. Highs in the lower 90s. Thursday night, partly cloudy with a chance of showers and thunderstorms. Lows in the lower 70s. Chance of rain 50%. Friday, partly sunny with a slight chance of showers and thunderstorms. Highs in the lower 90s. Heat advisory remains in effect until 8 p.m. this evening. This hazardous weather outlook is for East Central Kansas and Northeast Kansas. For today and tonight, a few strong to severe storms will be possible late afternoon and into the evening, most likely towards Central Kansas. Confidence is low in details, but if severe storms do occur, damaging winds and brief large hail will be the main hazards. A heat advisory also remains in place this afternoon and evening. Heat indices of 100 to 104 will be possible, particularly if clouds and showers do not linger through the morning. For Sunday through Friday, the probability for widespread hazardous weather is low. 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

here are the 11 a.m. conditions for the local area. At Topeka, light rain was falling. The temperature was 69 degrees, the dew point 69, and the relative humidity was 100%. The wind was northwest at 7 miles an hour. The pressure was 30.09 inches and rising. At Manhattan, light rain was falling. The temperature was 68 degrees, the dew point 66, and the relative humidity was 93%. The wind was southeast at 16 miles an hour, gusting to 26. Around the region, at Emporia, a thunderstorm was reported, with a temperature of 67. Rain was falling, with a temperature of 70 at Lawrence, and 75 at Kansas City. At Springfield, it was mostly sunny, with a temperature of 86. It was cloudy, with a temperature of 68 at Concordia, 72 at Beatrice, 73 at Omaha, and 74 at Wichita. Once again, at Manhattan, it was 68 degrees with light rain. Once again, at Topeka, it was 69 degrees with light rain. The current time is 11:53 a.m. Central Daylight Time. Now here is your National Weather Service forecast. Heat advisory remains in effect until 8 p.m. this evening. West of today, partly sunny. Scattered showers and thunderstorms, mainly this morning. Highs in the lower 90s. West winds 5 to 10 miles per hour. Chance of rain 50%. Tonight, mostly cloudy in the evening, then becoming partly cloudy. A slight chance of thunderstorms. A slight chance of showers. Humid with lows in the upper 60s. Northwest winds 5 to 10 miles per hour. Chance of rain 20%. Sunday, mostly sunny. A slight chance of showers and thunderstorms in the afternoon. Humid with highs in the upper 80s. North winds 5 to 10 miles per hour. Sunday night, mostly clear in the evening, then becoming partly cloudy. Humid with lows in the upper 60s. Northeast winds around 5 miles per hour. Monday, sunny with highs in the upper 80s. Northeast winds around 5 miles per hour. Monday night through Tuesday night, mostly clear. Lows around 70. Highs around 90. Wednesday, mostly sunny. Highs in the middle 90s. Wednesday night, partly cloudy. A slight chance of showers and thunderstorms in the evening, then a chance of showers and thunderstorms after midnight. Lows in the middle 70s. Chance of rain 40%. Thursday, partly sunny. A slight chance of showers and thunderstorms in the morning. Highs in the lower 90s. Thursday night, partly cloudy with a chance of showers and thunderstorms. Lows in the lower 70s. Chance of rain 50%. Friday, partly sunny with a slight chance of showers and thunderstorms. Highs in the lower 90s. Heat advisory remains in effect until 8 p.m. this evening. This hazardous weather outlook is for East Central Kansas and Northeast Kansas. For today and tonight, a few strong to severe storms will be possible late afternoon and into the evening, most likely towards Central Kansas. Confidence is low in details, but if severe storms do occur, damaging winds and brief large hail will be the main hazards. A heat advisory also remains in place this afternoon and evening. Heat indices of 100 to 104 will be possible, particularly if clouds and showers do not linger through the morning. For Sunday through Friday, the probability for widespread hazardous weather is low. This is NOAA Weather Radio Station WXK91 in Topeka. Here are the 11 a.m. conditions for the local area. At Topeka, light rain was falling. The temperature was 69 degrees, the dew point 69, and the relative humidity was 100%. The wind was northwest at 7 miles an hour. The pressure was 30.09 inches and rising. At Manhattan, light rain was falling. The temperature was 68 degrees, the dew point 66, and the relative humidity was 93%.

percent. The wind was southeast at 16 miles an hour, gusting to 26. Around the region, at Emporia, a thunderstorm was reported with a temperature of 67. Rain was falling with a temperature of 70 at Lawrence and 75 at Kansas City. At Springfield, it was mostly sunny with a temperature of 86. It was cloudy with a temperature of 68 at Concordia, 72 at Beatrice, 73 at Omaha, and 74 at Wichita. Once again, at Manhattan, it was 68 degrees with light rain. Once again, at Topeka, it was 69 degrees with light rain. Now here is your National Weather Service forecast. Heat advisory remains in effect until 8 p.m. this evening. Rest of today, partly sunny. Scattered showers and thunderstorms, mainly this morning. Highs in the lower 90s. West winds 5 to 10 miles per hour. Chance of rain 50%. Tonight, mostly cloudy in the evening, then becoming partly cloudy. A slight chance of thunderstorms. A slight chance of showers. Humid with lows in the upper 60s. Northwest winds 5 to 10 miles per hour. Chance of rain 20%. Sunday, mostly sunny. A slight chance of showers and thunderstorms in the afternoon. Humid with highs in the upper 80s. North winds 5 to 10 miles per hour. Sunday night, mostly clear in the evening, then becoming partly cloudy. Humid with lows in the upper 60s. Northeast winds around 5 miles per hour. Monday, sunny with highs in the upper 80s. Northeast winds around 5 miles per hour. Monday night through Tuesday night, mostly clear. Lows around 70. Highs around 90. Wednesday, mostly sunny. Highs in the middle 90s. Wednesday night, partly cloudy. A slight chance of showers and thunderstorms in the evening, then a chance of showers and thunderstorms after midnight. Lows in the middle 70s. Chance of rain 40%. Thursday, partly sunny. A slight chance of showers and thunderstorms in the morning. Highs in the lower 90s. Thursday night, partly cloudy with a chance of showers and thunderstorms. Lows in the lower 70s. Chance of rain 50%. Friday, partly sunny with a slight chance of showers and thunderstorms. Highs in the lower 90s. Heat advisory remains in effect until 8 p.m. this evening. This hazardous weather outlook is for East Central Kansas and Northeast Kansas. For today and tonight, a few strong to severe storms will be possible late afternoon and into the evening, most likely towards Central Kansas. Confidence is low in details, but if severe storms do occur, damaging winds and brief large hail will be the main hazards. A heat advisory also remains in place this afternoon and evening. Heat indices of 100 to 104 will be possible, particularly if clouds and showers do not linger through the morning. For Sunday through Friday, the probability for widespread hazardous weather is low. This is NOAA Weather Radio Station WXK91 in Topeka. Here are the 11 a.m. conditions for the local area. At Topeka, light rain was falling. The temperature was 69 degrees, the dew point 69, and the relative humidity was 100%. The wind was northwest at 7 miles an hour. The pressure was 30.09 inches and rising. At Manhattan, light rain was falling. The temperature was 68 degrees, the dew point 66, and the relative humidity was 93%. The wind was southeast at 16 miles an hour, gusting to 26. Around the region, at Emporia, a thunderstorm was reported with a temperature of 67. Rain was falling with a temperature of 70 at Lawrence and 75 at Kansas City. At Springfield, it was mostly sunny with a temperature of 86. It was cloudy with a temperature of 68 at Concordia, 72 at Beatrice, 73 at Omaha, and 74 at Wichita. Once again, at Manhattan, it was 68 degrees with light rain.

Once again, at Topeka, it was 69 degrees with light rain. Now here is your National Weather Service forecast. Heat advisory remains in effect until 8 p.m. this evening. Rest of today, partly sunny. Scattered showers and thunderstorms, mainly this morning. Highs in the lower 90s. West winds 5 to 10 miles per hour. Chance of rain 50%. Tonight, mostly cloudy in the evening, then becoming partly cloudy. A slight chance of thunderstorms. A slight chance of showers. Humid with lows in the upper 60s. Northwest winds 5 to 10 miles per hour. Chance of rain 20%. Sunday, mostly sunny. A slight chance of showers and thunderstorms in the afternoon. Humid with highs in the upper 80s. North winds 5 to 10 miles per hour. Sunday night, mostly clear in the evening, then becoming partly cloudy. Humid with lows in the upper 60s. Northeast winds around 5 miles per hour. Monday, sunny with highs in the upper 80s. Northeast winds around 5 miles per hour. Monday night through Tuesday night, mostly clear. Lows around 70. Highs around 90. Wednesday, mostly sunny. Highs in the middle 90s. Wednesday night, partly cloudy. A slight chance of showers and thunderstorms in the evening, then a chance of showers and thunderstorms after midnight. Lows in the middle 70s. Chance of rain 40%. Thursday, partly sunny. A slight chance of showers and thunderstorms in the morning. Highs in the lower 90s. Thursday night, partly cloudy with a chance of showers and thunderstorms. Lows in the lower 70s. Chance of rain 50%. Friday, partly sunny with a slight chance of showers and thunderstorms. Highs in the lower 90s. Heat advisory remains in effect until 8 p.m. this evening. This hazardous weather outlook is for East Central Kansas and Northeast Kansas. For today and tonight, a few strong to severe storms will be possible late afternoon and into the evening, most likely towards Central Kansas. Confidence is low in details, but if severe storms do occur, damaging winds and brief large hail will be the main hazards. A heat advisory also remains in place this afternoon and evening. Heat indices of 100 to 104 will be possible, particularly if clouds and showers do not linger through the morning. For Sunday through Friday, probability for widespread hazardous weather is low. 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Now here is your National Weather Service forecast. Heat advisory remains in effect until 8 p.m. this evening. Rest of today, partly sunny. Scattered showers and thunderstorms, mainly this morning. Highs in the lower 90s. West winds 5 to 10 miles per hour. Chance of rain 50%. Tonight, mostly cloudy in the evening, then becoming partly cloudy. A slight chance of thunderstorms. A slight chance of showers. Humid with lows in the upper 60s. Northwest winds 5 to 10 miles per hour. Chance of rain 20%. Sunday, mostly sunny. A slight chance of showers and thunderstorms in the afternoon. Humid with highs in the upper 80s. North winds 5 to 10 miles per hour. Sunday night, mostly clear in the evening, then becoming partly cloudy. Humid with lows in the upper 60s. Northeast winds around 5 miles per hour. Monday, sunny with highs in the upper 80s. Northeast winds around 5 miles per hour. Monday night through Tuesday night, mostly clear. Lows around 70. Highs around 90. Wednesday, mostly sunny. Highs in the middle 90s. Wednesday night, partly cloudy. A slight chance of showers and thunderstorms in the evening, then a chance of showers and thunderstorms after midnight. Lows in the middle 70s. Chance of rain 40%. Thursday, partly sunny.
A slight chance of showers and thunderstorms in the morning. Highs in the lower 90s. Thursday night, partly cloudy with a chance of showers and thunderstorms. Lows in the lower 70s. Chance of rain 50%. Friday, partly sunny with a slight chance of showers and thunderstorms. Highs in the lower 90s. Heat advisory remains in effect until 8 p.m. this evening. This hazardous weather outlook is for East Central Kansas and Northeast Kansas. For today and tonight, a few strong to severe storms will be possible late afternoon and into the evening, most likely towards Central Kansas. Confidence is low in details, but if severe storms do occur, damaging winds and brief large hail will be the main hazards. A heat advisory also remains in place this afternoon and evening. Heat indices of 100 to 104 will be possible, particularly if clouds and showers do not linger through the morning. For Sunday through Friday, the probability for widespread hazardous weather is low. The current time is 12:08 p.m. Central Daylight Time. 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Now here is your National Weather Service forecast. Heat advisory remains in effect until 8 p.m. this evening. West of today, partly sunny. Scattered showers and thunderstorms, mainly this morning. Highs in the lower 90s. West winds 5 to 10 miles per hour. Chance of rain 50%. Tonight, mostly cloudy in the evening, then becoming partly cloudy. A slight chance of thunderstorms. A slight chance of showers. Humid with lows in the upper 60s. Northwest winds 5 to 10 miles per hour. Chance of rain 20%. Sunday, mostly sunny. A slight chance of showers and thunderstorms in the afternoon. Humid with highs in the upper 80s. North winds 5 to 10 miles per hour. Sunday night, mostly clear in the evening, then becoming partly cloudy. Humid with lows in the upper 60s. Northeast winds around 5 miles per hour. Monday, sunny with highs in the upper 80s. Northeast winds around 5 miles per hour. Monday night through Tuesday night, mostly clear. Lows around 70. Highs around 90. Wednesday, mostly sunny. Highs in the middle 90s. Wednesday night, partly cloudy. A slight chance of showers and thunderstorms in the evening, then a chance of showers and thunderstorms after midnight. Lows in the middle 70s. Chance of rain 40%. Thursday, partly sunny. A slight chance of showers and thunderstorms in the morning. Highs in the lower 90s. Thursday night, partly cloudy with a chance of showers and thunderstorms. Lows in the lower 70s. Chance of rain 50%. Friday, partly sunny with a slight chance of showers and thunderstorms. Highs in the lower 90s. Heat advisory remains in effect until 8 p.m. this evening. This hazardous weather outlook is for East Central Kansas and Northeast Kansas. For today and tonight, a few strong to severe storms will be possible late afternoon and into the evening, most likely towards Central Kansas. Confidence is low in details, but if severe storms do occur, damaging winds and brief large hail will be the main hazards. A heat advisory also remains in place this afternoon and evening. Heat indices of 100 to 104 will be possible, particularly if clouds and showers do not linger through the morning. For Sunday through Friday, the probability for widespread hazardous weather is low. This is NOAA Weather Radio Station WXK91 in Topeka. Here are the noon conditions for the local area. At Topeka, rain was falling. The temperature was 69 degrees, the dew point 68, and the relative humidity was 96%. The wind was calm. The pressure was 30.11 inches and falling. At Manhattan, it was partly sunny. The temperature was 71 degrees, the dew point 64, and the relative humidity was 78%.
The wind was east at 8 miles an hour, gusting to 22. Around the region, rain was falling, with a temperature of 70 at Lawrence and 68 at Emporia. At Springfield, it was mostly sunny, with a temperature of 87. It was partly sunny, with a temperature of 74 at Kansas City and 76 at Wichita. It was cloudy, with a temperature of 72 at Concordia, 75 at Beatrice, and 77 at Omaha. Once again, at Manhattan, it was 71 degrees under partly sunny skies. Once again, at Topeka, it was 69 degrees with rain. Now here is your National Weather Service forecast. Heat advisory remains in effect until 8 p.m. this evening. Rest of today, partly sunny. Scattered showers and thunderstorms, mainly this morning. Highs in the lower 90s. West winds 5 to 10 miles per hour. Chance of rain 50%. Tonight, mostly cloudy in the evening, then becoming partly cloudy. A slight chance of thunderstorms. A slight chance of showers. Humid with lows in the upper 60s. Northwest winds 5 to 10 miles per hour. Chance of rain 20%. Sunday, mostly sunny. A slight chance of showers and thunderstorms in the afternoon. Humid with highs in the upper 80s. North winds 5 to 10 miles per hour. Sunday night, mostly clear in the evening, then becoming partly cloudy. Humid with lows in the upper 60s. Northeast winds around 5 miles per hour. Monday, sunny with highs in the upper 80s. Northeast winds around 5 miles per hour. Monday night through Tuesday night, mostly clear. Lows around 70. Highs around 90. Wednesday, mostly sunny. Highs in the middle 90s. Wednesday night, partly cloudy. A slight chance of showers and thunderstorms in the evening, then a chance of showers and thunderstorms after midnight. Lows in the middle 70s. Chance of rain 40%. Thursday, partly sunny. A slight chance of showers and thunderstorms in the morning. Highs in the lower 90s. Thursday night, partly cloudy with a chance of showers and thunderstorms. Lows in the lower 70s. Chance of rain 50%. Friday, partly sunny with a slight chance of showers and thunderstorms. Highs in the lower 90s. Now here is your National Weather Service forecast. Heat advisory in effect until 8 p.m. this evening. This afternoon, mostly cloudy with a chance of thunderstorms. A chance of showers. Highs around 90. West winds around 5 miles per hour, becoming southeast around 5 miles per hour. Chance of rain 50%. Tonight, mostly cloudy in the evening, then becoming partly cloudy. A chance of showers and thunderstorms. Humid with lows in the upper 60s. South winds around 5 miles per hour, becoming northwest after midnight. Chance of rain 40%. Sunday, mostly sunny. Humid with highs in the upper 80s. North winds around 5 miles per hour. Sunday night, mostly clear in the evening, then becoming partly cloudy. Humid with lows in the upper 60s. Northeast winds around 5 miles per hour. Monday, sunny with highs in the upper 80s. Northeast winds around 5 miles per hour. Monday night through Tuesday night, mostly clear. Lows around 70. Highs around 90. Wednesday, mostly sunny. Highs in the middle 90s. Wednesday night, partly cloudy. A slight chance of showers and thunderstorms in the evening, then a chance of showers and thunderstorms after midnight. Lows in the middle 70s. Chance of rain 40%. Thursday, partly sunny. A slight chance of showers and thunderstorms in the morning. Highs in the lower 90s. Thursday night, partly cloudy with a chance of showers and thunderstorms. Lows in the lower 70s. Chance of rain 50%. Friday, partly sunny with a slight chance of showers and thunderstorms.
Highs in the lower 90s. Heat advisory remains in effect until 8 p.m. this evening. This hazardous weather outlook is for East Central Kansas and Northeast Kansas. For today and tonight, a few strong to severe storms will be possible late afternoon and into the evening, most likely towards Central Kansas. Confidence is low in details, but if severe storms do occur, damaging winds and brief large hail will be the main hazards. A heat advisory also remains in place this afternoon and evening. Heat indices of 100 to 104 will be possible, particularly if clouds and showers do not linger through the morning. For Sunday through Friday, the probability for widespread hazardous weather is low. This is NOAA Weather Radio Station WXK91 in Topeka. Here are the noon conditions for the local area. At Topeka, rain was falling. The temperature was 69 degrees, the dew point 68, and the relative humidity was 96%. The wind was calm. The pressure was 30.11 inches and falling. At Manhattan, it was partly sunny. The temperature was 71 degrees, the dew point 64, and the relative humidity was 78%. The wind was east at 8 miles an hour, gusting to 22. Around the region, rain was falling, with a temperature of 70 at Lawrence, and 68 at Emporia. At Springfield, it was mostly sunny, with a temperature of 87. It was partly sunny, with a temperature of 74 at Kansas City, and 76 at Wichita. It was cloudy, with a temperature of 72 at Concordia, 75 at Beatrice, and 77 at Omaha. Once again, at Manhattan, it was 71 degrees under partly sunny skies. Once again, at Topeka, it was 69 degrees with rain. Now here is your National Weather Service forecast. Heat advisory in effect until 8 p.m. this evening. This afternoon, mostly cloudy with a chance of thunderstorms. A chance of showers. Highs around 90. West winds around 5 miles per hour, becoming southeast around 5 miles per hour. Chance of rain 50%. Tonight, mostly cloudy in the evening, then becoming partly cloudy. A chance of showers and thunderstorms. Humid with lows in the upper 60s. South winds around 5 miles per hour, becoming northwest after midnight. Chance of rain 40%. Sunday, mostly sunny. Humid with highs in the upper 80s. North winds around 5 miles per hour. Sunday night, mostly clear in the evening, then becoming partly cloudy. Humid with lows in the upper 60s. Northeast winds around 5 miles per hour. Monday, sunny with highs in the upper 80s. Northeast winds around 5 miles per hour. Monday night through Tuesday night, mostly clear. Lows around 70. Highs around 90. Wednesday, mostly sunny. Highs in the middle 90s. Wednesday night, partly cloudy. A slight chance of showers and thunderstorms in the evening, then a chance of showers and thunderstorms after midnight. Lows in the middle 70s. Chance of rain 40%. Thursday, partly sunny. A slight chance of showers and thunderstorms in the morning. Highs in the lower 90s. Thursday night, partly cloudy with a chance of showers and thunderstorms. Lows in the lower 70s. Chance of rain 50%. Friday, partly sunny with a slight chance of showers and thunderstorms. Highs in the lower 90s. Heat advisory remains in effect until 8 p.m. this evening. This hazardous weather outlook is for East Central Kansas and Northeast Kansas. For today and tonight, a few strong to severe storms will be possible late afternoon and into the evening, most likely towards Central Kansas. Confidence is low in details, but if severe storms do occur, damaging winds and brief large hail will be the main hazards. A heat advisory also remains in place this afternoon and evening. Heat indices of 100 to 104 will be possible, particularly if clouds and showers do not linger through the morning. For Sunday through Friday,
the probability for widespread hazardous weather is low. This is NOAA Weather Radio Station WXK91 in Topeka. Here are the noon conditions for the local area. At Topeka, rain was falling. The temperature was 69 degrees, the dew point 68, and the relative humidity was 96%. The wind was calm. The pressure was 30.11 inches and falling. At Manhattan, it was partly sunny. The temperature was 71 degrees, the dew point 64, and the relative humidity was 78%. The wind was east at 8 miles an hour, gusting to 22. Around the region, rain was falling, with a temperature of 70 at Lawrence, and 68 at Emporia. At Springfield, it was mostly sunny, with a temperature of 87. It was partly sunny, with a temperature of 74 at Kansas City, and 76 at Wichita. It was cloudy, with a temperature of 72 at Concordia, 75 at Beatrice, and 77 at Omaha. Once again, at Manhattan, it was 71 degrees under partly sunny skies. Once again, at Topeka, it was 69 degrees with rain. The current time is 12:23 p.m. Central Daylight Time. Now here is your National Weather Service forecast. Heat advisory in effect until 8 p.m. this evening. This afternoon, mostly cloudy with a chance of thunderstorms. A chance of showers. Highs around 90. West winds around 5 miles per hour, becoming southeast around 5 miles per hour. Chance of rain 50%. Tonight, mostly cloudy in the evening, then becoming partly cloudy. A chance of showers and thunderstorms. Humid with lows in the upper 60s. South winds around 5 miles per hour, becoming northwest after midnight. Chance of rain 40%. Sunday, mostly sunny. Humid with highs in the upper 80s. North winds around 5 miles per hour. Sunday night, mostly clear in the evening, then becoming partly cloudy. Humid with lows in the upper 60s. Northeast winds around 5 miles per hour. Monday, sunny with highs in the upper 80s. Northeast winds around 5 miles per hour. Monday night through Tuesday night, mostly clear. Lows around 70. Highs around 90. Wednesday, mostly sunny. Highs in the middle 90s. Wednesday night, partly cloudy. A slight chance of showers and thunderstorms in the evening, then a chance of showers and thunderstorms after midnight. Lows in the middle 70s. Chance of rain 40%. Thursday, partly sunny. A slight chance of showers and thunderstorms in the morning. Highs in the lower 90s. Thursday night, partly cloudy with a chance of showers and thunderstorms. Lows in the lower 70s. Chance of rain 50%. Friday, partly sunny with a slight chance of showers and thunderstorms. Highs in the lower 90s. Heat advisory remains in effect until 8 p.m. this evening. This hazardous weather outlook is for East Central Kansas and Northeast Kansas. For today and tonight, a few strong to severe storms will be possible late afternoon and into the evening, most likely towards Central Kansas. Confidence is low in details, but if severe storms do occur, damaging winds and brief large hail will be the main hazards. A heat advisory also remains in place this afternoon and evening. Heat indices of 100 to 104 will be possible, particularly if clouds and showers do not linger through the morning. For Sunday through Friday, the probability for widespread hazardous weather is low. This is NOAA Weather Radio Station WXK91 in Topeka. Here are the noon conditions for the local area. At Topeka, rain was falling. The temperature was 69 degrees, the dew point 68, and the relative humidity was 96%. The wind was calm. The pressure was 30.11 inches and falling. At Manhattan, it was partly sunny. The temperature was 71 degrees, the dew point 64, and the relative humidity was 78%.
The wind was east at 8 miles an hour, gusting to 22. Around the region, rain was falling, with a temperature of 70 at Lawrence, and 68 at Emporia. At Springfield, it was mostly sunny, with a temperature of 87. It was partly sunny, with a temperature of 74 at Kansas City, and 76 at Wichita. It was cloudy, with a temperature of 72 at Concordia, 75 at Beatrice, and 77 at Omaha. Once again, at Manhattan, it was 71 degrees under partly sunny skies. Once again, at Topeka, it was 69 degrees with rain. Now here is your National Weather Service forecast. Heat advisory in effect until 8 p.m. this evening. This afternoon, mostly cloudy with a chance of thunderstorms. A chance of showers. Highs around 90. West winds around 5 miles per hour, becoming southeast around 5 miles per hour. Chance of rain 50%. Tonight, mostly cloudy in the evening, then becoming partly cloudy. A chance of showers and thunderstorms. Humid with lows in the upper 60s. South winds around 5 miles per hour, becoming northwest after midnight. Chance of rain 40%. Sunday, mostly sunny. Humid with highs in the upper 80s. North winds around 5 miles per hour. Sunday night, mostly clear in the evening, then becoming partly cloudy. Humid with lows in the upper 60s. Northeast winds around 5 miles per hour. Monday, sunny with highs in the upper 80s. Northeast winds around 5 miles per hour. Monday night through Tuesday night, mostly clear. Lows around 70. Highs around 90. Wednesday, mostly sunny. Highs in the middle 90s. Wednesday night, partly cloudy. A slight chance of showers and thunderstorms in the evening, then a chance of showers and thunderstorms after midnight. Lows in the middle 70s. Chance of rain 40%. Thursday, partly sunny. A slight chance of showers and thunderstorms in the morning. Highs in the lower 90s. Thursday night, partly cloudy with a chance of showers and thunderstorms. Lows in the lower 70s. Chance of rain 50%. Friday, partly sunny with a slight chance of showers and thunderstorms. Highs in the lower 90s. Heat advisory remains in effect until 8 p.m. this evening. This hazardous weather outlook is for East Central Kansas and Northeast Kansas. For today and tonight, a few strong to severe storms will be possible late afternoon and into the evening, most likely towards Central Kansas. Confidence is low in details, but if severe storms do occur, damaging winds and brief large hail will be the main hazards. A heat advisory also remains in place this afternoon and evening. Heat indices of 100 to 104 will be possible, particularly if clouds and showers do not linger through the morning. For Sunday through Friday, the probability for widespread hazardous weather is low. This is NOAA Weather Radio Station WXK91 in Topeka. Here are the noon conditions for the local area. At Topeka, rain was falling. The temperature was 69 degrees, the dew point 68, and the relative humidity was 96%. The wind was calm. The pressure was 30.11 inches and falling. At Manhattan, it was partly sunny. The temperature was 71 degrees, the dew point 64, and the relative humidity was 78%. The wind was east at 8 miles an hour, gusting to 22. Around the region, rain was falling, with a temperature of 70 at Lawrence, and 68 at Emporia. At Springfield, it was mostly sunny, with a temperature of 87. It was partly sunny, with a temperature of 74 at Kansas City, and 76 at Wichita. It was cloudy, with a temperature of 72 at Concordia, 75 at Beatrice, and 77 at Omaha. Once again, at Manhattan, it was 71 degrees under partly sunny skies. Once again, at Topeka, it was 69 degrees with rain.
Now here is your National Weather Service forecast. Heat advisory in effect until 8 p.m. this evening.

winds around 5 miles per hour. Monday, sunny with highs in the upper 80s. Northeast winds around 5 miles per hour. Monday night through Tuesday night, mostly clear. Lows around 70. Highs around 90. Wednesday, mostly sunny. Highs in the middle 90s. Wednesday night, partly cloudy. A slight chance of showers and thunderstorms in the evening, then a chance of showers and thunderstorms after midnight. Lows in the middle 70s. Chance of rain 40%. Thursday, partly sunny. A slight chance of showers and thunderstorms in the morning. Highs in the lower 90s. Thursday night, partly cloudy with a chance of showers and thunderstorms. Lows in the lower 70s. Chance of rain 50%. Friday, partly sunny with a slight chance of showers and thunderstorms. Highs in the lower 90s. Heat advisory remains in effect until 8 p.m. this evening. This hazardous weather outlook is for East Central Kansas and Northeast Kansas. For today and tonight, a few strong to severe storms will be possible late afternoon and into the evening, most likely towards Central Kansas. Confidence is low in details, but if severe storms do occur, damaging winds and brief large hail will be the main hazards. A heat advisory also remains in place this afternoon and evening. Heat indices of 100 to 104 will be possible, particularly if clouds and showers do not linger through the morning. For Sunday through Friday, the probability for widespread hazardous weather is low. This is NOAA Weather Radio Station WXK91 in Topeka. Here are the noon conditions for the local area. At Topeka, rain was falling. The temperature was 69 degrees, the dew point 68, and the relative humidity was 96%. The wind was calm. The pressure was 30.11 inches and falling. At Manhattan, it was partly sunny. The temperature was 71 degrees, the dew point 64, and the relative humidity was 78%. The wind was east at 8 miles an hour, gusting to 22. Around the region, rain was falling, with a temperature of 70 at Lawrence, and 68 at Emporia. At Springfield, it was mostly sunny, with a temperature of 87. It was partly sunny, with a temperature of 74 at Kansas City, and 76 at Wichita. It was cloudy, with a temperature of 72 at Concordia, 75 at Beatrice, and 77 at Omaha. Once again, at Manhattan, it was 71 degrees under partly sunny skies. Once again, at Topeka, it was 69 degrees with rain. Now here is your National Weather Service forecast. Heat advisory in effect until 8 p.m. this evening. This afternoon, mostly cloudy with a chance of thunderstorms. A chance of showers. Highs around 90. West winds around 5 miles per hour, becoming southeast around 5 miles per hour. Chance of rain 50%. Tonight, mostly cloudy in the evening, then becoming partly cloudy. A chance of showers and thunderstorms. Humid with lows in the upper 60s. South winds around 5 miles per hour, becoming northwest after midnight. Chance of rain 40%. Sunday, mostly sunny. Humid with highs in the upper 80s. North winds around 5 miles per hour. Sunday night, mostly clear in the evening, then becoming partly cloudy. Humid with lows in the upper 60s. Northeast winds around 5 miles per hour. Monday, sunny with highs in the upper 80s. Northeast winds around 5 miles per hour. Monday night through Tuesday night, mostly clear. Lows around 70. Highs around 90. Wednesday, mostly sunny. Highs in the middle 90s. Wednesday night, partly cloudy. A slight chance of showers and thunderstorms in the evening, then a chance of showers and thunderstorms after midnight. Lows in the middle 70s. Chance of rain 40%. Thursday, partly sunny. A slight chance of showers and thunderstorms in the morning,

highs in the lower 90s. Thursday night, partly cloudy with a chance of showers and thunderstorms. Lows in the lower 70s. Chance of rain 50%. Friday, partly sunny with a slight chance of showers and thunderstorms. Highs in the lower 90s. 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The current time is 12:38 p.m. Central Daylight Time. Heat advisory remains in effect until 8 p.m. this evening. This hazardous weather outlook is for East Central Kansas and Northeast Kansas. For today and tonight, a few strong to severe storms will be possible late afternoon and into the evening, most likely towards central Kansas. Confidence is low in details, but if severe storms do occur, damaging winds and brief large hail will be the main hazards. A heat advisory also remains in place this afternoon and evening. Heat indices of 100 to 104 will be possible, particularly if clouds and showers do not linger through the morning. For Sunday through Friday, the probability for widespread hazardous weather is low. This is NOAA Weather Radio Station WXK91, in Topeka. Here are the noon conditions for the local area. At Topeka, rain was falling. The temperature was 69 degrees, the dew point 68, and the relative humidity was 96%. The wind was calm. The pressure was 30.11 inches and falling. At Manhattan, it was partly sunny. The temperature was 71 degrees, the dew point 64, and the relative humidity was 78%. The wind was east at 8 miles an hour, gusting to 22. Around the region, rain was falling, with a temperature of 70 at Lawrence, and 68 at Emporia. At Springfield, it was mostly sunny, with a temperature of 87. It was partly sunny, with a temperature of 74 at Kansas City, and 76 at Wichita. It was cloudy, with a temperature of 72 at Concordia, 75 at Beatrice, and 77 at Omaha. Once again, at Manhattan, it was 71 degrees under partly sunny skies. Once again, at Topeka, it was 69 degrees with rain. Now here is your National Weather Service forecast. Heat advisory in effect until 8 p.m. this evening. This afternoon, mostly cloudy with a chance of thunderstorms. A chance of showers. Highs around 90. West winds around 5 miles per hour, becoming southeast around 5 miles per hour. Chance of rain 50%. Tonight, mostly cloudy in the evening, then becoming partly cloudy. A chance of showers and thunderstorms. Humid with lows in the upper 60s. South winds around 5 miles per hour, becoming northwest after midnight. Chance of rain 40%. Sunday, mostly sunny. Humid with highs in the upper 80s. North winds around 5 miles per hour. Sunday night, mostly clear in the evening, then becoming partly cloudy. Humid with lows in the upper 60s. Northeast winds around 5 miles per hour. Monday, sunny with highs in the upper 80s. Northeast winds around 5 miles per hour. Monday night through Tuesday night, mostly clear. Lows around 70. Highs around 90. Wednesday, mostly sunny. Highs in the middle 90s. Wednesday night, partly cloudy. A slight chance of showers and thunderstorms in the evening, then a chance of showers and thunderstorms after midnight. Lows in the middle 70s. Chance of rain 40%. Thursday, partly sunny. A slight chance of showers and thunderstorms in the morning. Highs in the lower 90s. Thursday night, partly cloudy with a chance of showers and thunderstorms. Lows in the lower 70s. Chance of rain 50%. Friday, partly sunny with a slight chance of showers and thunderstorms. Highs in the lower 90s. Heat advisory remains in effect until 8 p.m. this evening. This hazardous weather outlook is for East Central Kansas and Northeast Kansas.
for today and tonight. A few strong to severe storms will be possible late afternoon and into the evening, most likely towards central Kansas. Confidence is low in details, but if severe storms do occur, damaging winds and brief large hail will be the main hazards. A heat advisory also remains in place this afternoon and evening. Heat indices of 100 to 104 will be possible, particularly if clouds and showers do not linger through the morning. For Sunday through Friday, the probability for widespread hazardous weather is low. This is NOAA Weather Radio Station WXK91 in Topeka. Here are the noon conditions for the local area. At Topeka, rain was falling. The temperature was 69 degrees, the dew point 68, and the relative humidity was 96%. The wind was calm. The pressure was 30.11 inches and falling. At Manhattan, it was partly sunny. The temperature was 71 degrees, the dew point 64, and the relative humidity was 78%. The wind was east at 8 miles an hour, gusting to 22. Around the region, rain was falling, with a temperature of 70 at Lawrence, and 68 at Emporia. At Springfield, it was mostly sunny, with a temperature of 87. It was partly sunny, with a temperature of 74 at Kansas City, and 76 at Wichita. It was cloudy, with a temperature of 72 at Concordia, 75 at Beatrice, and 77 at Omaha. Once again, at Manhattan, it was 71 degrees under partly sunny skies. Once again, at Topeka, it was 69 degrees with rain. Now here is your National Weather Service forecast. Heat advisory in effect until 8 p.m. this evening. This afternoon, mostly cloudy with a chance of thunderstorms. A chance of showers. Highs around 90. West winds around 5 miles per hour, becoming southeast around 5 miles per hour. Chance of rain 50%. Tonight, mostly cloudy in the evening, then becoming partly cloudy. A chance of showers and thunderstorms. Humid with lows in the upper 60s. South winds around 5 miles per hour, becoming northwest after midnight. Chance of rain 40%. Sunday, mostly sunny. Humid with highs in the upper 80s. North winds around 5 miles per hour. Sunday night, mostly clear in the evening, then becoming partly cloudy. Humid with lows in the upper 60s. Northeast winds around 5 miles per hour. Monday, sunny with highs in the upper 80s. Northeast winds around 5 miles per hour. Monday night through Tuesday night, mostly clear. Lows around 70. Highs around 90. Wednesday, mostly sunny. Highs in the middle 90s. Wednesday night, partly cloudy. A slight chance of showers and thunderstorms in the evening, then a chance of showers and thunderstorms after midnight. Lows in the middle 70s. Chance of rain 40%. Thursday, partly sunny. A slight chance of showers and thunderstorms in the morning. Highs in the lower 90s. Thursday night, partly cloudy with a chance of showers and thunderstorms. Lows in the lower 70s. Chance of rain 50%. Friday, partly sunny with a slight chance of showers and thunderstorms. Highs in the lower 90s. Heat advisory remains in effect until 8 p.m. this evening. This hazardous weather outlook is for East Central Kansas and Northeast Kansas. For today and tonight, a few strong to severe storms will be possible late afternoon and into the evening, most likely towards central Kansas. Confidence is low in details, but if severe storms do occur, damaging winds and brief large hail will be the main hazards. A heat advisory also remains in place this afternoon and evening. Heat indices of 100 to 104 will be possible, particularly if clouds and showers do not linger through the morning. For Sunday through Friday, the probability for widespread hazardous weather is low. 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Here are the noon conditions for the local area.
At Topeka, rain was falling. The temperature was 69 degrees, the dew point 68, and the relative humidity was 96%. The wind was calm. The pressure was 30.11 inches and falling. At Manhattan, it was partly sunny. The temperature was 71 degrees, the dew point 64, and the relative humidity was 78%. The wind was east at 8 miles an hour, gusting to 22. Around the region, rain was falling, with a temperature of 70 at Lawrence, and 68 at Emporia. At Springfield, it was mostly sunny, with a temperature of 87. It was partly sunny, with a temperature of 74 at Kansas City, and 76 at Wichita. It was cloudy, with a temperature of 72 at Concordia, 75 at Beatrice, and 77 at Omaha. Once again, at Manhattan, it was 71 degrees under partly sunny skies. Once again, at Topeka, it was 69 degrees with rain. Now here is your National Weather Service forecast. Heat advisory in effect until 8 p.m. this evening. This afternoon, mostly cloudy with a chance of thunderstorms. A chance of showers. Highs around 90. West winds around 5 miles per hour, becoming southeast around 5 miles per hour. Chance of rain 50%. Tonight, mostly cloudy in the evening, then becoming partly cloudy. A chance of showers and thunderstorms. Humid with lows in the upper 60s. South winds around 5 miles per hour, becoming northwest after midnight. Chance of rain 40%. Sunday, mostly sunny. Humid with highs in the upper 80s. North winds around 5 miles per hour. Sunday night, mostly clear in the evening, then becoming partly cloudy. Humid with lows in the upper 60s. Northeast winds around 5 miles per hour. Monday, sunny with highs in the upper 80s. Northeast winds around 5 miles per hour. Monday night through Tuesday night, mostly clear. Lows around 70. Highs around 90. Wednesday, mostly sunny. Highs in the middle 90s. Wednesday night, partly cloudy. A slight chance of showers and thunderstorms in the evening, then a chance of showers and thunderstorms after midnight. Lows in the middle 70s. Chance of rain 40%. Thursday, partly sunny. A slight chance of showers and thunderstorms in the morning. Highs in the lower 90s. Thursday night, partly cloudy with a chance of showers and thunderstorms. Lows in the lower 70s. Chance of rain 50%. Friday, partly sunny with a slight chance of showers and thunderstorms. Highs in the lower 90s. Heat advisory remains in effect until 8 p.m. this evening. This hazardous weather outlook is for East Central Kansas and Northeast Kansas. For today and tonight, a few strong to severe storms will be possible late afternoon and into the evening, most likely towards Central Kansas. Confidence is low in details, but if severe storms do occur, damaging winds and brief large hail will be the main hazards. A heat advisory also remains in place this afternoon and evening. Heat indices of 100 to 104 will be possible, particularly if clouds and showers do not linger through the morning. For Sunday through Friday, the probability for widespread hazardous weather is low. This is NOAA Weather Radio Station WXK91 in Topeka. Here are the noon conditions for the local area. At Topeka, rain was falling. The temperature was 69 degrees, the dew point 68, and the relative humidity was 96%. The wind was calm. The pressure was 30.11 inches and falling. At Manhattan, it was partly sunny. The temperature was 71 degrees, the dew point 64, and the relative humidity was 78%. The wind was east at 8 miles an hour, gusting to 22. Around the region, rain was falling, with a temperature of 70 at Lawrence, and 68 at Emporia. At Springfield, it was mostly sunny, with a temperature of 87.
It was partly sunny, with a temperature of 74 at Kansas City and 76 at Wichita. It was cloudy, with a temperature of 72 at Concordia, 75 at Beatrice, and 77 at Omaha. Once again, at Manhattan, it was 71 degrees under partly sunny skies. Once again, at Topeka, it was 69 degrees with rain. The current time is 12:53 p.m. Central Daylight Time. Now here is your National Weather Service forecast. Heat advisory in effect until 8 p.m. this evening. This afternoon, mostly cloudy with a chance of thunderstorms. A chance of showers. Highs around 90. West winds around 5 miles per hour, becoming southeast around 5 miles per hour. Chance of rain 50%. Tonight, mostly cloudy in the evening, then becoming partly cloudy. A chance of showers and thunderstorms. Humid with lows in the upper 60s. South winds around 5 miles per hour, becoming northwest after midnight. Chance of rain 40%. Sunday, mostly sunny. Humid with highs in the upper 80s. North winds around 5 miles per hour. Sunday night, mostly clear in the evening, then becoming partly cloudy. Humid with lows in the upper 60s. Northeast winds around 5 miles per hour. Monday, sunny with highs in the upper 80s. Northeast winds around 5 miles per hour. Monday night through Tuesday night, mostly clear. Lows around 70. Highs around 90. Wednesday, mostly sunny. Highs in the middle 90s. Wednesday night, partly cloudy. A slight chance of showers and thunderstorms in the evening, then a chance of showers and thunderstorms after midnight. Lows in the middle 70s. Chance of rain 40%. Thursday, partly sunny. A slight chance of showers and thunderstorms in the morning. Highs in the lower 90s. Thursday night, partly cloudy with a chance of showers and thunderstorms. Lows in the lower 70s. Chance of rain 50%. Friday, partly sunny with a slight chance of showers and thunderstorms. Highs in the lower 90s. Heat advisory remains in effect until 8 p.m. this evening. This hazardous weather outlook is for East Central Kansas and Northeast Kansas. For today and tonight, a few strong to severe storms will be possible late afternoon and into the evening, most likely towards central Kansas. Confidence is low in details, but if severe storms do occur, damaging winds and brief large hail will be the main hazards. A heat advisory also remains in place this afternoon and evening. Heat indices of 100 to 104 will be possible, particularly if clouds and showers do not linger through the morning. For Sunday through Friday, the probability for widespread hazardous weather is low. This is NOAA Weather Radio Station WXK91 in Topeka. Here are the noon conditions for the local area. At Topeka, rain was falling. The temperature was 69 degrees, the dew point 68, and the relative humidity was 96%. The wind was calm. The pressure was 30.11 inches and falling. At Manhattan, it was partly sunny. The temperature was 71 degrees, the dew point 64, and the relative humidity was 78%. The wind was east at 8 miles an hour, gusting to 22. Around the region, rain was falling, with a temperature of 70 at Lawrence, and 68 at Emporia. At Springfield, it was mostly sunny, with a temperature of 87. It was partly sunny, with a temperature of 74 at Kansas City, and 76 at Wichita. It was cloudy, with a temperature of 72 at Concordia, 75 at Beatrice, and 77 at Omaha. Once again, at Manhattan, it was 71 degrees under partly sunny skies. Once again, at Topeka, it was 69 degrees with rain. Now here is your National Weather Service forecast. Heat advisory in effect until 8 p.m. this evening. This afternoon, mostly cloudy with a chance of thunderstorms. A chance of showers.
Highs around 90. West winds around 5 miles per hour, becoming southeast around 5 miles per hour. Chance of rain 50%. Tonight, mostly cloudy in the evening, then becoming partly cloudy. A chance of showers and thunderstorms. Humid with lows in the upper 60s. South winds around 5 miles per hour, becoming northwest after midnight. Chance of rain 40%. Sunday, mostly sunny. Humid with highs in the upper 80s. North winds around 5 miles per hour. Sunday night, mostly clear in the evening, then becoming partly cloudy. Humid with lows in the upper 60s. Northeast winds around 5 miles per hour. Monday, sunny with highs in the upper 80s. Northeast winds around 5 miles per hour. Monday night through Tuesday night, mostly clear. Lows around 70. Highs around 90. Wednesday, mostly sunny. Highs in the middle 90s. Wednesday night, partly cloudy. A slight chance of showers and thunderstorms in the evening, then a chance of showers and thunderstorms after midnight. Lows in the middle 70s. Chance of rain 40%. Thursday, partly sunny. A slight chance of showers and thunderstorms in the morning. Highs in the lower 90s. Thursday night, partly cloudy with a chance of showers and thunderstorms. Lows in the lower 70s. Chance of rain 50%. Friday, partly sunny with a slight chance of showers and thunderstorms. Highs in the lower 90s. Heat advisory remains in effect until 8 p.m. this evening. This hazardous weather outlook is for East Central Kansas and Northeast Kansas. For today and tonight, a few strong to severe storms will be possible late afternoon and into the evening, most likely towards Central Kansas. Confidence is low in details, but if severe storms do occur, damaging winds and brief large hail will be the main hazards. A heat advisory also remains in place this afternoon and evening. Heat indices of 100 to 104 will be possible, particularly if clouds and showers do not linger through the morning. For Sunday through Friday, the probability for widespread hazardous weather is low. This is NOAA Weather Radio Station WXK91 in Topeka. Here are the noon conditions for the local area. At Topeka, rain was falling. The temperature was 69 degrees, the dew point 68, and the relative humidity was 96%. The wind was calm. The pressure was 30.11 inches and falling. At Manhattan, it was partly sunny. The temperature was 71 degrees, the dew point 64, and the relative humidity was 78%. The wind was east at 8 miles an hour, gusting to 22. Around the region, rain was falling, with a temperature of 70 at Lawrence, and 68 at Emporia. At Springfield, it was mostly sunny, with a temperature of 87. It was partly sunny, with a temperature of 74 at Kansas City, and 76 at Wichita. It was cloudy, with a temperature of 72 at Concordia, 75 at Beatrice, and 77 at Omaha. Once again, at Manhattan, it was 71 degrees under partly sunny skies. Once again, at Topeka, it was 69 degrees with rain. Now here is your National Weather Service forecast. Heat advisory in effect until 8 p.m. this evening. This afternoon, mostly cloudy with a chance of thunderstorms. A chance of showers. Highs around 90. West winds around 5 miles per hour, becoming southeast around 5 miles per hour. Chance of rain 50%. Tonight, mostly cloudy in the evening, then becoming partly cloudy. A chance of showers and thunderstorms. Humid with lows in the upper 60s. South winds around 5 miles per hour, becoming northwest after midnight. Chance of rain 40%. Sunday, mostly sunny. Humid with highs in the upper 80s. North winds around 5 miles per hour. Sunday night, mostly clear in the evening, then becoming partly cloudy.
humid with lows in the upper 60s. Northeast winds around 5 miles per hour. Monday, sunny with highs in the upper 80s. Northeast winds around 5 miles per hour. Monday night through Tuesday night, mostly clear. Lows around 70. Highs around 90. Wednesday, mostly sunny. Highs in the middle 90s. Wednesday night, partly cloudy. A slight chance of showers and thunderstorms in the evening, then a chance of showers and thunderstorms after midnight. Lows in the middle 70s. Chance of rain 40%. Thursday, partly sunny. A slight chance of showers and thunderstorms in the morning. Highs in the lower 90s. Thursday night, partly cloudy with a chance of showers and thunderstorms. Lows in the lower 70s. Chance of rain 50%. Friday, partly sunny with a slight chance of showers and thunderstorms. Highs in the lower 90s. Heat advisory remains in effect until 8 p.m. this evening. This hazardous weather outlook is for East Central Kansas and Northeast Kansas. For today and tonight, a few strong to severe storms will be possible late afternoon and into the evening, most likely towards central Kansas. Confidence is low in details, but if severe storms do occur, damaging winds and brief large hail will be the main hazards. A heat advisory also remains in place this afternoon and evening. Heat indices of 100 to 104 will be possible, particularly if clouds and showers do not linger through the morning. For Sunday through Friday, the probability for widespread hazardous weather is low. 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Now here is your National Weather Service forecast. Heat advisory in effect until 8 p.m. this evening. This afternoon, mostly cloudy with a chance of thunderstorms. A chance of showers. Highs around 90. West winds around 5 miles per hour, becoming southeast around 5 miles per hour. Chance of rain 50%. Tonight, mostly cloudy in the evening, then becoming partly cloudy. A chance of showers and thunderstorms. Humid with lows in the upper 60s. South winds around 5 miles per hour, becoming northwest after midnight. Chance of rain 40%. Sunday, mostly sunny. Humid with highs in the upper 80s. North winds around 5 miles per hour. Sunday night, mostly clear in the evening, then becoming partly cloudy. Humid with lows in the upper 60s. Northeast winds around 5 miles per hour. Monday, sunny with highs in the upper 80s. Northeast winds around 5 miles per hour. Monday night through Tuesday night, mostly clear. Lows around 70. Highs around 90. Wednesday, mostly sunny. Highs in the middle 90s. Wednesday night, partly cloudy. A slight chance of showers and thunderstorms in the evening, then a chance of showers and thunderstorms after midnight. Lows in the middle 70s. Chance of rain 40%. Thursday, partly sunny. A slight chance of showers and thunderstorms in the morning. Highs in the lower 90s. Thursday night, partly cloudy with a chance of showers and thunderstorms. Lows in the lower 70s. Chance of rain 50%. Friday, partly sunny with a slight chance of showers and thunderstorms. Highs in the lower 90s. Heat advisory remains in effect until 8 p.m. this evening. This hazardous weather outlook is for East Central Kansas and Northeast Kansas. For today and tonight, a few strong to severe storms will be possible late afternoon and into the evening, most likely towards central Kansas. Confidence is low in details, but if severe storms do occur, damaging winds and brief large hail will be the main hazards. A heat advisory also remains in place this afternoon and evening. Heat indices of 100 to 104 will be possible, particularly if clouds and showers do not linger through the morning. For Sunday through Friday, the probability for widespread hazardous weather is low.
The current time is 1:08 p.m. Central Daylight Time. 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A strong thunderstorm will impact northeastern Morris and southwestern Wabansee counties through 1:30 p.m. At 1:05 p.m., Doppler radar was tracking a strong thunderstorm near Parkerville, moving east at 40 miles per hour. Expected hazards include wind gusts up to 50 miles per hour and penny-sized hail. This is a radar-indicated threat. The following impacts are expected. Gusty winds could knock down small tree limbs and blow around unsecured objects. Minor hail damage to outdoor objects and vegetation is possible. Locations impacted include White City, Alta Vista, Dwight, and Parkerville. If outdoors, consider seeking shelter inside a building. Now here is your National Weather Service forecast. Heat advisory in effect until 8 p.m. this evening. This afternoon, mostly cloudy with a chance of thunderstorms. A chance of showers. Highs around 90. West winds around 5 miles per hour, becoming southeast around 5 miles per hour. Chance of rain 50%. Tonight, mostly cloudy in the evening, then becoming partly cloudy. A chance of showers and thunderstorms. Humid with lows in the upper 60s. South winds around 5 miles per hour, becoming northwest after midnight. Chance of rain 40%. Sunday, mostly sunny. Humid with highs in the upper 80s. North winds around 5 miles per hour. Sunday night, mostly clear in the evening, then becoming partly cloudy. Humid with lows in the upper 60s. Northeast winds around 5 miles per hour. Monday, sunny with highs in the upper 80s. Northeast winds around 5 miles per hour. Monday night through Tuesday night, mostly clear. Lows around 70. Highs around 90. Wednesday, mostly sunny. Highs in the middle 90s. Wednesday night, partly cloudy. A slight chance of showers and thunderstorms in the evening, then a chance of showers and thunderstorms after midnight. Lows in the middle 70s. Chance of rain 40%. Thursday, partly sunny. A slight chance of showers and thunderstorms in the morning. Highs in the lower 90s. Thursday night, partly cloudy with a chance of showers and thunderstorms. Lows in the lower 70s. Chance of rain 50%. Friday, partly sunny with a slight chance of showers and thunderstorms. Highs in the lower 90s. Heat advisory remains in effect until 8 p.m. this evening. This hazardous weather outlook is for East Central Kansas and Northeast Kansas. For today and tonight, a few strong to severe storms will be possible late afternoon and into the evening, most likely towards Central Kansas. Confidence is low in details, but if severe storms do occur, damaging winds and brief large hail will be the main hazards. A heat advisory also remains in place this afternoon and evening. Heat indices of 100 to 104 will be possible, particularly if clouds and showers do not linger through the morning. For Sunday through Friday, the probability for widespread hazardous weather is low. 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Here are the 1 p.m. conditions for the local area. At Topeka, light rain was falling. The temperature was 69 degrees, the dew point 67, and the relative humidity was 93%. The wind was east at 22 miles an hour, gusting to 39. The pressure was 29.89 inches and falling. At Manhattan, it was cloudy. The temperature was 71 degrees, the dew point 66, and the relative humidity was 84%. The wind was calm. Around the region, a thunderstorm was reported, with a temperature of 69 at Lawrence, and 71 at Kansas City. At Springfield, it was mostly sunny, with a temperature of 87. At Wichita, it was partly sunny, with a temperature of 84.
It was cloudy, with a temperature of 70 at Emporia, 75 at Concordia, 77 at Beatrice, and 78 at Omaha. Once again, at Manhattan, it was 71 degrees under cloudy skies. Once again, at Topeka, it was 69 degrees with light rain. A strong thunderstorm will impact northeastern Morris and southwestern Wabanse counties through 1:30 p.m. At 1:05 p.m., Doppler radar was tracking a strong thunderstorm near Parkerville, moving east at 40 miles per hour. Expected hazards include wind gusts up to 50 miles per hour and penny-size hail. This is a radar-indicated threat. The following impacts are expected. Gusty winds could knock down small tree limbs and blow around unsecured objects. Minor hail damage to outdoor objects and vegetation is possible. Locations impacted include White City, Alta Vista, Dwight, and Parkerville. If outdoors, consider seeking shelter inside a building. Now here is your National Weather Service forecast. Heat advisory in effect until 8 p.m. this evening. This afternoon, mostly cloudy with a chance of thunderstorms. A chance of showers. Highs around 90. West winds around 5 miles per hour, becoming southeast around 5 miles per hour. Chance of rain 50%. Tonight, mostly cloudy in the evening, then becoming partly cloudy. A chance of showers and thunderstorms. Humid with lows in the upper 60s. South winds around 5 miles per hour, becoming northwest after midnight. Chance of rain 40%. Sunday, mostly sunny. Humid with highs in the upper 80s. North winds around 5 miles per hour. Sunday night, mostly clear in the evening, then becoming partly cloudy. Humid with lows in the upper 60s. Northeast winds around 5 miles per hour. Monday, sunny with highs in the upper 80s. Northeast winds around 5 miles per hour. Monday night through Tuesday night, mostly clear. Lows around 70. Highs around 90. Wednesday, mostly sunny. Highs in the middle 90s. Wednesday night, partly cloudy. A slight chance of showers and thunderstorms in the evening, then a chance of showers and thunderstorms after midnight. Lows in the middle 70s. Chance of rain 40%. Thursday, partly sunny. A slight chance of showers and thunderstorms in the morning. Highs in the lower 90s. Thursday night, partly cloudy with a chance of showers and thunderstorms. Lows in the lower 70s. Chance of rain 50%. Friday, partly sunny with a slight chance of showers and thunderstorms. Highs in the lower 90s. Heat advisory remains in effect until 8 p.m. this evening. This hazardous weather outlook is for East Central Kansas and Northeast Kansas. For today and tonight, a few strong to severe storms will be possible late afternoon and into the evening, most likely towards Central Kansas. Confidence is low in details, but if severe storms do occur, damaging winds and brief large hail will be the main hazards. A heat advisory also remains in place this afternoon and evening. Heat indices of 100 to 104 will be possible, particularly if clouds and showers do not linger through the morning. For Sunday through Friday, the probability for widespread hazardous weather is low. 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Here are the 1 p.m. conditions for the local area. At Topeka, light rain was falling. The temperature was 69 degrees, the dew point 67, and the relative humidity was 93%. The wind was east at 22 miles an hour, gusting to 39. The pressure was 29.89 inches and falling. At Manhattan, it was cloudy. The temperature was 71 degrees, the dew point 66, and the relative humidity was 84%. The wind was calm. Around the region, a thunderstorm was reported, with a temperature of 69 at Lawrence, and 71 at Kansas City. At Springfield, it was mostly sunny, with a temperature of 87.
At Wichita, it was partly sunny, with a temperature of 84. It was cloudy, with a temperature of 70 at Emporia, 75 at Concordia, 77 at Beatrice, and 78 at Omaha. Once again, at Manhattan, it was 71 degrees under cloudy skies. Once again, at Topeka, it was 69 degrees with light rain. A strong thunderstorm will impact northeastern Morris and southwestern Wabansee counties through 1:30 p.m. At 1:05 p.m., Doppler radar was tracking a strong thunderstorm near Parkerville, moving east at 40 miles per hour. Expected hazards include wind gusts up to 50 miles per hour and penny-sized hail. This is a radar-indicated threat. The following impacts are expected. Gusty winds could knock down small tree limbs and blow around unsecured objects. Minor hail damage to outdoor objects and vegetation is possible. Locations impacted include White City, Alta Vista, Dwight, and Parkerville. If outdoors, consider seeking shelter inside a building. Now here is your National Weather Service forecast. Heat advisory in effect until 8 p.m. this evening. This afternoon, mostly cloudy with a chance of thunderstorms. A chance of showers. Highs around 90. West winds around 5 miles per hour, becoming southeast around 5 miles per hour. Chance of rain 50%. Tonight, mostly cloudy in the evening, then becoming partly cloudy. A chance of showers and thunderstorms. Humid with lows in the upper 60s. South winds around 5 miles per hour, becoming northwest after midnight. Chance of rain 40%. Sunday, mostly sunny. Humid with highs in the upper 80s. North winds around 5 miles per hour. Sunday night, mostly clear in the evening, then becoming partly cloudy. Humid with lows in the upper 60s. Northeast winds around 5 miles per hour. Monday, sunny with highs in the upper 80s. Northeast winds around 5 miles per hour. Monday night through Tuesday night, mostly clear. Lows around 70. Highs around 90. Wednesday, mostly sunny. Highs in the middle 90s. Wednesday night, partly cloudy. A slight chance of showers and thunderstorms in the evening, then a chance of showers and thunderstorms after midnight. Lows in the middle 70s. Chance of rain 40%. Thursday, partly sunny. A slight chance of showers and thunderstorms in the morning. Highs in the lower 90s. Thursday night, partly cloudy with a chance of showers and thunderstorms. Lows in the lower 70s. Chance of rain 50%. Friday, partly sunny with a slight chance of showers and thunderstorms. Highs in the lower 90s. Heat advisory remains in effect until 8 p.m. this evening. This hazardous weather outlook is for East Central Kansas and Northeast Kansas. For today and tonight, a few strong to severe storms will be possible late afternoon and into the evening, most likely towards Central Kansas. Confidence is low in details, but if severe storms do occur, damaging winds and brief large hail will be the main hazards. A heat advisory also remains in place this afternoon and evening. Heat indices of 100 to 104 will be possible, particularly if clouds and showers do not linger through the morning. For Sunday through Friday, the probability for widespread hazardous weather is low. 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Here are the 1 p.m. conditions for the local area. At Topeka, light rain was falling. The temperature was 69 degrees, the dew point 67, and the relative humidity was 93%. The wind was east at 22 miles an hour, gusting to 39. The pressure was 29.89 inches and falling. At Manhattan, it was cloudy. The temperature was 71 degrees, the dew point 66, and the relative humidity was 84%. The wind was calm. Around the region, a thunderstorm was reported, with a temperature of 69 at Lawrence, and 71 at Kansas City.
At Springfield, it was mostly sunny, with a temperature of 87. At Wichita, it was partly sunny, with a temperature of 84. It was cloudy, with a temperature of 70.

70 at Emporia, 75 at Concordia, 77 at Beatrice, and 78 at Omaha. Once again, at Manhattan, it was 71 degrees under cloudy skies. Once again, at Topeka, it was 69 degrees with light rain. The current time is 1:23 p.m. Central Daylight Time. A strong thunderstorm will impact northeastern Morris and southwestern Wabanse counties through 1:30 p.m. At 1:05 p.m., Doppler radar was tracking a strong thunderstorm near Parkerville, moving east at 40 miles per hour. Expected hazards include wind gusts up to 50 miles per hour and penny-size hail. This is a radar-indicated threat. The following impacts are expected. Gusty winds could knock down small tree limbs and blow around unsecured objects. Minor hail damage to outdoor objects and vegetation is possible. Locations impacted include White City, Alta Vista, Dwight, and Parkerville. If outdoors, consider seeking shelter inside a building. Now here is your National Weather Service forecast. Heat advisory in effect until 8 p.m. this evening. This afternoon, mostly cloudy with a chance of thunderstorms. A chance of showers. Highs around 90. West winds around 5 miles per hour, becoming southeast around 5 miles per hour. Chance of rain 50%. Tonight, mostly cloudy in the evening, then becoming partly cloudy. A chance of showers and thunderstorms. Humid with lows in the upper 60s. South winds around 5 miles per hour, becoming northwest after midnight. Chance of rain 40%. Sunday, mostly sunny. Humid with highs in the upper 80s. North winds around 5 miles per hour. Sunday night, mostly clear in the evening, then becoming partly cloudy. Humid with lows in the upper 60s. Northeast winds around 5 miles per hour. Monday, sunny with highs in the upper 80s. Northeast winds around 5 miles per hour. Monday night through Tuesday night, mostly clear. Lows around 70. Highs around 90. Wednesday, mostly sunny. Highs in the middle 90s. Wednesday night, partly cloudy. A slight chance of showers and thunderstorms in the evening, then a chance of showers and thunderstorms after midnight. Lows in the middle 70s. Chance of rain 40%. Thursday, partly sunny. A slight chance of showers and thunderstorms in the morning. Highs in the lower 90s. Thursday night, partly cloudy with a chance of showers and thunderstorms. Lows in the lower 70s. Chance of rain 50%. Friday, partly sunny with a slight chance of showers and thunderstorms. Highs in the lower 90s. Heat advisory remains in effect until 8 p.m. this evening. This hazardous weather outlook is for East Central Kansas and Northeast Kansas. For today and tonight, a few strong to severe storms will be possible late afternoon and into the evening, most likely towards Central Kansas. Confidence is low in details, but if severe storms do occur, damaging winds and brief large hail will be the main hazards. A heat advisory also remains in place this afternoon and evening. Heat indices of 100 to 104 will be possible, particularly if clouds and showers do not linger through the morning. For Sunday through Friday, the probability for widespread hazardous weather is low. 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Here are the 1 p.m. conditions for the local area. At Topeka, light rain was falling. The temperature was 69 degrees, the dew point 67, and the relative humidity was 93%. The wind was east at 22 miles an hour, gusting to 39. The pressure was 29.89 inches and falling. At Manhattan, it was cloudy. The temperature was 71 degrees, the dew point 66, and the relative humidity was 84%. The wind was calm. Around the region, a thunderstorm was reported, with a temperature of 69 at Lawrence, and 71 at Kansas City. At Springfield,

was mostly sunny, with a temperature of 87. At Wichita, it was partly sunny, with a temperature of 84. It was cloudy, with a temperature of 70 at Emporia, 75 at Concordia, 77 at Beatrice, and 78 at Omaha. Once again, at Manhattan, it was 71 degrees under cloudy skies. Once again, at Topeka, it was 69 degrees with light rain. A strong thunderstorm will impact northeastern Morris and southwestern Wabansee counties through 1:30 p.m. At 1:05 p.m., Doppler radar was tracking a strong thunderstorm near Parkerville, moving east at 40 miles per hour. Expected hazards include wind gusts up to 50 miles per hour and penny-sized hail. This is a radar-indicated threat. The following impacts are expected. Gusty winds could knock down small tree limbs and blow around unsecured objects. Minor hail damage to outdoor objects and vegetation is possible. Locations impacted include White City, Alta Vista, Dwight, and Parkerville. If outdoors, consider seeking shelter inside a building. Now here is your National Weather Service forecast. Heat advisory in effect until 8 p.m. this evening. This afternoon, mostly cloudy with a chance of showers and thunderstorms. Highs in the middle 80s. Southeast winds 10 to 15 miles per hour with gusts up to 30 miles per hour. Chance of rain 50%. Tonight, mostly cloudy in the evening, then becoming partly cloudy. A chance of showers and thunderstorms. Humid with lows in the upper 60s. South winds around 5 miles per hour, becoming northwest after midnight. Chance of rain 50%. Sunday, mostly sunny. Humid with highs in the upper 80s. North winds around 5 miles per hour. Sunday night, mostly clear. Humid with lows in the upper 60s. Northeast winds around 5 miles per hour. Monday, sunny with highs in the upper 80s. East winds around 5 miles per hour. Monday night and Tuesday, mostly clear. Lows in the upper 60s. Highs in the lower 90s. Tuesday night, clear. Lows in the upper 60s. Wednesday, sunny. Highs in the middle 90s. Wednesday night, mostly clear in the evening, then mostly cloudy with a chance of showers and thunderstorms after midnight. Lows in the lower 70s. Chance of rain 50%. Thursday, mostly cloudy in the morning, then becoming mostly sunny. A slight chance of thunderstorms. A chance of showers, mainly in the morning. Highs in the lower 90s. Chance of rain 30%. Thursday night, partly cloudy with a chance of showers and thunderstorms. Lows in the lower 70s. Chance of rain 50%. Friday, mostly sunny. A slight chance of showers and thunderstorms in the morning. Highs in the lower 90s. Heat advisory remains in effect until 8 p.m. this evening. This hazardous weather outlook is for East Central Kansas and Northeast Kansas. For today and tonight, a few strong to severe storms will be possible late afternoon and into the evening, most likely towards Central Kansas. Confidence is low in details, but if severe storms do occur, damaging winds and brief large hail will be the main hazards. A heat advisory also remains in place this afternoon and evening. Heat indices of 100 to 104 will be possible, particularly if clouds and showers do not linger through the morning. For Sunday through Friday, the probability for widespread hazardous weather is low. 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Here are the 1 p.m. conditions for the local area. At Topeka, light rain was falling. The temperature was 69 degrees, the dew point 67, and the relative humidity was 93%. The wind was east at 22 miles an hour, gusting to 39. The pressure was 29.89 inches and falling. At Manhattan, it was cloudy. The pressure was 29.89 inches and falling. At Manhattan, it was cloudy.

evening. This afternoon, mostly cloudy with a chance of showers and thunderstorms. Highs in the middle 80s. Southeast winds 10 to 15 miles per hour with gusts up to 30 miles per hour. Chance of rain 50%. Tonight, mostly cloudy in the evening, then becoming partly cloudy. A chance of showers and thunderstorms. Humid with lows in the upper 60s. South winds around 5 miles per hour, becoming northwest after midnight. Chance of rain 50%. Sunday, mostly sunny. Humid with highs in the upper 80s. North winds around 5 miles per hour. Sunday night, mostly clear. Humid with lows in the upper 60s. Northeast winds around 5 miles per hour. Monday, sunny with highs in the upper 80s. East winds around 5 miles per hour. Monday night and Tuesday, mostly clear. Lows in the upper 60s. Highs in the lower 90s. Tuesday night, clear. Lows in the upper 60s. Wednesday, sunny. Highs in the middle 90s. Wednesday night, mostly clear in the evening, then mostly cloudy with a chance of showers and thunderstorms after midnight. Lows in the lower 70s. Chance of rain 50%. Thursday, mostly cloudy in the morning, then becoming mostly sunny. A slight chance of thunderstorms. A chance of showers, mainly in the morning. Highs in the lower 90s. Chance of rain 30%. Thursday night, partly cloudy with a chance of showers and thunderstorms. Lows in the lower 70s. Chance of rain 50%. Friday, mostly sunny. A slight chance of showers and thunderstorms in the morning. Highs in the lower 90s. Heat advisory remains in effect until 8 p.m. this evening. This hazardous weather outlook is for East Central Kansas and Northeast Kansas. For today and tonight, a few strong to severe storms will be possible late afternoon and into the evening, most likely towards Central Kansas. Confidence is low in details, but if severe storms do occur, damaging winds and brief large hail will be the main hazards. A heat advisory also remains in place this afternoon and evening. Heat indices of 100 to 104 will be possible, particularly if clouds and showers do not linger through the morning. For Sunday through Friday, the probability for widespread hazardous weather is low. 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Here are the 1 p.m. conditions for the local area. At Topeka, light rain was falling. The temperature was 69 degrees, the dew point 67, and the relative humidity was 93%. The wind was east at 22 miles an hour, gusting to 39. The pressure was 29.89 inches and falling. At Manhattan, it was cloudy. The temperature was 71 degrees, the dew point 66, and the relative humidity was 84%. The wind was calm. Around the region, a thunderstorm was reported, with a temperature of 69 at Lawrence, and 71 at Kansas City. At Springfield, it was mostly sunny, with a temperature of 87. At Wichita, it was partly sunny, with a temperature of 84. It was cloudy, with a temperature of 70 at Emporia, 75 at Concordia, 77 at Beatrice, and 78 at Omaha. Once again, at Manhattan, it was 71 degrees under cloudy skies. Once again, at Topeka, it was 69 degrees with light rain. This is NOAA Weather Radio WXK91 in Topeka. The current time is 1:38 p.m. Central Daylight Time. Now here is your National Weather Service forecast. Heat advisory in effect until 8 p.m. this evening. This afternoon, mostly cloudy with a chance of showers and thunderstorms. Highs in the middle 80s. Southeast winds 10 to 15 miles per hour with gusts up to 30 miles per hour. Chance of rain 50%. Tonight, mostly cloudy in the evening, then becoming partly cloudy. A chance of showers and thunderstorms.

temperatures in the upper 60s. South winds around 5 miles per hour, becoming northwest after midnight. Chance of rain 50%. Sunday, mostly sunny. Humid with highs in the upper 80s. North winds around 5 miles per hour. Sunday night, mostly clear. Humid with lows in the upper 60s. Northeast winds around 5 miles per hour. Monday, sunny with highs in the upper 80s. East winds around 5 miles per hour. Monday night and Tuesday, mostly clear. Lows in the upper 60s. Highs in the lower 90s. Tuesday night, clear. Lows in the upper 60s. Wednesday, sunny. Highs in the middle 90s. Wednesday night, mostly clear in the evening, then mostly cloudy with a chance of showers and thunderstorms after midnight. Lows in the lower 70s. Chance of rain 50%. Thursday, mostly cloudy in the morning, then becoming mostly sunny. A slight chance of thunderstorms. A chance of showers, mainly in the morning. Highs in the lower 90s. Chance of rain 30%. Thursday night, partly cloudy with a chance of showers and thunderstorms. Lows in the lower 70s. Chance of rain 50%. Friday, mostly sunny. A slight chance of showers and thunderstorms in the morning. Highs in the lower 90s. Heat advisory remains in effect until 8 p.m. this evening. This hazardous weather outlook is for East Central Kansas and Northeast Kansas. For today and tonight, a few strong to severe storms will be possible late afternoon and into the evening, most likely towards Central Kansas. Confidence is low in details, but if severe storms do occur, damaging winds and brief large hail will be the main hazards. A heat advisory also remains in place this afternoon and evening. Heat indices of 100 to 104 will be possible, particularly if clouds and showers do not linger through the morning. For Sunday through Friday, the probability for widespread hazardous weather is low. 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Here are the 1 p.m. conditions for the local area. At Topeka, light rain was falling. The temperature was 69 degrees, the dew point 67, and the relative humidity was 93%. The wind was east at 22 miles an hour, gusting to 39. The pressure was 29.89 inches and falling. At Manhattan, it was cloudy. The temperature was 71 degrees, the dew point 66, and the relative humidity was 84%. The wind was calm. Around the region, a thunderstorm was reported, with a temperature of 69 at Lawrence, and 71 at Kansas City. At Springfield, it was mostly sunny, with a temperature of 87. At Wichita, it was partly sunny, with a temperature of 84. It was cloudy, with a temperature of 70 at Emporia, 75 at Concordia, 77 at Beatrice, and 78 at Omaha. Once again, at Manhattan, it was 71 degrees under cloudy skies. Once again, at Topeka, it was 69 degrees with light rain. Now here is your National Weather Service forecast. Heat advisory in effect until 8 p.m. this evening. This afternoon, mostly cloudy with a chance of showers and thunderstorms. Highs in the middle 80s. Southeast winds 10 to 15 miles per hour with gusts up to 30 miles per hour. Chance of rain 50%. Tonight, mostly cloudy in the evening, then becoming partly cloudy. A chance of showers and thunderstorms. Humid with lows in the upper 60s. South winds around 5 miles per hour, becoming northwest after midnight. Chance of rain 50%. Sunday, mostly sunny. Humid with highs in the upper 80s. North winds around 5 miles per hour. Sunday night, mostly clear. Humid with lows in the upper 60s. Northeast winds around 5 miles per hour. Monday, sunny with highs in the upper 80s. East winds around 5 miles per hour.

Monday night and Tuesday, mostly clear. Lows in the upper 60s. Highs in the lower 90s. Tuesday night, clear. Lows in the upper 60s. Wednesday, sunny. Highs in the middle 90s. Wednesday night, mostly clear in the evening, then mostly cloudy with a chance of showers and thunderstorms after midnight. Lows in the lower 70s. Chance of rain 50%. Thursday, mostly cloudy in the morning, then becoming mostly sunny. A slight chance of thunderstorms. A chance of showers, mainly in the morning. Highs in the lower 90s. Chance of rain 30%. Thursday night, partly cloudy with a chance of showers and thunderstorms. Lows in the lower 70s. Chance of rain 50%. Friday, mostly sunny. A slight chance of showers and thunderstorms in the morning. Highs in the lower 90s. Heat advisory remains in effect until 8 p.m. this evening. This hazardous weather outlook is for East Central Kansas and Northeast Kansas. For today and tonight, a few strong to severe storms will be possible late afternoon and into the evening, most likely towards Central Kansas. Confidence is low in details, but if severe storms do occur, damaging winds and brief large hail will be the main hazards. A heat advisory also remains in place this afternoon and evening. Heat indices of 100 to 104 will be possible, particularly if clouds and showers do not linger through the morning. For Sunday through Friday, the probability for widespread hazardous weather is low. This is NOAA Weather Radio Station WXK91 in Topeka. Here are the 1 p.m. conditions for the local area. At Topeka, light rain was falling. The temperature was 69 degrees, the dew point 67, and the relative humidity was 93%. The wind was east at 22 miles an hour, gusting to 39. The pressure was 29.89 inches and falling. At Manhattan, it was cloudy. The temperature was 71 degrees, the dew point 66, and the relative humidity was 84%. The wind was calm. Around the region, a thunderstorm was reported, with a temperature of 69 at Lawrence, and 71 at Kansas City. At Springfield, it was mostly sunny, with a temperature of 87. At Wichita, it was partly sunny, with a temperature of 84. It was cloudy, with a temperature of 70 at Emporia, 75 at Concordia, 77 at Beatrice, and 78 at Omaha. Once again, at Manhattan, it was 71 degrees under cloudy skies. Once again, at Topeka, it was 69 degrees with light rain. Now here is your National Weather Service forecast. Heat advisory in effect until 8 p.m. this evening. This afternoon, mostly cloudy with a chance of showers and thunderstorms. Highs in the middle 80s. Southeast winds 10 to 15 miles per hour with gusts up to 30 miles per hour. Chance of rain 50%. Tonight, mostly cloudy in the evening, then becoming partly cloudy. A chance of showers and thunderstorms. Humid with lows in the upper 60s. South winds around 5 miles per hour, becoming northwest after midnight. Chance of rain 50%. Sunday, mostly sunny. Humid with highs in the upper 80s. North winds around 5 miles per hour. Sunday night, mostly clear. Humid with lows in the upper 60s. Northeast winds around 5 miles per hour. Monday, sunny with highs in the upper 80s. East winds around 5 miles per hour. Monday night and Tuesday, mostly clear. Lows in the upper 60s. Highs in the lower 90s. Tuesday night, clear. Lows in the upper 60s. Wednesday, sunny. Highs in the middle 90s. Wednesday night, mostly clear in the evening, then mostly cloudy with a chance of showers and thunderstorms after midnight. Lows in the lower 70s. Chance of rain 50%. Thursday, mostly cloudy in the morning, then becoming mostly sunny.
A slight chance of thunderstorms. A chance of showers, mainly in the morning. Highs in the lower 90s. Chance of rain 30%. Thursday night, partly cloudy with a chance of showers and thunderstorms. Lows in the lower 70s. Chance of rain 50%. Friday, mostly sunny. A slight chance of showers and thunderstorms in the morning. Highs in the lower 90s. Heat advisory remains in effect until 8 p.m. this evening. This hazardous weather outlook is for East Central Kansas and Northeast Kansas. For today and tonight, a few strong to severe storms will be possible late afternoon and into the evening, most likely towards Central Kansas. Confidence is low in details, but if severe storms do occur, damaging winds and brief large hail will be the main hazards. A heat advisory also remains in place this afternoon and evening. Heat indices of 100 to 104 will be possible, particularly if clouds and showers do not linger through the morning. For Sunday through Friday, the probability for widespread hazardous weather is low. 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Here are the 1 p.m. conditions for the local area. At Topeka, light rain was falling. The temperature was 69 degrees, the dew point 67, and the relative humidity was 93%. The wind was east at 22 miles an hour, gusting to 39. The pressure was 29.89 inches and falling. At Manhattan, it was cloudy. The temperature was 71 degrees, the dew point 66, and the relative humidity was 84%. The wind was calm. Around the region, a thunderstorm was reported, with a temperature of 69 at Lawrence, and 71 at Kansas City. At Springfield, it was mostly sunny, with a temperature of 87. At Wichita, it was partly sunny, with a temperature of 84. It was cloudy, with a temperature of 70 at Emporia, 75 at Concordia, 77 at Beatrice, and 78 at Omaha. Once again, at Manhattan, it was 71 degrees under cloudy skies. Once again, at Topeka, it was 69 degrees with light rain. Now here is your National Weather Service forecast. Heat advisory in effect until 8 p.m. this evening. This afternoon, mostly cloudy with a chance of showers and thunderstorms. Highs in the middle 80s. Southeast winds 10 to 15 miles per hour with gusts up to 30 miles per hour. Chance of rain 50%. Tonight, mostly cloudy in the evening, then becoming partly cloudy. A chance of showers and thunderstorms. Humid with lows in the upper 60s. South winds around 5 miles per hour, becoming northwest after midnight. Chance of rain 50%. Sunday, mostly sunny. Humid with highs in the upper 80s. North winds around 5 miles per hour. Sunday night, mostly clear. Humid with lows in the upper 60s. Northeast winds around 5 miles per hour. Monday, sunny with highs in the upper 80s. East winds around 5 miles per hour. Monday night and Tuesday, mostly clear. Lows in the upper 60s. Highs in the lower 90s. Tuesday night, clear. Lows in the upper 60s. Wednesday, sunny. Highs in the middle 90s. Wednesday night, mostly clear in the evening, then mostly cloudy with a chance of showers and thunderstorms after midnight. Lows in the lower 70s. Chance of rain 50%. Thursday, mostly cloudy in the morning, then becoming mostly sunny. A slight chance of thunderstorms. A chance of showers, mainly in the morning. Highs in the lower 90s. Chance of rain 30%. Thursday night, partly cloudy with a chance of showers and thunderstorms. Lows in the lower 70s. Chance of rain 50%. Friday, mostly sunny. A slight chance of showers and thunderstorms in the morning. Highs in the lower 90s. The current time is 1:54 p.m. Central Daylight Time.
heat advisory remains in effect until 8 p.m. this evening. This hazardous weather outlook is for East Central Kansas and Northeast Kansas. For today and tonight, a few strong to severe storms will be possible late afternoon and into the evening, most likely towards Central Kansas. Confidence is low in details, but if severe storms do occur, damaging winds and brief large hail will be the main hazards. A heat advisory also remains in place this afternoon and evening. Heat indices of 100 to 104 will be possible, particularly if clouds and showers do not linger through the morning. For Sunday through Friday, the probability for widespread hazardous weather is low. 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Here are the 1 p.m. conditions for the local area. At Topeka, light rain was falling. The temperature was 69 degrees, the dew point 67, and the relative humidity was 93%. The wind was east at 22 miles an hour, gusting to 39. The pressure was 29.89 inches and falling. At Manhattan, it was cloudy. The temperature was 71 degrees, the dew point 66, and the relative humidity was 84%. The wind was calm. Around the region, a thunderstorm was reported, with a temperature of 69 at Lawrence, and 71 at Kansas City. At Springfield, it was mostly sunny, with a temperature of 87. At Wichita, it was partly sunny, with a temperature of 84. It was cloudy, with a temperature of 70 at Emporia, 75 at Concordia, 77 at Beatrice, and 78 at Omaha. Once again, at Manhattan, it was 71 degrees under cloudy skies. Once again, at Topeka, it was 69 degrees with light rain. Now here is your National Weather Service forecast. Heat advisory in effect until 8 p.m. this evening. This afternoon, mostly cloudy with a chance of showers and thunderstorms. Highs in the middle 80s. Southeast winds 10 to 15 miles per hour with gusts up to 30 miles per hour. Chance of rain 50%. Tonight, mostly cloudy in the evening, then becoming partly cloudy. A chance of showers and thunderstorms. Humid with lows in the upper 60s. South winds around 5 miles per hour, becoming northwest after midnight. Chance of rain 50%. Sunday, mostly sunny. Humid with highs in the upper 80s. North winds around 5 miles per hour. Sunday night, mostly clear. Humid with lows in the upper 60s. Northeast winds around 5 miles per hour. Monday, sunny with highs in the upper 80s. East winds around 5 miles per hour. Monday night and Tuesday, mostly clear. Lows in the upper 60s. Highs in the lower 90s. Tuesday night, clear. Lows in the upper 60s. Wednesday, sunny. Highs in the middle 90s. Wednesday night, mostly clear in the evening, then mostly cloudy with a chance of showers and thunderstorms after midnight. Lows in the lower 70s. Chance of rain 50%. Thursday, mostly cloudy in the morning, then becoming mostly sunny. A slight chance of thunderstorms. A chance of showers, mainly in the morning. Highs in the lower 90s. Chance of rain 30%. Thursday night, partly cloudy with a chance of showers and thunderstorms. Lows in the lower 70s. Chance of rain 50%. Friday, mostly sunny. A slight chance of showers and thunderstorms in the morning. Highs in the lower 90s. Heat advisory remains in effect until 8 p.m. this evening. This hazardous weather outlook is for East Central Kansas and Northeast Kansas. For today and tonight, a few strong to severe storms will be possible late afternoon and into the evening, most likely towards Central Kansas. Confidence is low in details, but if severe storms do occur, damaging winds and brief large hail will be the main hazards. A heat advisory also remains in place this afternoon and evening.
heat indices of 100 to 104 will be possible, particularly

Particularly if clouds and showers do not linger through the morning. For Sunday through Friday, the probability for widespread hazardous weather is low. This is NOAA Weather Radio Station WXK91 in Topeka. Here are the 1 p.m. conditions for the local area. At Topeka, light rain was falling. The temperature was 69 degrees, the dew point 67, and the relative humidity was 93%. The wind was east at 22 miles an hour, gusting to 39. The pressure was 29.89 inches and falling. At Manhattan, it was cloudy. The temperature was 71 degrees, the dew point 66, and the relative humidity was 84%. The wind was calm. Around the region, a thunderstorm was reported, with a temperature of 69 at Lawrence, and 71 at Kansas City. At Springfield, it was mostly sunny, with a temperature of 87. At Wichita, it was partly sunny, with a temperature of 84. It was cloudy, with a temperature of 70 at Emporia, 75 at Concordia, 77 at Beatrice, and 78 at Omaha. Once again, at Manhattan, it was 71 degrees under cloudy skies. Once again, at Topeka, it was 69 degrees with light rain. Now here is your National Weather Service forecast. Heat advisory in effect until 8 p.m. this evening. This afternoon, mostly cloudy with a chance of showers and thunderstorms. Highs in the middle 80s. Southeast winds 10 to 15 miles per hour with gusts up to 30 miles per hour. Chance of rain 50%. Tonight, mostly cloudy in the evening, then becoming partly cloudy. A chance of showers and thunderstorms. Humid with lows in the upper 60s. South winds around 5 miles per hour, becoming northwest after midnight. Chance of rain 50%. Sunday, mostly sunny. Humid with highs in the upper 80s. North winds around 5 miles per hour. Sunday night, mostly clear. Humid with lows in the upper 60s. Northeast winds around 5 miles per hour. Monday, sunny with highs in the upper 80s. East winds around 5 miles per hour. Monday night and Tuesday, mostly clear. Lows in the upper 60s. Highs in the lower 90s. Tuesday night, clear. Lows in the upper 60s. Wednesday, sunny. Highs in the middle 90s. Wednesday night, mostly clear in the evening, then mostly cloudy with a chance of showers and thunderstorms after midnight. Lows in the lower 70s. Chance of rain 50%. Thursday, mostly cloudy in the morning, then becoming mostly sunny. A slight chance of thunderstorms. A chance of showers, mainly in the morning. Highs in the lower 90s. Chance of rain 30%. Thursday night, partly cloudy with a chance of showers and thunderstorms. Lows in the lower 70s. Chance of rain 50%. Friday, mostly sunny. A slight chance of showers and thunderstorms in the morning. Highs in the lower 90s. Heat advisory remains in effect until 8 p.m. this evening. This hazardous weather outlook is for East Central Kansas and Northeast Kansas. For today and tonight, a few strong to severe storms will be possible late afternoon and into the evening, most likely towards Central Kansas. Confidence is low in details, but if severe storms do occur, damaging winds and brief large hail will be the main hazards. A heat advisory also remains in place this afternoon and evening. Heat indices of 100 to 104 will be possible, particularly if clouds and showers do not linger through the morning. For Sunday through Friday, the probability for widespread hazardous weather is low. 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Here are the 1 p.m. conditions for the local area. At Topeka, light rain was falling. The temperature was 69 degrees, the dew point 67, and the relative humidity was 93%. The wind was east at 22 miles an hour, gusting to 39.
The pressure was 20.

29.8, 9 inches and falling. At Manhattan, it was cloudy. The temperature was 71 degrees, the dew point 66, and the relative humidity was 84%. The wind was calm. Around the region, a thunderstorm was reported, with a temperature of 69 at Lawrence, and 71 at Kansas City. At Springfield, it was mostly sunny, with a temperature of 87. At Wichita, it was partly sunny, with a temperature of 84. It was cloudy, with a temperature of 70 at Emporia, 75 at Concordia, 77 at Beatrice, and 78 at Omaha. Once again, at Manhattan, it was 71 degrees under cloudy skies. Once again, at Topeka, it was 69 degrees with light rain. Now here is your National Weather Service forecast. Heat advisory in effect until 8 p.m. this evening. This afternoon, mostly cloudy with a chance of showers and thunderstorms. Highs in the middle 80s. Southeast winds 10 to 15 miles per hour with gusts up to 30 miles per hour. Chance of rain 50%. Tonight, mostly cloudy in the evening, then becoming partly cloudy. A chance of showers and thunderstorms. Humid with lows in the upper 60s. South winds around 5 miles per hour, becoming northwest after midnight. Chance of rain 50%. Sunday, mostly sunny. Humid with highs in the upper 80s. North winds around 5 miles per hour. Sunday night, mostly clear. Humid with lows in the upper 60s. Northeast winds around 5 miles per hour. Monday, sunny with highs in the upper 80s. East winds around 5 miles per hour. Monday night and Tuesday, mostly clear. Lows in the upper 60s. Highs in the lower 90s. Tuesday night, clear. Lows in the upper 60s. Wednesday, sunny. Highs in the middle 90s. Wednesday night, mostly clear in the evening, then mostly cloudy with a chance of showers and thunderstorms after midnight. Lows in the lower 70s. Chance of rain 50%. Thursday, mostly cloudy in the morning, then becoming mostly sunny. A slight chance of thunderstorms. A chance of showers, mainly in the morning. Highs in the lower 90s. Chance of rain 30%. Thursday night, partly cloudy with a chance of showers and thunderstorms. Lows in the lower 70s. Chance of rain 50%. Friday, mostly sunny. A slight chance of showers and thunderstorms in the morning. Highs in the lower 90s. This hazardous weather outlook is for portions of East Central, North Central, and Northeast Kansas. For this afternoon and tonight, thunderstorms remain possible into this evening for areas along and south of Interstate 70. Any storms that develop may be capable of damaging winds and hail. Areas along and south of a line from Ottawa to Council Grove have the better chance of seeing storms. The forecast is for much of this activity to be pushing south of the area by around 10 p.m. tonight. For Sunday through Friday, no hazardous weather is expected at this time. Spotters should report any severe weather to the National Weather Service in Topeka, Kansas. The current time is 2:08 p.m. Central Daylight Time. 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Now here is your National Weather Service forecast. Heat advisory in effect until 8 p.m. this evening. This afternoon, mostly cloudy with a chance of showers and thunderstorms. Highs in the middle 80s. Southeast winds 10 to 15 miles per hour with gusts up to 30 miles per hour. Chance of rain 50%. Tonight, mostly cloudy in the evening, then becoming partly cloudy. A chance of showers and thunderstorms. Humid with lows in the upper 60s. South winds around 5 miles per hour, becoming northwest after midnight. Chance of rain 50%. Sunday, mostly sunny. Humid with highs in the upper 80s. North winds around 5 miles per hour. Sunday night, mostly clear.

humid with lows in the upper 60s. Northeast winds around 5 miles per hour. Monday, sunny with highs in the upper 80s. East winds around 5 miles per hour. Monday night and Tuesday, mostly clear. Lows in the upper 60s. Highs in the lower 90s. Tuesday night, clear. Lows in the upper 60s. Wednesday, sunny. Highs in the middle 90s. Wednesday night, mostly clear in the evening, then mostly cloudy with a chance of showers and thunderstorms after midnight. Lows in the lower 70s. Chance of rain 50%. Thursday, mostly cloudy in the morning, then becoming mostly sunny. A slight chance of thunderstorms. A chance of showers, mainly in the morning. Highs in the lower 90s. Chance of rain 30%. Thursday night, partly cloudy with a chance of showers and thunderstorms. Lows in the lower 70s. Chance of rain 50%. Friday, mostly sunny. A slight chance of showers and thunderstorms in the morning. Highs in the lower 90s. This hazardous weather outlook is for portions of East Central, North Central, and Northeast Kansas. For this afternoon and tonight, thunderstorms remain possible into this evening for areas along and south of Interstate 70. Any storms that develop may be capable of damaging winds and hail. Areas along and south of a line from Ottawa to Council Grove have the better chance of seeing storms. The forecast is for much of this activity to be pushing south of the area by around 10 p.m. tonight. For Sunday through Friday, no hazardous weather is expected at this time. Spotters should report any severe weather to the National Weather Service in Topeka, Kansas. 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Now here is your National Weather Service forecast. Heat advisory in effect until 8 p.m. this evening. This afternoon, mostly cloudy with a chance of showers and thunderstorms. Highs in the middle 80s. Southeast winds 10 to 15 miles per hour with gusts up to 30 miles per hour. Chance of rain 50%. Tonight, mostly cloudy in the evening, then becoming partly cloudy. A chance of showers and thunderstorms. Humid with lows in the upper 60s. South winds around 5 miles per hour, becoming northwest after midnight. Chance of rain 50%. Sunday, mostly sunny. Humid with highs in the upper 80s. North winds around 5 miles per hour. Sunday night, mostly clear. Humid with lows in the upper 60s. Northeast winds around 5 miles per hour. Monday, sunny with highs in the upper 80s. East winds around 5 miles per hour. Monday night and Tuesday, mostly clear. Lows in the upper 60s. Highs in the lower 90s. Tuesday night, clear. Lows in the upper 60s. Wednesday, sunny. Highs in the middle 90s. Wednesday night, mostly clear in the evening, then mostly cloudy with a chance of showers and thunderstorms after midnight. Lows in the lower 70s. Chance of rain 50%. Thursday, mostly cloudy in the morning, then becoming mostly sunny. A slight chance of thunderstorms. A chance of showers, mainly in the morning. Highs in the lower 90s. Chance of rain 30%. Thursday night, partly cloudy with a chance of showers and thunderstorms. Lows in the lower 70s. Chance of rain 50%. Friday, mostly sunny. A slight chance of showers and thunderstorms in the morning. Highs in the lower 90s. This hazardous weather outlook is for portions of East Central, North Central, and Northeast Kansas. For this afternoon and tonight, thunderstorms remain possible into this evening for areas along and south of Interstate 70. Any storms that develop may be capable of damaging winds and hail. Areas along and south of a line from Ottawa to Council Grove have the better chance of seeing storms. The forecast is for much of this activity to be pushing south of the area by around 10 p.m. tonight.
For Sunday through Friday, no hazardous weather is expected at this time. Spotters should report any severe weather to the National Weather Service in Topeka, Kansas. 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Here are the 2 p.m. conditions for the local area. At Topeka, it was partly sunny. The temperature was 72 degrees, the dew point 66, and the relative humidity was 81%. The wind was west at 13 miles an hour, gusting to 24. The pressure was 29.99 inches and rising. At Manhattan, thunder was reported. The temperature was 72 degrees, the dew point 68, and the relative humidity was 87%. The wind was calm. Around the region, at Kansas City, a thunderstorm was reported with a temperature of 71. It was mostly sunny, with a temperature of 89 at Springfield and 87 at Wichita. It was partly sunny, with a temperature of 71 at Lawrence, 73 at Emporia, and 79 at Concordia. It was cloudy, with a temperature of 77 at Beatrice and 80 at Omaha. Once again, at Manhattan, it was 72 degrees with thunder. Once again, at Topeka, it was 72 degrees under partly sunny skies. Now here is your National Weather Service forecast. Heat advisory in effect until 8 p.m. this evening. This afternoon, mostly cloudy with a chance of showers and thunderstorms. Highs in the middle 80s. Southeast winds 10 to 15 miles per hour with gusts up to 30 miles per hour. Chance of rain 50%. Tonight, mostly cloudy in the evening, then becoming partly cloudy. A chance of showers and thunderstorms. Humid with lows in the upper 60s. South winds around 5 miles per hour, becoming northwest after midnight. Chance of rain 50%. Sunday, mostly sunny. Humid with highs in the upper 80s. North winds around 5 miles per hour. Sunday night, mostly clear. Humid with lows in the upper 60s. Northeast winds around 5 miles per hour. Monday, sunny with highs in the upper 80s. East winds around 5 miles per hour. Monday night and Tuesday, mostly clear. Lows in the upper 60s. Highs in the lower 90s. Tuesday night, clear. Lows in the upper 60s. Wednesday, sunny. Highs in the middle 90s. Wednesday night, mostly clear in the evening, then mostly cloudy with a chance of showers and thunderstorms after midnight. Lows in the lower 70s. Chance of rain 50%. Thursday, mostly cloudy in the morning, then becoming mostly sunny. A slight chance of thunderstorms. A chance of showers, mainly in the morning. Highs in the lower 90s. Chance of rain 30%. Thursday night, partly cloudy with a chance of showers and thunderstorms. Lows in the lower 70s. Chance of rain 50%. Friday, mostly sunny. A slight chance of showers and thunderstorms in the morning. Highs in the lower 90s. This hazardous weather outlook is for portions of East Central, North Central, and Northeast Kansas. For this afternoon and tonight, thunderstorms remain possible into this evening for areas along and south of Interstate 70. Any storms that develop may be capable of damaging winds and hail. Areas along and south of a line from Ottawa to Council Grove have the better chance of seeing storms. The forecast is for much of this activity to be pushing south of the area by around 10 p.m. tonight. For Sunday through Friday, no hazardous weather is expected at this time. Spotters should report any severe weather to the National Weather Service in Topeka, Kansas. 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Here are the 2 p.m. conditions for the local area. At Topeka, it was partly sunny. The temperature was 72 degrees, the dew point 66, and the relative humidity was 81%. The wind was west at 13 miles an hour, gusting to 24.
The pressure was 29.99 inches and rising. At Manhattan, thunder was reported. The temperature was 72 degrees, the dew point 68, and the relative humidity was 87%. The wind was calm. Around the region, at Kansas City, a thunderstorm was reported, with a temperature of 71. It was mostly sunny, with a temperature of 89 at Springfield, and 87 at Wichita. It was partly sunny, with a temperature of 71 at Lawrence, 73 at Emporia, and 79 at Concordia. It was cloudy, with a temperature of 77 at Beatrice, and 80 at Omaha. Once again, at Manhattan, it was 72 degrees with thunder. Once again, at Topeka, it was 72 degrees under partly sunny skies. Now here is your National Weather Service forecast. Heat advisory in effect until 8 p.m. this evening. This afternoon, mostly cloudy with a chance of showers and thunderstorms. Highs in the middle 80s. Southeast winds 10 to 15 miles per hour with gusts up to 30 miles per hour. Chance of rain 50%. Tonight, mostly cloudy in the evening, then becoming partly cloudy. A chance of showers and thunderstorms. Humid with lows in the upper 60s. South winds around 5 miles per hour, becoming northwest after midnight. Chance of rain 50%. Sunday, mostly sunny. Humid with highs in the upper 80s. North winds around 5 miles per hour. Sunday night, mostly clear. Humid with lows in the upper 60s. Northeast winds around 5 miles per hour. Monday, sunny with highs in the upper 80s. East winds around 5 miles per hour. Monday night and Tuesday, mostly clear. Lows in the upper 60s. Highs in the lower 90s. Tuesday night, clear. Lows in the upper 60s. Wednesday, sunny. Highs in the middle 90s. Wednesday night, mostly clear in the evening, then mostly cloudy with a chance of showers and thunderstorms after midnight. Lows in the lower 70s. Chance of rain 50%. Thursday, mostly cloudy in the morning, then becoming mostly sunny. A slight chance of thunderstorms. A chance of showers, mainly in the morning. Highs in the lower 90s. Chance of rain 30%. Thursday night, partly cloudy with a chance of showers and thunderstorms. Lows in the lower 70s. Chance of rain 50%. Friday, mostly sunny. A slight chance of showers and thunderstorms in the morning. Highs in the lower 90s. This hazardous weather outlook is for portions of East Central, North Central, and Northeast Kansas. For this afternoon and tonight, thunderstorms remain possible into this evening for areas along and south of Interstate 70. Any storms that develop may be capable of damaging winds and hail. Areas along and south of a line from Ottawa to Council Grove have the better chance of seeing storms. The forecast is for much of this activity to be pushing south of the area by around 10 p.m. tonight. For Sunday through Friday, no hazardous weather is expected at this time. Spotters should report any severe weather to the National Weather Service in Topeka, Kansas. The current time is 2:23 p.m. Central Daylight Time. 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Here are the 2 p.m. conditions for the local area. At Topeka, it was partly sunny. The temperature was 72 degrees, the dew point 66, and the relative humidity was 81%. The wind was west at 13 miles an hour, gusting to 24. The pressure was 29.99 inches and rising. At Manhattan, thunder was reported. The temperature was 72 degrees, the dew point 68, and the relative humidity was 87%. The wind was calm. Around the region, at Kansas City, a thunderstorm was reported, with a temperature of 71. It was mostly sunny, with a temperature of 89 at Springfield, and 87 at Wichita.
It was partly sunny, with a temperature of 71 at Lawrence, 73 at Emporia, and 79 at Concordia. It was cloudy, with a temperature of 77 at Beatrice, and 80 at Omaha. Once again, at Manhattan, it was 72 degrees with thunder. Once again, at Topeka, it was 72 degrees under partly sunny skies. Now here is your National Weather Service forecast. Heat advisory in effect until 8 p.m. this evening. This afternoon, mostly cloudy with a chance of showers and thunderstorms. Highs in the middle 80s. Southeast winds 10 to 15 miles per hour with gusts up to 30 miles per hour. Chance of rain 50%. Tonight, mostly cloudy in the evening, then becoming partly cloudy. A chance of showers and thunderstorms. Humid with lows in the upper 60s. South winds around 5 miles per hour, becoming northwest after midnight. Chance of rain 50%. Sunday, mostly sunny. Humid with highs in the upper 80s. North winds around 5 miles per hour. Sunday night, mostly clear. Humid with lows in the upper 60s. Northeast winds around 5 miles per hour. Monday, sunny with highs in the upper 80s. East winds around 5 miles per hour. Monday night and Tuesday, mostly clear. Lows in the upper 60s. Highs in the lower 90s. Tuesday night, clear. Lows in the upper 60s. Wednesday, sunny. Highs in the middle 90s. Wednesday night, mostly clear in the evening, then mostly cloudy with a chance of showers and thunderstorms after midnight. Lows in the lower 70s. Chance of rain 50%. Thursday, mostly cloudy in the morning, then becoming mostly sunny. A slight chance of thunderstorms. A chance of showers, mainly in the morning. Highs in the lower 90s. Chance of rain 30%. Thursday night, partly cloudy with a chance of showers and thunderstorms. Lows in the lower 70s. Chance of rain 50%. Friday, mostly sunny. A slight chance of showers and thunderstorms in the morning. Highs in the lower 90s. This hazardous weather outlook is for portions of East Central, North Central, and Northeast Kansas. For this afternoon and tonight, thunderstorms remain possible into this evening for areas along and south of Interstate 70. Any storms that develop may be capable of damaging winds and hail. Areas along and south of a line from Ottawa to Council Grove have the better chance of seeing storms. The forecast is for much of this activity to be pushing south of the area by around 10 p.m. tonight. For Sunday through Friday, no hazardous weather is expected at this time. Spotters should report any severe weather to the National Weather Service in Topeka, Kansas. 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Here are the 2 p.m. conditions for the local area. At Topeka, it was partly sunny. The temperature was 72 degrees, the dew point 66, and the relative humidity was 81%. The wind was west at 13 miles an hour, gusting to 24. The pressure was 29.99 inches and rising. At Manhattan, thunder was reported. The temperature was 72 degrees, the dew point 68, and the relative humidity was 87%. The wind was calm. Around the region, at Kansas City, a thunderstorm was reported, with a temperature of 71. It was mostly sunny, with a temperature of 89 at Springfield, and 87 at Wichita. It was partly sunny, with a temperature of 71 at Lawrence, 73 at Emporia, and 79 at Concordia. It was cloudy, with a temperature of 77 at Beatrice, and 80 at Omaha. Once again, at Manhattan, it was 72 degrees with thunder. Once again, at Topeka, it was 72 degrees under partly sunny skies. Now here is your National Weather Service forecast. Heat advisory in effect until 8 p.m. this evening. This afternoon, mostly cloudy with a chance of showers and thunderstorms.
Highs in the middle 80s. Southeast winds 10 to 15 miles per hour with gusts up to 30 miles per hour. Chance of rain 50%. Tonight, mostly cloudy in the evening, then becoming partly cloudy. A chance of showers and thunderstorms. Humid with lows in the upper 60s. South winds around 5 miles per hour, becoming northwest after midnight. Chance of rain 50%. Sunday, mostly sunny. Humid with highs in the upper 80s. North winds around 5 miles per hour. Sunday night, mostly clear. Humid with lows in the upper 60s. Northeast winds around 5 miles per hour. Monday, sunny with highs in the upper 80s. East winds around 5 miles per hour. Monday night and Tuesday, mostly clear. Lows in the upper 60s. Highs in the lower 90s. Tuesday night, clear. Lows in the upper 60s. Wednesday, sunny. Highs in the middle 90s. Wednesday night, mostly clear in the evening, then mostly cloudy with a chance of showers and thunderstorms after midnight. Lows in the lower 70s. Chance of rain 50%. Thursday, mostly cloudy in the morning, then becoming mostly sunny. A slight chance of thunderstorms. A chance of showers, mainly in the morning. Highs in the lower 90s. Chance of rain 30%. Thursday night, partly cloudy with a chance of showers and thunderstorms. Lows in the lower 70s. Chance of rain 50%. Friday, mostly sunny. A slight chance of showers and thunderstorms in the morning. Highs in the lower 90s. This hazardous weather outlook is for portions of East Central, North Central, and Northeast Kansas. For this afternoon and tonight, thunderstorms remain possible into this evening for areas along and south of Interstate 70. Any storms that develop may be capable of damaging winds and hail. Areas along and south of a line from Ottawa to Council Grove have the better chance of seeing storms. The forecast is for much of this activity to be pushing south of the area by around 10 p.m. tonight. For Sunday through Friday, no hazardous weather is expected at this time. Spotters should report any severe weather to the National Weather Service in Topeka, Kansas. 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Here are the 2 p.m. conditions for the local area. At Topeka, it was partly sunny. The temperature was 72 degrees, the dew point 66, and the relative humidity was 81%. The wind was west at 13 miles an hour, gusting to 24. The pressure was 29.99 inches and rising. At Manhattan, thunder was reported. The temperature was 72 degrees, the dew point 68, and the relative humidity was 87%. The wind was calm. Around the region, at Kansas City, a thunderstorm was reported, with a temperature of 71. It was mostly sunny, with a temperature of 89 at Springfield, and 87 at Wichita. It was partly sunny, with a temperature of 71 at Lawrence, 73 at Emporia, and 79 at Concordia. It was cloudy, with a temperature of 77 at Beatrice, and 80 at Omaha. Once again, at Manhattan, it was 72 degrees with thunder. Once again, at Topeka, it was 72 degrees under partly sunny skies. Now here is your National Weather Service forecast. 72 degrees with thunder. Once again, at Topeka, it was 72 degrees under partly sunny skies. Now here is your National Weather Service forecast. Heat advisory in effect until 8 p.m. this evening. This afternoon, mostly cloudy with a chance of showers and thunderstorms. Highs in the middle 80s. Southeast winds 10 to 15 miles per hour with gusts up to 30 miles per hour. Chance of rain 50%. Tonight, mostly cloudy in the evening, then becoming partly cloudy. A chance of showers and thunderstorms. Humid with lows in the upper 60s.
south winds around 5 miles per hour, becoming northwest after midnight. Chance of rain 50%. Sunday, mostly sunny.

Warning, highs in the lower 90s. This hazardous weather outlook is for portions of East Central, North Central, and Northeast Kansas. For this afternoon and tonight, thunderstorms remain possible into this evening for areas along and south of Interstate 70. Any storms that develop may be capable of damaging winds and hail. Areas along and south of a line from Ottawa to Council Grove have the better chance of seeing storms. The forecast is for much of this activity to be pushing south of the area by around 10 p.m. tonight. For Sunday through Friday, no hazardous weather is expected at this time. Spotters should report any severe weather to the National Weather Service in Topeka, Kansas. 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Here are the 2 p.m. conditions for the local area. At Topeka, it was partly sunny. The temperature was 72 degrees, the dew point 66, and the relative humidity was 81%. The wind was west at 13 miles an hour, gusting to 24. The pressure was 29.99 inches and rising. At Manhattan, thunder was reported. The temperature was 72 degrees, the dew point 68, and the relative humidity was 87%. The wind was calm. Around the region, at Kansas City, a thunderstorm was reported, with a temperature of 71. It was mostly sunny, with a temperature of 89 at Springfield, and 87 at Wichita. It was partly sunny, with a temperature of 71 at Lawrence, 73 at Emporia, and 79 at Concordia. It was cloudy, with a temperature of 77 at Beatrice, and 80 at Omaha. Once again, at Manhattan, it was 72 degrees with thunder. Once again, at Topeka, it was 72 degrees under partly sunny skies. Now here is your National Weather Service forecast. Heat advisory in effect until 8 p.m. this evening. This afternoon, mostly cloudy with a chance of showers and thunderstorms. Highs in the middle 80s. Southeast winds 10 to 15 miles per hour with gusts up to 30 miles per hour. Chance of rain 50%. Tonight, mostly cloudy in the evening, then becoming partly cloudy. A chance of showers and thunderstorms. Humid with lows in the upper 60s. South winds around 5 miles per hour, becoming northwest after midnight. Chance of rain 50%. Sunday, mostly sunny. Humid with highs in the upper 80s. North winds around 5 miles per hour. Sunday night, mostly clear. Humid with lows in the upper 60s. Northeast winds around 5 miles per hour. Monday, sunny with highs in the upper 80s. East winds around 5 miles per hour. Monday night and Tuesday, mostly clear. Lows in the upper 60s. Highs in the lower 90s. Tuesday night, clear. Lows in the upper 60s. Wednesday, sunny. Highs in the middle 90s. Wednesday night, mostly clear in the evening, then mostly cloudy with a chance of showers and thunderstorms after midnight. Lows in the lower 70s. Chance of rain 50%. Thursday, mostly cloudy in the morning, then becoming mostly sunny. A slight chance of thunderstorms. A chance of showers, mainly in the morning. Highs in the lower 90s. Chance of rain 30%. Thursday night, partly cloudy with a chance of showers and thunderstorms. Lows in the lower 70s. Chance of rain 50%. Friday, mostly sunny. A slight chance of showers and thunderstorms in the morning. Highs in the lower 90s. 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The current time is 2:39 p.m. Central Daylight Time. Now here is your National Weather Service forecast. Heat advisory in effect until 8 p.m. this evening. Tonight, mostly cloudy with a chance of showers and thunderstorms this evening, then partly cloudy with a slight chance of showers and thunderstorms after midnight. Lows in the upper 60s.
south winds around 5 miles per hour, becoming northwest.

30%. Thursday night, partly cloudy with a chance of showers and thunderstorms. Lows in the lower 70s. Chance of rain 50%. Friday and Friday night, partly cloudy. A slight chance of showers and thunderstorms. Highs in the lower 90s. Lows around 70. Saturday, mostly sunny. Highs in the middle 90s. This hazardous weather outlook is for portions of East Central, North Central, and Northeast Kansas. For this afternoon and tonight, thunderstorms remain possible into this evening for areas along and south of Interstate 70. Any storms that develop may be capable of damaging winds and hail. Areas along and south of a line from Ottawa to Council Grove have the better chance of seeing storms. The forecast is for much of this activity to be pushing south of the area by around 10 p.m. tonight. For Sunday through Friday, no hazardous weather is expected at this time. Spotters should report any severe weather to the National Weather Service in Topeka, Kansas. 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Here are the 2 p.m. conditions for the local area. At Topeka, it was partly sunny. The temperature was 72 degrees, the dew point 66, and the relative humidity was 81%. The wind was west at 13 miles an hour, gusting to 24. The pressure was 29.99 inches and rising. At Manhattan, thunder was reported. The temperature was 72 degrees, the dew point 68, and the relative humidity was 87%. The wind was calm. Around the region, at Kansas City, a thunderstorm was reported, with a temperature of 71. It was mostly sunny, with a temperature of 89 at Springfield, and 87 at Wichita. It was partly sunny, with a temperature of 71 at Lawrence, 73 at Emporia, and 79 at Concordia. It was cloudy, with a temperature of 77 at Beatrice, and 80 at Omaha. Once again, at Manhattan, it was 72 degrees with thunder. Once again, at Topeka, it was 72 degrees under partly sunny skies. Now here is your National Weather Service forecast. Heat advisory in effect until 8 p.m. this evening. Tonight, mostly cloudy with a chance of showers and thunderstorms this evening, then partly cloudy with a slight chance of showers and thunderstorms after midnight. Lows in the upper 60s. South winds around 5 miles per hour, becoming northwest after midnight. Chance of rain 50%. Sunday, mostly sunny. Humid with highs in the upper 80s. North winds around 5 miles per hour. Sunday night, mostly clear. Humid with lows in the upper 60s. Northeast winds around 5 miles per hour. Monday, sunny with highs in the upper 80s. East winds around 5 miles per hour. Monday night, mostly clear. Humid with lows in the upper 60s. East winds around 5 miles per hour. Tuesday, sunny. Highs in the lower 90s. Tuesday night, clear. Lows in the upper 60s. Wednesday, sunny. Highs in the middle 90s. Wednesday night, mostly clear in the evening, then mostly cloudy with a chance of showers and thunderstorms after midnight. Lows in the lower 70s. Chance of rain 50%. Thursday, mostly cloudy in the morning, then becoming mostly sunny. A slight chance of thunderstorms. A chance of showers, mainly in the morning. Highs in the lower 90s. Chance of rain 30%. Thursday night, partly cloudy with a chance of showers and thunderstorms. Lows in the lower 70s. Chance of rain 50%. Friday and Friday night, partly cloudy. A slight chance of showers and thunderstorms. Highs in the lower 90s. Lows around 70. Saturday, mostly sunny. Highs in the middle 90s. The current time is 2:55 p.m. Central Daylight Time.
This hazardous weather outlook is for portions of East Central, North Central, and Northeast Kansas. For this afternoon and tonight, thunderstorms remain possible into this evening for areas along and south of Interstate 70. Any storms that develop may be capable of damaging winds and hail. Areas along and south of a line from Ottawa to Council Grove have the better chance of seeing storms. The forecast is for much of this activity to be pushing south of the area by around 10 p.m. tonight. For Sunday through Friday, no hazardous weather is expected at this time. Spotters should report any severe weather to the National Weather Service in Topeka, Kansas. 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Here are the 2 p.m. conditions for the local area. At Topeka, it was partly sunny. The temperature was 72 degrees, the dew point 66, and the relative humidity was 81%. The wind was west at 13 miles an hour, gusting to 24. The pressure was 29.99 inches and rising. At Manhattan, thunder was reported. The temperature was 72 degrees, the dew point 68, and the relative humidity was 87%. The wind was calm. Around the region, at Kansas City, a thunderstorm was reported, with a temperature of 71. It was mostly sunny, with a temperature of 89 at Springfield, and 87 at Wichita. It was partly sunny, with a temperature of 71 at Lawrence, 73 at Emporia, and 79 at Concordia. It was cloudy, with a temperature of 77 at Beatrice, and 80 at Omaha. Once again, at Manhattan, it was 72 degrees with thunder. Once again, at Topeka, it was 72 degrees under partly sunny skies. Now here is your National Weather Service forecast. Heat advisory in effect until 8 p.m. this evening. Tonight, mostly cloudy with a chance of showers and thunderstorms this evening, then partly cloudy with a slight chance of showers and thunderstorms after midnight. Lows in the upper 60s. South winds around 5 miles per hour, becoming northwest after midnight. Chance of rain 50%. Sunday, mostly sunny. Humid with highs in the upper 80s. North winds around 5 miles per hour. Sunday night, mostly clear. Humid with lows in the upper 60s. Northeast winds around 5 miles per hour. Monday, sunny with highs in the upper 80s. East winds around 5 miles per hour. Monday night, mostly clear. Humid with lows in the upper 60s. East winds around 5 miles per hour. Tuesday, sunny. Highs in the lower 90s. Tuesday night, clear. Lows in the upper 60s. Wednesday, sunny. Highs in the middle 90s. Wednesday night, mostly clear in the evening, then mostly cloudy with a chance of showers and thunderstorms after midnight. Lows in the lower 70s. Chance of rain 50%. Thursday, mostly cloudy in the morning, then becoming mostly sunny. A slight chance of thunderstorms. A chance of showers, mainly in the morning. Highs in the lower 90s. Chance of rain 30%. Thursday night, partly cloudy with a chance of showers and thunderstorms. Lows in the lower 70s. Chance of rain 50%. Friday and Friday night, partly cloudy. A slight chance of showers and thunderstorms. Highs in the lower 90s. Lows around 70. Saturday, mostly sunny. Highs in the middle 90s. This hazardous weather outlook is for portions of East Central, North Central, and Northeast Kansas. For this afternoon and tonight, thunderstorms remain possible into this evening for areas along and south of Interstate 70. Any storms that develop may be capable of damaging winds and hail. Areas along and south of a line from Ottawa to Council Grove have the better chance of seeing storms. The forecast is for much of this activity to be pushing south of the area by around 10 p.m. tonight. For Sunday through Friday, no hazardous weather is expected at this time.
spotters should report any severe weather to the National Weather Service in Topeka, Kansas. 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Here are the 2 p.m. conditions for the local area. At Topeka, it was partly sunny. The temperature was 72 degrees, the dew point 66, and the relative humidity was 81%. The wind was west at 13 miles an hour, gusting to 24. The pressure was 29.99 inches and rising. At Manhattan, thunder was reported. The temperature was 72 degrees, the dew point 68, and the relative humidity was 87%. The wind was calm. Around the region, at Kansas City, a thunderstorm was reported with a temperature of 71. It was mostly sunny, with a temperature of 89 at Springfield and 87 at Wichita. It was partly sunny, with a temperature of 71 at Lawrence, 73 at Emporia, and 79 at Concordia. It was cloudy, with a temperature of 77 at Beatrice and 80 at Omaha. Once again, at Manhattan, it was 72 degrees with thunder. Once again, at Topeka, it was 72 degrees under partly sunny skies. Now here is your National Weather Service forecast. Heat advisory in effect until 8 p.m. this evening. Tonight, mostly cloudy with a chance of showers and thunderstorms this evening, then partly cloudy with a slight chance of showers and thunderstorms after midnight. Lows in the upper 60s. South winds around 5 miles per hour, becoming northwest after midnight. Chance of rain 50%. Sunday, mostly sunny. Humid with highs in the upper 80s. North winds around 5 miles per hour. Sunday night, mostly clear. Humid with lows in the upper 60s. Northeast winds around 5 miles per hour. Monday, sunny with highs in the upper 80s. East winds around 5 miles per hour. Monday night, mostly clear. Humid with lows in the upper 60s. East winds around 5 miles per hour. Tuesday, sunny. Highs in the lower 90s. Tuesday night, clear. Lows in the upper 60s. Wednesday, sunny. Highs in the middle 90s. Wednesday night, mostly clear in the evening, then mostly cloudy with a chance of showers and thunderstorms after midnight. Lows in the lower 70s. Chance of rain 50%. Thursday, mostly cloudy in the morning, then becoming mostly sunny. A slight chance of thunderstorms. A chance of showers, mainly in the morning. Highs in the lower 90s. Chance of rain 30%. Thursday night, partly cloudy with a chance of showers and thunderstorms. Lows in the lower 70s. Chance of rain 50%. Friday and Friday night, partly cloudy. A slight chance of showers and thunderstorms. Highs in the lower 90s. Lows around 70. Saturday, mostly sunny. Highs in the middle 90s. This hazardous weather outlook is for portions of East Central, North Central, and Northeast Kansas. For this afternoon and tonight, thunderstorms remain possible into this evening for areas along and south of Interstate 70. Any storms that develop may be capable of damaging winds and hail. Areas along and south of a line from Ottawa to Council Grove have the better chance of seeing storms. The forecast is for much of this activity to be pushing south of the area by around 10 p.m. tonight. For Sunday through Friday, no hazardous weather is expected at this time. Spotters should report any severe weather to the National Weather Service in Topeka, Kansas. 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Here are the 2 p.m. conditions for the local area. At Topeka, it was partly sunny. The temperature was 72 degrees, the dew point 66, and the relative humidity was 81%. The wind was west at 13 miles an hour, gusting to 24. The pressure was 29.99 inches and rising. At Manhattan, thunder was reported.
The temperature was 72 degrees, the dew point 68, and the relative humidity was 87%. The wind was calm. Around the region, at Kansas City, a thunderstorm was reported with a temperature of 71. It was mostly sunny, with a temperature of 89 at Springfield and 87 at Wichita. It was partly sunny, with a temperature of 71 at Lawrence, 73 at Emporia, and 79 at Concordia. It was cloudy, with a temperature of 77 at Beatrice and 80 at Omaha. Once again, at Manhattan, it was 72 degrees with thunder. Once again, at Topeka, it was 72 degrees under partly sunny skies. Now here is your National Weather Service forecast. Heat advisory in effect until 8 p.m. this evening. Tonight, mostly cloudy with a chance of showers and thunderstorms this evening, then partly cloudy with a slight chance of showers and thunderstorms after midnight. Lows in the upper 60s. South winds around 5 miles per hour, becoming northwest after midnight. Chance of rain 50%. Sunday, mostly sunny. Humid with highs in the upper 80s. North winds around 5 miles per hour. Sunday night, mostly clear. Humid with lows in the upper 60s. Northeast winds around 5 miles per hour. Monday, sunny with highs in the upper 80s. East winds around 5 miles per hour. Monday night, mostly clear. Humid with lows in the upper 60s. East winds around 5 miles per hour. Tuesday, sunny. Highs in the lower 90s. Tuesday night, clear. Lows in the upper 60s. Wednesday, sunny. Highs in the middle 90s. Wednesday night, mostly clear in the evening, then mostly cloudy with a chance of showers and thunderstorms after midnight. Lows in the lower 70s. Chance of rain 50%. Thursday, mostly cloudy in the morning, then becoming mostly sunny. A slight chance of thunderstorms. A chance of showers, mainly in the morning. Highs in the lower 90s. Chance of rain 30%. Thursday night, partly cloudy with a chance of showers and thunderstorms. Lows in the lower 70s. Chance of rain 50%. Friday and Friday night, partly cloudy. A slight chance of showers and thunderstorms. Highs in the lower 90s. Lows around 70. Saturday, mostly sunny. Highs in the middle 90s. The current time is 3:08 p.m. Central Daylight Time. This hazardous weather outlook is for portions of East Central, North Central, and Northeast Kansas. For this afternoon and tonight, thunderstorms remain possible into this evening for areas along and south of Interstate 70. Any storms that develop may be capable of damaging winds and hail. Areas along and south of a line from Ottawa to Council Grove have the better chance of seeing storms. The forecast is for much of this activity to be pushing south of the area by around 10 p.m. tonight. For Sunday through Friday, no hazardous weather is expected at this time. Spotters should report any severe weather to the National Weather Service in Topeka, Kansas. 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Now here is your National Weather Service forecast. Heat advisory in effect until 8 p.m. this evening. Tonight, mostly cloudy with a chance of showers and thunderstorms this evening, then partly cloudy with a slight chance of showers and thunderstorms after midnight. Lows in the upper 60s. South winds around 5 miles per hour, becoming northwest after midnight. Chance of rain 50%. Sunday, mostly sunny. Humid with highs in the upper 80s. North winds around 5 miles per hour. Sunday night, mostly clear. Humid with lows in the upper 60s. Northeast winds around 5 miles per hour. Monday, sunny with highs in the upper 80s. East winds around 5 miles per hour. Monday night, mostly clear. Humid with lows in the upper 60s.
east winds around 5 miles per hour. Tuesday, sunny. Highs in the lower 90s. Tuesday night, clear. Lows in the upper 60s. Wednesday, sunny. Highs in the middle 90s. Wednesday night, mostly clear in the evening, then mostly cloudy with a chance of showers and thunderstorms after midnight. Lows in the lower 70s. Chance of rain 50%. Thursday, mostly cloudy in the morning, then becoming mostly sunny. A slight chance of thunderstorms. A chance of showers, mainly in the morning. Highs in the lower 90s. Chance of rain 30%. Thursday night, partly cloudy with a chance of showers and thunderstorms. Lows in the lower 70s. Chance of rain 50%. Friday and Friday night, partly cloudy. A slight chance of showers and thunderstorms. Highs in the lower 90s. Lows around 70. Saturday, mostly sunny. Highs in the middle 90s. This hazardous weather outlook is for portions of East Central, North Central, and Northeast Kansas. For this afternoon and tonight, thunderstorms remain possible into this evening for areas along and south of Interstate 70. Any storms that develop may be capable of damaging winds and hail. Areas along and south of a line from Ottawa to Council Grove have the better chance of seeing storms. The forecast is for much of this activity to be pushing south of the area by around 10 p.m. tonight. For Sunday through Friday, no hazardous weather is expected at this time. Spotters should report any severe weather to the National Weather Service in Topeka, Kansas. 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Here are the 3 p.m. conditions for the local area. At Topeka, a thunderstorm was reported. The temperature was 70 degrees, the dew point 67, and the relative humidity was 90%. The wind was southwest at 8 miles an hour. The pressure was 30.03 inches and rising. At Manhattan, it was cloudy. The temperature was 74 degrees, the dew point 67, and the relative humidity was 78%. The wind was southwest at 5 miles an hour. Around the region, at Springfield, it was mostly sunny, with a temperature of 83. It was partly sunny, with a temperature of 72 at Lawrence, 80 at Concordia, and 89 at Wichita. It was cloudy, with a temperature of 73 at Kansas City, 75 at Emporia, 77 at Beatrice, and 81 at Omaha. Once again, at Manhattan, it was 74 degrees under cloudy skies. Once again, at Topeka, it was 70 degrees with a thunderstorm. Now here is your National Weather Service forecast. Heat advisory in effect until 8 p.m. this evening. Tonight, mostly cloudy with a chance of showers and thunderstorms this evening, then partly cloudy with a slight chance of showers and thunderstorms after midnight. Lows in the upper 60s. South winds around 5 miles per hour, becoming northwest after midnight. Chance of rain 50%. Sunday, mostly sunny. Humid with highs in the upper 80s. North winds around 5 miles per hour. Sunday night, mostly clear. Humid with lows in the upper 60s. Northeast winds around 5 miles per hour. Monday, sunny with highs in the upper 80s. East winds around 5 miles per hour. Monday night, mostly clear. Humid with lows in the upper 60s. East winds around 5 miles per hour. Tuesday, sunny. Highs in the lower 90s. Tuesday night, clear. Lows in the upper 60s. Wednesday, sunny. Highs in the middle 90s. Wednesday night, mostly clear in the evening, then mostly cloudy with a chance of showers and thunderstorms after midnight. Lows in the lower 70s. Chance of rain 50%. Thursday, mostly cloudy in the morning, then becoming mostly sunny. A slight chance of thunderstorms. A chance of showers, mainly in the morning. Highs in the lower 90s.
chance of rain 30%. Thursday night, partly cloudy with a chance of showers and thunderstorms. Lows in the lower 70s. Chance of rain 50%. Friday and Friday night, partly cloudy. A slight chance of showers and thunderstorms. Highs in the lower 90s. Lows around 70. Saturday, mostly sunny. Highs in the middle 90s. This hazardous weather outlook is for portions of East Central, North Central, and Northeast Kansas. For this afternoon and tonight, thunderstorms remain possible into this evening for areas along and south of Interstate 70. Any storms that develop may be capable of damaging winds and hail. Areas along and south of a line from Ottawa to Council Grove have the better chance of seeing storms. The forecast is for much of this activity to be pushing south of the area by around 10 p.m. tonight. For Sunday through Friday, no hazardous weather is expected at this time. Spotters should report any severe weather to the National Weather Service in Topeka, Kansas. Flood advisory in effect until 5:15 p.m. this afternoon. Urban and small stream flooding caused by excessive rainfall is expected. Where, portions of East Central and Northeast Kansas, including the following counties, in East Central Kansas, Geary and Waubonsee. In Northeast Kansas, Riley. When, until 5:15 p.m. Impacts, minor flooding in low-lying and poor drainage areas. Rises in small streams. Additional details, at 3:11 p.m., Doppler radar indicated heavy rain due to thunderstorms. This will cause urban and small stream flooding. Overflowing poor drainage areas will cause minor flooding in the advisory area. Between 2 and 3 inches of rain have fallen. Additional rainfall amounts of 0.5 to 1 inch are expected over the area. This additional rain will result in minor flooding. Some locations that will experience flooding include Alma, Maple Hill, McFarland, and Texaco. This includes Interstate 70 between mile markers 311 and 345. Turn around, don't drown when encountering flooded roads. Most flood deaths occur in vehicles. This is NOAA Weather Radio Station WXK91 in Topeka. Here are the 3 p.m. conditions for the local area. At Topeka, a thunderstorm was reported. The temperature was 70 degrees. The dew point 67, and the relative humidity was 90%. The wind was southwest at 8 miles an hour. The pressure was 30.03 inches and rising. At Manhattan, it was cloudy. The temperature was 74 degrees, the dew point 67, and the relative humidity was 78%. The wind was southwest at 5 miles an hour. Around the region, at Springfield, it was mostly sunny, with a temperature of 83. It was partly sunny, with a temperature of 72 at Lawrence, 80 at Concordia, and 89 at Wichita. It was cloudy, with a temperature of 73 at Kansas City, 75 at Emporia, 77 at Beatrice, and 81 at Omaha. Once again, at Manhattan, it was 74 degrees under cloudy skies. Once again, at Topeka, it was 70 degrees with a thunderstorm. Now here is your National Weather Service forecast. Heat advisory in effect until 8 p.m. this evening. Tonight, mostly cloudy with a chance of showers and thunderstorms this evening, then partly cloudy with a slight chance of showers and thunderstorms after midnight. Lows in the upper 60s. South winds around 5 miles per hour, becoming northwest after midnight. Chance of rain 50%. Sunday, mostly sunny. Humid with highs in the upper 80s. North winds around 5 miles per hour. Sunday night, mostly clear. Humid with lows in the upper 60s. Northeast winds around 5 miles per hour. Monday, sunny with highs in the upper 80s. East winds around 5 miles per hour. Monday night, mostly clear. Humid with lows in the upper 60s. East winds around 5 miles per hour. Tuesday, sunny.
highs in the lower 90s. Tuesday night, clear. Lows in the upper 60s. Wednesday, sunny. Highs in the middle 90s. Wednesday night, mostly clear in the evening, then mostly cloudy with a chance of showers and thunderstorms after midnight. Lows in the lower 70s. Chance of rain 50%. Thursday, mostly cloudy in the morning, then becoming mostly sunny. A slight chance of thunderstorms. A chance of showers, mainly in the morning. Highs in the lower 90s. Chance of rain 30%. Thursday night, partly cloudy with a chance of showers and thunderstorms. Lows in the lower 70s. Chance of rain 50%. Friday and Friday night, partly cloudy. A slight chance of showers and thunderstorms. Highs in the lower 90s. Lows around 70. Saturday, mostly sunny. Highs in the middle 90s. This hazardous weather outlook is for portions of East Central, North Central, and Northeast Kansas. For this afternoon and tonight, thunderstorms remain possible into this evening for areas along and south of Interstate 70. Any storms that develop may be capable of damaging winds and hail. Areas along and south of a line from Ottawa to Council Grove have the better chance of seeing storms. The forecast is for much of this activity to be pushing south of the area by around 10 p.m. tonight. For Sunday through Friday, no hazardous weather is expected at this time. Spotters should report any severe weather to the National Weather Service in Topeka, Kansas. Flood advisory in effect until 5:15 p.m. this afternoon. Urban and small stream flooding caused by excessive rainfall is expected. Where, portions of East Central and Northeast Kansas, including the following counties, in East Central Kansas, Geary and Waubonsee. In Northeast Kansas, Riley. When, until 5:15 p.m. Impacts, minor flooding in low-lying and poor drainage areas. Rises in small streams. Additional details, at 3:11 p.m., Doppler radar indicated heavy rain due to thunderstorms. This will cause urban and small stream flooding. Overflowing poor drainage areas will cause minor flooding in the advisory area. Between 2 and 3 inches of rain have fallen. Additional rainfall amounts of 0.5 to 1 inch are expected over the area. This additional rain will result in minor flooding. Some locations that will experience flooding include Alma, Maple Hill, McFarland, and Texaco. This includes Interstate 70 between mile markers 311 and 345. Turn around, don't drown when encountering flooded roads. Most flood deaths occur in vehicles. The current time is 3:23 p.m. Central Daylight Time. This is NOAA Weather Radio Station WXK91 in Topeka. Here are the 3 p.m. conditions for the local area. At Topeka, a thunderstorm was reported. The temperature was 70 degrees, the dew point 67, and the relative humidity was 90%. The wind was southwest at 8 miles an hour. The pressure was 30.03 inches and rising. At Manhattan, it was cloudy. The temperature was 74 degrees, the dew point 67, and the relative humidity was 78%. The wind was southwest at 5 miles an hour. Around the region, at Springfield, it was mostly sunny, with a temperature of 83. It was partly sunny, with a temperature of 72 at Lawrence, 80 at Concordia, and 89 at Wichita. It was cloudy, with a temperature of 73 at Kansas City, 75 at Emporia, 77 at Beatrice, and 81 at Omaha. Once again, at Manhattan, it was 74 degrees under cloudy skies. Once again, at Topeka, it was 70 degrees with a thunderstorm. Now here is your National Weather Service forecast. Heat advisory in effect until 8 p.m. this evening. Tonight, mostly cloudy with a chance of showers and thunderstorms this evening, then partly cloudy with a slight chance of showers and thunderstorms after midnight. Lows in the upper 60s.
south winds around 5 miles per hour, becoming northwest after midnight. Chance of rain 50%. Sunday, mostly sunny. Humid with highs in the upper 80s. North winds around 5 miles per hour. Sunday night, mostly clear. Humid with lows in the upper 60s. Northeast winds around 5 miles per hour. Monday, sunny with highs in the upper 80s. East winds around 5 miles per hour. Monday night, mostly clear. Humid with lows in the upper 60s. East winds around 5 miles per hour. Tuesday, sunny. Highs in the lower 90s. Tuesday night, clear. Lows in the upper 60s. Wednesday, sunny. Highs in the middle 90s. Wednesday night, mostly clear in the evening, then mostly cloudy with a chance of showers and thunderstorms after midnight. Lows in the lower 70s. Chance of rain 50%. Thursday, mostly cloudy in the morning, then becoming mostly sunny. A slight chance of thunderstorms. A chance of showers, mainly in the morning. Highs in the lower 90s. Chance of rain 30%. Thursday night, partly cloudy with a chance of showers and thunderstorms. Lows in the lower 70s. Chance of rain 50%. Friday and Friday night, partly cloudy. A slight chance of showers and thunderstorms. Highs in the lower 90s. Lows around 70. Saturday, mostly sunny. Highs in the middle 90s. This hazardous weather outlook is for portions of East Central, North Central, and Northeast Kansas. For this afternoon and tonight, thunderstorms remain possible into this evening for areas along and south of Interstate 70. Any storms that develop may be capable of damaging winds and hail. Areas along and south of a line from Ottawa to Council Grove have the better chance of seeing storms. The forecast is for much of this activity to be pushing south of the area by around 10 p.m. tonight. For Sunday through Friday, no hazardous weather is expected at this time. Spotters should report any severe weather to the National Weather Service in Topeka, Kansas. Flood advisory in effect until 5:15 p.m. this afternoon. Urban and small stream flooding caused by excessive rainfall is expected. Where, portions of East Central and Northeast Kansas, including the following counties, in East Central Kansas, Geary and Wabansee. In Northeast Kansas, Riley. When, until 5:15 p.m. Impacts, minor flooding in low-lying and poor drainage areas. Rises in small streams. Additional details, at 3:11 p.m., Doppler radar indicated heavy rain due to thunderstorms. This will cause urban and small stream flooding. Overflowing poor drainage areas will cause minor flooding in the advisory area. Between 2 and 3 inches of rain have fallen. Additional rainfall amounts of 0.5 to 1 inch are expected over the area. This additional rain will result in minor flooding. Some locations that will experience flooding include Alma, Maple Hill, McFarland, and Texaco. This includes Interstate 70 between mile markers 311 and 345. Turn around, don't drown when encountering flooded roads. Most flood deaths occur in vehicles. This is NOAA Weather Radio Station WXK91 in Topeka. Here are the 3 p.m. conditions for the local area. At Topeka, a thunderstorm was reported. The temperature was 70 degrees, the dew point 67, and the relative humidity was 90%. The wind was southwest at 8 miles an hour. The pressure was 30.03 inches and rising. At Manhattan, it was cloudy. The temperature was 74 degrees, the dew point 67, and the relative humidity was 78%. The wind was southwest at 5 miles an hour. Around the region, at Springfield, it was mostly sunny, with a temperature of 83. It was partly sunny, with a temperature of 72 at Lawrence, 80 at Concordia, and 89 at Wichita. It was cloudy, with a temperature of 73 at Kansas City,
75 at Emporia, 77 at Beatrice, and 81 at Omaha. Once again, at Manhattan, it was 74 degrees under cloudy skies. Once again, at Topeka, it was 70 degrees with a thunderstorm.

Now here is your National Weather Service forecast. Heat advisory in effect until 8 p.m. this evening. Tonight, mostly cloudy with a chance of showers and thunderstorms this evening, then partly cloudy with a slight chance of showers and thunderstorms after midnight. Lows in the upper 60s. South winds around 5 miles per hour, becoming northwest after midnight. Chance of rain 50%. Sunday, mostly sunny. Humid with highs in the upper 80s. North winds around 5 miles per hour. Sunday night, mostly clear. Humid with lows in the upper 60s. Northeast winds around 5 miles per hour. Monday, sunny with highs in the upper 80s. East winds around 5 miles per hour. Monday night, mostly clear. Humid with lows in the upper 60s. East winds around 5 miles per hour. Tuesday, sunny. Highs in the lower 90s. Tuesday night, clear. Lows in the upper 60s. Wednesday, sunny. Highs in the middle 90s. Wednesday night, mostly clear in the evening, then mostly cloudy with a chance of showers and thunderstorms after midnight. Lows in the lower 70s. Chance of rain 50%. Thursday, mostly cloudy in the morning, then becoming mostly sunny. A slight chance of thunderstorms. A chance of showers, mainly in the morning. Highs in the lower 90s. Chance of rain 30%. Thursday night, partly cloudy with a chance of showers and thunderstorms. Lows in the lower 70s. Chance of rain 50%. Friday and Friday night, partly cloudy. A slight chance of showers and thunderstorms. Highs in the lower 90s. Lows around 70. Saturday, mostly sunny. Highs in the middle 90s. This hazardous weather outlook is for portions of East Central, North Central, and Northeast Kansas. For this afternoon and tonight, thunderstorms remain possible into this evening for areas along and south of Interstate 70. Any storms that develop may be capable of damaging winds and hail. Areas along and south of a line from Ottawa to Council Grove have the better chance of seeing storms. The forecast is for much of this activity to be pushing south of the area by around 10 p.m. tonight. For Sunday through Friday, no hazardous west is for much of this activity to be pushing south of the area by around 10 p.m. tonight. For Sunday through Friday, no hazardous weather is expected at this time. Spotters should report any severe weather to the National Weather Service in Topeka, Kansas. Flood advisory in effect until 5:15 p.m. this afternoon. Urban and small stream flooding caused by excessive rainfall is expected. Where, portions of East Central and Northeast Kansas, including the following counties, in East Central Kansas, Geary and Waubonsee. In Northeast Kansas, Riley. When, until 5:15 p.m. Impacts, minor flooding in low-lying and poor drainage areas. Rises in small streams. Additional details, at 3:11 p.m., Doppler radar indicated heavy rain due to thunderstorms. This will cause urban and small stream flooding. Overflowing poor drainage areas will cause minor flooding in the advisory area. Between 2 and 3 inches of rain have fallen. Additional rainfall amounts of 0.5 to 1 inch are expected over the area. This additional rain will result in minor flooding. Some locations that will experience flooding include Alma, Maple Hill, McFarland, and Pexico. This includes Interstate 70 between mile markers 311 and 345. Turn around, don't drown when encountering flooded roads. Most flood deaths occur in vehicles. This is NOAA Weather Radio Station WXK91 in Topeka. Here are the 3 p.m. conditions for the local area. At Topeka, a thunderstorm was reported. The temperature was 70 degrees, the dew point 67, and the relative humidity was 90%. The wind was southwest at 8 miles an hour. The pressure was 30.03 inches and rising. At Manhattan, it was cloudy.

low-lying areas. Some locations that will experience flash flooding include Eskridge, Dover, Auburn, Alta Vista, Keene, and Volland. This includes Kansas Turnpike between mile markers 166 and 167. Turn around, don't drown when encountering flooded roads. Most flood deaths occur in vehicles. This is NOAA Weather Radio Station WXK91 in Topeka. Here are the 4 p.m. conditions for the local area. At Topeka, light rain was falling. The temperature was 69 degrees, the dew point 68, and the relative humidity was 96%. The wind was calm. The pressure was 30.00 inches and falling. The National Weather Service in Topeka has issued a flash flood warning for southwestern Shawnee County, central Wabanse County, until 7 p.m. At 4:03 p.m., trained weather spotters reported thunderstorms producing heavy rain and flooding of creeks, streams, roads around Dover. Between 2 and 3.5 inches of rain have fallen. Additional rainfall amounts of 0.5 to 1 inch are possible in the warned area. Flash flooding is already occurring. Expected hazards include flash flooding caused by thunderstorms. Source, trained spotters reported. The following impacts are expected: flash flooding of small creeks and streams, urban areas, highways, streets and underpasses, as well as other poor drainage and low-lying areas. Some locations that will experience flash flooding include Eskridge, Dover, Auburn, Alta Vista, Keene, and Volland. This includes Kansas Turnpike between mile markers 166 and 167. Turn around, don't drown when encountering flooded roads. Most flood deaths occur in vehicles. 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The current time is 4:39 p.m. Central Daylight Time. 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Here are the 4 p.m. conditions for the local area. At Topeka, light rain was falling. The temperature was 69 degrees, the dew point 68, and the relative humidity was 96%. The wind was calm. The pressure was 30.00 inches and falling. The National Weather Service in Topeka has issued a flash flood warning for southwestern Shawnee County, central Wabanse County, until 7 p.m. At 4:03 p.m., trained weather spotters reported thunderstorms producing heavy rain and flooding of creeks, streams, roads around Dover. Between 2 and 3.5 inches of rain have fallen. Additional rainfall amounts of 0.5 to 1 inch are possible in the warned area. Flash flooding is already occurring. Expected hazards include flash flooding caused by thunderstorms. Source, trained spotters reported. The following impacts are expected: flash flooding of small creeks and streams, urban areas, highways, streets and underpasses, as well as other poor drainage and low-lying areas. Some locations that will experience flash flooding include Eskridge, Dover, Auburn, Alta Vista, Keene, and Volland. This includes Kansas Turnpike between mile markers 166 and 167. Turn around, don't drown when encountering flooded roads. Most flood deaths occur in vehicles. This is NOAA Weather Radio Station WXK91 in Topeka. Here are the 4 p.m. conditions for the local area. At Topeka, light rain was falling. The temperature was 69 degrees, the dew point 68, and the relative humidity was 96%. The wind was calm. The pressure was 30.00 inches and falling. The National Weather Service in Topeka has issued a flash flood warning for southwestern Shawnee County, central Wabanse County, until 7 p.m. At 4:03 p.m., trained weather spotters reported thunderstorms producing heavy rain and flooding of creeks, streams, roads around Dover. Between 2 and 3.5 inches of rain have fallen. Additional rainfall amounts of 0.5 to 1 inch are possible in the warned area. Flash flooding.

is already occurring. Expected hazards include flash flooding caused by thunderstorms. Source, TrainSpotters reported. The following impacts are expected: flash flooding of small creeks and streams, urban areas, highways, streets and underpasses, as well as other poor drainage and low-lying areas. Some locations that will experience flash flooding include Eskridge, Dover, Auburn, Alta Vista, Keene and Volland. This includes Kansas Turnpike between mile markers 166 and 167. Turn around, don't drown when encountering flooded roads. Most flood deaths occur in vehicles. A strong thunderstorm will impact southeastern Wabanosee and northwestern Osage counties through 5 p.m. At 4:39 p.m., Doppler radar was tracking a strong thunderstorm near Harveyville, moving east at 50 miles per hour. Expected hazards include wind gusts up to 50 miles per hour and penny-size hail. This is a radar-indicated threat. The following impacts are expected: gusty winds could knock down small tree limbs and blow around unsecured objects. Minor hail damage to outdoor objects and vegetation is possible. Locations impacted include Carbondale, Eskridge, Burlingame, and Harveyville. This includes Kansas Turnpike between mile markers 155 and 163. If outdoors, consider seeking shelter inside a building. 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Here are the 4 p.m. conditions for the local area. At Topeka, light rain was falling. The temperature was 69 degrees, the dew point 68, and the relative humidity was 96%. The wind was calm. The pressure was 30.00 inches and falling. The National Weather Service in Topeka has issued a flash flood warning for southwestern Shawnee County, central Wabanosee County, until 7 p.m. At 4:03 p.m., trained weather spotters reported thunderstorms producing heavy rain and flooding of creeks, streams, roads around Dover. Between 2 and 3.5 inches of rain have fallen. Additional rainfall amounts of 0.5 to 1 inch are possible in the warned area. Flash flooding is already occurring. Expected hazards include flash flooding caused by thunderstorms. Source, TrainSpotters reported. The following impacts are expected: flash flooding of small creeks and streams, urban areas, highways, streets and underpasses, as well as other poor drainage and low-lying areas. Some locations that will experience flash flooding include Eskridge, Dover, Auburn, Alta Vista, Keene and Volland. This includes Kansas Turnpike between mile markers 166 and 167. Turn around, don't drown when encountering flooded roads. Most flood deaths occur in vehicles. A strong thunderstorm will impact southeastern Wabanosee and northwestern Osage counties through 5 p.m. At 4:39 p.m., Doppler radar was tracking a strong thunderstorm near Harveyville, moving east at 50 miles per hour. Expected hazards include wind gusts up to 50 miles per hour and penny-size hail. This is a radar-indicated threat. The following impacts are expected: gusty winds could knock down small tree limbs and blow around unsecured objects. Minor hail damage to outdoor objects and vegetation is possible. Locations impacted include Carbondale, Eskridge, Burlingame, and Harveyville. This includes Kansas Turnpike between mile markers 155 and 163. If outdoors, consider seeking shelter inside a building. 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Here are the 4 p.m. conditions for the local area. At Topeka, light rain was falling. The temperature was 69 degrees, the dew point 68, and the relative humidity was 96%. The wind was calm. The pressure was 30.00 inches and falling. The National Weather Service in Topeka has issued a flash flood warning for southwestern Shawnee County, central Wabanosee County, until 7 p.m. At 4:03 p.m.,
trained weather spotters reported thunderstorms producing heavy rain and flooding of creeks, streams, roads around Dover. Between 2 and 3.5 inches of rain have fallen. Additional rainfall amounts of 0.5 to 1 inch are possible in the warned area. Flash flooding is already occurring. Expected hazards include flash flooding caused by thunderstorms. Source, trained spotters reported. The following impacts are expected: flash flooding of small creeks and streams, urban areas, highways, streets and underpasses, as well as other poor drainage and low-lying areas. Some locations that will experience flash flooding include Eskridge, Dover, Auburn, Alta Vista, Keene and Volland. This includes Kansas Turnpike between mile markers 166 and 167. Turn around, don't drown when encountering flooded roads. Most flood deaths occur in vehicles. A strong thunderstorm will impact southeastern Waubonsie and northwestern Osage counties through 5 p.m. At 4:39 p.m., Doppler radar was tracking a strong thunderstorm near Harveyville, moving east at 50 miles per hour. Expected hazards include wind gusts up to 50 miles per hour and penny-sized hail. This is a radar-indicated threat. The following impacts are expected: gusty winds could knock down small tree limbs and blow around unsecured objects. Minor hail damage to outdoor objects and vegetation is possible. Locations impacted include Carbondale, Eskridge, Burlingame, and Harveyville. This includes Kansas Turnpike between mile markers 155 and 163. If outdoors, consider seeking shelter inside a building. 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Here are the 4 p.m. conditions for the local area. At Topeka, light rain was falling. The temperature was 69 degrees, the dew point 68, and the relative humidity was 96%. The wind was calm. The pressure was 30.00 inches and falling. The National Weather Service in Topeka has issued a flash flood warning for southwestern Shawnee County, central Waubonsie County, until 7 p.m. At 4:03 p.m., trained weather spotters reported thunderstorms producing heavy rain and flooding of creeks, streams, roads around Dover. Between 2 and 3.5 inches of rain have fallen. Additional rainfall amounts of 0.5 to 1 inch are possible in the warned area. Flash flooding is already occurring. Expected hazards include flash flooding caused by thunderstorms. Source, trained spotters reported. The following impacts are expected: flash flooding of small creeks and streams, urban areas, highways, streets and underpasses, as well as other poor drainage and low-lying areas. Some locations that will experience flash flooding include Eskridge, Dover, Auburn, Alta Vista, Keene and Volland. This includes Kansas Turnpike between mile markers 166 and 167. Turn around, don't drown when encountering flooded roads. Most flood deaths occur in vehicles. A strong thunderstorm will impact southeastern Waubonsie and northwestern Osage counties through 5 p.m. At 4:39 p.m., Doppler radar was tracking a strong thunderstorm near Harveyville, moving east at 50 miles per hour. Expected hazards include wind gusts up to 50 miles per hour and penny-sized hail. This is a radar-indicated threat. The following impacts are expected: gusty winds could knock down small tree limbs and blow around unsecured objects. Minor hail damage to outdoor objects and vegetation is possible. Locations impacted include Carbondale, Eskridge, Burlingame, and Harveyville. This includes Kansas Turnpike between mile markers 155 and 163. If outdoors, consider seeking shelter inside a building. 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Here are the 4 p.m. conditions for the local area. At Topeka, light rain was falling. The temperature was 69 degrees, the dew point 68, and the relative humidity was 96%. The wind was calm.
The pressure was 30.00 inches and falling. The National Weather Service in Topeka has issued a flash flood warning for southwestern Shawnee County, central Wabansee County, until 7 p.m. at 4:03 p.m. The spotters reported thunderstorms producing heavy rain and flooding of creeks, streams, roads around Dover. Between 2 and 3.5 inches of rain have fallen. Additional rainfall amounts of 0.5 to 1 inch are possible in the warned area. Flash flooding is already occurring. Expected hazards include flash flooding caused by thunderstorms. Source, trained spotters reported. The following impacts are expected: flash flooding of small creeks and streams, urban areas, highways, streets and underpasses, as well as other poor drainage and low-lying areas. Some locations that will experience flash flooding include Eskridge, Dover, Auburn, Alta Vista, Keene and Volland. This includes Kansas Turnpike between mile markers 166 and 167. Turn around, don't drown when encountering flooded roads. Most flood deaths occur in vehicles. The current time is 4:53 p.m. Central Daylight Time. A strong thunderstorm will impact southeastern Wabansee and northwestern Osage counties through 5 p.m. At 4:39 p.m., Doppler radar was tracking a strong thunderstorm near Harveyville, moving east at 50 miles per hour. Expected hazards include wind gusts up to 50 miles per hour and penny-size hail. This is a radar-indicated threat. The following impacts are expected: gusty winds could knock down small tree limbs and blow around unsecured objects. Minor hail damage to outdoor objects and vegetation is possible. Locations impacted include Carbondale, Eskridge, Burlingame, and Harveyville. This includes Kansas Turnpike between mile markers 155 and 163. If outdoors, consider seeking shelter inside a building. This is NOAA Weather Radio Station WXK91 in Topeka. Here are the 4 p.m. conditions for the local area. At Topeka, light rain was falling. The temperature was 69 degrees, the dew point 68, and the relative humidity was 96%. The wind was calm. The pressure was 30.00 inches and falling. The National Weather Service in Topeka has issued a flash flood warning for southwestern Shawnee County, central Wabansee County, until 7 p.m. At 4:03 p.m., trained weather spotters reported thunderstorms producing heavy rain and flooding of creeks, streams, roads around Dover. Between 2 and 3.5 inches of rain have fallen. Additional rainfall amounts of 0.5 to 1 inch are possible in the warned area. Flash flooding is already occurring. Expected hazards include flash flooding caused by thunderstorms. Source, trained spotters reported. The following impacts are expected: flash flooding of small creeks and streams, urban areas, highways, streets and underpasses, as well as other poor drainage and low-lying areas. Some locations that will experience flash flooding include Eskridge, Dover, Auburn, Alta Vista, Keene and Volland. This includes Kansas Turnpike between mile markers 166 and 167. Turn around, don't drown when encountering flooded roads. Most flood deaths occur in vehicles. A strong thunderstorm will impact southeastern Wabansee and northwestern Osage counties through 5 p.m. At 4:39 p.m., Doppler radar was tracking a strong thunderstorm near Harveyville, moving east at 50 miles per hour. Expected hazards include wind gusts up to 50 miles per hour and penny-size hail. This is a radar-indicated threat. The following impacts are expected: gusty winds could knock down small tree limbs and blow around unsecured objects. Minor hail damage to outdoor objects and vegetation is possible. Locations impacted include Carbondale, Eskridge, Burlingame, and Harveyville. This includes Kansas Turnpike between mile markers 155 and 163. If outdoors, consider seeking shelter inside a building.
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Here are the 4 p.m. conditions for the local area. At Topeka, light rain was falling. The temperature was 69 degrees, the dew point 68, and the relative humidity was 96%. The wind was calm. The pressure was 30.00 inches and falling. The National Weather Service in Topeka has issued a flash flood warning for southwestern Shawnee County, central Wabanse County, until 7 p.m. At 4:03 p.m., trained weather spotters reported thunderstorms producing heavy rain and flooding of creeks, streams, roads around Dover. Between 2 and 3.5 inches of rain have fallen. Additional rainfall amounts of 0.5 to 1 inch are possible in the warned area. Flash flooding is already occurring. Expected hazards include flash flooding caused by thunderstorms. Source, trained spotters reported. The following impacts are expected: flash flooding of small creeks and streams, urban areas, highways, streets and underpasses, as well as other poor drainage and low-lying areas. Some locations that will experience flash flooding include Eskridge, Dover, Auburn, Alta Vista, Keene and Volland. This includes Kansas Turnpike between mile markers 166 and 167. Turn around, don't drown when encountering flooded roads. Most flood deaths occur in vehicles. A strong thunderstorm will impact southeastern Wabanse and northwestern Osage counties through 5 p.m. At 4:39 p.m., Doppler radar was tracking a strong thunderstorm near Harveyville, moving east at 50 miles per hour. Expected hazards include wind gusts up to 50 miles per hour and penny-size hail. This is a radar-indicated threat. The following impacts are expected: gusty winds could knock down small tree limbs and blow around unsecured objects. Minor hail damage to outdoor objects and vegetation is possible. Locations impacted include Carbondale, Eskridge, Burlingame, and Harveyville. This includes Kansas Turnpike between mile markers 155 and 163. If outdoors, consider seeking shelter inside a building. 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Here are the 4 p.m. conditions for the local area. At Topeka, light rain was falling. The temperature was 69 degrees, the dew point 68, and the relative humidity was 96%. The wind was calm. The pressure was 30.00 inches and falling. The National Weather Service in Topeka has issued a flash flood warning for southwestern Shawnee County, central Wabanse County, until 7 p.m. At 4:03 p.m., trained weather spotters reported thunderstorms producing heavy rain and flooding of creeks, streams, roads around Dover. Between 2 and 3.5 inches of rain have fallen. Additional rainfall amounts of 0.5 to 1 inch are possible in the warned area. Flash flooding is already occurring. Expected hazards include flash flooding caused by thunderstorms. Source, trained spotters reported. The following impacts are expected: flash flooding of small creeks and streams, urban areas, highways, streets and underpasses, as well as other poor drainage and low-lying areas. Some locations that will experience flash flooding include Eskridge, Dover, Auburn, Alta Vista, Keene and Volland. This includes Kansas Turnpike between mile markers 166 and 167. Turn around, don't drown when encountering flooded roads. Most flood deaths occur in vehicles. This is NOAA Weather Radio Station WX. Here are the 4 p.m. conditions for the local area. At Topeka, light rain was falling. The temperature was 69 degrees, the dew point 68, and the relative humidity was 96%. The wind was calm. The pressure was 30.00 inches and falling. The National Weather Service in Topeka has issued a flash flood warning for southwestern Shawnee County, central Wabanse County, until 7 p.m. At 4:03 p.m.,
trained weather spotters reported thunderstorms producing heavy rain and flooding of creeks, streams, roads around Dover. Between 2 and 3.5 inches of rain have fallen. Additional rainfall amounts of 0.5 to 1 inch are possible in the warned area. Flash flooding is already occurring. Expected hazards include flash flooding caused by thunderstorms. Source, trained spotters reported. The following impacts are expected: flash flooding of small creeks and streams, urban areas, highways, streets and underpasses, as well as other poor drainage and low-lying areas. Some locations that will experience flash flooding include Eskridge, Dover, Auburn, Alta Vista, Keene and Volland. This includes Kansas Turnpike between mile markers 166 and 167. Turn around, don't drown when encountering flooded roads. Most flood deaths occur in vehicles. This is NOAA Weather Radio Station WXK91 in Topeka. Here are the 4 p.m. conditions for the local area. At Topeka, light rain was falling. The temperature was 69 degrees, the dew point 68, and the relative humidity was 96%. The wind was calm. The pressure was 30.00 inches and falling. The National Weather Service in Topeka has issued a flash flood warning for southwestern Shawnee County, central Wabansee County, until 7 p.m. At 4:03 p.m., trained weather spotters reported thunderstorms producing heavy rain and flooding of creeks, streams, roads around Dover. Between 2 and 3.5 inches of rain have fallen. Additional rainfall amounts of 0.5 to 1 inch are possible in the warned area. Flash flooding is already occurring. Expected hazards include flash flooding caused by thunderstorms. Source, trained spotters reported. The following impacts are expected: flash flooding of small creeks and streams, urban areas, highways, streets and underpasses, as well as other poor drainage and low-lying areas. Some locations that will experience flash flooding include Eskridge, Dover, Auburn, Alta Vista, Keene and Volland. This includes Kansas Turnpike between mile markers 166 and 167. Turn around, don't drown when encountering flooded roads. Most flood deaths occur in vehicles. This is NOAA Weather Radio Station WXK91 in Topeka. Here are the 4 p.m. conditions for the local area. At Topeka, light rain was falling. The temperature was 69 degrees, the dew point 68, and the relative humidity was 96%. The wind was calm. The pressure was 30.00 inches and falling. The National Weather Service in Topeka has issued a flash flood warning for southwestern Shawnee County, central Wabansee County, until 7 p.m. At 4:03 p.m., trained weather flash flood warning is canceled for southwestern Shawnee and central Wabansee counties. Flood waters have receded. The heavy rain has ended. Flooding is no longer expected to pose a threat. Please continue to heed remaining road closures. This is NOAA Weather Radio Station WXK91 in Topeka. Flash flood warning is canceled for southwestern Shawnee and central Wabansee counties. Flood waters have receded. The heavy rain has ended. Flooding is no longer expected to pose a threat. Please continue to heed remaining road closures. This is NOAA Weather Radio Station WXK91 in Topeka. Flash flood warning is canceled for southwestern Shawnee and central Wabansee counties. Flood waters have receded. The heavy rain has ended. Flooding is no longer expected to pose a threat. Please continue to heed remaining road closures. This is NOAA Weather Radio Station WXK91 in Topeka. Flash flood warning is canceled for southwestern Shawnee and central Wabansee counties. Flood waters have receded. The heavy rain has ended. Flooding is no longer expected to pose a threat. Please continue to heed remaining road closures.
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Flash flood warning is canceled for southwestern Shawnee and central Wabanse counties. Flood waters have receded. The heavy rain has ended. Flooding is no longer expected to pose a threat. Please continue to heed remaining road closures. This is NOAA Weather Radio Station WXK91 in Topeka. Flash flood warning is canceled for southwestern Shawnee and central Wabanse counties. Flood waters have receded. The heavy rain has ended. Flooding is no longer expected to pose a threat. Please continue to heed remaining road closures. This is NOAA Weather Radio Station WXK91 in Topeka. Flash flood warning is canceled for southwestern Shawnee and central Wabanse counties. Flood waters have receded. The heavy rain has ended. Flooding is no longer expected to pose a threat. Please continue to heed remaining road closures. The current time is 5:08 p.m. Central Daylight Time. This is NOAA Weather Radio Station WXK91 in Topeka. Flash flood warning is canceled for southwestern Shawnee and central Wabanse counties. Flood waters have receded. The heavy rain has ended. Flooding is no longer expected to pose a threat. Please continue to heed remaining road closures. This is NOAA Weather Radio Station WXK91 in Topeka. Flash flood warning is canceled for southwestern Shawnee and central Wabanse counties. Flood waters have receded. The heavy rain has ended. Flooding is no longer expected to pose a threat. Please continue to heed remaining road closures. This is NOAA Weather Radio Station WXK91 in Topeka. Flash flood warning is canceled for southwestern Shawnee and central Wabanse counties. Flood waters have receded. The heavy rain has ended. Flooding is no longer expected to pose a threat. Please continue to heed remaining road closures. This is NOAA Weather Radio Station WXK91 in Topeka. Flash flood warning is canceled for southwestern Shawnee and central Wabanse counties. Flood waters have receded. The heavy rain has ended. Flooding is no longer expected to pose a threat. Please continue to heed remaining road closures. This is NOAA Weather Radio Station WXK91 in Topeka. Flash flood warning is canceled for southwestern Shawnee and central Wabanse counties. Flood waters have receded. The heavy rain has ended. Flooding is no longer expected to pose a threat. Please continue to heed remaining road closures. This is NOAA Weather Radio Station WXK91 in Topeka. Flash flood warning is canceled for southwestern Shawnee and central Wabanse counties. Flood waters have receded. The heavy rain has ended. Flooding is no longer expected to pose a threat. Please continue to heed remaining road closures. This is NOAA Weather Radio Station WXK91 in Topeka. Flash flood warning is canceled for southwestern Shawnee and central Wabanse counties. Flood waters have receded. The heavy rain has ended. Flooding is no longer expected to pose a threat. Please continue to heed remaining road closures. This is NOAA Weather Radio Station WXK91 in Topeka. Flash flood warning is canceled for southwestern Shawnee and central Wabanse counties. Flood waters have receded. The heavy rain has ended. Flooding is no longer expected to pose a threat. Please continue to heed remaining road closures. This is NOAA Weather Radio Station WXK91 in Topeka. Flash flood warning is canceled for southwestern Shawnee and central Wabanse counties. Flood waters have receded. The heavy rain has ended. Flooding is no longer expected to pose a threat. Please continue to heed remaining road closures. This is NOAA Weather Radio Station WXK91 in Topeka.
flash flood warning is canceled for southwestern Shawnee and central Wabanse counties. Flood waters have receded. The heavy rain has ended. Flooding is no longer expected to pose a threat. Please continue to heed remaining road closures. This is NOAA Weather Radio Station WXK91 in Topeka. Here are the 5 p.m. conditions for the local area. At Topeka, it was partly sunny. The temperature was 70 degrees, the dew point 68, and the relative humidity was 93%. The wind was northeast at 3 miles an hour. The pressure was 29.97 inches and falling. Flash flood warning is canceled for southwestern Shawnee and central Wabanse counties. Flood waters have receded. The heavy rain has ended. Flooding is no longer expected to pose a threat. Please continue to heed remaining road closures. This is NOAA Weather Radio Station WXK91 in Topeka. Here are the 5 p.m. conditions for the local area. At Topeka, it was partly sunny. The temperature was 70 degrees, the dew point 68, and the relative humidity was 93%. The wind was northeast at 3 miles an hour. The pressure was 29.97 inches and falling. Flash flood warning is canceled for southwestern Shawnee and central Wabanse counties. Flood waters have receded. The heavy rain has ended. Flooding is no longer expected to pose a threat. Please continue to heed remaining road closures. This is NOAA Weather Radio Station WXK91 in Topeka. Here are the 5 p.m. conditions for the local area. At Topeka, it was partly sunny. The temperature was 70 degrees, the dew point 68, and the relative humidity was 93%. The wind was northeast at 3 miles an hour. The pressure was 29.97 inches and falling. Flash flood warning is canceled for southwestern Shawnee and central Wabanse counties. Flood waters have receded. The heavy rain has ended. Flooding is no longer expected to pose a threat. Please continue to heed remaining road closures. This is NOAA Weather Radio Station WXK91 in Topeka. Here are the 5 p.m. conditions for the local area. At Topeka, it was partly sunny. The temperature was 70 degrees, the dew point 68, and the relative humidity was 93%. The wind was northeast at 3 miles an hour. The pressure was 29.97 inches and falling. Flash flood warning is canceled for southwestern Shawnee and central Wabanse counties. Flood waters have receded. The heavy rain has ended. Flooding is no longer expected to pose a threat. Please continue to heed remaining road closures. This is NOAA Weather Radio Station WXK91 in Topeka. 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Here are the 5 p.m. conditions for the local area. At Topeka, it was partly sunny. The temperature was 70 degrees, the dew point 68, and the relative humidity was 93%. The wind was northeast at 3 miles an hour. The pressure was 29.97 inches and falling. Flash flood warning is canceled for southwestern Shawnee and central Wabanse counties. Flood waters have receded. The heavy rain has ended. Flooding is no longer expected to pose a threat. Please continue to heed remaining road closures. This is NOAA Weather Radio Station WXK91 in Topeka. Here are the 5 p.m. conditions for the local area. At Topeka, it was partly sunny. The temperature was 70 degrees, the dew point 68, and the relative humidity was 93%. The wind was northeast at 3 miles an hour. The pressure was 29.97 inches and falling. Flash flood warning is canceled for southwestern Shawnee and central Wabanse counties. Flood waters have receded. The heavy rain has ended. Flooding is no longer expected to pose a threat. Please continue to heed remaining road closures.
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Here are the 5 p.m. conditions for the local area. At Topeka, it was partly sunny. The temperature was 70 degrees, the dew point 68, and the relative humidity was 93%. The wind was northeast at 3 miles an hour. The pressure was 29.97 inches and falling. Flash flood warning is canceled for southwestern Shawnee and central Wabansee counties. Flood waters have receded. The heavy rain has ended. Flooding is no longer expected to pose a threat. Please continue to heed remaining road closures. This is NOAA Weather Radio Station WXK91 in Topeka. Here are the 5 p.m. conditions for the local area. At Topeka, it was partly sunny. The temperature was 70 degrees, the dew point 68, and the relative humidity was 93%. The wind was northeast at 3 miles an hour. The pressure was 29.97 inches and falling. Flash flood warning is canceled for southwestern Shawnee and central Wabansee counties. Flood waters have receded. The heavy rain has ended. Flooding is no longer expected to pose a threat. Please continue to heed remaining road closures. This is NOAA Weather Radio Station WXK91 in Topeka. Here are the 5 p.m. conditions for the local area. At Topeka, it was partly sunny. The temperature was 70 degrees, the dew point 68, and the relative humidity was 93%. The wind was northeast at 3 miles an hour. The pressure was 29.97 inches and falling. Flash flood warning is canceled for southwestern Shawnee and central Wabansee counties. Flood waters have receded. The heavy rain has ended. Flooding is no longer expected to pose a threat. Please continue to heed remaining road closures. This is NOAA Weather Radio Station WXK91 in Topeka. Here are the 5 p.m. conditions for the local area. At Topeka, it was partly sunny. The temperature was 70 degrees, the dew point 68, and the relative humidity was 93%. The wind was northeast at 3 miles an hour. The pressure was 29.97 inches and falling. Flash flood warning is canceled for southwestern Shawnee and central Wabansee counties. Flood waters have receded. The heavy rain has ended. Flooding is no longer expected to pose a threat. Please continue to heed remaining road closures. This is NOAA Weather Radio Station WXK91 in Topeka. 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Here are the 5 p.m. conditions for the local area. At Topeka, it was partly sunny. The temperature was 70 degrees, the dew point 68, and the relative humidity was 93%. The wind was northeast at 3 miles an hour. The pressure was 29.97 inches and falling. At Manhattan, it was mostly sunny. The temperature was 78 degrees, the dew point 69, and the relative humidity was 73%. The wind was west at 7 miles an hour. Around the region, at Wichita, thunder was reported, with a temperature of 81. At Concordia, it was sunny, with a temperature of 84. It was mostly sunny, with a temperature of 80 at Beatrice, and 88 at Springfield. At Omaha, it was partly sunny, with a temperature of 82. It was cloudy, with a temperature of 70 at Lawrence, 75 at Kansas City, and 75 at Emporia. Once again, at Manhattan, it was 78 degrees under mostly sunny skies. Once again, at Topeka, it was 70 degrees under partly sunny skies. Now here is your National Weather Service forecast. Tonight, mostly cloudy with a slight chance of showers and thunderstorms this evening, then partly cloudy after midnight. Lows in the middle 60s. South winds around 5 miles per hour, becoming northwest after midnight. Chance of rain 20%. Sunday, mostly sunny. Humid with highs in the upper 80s. North winds around 5 miles per hour.
Sunday night, mostly clear. Humid with lows in the upper 60s. Northeast winds around 5 miles per hour. Monday, sunny with highs in the upper 80s. East winds around 5 miles per hour. Monday night, mostly clear. Humid with lows in the upper 60s. East winds around 5 miles per hour. Tuesday, sunny. Highs in the lower 90s. Tuesday night, clear. Lows in the upper 60s. Wednesday, sunny. Highs in the middle 90s. Wednesday night, mostly clear in the evening, then mostly cloudy with a chance of showers and thunderstorms after midnight. Lows in the lower 70s. Chance of rain 50%. Thursday, mostly cloudy in the morning, then becoming mostly sunny. A slight chance of thunderstorms. A chance of showers, mainly in the morning. Highs in the lower 90s. Chance of rain 30%. Thursday night, partly cloudy with a chance of showers and thunderstorms. Lows in the lower 70s. Chance of rain 50%. Friday and Friday night, partly cloudy. A slight chance of showers and thunderstorms. Highs in the lower 90s. Lows around 70. Saturday, mostly sunny. Highs in the middle 90s. The current time is 5:23 p.m. Central Daylight Time. This hazardous weather outlook is for portions of East Central, North Central, and Northeast Kansas. For this afternoon and tonight, thunderstorms remain possible into this evening for areas along and south of Interstate 70. Any storms that develop may be capable of damaging winds and hail. Areas along and south of a line from Ottawa to Council Grove have the better chance of seeing storms. The forecast is for much of this activity to be pushing south of the area by around 10 p.m. tonight. For Sunday through Friday, no hazardous weather is expected at this time. Spotters should report any severe weather to the National Weather Service in Topeka, Kansas. The Topeka, Kansas climate summary for this evening, as of 4 p.m., July 4, 2026. Today's high temperature was 73 degrees. The normal high is 89. The record high is 110 degrees, which was set in 1936. Today's low temperature was 65 degrees. The normal low is 69. The record low is 49 degrees, which was set in 1972. 0.39 inches of precipitation fell today, which brings the monthly total to 0.39 inches. The total precipitation for the year now stands at 23.24 inches. Today the maximum wind observed was 29 miles an hour from the east. The highest wind gust observed was 42 miles per hour from the east. Sunset tonight is at 8:52 p.m. Sunrise tomorrow is at 6:03 a.m. The Manhattan, Kansas climate summary for this evening, as of 4 p.m., July 4, 2026. Today's high temperature was 76 degrees. This high was 15 degrees below the normal high of 91. Today's low temperature was 66 degrees. This low was 1 degree below the normal low of 67. 0.28 inches of precipitation fell today, which brings the monthly total to 0.87 inches. The total precipitation for the year now stands at 18.61 inches. Today the maximum wind observed was 36 miles an hour from the east. The highest wind gust observed was 47 miles per hour from the east. Sunset tonight is at 8:56 p.m. Sunrise tomorrow is at 6:06 a.m. This is NOAA Weather Radio Station WXK91, in Topeka. Here are the 5 p.m. conditions for the local area. At Topeka, it was partly sunny. The temperature was 70 degrees, the dew point 68, and the relative humidity was 93%. The wind was northeast at 3 miles an hour. The pressure was 29.97 inches and falling. At Manhattan, it was mostly sunny. The temperature was 78 degrees, the dew point 69, and the relative humidity was 73%.
The wind was west at 7 miles an hour. Around the region, at Wichita, thunder was reported with a temperature of 81. At Concordia, it was sunny with a temperature of 84. It was mostly sunny with a temperature of 80 at Beatrice and 88 at Springfield. At Omaha, it was partly sunny with a temperature of 82. It was cloudy with a temperature of 70 at Lawrence, 75 at Kansas City, and 75 at Emporia. Once again, at Manhattan, it was 78 degrees under mostly sunny skies. Once again, at Topeka, it was 70 degrees under partly sunny skies. A strong thunderstorm will impact northwestern Franklin and central Osage counties through 6 p.m. At 5:23 p.m., Doppler radar was tracking a strong thunderstorm over Burlingame, moving east at 35 miles per hour. Expected hazards include wind gusts up to 50 miles per hour and nickel-size hail. This is a radar-indicated threat. The following impacts are expected. Gusty winds could knock down small tree limbs and blow around unsecured objects. Hail damage to outdoor objects and vegetation is possible. Locations impacted include Osage City, Linden, Burlingame, and Pomona Lake. This includes Kansas Turnpike between mile markers 155 and 158. If outdoors, consider seeking shelter inside a building. Now here is your National Weather Service forecast. Tonight, mostly cloudy with a slight chance of showers and thunderstorms this evening, then partly cloudy after midnight. Lows in the middle 60s. South winds around 5 miles per hour, becoming northwest after midnight. Chance of rain 20%. Sunday, mostly sunny. Humid with highs in the upper 80s. North winds around 5 miles per hour. Sunday night, mostly clear. Humid with lows in the upper 60s. Northeast winds around 5 miles per hour. Monday, sunny with highs in the upper 80s. East winds around 5 miles per hour. Monday night, mostly clear. Humid with lows in the upper 60s. East winds around 5 miles per hour. Tuesday, sunny. Highs in the lower 90s. Tuesday night, clear. Lows in the upper 60s. Wednesday, sunny. Highs in the middle 90s. Wednesday night, mostly clear in the evening, then mostly cloudy with a chance of showers and thunderstorms after midnight. Lows in the lower 70s. Chance of rain 50%. Thursday, mostly cloudy in the morning, then becoming mostly sunny. A slight chance of thunderstorms. A chance of showers, mainly in the morning. Highs in the lower 90s. Chance of rain 30%. Thursday night, partly cloudy with a chance of showers and thunderstorms. Lows in the lower 70s. Chance of rain 50%. Friday and Friday night, partly cloudy. A slight chance of showers and thunderstorms. Highs in the lower 90s. Lows around 70. Saturday, mostly sunny. Highs in the middle 90s. This hazardous weather outlook is for portions of east central, north central, and northeast Kansas. For this afternoon and tonight, thunderstorms remain possible into this evening for areas along and south of Interstate 70. Any storms that develop may be capable of damaging winds and hail. Areas along and south of a line from Ottawa to Council Grove have the better chance of seeing storms. The forecast is for much of this activity to be pushing south of the area by around 10 p.m. tonight. For Sunday through Friday, no hazardous weather is expected at this time. Spotters should report any severe weather to the National Weather Service in Topeka, Kansas. The Topeka, Kansas climate summary for this evening, as of 4 p.m., July 4, 2026. Today's high temperature was 73 degrees. The normal high is 89. The record high is 110 degrees, which was set in 1936. Today's low temperature was 65 degrees. The normal low is 69.
The record low is 49 degrees, which was set in 1972. 0.39 inches of precipitation fell today, which brings the monthly total to 0.39 inches. The total precipitation for the year now stands at 23.24 inches. Today the maximum wind observed was 29 miles an hour from the east. The highest wind gust observed was 42 miles per hour from the east. Sunset tonight is at 8:52 p.m. Sunrise tomorrow is at 6:03 a.m. The Manhattan, Kansas climate summary for this evening, as of 4 p.m., July 4, 2026. Today's high temperature was 76 degrees. This high was 15 degrees below the normal high of 91. Today's low temperature was 66 degrees. This low was 1 degree below the normal low of 67. 0.28 inches of precipitation fell today, which brings the monthly total to 0.87 inches. The total precipitation for the year now stands at 18.61 inches. Today the maximum wind observed was 36 miles an hour from the east. The highest was 1 inches. The total precipitation for the year now stands at 18.61 inches. Today the maximum wind observed was 36 miles an hour from the east. The highest wind gust observed was 47 miles per hour from the east. Sunset tonight is at 8:56 p.m. Sunrise tomorrow is at 6:06 a.m. This is NOAA Weather Radio Station WXK91 in Topeka. Here are the 5 p.m. conditions for the local area. At Topeka, it was partly sunny. The temperature was 70 degrees, the dew point 68, and the relative humidity was 93%. The wind was northeast at 3 miles an hour. The pressure was 29.97 inches and falling. At Manhattan, it was mostly sunny. The temperature was 78 degrees, the dew point 69, and the relative humidity was 73%. The wind was west at 7 miles an hour. Around the region, at Wichita, thunder was reported, with a temperature of 81. At Concordia, it was sunny, with a temperature of 84. It was mostly sunny, with a temperature of 80 at Beatrice, and 88 at Springfield. At Omaha, it was partly sunny, with a temperature of 82. It was cloudy, with a temperature of 70 at Lawrence, 75 at Kansas City, and 75 at Emporia. Once again, at Manhattan, it was 78 degrees under mostly sunny skies. Once again, at Topeka, it was 70 degrees under partly sunny skies. A strong thunderstorm will impact northwestern Franklin and central Osage counties through 6 p.m. At 5:23 p.m., Doppler radar was tracking a strong thunderstorm over Burlingame, moving east at 35 miles per hour. Expected hazards include wind gusts up to 50 miles per hour and nickel-size hail. This is a radar-indicated threat. The following impacts are expected. Gusty winds could knock down small tree limbs and blow around unsecured objects. Hail damage to outdoor objects and vegetation is possible. Locations impacted include Osage City, Linden, Burlingame, and Pomona Lake. This includes Kansas Turnpike between mile markers 155 and 158. If outdoors, consider seeking shelter inside a building. Now here is your National Weather Service forecast. Tonight, mostly cloudy with a slight chance of showers and thunderstorms this evening, then partly cloudy after midnight. Lows in the middle 60s. South winds around 5 miles per hour, becoming northwest after midnight. Chance of rain 20%. Sunday, mostly sunny. Humid with highs in the upper 80s. North winds around 5 miles per hour. Sunday night, mostly clear. Humid with lows in the upper 60s. Northeast winds around 5 miles per hour. Monday, sunny with highs in the upper 80s. East winds around 5 miles per hour. Monday night, mostly clear. Humid with lows in the upper 60s. East winds around 5 miles per hour.
Tuesday, sunny. Highs in the lower

The showers and thunderstorms. Highs in the lower 90s. Lows around 70. Saturday, mostly sunny. Highs in the middle 90s. This hazardous weather outlook is for portions of east central, north central, and northeast Kansas. For this afternoon and tonight, thunderstorms remain possible into this evening for areas along and south of Interstate 70. Any storms that develop may be capable of damaging winds and hail. Areas along and south of a line from Ottawa to Council Grove have the better chance of seeing storms. The forecast is for much of this activity to be pushing south of the area by around 10 p.m. tonight. For Sunday through Friday, no hazardous weather is expected at this time. Spotters should report any severe weather to the National Weather Service in Topeka, Kansas. 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The current time is 5:38 p.m. Central Daylight Time. The Topeka, Kansas climate summary for this evening, as of 4 p.m., July 4, 2026. Today's high temperature was 73 degrees. The normal high is 89. The record high is 110 degrees, which was set in 1936. Today's low temperature was 65 degrees. The normal low is 69. The record low is 49 degrees, which was set in 1972. 0.39 inches of precipitation fell today, which brings the monthly total to 0.39 inches. The total precipitation for the year now stands at 23.24 inches. Today the maximum wind observed was 29 miles an hour from the east. The highest wind gust observed was 42 miles per hour from the east. Sunset tonight, sunrise tomorrow is at 6:03 a.m. The Manhattan, Kansas climate summary for this evening, as of 4 p.m., July 4, 2026. Today's high temperature was 76 degrees. This high was 15 degrees below the normal high of 91. Today's low temperature was 66 degrees. This low was 1 degree below the normal low of 67. 0.28 inches of precipitation fell today, which brings the monthly total to 0.87 inches. The total precipitation for the year now stands at 18.61 inches. Today the maximum wind observed was 36 miles an hour from the east. The highest wind gust observed was 47 miles per hour from the east. Sunset tonight is at 8:56 p.m. Sunrise tomorrow is at 6:06 a.m. This is NOAA Weather Radio Station WXK91, in Topeka. Here are the 5 p.m. conditions for the local area. At Topeka, it was partly sunny. The temperature was 70 degrees, the dew point 68, and the relative humidity was 93%. The wind was northeast at 3 miles an hour. The pressure was 29.97 inches and falling. At Manhattan, it was mostly sunny. The temperature was 78 degrees, the dew point 69, and the relative humidity was 73%. The wind was west at 7 miles an hour. Around the region, at Wichita, thunder was reported, with a temperature of 81. At Concordia, it was sunny, with a temperature of 84. It was mostly sunny, with a temperature of 80 at Beatrice, and 88 at Springfield. At Omaha, it was partly sunny, with a temperature of 82. It was cloudy, with a temperature of 70 at Lawrence, 75 at Kansas City, and 75 at Emporia. Once again, at Manhattan, it was 78 degrees under mostly sunny skies. Once again, at Topeka, it was 70 degrees under partly sunny skies. A strong thunderstorm will impact northwestern Franklin and central Osage counties through 6 p.m. At 5:23 p.m., Doppler radar was tracking a strong thunderstorm over Burlingame, moving east at 35 miles per hour. Expected hazards include wind gusts up to 50 miles per hour and nickel-sized hail. This is a radar-indicated threat. The following impacts are expected. Gusty winds could knock down small tree limbs and blow around unsecured objects. Hail damage to outdoor objects and vegetation is possible.

locations impacted include Osage City, Linden, Burlingame, and Pomona Lake. This includes Kansas Turnpike between mile markers 155 and 158. If outdoors, consider seeking shelter inside a building. Now here is your National Weather Service forecast. Tonight, mostly cloudy with a slight chance of showers and thunderstorms this evening, then partly cloudy after midnight. Lows in the middle 60s. South winds around 5 miles per hour, becoming northwest after midnight. Chance of rain 20%. Sunday, mostly sunny. Humid with highs in the upper 80s. North winds around 5 miles per hour. Sunday night, mostly clear. Humid with lows in the upper 60s. Northeast winds around 5 miles per hour. Monday, sunny with highs in the upper 80s. East winds around 5 miles per hour. Monday night, mostly clear. Humid with lows in the upper 60s. East winds around 5 miles per hour. Tuesday, sunny. Highs in the lower 90s. Tuesday night, clear. Lows in the upper 60s. Wednesday, sunny. Highs in the middle 90s. Wednesday night, mostly clear in the evening, then mostly cloudy with a chance of showers and thunderstorms after midnight. Lows in the lower 70s. Chance of rain 50%. Thursday, mostly cloudy in the morning, then becoming mostly sunny. A slight chance of thunderstorms. A chance of showers, mainly in the morning. Highs in the lower 90s. Chance of rain 30%. Thursday night, partly cloudy with a chance of showers and thunderstorms. Lows in the lower 70s. Chance of rain 50%. Friday and Friday night, partly cloudy. A slight chance of showers and thunderstorms. Highs in the lower 90s. Lows around 70. Saturday, mostly sunny. Highs in the middle 90s. This hazardous weather outlook is for portions of East Central, North Central, and Northeast Kansas. For this afternoon and tonight, thunderstorms remain possible into this evening for areas along and south of Interstate 70. Any storms that develop may be capable of damaging winds and hail. Areas along and south of a line from Ottawa to Council Grove have the better chance of seeing storms. The forecast is for much of this activity to be pushing south of the area by around 10 p.m. tonight. For Sunday through Friday, no hazardous weather is expected at this time. Spotters should report any severe weather to the National Weather Service in Topeka, Kansas. The Topeka, Kansas climate summary for this evening, as of 4 p.m., July 4, 2026. Today's high temperature was 73 degrees. The normal high is 89. The record high is 110 degrees, which was set in 1936. Today's low temperature was 65 degrees. The normal low is 69. The record low is 49 degrees, which was set in 1972. 0.39 inches of precipitation fell today, which brings the monthly total to 0.39 inches. The total precipitation for the year now stands at 23.24 inches. Today the maximum wind observed was 29 miles an hour from the east. The highest wind gust observed was 42 miles per hour from the east. Sunset tonight is at 8:52 p.m. Sunrise tomorrow is at 6:03 a.m. The Manhattan, Kansas climate summary for this evening, as of 4 p.m., July 4, 2026. Today's high temperature was 76 degrees. This high was 15 degrees below the normal high of 91. Today's low temperature was 66 degrees. This low was 1 degree below the normal low of 67. 0.28 inches of precipitation fell today, which brings the monthly total to 0.87 inches. The total precipitation for the year now stands at 18.61 inches. Today the maximum wind observed was 36 miles an hour from the east. The highest wind gust observed was 47 miles per hour from the east. Sunset tonight is at 8:50.

56 p.m. Sunrise tomorrow is at 6:06 a.m. This is NOAA Weather Radio Station WXK91 in Topeka. Here are the 5 p.m. conditions for the local area. At Topeka, it was partly sunny. The temperature was 70 degrees, the dew point 68, and the relative humidity was 93%. The wind was northeast at 3 miles an hour. The pressure was 29.97 inches and falling. At Manhattan, it was mostly sunny. The temperature was 78 degrees, the dew point 69, and the relative humidity was 73%. The wind was west at 7 miles an hour. Around the region, at Wichita, thunder was reported, with a temperature of 81. At Concordia, it was sunny, with a temperature of 84. It was mostly sunny, with a temperature of 80 at Beatrice, and 88 at Springfield. At Omaha, it was partly sunny, with a temperature of 82. It was cloudy, with a temperature of 70 at Lawrence, 75 at Kansas City, and 75 at Emporia. Once again, at Manhattan, it was 78 degrees under mostly sunny skies. Once again, at Topeka, it was 70 degrees under partly sunny skies. A strong thunderstorm will impact northwestern Franklin and central Osage counties through 6 p.m. At 5:23 p.m., Doppler radar was tracking a strong thunderstorm over Burlingame, moving east at 35 miles per hour. Expected hazards include wind gusts up to 50 miles per hour and nickel-size hail. This is a radar-indicated threat. The following impacts are expected. Gusty winds could knock down small tree limbs and blow around unsecured objects. Hail damage to outdoor objects and vegetation is possible. Locations impacted include Osage City, Linden, Burlingame, and Pomona Lake. This includes Kansas Turnpike between mile markers 155 and 158. If outdoors, consider seeking shelter inside a building. Now here is your National Weather Service forecast. Tonight, mostly cloudy with a slight chance of showers and thunderstorms this evening, then partly cloudy after midnight. Lows in the middle 60s. South winds around 5 miles per hour, becoming northwest after midnight. Chance of rain 20%. Sunday, mostly sunny. Humid with highs in the upper 80s. North winds around 5 miles per hour. Sunday night, mostly clear. Humid with lows in the upper 60s. Northeast winds around 5 miles per hour. Monday, sunny with highs in the upper 80s. East winds around 5 miles per hour. Monday night, mostly clear. Humid with lows in the upper 60s. East winds around 5 miles per hour. Tuesday, sunny. Highs in the lower 90s. Tuesday night, clear. Lows in the upper 60s. Wednesday, sunny. Highs in the middle 90s. Wednesday night, mostly clear in the evening, then mostly cloudy with a chance of showers and thunderstorms after midnight. Lows in the lower 70s. Chance of rain 50%. Thursday, mostly cloudy in the morning, then becoming mostly sunny. A slight chance of thunderstorms. A chance of showers, mainly in the morning. Highs in the lower 90s. Chance of rain 30%. Thursday night, partly cloudy with a chance of showers and thunderstorms. Lows in the lower 70s. Chance of rain 50%. Friday and Friday night, partly cloudy. A slight chance of showers and thunderstorms. Highs in the lower 90s. Lows around 70. Saturday, mostly sunny. Highs in the middle 90s. This hazardous weather outlook is for portions of east central, north central, and northeast Kansas. For this afternoon and tonight, thunderstorms remain possible into this evening for areas along and south of Interstate 70. Any storms that develop may be capable of damaging winds and hail. Areas along and south of a line from Ottawa to Council Grove have the better chance of seeing storms. The forecast is for much of

this activity to be pushing south of the area by around 10 p.m. tonight. For Sunday through Friday, no hazardous weather is expected at this time. Spotters should report any severe weather to the National Weather Service in Topeka, Kansas. The Topeka, Kansas climate summary for this evening, as of 4 p.m., July 4, 2026. Today's high temperature was 73 degrees. The normal high is 89. The record high is 110 degrees, which was set in 1936. Today's low temperature was 65 degrees. The normal low is 69. The record low is 49 degrees, which was set in 1972. 0.39 inches of precipitation fell today, which brings the monthly total to 0.39 inches. The total precipitation for the year now stands at 23.24 inches. Today the maximum wind observed was 29 miles an hour from the east. The highest wind gust observed was 42 miles per hour from the east. Sunset tonight is at 8:52 p.m. Sunrise tomorrow is at 6:03 a.m. The current time is 5:53 p.m. Central Daylight Time. The Manhattan, Kansas climate summary for this evening, as of 4 p.m., July 4, 2026. Today's high temperature was 76 degrees. This high was 15 degrees below the normal high of 91. Today's low temperature was 66 degrees. This low was 1 degree below the normal low of 67. 0.28 inches of precipitation fell today, which brings the monthly total to 0.87 inches. The total precipitation for the year now stands at 18.61 inches. Today the maximum wind observed was 36 miles an hour from the east. The highest wind gust observed was 47 miles per hour from the east. Sunset tonight is at 8:56 p.m. Sunrise tomorrow is at 6:06 a.m. This is NOAA Weather Radio Station WXK91 in Topeka. Here are the 5 p.m. conditions for the local area. At Topeka, it was partly sunny. The temperature was 70 degrees, the dew point 68, and the relative humidity was 93%. The wind was northeast at 3 miles an hour. The pressure was 29.97 inches and falling. At Manhattan, it was mostly sunny. The temperature was 78 degrees, the dew point 69, and the relative humidity was 73%. The wind was west at 7 miles an hour. Around the region, at Wichita, thunder was reported, with a temperature of 81. At Concordia, it was sunny, with a temperature of 84. It was mostly sunny, with a temperature of 80 at Beatrice, and 88 at Springfield. At Omaha, it was partly sunny, with a temperature of 82. It was cloudy, with a temperature of 70 at Lawrence, 75 at Kansas City, and 75 at Emporia. Once again, at Manhattan, it was 78 degrees under mostly sunny skies. Once again, at Topeka, it was 70 degrees under partly sunny skies. A strong thunderstorm will impact northwestern Franklin and central Osage counties through 6 p.m. At 5:23 p.m., Doppler radar was tracking a strong thunderstorm over Burlingame, moving east at 35 miles per hour. Expected hazards include wind gusts up to 50 miles per hour and nickel-size hail. This is a radar-indicated threat. The following impacts are expected. Gusty winds could knock down small tree limbs and blow around unsecured objects. Hail damage to outdoor objects and vegetation is possible. Locations impacted include Osage City, Linden, Burlingame, and Pomona Lake. This includes Kansas Turnpike between mile markers 155 and 158. If outdoors, consider seeking shelter inside a building. Now here is your National Weather Service forecast. Tonight, mostly cloudy with a slight chance of showers and thunderstorms this evening, then partly cloudy after midnight. Lows in the middle 60s. South winds around 5 miles per hour, becoming northwest after midnight. Chance of rain 20%. Sunday, mostly sunny.

humid with highs in the upper 80s. North winds around 5 miles per hour. Sunday night, mostly clear. Humid with lows in the upper 60s. Northeast winds around 5 miles per hour. Monday, sunny with highs in the upper 80s. East winds around 5 miles per hour. Monday night, mostly clear. Humid with lows in the upper 60s. East winds around 5 miles per hour. Tuesday, sunny. Highs in the lower 90s. Tuesday night, clear. Lows in the upper 60s. Wednesday, sunny. Highs in the middle 90s. Wednesday night, mostly clear in the evening, then mostly cloudy with a chance of showers and thunderstorms after midnight. Lows in the lower 70s. Chance of rain 50%. Thursday, mostly cloudy in the morning, then becoming mostly sunny. A slight chance of thunderstorms. A chance of showers, mainly in the morning. Highs in the lower 90s. Chance of rain 30%. Thursday night, partly cloudy with a chance of showers and thunderstorms. Lows in the lower 70s. Chance of rain 50%. Friday and Friday night, partly cloudy. A slight chance of showers and thunderstorms. Highs in the lower 90s. Lows around 70. Saturday, mostly sunny. Highs in the middle 90s. This hazardous weather outlook is for portions of East Central, North Central, and Northeast Kansas. For this afternoon and tonight, thunderstorms remain possible into this evening for areas along and south of Interstate 70. Any storms that develop may be capable of damaging winds and hail. Areas along and south of a line from Ottawa to Council Grove have the better chance of seeing storms. The forecast is for much of this activity to be pushing south of the area by around 10 p.m. tonight. For Sunday through Friday, no hazardous weather is expected at this time. Spotters should report any severe weather to the National Weather Service in Topeka, Kansas. The Topeka, Kansas climate summary for this evening, as of 4 p.m., July 4, 2026. Today's high temperature was 73 degrees. The normal high is 89. The record high is 110 degrees, which was set in 1936. Today's low temperature was 65 degrees. The normal low is 69. The record low is 49 degrees, which was set in 1972. 0.39 inches of precipitation fell today, which brings the monthly total to 0.39 inches. The total precipitation for the year now stands at 23.24 inches. Today the maximum wind observed was 29 miles an hour from the east. The highest wind gust observed was 42 miles per hour from the east. Sunset tonight is at 8:52 p.m. Sunrise tomorrow is at 6:03 a.m. The Manhattan, Kansas climate summary for this evening, as of 4 p.m., July 4, 2026. Today's high temperature was 76 degrees. This high was 15 degrees below the normal high of 91. Today's low temperature was 66 degrees. This low was 1 degree below the normal low of 67. 0.28 inches of precipitation fell today, which brings the monthly total to 0.87 inches. The total precipitation for the year now stands at 18.61 inches. Today the maximum wind observed was 36 miles an hour from the east. The highest wind gust observed was 47 miles per hour from the east. Sunset tonight is at 8:56 p.m. Sunrise tomorrow is at 6:06 a.m. This is NOAA Weather Radio Station WXK91, in Topeka. Here are the 5 p.m. conditions for the local area. At Topeka, it was partly sunny. The temperature was 70 degrees, the dew point 68, and the relative humidity was 93%. The wind was northeast at 3 miles an hour. The pressure was 29.97 inches and falling. At Manhattan, it was mostly sunny. The temperature was 78 degrees, the dew point 69, and the relative humidity was 73%.
The wind was west at 7 miles an hour. Around the region, at Wichita, thunder was reported with a temperature of 81. At Concordia, it was sunny with a temperature of 84. It was mostly sunny with a temperature of 80 at Beatrice and 88 at Springfield. At Omaha, it was partly sunny with a temperature of 82. It was cloudy with a temperature of 70 at Lawrence, 75 at Kansas City, and 75 at Emporia. Once again, at Manhattan, it was 78 degrees under mostly sunny skies. Once again, at Topeka, it was 70 degrees under partly sunny skies. Now here is your National Weather Service forecast. Tonight, mostly cloudy with a slight chance of showers and thunderstorms this evening, then partly cloudy after midnight. Lows in the middle 60s. South winds around 5 miles per hour, becoming northwest after midnight. Chance of rain 20%. Sunday, mostly sunny. Humid with highs in the upper 80s. North winds around 5 miles per hour. Sunday night, mostly clear. Humid with lows in the upper 60s. Northeast winds around 5 miles per hour. Monday, sunny with highs in the upper 80s. East winds around 5 miles per hour. Monday night, mostly clear. Humid with lows in the upper 60s. East winds around 5 miles per hour. Tuesday, sunny. Highs in the lower 90s. Tuesday night, clear. Lows in the upper 60s. Wednesday, sunny. Highs in the middle 90s. Wednesday night, mostly clear in the evening, then mostly cloudy with a chance of showers and thunderstorms after midnight. Lows in the lower 70s. Chance of rain 50%. Thursday, mostly cloudy in the morning, then becoming mostly sunny. A slight chance of thunderstorms. A chance of showers, mainly in the morning. Highs in the lower 90s. Chance of rain 30%. Thursday night, partly cloudy with a chance of showers and thunderstorms. Lows in the lower 70s. Chance of rain 50%. Friday and Friday night, partly cloudy. A slight chance of showers and thunderstorms. Highs in the lower 90s. Lows around 70. Saturday, mostly sunny. Highs in the middle 90s. This hazardous weather outlook is for portions of East Central, North Central, and Northeast Kansas. For this afternoon and tonight, thunderstorms remain possible into this evening for areas along and south of Interstate 70. Any storms that develop may be capable of damaging winds and hail. Areas along and south of a line from Ottawa to Council Grove have the better chance of seeing storms. The forecast is for much of this activity to be pushing south of the area by around 10 p.m. tonight. For Sunday through Friday, no hazardous weather is expected at this time. Spotters should report any severe weather to the National Weather Service in Topeka, Kansas. The Topeka, Kansas climate summary for this evening, as of 4 p.m., July 4, 2026. Today's high temperature was 73 degrees. The normal high is 89. The record high is 110 degrees, which was set in 1936. Today's low temperature was 65 degrees. The normal low is 69. The record low is 49 degrees, which was set in 1972. 0.39 inches of precipitation fell today, which brings the monthly total to 0.39 inches. The total precipitation for the year now stands at 23.24 inches. Today the maximum wind observed was 29 miles an hour from the east. The highest wind gust observed was 42 miles per hour from the east. Sunset tonight is at 8:52 p.m. Sunrise tomorrow is at 6:03 a.m. The Manhattan, Kansas climate summary for this evening, as of 4 p.m., July 4, 2026. Today's high temperature was 76 degrees. This high was 15 degrees below the normal high of 91. Today's low temperature was 66 degrees.
This low was 1 degree below the normal low of 67. 0.28 inches of precipitation fell today, which brings the monthly total to 0.87 inches. The total precipitation for the year now stands at 18.61 inches. Today the maximum wind observed was 36 miles an hour from the east. The highest wind gust observed was 47 miles per hour from the east. Sunset tonight is at 8:56 p.m. Sunrise tomorrow is at 6:06 a.m. The current time is 6:08 p.m. Central Daylight Time. 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Now here is your National Weather Service forecast. Tonight, mostly cloudy with a slight chance of showers and thunderstorms this evening, then partly cloudy after midnight. Lows in the middle 60s. South winds around 5 miles per hour, becoming northwest after midnight. Chance of rain 20%. Sunday, mostly sunny. Humid with highs in the upper 80s. North winds around 5 miles per hour. Sunday night, mostly clear. Humid with lows in the upper 60s. Northeast winds around 5 miles per hour. Monday, sunny with highs in the upper 80s. East winds around 5 miles per hour. Monday night, mostly clear. Humid with lows in the upper 60s. East winds around 5 miles per hour. Tuesday, sunny. Highs in the lower 90s. Tuesday night, clear. Lows in the upper 60s. Wednesday, sunny. Highs in the middle 90s. Wednesday night, mostly clear in the evening, then mostly cloudy with a chance of showers and thunderstorms after midnight. Lows in the lower 70s. Chance of rain 50%. Thursday, mostly cloudy in the morning, then becoming mostly sunny. A slight chance of thunderstorms. A chance of showers, mainly in the morning. Highs in the lower 90s. Chance of rain 30%. Thursday night, partly cloudy with a chance of showers and thunderstorms. Lows in the lower 70s. Chance of rain 50%. Friday and Friday night, partly cloudy. A slight chance of showers and thunderstorms. Highs in the lower 90s. Lows around 70. Saturday, mostly sunny. Highs in the middle 90s. This hazardous weather outlook is for portions of East Central, North Central, and Northeast Kansas. For this afternoon and tonight, thunderstorms remain possible into this evening for areas along and south of Interstate 70. Any storms that develop may be capable of damaging winds and hail. Areas along and south of a line from Ottawa to Council Grove have the better chance of seeing storms. The forecast is for much of this activity to be pushing south of the area by around 10 p.m. tonight. For Sunday through Friday, no hazardous weather is expected at this time. Spotters should report any severe weather to the National Weather Service in Topeka, Kansas. The Topeka, Kansas climate summary for this evening, as of 4 p.m., July 4, 2026. Today's high temperature was 73 degrees. The normal high is 89. The record high is 110 degrees, which was set in 1936. Today's low temperature was 65 degrees. The normal low is 69. The record low is 49 degrees, which was set in 1972. 0.39 inches of precipitation fell today, which brings the monthly total to 0.39 inches. The total precipitation for the year now stands at 23.24 inches. Today the maximum wind observed was 29 miles an hour from the east. The highest wind gust observed was 42 miles per hour from the east. Sunset tonight is at 8:52 p.m. Sunrise tomorrow is at 6:03 a.m. The Manhattan, Kansas climate summary for this evening, as of 4 p.m., July 4, 2026. Today's high temperature was 76 degrees. This high was 15 degrees below the normal high of 91. Today's low temperature was 66 degrees.
This low was 1 degree below the normal low of 67. 0.28 inches of precipitation fell today, which brings the monthly total to 0.87 inches. The total precipitation for the year now stands at 18.61 inches. Today the maximum wind observed was 36 miles an hour from the east. The highest wind gust observed was 47 miles per hour from the east. Sunset tonight is at 8:56 p.m. Sunrise tomorrow is at 6:06 a.m. This is NOAA Weather Radio Station WXK91 in Topeka. Here are the 6 p.m. conditions for the local area. At Topeka, it was partly sunny. The temperature was 71 degrees, the dew point 69, and the relative humidity was 93%. The wind was southeast at 6 miles an hour. The pressure was 29.97 inches and steady. At Manhattan, it was mostly sunny. The temperature was 80 degrees, the dew point 68, and the relative humidity was 66%. The wind was calm. Around the region, at Wichita, thunder was reported, with a temperature of 79. At Concordia, it was sunny, with a temperature of 84. It was mostly sunny, with a temperature of 77 at Emporia, 82 at Beatrice, and 87 at Springfield. It was partly sunny, with a temperature of 71 at Lawrence, and 82 at Omaha. At Kansas City, it was cloudy, with a temperature of 75. Once again, at Manhattan, it was 80 degrees under mostly sunny skies. Once again, at Topeka, it was 71 degrees under partly sunny skies. Now here is your National Weather Service forecast. Tonight, mostly cloudy with a slight chance of showers and thunderstorms this evening, then partly cloudy after midnight. Lows in the middle 60s. South winds around 5 miles per hour, becoming northwest after midnight. Chance of rain 20%. Sunday, mostly sunny. Humid with highs in the upper 80s. North winds around 5 miles per hour. Sunday night, mostly clear. Humid with lows in the upper 60s. Northeast winds around 5 miles per hour. Monday, sunny with highs in the upper 80s. East winds around 5 miles per hour. Monday night, mostly clear. Humid with lows in the upper 60s. East winds around 5 miles per hour. Tuesday, sunny. Highs in the lower 90s. Tuesday night, clear. Lows in the upper 60s. Wednesday, sunny. Highs in the middle 90s. Wednesday night, mostly clear in the evening, then mostly cloudy with a chance of showers and thunderstorms after midnight. Lows in the lower 70s. Chance of rain 50%. Thursday, mostly cloudy in the morning, then becoming mostly sunny. A slight chance of thunderstorms. A chance of showers, mainly in the morning. Highs in the lower 90s. Chance of rain 30%. Thursday night, partly cloudy with a chance of showers and thunderstorms. Lows in the lower 70s. Chance of rain 50%. Friday and Friday night, partly cloudy. A slight chance of showers and thunderstorms. Highs in the lower 90s. Lows around 70. Saturday, mostly sunny. Highs in the middle 90s. This hazardous weather outlook is for portions of East Central, North Central, and Northeast Kansas. For this afternoon and tonight, thunderstorms remain possible into this evening for areas along and south of Interstate 70. Any storms that develop may be capable of damaging winds and hail. Areas along and south of a line from Ottawa to Council Grove have the better chance of seeing storms. The forecast is for much of this activity to be pushing south of the area by around 10 p.m. tonight. For Sunday through Friday, no hazardous weather is expected at this time. Spotters should report any severe weather to the National Weather Service in Topeka, Kansas. The Topeka, Kansas climate summary for this evening, as of 4 p.m., July 4, 2026.
Today's high temperature was 73 degrees. The normal high is 89. The record high is 110 degrees, which was set in 1936. Today's low temperature was 65 degrees. The normal low is 69. The record low is 49 degrees, which was set in 1972. 0.39 inches of precipitation fell today, which brings the monthly total to 0.39 inches. The total precipitation for the year now stands at 23.24 inches. Today the maximum wind observed was 29 miles an hour from the east. The highest wind gust observed was 42 miles per hour from the east. Sunset tonight is at 8:52 p.m. Sunrise tomorrow is at 6:03 a.m. The Manhattan, Kansas climate summary for this evening, as of 4 p.m., July 4, 2026. Today's high temperature was 76 degrees. This high was 15 degrees below the normal high of 91. Today's low temperature was 66 degrees. This low was 1 degree below the normal low of 67. 0.28 inches of precipitation fell today, which brings the monthly total to 0.87 inches. The total precipitation for the year now stands at 18.61 inches. Today the maximum wind observed was 36 miles an hour from the east. The highest wind gust observed was 47 miles per hour from the east. Sunset tonight is at 8:56 p.m. Sunrise tomorrow is at 6:06 a.m. This is NOAA Weather Radio Station WXK91 in Topeka. Here are the 6 p.m. conditions for the local area. At Topeka, it was partly sunny. The temperature was 71 degrees, the dew point 69, and the relative humidity was 93%. The wind was southeast at 6 miles an hour. The pressure was 29.97 inches and steady. At Manhattan, it was mostly sunny. The temperature was 80 degrees, the dew point 68, and the relative humidity was 66%. The wind was calm. Around the region, at Wichita, thunder was reported, with a temperature of 79. At Concordia, it was sunny, with a temperature of 84. It was mostly sunny, with a temperature of 77 at Emporia, 82 at Beatrice, and 87 at Springfield. It was partly sunny, with a temperature of 71 at Lawrence, and 82 at Omaha. At Kansas City, it was cloudy, with a temperature of 75. Once again, at Manhattan, it was 80 degrees under mostly sunny skies. Once again, at Topeka, it was 71 degrees under partly sunny skies. Now here is your National Weather Service forecast. Tonight, partly cloudy. A slight chance of showers and thunderstorms this evening. Lows in the middle 60s. Southeast winds around 5 miles per hour, becoming west after midnight. Chance of rain 20%. Sunday, mostly sunny. Humid with highs in the upper 80s. Northeast winds around 5 miles per hour. Sunday night, mostly clear. Humid with lows in the upper 60s. Northeast winds around 5 miles per hour. Monday, sunny with highs in the upper 80s. East winds around 5 miles per hour. Monday night, mostly clear. Humid with lows in the upper 60s. East winds around 5 miles per hour. Tuesday, sunny. Highs in the lower 90s. Tuesday night, clear. Lows in the upper 60s. Wednesday, sunny. Highs in the middle 90s. Wednesday night, mostly clear in the evening, then mostly cloudy with a chance of showers and thunderstorms after midnight. Lows in the lower 70s. Chance of rain 50%. Thursday, mostly cloudy in the morning, then becoming mostly sunny. A slight chance of thunderstorms. A chance of showers, mainly in the morning. Highs in the lower 90s. Chance of rain 30%. Thursday night, partly cloudy with a chance of showers and thunderstorms. Lows in the lower 70s.
Chance of rain 50%. Friday and Friday night, partly cloudy. A slight chance of showers and thunderstorms. Highs in the lower 90s. Lows around 70. Saturday, mostly sunny. Highs in the middle 90s. This hazardous weather outlook is for portions of east central, north central, and northeast Kansas. For this afternoon and tonight, thunderstorms remain possible into this evening for areas along and south of Interstate 70. Any storms that develop may be capable of damaging winds and hail. Areas along and south of a line from Ottawa to Council Grove have the better chance of seeing storms. The forecast is for much of this activity to be pushing south of the area by around 10 p.m. tonight. For Sunday through Friday, no hazardous weather is expected at this time. Spotters should report any severe weather to the National Weather Service in Topeka, Kansas. The current time is 6:23 p.m. Central Daylight Time. The Topeka, Kansas climate summary for this evening, as of 4 p.m., July 4, 2026. Today's high temperature was 73 degrees. The normal high is 89. The record high is 110 degrees, which was set in 1936. Today's low temperature was 65 degrees. The normal low is 69. The record low is 49 degrees, which was set in 1972. 0.39 inches of precipitation fell today, which brings the monthly total to 0.39 inches. The total precipitation for the year now stands at 23.24 inches. Today the maximum wind observed was 29 miles an hour from the east. The highest wind gust observed was 42 miles per hour from the east. Sunset tonight is at 8:52 p.m. Sunrise tomorrow is at 6:03 a.m. The Manhattan, Kansas climate summary for this evening, as of 4 p.m., July 4, 2026. Today's high temperature was 76 degrees. This high was 15 degrees below the normal high of 91. Today's low temperature was 66 degrees. This low was 1 degree below the normal low of 67. 0.28 inches of precipitation fell today, which brings the monthly total to 0.87 inches. The total precipitation for the year now stands at 18.61 inches. Today the maximum wind observed was 36 mile hour from the east. The highest wind gust observed was 47 miles per hour from the east. Sunset tonight is at 8:56 p.m. Sunrise tomorrow is at 6:06 a.m. This is NOAA Weather Radio Station WXK91, in Topeka. Here are the 6 p.m. conditions for the local area. At Topeka, it was partly sunny. The temperature was 71 degrees, the dew point 69, and the relative humidity was 93%. The wind was southeast at 6 miles an hour. The pressure was 29.97 inches and steady. At Manhattan, it was mostly sunny. The temperature was 80 degrees, the dew point 68, and the relative humidity was 66%. The wind was calm. Around the region, at Wichita, thunder was reported, with a temperature of 79. At Concordia, it was sunny, with a temperature of 84. It was mostly sunny, with a temperature of 77 at Emporia, 82 at Beatrice, and 87 at Springfield. It was partly sunny, with a temperature of 71 at Lawrence, and 82 at Omaha. At Kansas City, it was cloudy, with a temperature of 75. Once again, at Manhattan, it was 80 degrees under mostly sunny skies. Once again, at Topeka, it was 71 degrees under partly sunny skies. Now here is your National Weather Service forecast. Tonight, partly cloudy. A slight chance of showers and thunderstorms this evening. Lows in the middle 60s. Southeast winds around 5 miles per hour, becoming west after midnight. Chance of rain 20%. Sunday, mostly sunny. Humid with highs in the upper 80s. Northeast winds around 5 miles per hour.
Sunday night, mostly clear. Humid with lows in the upper 60s. Northeast winds around 5 miles.

miles per hour. Monday, sunny with highs in the upper 80s. East winds around 5 miles per hour. Monday night, mostly clear. Humid with lows in the upper 60s. East winds around 5 miles per hour. Tuesday, sunny. Highs in the lower 90s. Tuesday night, clear. Lows in the upper 60s. Wednesday, sunny. Highs in the middle 90s. Wednesday night, mostly clear in the evening, then mostly cloudy with a chance of showers and thunderstorms after midnight. Lows in the lower 70s. Chance of rain 50%. Thursday, mostly cloudy in the morning, then becoming mostly sunny. A slight chance of thunderstorms. A chance of showers, mainly in the morning. Highs in the lower 90s. Chance of rain 30%. Thursday night, partly cloudy with a chance of showers and thunderstorms. Lows in the lower 70s. Chance of rain 50%. Friday and Friday night, partly cloudy. A slight chance of showers and thunderstorms. Highs in the lower 90s. Lows around 70. Saturday, mostly sunny. Highs in the middle 90s. This hazardous weather outlook is for portions of East Central, North Central, and Northeast Kansas. For this afternoon and tonight, thunderstorms remain possible into this evening for areas along and south of Interstate 70. Any storms that develop may be capable of damaging winds and hail. Areas along and south of a line from Ottawa to Council Grove have the better chance of seeing storms. The forecast is for much of this activity to be pushing south of the area by around 10 p.m. tonight. For Sunday through Friday, no hazardous weather is expected at this time. Spotters should report any severe weather to the National Weather Service in Topeka, Kansas. The Topeka, Kansas climate summary for this evening, as of 4 p.m., July 4, 2026. Today's high temperature was 73 degrees. The normal high is 89. The record high is 110 degrees, which was set in 1936. Today's low temperature was 65 degrees. The normal low is 69. The record low is 49 degrees, which was set in 1972. 0.39 inches of precipitation fell today, which brings the monthly total to 0.39 inches. The total precipitation for the year now stands at 23.24 inches. Today the maximum wind observed was 29 miles an hour from the east. The highest wind gust observed was 42 miles per hour from the east. Sunset tonight is at 8:52 p.m. Sunrise tomorrow is at 6:03 a.m. The Manhattan, Kansas climate summary for this evening, as of 4 p.m., July 4, 2026. Today's high temperature was 76 degrees. This high was 15 degrees below the normal high of 91. Today's low temperature was 66 degrees. This low was 1 degree below the normal low of 67. 0.28 inches of precipitation fell today, which brings the monthly total to 0.87 inches. The total precipitation for the year now stands at 18.61 inches. Today the maximum wind observed was 36 miles an hour from the east. The highest wind gust observed was 47 miles per hour from the east. Sunset tonight is at 8:56 p.m. Sunrise tomorrow is at 6:06 a.m. This is NOAA Weather Radio Station WXK91, in Topeka. Here are the 6 p.m. conditions for the local area. At Topeka, it was partly sunny. The temperature was 71 degrees, the dew point 69, and the relative humidity was 93%. The wind was southeast at 6 miles an hour. The pressure was 29.97 inches and steady. At Manhattan, it was mostly sunny. The temperature was 80 degrees, the dew point 68, and the relative humidity was 66%. The wind was calm. Around the region, at Wichita, thunder was reported, with a temperature of 79. At Concordia, it was sunny, with a temperature of 84. It was mostly

Mostly sunny, with a temperature of 77 at Emporia, 82 at Beatrice, and 87 at Springfield. It was partly sunny, with a temperature of 71 at Lawrence, and 82 at Omaha. At Kansas City, it was cloudy, with a temperature of 75. Once again, at Manhattan, it was 80 degrees under mostly sunny skies. Once again, at Topeka, it was 80 degrees under mostly sunny skies. Once again, at Topeka, it was 71 degrees under partly sunny skies. Now here is your National Weather Service forecast. Tonight, partly cloudy. A slight chance of showers and thunderstorms this evening. Lows in the middle 60s. Southeast winds around 5 miles per hour, becoming west after midnight. Chance of rain 20%. Sunday, mostly sunny. Humid with highs in the upper 80s. Northeast winds around 5 miles per hour. Sunday night, mostly clear. Humid with lows in the upper 60s. Northeast winds around 5 miles per hour. Monday, sunny with highs in the upper 80s. East winds around 5 miles per hour. Monday night, mostly clear. Humid with lows in the upper 60s. East winds around 5 miles per hour. Tuesday, sunny. Highs in the lower 90s. Tuesday night, clear. Lows in the upper 60s. Wednesday, sunny. Highs in the middle 90s. Wednesday night, mostly clear in the evening, then mostly cloudy with a chance of showers and thunderstorms after midnight. Lows in the lower 70s. Chance of rain 50%. Thursday, mostly cloudy in the morning, then becoming mostly sunny. A slight chance of thunderstorms. A chance of showers, mainly in the morning. Highs in the lower 90s. Chance of rain 30%. Thursday night, partly cloudy with a chance of showers and thunderstorms. Lows in the lower 70s. Chance of rain 50%. Friday and Friday night, partly cloudy. A slight chance of showers and thunderstorms. Highs in the lower 90s. Lows around 70. Saturday, mostly sunny. Highs in the middle 90s. This hazardous weather outlook is for portions of East Central, North Central, and Northeast Kansas. For this afternoon and tonight, thunderstorms remain possible into this evening for areas along and south of Interstate 70. Any storms that develop may be capable of damaging winds and hail. Areas along and south of a line from Ottawa to Council Grove have the better chance of seeing storms. The forecast is for much of this activity to be pushing south of the area by around 10 p.m. tonight. For Sunday through Friday, no hazardous weather is expected at this time. Spotters should report any severe weather to the National Weather Service in Topeka, Kansas. The Topeka, Kansas climate summary for this evening, as of 4 p.m., July 4, 2026. Today's high temperature was 73 degrees. The normal high is 89. The record high is 110 degrees, which was set in 1936. Today's low temperature was 65 degrees. The normal low is 69. The record low is 49 degrees, which was set in 1972. 0.39 inches of precipitation fell today, which brings the monthly total to 0.39 inches. The total precipitation for the year now stands at 23.24 inches. Today the maximum wind observed was 29 miles an hour from the east. The highest wind gust observed was 42 miles per hour from the east. Sunset tonight is at 8:52 p.m. Sunrise tomorrow is at 6:03 a.m. The Manhattan, Kansas climate summary for this evening, as of 4 p.m., July 4, 2026. Today's high temperature was 76 degrees. This high was 15 degrees below the normal high of 91. Today's low temperature was 66 degrees. This low was 1 degree below the normal low of 67. 0.28 inches of precipitation fell today, which brings the monthly total to 0.87 inches.

9, and the relative humidity was 93%. The wind was southeast at 6 miles an hour. The pressure was 29.97 inches and steady. At Manhattan, it was mostly sunny. The temperature was 80 degrees, the dew point 68, and the relative humidity was 66%. The wind was calm. Around the region, at Wichita, thunder was reported, with a temperature of 79. At Concordia, it was sunny, with a temperature of 84. It was mostly sunny, with a temperature of 77 at Emporia, 82 at Beatrice, and 87 at Springfield. It was partly sunny, with a temperature of 71 at Lawrence, and 82 at Omaha. At Kansas City, it was cloudy, with a temperature of 75. Once again, at Manhattan, it was 80 degrees under mostly sunny skies. Once again, at Topeka, it was 71 degrees under partly sunny skies. Now here is your National Weather Service forecast. Tonight, partly cloudy. A slight chance of showers and thunderstorms this evening. Lows in the middle 60s. Southeast winds around 5 miles per hour, becoming west after midnight. Chance of rain 20%. Sunday, mostly sunny. Humid with highs in the upper 80s. Northeast winds around 5 miles per hour. Sunday night, mostly clear. Humid with lows in the upper 60s. Northeast winds around 5 miles per hour. Monday, sunny with highs in the upper 80s. East winds around 5 miles per hour. Monday night, mostly clear. Humid with lows in the upper 60s. East winds around 5 miles per hour. Tuesday, sunny. Highs in the lower 90s. Tuesday night, clear. Lows in the upper 60s. Wednesday, sunny. Highs in the middle 90s. Wednesday night, mostly clear in the evening, then mostly cloudy with a chance of showers and thunderstorms after midnight. Lows in the lower 70s. Chance of rain 50%. Thursday, mostly cloudy in the morning, then becoming mostly sunny. A slight chance of thunderstorms. A chance of showers, mainly in the morning. Highs in the lower 90s. Chance of rain 30%. Thursday night, partly cloudy with a chance of showers and thunderstorms. Lows in the lower 70s. Chance of rain 50%. Friday and Friday night, partly cloudy. A slight chance of showers and thunderstorms. Highs in the lower 90s. Lows around 70. Saturday, mostly sunny. Highs in the middle 90s. This hazardous weather outlook is for portions of East Central, North Central, and Northeast Kansas. For this afternoon and tonight, thunderstorms remain possible into this evening for areas along and south of Interstate 70. Any storms that develop may be capable of damaging winds and hail. Areas along and south of a line from Ottawa to Council Grove have the better chance of seeing storms. The forecast is for much of this activity to be pushing south of the area by around 10 p.m. tonight. For Sunday through Friday, no hazardous weather is expected at this time. Spotters should report any severe weather to the National Weather Service in Topeka, Kansas. The Topeka, Kansas climate summary for this evening, as of 4 p.m., July 4, 2026. Today's high temperature was 73 degrees. The normal high is 89. The record high is 110 degrees, which was set in 1936. Today's low temperature was 65 degrees. The normal low is 69. The record low is 49 degrees, which was set in 1972. 0.39 inches of precipitation fell today, which brings the monthly total to 0.39 inches. The total precipitation for the year now stands at 23.24 inches. Today the maximum wind observed was 29 miles an hour from the east. The highest wind gust observed was 42 miles per hour from the east. Sunset tonight is at 8:52 p.m. Sunrise tomorrow is at 6:03 a.m. The Manhattan

Kansas climate summary for this evening, as of 4 p.m., July 4, 2026. Today's high temperature was 76 degrees. This high was 15 degrees below the normal high of 91. Today's low temperature was 66 degrees. This low was 1 degree below the normal low of 67. 0.28 inches of precipitation fell today, which brings the monthly total to 0.87 inches. The total precipitation for the year now stands at 18.61 inches. Today the maximum wind observed was 36 miles an hour from the east. The highest wind gust observed was 47 miles per hour from the east. Sunset tonight is at 8:56 p.m. Sunrise tomorrow is at 6:06 a.m. This is NOAA Weather Radio Station WXK91 in Topeka. Here are the 6 p.m. conditions for the local area. At Topeka, it was partly sunny. The temperature was 71 degrees, the dew point 69, and the relative humidity was 93%. The wind was southeast at 6 miles an hour. The pressure was 29.97 inches and steady. At Manhattan, it was mostly sunny. The temperature was 80 degrees, the dew point 68, and the relative humidity was 66%. The wind was calm. Around the region, at Wichita, thunder was reported, with a temperature of 79. At Concordia, it was sunny, with a temperature of 84. It was mostly sunny, with a temperature of 77 at Emporia, 82 at Beatrice, and 87 at Springfield. It was partly sunny, with a temperature of 71 at Lawrence, and 82 at Omaha. At Kansas City, it was cloudy, with a temperature of 75. Once again, at Manhattan, it was 80 degrees under mostly sunny skies. Once again, at Topeka, it was 71 degrees under partly sunny skies. Now here is your National Weather Service forecast. Tonight, partly cloudy. A slight chance of showers and thunderstorms this evening. Lows in the middle 60s. Southeast winds around 5 miles per hour, becoming west after midnight. Chance of rain 20%. Sunday, mostly sunny. Humid with highs in the upper 80s. Northeast winds around 5 miles per hour. Sunday night, mostly clear. Humid with lows in the upper 60s. Northeast winds around 5 miles per hour. Monday, sunny with highs in the upper 80s. East winds around 5 miles per hour. Monday night, mostly clear. Humid with lows in the upper 60s. East winds around 5 miles per hour. Tuesday, sunny. Highs in the lower 90s. Tuesday night, clear. Lows in the upper 60s. Wednesday, sunny. Highs in the middle 90s. Wednesday night, mostly clear in the evening, then mostly cloudy with a chance of showers and thunderstorms after midnight. Lows in the lower 70s. Chance of rain 50%. Thursday, mostly cloudy in the morning, then becoming mostly sunny. A slight chance of thunderstorms. A chance of showers, mainly in the morning. Highs in the lower 90s. Chance of rain 30%. Thursday night, partly cloudy with a chance of showers and thunderstorms. Lows in the lower 70s. Chance of rain 50%. Friday and Friday night, partly cloudy. A slight chance of showers and thunderstorms. Highs in the lower 90s. Lows around 70. Saturday, mostly sunny. Highs in the middle 90s. This hazardous weather outlook is for portions of East Central, North Central, and Northeast Kansas. For this afternoon and tonight, thunderstorms remain possible into this evening for areas along and south of Interstate 70. Any storms that develop may be capable of damaging winds and hail. Areas along and south of a line from Ottawa to Council Grove have the better chance of seeing storms. The forecast is for much of this activity to be pushing south of the area by around 10 p.m. tonight. For Sunday through Friday, no hazardous weather is expected at this time.

time. Spotters should report any severe weather to the National Weather Service in Topeka, Kansas. The Topeka, Kansas climate summary for this evening, as of 4 p.m., July 4, 2026. Today's high temperature was 73 degrees. The normal high is 89. The record high is 110 degrees, which was set in 1936. Today's low temperature was 65 degrees. The normal low is 69. The record low is 49 degrees, which was set in 1972. 0.39 inches of precipitation fell today, which brings the monthly total to 0.39 inches. The total precipitation for the year now stands at 23.24 inches. Today the maximum wind observed was 29 miles an hour from the east. The highest wind gust observed was 42 miles per hour from the east. Sunset tonight is at 8:52 p.m. Sunrise tomorrow is at 6:03 a.m. The Manhattan, Kansas climate summary for this evening, as of 4 p.m., July 4, 2026. Today's high temperature was 76 degrees. This high was 15 degrees below the normal high of 91. Today's low temperature was 66 degrees. This low was 1 degree below the normal low of 67. 0.28 inches of precipitation fell today, which brings the monthly total to 0.87 inches. The total precipitation for the year now stands at 18.61 inches. Today the maximum wind observed was 36 miles an hour from the east. The highest wind gust observed was 47 miles per hour from the east. Sunset tonight is at 8:56 p.m. Sunrise tomorrow is at 6:06 a.m. This is NOAA Weather Radio Station WXK91 in Topeka. Here are the 6 p.m. conditions for the local area. At Topeka, it was partly sunny. The temperature was 71 degrees, the dew point 69, and the relative humidity was 93%. The wind was southeast at 6 miles an hour. The pressure was 29.97 inches and steady. At Manhattan, it was mostly sunny. The temperature was 80 degrees, the dew point 68, and the relative humidity was 66%. The wind was calm. Around the region, at Wichita, thunder was reported, with a temperature of 79. At Concordia, it was sunny, with a temperature of 84. It was mostly sunny, with a temperature of 77 at Emporia, 82 at Beatrice, and 87 at Springfield. It was partly sunny, with a temperature of 71 at Lawrence, and 82 at Omaha. At Kansas City, it was cloudy, with a temperature of 75. Once again, at Manhattan, it was 80 degrees under mostly sunny skies. Once again, at Topeka, it was 71 degrees under partly sunny skies. Now here is your National Weather Service forecast. Tonight, partly cloudy. A slight chance of showers and thunderstorms this evening. Lows in the middle 60s. Southeast winds around 5 miles per hour, becoming west after midnight. Chance of rain 20%. Sunday, mostly sunny. Humid with highs in the upper 80s. Northeast winds around 5 miles per hour. Sunday night, mostly clear. Humid with lows in the upper 60s. Northeast winds around 5 miles per hour. Monday, sunny with highs in the upper 80s. East winds around 5 miles per hour. Monday night, mostly clear. Humid with lows in the upper 60s. East winds around 5 miles per hour. Tuesday, sunny. Highs in the lower 90s. Tuesday night, clear. Lows in the upper 60s. Wednesday, sunny. Highs in the middle 90s. Wednesday night, mostly clear in the evening, then mostly cloudy with a chance of showers and thunderstorms after midnight. Lows in the lower 70s. Chance of rain 50%. Thursday, mostly cloudy in the morning, then becoming mostly sunny. A slight chance of thunderstorms.
a chance of showers, mainly in the morning.

Warning. Highs in the lower 90s. Chance of rain 30%. Thursday night, partly cloudy with a chance of showers and thunderstorms. Lows in the lower 70s. Chance of rain 50%. Friday and Friday night, partly cloudy. A slight chance of showers and thunderstorms. Highs in the lower 90s. Lows around 70. Saturday, mostly sunny. Highs in the middle 90s. The current time is 6:53 p.m. Central Daylight Time. This hazardous weather outlook is for portions of East Central, North Central, and Northeast Kansas. For this afternoon and tonight, thunderstorms remain possible into this evening for areas along and south of Interstate 70. Any storms that develop may be capable of damaging winds and hail. Areas along and south of a line from Ottawa to Council Grove have the better chance of seeing storms. The forecast is for much of this activity to be pushing south of the area by around 10 p.m. tonight. For Sunday through Friday, no hazardous weather is expected at this time. Spotters should report any severe weather to the National Weather Service in Topeka, Kansas. The Topeka, Kansas climate summary for this evening, as of 4 p.m., July 4, 2026. Today's high temperature was 73 degrees. The normal high is 89. The record high is 110 degrees, which was set in 1936. Today's low temperature was 65 degrees. The normal low is 69. The record low is 49 degrees, which was set in 1972. 0.39 inches of precipitation fell today, which brings the monthly total to 0.39 inches. The total precipitation for the year now stands at 23.24 inches. Today the maximum wind observed was 29 miles an hour from the east. The highest wind gust observed was 42 miles per hour from the east. Sunset tonight is at 8:52 p.m. Sunrise tomorrow is at 6:03 a.m. The Manhattan, Kansas climate summary for this evening, as of 4 p.m., July 4, 2026. Today's high temperature was 76 degrees. This high was 15 degrees below the normal high of 91. Today's low temperature was 66 degrees. This low was 1 degree below the normal low of 67. 0.28 inches of precipitation fell today, which brings the monthly total to 0.87 inches. The total precipitation for the year now stands at 18.61 inches. Today the maximum wind observed was 36 miles an hour from the east. The highest wind gust observed was 47 miles per hour from the east. Sunset tonight is at 8:56 p.m. Sunrise tomorrow is at 6:06 a.m. This is NOAA Weather Radio Station WXK91, in Topeka. Here are the 6 p.m. conditions for the local area. At Topeka, it was partly sunny. The temperature was 71 degrees, the dew point 69, and the relative humidity was 93%. The wind was southeast at 6 miles an hour. The pressure was 29.97 inches and steady. At Manhattan, it was mostly sunny. The temperature was 80 degrees, the dew point 68, and the relative humidity was 66%. The wind was calm. Around the region, at Wichita, thunder was reported, with a temperature of 79. At Concordia, it was sunny, with a temperature of 84. It was mostly sunny, with a temperature of 77 at Emporia, 82 at Beatrice, and 87 at Springfield. It was partly sunny, with a temperature of 71 at Lawrence, and 82 at Omaha. At Kansas City, it was cloudy, with a temperature of 75. Once again, at Manhattan, it was 80 degrees under mostly sunny skies. Once again, at Topeka, it was 71 degrees under partly sunny skies. Now here is your National Weather Service forecast. Tonight, partly cloudy. A slight chance of showers and thunderstorms this evening. Lows in the middle 60s. Southeast winds around 5 miles per hour, becoming west after midnight.
Chance of rain 20%. Sunday, mostly sunny. Humid with highs in the upper 80s. Northeast winds around 5 miles per hour. Sunday night, mostly clear. Humid with lows in the upper 60s. Northeast winds around 5 miles per hour. Monday, sunny with highs in the upper 80s. East winds around 5 miles per hour. Monday night, mostly clear. Humid with lows in the upper 60s. East winds around 5 miles per hour. Tuesday, sunny. Highs in the lower 90s. Tuesday night, clear. Lows in the upper 60s. Wednesday, sunny. Highs in the middle 90s. Wednesday night, mostly clear in the evening, then mostly cloudy with a chance of showers and thunderstorms after midnight. Lows in the lower 70s. Chance of rain 50%. Thursday, mostly cloudy in the morning, then becoming mostly sunny. A slight chance of thunderstorms. A chance of showers, mainly in the morning. Highs in the lower 90s. Chance of rain 30%. Thursday night, partly cloudy with a chance of showers and thunderstorms. Lows in the lower 70s. Chance of rain 50%. Friday and Friday night, partly cloudy. A slight chance of showers and thunderstorms. Highs in the lower 90s. Lows around 70. Saturday, mostly sunny. Highs in the middle 90s. This hazardous weather outlook is for portions of East Central, North Central, and Northeast Kansas. For this afternoon and tonight, thunderstorms remain possible into this evening for areas along and south of Interstate 70. Any storms that develop may be capable of damaging winds and hail. Areas along and south of a line from Ottawa to Council Grove have the better chance of seeing storms. The forecast is for much of this activity to be pushing south of the area by around 10 p.m. tonight. For Sunday through Friday, no hazardous weather is expected at this time. Spotters should report any severe weather to the National Weather Service in Topeka, Kansas. The Topeka, Kansas climate summary for this evening, as of 4 p.m., July 4, 2026. Today's high temperature was 73 degrees. The normal high is 89. The record high is 110 degrees, which was set in 1936. Today's low temperature was 65 degrees. The normal low is 69. The record low is 49 degrees, which was set in 1972. 0.39 inches of precipitation fell today, which brings the monthly total to 0.39 inches. The total precipitation for the year now stands at 23.24 inches. Today the maximum wind observed was 29 miles an hour from the east. The highest wind gust observed was 42 miles per hour from the east. Sunset tonight is at 8:52 p.m. Sunrise tomorrow is at 6:03 a.m. The Manhattan, Kansas climate summary for this evening, as of 4 p.m., July 4, 2026. Today's high temperature was 76 degrees. This high was 15 degrees below the normal high of 91. Today's low temperature was 66 degrees. This low was 1 degree below the normal low of 67. 0.28 inches of precipitation fell today, which brings the monthly total to 0.87 inches. The total precipitation for the year now stands at 18.61 inches. Today the maximum wind observed was 36 miles an hour from the east. The highest wind gust observed was 47 miles per hour from the east. Sunset tonight is at 8:56 p.m. Sunrise tomorrow is at 6:06 a.m. This is NOAA Weather Radio Station WXK91 in Topeka. Here are the 6 p.m. conditions for the local area. At Topeka, it was partly sunny. The temperature was 71 degrees, the dew point 69, and the relative humidity was 93%. The wind was southeast at 6 miles an hour. The pressure was 29.97 inches and steady. At Manhattan, it was mostly sunny. The temperature